leaves 1 foot or less. Open lake forecast, 4, Helen Beach to Mexico Bay beyond 5 miles from shore. Tonight, north winds 10 to 15 knots becoming northeast 15 to 20 knots. Waves 1 to 3 feet building to 2 to 4 feet. Saturday, northeast winds 15 to 20 knots becoming north. Waves 2 to 4 feet building to 3 to 5 feet, then subsiding to 2 to 4 feet. Saturday night, north winds 15 to 25 knots becoming northeast. Waves 2 to 4 feet building to 4 to 7 feet. Waves occasionally around 9 feet. Sunday, northeast winds to 30 knots diminishing to 15 to 25 knots. A chance of rain in the afternoon. Waves 4 to 7 feet subsiding to 3 to 6 feet. Waves occasionally around 9 feet. Sunday night, northeast winds 15 to 20 knots. A chance of rain. Waves 3 to 6 feet. Monday, northeast winds 5 to 15 knots becoming north. Waves 2 to 4 feet subsiding to 1 foot or less. Tuesday, north winds 10 knots or less becoming south. Waves 1 foot or less. Wednesday, south winds 5 to 15 knots. Waves 2 feet or less. Around the region at 7 p.m. it was clear, with a temperature of 59 at Niagara Falls and 62 at Watertown. It was partly cloudy, with a temperature of 62 at Erie, 61 at Buffalo, 61 at Elmira, and 60 at Binghamton. It was mostly cloudy, with a temperature of 64 at Toronto, and 65 at Syracuse. At Oswego, winds were north at 4 knots, with a temperature of 64 degrees. The Central Lake Ontario buoy winds were west at 10 knots, with a temperature of 65 degrees, and the waves were 1 foot. This is the NOAA Weather Radio KHA 53 in Rochester. Your source for official weather information across the Western Finger Lakes and the Genesee Valley. KHA 53 operates on a frequency of 162.40 MHz. The 8 p.m. weather at Rochester, it was partly cloudy. The temperature was 58 degrees Fahrenheit or 14 degrees Celsius, the dew point 48 and the relative humidity 69%. The wind was calm. The pressure was 30.22 inches and steady. Repeating at Rochester, it was partly cloudy, temperature 58 degrees. Around the region at 7 p.m. it was clear, with a temperature of 59 at Niagara Falls and 62 at Watertown. It was partly cloudy, with a temperature of 62 at Erie, 61 at Buffalo, 61 at Elmira, and 60 at Binghamton. It was mostly cloudy, with a temperature of 64 at Toronto, and 65 at Syracuse. At Oswego, winds were north at 4 knots, with a temperature of 64 degrees. The Central Lake Ontario buoy winds were west at 10 knots, with a temperature of 65 degrees, and the waves were 1 foot. The forecast for the Genesee Valley and Northern Finger Lakes, including Rochester, Geneseo, Canandaigua, Newark, and Fairhaven. Tonight, mainly clear this evening, then becoming partly cloudy with some patchy fog developing from late evening on. Lows ranging from around 50 inland to the mid-50s along the lake shore. Light north winds. Saturday, some patchy fog in the morning, otherwise partly to mostly sunny. Highs in the upper 60s. North winds 5 to 10 miles an hour, increasing to 10 to 15 miles an hour. Saturday night, mostly cloudy. Lows in the mid-50s. North winds 10 to 15 miles an hour, diminishing to 5 to 10 miles an hour. Sunday, partly sunny with a chance of rain in the morning, then mostly cloudy with rain likely in the afternoon. Highs ranging from around 60 on the hilltops to the mid-60s across the lower elevations. North winds 10 to 15 miles an hour. Chance of rain 70%. Sunday night, cloudy. Rain likely in the evening, then a chance of rain overnight. Lows in the mid-50s. Northeast winds 5 to 10 miles an hour, becoming light. Chance of rain 70%. The forecast for the Southern Finger Lakes, including Pinyan, Seneca Falls, and Auburn. Tonight, mainly clear. Lows around 50. North winds 10 miles an hour or less. Saturday, mostly sunny in the morning, then becoming partly sunny. Highs in the mid-60s. Light winds, becoming north 10 to 15 miles an hour. Saturday night, mostly cloudy. A chance of rain overnight.

in the lower 50s. North winds 10 to 15 miles an hour. Chance of rain 30%. Sunday, partly sunny with a chance of rain in the morning, then rain likely in the afternoon. Highs in the lower 60s. North winds 10 to 15 miles an hour. Chance of rain 70%. Sunday night, rain likely in the evening, then a chance of rain overnight. Lows in the mid-50s. North winds 5 to 10 miles an hour, becoming light. Chance of rain 70%. And now the extended forecast. Monday, mostly cloudy. Highs in the mid-60s. Tuesday, mostly cloudy. Highs in the upper 60s. Lows in the mid-50s. Wednesday, mostly cloudy. Highs in the lower 70s. Lows in the mid-50s. Thursday, mostly cloudy. A 30% chance of showers. Highs in the mid-70s. Lows in the upper 50s. Friday, mostly cloudy. A 30% chance of showers. Highs around 70. Lows in the mid-50s. This is the NOAA Weather Radio KHA 53 in Rochester. Your source for official weather information across the Western Finger Lakes and the Genesee Valley. KHA 53 operates on a frequency of 162.40 MHz. The 8 p.m. weather at Rochester, it was partly cloudy. The temperature was 58 degrees Fahrenheit or 14 degrees Celsius, the dew point 48 and the relative humidity 69%. The wind was calm. The pressure was 30.22 inches and steady. Repeating at Rochester, it was partly cloudy, temperature 58 degrees. Around the region at 8 p.m. it was clear, with a temperature of 56 at Niagara Falls and 54 at Watertown. It was partly cloudy, with a temperature of 61 at Erie, 58 at Buffalo, and 59 at Elmira. It was mostly cloudy, with a temperature of 62 at Syracuse and 59 at Binghamton. At Oswego, winds were northeast at 4 knots, with a temperature of 63 degrees. The Central Lake Ontario buoy winds were west at 8 knots, with a temperature of 66 degrees, and the waves were 1 foot. The forecast for the Genesee Valley and Northern Finger Lakes, including Rochester, Geneseo, Canandaigua, Newark, and Fairhaven. Tonight, mainly clear this evening, then becoming partly cloudy with some patchy fog developing from late evening on. Lows ranging from around 50 inland to the mid-50s along the lake shore. Light north winds. Saturday, some patchy fog in the morning, otherwise partly to mostly sunny. Highs in the upper 60s. North winds 5 to 10 miles an hour, increasing to 10 to 15 miles an hour. Saturday night, mostly cloudy. Lows in the mid-50s. North winds 10 to 15 miles an hour, diminishing to 5 to 10 miles an hour. Sunday, partly sunny with a chance of rain in the morning, then mostly cloudy with rain likely in the afternoon. Highs ranging from around 60 on the hilltops to the mid-60s across the lower elevations. North winds 10 to 15 miles an hour. Chance of rain 70%. Sunday night, cloudy. Rain likely in the evening, then a chance of rain overnight. Lows in the mid-50s. Northeast winds 5 to 10 miles an hour, becoming light. Chance of rain 70%. The forecast for the Southern Finger Lakes, including Pinyan, Seneca Falls, and Auburn. Tonight, mainly clear. Lows around 50. North winds 10 miles an hour or less. Saturday, mostly sunny in the morning, then becoming partly sunny. Highs in the mid-60s. Light winds, becoming north 10 to 15 miles an hour. Saturday night, mostly cloudy. A chance of rain overnight. Lows in the lower 50s. North winds 10 to 15 miles an hour. Chance of rain 30%. Sunday, partly sunny with a chance of rain in the morning, then rain likely in the afternoon. Highs in the lower 60s. North winds 10 to 15 miles an hour. Chance of rain 70%. Sunday night, rain likely in the evening, then a chance of rain overnight. Lows in the mid-50s. North winds 5 to 10 miles an hour, becoming light. Chance of rain 70%. And now the extended forecast. Monday, mostly cloudy. Highs in the mid-60s. Tuesday, mostly cloudy. Highs in the upper 60s.
lows in the mid-50s. Wednesday, mostly cloudy. Highs in the lower 70s. Lows in the mid-50s. Thursday, mostly cloudy. A 30% chance of showers. Highs in the mid-70s. Lows in the upper 50s. Friday, mostly cloudy. A 30% chance of showers. Highs around 70. Lows in the mid-50s. This is the NOAA Weather Radio KHA-53 in Rochester. Your source for official weather information across the Western Finger Lakes and the Genesee Valley. KHA-53 operates on a frequency of 162.40 MHz. The 8 p.m. weather at Rochester, it was partly cloudy. The temperature was 58 degrees Fahrenheit or 14 degrees Celsius, the dew point 48 and the relative humidity 69%. The wind was calm. The pressure was 30.22 inches and steady. Repeating at Rochester, it was partly cloudy, temperature 58 degrees. Around the region at 8 p.m. it was clear, with a temperature of 56 at Niagara Falls and 54 at Watertown. It was partly cloudy, with a temperature of 61 at Erie, 58 at Buffalo, and 59 at Elmira. It was mostly cloudy, with a temperature of 62 at Syracuse and 59 at Binghamton. At Oswego, winds were northeast at 4 knots, with a temperature of 63 degrees. The Central Lake Ontario buoy winds were west at 8 knots, with a temperature of 66 degrees, and the waves were 1 foot. Around the region at 8 p.m. it was clear, with a temperature of 56 at Niagara Falls, and 54 at Watertown. It was partly cloudy, with a temperature of 61 at Erie, 58 at Buffalo, and 59 at Elmira. It was mostly cloudy, with a temperature of 63 at Toronto, 62 at Syracuse, and 59 at Binghamton. At Oswego, winds were northeast at 4 knots, with a temperature of 63 degrees. The Central Lake Ontario buoy winds were west at 8 knots, with a temperature of 66 degrees, and the waves were 1 foot. The forecast for the Genesee Valley and Northern Finger Lakes, including Rochester, Geneseo, Canandaigua, Newark, and Fairhaven. Tonight, mainly clear this evening, then becoming partly cloudy with some patchy fog developing from late evening on. Lows ranging from around 50 inland to the mid-50s along the lake shore. Light north winds. Saturday, some patchy fog in the morning, otherwise partly to mostly sunny. Highs in the upper 60s. North winds 5 to 10 miles an hour, increasing to 10 to 15 miles an hour. Saturday night, mostly cloudy. Lows in the mid-50s. North winds 10 to 15 miles an hour, diminishing to 5 to 10 miles an hour. Sunday, partly sunny with a chance of rain in the morning, then mostly cloudy with rain likely in the afternoon. Highs ranging from around 60 on the hilltops to the mid-60s across the lower elevations. North winds 10 to 15 miles an hour. Chance of rain 70%. Sunday night, cloudy. Rain likely in the evening, then a chance of rain overnight. Lows in the mid-50s. Northeast winds 5 to 10 miles an hour, becoming light. Chance of rain 70%. The forecast for the Southern Finger Lakes, including Pinyan, Seneca Falls, and Auburn. Tonight, mainly clear. Lows around 50. North winds 10 miles an hour or less. Saturday, mostly sunny in the morning, then becoming partly sunny. Highs in the mid-60s. Light winds, becoming north 10 to 15 miles an hour. Saturday night, mostly cloudy. A chance of rain overnight. Lows in the lower 50s. North winds 10 to 15 miles an hour. Chance of rain 30%. Sunday, partly sunny with a chance of rain in the morning, then rain likely in the afternoon. Highs in the lower 60s. North winds 10 to 15 miles an hour. Chance of rain 70%. Sunday night, rain likely in the evening, then a chance of rain overnight. Lows in the mid-50s. North winds 5 to 10 miles an hour, becoming light. Chance of rain 70%. And now the extended forecast. Monday, mostly cloudy. Highs in the mid-60s. Tuesday, mostly cloudy. Highs in the upper 60s. Lows in the mid-50s. Wednesday, mostly cloudy. Highs in the lower 70s. Lows in the mid-50s.
Thursday, mostly cloudy. A 30% chance of showers. Highs in the mid-70s. Lows in the upper 50s. Friday, mostly cloudy. A 30% chance of showers. Highs around 70. Lows in the mid-50s. This is the NOAA Weather Radio KHA-53 in Rochester. Your source for official weather information across the Western Finger Lakes and the Genesee Valley. KHA-53 operates on a frequency of 162.40 MHz. The 8 p.m. weather at Rochester, it was partly cloudy. The temperature was 58 degrees Fahrenheit or 14 degrees Celsius, the dew point 48 and the relative humidity 69%. The wind was calm. The pressure was 30.22 inches and steady. Repeating at Rochester, it was partly cloudy, temperature 58 degrees. Around the region at 8 p.m. it was clear, with a temperature of 56 at Niagara Falls and 54 at Watertown. It was partly cloudy, with a temperature of 61 at Erie, 58 at Buffalo, and 59 at Elmira. It was mostly cloudy, with a temperature of 63 at Toronto, 62 at Syracuse, and 59 at Binghamton. At Oswego, winds were northeast at 4 knots, with a temperature of 63 degrees. The Central Lake Ontario buoy winds were west at 8 knots, with a temperature of 66 degrees, and the waves were 1 foot. The forecast for the Genesee Valley and Northern Finger Lakes, including Rochester, Geneseo, Canandaigua, Newark, and Fairhaven. Tonight, mainly clear this evening, then becoming partly cloudy with some patchy fog developing from late evening on. Lows ranging from around 50 inland to the mid-50s along the lake shore. Light north winds. Saturday, some patchy fog in the morning, otherwise partly to mostly sunny. Highs in the upper 60s. North winds 5 to 10 miles an hour, increasing to 10 to 15 miles an hour. Saturday night, mostly cloudy. Lows in the mid-50s. North winds 10 to 15 miles an hour, diminishing to 5 to 10 miles an hour. Sunday, partly sunny with a chance of rain in the morning, then mostly cloudy with rain likely in the afternoon. Highs ranging from around 60 on the hilltops to the mid-60s across the lower elevations. North winds 10 to 15 miles an hour. Chance of rain 70%. Sunday night, cloudy. Rain likely in the evening, then a chance of rain overnight. Lows in the mid-50s. Northeast winds 5 to 10 miles an hour, becoming light. Chance of rain 70%. The forecast for the Southern Finger Lakes, including Pinyan, Seneca Falls, and Auburn. Tonight, mainly clear. Lows around 50. North winds 10 miles an hour or less. Saturday, mostly sunny in the morning, then becoming partly sunny. Highs in the mid-60s. Light winds, becoming north 10 to 15 miles an hour. Saturday night, mostly cloudy. A chance of rain overnight. Lows in the lower 50s. North winds 10 to 15 miles an hour. Chance of rain 30%. Sunday, partly sunny with a chance of rain in the morning, then rain likely in the afternoon. Highs in the lower 60s. North winds 10 to 15 miles an hour. Chance of rain 70%. Sunday night, rain likely in the evening, then a chance of rain overnight. Lows in the mid-50s. North winds 5 to 10 miles an hour, becoming light. Chance of rain 70%. And now the extended forecast. Monday, mostly cloudy. Highs in the mid-60s. Tuesday, mostly cloudy. Highs in the upper 60s. Lows in the mid-50s. Wednesday, mostly cloudy. Highs in the lower 70s. Lows in the mid-50s. Thursday, mostly cloudy. A 30% chance of showers. Highs in the mid-70s. Lows in the upper 50s. Friday, mostly cloudy. A 30% chance of showers. Highs around 70. Lows in the mid-50s. This is the NOAA Weather Radio KHA-53 in Rochester. Your source for official weather information across the Western Finger Lakes and the Genesee Valley. KHA-53 operates on a frequency of 162.40 MHz. The 8 p.m. weather at Rochester, it was partly cloudy.
The temperature was 58 degrees Fahrenheit or 14 degrees Celsius, the dew point 48 and the relative humidity 69%. The wind was calm. The pressure was 30.22 inches and steady. Repeating at Rochester, it was partly cloudy, temperature 58 degrees. Around the region at 8 p.m. it was clear, with a temperature of 56 at Niagara Falls and 54 at Watertown. It was partly cloudy, with a temperature of 61 at Erie, 58 at Buffalo, and 59 at Elmira. It was mostly cloudy, with a temperature of 63 at Toronto, 62 at Syracuse, and 59 at Binghamton. At Oswego, winds were northeast at 4 knots, with a temperature of 63 degrees. The Central Lake Ontario buoy winds were west at 8 knots, with a temperature of 66 degrees, and the waves were 1 foot. The forecast for the Genesee Valley and Northern Finger Lakes, including Rochester, Geneseo, Canandaigua, Newark, and Fairhaven. Tonight, mainly clear this evening, then becoming partly cloudy with some patchy fog developing from late evening on. Lows ranging from around 50 inland to the mid-50s along the lake shore. Light north winds. Saturday, some patchy fog in the morning, otherwise partly to mostly sunny. Highs in the upper 60s. North winds 5 to 10 miles an hour, increasing to 10 to 15 miles an hour. Saturday night, mostly cloudy. Lows in the mid-50s. North winds 10 to 15 miles an hour, diminishing to 5 to 10 miles an hour. Sunday, partly sunny with a chance of rain in the morning, then mostly cloudy with rain likely in the afternoon. Highs ranging from around 60 on the hilltops to the mid-60s across the lower elevations. North winds 10 to 15 miles an hour. Chance of rain 70%. Sunday night, cloudy. Rain likely in the evening, then a chance of rain overnight. Lows in the mid-50s. Northeast winds 5 to 10 miles an hour, becoming light. Chance of rain 70%. The forecast for the Southern Finger Lakes, including Pinyan, Seneca Falls, and Auburn. Tonight, mainly clear. Lows around 50. North winds 10 miles an hour or less. Saturday, mostly sunny in the morning, then becoming partly sunny. Highs in the mid-60s. Light winds, becoming north 10 to 15 miles an hour. Saturday night, mostly cloudy. A chance of rain overnight. Lows in the lower 50s. North winds 10 to 15 miles an hour. Chance of rain 30%. Sunday, partly sunny with a chance of rain in the morning, then rain likely in the afternoon. Highs in the lower 60s. North winds 10 to 15 miles an hour. Chance of rain 70%. Sunday night, rain likely in the evening, then a chance of rain overnight. Lows in the mid-50s. North winds 5 to 10 miles an hour, becoming light. Chance of rain 70%. And now the extended forecast. Monday, mostly cloudy. Highs in the mid-60s. Tuesday, mostly cloudy. Highs in the upper 60s. Lows in the mid-50s. Wednesday, mostly cloudy. Highs in the lower 70s. Lows in the mid-50s. Thursday, mostly cloudy. A 30% chance of showers. Highs in the mid-70s. Lows in the upper 50s. Friday, mostly cloudy. A 30% chance of showers. Highs around 70. Lows in the mid-50s. This is the NOAA Weather Radio KHA 53 in Rochester. Your source for official weather information across the Western Finger Lakes and the Genesee Valley. KHA 53 operates on a frequency of 162.40 MHz. The 8 p.m. weather at Rochester, it was partly cloudy. The temperature was 58 degrees Fahrenheit or 14 degrees Celsius, the dew point 48 and the relative humidity 69%. The wind was calm. The pressure was 30.22 inches and steady. Repeating at Rochester, it was partly cloudy, temperature 58 degrees. Around the region at 8 p.m. it was clear, with a temperature of 56 at Niagara Falls and 54 at Watertown. It was partly cloudy, with a temperature of 61 at Erie, 58 at Buffalo, and 59 at Elmira. It was mostly cloudy, with a temperature of 63 at Toronto, 62 at Syracuse, and 59 at Binghamton.
At Oswego, winds were northeast at 4 knots, with a temperature of 63 degrees. The central

Rain in the morning, then mostly cloudy with rain likely in the afternoon. Highs ranging from around 60 on the hilltops to the mid-60s across the lower elevations. North winds 10 to 15 miles an hour. Chance of rain 70%. Sunday night, cloudy. Rain likely in the evening, then a chance of rain overnight. Lows in the mid-50s. Northeast winds 5 to 10 miles an hour, becoming light. Chance of rain 70%. The forecast for the Southern Finger Lakes, including Tinian, Seneca Falls, and Auburn. Tonight, mainly clear. Lows around 50. North winds 10 miles an hour or less. Saturday, mostly sunny in the morning, then becoming partly sunny. Highs in the mid-60s. Light winds, becoming north 10 to 15 miles an hour. Saturday night, mostly cloudy. A chance of rain overnight. Lows in the lower 50s. North winds 10 to 15 miles an hour. Chance of rain 30%. Sunday, partly sunny with a chance of rain in the morning, then rain likely in the afternoon. Highs in the lower 60s. North winds 10 to 15 miles an hour. Chance of rain 70%. Sunday night, rain likely in the evening, then a chance of rain overnight. Lows in the mid-50s. North winds 5 to 10 miles an hour, becoming light. Chance of rain 70%. And now the extended forecast. Monday, mostly cloudy. Highs in the mid-60s. Tuesday, mostly cloudy. Highs in the upper 60s. Lows in the mid-50s. Wednesday, mostly cloudy. Highs in the lower 70s. Lows in the mid-50s. Thursday, mostly cloudy. A 30% chance of showers. Highs in the mid-70s. Lows in the upper 50s. Friday, mostly cloudy. A 30% chance of showers. Highs around 70. Lows in the mid-50s. This is the NOAA Weather Radio KHA 53 in Rochester. Your source for official weather information across the Western Finger Lakes and the Genesee Valley. KHA 53 operates on a frequency of 162.40 MHz. The 8 p.m. weather at Rochester, it was partly cloudy. The temperature was 58 degrees Fahrenheit or 14 degrees Celsius, the dew point 48 and the relative humidity 69%. The wind was calm. The pressure was 30.22 inches and steady. Repeating at Rochester, it was partly cloudy, temperature 58 degrees. The Nearshore Marine Forecast, for the Niagara River to Hamlin Beach along Lake Ontario. Tonight, northwest winds 10 knots or less, becoming northeast 10 to 15 knots. Partly cloudy. Waves 2 feet or less, building to 2 to 3 feet. Saturday, northeast winds 5 to 15 knots, becoming north. Mostly sunny. Waves 1 to 3 feet. Saturday night, north winds 10 to 15 knots, becoming northeast 15 to 20 knots. Partly to mostly cloudy. Waves 1 to 3 feet, building to 3 to 5 feet. Waves occasionally around 6 feet. Sunday, northeast winds 15 to 20 knots, diminishing to 10 to 15 knots. Partly to mostly sunny. Waves 3 to 5 feet. Waves occasionally around 6 feet. Sunday night, northeast winds 15 to 20 knots, diminishing to 10 to 15 knots. Mostly cloudy. Waves 3 to 5 feet, subsiding to 2 to 4 feet. Waves occasionally around 6 feet. Monday, northeast winds 10 to 15 knots, becoming light and variable. Mostly cloudy. Waves 2 to 4 feet, subsiding to 1 foot or less. Tuesday, light and variable winds. Partly cloudy. Waves 1 foot or less. Wednesday, south winds 10 knots or less. Mostly cloudy. Waves 1 foot or less. The Nearshore Marine Forecast, for Hamlin Beach to Mexico Bay. Small craft advisory in effect from Saturday morning through late Sunday night. Tonight, north winds 10 to 15 knots, becoming northeast. Mainly clear. Waves 1 to 3 feet, building to 2 to 4 feet. Saturday, northeast winds 15 to 20 knots, becoming north. Mostly sunny in the morning, then becoming partly sunny. Waves 2 to 4 feet, building to 3 to 5 feet, then subsiding to 2 to 4 feet.
waves occasionally around

6 feet. Saturday night, north winds 15 to 25 knots becoming northeast. Mostly cloudy. Waves 2 to 4 feet building to 4 to 7 feet. Waves occasionally around 9 feet. Sunday, northeast winds 15 to 25 knots. A chance of rain in the afternoon. Waves 4 to 7 feet subsiding to 3 to 6 feet. Waves occasionally around 9 feet. Sunday night, northeast winds 15 to 20 knots diminishing to 10 to 15 knots. A chance of rain. Waves 3 to 6 feet. Waves occasionally around 7 feet. Monday, northeast winds 5 to 15 knots becoming north less than 10 knots. Mostly cloudy. Waves 2 to 4 feet subsiding to 1 foot or less. Tuesday, north winds less than 10 knots becoming south. Mostly cloudy, then becoming partly cloudy. Waves 1 foot or less. Wednesday, south winds 10 knots or less. Then becoming partly cloudy. Waves 1 foot or less. Wednesday, south winds 10 knots or less. Mostly cloudy. Waves 1 foot or less. The water temperature off Rochester is 44 degrees. Around the region at 8 p.m. it was clear, with a temperature of 56 at Niagara Falls, and 54 at Watertown. It was partly cloudy, with a temperature of 61 at Erie, 58 at Buffalo, and 59 at Elmira. It was mostly cloudy, with a temperature of 63 at Toronto, 62 at Syracuse, and 59 at Binghamton. At Oswego, winds were northeast at 4 knots, with a temperature of 63 degrees. The Central Lake Ontario buoy winds were west at 8 knots, with a temperature of 66 degrees, and the waves were 1 foot. The forecast for the Genesee Valley and Northern Finger Lakes, including Rochester, Geneseo, Canandaigua, Newark, and Fairhaven. Tonight, mainly clear this evening, then becoming partly cloudy with some patchy fog developing from late evening on. Lows ranging from around 50 inland to the mid-50s along the lake shore. Light north winds. Saturday, some patchy fog in the morning, otherwise partly to mostly sunny. Highs in the upper 60s. North winds 5 to 10 miles an hour, increasing to 10 to 15 miles an hour. Saturday night, mostly cloudy. Lows in the mid-50s. North winds 10 to 15 miles an hour, diminishing to 5 to 10 miles an hour. Sunday, partly sunny with a chance of rain in the morning, then mostly cloudy with rain likely in the afternoon. Highs ranging from around 60 on the hilltops to the mid-60s across the lower elevations. North winds 10 to 15 miles an hour. Chance of rain 70%. Sunday night, cloudy. Rain likely in the evening, then a chance of rain overnight. Lows in the mid-50s. Northeast winds 5 to 10 miles an hour, becoming light. Chance of rain 70%. The forecast for the Southern Finger Lakes, including Pinyan, Seneca Falls, and Auburn. Tonight, mainly clear. Lows around 50. North winds 10 miles an hour or less. Saturday, mostly sunny in the morning, then becoming partly sunny. Highs in the mid-60s. Light winds, becoming north 10 to 15 miles an hour. Saturday night, mostly cloudy. A chance of rain overnight. Lows in the lower 50s. North winds 10 to 15 miles an hour. Chance of rain 30%. Sunday, partly sunny with a chance of rain in the morning, then rain likely in the afternoon. Highs in the lower 60s. North winds 10 to 15 miles an hour. Chance of rain 70%. Sunday night, rain likely in the evening, then a chance of rain overnight. Lows in the mid-50s. North winds 5 to 10 miles an hour, becoming light. Chance of rain 70%. And now the extended forecast. Monday, mostly cloudy. Highs in the mid-60s. Tuesday, mostly cloudy. Highs in the upper 60s. Lows in the mid-50s. Wednesday, mostly cloudy. Highs in the lower 70s. Lows in the mid-50s. Thursday, mostly cloudy. A 30% chance of showers. Highs in the mid-70s. Lows in the upper 50s. Friday, mostly cloudy. A 30% chance of showers. Highs around 70. Lows in the mid-50s. This is the NOAA Weather Radio KHA 53.

in Rochester. 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KHA 53 operates on a frequency of 162.40 MHz. The 8 p.m. weather at Rochester, it was partly cloudy. The temperature was 58 degrees Fahrenheit or 14 degrees Celsius, the dew point 48 and the relative humidity 69%. The wind was calm. The pressure was 30.22 inches and steady. Repeating at Rochester, it was partly cloudy, temperature 58 degrees. Around the region at 8 p.m. it was clear, with a temperature of 56 at Niagara Falls and 54 at Watertown. It was partly cloudy, with a temperature of 61 at Erie, 58 at Buffalo, and 59 at Elmira. It was mostly cloudy, with a temperature of 63 at Toronto, 62 at Syracuse, and 59 at Binghamton. At Oswego, winds were northeast at 4 knots, with a temperature of 63 degrees. The Central Lake Ontario buoy winds were west at 8 knots, with a temperature of 66 degrees, and the waves were 1 foot. The forecast for the Genesee Valley and Northern Finger Lakes, including Rochester, Geneseo, Canandaigua, Newark, and Fairhaven. Tonight, mainly clear this evening, then becoming partly cloudy with some patchy fog developing from late evening on. Lows ranging from around 50 inland to the mid-50s along the lake shore. Light north winds. Saturday, some patchy fog in the morning, otherwise partly to mostly sunny. Highs in the upper 60s. North winds 5 to 10 miles an hour, increasing to 10 to 15 miles an hour. Saturday night, mostly cloudy. Lows in the mid-50s. North winds 10 to 15 miles an hour, diminishing to 5 to 10 miles an hour. Sunday, partly sunny with a chance of rain in the morning, then mostly cloudy with rain likely in the afternoon. Highs ranging from around 60 on the hilltops to the mid-60s across the lower elevations. North winds 10 to 15 miles an hour. Chance of rain 70%. Sunday night, cloudy. Rain likely in the evening, then a chance of rain overnight. Lows in the mid-50s. Northeast winds 5 to 10 miles an hour, becoming light. Chance of rain 70%. The forecast for the Southern Finger Lakes, including Tinian, Seneca Falls, and Auburn. Tonight, mainly clear. Lows around 50. North winds 10 miles an hour or less. Saturday, mostly sunny in the morning, then becoming partly sunny. Highs in the mid-60s. Light winds, becoming north 10 to 15 miles an hour. Saturday night, mostly cloudy. A chance of rain overnight. Lows in the lower 50s. North winds 10 to 15 miles an hour. Chance of rain 30%. Sunday, partly sunny with a chance of rain in the morning, then rain likely in the afternoon. Highs in the lower 60s. North winds 10 to 15 miles an hour. Chance of rain 70%. Sunday night, rain likely in the evening, then a chance of rain overnight. Lows in the mid-50s. North winds 5 to 10 miles an hour, becoming light. Chance of rain 70%. And now the extended forecast. Monday, mostly cloudy. Highs in the mid-60s. Tuesday, mostly cloudy. Highs in the upper 60s. Lows in the mid-50s. Wednesday, mostly cloudy. Highs in the lower 70s. Lows in the mid-50s. Thursday, mostly cloudy. A 30% chance of showers. Highs in the mid-70s. Lows in the upper 50s. Friday, mostly cloudy. A 30% chance of showers. Highs around 70. Lows in the mid-50s. This is the NOAA Weather Radio KHA 53 in Rochester. Your source for official weather information across the Western Finger Lakes and the Genesee Valley. KHA 53 operates on a frequency of 162.40 MHz. The 8 p.m. weather at Rochester, it was partly cloudy. The temperature was 58 degrees Fahrenheit or 14 degrees Celsius, the dew point 48 and the relative humidity 69%. The wind was calm. The pressure was 30.22 inches and steady. Repeating at Rochester, it was partly cloudy, temperature 58 degrees. Around the region at 8 p.m. it was clear, with a temperature of 56 at Niagara Falls and 54 at Watertown.

down. It was partly cloudy, with a temperature of 61 at Erie, 58 at Buffalo, and 59 at Elmira. It was mostly cloudy, with a temperature of 63 at Toronto, 62 at Syracuse, and 59 at Binghamton. At Oswego, winds were northeast at 4 knots, with a temperature of 63 degrees. The Central Lake Ontario buoy winds were west at 8 knots, with a temperature of 66 degrees, and the waves were 1 foot. The forecast for the Genesee Valley and Northern Finger Lakes, including Rochester, Geneseo, Canandaigua, Newark, and Fairhaven. Tonight, mainly clear this evening, then becoming partly cloudy with some patchy fog developing from late evening on. Lows ranging from around 50 inland to the mid-50s along the lake shore. Light north winds. Saturday, some patchy fog in the morning, otherwise partly to mostly sunny. Highs in the upper 60s. North winds 5 to 10 miles an hour, increasing to 10 to 15 miles an hour. Saturday night, mostly cloudy. Lows in the mid-50s. North winds 10 to 15 miles an hour, diminishing to 5 to 10 miles an hour. Sunday, partly sunny with a chance of rain in the morning, then mostly cloudy with rain likely in the afternoon. Highs ranging from around 60 on the hilltops to the mid-60s across the lower elevations. North winds 10 to 15 miles an hour. Chance of rain 70%. Sunday night, cloudy. Rain likely in the evening, then a chance of rain overnight. Lows in the mid-50s. Northeast winds 5 to 10 miles an hour, becoming light. Chance of rain 70%. The forecast for the Southern Finger Lakes, including Pinyan, Seneca Falls, and Auburn. Tonight, mainly clear. Lows around 50. North winds 10 miles an hour or less. Saturday, mostly sunny in the morning, then becoming partly sunny. Highs in the mid-60s. Light winds, becoming north 10 to 15 miles an hour. Saturday night, mostly cloudy. A chance of rain overnight. Lows in the lower 50s. North winds 10 to 15 miles an hour. Chance of rain 30%. Sunday, partly sunny with a chance of rain in the morning, then rain likely in the afternoon. Highs in the lower 60s. North winds 10 to 15 miles an hour. Chance of rain 70%. Sunday night, rain likely in the evening, then a chance of rain overnight. Lows in the mid-50s. North winds 5 to 10 miles an hour, becoming light. Chance of rain 70%. And now the extended forecast. Monday, mostly cloudy. Highs in the mid-60s. Tuesday, mostly cloudy. Highs in the upper 60s. Lows in the mid-50s. Wednesday, mostly cloudy. Highs in the lower 70s. Lows in the mid-50s. Thursday, mostly cloudy. A 30% chance of showers. Highs in the mid-70s. Lows in the upper 50s. Friday, mostly cloudy. A 30% chance of showers. Highs around 70. Lows in the mid-50s. This is the NOAA Weather Radio KHA 53 in Rochester. Your source for official weather information across the Western Finger Lakes and the Genesee Valley. KHA 53 operates on a frequency of 162.40 MHz. The 8 p.m. weather at Rochester, it was partly cloudy. The temperature was 58 degrees Fahrenheit or 14 degrees Celsius, the dew point 48 and the relative humidity 69%. The wind was calm. The pressure was 30.22 inches and steady. Repeating at Rochester, it was partly cloudy, temperature 58 degrees. Around the region at 8 p.m. it was clear, with a temperature of 56 at Niagara Falls, and 54 at Watertown. It was partly cloudy, with a temperature of 61 at Erie, 58 at Buffalo, and 59 at Elmira. It was mostly cloudy, with a temperature of 63 at Toronto, 62 at Syracuse, and 59 at Binghamton. At Oswego, winds were northeast at 4 knots, with a temperature of 63 degrees. The Central Lake Ontario buoy winds were west at 8 knots, with a temperature of 66 degrees, and the waves were 1 foot. The forecast for the Genesee Valley and Northern Finger Lakes, including Rochester, Geneseo, Canandaigua, Newark, and Fairhaven. Tonight, mainly clear this evening, then becoming partly cloudy with some patchy fog developing from

late evening on. Lows ranging from around 50 inland to the mid-50s along the lake shore. Light north winds. Saturday, some patchy fog in the morning, otherwise partly to mostly sunny. Highs in the upper 60s. North winds 5 to 10 miles an hour, increasing to 10 to 15 miles an hour. Saturday night, mostly cloudy. Lows in the mid-50s. North winds 10 to 15 miles an hour, diminishing to 5 to 10 miles an hour. Sunday, partly sunny with a chance of rain in the morning, then mostly cloudy with rain likely in the afternoon. Highs ranging from around 60 on the hilltops to the mid-60s across the lower elevations. North winds 10 to 15 miles an hour. Chance of rain 70%. Sunday night, cloudy. Rain likely in the evening, then a chance of rain overnight. Lows in the mid-50s. Northeast winds 5 to 10 miles an hour, becoming light. Chance of rain 70%. The forecast for the Southern Finger Lakes, including Tinian, Seneca Falls, and Auburn. Tonight, mainly clear. Lows around 50. North winds 10 miles an hour or less. Saturday, mostly sunny in the morning, then becoming partly sunny. Highs in the mid-60s. Light winds, becoming north 10 to 15 miles an hour. Saturday night, mostly cloudy. A chance of rain overnight. Lows in the lower 50s. North winds 10 to 15 miles an hour. Chance of rain 30%. Sunday, partly sunny with a chance of rain in the morning, then rain likely in the afternoon. Highs in the lower 60s. North winds 10 to 15 miles an hour. Chance of rain 70%. Sunday night, rain likely in the evening, then a chance of rain overnight. Lows in the mid-50s. North winds 5 to 10 miles an hour, becoming light. Chance of rain 70%. And now the extended forecast. Monday, mostly cloudy. Highs in the mid-60s. Tuesday, mostly cloudy. Highs in the upper 60s. Lows in the mid-50s. Wednesday, mostly cloudy. Highs in the lower 70s. Lows in the mid-50s. Thursday, mostly cloudy. A 30% chance of showers. Highs in the mid-70s. Lows in the upper 50s. Friday, mostly cloudy. A 30% chance of showers. Highs around 70. Lows in the mid-50s. 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Your source for official weather information across the Western Finger Lakes and the Genesee Valley. KHA53 operates on a frequency of 162.40 MHz. The 8 p.m. weather at Rochester, it was partly cloudy. The temperature was 58 degrees Fahrenheit or 14 degrees Celsius, the dew point 48 and the relative humidity 69%. The wind was calm. The pressure was 30.22 inches and steady. Repeating at Rochester, it was partly cloudy, temperature 58 degrees. Around the region at 8 p.m. it was clear, with a temperature of 56 at Niagara Falls and 54 at Watertown. It was partly cloudy, with a temperature of 61 at Erie, 58 at Buffalo, and 59 at Elmira. It was mostly cloudy, with a temperature of 63 at Toronto, 62 at Syracuse, and 59 at Binghamton. At Oswego, winds were northeast at 4 knots, with a temperature of 63 degrees. The Central Lake Ontario buoy winds were west at 8 knots, with a temperature of 66 degrees, and the waves were 1 foot. The forecast for the Genesee Valley and Northern Finger Lakes, including Rochester, Geneseo, Canandaigua, Newark, and Fairhaven. Tonight, mainly clear this evening, then becoming partly cloudy with some patchy fog developing from late evening on. Lows ranging from around 50 inland to the mid-50s along the lake shore. Light north winds. Saturday, some patchy fog in the morning, otherwise partly to mostly sunny. Highs in the upper 60s. North winds 5 to 10 miles an hour, increasing to 10 to 15 miles an hour. Saturday night, mostly cloudy. Lows in the mid-50s. North winds 10 to 15 miles an hour, diminishing to 5 to 10 miles an hour. Sunday, partly sunny with a chance of rain in the morning, then mostly cloudy with rain likely in the afternoon. Highs ranging from around 60 on the hilltops to the mid-60s across the lower elevations.

north winds 10 to 15 miles an hour. Chance of rain 70%. Sunday night, cloudy. Rain likely in the evening, then a chance of rain overnight. Lows in the mid-50s. Northeast winds 5 to 10 miles an hour, becoming light. Chance of rain 70%. The forecast for the Southern Finger Lakes, including Pinyan, Seneca Falls, and Auburn. Tonight, mainly clear. Lows around 50. North winds 10 miles an hour or less. Saturday, mostly sunny in the morning, then becoming partly sunny. Highs in the mid-60s. Light winds, becoming north 10 to 15 miles an hour. Saturday night, mostly cloudy. A chance of rain overnight. Lows in the lower 50s. North winds 10 to 15 miles an hour. Chance of rain 30%. Sunday, partly sunny with a chance of rain in the morning, then rain likely in the afternoon. Highs in the lower 60s. North winds 10 to 15 miles an hour. Chance of rain 70%. Sunday night, rain likely in the evening, then a chance of rain overnight. Lows in the mid-50s. North winds 5 to 10 miles an hour, becoming light. Chance of rain 70%. And now the extended forecast. Monday, mostly cloudy. Highs in the mid-60s. Tuesday, mostly cloudy. Highs in the upper 60s. Lows in the mid-50s. Wednesday, mostly cloudy. Highs in the lower 70s. Lows in the mid-50s. Thursday, mostly cloudy. A 30% chance of showers. Highs in the mid-70s. Lows in the upper 50s. Friday, mostly cloudy. A 30% chance of showers. Highs around 70. Lows in the mid-50s. 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Your source for official weather information across the Western Finger Lakes and the Genesee Valley. KHA-53 operates on a frequency of 162.40 MHz. The 8 p.m. weather at Rochester, it was partly cloudy. The temperature was 58 degrees Fahrenheit or 14 degrees Celsius, the dew point 48 and the relative humidity 69%. The wind was calm. The pressure was 30.22 inches and steady. Repeating at Rochester, it was partly cloudy, temperature 58 degrees. Around the region at 8 p.m. it was clear, with a temperature of 56 at Niagara Falls and 54 at Watertown. It was partly cloudy, with a temperature of 61 at Erie, 58 at Buffalo, and 59 at Elmira. It was mostly cloudy, with a temperature of 63 at Toronto, 62 at Syracuse, and 59 at Binghamton. At Oswego, winds were northeast at 4 knots, with a temperature of 63 degrees. The Central Lake Ontario buoy winds were west at 8 knots, with a temperature of 66 degrees, and the waves were 1 foot. The forecast for the Genesee Valley and Northern Finger Lakes, including Rochester, Geneseo, Canandaigua, Newark, and Fairhaven. Tonight, mainly clear this evening, then becoming partly cloudy with some patchy fog developing from late evening on. Lows ranging from around 50 inland to the mid-50s along the lake shore. Light north winds. Saturday, some patchy fog in the morning, otherwise partly to mostly sunny. Highs in the upper 60s. North winds 5 to 10 miles an hour, increasing to 10 to 15 miles an hour. Saturday night, mostly cloudy. Lows in the mid-50s. North winds 10 to 15 miles an hour, diminishing to 5 to 10 miles an hour. Sunday, partly sunny with a chance of rain in the morning, then mostly cloudy with rain likely in the afternoon. Highs ranging from around 60 on the hilltops to the mid-60s across the lower elevations. North winds 10 to 15 miles an hour. Chance of rain 70%. Sunday night, cloudy. Rain likely in the evening, then a chance of rain overnight. Lows in the mid-50s. Northeast winds 5 to 10 miles an hour, becoming light. Chance of rain 70%. The forecast for the Southern Finger Lakes, including Pinyan, Seneca Falls, and Auburn. Tonight, mainly clear. Lows around 50. North winds 10 miles an hour or less. Saturday, mostly sunny in the morning, then becoming partly sunny. Highs in the mid-60s. Light winds, becoming north 10 to 15 miles an hour.

Saturday night, mostly cloudy. A chance of rain overnight. Lows in the lower 50s. North winds 10 to 15 miles an hour. Chance of rain 30%. Sunday, partly sunny with a chance of rain in the morning, then rain likely in the afternoon. Highs in the lower 60s. North winds 10 to 15 miles an hour. Chance of rain 70%. Sunday night, rain likely in the evening, then a chance of rain overnight. Lows in the mid-50s. North winds 5 to 10 miles an hour, becoming light. Chance of rain 70%. And now the extended forecast. Monday, mostly cloudy. Highs in the mid-60s. Tuesday, mostly cloudy. Highs in the upper 60s. Lows in the mid-50s. Wednesday, mostly cloudy. Highs in the lower 70s. Lows in the mid-50s. Thursday, mostly cloudy. A 30% chance of showers. Highs in the mid-70s. Lows in the upper 50s. Friday, mostly cloudy. A 30% chance of showers. Highs around 70. Lows in the mid-50s. This is the NOAA Weather Radio KHA 53 in Rochester. Your source for official weather information across the Western Finger Lakes and the Genesee Valley. KHA 53 operates on a frequency of 162.40 MHz. The 8 p.m. weather at Rochester, it was partly cloudy. The temperature was 58 degrees Fahrenheit or 14 degrees Celsius, the dew point 48 and the relative humidity 69%. The wind was calm. The pressure was 30.22 inches and steady. Repeating at Rochester, it was partly cloudy, temperature 58 degrees. Around the region at 8 p.m. it was clear, with a temperature of 56 at Niagara Falls and 54 at Watertown. It was partly cloudy, with a temperature of 61 at Erie, 58 at Buffalo, and 59 at Elmira. It was mostly cloudy, with a temperature of 63 at Toronto, 62 at Syracuse, and 59 at Binghamton. At Oswego, winds were northeast at 4 knots, with a temperature of 63 degrees. The Central Lake Ontario buoy winds were west at 8 knots, with a temperature of 66 degrees, and the waves were 1 foot. The forecast for the Genesee Valley and Northern Finger Lakes, including Rochester, Geneseo, Canandaigua, Newark, and Fairhaven. Tonight, mainly clear this evening, then becoming partly cloudy with some patchy fog developing from late evening on. Lows ranging from around 50 inland to the mid-50s along the lake shore. Light north winds. Saturday, some patchy fog in the morning, otherwise partly to mostly sunny. Highs in the upper 60s. North winds 5 to 10 miles an hour, increasing to 10 to 15 miles an hour. Saturday night, mostly cloudy. Lows in the mid-50s. North winds 10 to 15 miles an hour, diminishing to 5 to 10 miles an hour. Sunday, partly sunny with a chance of rain in the morning, then mostly cloudy with rain likely in the afternoon. Highs ranging from around 60 on the hilltops to the mid-60s across the lower elevations. North winds 10 to 15 miles an hour. Chance of rain 70%. Sunday night, cloudy. Rain likely in the evening, then a chance of rain overnight. Lows in the mid-50s. Northeast winds 5 to 10 miles an hour, becoming light. Chance of rain 70%. The forecast for the Southern Finger Lakes, including Tinian, Seneca Falls, and Auburn. Tonight, mainly clear. Lows around 50. North winds 10 miles an hour or less. Saturday, mostly sunny in the morning, then becoming partly sunny. Highs in the mid-60s. Light winds, becoming north 10 to 15 miles an hour. Saturday night, mostly cloudy. A chance of rain overnight. Lows in the lower 50s. North winds 10 to 15 miles an hour. Chance of rain 30%. Sunday, partly sunny with a chance of rain in the morning, then rain likely in the afternoon. Highs in the lower 60s. North winds 10 to 15 miles an hour. Chance of rain 70%. Sunday night, rain likely in the evening, then a chance of rain overnight. Lows in the mid-50s. North winds 5 to 10 miles an hour, becoming light. Chance of rain 70%. And now the extended forecast. Monday, mostly cloudy.
highs in the mid-60s. Tuesday, mostly cloudy. Highs in the upper 60s. Lows in the mid-50s. Wednesday, mostly cloudy. Highs in the lower 70s. Lows in the mid-50s. Thursday, mostly cloudy. A 30% chance of showers. Highs in the mid-70s. Lows in the upper 50s. Friday, mostly cloudy. A 30% chance of showers. Highs around 70. Lows in the mid-50s. Open lake forecast for the Niagara River to Hamelin Beach beyond 5 miles from shore. Tonight, northwest winds less than 10 knots becoming northeast 10 to 15 knots. Waves 2 feet or less building to 2 to 3 feet. Saturday, northeast winds 5 to 15 knots becoming north. Waves 1 to 3 feet. Saturday night, north winds 10 to 15 knots becoming northeast 15 to 20 knots. Waves 1 to 3 feet building to 3 to 5 feet. Sunday, northeast winds 15 to 20 knots diminishing to 10 to 15 knots. Waves 3 to 5 feet subsiding to 2 to 4 feet. Sunday night, northeast winds 15 to 20 knots diminishing to 10 to 15 knots. Waves 2 to 4 feet building to 3 to 5 feet. Monday, northeast winds 5 to 15 knots becoming north less than 10 knots. Waves 2 to 4 feet subsiding to 2 feet or less. Tuesday, light and variable winds. Waves 1 foot or less. Wednesday, southwest winds 10 knots or less becoming south. Waves 1 foot or less. Open lake forecast, 4, Hamelin Beach to Mexico Bay beyond 5 miles from shore. Tonight, north winds 10 to 15 knots becoming northeast 15 to 20 knots. Waves 1 to 3 feet building to 2 to 4 feet. Saturday, northeast winds 15 to 20 knots becoming north. Waves 2 to 4 feet building to 3 to 5 feet, then subsiding to 2 to 4 feet. Saturday night, north winds 15 to 25 knots becoming northeast. Waves 2 to 4 feet building to 4 to 7 feet. Waves occasionally around 9 feet. Sunday, northeast winds to 30 knots diminishing to 15 to 25 knots. A chance of rain in the afternoon. Waves 4 to 7 feet subsiding to 3 to 6 feet. Waves occasionally around 9 feet. Sunday night, northeast winds 15 to 20 knots. A chance of rain. Waves 3 to 6 feet. Monday, northeast winds 5 to 15 knots becoming north. Waves 2 to 4 feet subsiding to 1 foot or less. Tuesday, north winds 10 knots or less becoming south. Waves 1 foot or less. Wednesday, south winds 5 to 15 knots. Waves 2 feet or less. This is the NOAA Weather Radio KHA 53 in Rochester. Your source for official weather information across the Western Finger Lakes and the Genesee Valley. KHA 53 operates on a frequency of 162.40 MHz. The 9 p.m. weather at Rochester, it was partly cloudy. The temperature was 56 degrees Fahrenheit or 13 degrees Celsius, the dew point 48 and the relative humidity 74%. The wind was north at 6 miles an hour. The pressure was 30.22 inches and steady. Repeating at Rochester, it was partly cloudy, temperature 56 degrees. Around the region at 9 p.m. it was partly cloudy, with a temperature of 62 at Erie, 55 at Buffalo, 53 at Niagara Falls, 55 at Elmira, and 51 at Watertown. It was mostly cloudy, with a temperature of 61 at Syracuse, and 57 at Binghamton. At Oswego, winds were north at 5 knots, with a temperature of 62 degrees. The Central Lake Ontario buoy winds were north at 6 knots, with a temperature of 67 degrees, and the waves were 1 foot. The forecast for the Genesee Valley and Northern Finger Lakes, including Rochester, Geneseo, Canandaigua, Newark, and Fairhaven. Tonight, mainly clear this evening, then becoming partly cloudy with some patchy fog developing from late evening on. Lows ranging from around 50 inland to the mid-50s along the lake shore. Light north winds. Saturday, some patchy fog in the morning, otherwise partly to mostly sunny. Highs in the upper 60s. North winds 5 to 10 miles an hour, increasing to 10 to 15 miles an hour. Saturday night, mostly cloudy. Lows in the mid-50s.

North winds 10 to 15 miles an hour, diminishing to 5 to 10 miles an hour. Sunday, partly sunny with a chance of rain in the morning, then mostly cloudy with rain likely in the afternoon. Highs ranging from around 60 on the hilltops to the mid-60s across the lower elevations. North winds 10 to 15 miles an hour. Chance of rain 70%. Sunday night, cloudy. Rain likely in the evening, then a chance of rain overnight. Lows in the mid-50s. Northeast winds 5 to 10 miles an hour, becoming light. Chance of rain 70%. The forecast for the Southern Finger Lakes, including Tinian, Seneca Falls, and Auburn. Tonight, mainly clear. Lows around 50. North winds 10 miles an hour or less. Saturday, mostly sunny in the morning, then becoming partly sunny. Highs in the mid-60s. Light winds, becoming north 10 to 15 miles an hour. Saturday night, mostly cloudy. A chance of rain overnight. Lows in the lower 50s. North winds 10 to 15 miles an hour. Chance of rain 30%. Sunday, partly sunny with a chance of rain in the morning, then rain likely in the afternoon. Highs in the lower 60s. North winds 10 to 15 miles an hour. Chance of rain 70%. Sunday night, rain likely in the evening, then a chance of rain overnight. Lows in the mid-50s. North winds 5 to 10 miles an hour, becoming light. Chance of rain 70%. And now the extended forecast. Monday, mostly cloudy. Highs in the mid-60s. Tuesday, mostly cloudy. Highs in the upper 60s. Lows in the mid-50s. Wednesday, mostly cloudy. Highs in the lower 70s. Lows in the mid-50s. Thursday, mostly cloudy. A 30% chance of showers. Highs in the mid-70s. Lows in the upper 50s. Friday, mostly cloudy. A 30% chance of showers. Highs around 70. Lows in the mid-50s. This is the NOAA Weather Radio KHA 53 in Rochester. Your source for official weather information across the Western Finger Lakes and the Genesee Valley. KHA 53 operates on a frequency of 162.40 MHz. The 9 p.m. weather at Rochester, it was partly cloudy. The temperature was 56 degrees Fahrenheit or 13 degrees Celsius, the dew point 48 and the relative humidity 74%. The wind was north at 6 miles an hour. The pressure was 30.22 inches and steady. Repeating at Rochester, it was partly cloudy, temperature 56 degrees. Around the region at 9 p.m. it was partly cloudy, with a temperature of 62 at Erie, 55 at Buffalo, 53 at Niagara Falls, 55 at Elmira, and 51 at Watertown. It was mostly cloudy, with a temperature of 61 at Syracuse, and 57 at Binghamton. At Oswego, winds were north at 5 knots, with a temperature of 62 degrees. The Central Lake Ontario buoy winds were north at 6 knots, with a temperature of 67 degrees, and the waves were 1 foot. The forecast for the Genesee Valley and Northern Finger Lakes, including Rochester, Geneseo, Canandaigua, Newark, and Fairhaven. Tonight, mainly clear this evening, then becoming partly cloudy with some patchy fog developing from late evening on. Lows ranging from around 50 inland to the mid-50s along the lake shore. Light north winds. Saturday, some patchy fog in the morning, otherwise partly to mostly sunny. Highs in the upper 60s. North winds 5 to 10 miles an hour, increasing to 10 to 15 miles an hour. Saturday night, mostly cloudy. Lows in the mid-50s. North winds 10 to 15 miles an hour, diminishing to 5 to 10 miles an hour. Sunday, partly sunny with a chance of rain in the morning, then mostly cloudy with rain likely in the afternoon. Highs ranging from around 60 on the hilltops to the mid-60s across the lower elevations. North winds 10 to 15 miles an hour. Chance of rain 70%. Sunday night, cloudy. Rain likely in the evening, then a chance of rain overnight. Lows in the mid-50s. Northeast winds 5 to 10 miles an hour, becoming light. Chance of rain 70%. The forecast for the Southern Finger Lakes, including Tinian, Seneca Falls, and Auburn. Tonight, mainly clear.

Lows around 50. North winds 10 miles an hour or less. Saturday, mostly sunny in the morning, then becoming partly sunny. Highs in the mid-60s. Light winds, becoming north 10 to 15 miles an hour. Saturday night, mostly cloudy. A chance of rain overnight. Lows in the lower 50s. North winds 10 to 15 miles an hour. Chance of rain 30%. Sunday, partly sunny with a chance of rain in the morning, then rain likely in the afternoon. Highs in the lower 60s. North winds 10 to 15 miles an hour. Chance of rain 70%. Sunday night, rain likely in the evening, then a chance of rain overnight. Lows in the mid-50s. North winds 5 to 10 miles an hour, becoming light. Chance of rain 70%. And now the extended forecast. Monday, mostly cloudy. Highs in the mid-60s. Tuesday, mostly cloudy. Highs in the upper 60s. Lows in the mid-50s. Wednesday, mostly cloudy. Highs in the lower 70s. Lows in the mid-50s. Thursday, mostly cloudy. A 30% chance of showers. Highs in the mid-70s. Lows in the upper 50s. Friday, mostly cloudy. A 30% chance of showers. Highs around 70. Lows in the mid-50s. 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Your source for official weather information across the Western Finger Lakes and the Genesee Valley. KHA53 operates on a frequency of 162.40 MHz. The 9 p.m. weather at Rochester, it was partly cloudy. The temperature was 56 degrees Fahrenheit or 13 degrees Celsius, the dew point 48 and the relative humidity 74%. The wind was north at 6 miles an hour. The pressure was 30.22 inches and steady. Repeating at Rochester, it was partly cloudy, temperature 56 degrees. Around the region at 9 p.m. skies ranged from partly cloudy to mostly cloudy. It was 62 at Erie, 55 at Buffalo, 53 at Niagara Falls, and 61 at Toronto. Syracuse reported 61, Elmira reported 55, Binghamton reported 57, and Watertown reported 51. At Oswego, winds were north at 5 knots, with a temperature of 62 degrees. The Central Lake Ontario buoy winds were north at 6 knots, with a temperature of 67 degrees, and the waves were 1 foot. The forecast for the Genesee Valley and Northern Finger Lakes, including Rochester, Geneseo, Canandaigua, Newark, and Fairhaven. Tonight, mainly clear this evening, then becoming partly cloudy with some patchy fog developing from late evening on. Lows ranging from around 50 inland to the mid-50s along the lake shore. Light north winds. Saturday, some patchy fog in the morning, otherwise partly to mostly sunny. Highs in the upper 60s. North winds 5 to 10 miles an hour, increasing to 10 to 15 miles an hour. Saturday night, mostly cloudy. Lows in the mid-50s. North winds 10 to 15 miles an hour, diminishing to 5 to 10 miles an hour. Sunday, partly sunny with a chance of rain in the morning, then mostly cloudy with rain likely in the afternoon. Highs ranging from around 60 on the hilltops to the mid-60s across the lower elevations. North winds 10 to 15 miles an hour. Chance of rain 70%. Sunday night, cloudy. Rain likely in the evening, then a chance of rain overnight. Lows in the mid-50s. Northeast winds 5 to 10 miles an hour, becoming light. Chance of rain 70%. The forecast for the Southern Finger Lakes, including Pinyan, Seneca Falls, and Auburn. Tonight, mainly clear. Lows around 50. North winds 10 miles an hour or less. Saturday, mostly sunny in the morning, then becoming partly sunny. Highs in the mid-60s. Light winds, becoming north 10 to 15 miles an hour. Saturday night, mostly cloudy. A chance of rain overnight. Lows in the lower 50s. North winds 10 to 15 miles an hour. Chance of rain 30%. Sunday, partly sunny with a chance of rain in the morning, then rain likely in the afternoon. Highs in the lower 60s. North winds 10 to 15 miles an hour. Chance of rain 70%. Sunday night, rain likely in the evening,

than a chance of rain overnight. Lows in the mid-50s. North winds 5 to 10 miles an hour, becoming light. Chance of rain 70%. And now the extended forecast. Monday, mostly cloudy. Highs in the mid-60s. Tuesday, mostly cloudy. Highs in the upper 60s. Lows in the mid-50s. Wednesday, mostly cloudy. Highs in the lower 70s. Lows in the mid-50s. Thursday, mostly cloudy. A 30% chance of showers. Highs in the mid-70s. Lows in the upper 50s. Friday, mostly cloudy. A 30% chance of showers. Highs around 70. Lows in the mid-50s. This is the NOAA Weather Radio KHA 53 in Rochester. Your source for official weather information across the Western Finger Lakes and the Genesee Valley. KHA 53 operates on a frequency of 162.40 MHz. The 9 p.m. weather at Rochester, it was partly cloudy. The temperature was 56 degrees Fahrenheit or 13 degrees Celsius, the dew point 48 and the relative humidity 74%. The wind was north at 6 miles an hour. The pressure was 30.22 inches and steady. Repeating at Rochester, it was partly cloudy, temperature 56 degrees. Around the region at 9 p.m. skies ranged from partly cloudy to mostly cloudy. It was 62 at Erie, 55 at Buffalo, 53 at Niagara Falls, and 61 at Toronto. Syracuse reported 61, Elmira reported 55, Binghamton reported 57, and Watertown reported 51. At Oswego, winds were north at 5 knots, with a temperature of 62 degrees. The Central Lake Ontario buoy winds were north at 6 knots, with a temperature of 67 degrees, and the waves were 1 foot. The forecast for the Genesee Valley and Northern Finger Lakes, including Rochester, Geneseo, Canandaigua, Newark, and Fairhaven. Tonight, mainly clear this evening, then becoming partly cloudy with some patchy fog developing from late evening on. Lows ranging from around 50 inland to the mid-50s along the lake shore. Light north winds. Saturday, some patchy fog in the morning, otherwise partly to mostly sunny. Highs in the upper 60s. North winds 5 to 10 miles an hour, increasing to 10 to 15 miles an hour. Saturday night, mostly cloudy. Lows in the mid-50s. North winds 10 to 15 miles an hour, diminishing to 5 to 10 miles an hour. Sunday, partly sunny with a chance of rain in the morning, then mostly cloudy with rain likely in the afternoon. Highs ranging from around 60 on the hilltops to the mid-60s across the lower elevations. North winds 10 to 15 miles an hour. Chance of rain 70%. Sunday night, cloudy. Rain likely in the evening, then a chance of rain overnight. Lows in the mid-50s. Northeast winds 5 to 10 miles an hour, becoming light. Chance of rain 70%. The forecast for the Southern Finger Lakes, including Pinyan, Seneca Falls, and Auburn. Tonight, mainly clear. Lows around 50. North winds 10 miles an hour or less. Saturday, mostly sunny in the morning, then becoming partly sunny. Highs in the mid-60s. Light winds, becoming north 10 to 15 miles an hour. Saturday night, mostly cloudy. A chance of rain overnight. Lows in the lower 50s. North winds 10 to 15 miles an hour. Chance of rain 30%. Sunday, partly sunny with a chance of rain in the morning, then rain likely in the afternoon. Highs in the lower 60s. North winds 10 to 15 miles an hour. Chance of rain 70%. Sunday night, rain likely in the evening, then a chance of rain overnight. Lows in the mid-50s. North winds 5 to 10 miles an hour, becoming light. Chance of rain 70%. And now the extended forecast. Monday, mostly cloudy. Highs in the mid-60s. Tuesday, mostly cloudy. Highs in the upper 60s. Lows in the mid-50s. Wednesday, mostly cloudy. Highs in the lower 70s. Lows in the mid-50s. Thursday, mostly cloudy. A 30% chance of showers. Highs in the mid-70s. Lows in the upper 50s. Friday, mostly cloudy.

80% chance of showers. Highs around 70. Lows in the mid-50s. This is the NOAA Weather Radio KHA 53 in Rochester. Your source for official weather information across the Western Finger Lakes and the Genesee Valley. KHA 53 operates on a frequency of 162.40 MHz. The 9 p.m. weather at Rochester, it was partly cloudy. The temperature was 56 degrees Fahrenheit or 13 degrees Celsius, the dew point 48 and the relative humidity 74%. The wind was north at 6 miles an hour. The pressure was 30.22 inches and steady. Repeating at Rochester, it was partly cloudy, temperature 56 degrees. Around the region at 9 p.m. skies ranged from partly cloudy to mostly cloudy. It was 62 at Erie, 55 at Buffalo, 53 at Niagara Falls, and 61 at Toronto. Syracuse reported 61, Elmira reported 55, Binghamton reported 57, and Watertown reported 51. At Oswego, winds were north at 5 knots, with a temperature of 62 degrees. The Central Lake Ontario buoy winds were north at 6 knots, with a temperature of 67 degrees, and the waves were 1 foot. The forecast for the Genesee Valley and Northern Finger Lakes, including Rochester, Geneseo, Canandaigua, Newark, and Fairhaven. Tonight, mainly clear this evening, then becoming partly cloudy with some patchy fog developing from late evening on. Lows ranging from around 50 inland to the mid-50s along the lake shore. Light north winds. Saturday, some patchy fog in the morning, otherwise partly to mostly sunny. Highs in the upper 60s. North winds 5 to 10 miles an hour, increasing to 10 to 15 miles an hour. Saturday night, mostly cloudy. Lows in the mid-50s. North winds 10 to 15 miles an hour, diminishing to 5 to 10 miles an hour. Sunday, partly sunny with a chance of rain in the morning, then mostly cloudy with rain likely in the afternoon. Highs ranging from around 60 on the hilltops to the mid-60s across the lower elevations. North winds 10 to 15 miles an hour. Chance of rain 70%. Sunday night, cloudy. Rain likely in the evening, then a chance of rain overnight. Lows in the mid-50s. Northeast winds 5 to 10 miles an hour, becoming light. Chance of rain 70%. The forecast for the Southern Finger Lakes, including Pinyan, Seneca Falls, and Auburn. Tonight, mainly clear. Lows around 50. North winds 10 miles an hour or less. Saturday, mostly sunny in the morning, then becoming partly sunny. Highs in the mid-60s. Light winds, becoming north 10 to 15 miles an hour. Saturday night, mostly cloudy. A chance of rain overnight. Lows in the lower 50s. North winds 10 to 15 miles an hour. Chance of rain 30%. Sunday, partly sunny with a chance of rain in the morning, then rain likely in the afternoon. Highs in the lower 60s. North winds 10 to 15 miles an hour. Chance of rain 70%. Sunday night, rain likely in the evening, then a chance of rain overnight. Lows in the mid-50s. North winds 5 to 10 miles an hour, becoming light. Chance of rain 70%. And now the extended forecast. Monday, mostly cloudy. Highs in the mid-60s. Tuesday, mostly cloudy. Highs in the upper 60s. Lows in the mid-50s. Wednesday, mostly cloudy. Highs in the lower 70s. Lows in the mid-50s. Thursday, mostly cloudy. A 30% chance of showers. Highs in the mid-70s. Lows in the upper 50s. Friday, mostly cloudy. A 30% chance of showers. Highs around 70. Lows in the mid-50s. This is the NOAA Weather Radio KHA 53 in Rochester. Your source for official weather information across the Western Finger Lakes and the Genesee Valley. KHA 53 operates on a frequency of 162.40 MHz. The 9 p.m. weather at Rochester, it was partly cloudy. The temperature was 56 degrees Fahrenheit or 13 degrees Celsius, the dew point 48 and the relative humidity 74%. The wind was north at 6 miles an hour. The pressure was 30.22 inches and steady. Repeating at Rochester,

The lake shore. Light north winds. Saturday, some patchy fog in the morning, otherwise partly to mostly sunny. Highs in the upper 60s. North winds 5 to 10 miles an hour, increasing to 10 to 15 miles an hour. Saturday night, mostly cloudy. Lows in the mid-50s. North winds 10 to 15 miles an hour, diminishing to 5 to 10 miles an hour. Sunday, partly sunny with a chance of rain in the morning, then mostly cloudy with rain likely in the afternoon. Highs ranging from around 60 on the hilltops to the mid-60s across the lower elevations. North winds 10 to 15 miles an hour. Chance of rain 70%. Sunday night, cloudy. Rain likely in the evening, then a chance of rain overnight. Lows in the mid-50s. Northeast winds 5 to 10 miles an hour, becoming light. Chance of rain 70%. The forecast for the Southern Finger Lakes, including Tinian, Seneca Falls, and Auburn. Tonight, mainly clear. Lows around 50. North winds 10 miles an hour or less. Saturday, mostly sunny in the morning, then becoming partly sunny. Highs in the mid-60s. Light winds, becoming north 10 to 15 miles an hour. Saturday night, mostly cloudy. A chance of rain overnight. Lows in the lower 50s. North winds 10 to 15 miles an hour. Chance of rain 30%. Sunday, partly sunny with a chance of rain in the morning, then rain likely in the afternoon. Highs in the lower 60s. North winds 10 to 15 miles an hour. Chance of rain 70%. Sunday night, rain likely in the evening, then a chance of rain overnight. Lows in the mid-50s. North winds 5 to 10 miles an hour, becoming light. Chance of rain 70%. And now the extended forecast. Monday, mostly cloudy. Highs in the mid-60s. Tuesday, mostly cloudy. Highs in the upper 60s. Lows in the mid-50s. Wednesday, mostly cloudy. Highs in the lower 70s. Lows in the mid-50s. Thursday, mostly cloudy. A 30% chance of showers. Highs in the mid-70s. Lows in the upper 50s. Friday, mostly cloudy. A 30% chance of showers. Highs around 70. Lows in the mid-50s. The Nearshore Marine Forecast, for the Niagara River to Hamelin Beach along Lake Ontario. Tonight, northwest winds 10 knots or less, becoming northeast 10 to 15 knots. Partly cloudy. Waves 2 feet or less, building to 2 to 3 feet. Saturday, northeast winds 5 to 15 knots, becoming north. Mostly sunny. Waves 1 to 3 feet. Saturday night, north winds 10 to 15 knots, becoming northeast 15 to 20 knots. Partly to mostly cloudy. Waves 1 to 3 feet, building to 3 to 5 feet. Waves occasionally around 6 feet. Sunday, northeast winds 15 to 20 knots, diminishing to 10 to 15 knots. Partly to mostly sunny. Waves 3 to 5 feet. Waves occasionally around 6 feet. Sunday night, northeast winds 15 to 20 knots, diminishing to 10 to 15 knots. Mostly cloudy. Waves 3 to 5 feet, subsiding to 2 to 4 feet. Waves occasionally around 6 feet. Monday, northeast winds 10 to 15 knots, becoming light and variable. Mostly cloudy. Waves 2 to 4 feet, subsiding to 1 foot or less. Tuesday, light and variable winds. Partly cloudy. Waves 1 foot or less. Wednesday, south winds 10 knots or less. Mostly cloudy. Waves 1 foot or less. The Nearshore Marine Forecast, for Hamelin Beach to Mexico Bay. Small craft advisory in effect from Saturday morning through late Sunday night. Tonight, north winds 10 to 15 knots, becoming northeast. Mainly clear. Waves 1 to 3 feet, building to 2 to 4 feet. Saturday, northeast winds 15 to 20 knots, becoming north. Mostly sunny in the morning, then becoming partly sunny. Waves 2 to 4 feet, building to 3 to 5 feet, then subsiding to 2 to 4 feet. Waves occasionally around 6 feet. Saturday night, north winds 15 to 25 knots, becoming northeast. Mostly cloudy. Waves 2 to 4 feet, building to 4 to 7 feet.

Waves occasionally around 9 feet. Sunday, northeast winds 15 to 25 knots. A chance of rain in the afternoon. Waves 4 to 7 feet subsiding to 3 to 6 feet. Waves occasionally 5 knots. A chance of rain in the afternoon. Waves 4 to 7 feet subsiding to 3 to 6 feet. Waves occasionally around 9 feet. Sunday night, northeast winds 15 to 20 knots diminishing to 10 to 15 knots. A chance of rain. Waves 3 to 6 feet. Waves occasionally around 7 feet. Monday, northeast winds 5 to 15 knots becoming north less than 10 knots. Mostly cloudy. Waves 2 to 4 feet subsiding to 1 foot or less. Tuesday, north winds less than 10 knots becoming south. Mostly cloudy, then becoming partly cloudy. Waves 1 foot or less. Wednesday, south winds 10 knots or less. Mostly cloudy. Waves 1 foot or less. The water temperature off Rochester is 44 degrees. This is the NOAA Weather Radio KHA 53 in Rochester. Your source for official weather information across the Western Finger Lakes and the Genesee Valley. KHA 53 operates on a frequency of 162.40 MHz. The 9 p.m. weather at Rochester, it was partly cloudy. The temperature was 56 degrees Fahrenheit or 13 degrees Celsius, the dew point 48 and the relative humidity 74%. The wind was north at 6 miles an hour. The pressure was 30.22 inches and steady. Repeating at Rochester, it was partly cloudy, temperature 56 degrees. Around the region at 9 p.m. skies ranged from partly cloudy to mostly cloudy. It was 62 at Erie, 55 at Buffalo, 53 at Niagara Falls, and 61 at Toronto. Syracuse reported 61, Elmira reported 55, Binghamton reported 57, and Watertown reported 51. At Oswego, winds were north at 5 knots, with a temperature of 62 degrees. The Central Lake Ontario buoy winds were north at 6 knots, with a temperature of 67 degrees, and the waves were 1 foot. The forecast for the Genesee Valley and Northern Finger Lakes, including Rochester, Geneseo, Canandaigua, Newark, and Fairhaven. Tonight, mainly clear this evening, then becoming partly cloudy with some patchy fog developing from late evening on. Lows ranging from around 50 inland to the mid-50s along the lake shore. Light north winds. Saturday, some patchy fog in the morning, otherwise partly to mostly sunny. Highs in the upper 60s. North winds 5 to 10 miles an hour, increasing to 10 to 15 miles an hour. Saturday night, mostly cloudy. Lows in the mid-50s. North winds 10 to 15 miles an hour, diminishing to 5 to 10 miles an hour. Sunday, partly sunny with a chance of rain in the morning, then mostly cloudy with rain likely in the afternoon. Highs ranging from around 60 on the hilltops to the mid-60s across the lower elevations. North winds 10 to 15 miles an hour. Chance of rain 70%. Sunday night, cloudy. Rain likely in the evening, then a chance of rain overnight. Lows in the mid-50s. Northeast winds 5 to 10 miles an hour, becoming light. Chance of rain 70%. The forecast for the Southern Finger Lakes, including Pinyan, Seneca Falls, and Auburn. Tonight, mainly clear. Lows around 50. North winds 10 miles an hour or less. Saturday, mostly sunny in the morning, then becoming partly sunny. Highs in the mid-60s. Light winds, becoming north 10 to 15 miles an hour. Saturday night, mostly cloudy. A chance of rain overnight. Lows in the lower 50s. North winds 10 to 15 miles an hour. Chance of rain 30%. Sunday, partly sunny with a chance of rain in the morning, then rain likely in the afternoon. Highs in the lower 60s. North winds 10 to 15 miles an hour. Chance of rain 70%. Sunday night, rain likely in the evening, then a chance of rain overnight. Lows in the mid-50s. North winds 5 to 10 miles an hour, becoming light. Chance of rain 70%. And now the extended forecast. Monday, mostly cloudy. Highs in the mid-60s. Tuesday, mostly cloudy. Highs in the upper 60s. Lows in the mid-50s.

Wednesday, mostly cloudy. Highs in the lower 70s. Lows in the mid-50s. Thursday, mostly cloudy. A 30% chance of showers. Highs in the mid-70s. Lows in the upper 50s. Friday, mostly cloudy. A 30% chance of showers. Highs around 70. Lows in the mid-50s. 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Your source for official weather information across the Western Finger Lakes and the Genesee Valley. KHA-53 operates on a frequency of 162.40 MHz. The 9 p.m. weather at Rochester, it was partly cloudy. The temperature was 56 degrees Fahrenheit or 13 degrees Celsius, the dew point 48 and the relative humidity 74%. The wind was north at 6 miles an hour. The pressure was 30.22 inches and steady. Repeating at Rochester, it was partly cloudy, temperature 56 degrees. Around the region at 9 p.m. skies ranged from partly cloudy to mostly cloudy. It was 62 at Erie, 55 at Buffalo, 53 at Niagara Falls, and 61 at Toronto. Syracuse reported 61, Elmira reported 55, Binghamton reported 57, and Watertown reported 51. At Oswego, winds were north at 5 knots, with a temperature of 62 degrees. The Central Lake Ontario buoy winds were north at 6 knots, with a temperature of 67 degrees, and the waves were 1 foot. The forecast for the Genesee Valley and Northern Finger Lakes, including Rochester, Geneseo, Canandaigua, Newark, and Fairhaven. Tonight, mainly clear this evening, then becoming partly cloudy with some patchy fog developing from late evening on. Lows ranging from around 50 inland to the mid-50s along the lake shore. Light north winds. Saturday, some patchy fog in the morning, otherwise partly to mostly sunny. Highs in the upper 60s. North winds 5 to 10 miles an hour, increasing to 10 to 15 miles an hour. Saturday night, mostly cloudy. Lows in the mid-50s. North winds 10 to 15 miles an hour, diminishing to 5 to 10 miles an hour. Sunday, partly sunny with a chance of rain in the morning, then mostly cloudy with rain likely in the afternoon. Highs ranging from around 60 on the hilltops to the mid-60s across the lower elevations. North winds 10 to 15 miles an hour. Chance of rain 70%. Sunday night, cloudy. Rain likely in the evening, then a chance of rain overnight. Lows in the mid-50s. Northeast winds 5 to 10 miles an hour, becoming light. Chance of rain 70%. The forecast for the Southern Finger Lakes, including Pinyan, Seneca Falls, and Auburn. Tonight, mainly clear. Lows around 50. North winds 10 miles an hour or less. Saturday, mostly sunny in the morning, then becoming partly sunny. Highs in the mid-60s. Light winds, becoming north 10 to 15 miles an hour. Saturday night, mostly cloudy. A chance of rain overnight. Lows in the lower 50s. North winds 10 to 15 miles an hour. Chance of rain 30%. Sunday, partly sunny with a chance of rain in the morning, then rain likely in the afternoon. Highs in the lower 60s. North winds 10 to 15 miles an hour. Chance of rain 70%. Sunday night, rain likely in the evening, then a chance of rain overnight. Lows in the mid-50s. North winds 5 to 10 miles an hour, becoming light. Chance of rain 70%. And now the extended forecast. Monday, mostly cloudy. Highs in the mid-60s. Tuesday, mostly cloudy. Highs in the upper 60s. Lows in the mid-50s. Wednesday, mostly cloudy. Highs in the lower 70s. Lows in the mid-50s. Thursday, mostly cloudy. A 30% chance of showers. Highs in the mid-70s. Lows in the upper 50s. Friday, mostly cloudy. A 30% chance of showers. Highs around 70. Lows in the mid-50s. 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KHA-53 operates on a frequency of 162.40 MHz. The 9 p.m. weather

winds 5 to 10 miles an hour, increasing to 10 to 15 miles an hour. Saturday night, mostly cloudy. Lows in the mid-50s. North winds 10 to 15 miles an hour, diminishing to 5 to 10 miles an hour. Sunday, partly sunny with a chance of rain in the morning, then mostly cloudy with rain likely in the afternoon. Highs ranging from around 60 on the hilltops to the mid-60s across the lower elevations. North winds 10 to 15 miles an hour. Chance of rain 70%. Sunday night, cloudy. Rain likely in the evening, then a chance of rain overnight. Lows in the mid-50s. Northeast winds 5 to 10 miles an hour, becoming light. Chance of rain 70%. The forecast for the Southern Finger Lakes, including Tinian, Seneca Falls, and Auburn. Tonight, mainly clear. Lows around 50. North winds 10 miles an hour or less. Saturday, mostly sunny in the morning, then becoming partly sunny. Highs in the mid-60s. Light winds, becoming north 10 to 15 miles an hour. Saturday night, mostly cloudy. A chance of rain overnight. Lows in the lower 50s. North winds 10 to 15 miles an hour. Chance of rain 30%. Sunday, partly sunny with a chance of rain in the morning, then rain likely in the afternoon. Highs in the lower 60s. North winds 10 to 15 miles an hour. Chance of rain 70%. Sunday night, rain likely in the evening, then a chance of rain overnight. Lows in the mid-50s. North winds 5 to 10 miles an hour, becoming light. Chance of rain 70%. And now the extended forecast. Monday, mostly cloudy. Highs in the mid-60s. Tuesday, mostly cloudy. Highs in the upper 60s. Lows in the mid-50s. Wednesday, mostly cloudy. Highs in the lower 70s. Lows in the mid-50s. Thursday, mostly cloudy. A 30% chance of showers. Highs in the mid-70s. Lows in the upper 50s. Friday, mostly cloudy. A 30% chance of showers. Highs around 70. Lows in the mid-50s. This is the NOAA Weather Radio KHA 53 in Rochester. Your source for official weather information across the Western Finger Lakes and the Genesee Valley. KHA 53 operates on a frequency of 162.40 MHz. The 9 p.m. weather at Rochester, it was partly cloudy. The temperature was 56 degrees Fahrenheit or 13 degrees Celsius, the dew point 48 and the relative humidity 74%. The wind was north at 6 miles an hour. The pressure was 30.22 inches and steady. Repeating at Rochester, it was partly cloudy, temperature 56 degrees. Around the region at 9 p.m. the skies ranged from partly cloudy to mostly cloudy. It was 62 at Erie, 55 at Buffalo, 53 at Niagara Falls, and 61 at Toronto. Syracuse reported 61, Elmira reported 55, Binghamton reported 57, and Watertown reported 51. At Oswego, winds were north at 5 knots, with a temperature of 62 degrees. The Central Lake Ontario buoy winds were north at 6 knots, with a temperature of 67 degrees, and the waves were 1 foot. The forecast for the Genesee Valley and Northern Finger Lakes, including Rochester, Geneseo, Canandaigua, Newark, and Fairhaven. Tonight, mainly clear this evening, then becoming partly cloudy with some patchy fog developing from late evening on. Lows ranging from around 50 inland to the mid-50s along the lake shore. Light north winds. Saturday, some patchy fog in the morning, otherwise partly to mostly sunny. Highs in the upper 60s. North winds 5 to 10 miles an hour, increasing to 10 to 15 miles an hour. Saturday night, mostly cloudy. Lows in the mid-50s. North winds 10 to 15 miles an hour, diminishing to 5 to 10 miles an hour. Sunday, partly sunny with a chance of rain in the morning, then mostly cloudy with rain likely in the afternoon. Highs ranging from around 60 on the hilltops to the mid-60s across the lower elevations. North winds 10 to 15 miles an hour. Chance of rain 70%. Sunday night, cloudy. Rain likely in the evening, then a chance of rain overnight. Lows in the mid-50s. Northeast winds 5 to 10 miles an hour,
becoming light. Chance of rain 70%. The forecast for the Southern Finger Lakes, including Pinyan, Seneca Falls, and Auburn. Tonight, mainly clear. Lows around 50. North winds 10 miles an hour or less. Saturday, mostly sunny in the morning, then becoming partly sunny. Highs in the mid-60s. Light winds, becoming north 10 to 15 miles an hour. Saturday night, mostly cloudy. A chance of rain overnight. Lows in the lower 50s. North winds 10 to 15 miles an hour. Chance of rain 30%. Sunday, partly sunny with a chance of rain in the morning, then rain likely in the afternoon. Highs in the lower 60s. North winds 10 to 15 miles an hour. Chance of rain 70%. Sunday night, rain likely in the evening, then a chance of rain overnight. Lows in the mid-50s. North winds 5 to 10 miles an hour, becoming light. Chance of rain 70%. And now the extended forecast. Monday, mostly cloudy. Highs in the mid-60s. Tuesday, mostly cloudy. Highs in the upper 60s. Lows in the mid-50s. Wednesday, mostly cloudy. Highs in the lower 70s. Lows in the mid-50s. Thursday, mostly cloudy. A 30% chance of showers. Highs in the mid-70s. Lows in the upper 50s. Friday, mostly cloudy. A 30% chance of showers. Highs around 70. Lows in the mid-50s. 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Your source for official weather information across the Western Finger Lakes and the Genesee Valley. KHA 53 operates on a frequency of 162.40 MHz. The 9 p.m. weather at Rochester, it was partly cloudy. The temperature was 56 degrees Fahrenheit or 13 degrees Celsius, the dew point 48 and the relative humidity 74%. The wind was north at 6 miles an hour. The pressure was 30.22 inches and steady. Repeating at Rochester, it was partly cloudy, temperature 56 degrees. Open lake forecast, for the Niagara River to Hamlin Beach beyond 5 miles from shore. Tonight, northwest winds less than 10 knots becoming northeast 10 to 15 knots. Waves 2 feet or less building to 2 to 3 feet. Saturday, northeast winds 5 to 15 knots becoming north. Waves 1 to 3 feet. Saturday night, north winds 10 to 15 knots becoming northeast 15 to 20 knots. Waves 1 to 3 feet building to 3 to 5 feet. Sunday, northeast winds 15 to 20 knots diminishing to 10 to 15 knots. Waves 3 to 5 feet subsiding to 2 to 4 feet. Sunday night, northeast winds 15 to 20 knots diminishing to 10 to 15 knots. Waves 2 to 4 feet building to 3 to 5 feet. Monday, northeast winds 5 to 15 knots becoming north less than 10 knots. Waves 2 to 4 feet subsiding to 2 feet or less. Tuesday, light and variable winds. Waves 1 foot or less. Wednesday, southwest winds 10 knots or less becoming south. Waves 1 foot or less. Open lake forecast, for Hamlin Beach to Mexico Bay beyond 5 miles from shore. Tonight, north winds 10 to 15 knots becoming northeast 15 to 20 knots. Waves 1 to 3 feet building to 2 to 4 feet. Saturday, northeast winds 15 to 20 knots becoming north. Waves 2 to 4 feet building to 3 to 5 feet, then subsiding to 2 to 4 feet. Saturday night, north winds 15 to 25 knots becoming northeast. Waves 2 to 4 feet building to 4 to 7 feet. Waves occasionally around 9 feet. Sunday, northeast winds to 30 knots diminishing to 15 to 25 knots. A chance of rain in the afternoon. Waves 4 to 7 feet subsiding to 3 to 6 feet. Waves occasionally around 9 feet. Sunday night, northeast winds 15 to 20 knots. A chance of rain. Waves 3 to 6 feet. Monday, northeast winds 5 to 15 knots becoming north. Waves 2 to 4 feet subsiding to 1 foot or less. Tuesday, north winds 10 knots or less becoming south. Waves 1 foot or less. Wednesday, south winds 5 to 15 knots. Waves 2 feet or less.
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Your source for official weather information across the Western Finger Lakes and the Genesee Valley. KHA 53 operates on a frequency of 162.40 MHz. The 10 p.m. weather at Rochester, it was partly cloudy. The temperature was 56 degrees Fahrenheit or 13 degrees Celsius, the dew point 50 and the relative humidity 80%. The wind was northwest at 7 miles an hour. The pressure was 30.22 inches and steady. Repeating at Rochester, it was partly cloudy, temperature 56 degrees. Around the region at 9 p.m. skies ranged from partly cloudy to mostly cloudy. It was 62 at Erie, 55 at Buffalo, 53 at Niagara Falls, and 61 at Toronto. Syracuse reported 61, Elmira reported 55, Binghamton reported 57, and Watertown reported 51. At Oswego, winds were north at 5 knots, with a temperature of 62 degrees. The Central Lake Ontario buoy winds were north at 6 knots, with a temperature of 67 degrees, and the waves were 1 foot. The forecast for the Genesee Valley and Northern Finger Lakes, including Rochester, Geneseo, Canandaigua, Newark, and Fairhaven. Overnight, mainly clear with some patchy fog developing. Lows ranging from the upper 40s inland to the mid-50s along the lake shore. Light winds, becoming north 5 to 10 miles an hour. Saturday, some patchy fog in the morning, otherwise mostly sunny in the morning, then becoming partly sunny. Highs in the upper 60s. North winds 5 to 10 miles an hour, increasing to 10 to 15 miles an hour. Saturday night, mostly cloudy. Lows in the mid-50s. North winds 10 to 15 miles an hour, diminishing to 5 to 10 miles an hour. Sunday, partly sunny with a chance of rain in the morning, then mostly cloudy with rain likely in the afternoon. Highs ranging from around 60 on the hilltops to the mid-60s across the lower elevations. North winds 10 to 15 miles an hour. Chance of rain 70%. Sunday night, cloudy. Rain likely in the evening, then a chance of rain overnight. Lows in the mid-50s. Northeast winds 5 to 10 miles an hour, becoming light. Chance of rain 70%. The forecast for the Southern Finger Lakes, including Tinian, Seneca Falls, and Auburn. Overnight, mainly clear. Lows in the upper 40s. Light north winds. Saturday, mostly sunny in the morning, then becoming partly sunny. Highs in the mid-60s. Light winds, becoming north 10 to 15 miles an hour. Saturday night, mostly cloudy. A chance of rain overnight. Lows in the lower 50s. North winds 10 to 15 miles an hour. Chance of rain 30%. Sunday, partly sunny with a chance of rain in the morning, then rain likely in the afternoon. Highs in the lower 60s. North winds 10 to 15 miles an hour. Chance of rain 70%. Sunday night, rain likely in the evening, then a chance of rain overnight. Lows in the mid-50s. North winds 5 to 10 miles an hour, becoming light. Chance of rain 70%. And now the extended forecast. Monday, mostly cloudy. Highs in the mid-60s. Tuesday, mostly cloudy. Highs in the upper 60s. Lows in the mid-50s. Wednesday, mostly cloudy. Highs in the lower 70s. Lows in the mid-50s. Thursday, mostly cloudy. A 30% chance of showers. Highs in the mid-70s. Lows in the upper 50s. Friday, mostly cloudy. A 30% chance of showers. Highs around 70. Lows in the mid-50s. Open Lake Forecast, 4, the Niagara River to Hamlin Beach beyond 5 miles from shore. Overnight, north winds 10 to 15 knots, increasing to 15 to 20 knots. Waves 1 to 3 feet. Saturday, north winds 15 to 20 knots, diminishing to 5 to 15 knots. Waves 1 to 3 feet. Saturday night, north winds 10 to 15 knots, becoming northeast 15 to 20 knots. Waves 1 to 3 feet, building to 3 to 5 feet. Sunday, northeast winds 15 to 20 knots, diminishing to 10 to 15 knots. Waves 3 to 5 feet, subsiding to 2 to 4 feet. Sunday night, northeast winds 15 to 20 knots, diminishing to 10 to 15 knots.

waves 2 to 4 feet, building to 3 to 5 feet. Monday, northeast winds 5 to 15 knots, becoming north less than 10 knots. Waves 2 to 4 feet, subsiding to 2 feet or less. Tuesday, light and variable winds. Waves 1 foot or less. Wednesday, southwest winds 10 knots or less, becoming south. Waves 1 foot or less. Open lake forecast, 4, Heron Beach to Mexico Bay, beyond 5 miles from shore. Overnight, north winds 10 to 15 knots, increasing to 15 to 20 knots. Waves 1 to 3 feet, building to 2 to 4 feet. Saturday, north winds 15 to 20 knots. Waves 2 to 4 feet, building to 3 to 5 feet, then subsiding to 2 to 4 feet. Saturday night, north winds 15 to 25 knots, becoming northeast. Waves 2 to 4 feet, building to 4 to 7 feet. Waves occasionally around 9 feet. Sunday, northeast winds to 30 knots, diminishing to 15 to 25 knots. A chance of rain in the afternoon. Waves 4 to 7 feet, subsiding to 3 to 6 feet. Waves occasionally around 9 feet. Sunday night, northeast winds 15 to 20 knots. A chance of rain. Waves 3 to 6 feet. Monday, northeast winds 5 to 15 knots, becoming north. Waves 2 to 4 feet, subsiding to 1 foot or less. Tuesday, north winds 10 knots or less, becoming south. Waves 1 foot or less. Wednesday, south winds 5 to 15 knots. Waves 2 feet or less. This is the NOAA Weather Radio KHA53 in Rochester. Your source for official weather information across the Western Finger Lakes and the Genesee Valley. KHA53 operates on a frequency of 162.40 MHz. The 10 p.m. weather at Rochester, it was partly cloudy. The temperature was 56 degrees Fahrenheit or 13 degrees Celsius, the dew point 50 and the relative humidity 80%. The wind was northwest at 7 miles an hour. The pressure was 30.22 inches and steady. Repeating at Rochester, it was partly cloudy, temperature 56 degrees. Around the region at 10 p.m. it was partly cloudy, with a temperature of 56 at Erie, 55 at Niagara Falls, 57 at Syracuse, 52 at Elmira, and 48 at Watertown. It was mostly cloudy, with a temperature of 53 at Buffalo, and 55 at Binghamton. At Oswego, winds were northeast at 3 knots, with a temperature of 61 degrees. The Central Lake Ontario buoy winds were north at 14 knots, with a temperature of 67 degrees, and the waves were 1 foot. The forecast for the Genesee Valley and Northern Finger Lakes, including Rochester, Geneseo, Canandaigua, Newark, and Fairhaven. Overnight, mainly clear with some patchy fog developing. Lows ranging from the upper 40s inland to the mid-50s along the lake shore. Light winds, becoming north 5 to 10 miles an hour. Saturday, some patchy fog in the morning, otherwise mostly sunny in the morning, then becoming partly sunny. Highs in the upper 60s. North winds 5 to 10 miles an hour, increasing to 10 to 15 miles an hour. Saturday night, mostly cloudy. Lows in the mid-50s. North winds 10 to 15 miles an hour, diminishing to 5 to 10 miles an hour. Sunday, partly sunny with a chance of rain in the morning, then mostly cloudy with rain likely in the afternoon. Highs ranging from around 60 on the hilltops to the mid-60s across the lower elevations. North winds 10 to 15 miles an hour. Chance of rain 70%. Sunday night, cloudy. Rain likely in the evening, then a chance of rain overnight. Lows in the mid-50s. Northeast winds 5 to 10 miles an hour, becoming light. Chance of rain 70%. The forecast for the Southern Finger Lakes, including Pinyan, Seneca Falls, and Auburn. Overnight, mainly clear. Lows in the upper 40s. Light north winds. Saturday, mostly sunny in the morning, then becoming partly sunny. Highs in the mid-60s. Light winds, becoming north 10 to 15 miles an hour. Saturday night, mostly cloudy. A chance of rain overnight. Lows in the lower 50s. North winds 10 to 15 miles an hour. Chance of rain 30%. Sunday, partly sunny with a chance of rain in the morning, then rain likely in the afternoon. Highs in the lower 60s. North winds 10 to 15.

miles an hour. Chance of rain 70%. Sunday night, rain likely in the evening, then a chance of rain overnight. Lows in the mid-50s. North winds 5 to 10 miles an hour, becoming light. Chance of rain 70%. And now the extended forecast. Monday, mostly cloudy. Highs in the mid-60s. Tuesday, mostly cloudy. Highs in the upper 60s. Lows in the mid-50s. Wednesday, mostly cloudy. Highs in the lower 70s. Lows in the mid-50s. Thursday, mostly cloudy. A 30% chance of showers. Highs in the mid-70s. Lows in the upper 50s. Friday, mostly cloudy. A 30% chance of showers. Highs around 70. Lows in the mid-50s. This is the NOAA Weather Radio KHA 53 in Rochester. Your source for official weather information across the Western Finger Lakes and the Genesee Valley. KHA 53 operates on a frequency of 162.40 MHz. The 10 p.m. weather at Rochester, it was partly cloudy. The temperature was 56 degrees Fahrenheit or 13 degrees Celsius, the dew point 50 and the relative humidity 80%. The wind was northwest at 7 miles an hour. The pressure was 30.22 inches and steady. Repeating at Rochester, it was partly cloudy, temperature 56 degrees. Around the region at 10 p.m. skies ranged from partly cloudy to mostly cloudy. It was 56 at Erie, 53 at Buffalo, 55 at Niagara Falls, and 59 at Toronto. Syracuse reported 57, Elmira reported 52, Binghamton reported 55, and Watertown reported 48. At Oswego, winds were northeast at 3 knots, with a temperature of 61 degrees. The Central Lake Ontario buoy winds were north at 14 knots, with a temperature of 67 degrees, and the waves were 1 foot. The forecast for the Genesee Valley and Northern Finger Lakes, including Rochester, Geneseo, Canandaigua, Newark, and Fairhaven. Overnight, mainly clear with some patchy fog developing. Lows ranging from the upper 40s inland to the mid-50s along the lake shore. Light winds, becoming north 5 to 10 miles an hour. Saturday, some patchy fog in the morning, otherwise mostly sunny in the morning, then becoming partly sunny. Highs in the upper 60s. North winds 5 to 10 miles an hour, increasing to 10 to 15 miles an hour. Saturday night, mostly cloudy. Lows in the mid-50s. North winds 10 to 15 miles an hour, diminishing to 5 to 10 miles an hour. Sunday, partly sunny with a chance of rain in the morning, then mostly cloudy with rain likely in the afternoon. Highs ranging from around 60 on the hilltops to the mid-60s across the lower elevations. North winds 10 to 15 miles an hour. Chance of rain 70%. Sunday night, cloudy. Rain likely in the evening, then a chance of rain overnight. Lows in the mid-50s. Northeast winds 5 to 10 miles an hour, becoming light. Chance of rain 70%. The forecast for the Southern Finger Lakes, including Tinian, Seneca Falls, and Auburn. Overnight, mainly clear. Lows in the upper 40s. Light north winds. Saturday, mostly sunny in the morning, then becoming partly sunny. Highs in the mid-60s. Light winds, becoming north 10 to 15 miles an hour. Saturday night, mostly cloudy. A chance of rain overnight. Lows in the lower 50s. North winds 10 to 15 miles an hour. Chance of rain 30%. Sunday, partly sunny with a chance of rain in the morning, then rain likely in the afternoon. Highs in the lower 60s. North winds 10 to 15 miles an hour. Chance of rain 70%. Sunday night, rain likely in the evening, then a chance of rain overnight. Lows in the mid-50s. North winds 5 to 10 miles an hour, becoming light. Chance of rain 70%. And now the extended forecast. Monday, mostly cloudy. Highs in the mid-60s. Tuesday, mostly cloudy. Highs in the upper 60s. Lows in the mid-50s. Wednesday, mostly cloudy. Highs in the lower 70s. Lows in the mid-50s. Thursday, mostly cloudy. A 30% chance of showers. Highs in the mid-70s.

hour. Chance of rain 70%. Sunday night, cloudy. Rain likely in the evening, then a chance of rain overnight. Lows in the mid-50s. Northeast winds 5 to 10 miles an hour, becoming light. Chance of rain 70%. The forecast for the Southern Finger Lakes, including Tinian, Seneca Falls, and Auburn. Overnight, mainly clear. Lows in the upper 40s. Light north winds. Saturday, mostly sunny in the morning, then becoming partly sunny. Highs in the mid-60s. Light winds, becoming north 10 to 15 miles an hour. Saturday night, mostly cloudy. A chance of rain overnight. Lows in the lower 50s. North winds 10 to 15 miles an hour. Chance of rain 30%. Sunday, partly sunny with a chance of rain in the morning, then rain likely in the afternoon. Highs in the lower 60s. North winds 10 to 15 miles an hour. Chance of rain 70%. Sunday night, rain likely in the evening, then a chance of rain overnight. Lows in the mid-50s. North winds 5 to 10 miles an hour, becoming light. Chance of rain 70%. And now the extended forecast. Monday, mostly cloudy. Highs in the mid-60s. Tuesday, mostly cloudy. Highs in the upper 60s. Lows in the mid-50s. Wednesday, mostly cloudy. Highs in the lower 70s. Lows in the mid-50s. Thursday, mostly cloudy. A 30% chance of showers. Highs in the mid-70s. Lows in the upper 50s. Friday, mostly cloudy. A 30% chance of showers. Highs around 70. Lows in the mid-50s. The Nearshore Marine Forecast, for the Niagara River to Hamelin Beach along Lake Ontario. Overnight, north winds 5 to 15 knots becoming northeast. Mostly cloudy. Waves 2 feet or less building to 2 to 3 feet. Saturday, north winds 5 to 15 knots. Mostly sunny. Waves 1 to 3 feet. Saturday night, north winds 10 to 15 knots becoming northeast 15 to 20 knots. Partly to mostly cloudy. Waves 1 to 3 feet building to 3 to 5 feet. Waves occasionally around 6 feet. Sunday, northeast winds 15 to 20 knots diminishing to 10 to 15 knots. Partly to mostly sunny. Waves 3 to 5 feet. Waves occasionally around 6 feet. Sunday night, northeast winds 15 to 20 knots diminishing to 10 to 15 knots. Mostly cloudy. Waves 3 to 5 feet subsiding to 2 to 4 feet. Waves occasionally around 6 feet. Monday, northeast winds 10 to 15 knots becoming light and variable. Mostly cloudy. Waves 2 to 4 feet subsiding to 1 foot or less. Tuesday, light and variable winds. Partly cloudy. Waves 1 foot or less. Wednesday, south winds 10 knots or less. Mostly cloudy. Waves 1 foot or less. The Nearshore Marine Forecast, for Hamelin Beach to Mexico Bay. Small craft advisory in effect from 6 a.m. Saturday through late Sunday night. Overnight, north winds 10 to 15 knots increasing to 15 to 20 knots. Mainly clear. Waves 1 to 3 feet building to 2 to 4 feet. Saturday, northeast winds 15 to 20 knots becoming north. Sunny in the morning, then becoming partly sunny. Waves 2 to 4 feet building to 3 to 5 feet, then subsiding to 2 to 4 feet. Waves occasionally around 6 feet. Saturday night, north winds 15 to 25 knots becoming northeast. Mostly cloudy. Waves 2 to 4 feet building to 4 to 7 feet. Waves occasionally around 9 feet. Sunday, northeast winds 15 to 25 knots. A chance of rain to 4 to 7 feet. Waves occasionally around 9 feet. Sunday, northeast winds 15 to 25 knots. A chance of rain in the afternoon. Waves 4 to 7 feet subsiding to 3 to 6 feet. Waves occasionally around 9 feet. Sunday night, northeast winds 15 to 20 knots diminishing to 10 to 15 knots. A chance of rain. Waves 3 to 6 feet. Waves occasionally around 7 feet. Monday, northeast winds 5 to 15 knots becoming north less than 10.

Chance of rain overnight. Lows in the mid-50s. Northeast winds 5 to 10 miles an hour, becoming light. Chance of rain 70%. The forecast for the Southern Finger Lakes, including Pinyan, Seneca Falls, and Auburn. Overnight, mainly clear. Lows in the upper 40s. Light north winds. Saturday, mostly sunny in the morning, then becoming partly sunny. Highs in the mid-60s. Light winds, becoming north 10 to 15 miles an hour. Saturday night, mostly cloudy. A chance of rain overnight. Lows in the lower 50s. North winds 10 to 15 miles an hour. Chance of rain 30%. Sunday, partly sunny with a chance of rain in the morning, then rain likely in the afternoon. Highs in the lower 60s. North winds 10 to 15 miles an hour. Chance of rain 70%. Sunday night, rain likely in the evening, then a chance of rain overnight. Lows in the mid-50s. North winds 5 to 10 miles an hour, becoming light. Chance of rain 70%. And now the extended forecast. Monday, mostly cloudy. Highs in the mid-60s. Tuesday, mostly cloudy. Highs in the upper 60s. Lows in the mid-50s. Wednesday, mostly cloudy. Highs in the lower 70s. Lows in the mid-50s. Thursday, mostly cloudy. A 30% chance of showers. Highs in the mid-70s. Lows in the upper 50s. Friday, mostly cloudy. A 30% chance of showers. Highs around 70. Lows in the mid-50s. This is the NOAA Weather Radio KHA 53 in Rochester. Your source for official weather information across the Western Finger Lakes and the Genesee Valley. KHA 53 operates on a frequency of 162.40 MHz. The 10 p.m. weather at Rochester, it was partly cloudy. The temperature was 56 degrees Fahrenheit or 13 degrees Celsius, the dew point 50 and the relative humidity 80%. The wind was northwest at 7 miles an hour. The pressure was 30.22 inches and steady. Repeating at Rochester, it was partly cloudy, temperature 56 degrees. Around the region at 10 p.m. skies ranged from partly cloudy to mostly cloudy. It was 56 at Erie, 53 at Buffalo, 55 at Niagara Falls, and 59 at Toronto. Syracuse reported 57, Elmira reported 52, Binghamton reported 55, and Watertown reported 48. At Oswego, winds were northeast at 3 knots, with a temperature of 61 degrees. The Central Lake Ontario buoy winds were north at 14 knots, with a temperature of 67 degrees, and the waves were 1 foot. The forecast for the Genesee Valley and Northern Finger Lakes, including Rochester, Geneseo, Canandaigua, Newark, and Fairhaven. Overnight, mainly clear with some patchy fog developing. Lows ranging from the upper 40s inland to the mid-50s along the lake shore. Light winds, becoming north 5 to 10 miles an hour. Saturday, some patchy fog in the morning, otherwise mostly sunny in the morning, then becoming partly sunny. Highs in the upper 60s. North winds 5 to 10 miles an hour, increasing to 10 to 15 miles an hour. Saturday night, mostly cloudy. Lows in the mid-50s. North winds 10 to 15 miles an hour, diminishing to 5 to 10 miles an hour. Sunday, partly sunny with a chance of rain in the morning, then mostly cloudy with rain likely in the afternoon. Highs ranging from around 60 on the hilltops to the mid-60s across the lower elevations. North winds 10 to 15 miles an hour. Chance of rain 70%. Sunday night, cloudy. Rain likely in the evening, then a chance of rain overnight. Lows in the mid-50s. Northeast winds 5 to 10 miles an hour, becoming light. Chance of rain 70%. The forecast for the Southern Finger Lakes, including Pinyan, Seneca Falls, and Auburn. Overnight, mainly clear. Lows in the upper 40s. Light north winds. Saturday, mostly sunny in the morning, then becoming partly sunny. Highs in the mid-60s. Light winds, becoming north 10 to 15 miles an hour. Saturday night, mostly cloudy. A chance of rain overnight. Lows in the lower 50s. North winds 10 to 15 miles an hour.
chance of rain 30%. Sunday, partly sunny with a chance of rain in the morning, then rain likely in the afternoon. Highs in the lower 60s. North winds 10 to 15 miles an hour. Chance of rain 70%. Sunday night, rain likely in the evening, then a chance of rain overnight. Lows in the mid-50s. North winds 5 to 10 miles an hour, becoming light. Chance of rain 70%. And now the extended forecast. Monday, mostly cloudy. Highs in the mid-60s. Tuesday, mostly cloudy. Highs in the upper 60s. Lows in the mid-50s. Wednesday, mostly cloudy. Highs in the lower 70s. Lows in the mid-50s. Thursday, mostly cloudy. A 30% chance of showers. Highs in the mid-70s. Lows in the upper 50s. Friday, mostly cloudy. A 30% chance of showers. Highs around 70. Lows in the mid-50s. 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KHA 53 operates on a frequency of 162.40 MHz. Open lake forecast, 4, the Niagara River to Hamlin Beach beyond 5 miles from shore. Overnight, north winds 10 to 15 knots increasing to 15 to 20 knots. Waves 1 to 3 feet. Saturday, north winds 15 to 20 knots diminishing to 5 to 15 knots. Waves 1 to 3 feet. Saturday night, north winds 10 to 15 knots becoming northeast 15 to 20 knots. Waves 1 to 3 feet building to 3 to 5 feet. Sunday, northeast winds 15 to 20 knots diminishing to 10 to 15 knots. Waves 3 to 5 feet subsiding to 2 to 4 feet. Sunday night, northeast winds 15 to 20 knots diminishing to 10 to 15 knots. Waves 2 to 4 feet building to 3 to 5 feet. Monday, northeast winds 5 to 15 knots becoming north less than 10 knots. Waves 2 to 4 feet subsiding to 2 feet or less. Tuesday, light and variable winds. Waves 1 foot or less. Wednesday, southwest winds 10 knots or less becoming south. Waves 1 foot or less. Open lake forecast, 4, Hamlin Beach to Mexico Bay beyond 5 miles from shore. Overnight, north winds 10 to 15 knots increasing to 15 to 20 knots. Waves 1 to 3 feet building to 2 to 4 feet. Saturday, north winds 15 to 20 knots. Waves 2 to 4 feet building to 3 to 5 feet, then subsiding to 2 to 4 feet. Saturday night, north winds 15 to 25 knots becoming northeast. Waves 2 to 4 feet building to 4 to 7 feet. Waves occasionally around 9 feet. Sunday, northeast winds to 30 knots diminishing to 15 to 25 knots. A chance of rain in the afternoon. Waves 4 to 7 feet subsiding to 3 to 6 feet. Waves occasionally around 9 feet. Sunday night, northeast winds 15 to 20 knots. A chance of rain. Waves 3 to 6 feet. Monday, northeast winds 5 to 15 knots becoming north. Waves 2 to 4 feet subsiding to 1 foot or less. Tuesday, north winds 10 knots or less becoming south. Waves 1 foot or less. Wednesday, south winds 5 to 15 knots. Waves 2 feet or less. The 10 p.m. weather at Rochester, it was partly cloudy. The temperature was 56 degrees Fahrenheit or 13 degrees Celsius, the dew point 50 and the relative humidity 80%. The wind was northwest at 7 miles an hour. The pressure was 30.22 inches and steady. Repeating at Rochester, it was partly cloudy, temperature 56 degrees. Around the region at 10 p.m. skies ranged from partly cloudy to mostly cloudy. It was 56 at Erie, 53 at Buffalo, 55 at Niagara Falls, and 59 at Toronto. Syracuse reported 57, Elmira reported 52, Binghamton reported 55, and Watertown reported 48. At Oswego, winds were northeast at 3 knots, with a temperature of 61 degrees. The Central Lake Ontario buoy winds were north at 14 knots, with a temperature of 67 degrees, and the waves were 1 foot. This is the NOAA Weather Radio KHA 53 in Rochester. Your source for official weather information across the Western Finger.

lakes in the Genesee Valley. KHA 53 operates on a frequency of 162.40 MHz. The 11 p.m. weather at Rochester, it was partly cloudy. The temperature was 55 degrees Fahrenheit or 13 degrees Celsius, the dew point 49 and the relative humidity 80%. The wind was northwest at 6 miles an hour. The pressure was 30.22 inches and steady. Repeating at Rochester, it was partly cloudy, temperature 55 degrees. Around the region at 10 p.m. skies ranged from partly cloudy to mostly cloudy. It was 56 at Erie, 53 at Buffalo, 55 at Niagara Falls, and 59 at Toronto. Syracuse reported 57, Elmira reported 52, Binghamton reported 55, and Watertown reported 48. At Oswego, winds were northeast at 3 knots, with a temperature of 61 degrees. The Central Lake Ontario buoy winds were north at 14 knots, with a temperature of 67 degrees, and the waves were 1 foot. The forecast for the Genesee Valley and Northern Finger Lakes, including Rochester, Geneseo, Canandaigua, Newark, and Fairhaven. Overnight, mainly clear with some patchy fog developing. Lows ranging from the upper 40s inland to the mid-50s along the lake shore. Light winds, becoming north 5 to 10 miles an hour. Saturday, some patchy fog in the morning, otherwise mostly sunny in the morning, then becoming partly sunny. Highs in the upper 60s. North winds 5 to 10 miles an hour, increasing to 10 to 15 miles an hour. Saturday night, mostly cloudy. Lows in the mid-50s. North winds 10 to 15 miles an hour, diminishing to 5 to 10 miles an hour. Sunday, partly sunny with a chance of rain in the morning, then mostly cloudy with rain likely in the afternoon. Highs ranging from around 60 on the hilltops to the mid-60s across the lower elevations. North winds 10 to 15 miles an hour. Chance of rain 70%. Sunday night, cloudy. Rain likely in the evening, then a chance of rain overnight. Lows in the mid-50s. Northeast winds 5 to 10 miles an hour, becoming light. Chance of rain 70%. The forecast for the Southern Finger Lakes, including Tinian, Seneca Falls, and Auburn. Overnight, mainly clear. Lows in the upper 40s. Light north winds. Saturday, mostly sunny in the morning, then becoming partly sunny. Highs in the mid-60s. Light winds, becoming north 10 to 15 miles an hour. Saturday night, mostly cloudy. A chance of rain overnight. Lows in the lower 50s. North winds 10 to 15 miles an hour. Chance of rain 30%. Sunday, partly sunny with a chance of rain in the morning, then rain likely in the afternoon. Highs in the lower 60s. North winds 10 to 15 miles an hour. Chance of rain 70%. Sunday night, rain likely in the evening, then a chance of rain overnight. Lows in the mid-50s. North winds 5 to 10 miles an hour, becoming light. Chance of rain 70%. And now the extended forecast. Monday, mostly cloudy. Highs in the mid-60s. Tuesday, mostly cloudy. Highs in the upper 60s. Lows in the mid-50s. Wednesday, mostly cloudy. Highs in the lower 70s. Lows in the mid-50s. Thursday, mostly cloudy. A 30% chance of showers. Highs in the mid-70s. Lows in the upper 50s. Friday, mostly cloudy. A 30% chance of showers. Highs around 70. Lows in the mid-50s. This is the NOAA Weather Radio KHA 53 in Rochester. Your source for official weather information across the Western Finger Lakes and the Genesee Valley. KHA 53 operates on a frequency of 162.40 MHz. The 11 p.m. weather at Rochester, it was partly cloudy. The temperature was 55 degrees Fahrenheit or 13 degrees Celsius, the dew point 49 and the relative humidity 80%. The wind was northwest at 6 miles an hour. The pressure was 30.22 inches and steady. Repeating at Rochester, it was partly cloudy, temperature 55 degrees. Around the region at 11 p.m. it was partly cloudy, with a temperature of 56 at Niagara Falls, 51 at Elmira, and 46 at Watertown. It was mostly cloudy.

15 miles an hour. Saturday night, mostly cloudy. Lows in the mid-50s. North winds 10 to 15 miles an hour, diminishing to 5 to 10 miles an hour. Sunday, partly sunny with a chance of rain in the morning, then mostly cloudy with rain likely in the afternoon. Highs ranging from around 60 on the hilltops to the mid-60s across the lower elevations. North winds 10 to 15 miles an hour. Chance of rain 70%. Sunday night, cloudy. Rain likely in the evening, then a chance of rain overnight. Lows in the mid-50s. Northeast winds 5 to 10 miles an hour, becoming light. Chance of rain 70%. The forecast for the Southern Finger Lakes, including Tinian, Seneca Falls, and Auburn. Overnight, mainly clear. Lows in the upper 40s. Light north winds. Saturday, mostly sunny in the morning, then becoming partly sunny. Highs in the mid-60s. Light winds, becoming north 10 to 15 miles an hour. Saturday night, mostly cloudy. A chance of rain overnight. Lows in the lower 50s. North winds 10 to 15 miles an hour. Chance of rain 30%. Sunday, partly sunny with a chance of rain in the morning, then rain likely in the afternoon. Highs in the lower 60s. North winds 10 to 15 miles an hour. Chance of rain 70%. Sunday night, rain likely in the evening, then a chance of rain overnight. Lows in the mid-50s. North winds 5 to 10 miles an hour, becoming light. Chance of rain 70%. And now the extended forecast. Monday, mostly cloudy. Highs in the mid-60s. Tuesday, mostly cloudy. Highs in the upper 60s. Lows in the mid-50s. Wednesday, mostly cloudy. Highs in the lower 70s. Lows in the mid-50s. Thursday, mostly cloudy. A 30% chance of showers. Highs in the mid-70s. Lows in the upper 50s. Friday, mostly cloudy. A 30% chance of showers. Highs around 70. Lows in the mid-50s. This is the NOAA Weather Radio KHA 53 in Rochester. Your source for official weather information across the Western Finger Lakes and the Genesee Valley. KHA 53 operates on a frequency of 162.40 MHz. The 11 p.m. weather at Rochester, it was partly cloudy. The temperature was 55 degrees Fahrenheit or 13 degrees Celsius, the dew point 49 and the relative humidity 80%. The wind was northwest at 6 miles an hour. The pressure was 30.22 inches and steady. Repeating at Rochester, it was partly cloudy, temperature 55 degrees. Around the region at 11 p.m. skies ranged from partly cloudy to mostly cloudy. It was 54 at Erie, 52 at Buffalo, 56 at Niagara Falls, and 57 at Toronto. Syracuse reported 58, Elmira reported 51, Binghamton reported 55, and Watertown reported 46. At Oswego, winds were northeast at 6 knots, with a temperature of 62 degrees. The Central Lake Ontario buoy winds were north at 14 knots, with a temperature of 66 degrees, and the waves were 2 feet. The forecast for the Genesee Valley and Northern Finger Lakes, including Rochester, Geneseo, Canandaigua, Newark, and Fairhaven. Overnight, mainly clear with some patchy fog developing. Lows ranging from the upper 40s inland to the mid-50s along the lake shore. Light winds, becoming north 5 to 10 miles an hour. Saturday, some patchy fog in the morning, otherwise mostly sunny in the morning, then becoming partly sunny. Highs in the upper 60s. North winds 5 to 10 miles an hour, increasing to 10 to 15 miles an hour. Saturday night, mostly cloudy. Lows in the mid-50s. North winds 10 to 15 miles an hour, diminishing to 5 to 10 miles an hour. Sunday, partly sunny with a chance of rain in the morning, then mostly cloudy with rain likely in the afternoon. Highs ranging from around 60 on the hilltops to the mid-60s across the lower elevations. North winds 10 to 15 miles an hour. Chance of rain 70%. Sunday night, cloudy. Rain likely in the evening, then a chance of rain overnight. Lows in the mid-50s. Northeast winds 5 to 10 miles an hour, becoming light. Chance of rain 70%.

The forecast for the southern Finger Lakes, including Pinyan, Seneca Falls, and Auburn. Overnight, mainly clear. Lows in the upper 40s. Light north winds. Saturday, mostly sunny in the morning, then becoming partly sunny. Highs in the mid-60s. Light winds, becoming north 10 to 15 miles an hour. Saturday night, mostly cloudy. A chance of rain overnight. Lows in the lower 50s. North winds 10 to 15 miles an hour. Chance of rain 30%. Sunday, partly sunny with a chance of rain in the morning, then rain likely in the afternoon. Highs in the lower 60s. North winds 10 to 15 miles an hour. Chance of rain 70%. Sunday night, rain likely in the evening, then a chance of rain overnight. Lows in the mid-50s. North winds 5 to 10 miles an hour, becoming light. Chance of rain 70%. And now the extended forecast. Monday, mostly cloudy. Highs in the mid-60s. Tuesday, mostly cloudy. Highs in the upper 60s. Lows in the mid-50s. Wednesday, mostly cloudy. Highs in the lower 70s. Lows in the mid-50s. Thursday, mostly cloudy. A 30% chance of showers. Highs in the mid-70s. Lows in the upper 50s. Friday, mostly cloudy. A 30% chance of showers. Highs around 70. Lows in the mid-50s. 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Your source for official weather information across the Western Finger Lakes and the Genesee Valley. KHA53 operates on a frequency of 162.40 MHz. The 11 p.m. weather at Rochester, it was partly cloudy. The temperature was 55 degrees Fahrenheit or 13 degrees Celsius, the dew point 49 and the relative humidity 80%. The wind was northwest at 6 miles an hour. The pressure was 30.22 inches and steady. Repeating at Rochester, it was partly cloudy, temperature 55 degrees. Around the region at 11 p.m. skies ranged from partly cloudy to mostly cloudy. It was 54 at Erie, 52 at Buffalo, 56 at Niagara Falls, and 57 at Toronto. Syracuse reported 58, Elmira reported 51, Binghamton reported 55, and Watertown reported 46. At Oswego, winds were northeast at 6 knots, with a temperature of 62 degrees. The Central Lake Ontario buoy winds were north at 14 knots, with a temperature of 66 degrees, and the waves were 2 feet. The forecast for the Genesee Valley and Northern Finger Lakes, including Rochester, Geneseo, Canandaigua, Newark, and Fairhaven. Overnight, mainly clear with some patchy fog developing. Lows ranging from the upper 40s inland to the mid-50s along the lake shore. Light winds, becoming north 5 to 10 miles an hour. Saturday, some patchy fog in the morning, otherwise mostly sunny in the morning, then becoming partly sunny. Highs in the upper 60s. North winds 5 to 10 miles an hour, increasing to 10 to 15 miles an hour. Saturday night, mostly cloudy. Lows in the mid-50s. North winds 10 to 15 miles an hour, diminishing to 5 to 10 miles an hour. Sunday, partly sunny with a chance of rain in the morning, then mostly cloudy with rain likely in the afternoon. Highs ranging from around 60 on the hilltops to the mid-60s across the lower elevations. North winds 10 to 15 miles an hour. Chance of rain 70%. Sunday night, cloudy. Rain likely in the evening, then a chance of rain overnight. Lows in the mid-50s. Northeast winds 5 to 10 miles an hour, becoming light. Chance of rain 70%. The forecast for the southern Finger Lakes, including Pinyan, Seneca Falls, and Auburn. Overnight, mainly clear. Lows in the upper 40s. Light north winds. Saturday, mostly sunny in the morning, then becoming partly sunny. Highs in the mid-60s. Light winds, becoming north 10 to 15 miles an hour. Saturday night, mostly cloudy. A chance of rain overnight. Lows in the lower 50s. North winds 10 to 15 miles an hour. Chance of rain 30%. Sunday, partly sunny with a chance of rain in the morning, then rain likely in the afternoon. Highs in the lower 60s.

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The Nearshore Marine Forecast for the Niagara River to Hamlin Beach along Lake Ontario. Overnight, north winds 5 to 15 knots becoming northeast. Mostly cloudy. Waves 2 feet or less building to 2 to 3 feet. Saturday, north winds 5 to 15 knots. Mostly sunny. Waves 1 to 3 feet. Saturday night, north winds 10 to 15 knots becoming northeast 15 to 20 knots. Partly to mostly cloudy. Waves 1 to 3 feet building to 3 to 5 feet. Waves occasionally around 6 feet. Sunday, northeast winds 15 to 20 knots diminishing to 10 to 15 knots. Partly to mostly sunny. Waves 3 to 5 feet. Waves occasionally around 6 feet. Sunday night, northeast winds 15 to 20 knots diminishing to 10 to 15 knots. Mostly cloudy. Waves 3 to 5 feet subsiding to 2 to 4 feet. Waves occasionally around 6 feet. Monday, northeast winds 10 to 15 knots becoming light and variable. Mostly cloudy. Waves 2 to 4 feet subsiding to 1 foot or less. Tuesday, light and variable winds. Partly cloudy. Waves 1 foot or less. Wednesday, south winds 10 knots or less. Mostly cloudy. Waves 1 foot or less. The Nearshore Marine Forecast, for Hamlin Beach to Mexico Bay. Small craft advisory in effect from 6 a.m. Saturday through late Sunday night. Overnight, north winds 10 to 15 knots increasing to 15 to 20 knots. Mainly clear. Waves 1 to 3 feet building to 2 to 4 feet. Saturday, northeast winds 15 to 20 knots becoming north. Sunny in the morning, then becoming partly sunny. Waves 2 to 4 feet building to 3 to 5 feet, then subsiding to 2 to 4 feet. Waves occasionally around 6 feet. Saturday night, north winds 15 to 25 knots becoming northeast. Mostly cloudy. Waves 2 to 4 feet building to 4 to 7 feet. Waves occasionally around 9 feet. Sunday, northeast winds 15 to 25 knots. A chance of rain in the afternoon. Waves 4 to 7 feet subsiding to 3 to 6 feet. Waves occasionally around 9 feet. Sunday night, northeast winds 15 to 20 knots diminishing to 10 to 15 knots. A chance of rain. Waves 3 to 6 feet. Waves occasionally around 7 feet. Monday, northeast winds 5 to 15 knots becoming north less than 10 knots. Mostly cloudy. Waves 2 to 4 feet subsiding to 1 foot or less. Tuesday, north winds less than 10 knots becoming south. Mostly cloudy, then becoming partly cloudy. Waves 1 foot or less. Wednesday, south winds 10 knots or less. Mostly cloudy. Waves 1 foot or less. The water temperature off Rochester is 44 degrees, south winds 10 knots or less. Mostly cloudy. Waves 1 foot or less. The water temperature off Rochester is 44 degrees, the water temperature at the Central Lake Buoy is 66 degrees, and the water temperature off Oswego is 58 degrees. The 11 p.m. weather at Rochester, it was partly cloudy. The temperature was 55 degrees Fahrenheit or 13 degrees Celsius, the dew point 49 and the relative humidity 80%. The wind was northwest at 6 miles an hour. The pressure was 30.22 inches and steady. Repeating at Rochester, it was partly cloudy, temperature 55 degrees. Around the region at 11 p.m. skies ranged from partly cloudy to mostly cloudy. It was 54 at Erie, 52 at Buffalo, 56 at Niagara Falls, and 57 at Toronto. Syracuse reported 58, Elmira reported 51, Binghamton reported 55, and Watertown reported 46. At Oswego, winds were northeast at 6 knots, with a temperature of 62 degrees. The Central Lake Ontario buoy winds were north at 14 knots, with a temperature of 66 degrees, and the waves were 2 feet. The forecast for the Genesee Valley and Northern Finger Lakes, including Rochester, Geneseo, Canandaigua,

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Your source for official weather information across the Western Finger Lakes and the Genesee Valley. KHA 53 operates on a frequency of 162.40 MHz. The 11 p.m. weather at Rochester, it was partly cloudy. The temperature was 55 degrees Fahrenheit or 13 degrees Celsius, the dew point 49 and the relative humidity 80%. The wind was northwest at 6 miles an hour. The pressure was 30.22 inches and steady. Repeating at Rochester, it was partly cloudy, temperature 55 degrees. Around the region at 11 p.m. skies ranged from partly cloudy to mostly cloudy. It was 54 at Erie, 52 at Buffalo, 56 at Niagara Falls, and 57 at Toronto. Syracuse reported 58, Elmira reported 51, Binghamton reported 55, and Watertown reported 46. At Oswego, winds were northeast at 6 knots, with a temperature of 62 degrees. The Central Lake Ontario buoy winds were north at 14 knots, with a temperature of 66 degrees, and the waves were 2 feet. The forecast for the Genesee Valley and Northern Finger Lakes, including Rochester, Geneseo, Canandaigua, Newark, and Fairhaven. Overnight, mainly clear with some patchy fog developing. Lows ranging from the upper 40s inland to the mid-50s along the lake shore. Light winds, becoming north 5 to 10 miles an hour. Saturday, some patchy fog in the morning, otherwise mostly sunny in the morning, then becoming partly sunny. Highs in the upper 60s. North winds 5 to 10 miles an hour, increasing to 10 to 15 miles an hour. Saturday night, mostly cloudy. Lows in the mid-50s. North winds 10 to 15 miles an hour, diminishing to 5 to 10 miles an hour. Sunday, partly sunny with a chance of rain in the morning, then mostly cloudy with rain likely in the afternoon. Highs ranging from around 60 on the hilltops to the mid-60s across the lower elevations. North winds 10 to 15 miles an hour. Chance of rain 70%. Sunday night, cloudy. Rain likely in the evening, then a chance of rain overnight. Lows in the mid-50s. Northeast winds 5 to 10 miles an hour, becoming light. Chance of rain 70%. The forecast for the Southern Finger Lakes, including Tinian, Seneca Falls, and Auburn. Overnight, mainly clear. Lows in the upper 40s. Light north winds. Saturday, mostly sunny in the morning, then becoming partly sunny. Highs in the mid-60s. Light winds, becoming north 10 to 15 miles an hour. Saturday night, mostly cloudy. A chance of rain overnight. Lows in the lower 50s. North winds 10 to 15 miles an hour. Chance of rain 30%. Sunday, partly sunny with a chance of rain in the morning, then rain likely in the afternoon. Highs in the lower 60s. North winds 10 to 15 miles an hour. Chance of rain 70%. Sunday night, rain likely in the evening, then a chance of rain overnight. Lows in the mid-50s. North winds 5 to 10 miles an hour, becoming light. Chance of rain 70%. And now the extended forecast. Monday, mostly cloudy. Highs in the mid-60s. Tuesday, mostly cloudy. Highs in the upper 60s. Lows in the mid-50s. Wednesday, mostly cloudy. Highs in the lower 70s. Lows in the mid-50s. Thursday, mostly cloudy. A 30% chance of showers. Highs in the mid-70s. Lows in the upper 50s. Friday, mostly cloudy. A 30% chance of showers. Highs around 70. Lows in the mid-50s. This is the NOAA Weather Radio KHA 53 in Rochester. Your source for official weather information across the Western Finger Lakes and the Genesee Valley. KHA 53 operates on a frequency of 162.40 MHz. The 11 p.m. weather at Rochester, it was partly cloudy. The temperature was 55 degrees Fahrenheit or 13 degrees Celsius, the dew point 49 and the relative humidity 80%. The wind was northwest at 6 miles an hour. The pressure was 30.22 inches and steady. Repeating at Rochester, it was partly cloudy, temperature 55 degrees. Around the region at 11 p.m. sky.

ranged from partly cloudy to mostly cloudy. It was 54 at Erie, 52 at Buffalo, 56 at Niagara Falls, and 57 at Toronto. Syracuse reported 58, Elmira reported 51, Binghamton reported 55, and Watertown reported 46. At Oswego, winds were northeast at 6 knots, with a temperature of 62 degrees. The Central Lake Ontario buoy winds were north at 14 knots, with a temperature of 66 degrees, and the waves were 2 feet. Open Lake forecast, 4, the Niagara River to Hamlin Beach beyond 5 miles from shore. Overnight, north winds 10 to 15 knots increasing to 15 to 20 knots. Waves 1 to 3 feet. Saturday, north winds 15 to 20 knots diminishing to 5 to 15 knots. Waves 1 to 3 feet. Saturday night, north winds 10 to 15 knots becoming northeast 15 to 20 knots. Waves 1 to 3 feet building to 3 to 5 feet. Sunday, northeast winds 15 to 20 knots diminishing to 10 to 15 knots. Waves 3 to 5 feet subsiding to 2 to 4 feet. Sunday night, northeast winds 15 to 20 knots diminishing to 10 to 15 knots. Waves 2 to 4 feet building to 3 to 5 feet. Monday, northeast winds 5 to 15 knots becoming north less than 10 knots. Waves 2 to 4 feet subsiding to 2 feet or less. Tuesday, light and variable winds. Waves 1 foot or less. Wednesday, southwest winds 10 knots or less becoming south. Waves 1 foot or less. Open Lake forecast, 4, Hamlin Beach to Mexico Bay beyond 5 miles from shore. Overnight, north winds 10 to 15 knots increasing to 15 to 20 knots. Waves 1 to 3 feet building to 2 to 4 feet. Saturday, north winds 15 to 20 knots. Waves 2 to 4 feet building to 3 to 5 feet, then subsiding to 2 to 4 feet. Saturday night, north winds 15 to 25 knots becoming northeast. Waves 2 to 4 feet building to 4 to 7 feet. Waves occasionally around 9 feet. Sunday, northeast winds to 30 knots diminishing to 15 to 25 knots. A chance of rain in the afternoon. Waves 4 to 7 feet subsiding to 3 to 6 feet. Waves occasionally around 9 feet. Sunday night, northeast winds 15 to 20 knots. A chance of rain. Waves 3 to 6 feet. Monday, northeast winds 5 to 15 knots becoming north. Waves 2 to 4 feet subsiding to 1 foot or less. Tuesday, north winds 10 knots or less becoming south. Waves 1 foot or less. Wednesday, south winds 5 to 15 knots. Waves 2 feet or less. The forecast for the Genesee Valley and Northern Finger Lakes, including Rochester, Geneseo, Canandaigua, Newark, and Fairhaven. Overnight, mainly clear with some patchy fog developing. Lows ranging from the upper 40s inland to the mid-50s along the lake shore. Light winds, becoming north 5 to 10 miles an hour. Saturday, some patchy fog in the morning, otherwise mostly sunny in the morning, then becoming partly sunny. Highs in the upper 60s. North winds 5 to 10 miles an hour, increasing to 10 to 15 miles an hour. Saturday night, mostly cloudy. Lows in the mid-50s. North winds 10 to 15 miles an hour, diminishing to 5 to 10 miles an hour. Sunday, partly sunny with a chance of rain in the morning, then mostly cloudy with rain likely in the afternoon. Highs ranging from around 60 on the hilltops to the mid-60s across the lower elevations. North winds 10 to 15 miles an hour. Chance of rain 70%. Sunday night, cloudy. Rain likely in the evening, then a chance of rain overnight. Lows in the mid-50s. Northeast winds 5 to 10 miles an hour, becoming light. Chance of rain 70%. The forecast for the Southern Finger Lakes, including Tinian, Seneca Falls, and Auburn. Overnight, mainly clear. Lows in the upper 40s. Light north winds. Saturday, mostly sunny in the morning, then becoming partly sunny. Highs in the mid-60s. Light winds, becoming north 10 to 15 miles an hour. Saturday night, mostly cloudy. A chance of rain overnight. Lows in the lower 50s. North winds 10 to 15 miles an hour. Chance of rain 30%.
Sunday, partly sunny with a chance of rain in the morning, then rain likely in the afternoon. Highs in the lower 60s. North winds 10 to 15 miles an hour. Chance of rain 70%. Sunday night, rain likely in the evening, then a chance of rain overnight. Lows in the mid-50s. North winds 5 to 10 miles an hour, becoming light. Chance of rain 70%. And now the extended forecast. Monday, mostly cloudy. Highs in the mid-60s. Tuesday, mostly cloudy. Highs in the upper 60s. Lows in the mid-50s. Wednesday, mostly cloudy. Highs in the lower 70s. Lows in the mid-50s. Thursday, mostly cloudy. A 30% chance of showers. Highs in the mid-70s. Lows in the upper 50s. Friday, mostly cloudy. A 30% chance of showers. Highs around 70. Lows in the mid-50s. This is the NOAA Weather Radio KHA 53 in Rochester. Your source for official weather information across the Western Finger Lakes and the Genesee Valley. KHA 53 operates on a frequency of 162.40 MHz. The midnight weather at Rochester, it was partly cloudy. The temperature was 55 degrees Fahrenheit or 13 degrees Celsius, the dew point 50 and the relative humidity 83%. The wind was northwest at 7 miles an hour. The pressure was 30.20 inches and falling. Repeating at Rochester, it was partly cloudy, temperature 55 degrees. Around the region at midnight, it was partly cloudy, with a temperature of 55 at Niagara Falls, 51 at Elmira, and 46 at Watertown. It was mostly cloudy, with a temperature of 53 at Erie, 53 at Buffalo, 55 at Syracuse, and 54 at Binghamton. At Oswego, winds were northeast at 7 knots, with a temperature of 62 degrees. The Central Lake Ontario buoy winds were north at 16 knots, with a temperature of 65 degrees, and the waves were 2 feet. The forecast for the Genesee Valley and Northern Finger Lakes, including Rochester, Geneseo, Canandaigua, Newark, and Fairhaven. Overnight, mainly clear with some patchy fog developing. Lows ranging from the upper 40s inland to the mid-50s along the lake shore. Light winds, becoming north 5 to 10 miles an hour. Saturday, some patchy fog in the morning, otherwise mostly sunny in the morning, then becoming partly sunny. Highs in the upper 60s. North winds 5 to 10 miles an hour, increasing to 10 to 15 miles an hour. Saturday night, mostly cloudy. Lows in the mid-50s. North winds 10 to 15 miles an hour, diminishing to 5 to 10 miles an hour. Sunday, partly sunny with a chance of rain in the morning, then mostly cloudy with rain likely in the afternoon. Highs ranging from around 60 on the hilltops to the mid-60s across the lower elevations. North winds 10 to 15 miles an hour. Chance of rain 70%. Sunday night, cloudy. Rain likely in the evening, then a chance of rain overnight. Lows in the mid-50s. Northeast winds 5 to 10 miles an hour, becoming light. Chance of rain 70%. The forecast for the Southern Finger Lakes, including Pinyan, Seneca Falls, and Auburn. Overnight, mainly clear. Lows in the upper 40s. Light north winds. Saturday, mostly sunny in the morning, then becoming partly sunny. Highs in the mid-60s. Light winds, becoming north 10 to 15 miles an hour. Saturday night, mostly cloudy. A chance of rain overnight. Lows in the lower 50s. North winds 10 to 15 miles an hour. Chance of rain 30%. Sunday, partly sunny with a chance of rain in the morning, then rain likely in the afternoon. Highs in the lower 60s. North winds 10 to 15 miles an hour. Chance of rain 70%. Sunday night, rain likely in the evening, then a chance of rain overnight. Lows in the mid-50s. North winds 5 to 10 miles an hour, becoming light. Chance of rain 70%. And now the extended forecast. Monday, mostly cloudy. Highs in the mid-60s. Tuesday, mostly cloudy. Highs in the upper 60s. Lows in the mid-50s. Wednesday, mostly cloudy. Highs in the lower 70s. Lows in the mid-50s.
Thursday, mostly cloudy. A 30%

the forecast for the Genesee Valley and Northern Finger Lakes, including Rochester, Geneseo, Canandaigua, Newark, and Fairhaven. Overnight, mainly clear with some patchy fog developing. Lows ranging from the upper 40s inland to the mid-50s along the lake shore. Light winds, becoming north 5 to 10 miles an hour. Saturday, some patchy fog in the morning, otherwise mostly sunny in the morning, then becoming partly sunny. Highs in the upper 60s. North winds 5 to 10 miles an hour, increasing to 10 to 15 miles an hour. Saturday night, mostly cloudy. Lows in the mid-50s. North winds 10 to 15 miles an hour, diminishing to 5 to 10 miles an hour. Sunday, partly sunny with a chance of rain in the morning, then mostly cloudy with rain likely in the afternoon. Highs ranging from around 60 on the hilltops to the mid-60s across the lower elevations. North winds 10 to 15 miles an hour. Chance of rain 70%. Sunday night, cloudy. Rain likely in the evening, then a chance of rain overnight. Lows in the mid-50s. Northeast winds 5 to 10 miles an hour, becoming light. Chance of rain 70%. The forecast for the Southern Finger Lakes, including Tinian, Seneca Falls, and Auburn. Overnight, mainly clear. Lows in the upper 40s. Light north winds. Saturday, mostly sunny in the morning, then becoming partly sunny. Highs in the mid-60s. Light winds, becoming north 10 to 15 miles an hour. Saturday night, mostly cloudy. A chance of rain overnight. Lows in the lower 50s. North winds 10 to 15 miles an hour. Chance of rain 30%. Sunday, partly sunny with a chance of rain in the morning, then rain likely in the afternoon. Highs in the lower 60s. North winds 10 to 15 miles an hour. Chance of rain 70%. Sunday night, rain likely in the evening, then a chance of rain overnight. Lows in the mid-50s. North winds 5 to 10 miles an hour, becoming light. Chance of rain 70%. And now the extended forecast. Monday, mostly cloudy. Highs in the mid-60s. Tuesday, mostly cloudy. Highs in the upper 60s. Lows in the mid-50s. Wednesday, mostly cloudy. Highs in the lower 70s. Lows in the mid-50s. Thursday, mostly cloudy. A 30% chance of showers. Highs in the mid-70s. Lows in the upper 50s. Friday, mostly cloudy. A 30% chance of showers. Highs around 70. Lows in the mid-50s. 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Your source for official weather information across the Western Finger Lakes and the Genesee Valley. KHA 53 operates on a frequency of 162.40 MHz. The midnight weather at Rochester, it was partly cloudy. The temperature was 55 degrees Fahrenheit or 13 degrees Celsius, the dew point 50 and the relative humidity 83%. The wind was northwest at 7 miles an hour. The pressure was 30.20 inches and falling. Repeating at Rochester, it was partly cloudy, temperature 55 degrees. Around the region at midnight, skies ranged from partly cloudy to mostly cloudy. It was 53 at Erie, 53 at Buffalo, 55 at Niagara Falls, and 57 at Toronto. Syracuse reported 55, Elmira reported 51, Binghamton reported 54, and Watertown reported 46. At Oswego, winds were northeast at 7 knots, with a temperature of 62 degrees. The Central Lake Ontario buoy winds were north at 16 knots, with a temperature of 65 degrees, and the waves were 2 feet. The forecast for the Genesee Valley and Northern Finger Lakes, including Rochester, Geneseo, Canandaigua, Newark, and Fairhaven. Overnight, mainly clear with some patchy fog developing. Lows ranging from the upper 40s inland to the mid-50s along the lake shore. Light winds, becoming north 5 to 10 miles an hour. Saturday, some patchy fog in the morning, otherwise mostly sunny in the morning, then becoming partly sunny. Highs in the upper 60s. North winds 5 to 10 miles an hour, increasing to 10 to 15 miles an hour. Saturday night, mostly cloudy. Lows in the mid-50s. North winds 10 to 15 miles an hour,

diminishing to 5 to 10 miles an hour. Sunday, partly sunny with a chance of rain in the morning, then mostly cloudy with rain likely in the afternoon. Highs ranging from around 60 on the hilltops to the mid-60s across the lower elevations. North winds 10 to 15 miles an hour. Chance of rain 70%. Sunday night, cloudy. Rain likely in the evening, then a chance of rain overnight. Lows in the mid-50s. Northeast winds 5 to 10 miles an hour, becoming light. Chance of rain 70%. The forecast for the Southern Finger Lakes, including Tinian, Seneca Falls, and Auburn. Overnight, mainly clear. Lows in the upper 40s. Light north winds. Saturday, mostly sunny in the morning, then becoming partly sunny. Highs in the mid-60s. Light winds, becoming north 10 to 15 miles an hour. Saturday night, mostly cloudy. A chance of rain overnight. Lows in the lower 50s. North winds 10 to 15 miles an hour. Chance of rain 30%. Sunday, partly sunny with a chance of rain in the morning, then rain likely in the afternoon. Highs in the lower 60s. North winds 10 to 15 miles an hour. Chance of rain 70%. Sunday night, rain likely in the evening, then a chance of rain overnight. Lows in the mid-50s. North winds 5 to 10 miles an hour, becoming light. Chance of rain 70%. And now the extended forecast. Monday, mostly cloudy. Highs in the mid-60s. Tuesday, mostly cloudy. Highs in the upper 60s. Lows in the mid-50s. Wednesday, mostly cloudy. Highs in the lower 70s. Lows in the mid-50s. Thursday, mostly cloudy. A 30% chance of showers. Highs in the mid-70s. Lows in the upper 50s. Friday, mostly cloudy. A 30% chance of showers. Highs around 70. Lows in the mid-50s. 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KHA 53 operates on a frequency of 162.40 MHz. The midnight weather at Rochester, it was partly cloudy. The temperature was 55 degrees Fahrenheit or 13 degrees Celsius, the dew point 50 and the relative humidity 83%. The wind was northwest at 7 miles an hour. The pressure was 30.20 inches and falling. Repeating at Rochester, it was partly cloudy, temperature 55 degrees. Around the region at midnight, skies ranged from partly cloudy to mostly cloudy. It was 53 at Erie, 53 at Buffalo, 55 at Niagara Falls, and 57 at Toronto. Syracuse reported 55, Elmira reported 51, Binghamton reported 54, and Watertown reported 46. At Oswego, winds were northeast at 7 knots, with a temperature of 62 degrees. The Central Lake Ontario buoy winds were north at 16 knots, with a temperature of 65 degrees, and the waves were 2 feet. The forecast for the Genesee Valley and Northern Finger Lakes, including Rochester, Geneseo, Canandaigua, Newark, and Fairhaven. Overnight, mainly clear with some patchy fog developing. Lows ranging from the upper 40s inland to the mid-50s along the lake shore. Light winds, becoming north 5 to 10 miles an hour. Saturday, some patchy fog in the morning, otherwise mostly sunny in the morning, then becoming partly sunny. Highs in the upper 60s. North winds 5 to 10 miles an hour, increasing to 10 to 15 miles an hour. Saturday night, mostly cloudy. Lows in the mid-50s. North winds 10 to 15 miles an hour, diminishing to 5 to 10 miles an hour. Sunday, partly sunny with a chance of rain in the morning, then mostly cloudy with rain likely in the afternoon. Highs ranging from around 60 on the hilltops to the mid-60s across the lower elevations. North winds 10 to 15 miles an hour. Chance of rain 70%. Sunday night, cloudy. Rain likely in the evening, then a chance of rain overnight. Lows in the mid-50s. Northeast winds 5 to 10 miles an hour, becoming light. Chance of rain 70%. The forecast for the Southern Finger Lakes, including Tinian, Seneca Falls, and Auburn. Overnight, mainly clear.

Highs in the mid-60s. Tuesday, mostly cloudy. Highs in the upper 60s. Lows in the mid-50s. Wednesday, mostly cloudy. Highs in the lower 70s. Lows in the mid-50s. Thursday, mostly cloudy. A 30% chance of showers. Highs in the mid-70s. Lows in the upper 50s. Friday, mostly cloudy. A 30% chance of showers. Highs around 70. Lows in the mid-50s. The Nearshore Marine Forecast for the Niagara River to Hamelin Beach along Lake Ontario. Overnight, north winds 5 to 15 knots becoming northeast. Mostly cloudy. Waves 2 feet or less building to 2 to 3 feet. Saturday, north winds 5 to 15 knots. Mostly sunny. Waves 1 to 3 feet. Saturday night, north winds 10 to 15 knots becoming northeast 15 to 20 knots. Partly to mostly cloudy. Waves 1 to 3 feet building to 3 to 5 feet. Waves occasionally around 6 feet. Sunday, northeast winds 15 to 20 knots diminishing to 10 to 15 knots. Partly to mostly sunny. Waves 3 to 5 feet. Waves occasionally around 6 feet. Sunday night, northeast winds 15 to 20 knots diminishing to 10 to 15 knots. Mostly cloudy. Waves 3 to 5 feet subsiding to 2 to 4 feet. Waves occasionally around 6 feet. Monday, northeast winds 10 to 15 knots becoming light and variable. Mostly cloudy. Waves 2 to 4 feet subsiding to 1 foot or less. Tuesday, light and variable winds. Partly cloudy. Waves 1 foot or less. Wednesday, south winds 10 knots or less. Mostly cloudy. Waves 1 foot or less. The Nearshore Marine Forecast for Hamelin Beach to Mexico Bay. Small craft advisory in effect from 6 a.m. Saturday through late Sunday night. Overnight, north winds 10 to 15 knots increasing to 15 to 20 knots. Mainly clear. Waves 1 to 3 feet building to 2 to 4 feet. Saturday, northeast winds 15 to 20 knots becoming north. Sunny in the morning, then becoming partly sunny. Waves 2 to 4 feet building to 3 to 5 feet, then subsiding to 2 to 4 feet. Waves occasionally around 6 feet. Saturday night, north winds 15 to 25 knots becoming northeast. Mostly cloudy. Waves 2 to 4 feet build. Waves occasionally around 6 feet. Saturday night, north winds 15 to 25 knots becoming northeast. Mostly cloudy. Waves 2 to 4 feet building to 4 to 7 feet. Waves occasionally around 9 feet. Sunday, northeast winds 15 to 25 knots. A chance of rain in the afternoon. Waves 4 to 7 feet subsiding to 3 to 6 feet. Waves occasionally around 9 feet. Sunday night, northeast winds 15 to 20 knots diminishing to 10 to 15 knots. A chance of rain. Waves 3 to 6 feet. Waves occasionally around 7 feet. Monday, northeast winds 5 to 15 knots becoming north less than 10 knots. Mostly cloudy. Waves 2 to 4 feet subsiding to 1 foot or less. Tuesday, north winds less than 10 knots becoming south. Mostly cloudy, then becoming partly cloudy. Waves 1 foot or less. Wednesday, south winds 10 knots or less. Mostly cloudy. Waves 1 foot or less. The water temperature off Rochester is 44 degrees, the water temperature at the Central Lake Buoy is 66 degrees, and the water temperature off Oswego is 58 degrees. This is the NOAA Weather Radio KHA 53 in Rochester. Your source for official weather information across the Western Finger Lakes and the Genesee Valley. KHA 53 operates on a frequency of 162.40 MHz. The midnight weather at Rochester, it was partly cloudy. The temperature was 55 degrees Fahrenheit or 13 degrees Celsius, the dew point 50 and the relative humidity 83%. The wind was northwest at 7 miles an hour. The pressure was 30.20 inches and falling. Repeating at Rochester, it was partly cloudy, temperature 55 degrees. Around the region at midnight, skies ranged from partly cloudy to mostly cloudy. It was 53

Tuesday, mostly cloudy. Highs in the upper 60s. Lows in the mid 50s. Wednesday, mostly cloudy. Highs in the lower 70s. Lows in the mid 50s. Thursday, mostly cloudy. A 30% chance of showers. Highs in the mid 70s. Lows in the upper 50s. Friday, mostly cloudy. A 30% chance of showers. Highs around 70. Lows in the mid 50s. This is the NOAA Weather Radio KHA 53 in Rochester. Your source for official weather information across the Western Finger Lakes and the Genesee Valley. KHA 53 operates on a frequency of 162.40 MHz. The midnight weather at Rochester, it was partly cloudy. The temperature was 55 degrees Fahrenheit or 13 degrees Celsius, the dew point 50 and the relative humidity 83%. The wind was northwest at 7 miles an hour. The pressure was 30.20 inches and falling. Repeating at Rochester, it was partly cloudy, temperature 55 degrees. Around the region at midnight, skies ranged from partly cloudy to mostly cloudy. It was 53 at Erie, 53 at Buffalo, 55 at Niagara Falls, and 57 at Toronto. Syracuse reported 55, Elmira reported 51, Binghamton reported 54, and Watertown reported 46. At Oswego, winds were northeast at 7 knots, with a temperature of 62 degrees. The Central Lake Ontario buoy winds were north at 16 knots, with a temperature of 65 degrees, and the waves were 2 feet. The forecast for the Genesee Valley and Northern Finger Lakes, including Rochester, Geneseo, Canandaigua, Newark, and Fairhaven. Overnight, mainly clear with some patchy fog developing. Lows ranging from the upper 40s inland to the mid 50s along the lake shore. Light winds, becoming north 5 to 10 miles an hour. Saturday, some patchy fog in the morning, otherwise mostly sunny in the morning, then becoming partly sunny. Highs in the upper 60s. North winds 5 to 10 miles an hour, increasing to 10 to 15 miles an hour. Saturday night, mostly cloudy. Lows in the mid-50s. North winds 10 to 15 miles an hour, diminishing to 5 to 10 miles an hour. Sunday, partly sunny with a chance of rain in the morning, then mostly cloudy with rain likely in the afternoon. Highs ranging from around 60 on the hilltops to the mid-60s across the lower elevations. North winds 10 to 15 miles an hour. Chance of rain 70%. Sunday night, cloudy. Rain likely in the evening, then a chance of rain overnight. Lows in the mid-50s. Northeast winds 5 to 10 miles an hour, becoming light. Chance of rain 70%. The forecast for the Southern Finger Lakes, including Pinyan, Seneca Falls, and Auburn. Overnight, mainly clear. Lows in the upper 40s. Light north winds. Saturday, mostly sunny in the morning, then becoming partly sunny. Highs in the mid-60s. Light winds, becoming north 10 to 15 miles an hour. Saturday night, mostly cloudy. A chance of rain overnight. Lows in the lower 50s. North winds 10 to 15 miles an hour. Chance of rain 30%. Sunday, partly sunny with a chance of rain in the morning, then rain likely in the afternoon. Highs in the lower 60s. North winds 10 to 15 miles an hour. Chance of rain 70%. Sunday night, rain likely in the evening, then a chance of rain overnight. Lows in the mid-50s. North winds 5 to 10 miles an hour, becoming light. Chance of rain 70%. And now the extended forecast. Monday, mostly cloudy. Highs in the mid-60s. Tuesday, mostly cloudy. Highs in the upper 60s. Lows in the mid-50s. Wednesday, mostly cloudy. Highs in the lower 70s. Lows in the mid-50s. Thursday, mostly cloudy. A 30% chance of showers. Highs in the mid-70s. Lows in the upper 50s. Friday, mostly cloudy. A 30% chance of showers. Highs around 70. Lows in the mid-50s. Open lake forecast, 4, the Niagara River to Hamlin Beach beyond 5 miles from shore. Overnight, north winds 10 to 15 knots, increasing to 15 to 20 knots.

waves 1 to 3 feet. Saturday, north winds 15 to 20 knots diminishing to 5 to 15 knots. Waves 1 to 3 feet. Saturday night, north winds 10 to 15 knots becoming northeast 15 to 20 knots. Waves 1 to 3 feet building to 3 to 5 feet. Sunday, northeast winds 15 to 20 knots diminishing to 10 to 15 knots. Waves 3 to 5 feet subsiding to 2 to 4 feet. Sunday night, northeast winds 15 to 20 knots diminishing to 10 to 15 knots. Waves 2 to 4 feet building to 3 to 5 feet. Monday, northeast winds 5 to 15 knots becoming north less than 10 knots. Waves 2 to 4 feet subsiding to 2 feet or less. Tuesday, light and variable winds. Waves 1 foot or less. Wednesday, southwest winds 10 knots or less becoming south. Waves 1 foot or less. Open lake forecast, 4, Heron Beach to Mexico Bay beyond 5 miles from shore. Overnight, north winds 10 to 15 knots increasing to 15 to 20 knots. Waves 1 to 3 feet building to 2 to 4 feet. Saturday, north winds 15 to 20 knots. Waves 2 to 4 feet building to 3 to 5 feet, then subsiding to 2 to 4 feet. Saturday night, north winds 15 to 25 knots becoming northeast. Waves 2 to 4 feet building to 4 to 7 feet. Waves occasionally around 9 feet. Sunday, northeast winds to 30 knots diminishing to 15 to 25 knots. A chance of rain in the afternoon. Waves 4 to 7 feet subsiding to 3 to 6 feet. Waves occasionally around 9 feet. Sunday night, northeast winds 15 to 20 knots. A chance of rain. Waves 3 to 6 feet. Monday, northeast winds 5 to 15 knots becoming north. Waves 2 to 4 feet subsiding to 1 foot or less. Tuesday, north winds 10 knots or less becoming south. Waves 1 foot or less. Wednesday, south winds 5 to 15 knots. Waves 2 feet or less. This is the NOAA Weather Radio KHA 53 in Rochester. Your source for official weather information across the Western Finger Lakes and the Genesee Valley. KHA 53 operates on a frequency of 162.40 MHz. The midnight weather at Rochester, it was partly cloudy. The temperature was 55 degrees Fahrenheit or 13 degrees Celsius, the dew point 50 and the relative humidity 83%. The wind was northwest at 7 miles an hour. The pressure was 30.20 inches and falling. Repeating at Rochester, it was partly cloudy, temperature 55 degrees. This is the NOAA Weather Radio KHA 53 in Rochester. Your source for official weather information across the Western Finger Lakes and the Genesee Valley. KHA 53 operates on a frequency of 162.40 MHz. The 1 a.m. weather at Rochester, it was clear. The temperature was 53 degrees Fahrenheit or 12 degrees Celsius, the dew point 50 and the relative humidity 89%. The wind was north at 5 miles an hour. The pressure was 30.18 inches and falling. Repeating at Rochester, it was clear, temperature 53 degrees. Around the region at midnight, skies ranged from partly cloudy to mostly cloudy. It was 53 at Erie, 53 at Buffalo, 55 at Niagara Falls, and 57 at Toronto. Syracuse reported 55, Elmira reported 51, Binghamton reported 54, and Watertown reported 46. At Oswego, winds were northeast at 7 knots, with a temperature of 62 degrees. The Central Lake Ontario buoy winds were north at 16 knots, with a temperature of 65 degrees, and the waves were 2 feet. The forecast for the Genesee Valley and Northern Finger Lakes, including Rochester, Geneseo, Canandaigua, Newark, and Fairhaven. Overnight, mainly clear with some patchy fog developing. Lows ranging from the upper 40s inland to the mid-50s along the lake shore. Light winds, becoming north 5 to 10 miles an hour. Saturday, some patchy fog in the morning, otherwise mostly sunny in the morning, then becoming partly sunny. Highs in the upper 60s. North winds 5 to 10 miles an hour, increasing to 10 to 15 miles an hour. Saturday night, mostly cloudy. Lows in the mid-50s. North winds 10 to 15 miles an hour, diminishing to 5 to 10 miles an hour.
Sunday, partly sunny with a chance of rain in the morning, then mostly cloudy with rain likely in the afternoon. Highs ranging from around 60 on the hilltops to the mid-60s across the lower elevations. North winds 10 to 15 miles an hour. Chance of rain 70%. Sunday night, cloudy. Rain likely in the evening, then a chance of rain overnight. Lows in the mid-50s. Northeast winds 5 to 10 miles an hour, becoming light. Chance of rain 70%. The forecast for the Southern Finger Lakes, including Tinian, Seneca Falls, and Auburn. Overnight, mainly clear. Lows in the upper 40s. Light north winds. Saturday, mostly sunny in the morning, then becoming partly sunny. Highs in the mid-60s. Light winds, becoming north 10 to 15 miles an hour. Saturday night, mostly cloudy. A chance of rain overnight. Lows in the lower 50s. North winds 10 to 15 miles an hour. Chance of rain 30%. Sunday, partly sunny with a chance of rain in the morning, then rain likely in the afternoon. Highs in the lower 60s. North winds 10 to 15 miles an hour. Chance of rain 70%. Sunday night, rain likely in the evening, then a chance of rain overnight. Lows in the mid-50s. North winds 5 to 10 miles an hour, becoming light. Chance of rain 70%. And now the extended forecast. Monday, mostly cloudy. Highs in the mid-60s. Tuesday, mostly cloudy. Highs in the upper 60s. Lows in the mid-50s. Wednesday, mostly cloudy. Highs in the lower 70s. Lows in the mid-50s. Thursday, mostly cloudy. A 30% chance of showers. Highs in the mid-70s. Lows in the upper 50s. Friday, mostly cloudy. A 30% chance of showers. Highs around 70. Lows in the mid-50s. This is the NOAA Weather Radio KHA 53 in Rochester. Your source for official weather information across the Western Finger Lakes and the Genesee Valley. KHA 53 operates on a frequency of 162.40 MHz. The 1 a.m. weather at Rochester, it was clear. The temperature was 53 degrees Fahrenheit or 12 degrees Celsius, the dew point 50 and the relative humidity 89%. The wind was north at 5 miles an hour. The pressure was 30.18 inches and falling. Repeating at Rochester, it was clear, temperature 53 degrees. Around the region at 1 a.m. it was partly cloudy, with a temperature of 55 at Niagara Falls, 47 at Elmira, and 46 at Watertown. It was mostly cloudy, with a temperature of 49 at Erie, 52 at Buffalo, 53 at Syracuse, and 54 at Binghamton. At Oswego, winds were northeast at 7 knots, with a temperature of 61 degrees. The Central Lake Ontario buoy winds were north at 70 knots, with a temperature of 64 degrees, and the waves were 2 feet. The forecast for the Genesee Valley and Northern Finger Lakes, including Rochester, Geneseo, Canandaigua, Newark, and Fairhaven. Overnight, mainly clear with some patchy fog developing. Lows ranging from the upper 40s inland to the mid-50s along the lake shore. Light winds, becoming north 5 to 10 miles an hour. Saturday, some patchy fog in the morning, otherwise mostly sunny in the morning, then becoming partly sunny. Highs in the upper 60s. North winds 5 to 10 miles an hour, increasing to 10 to 15 miles an hour. Saturday night, mostly cloudy. Lows in the mid-50s. North winds 10 to 15 miles an hour, diminishing to 5 to 10 miles an hour. Sunday, partly sunny with a chance of rain in the morning, then mostly cloudy with rain likely in the afternoon. Highs ranging from around 60 on the hilltops to the mid-60s across the lower elevations. North winds 10 to 15 miles an hour. Chance of rain 70%. Sunday night, cloudy. Rain likely in the evening, then a chance of rain overnight. Lows in the mid-50s. Northeast winds 5 to 10 miles an hour, becoming light. Chance of rain 70%. The forecast for the Southern Finger Lakes, including Tinian, Seneca Falls, and Auburn. Overnight, mainly clear. Lows in the upper 40s. Light north winds. Saturday, mostly sunny in the morning,
then becoming part

partly sunny. Highs in the mid-60s. Light winds, becoming north 10 to 15 miles an hour. Saturday night, mostly cloudy. A chance of rain overnight. Lows in the lower 50s. North winds 10 to 15 miles an hour. Chance of rain 30%. Sunday, partly sunny with a chance of rain in the morning, then rain likely in the afternoon. Highs in the lower 60s. North winds 10 to 15 miles an hour. Chance of rain 70%. Sunday night, rain likely in the evening, then a chance of rain overnight. Lows in the mid-50s. North winds 5 to 10 miles an hour, becoming light. Chance of rain 70%. And now the extended forecast. Monday, mostly cloudy. Highs in the mid-60s. Tuesday, mostly cloudy. Highs in the upper 60s. Lows in the mid-50s. Wednesday, mostly cloudy. Highs in the lower 70s. Lows in the mid-50s. Thursday, mostly cloudy. A 30% chance of showers. Highs in the mid-70s. Lows in the upper 50s. Friday, mostly cloudy. A 30% chance of showers. Highs around 70. Lows in the mid-50s. This is the NOAA Weather Radio KHA-53 in Rochester. Your source for official weather information across the Western Finger Lakes and the Genesee Valley. KHA-53 operates on a frequency of 162.40 MHz. The 1 a.m. weather at Rochester, it was clear. The temperature was 53 degrees Fahrenheit or 12 degrees Celsius, the dew point 50 and the relative humidity 89%. The wind was north at 5 miles an hour. The pressure was 30.18 inches and falling. Repeating at Rochester, it was clear, temperature 53 degrees. Around the region at 1 a.m. it was partly cloudy, with a temperature of 55 at Niagara Falls, 47 at Elmira, and 46 at Watertown. It was mostly cloudy, with a temperature of 49 at Erie, 52 at Buffalo, 53 at Syracuse, and 54 at Binghamton. At Oswego, winds were northeast at 7 knots, with a temperature of 61 degrees. The Central Lake Ontario buoy winds were north at 70 knots, with a temperature of 64 degrees, and the waves were 2 feet. Around the region at 1 a.m. skies ranged from partly cloudy to mostly cloudy. It was 49 at Erie, 52 at Buffalo, 55 at Niagara Falls, and 55 at Toronto. Syracuse reported 53, Elmira reported 47, Binghamton reported 54, and Watertown reported 46. At Oswego, winds were northeast at 7 knots, with a temperature of 61 degrees. The Central Lake Ontario buoy winds were north at 70 knots, with a temperature of 64 degrees, and the waves were 2 feet. The forecast for the Genesee Valley and Northern Finger Lakes, including Rochester, Geneseo, Canandaigua, Newark, and Fairhaven. Overnight, mainly clear with some patchy fog developing. Lows ranging from the upper 40s inland to the mid-50s along the lake shore. Light winds, becoming north 5 to 10 miles an hour. Saturday, some patchy fog in the morning, otherwise mostly sunny in the morning, then becoming partly sunny. Highs in the upper 60s. North winds 5 to 10 miles an hour, increasing to 10 to 15 miles an hour. Saturday night, mostly cloudy. Lows in the mid-50s. North winds 10 to 15 miles an hour, diminishing to 5 to 10 miles an hour. Sunday, partly sunny with a chance of rain in the morning, then mostly cloudy with rain likely in the afternoon. Highs ranging from around 60 on the hilltops to the mid-60s across the lower elevations. North winds 10 to 15 miles an hour. Chance of rain 70%. Sunday night, cloudy. Rain likely in the evening, then a chance of rain overnight. Lows in the mid-50s. Northeast winds 5 to 10 miles an hour, becoming light. Chance of rain 70%. The forecast for the Southern Finger Lakes, including Tinian, Seneca Falls, and Auburn. Overnight, mainly clear. Lows in the upper 40s. Light north winds. Saturday, mostly sunny in the morning, then becoming partly sunny. Highs in the mid-60s. Light winds, becoming north 10 to 15 miles an hour. Saturday night, mostly cloudy. A chance of rain overnight.
Lows in the lower 50s. North winds 10 to 15 miles an hour. Chance of rain 30%. Sunday, partly sunny with a chance of rain in the morning, then rain likely in the afternoon. Highs in the lower 60s. North winds 10 to 15 miles an hour. Chance of rain 70%. Sunday night, rain likely in the evening, then a chance of rain overnight. Lows in the mid-50s. North winds 5 to 10 miles an hour, becoming light. Chance of rain 70%. And now the extended forecast. Monday, mostly cloudy. Highs in the mid-60s. Tuesday, mostly cloudy. Highs in the upper 60s. Lows in the mid-50s. Wednesday, mostly cloudy. Highs in the lower 70s. Lows in the mid-50s. Thursday, mostly cloudy. A 30% chance of showers. Highs in the mid-70s. Lows in the upper 50s. Friday, mostly cloudy. A 30% chance of showers. Highs around 70. Lows in the mid-50s. 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Your source for official weather information across the Western Finger Lakes and the Genesee Valley. KHA 53 operates on a frequency of 162.40 MHz. The 1 a.m. weather at Rochester, it was clear. The temperature was 53 degrees Fahrenheit or 12 degrees Celsius, the dew point 50 and the relative humidity 89%. The wind was north at 5 miles an hour. The pressure was 30.18 inches and falling. Repeating at Rochester, it was clear, temperature 53 degrees. Around the region at 1 a.m. skies ranged from partly cloudy to mostly cloudy. It was 49 at Erie, 52 at Buffalo, 55 at Niagara Falls, and 55 at Toronto. Syracuse reported 53, Elmira reported 47, Binghamton reported 54, and Watertown reported 46. At Oswego, winds were northeast at 7 knots, with a temperature of 61 degrees. The Central Lake Ontario buoy winds were north at 70 knots, with a temperature of 64 degrees, and the waves were 2 feet. The forecast for the Genesee Valley and Northern Finger Lakes, including Rochester, Geneseo, Canandaigua, Newark, and Fairhaven. Overnight, mainly clear with some patchy fog developing. Lows ranging from the upper 40s inland to the mid-50s along the lake shore. Light winds, becoming north 5 to 10 miles an hour. Saturday, some patchy fog in the morning, otherwise mostly sunny in the morning, then becoming partly sunny. Highs in the upper 60s. North winds 5 to 10 miles an hour, increasing to 10 to 15 miles an hour. Saturday night, mostly cloudy. Lows in the mid-50s. North winds 10 to 15 miles an hour, diminishing to 5 to 10 miles an hour. Sunday, partly sunny with a chance of rain in the morning, then mostly cloudy with rain likely in the afternoon. Highs ranging from around 60 on the hilltops to the mid-60s across the lower elevations. North winds 10 to 15 miles an hour. Chance of rain 70%. Sunday night, cloudy. Rain likely in the evening, then a chance of rain overnight. Lows in the mid-50s. Northeast winds 5 to 10 miles an hour, becoming light. Chance of rain 70%. The forecast for the Southern Finger Lakes, including Pinyan, Seneca Falls, and Auburn. Overnight, mainly clear. Lows in the upper 40s. Light north winds. Saturday, mostly sunny in the morning, then becoming partly sunny. Highs in the mid-60s. Light winds, becoming north 10 to 15 miles an hour. Saturday night, mostly cloudy. A chance of rain overnight. Lows in the lower 50s. North winds 10 to 15 miles an hour. Chance of rain 30%. Sunday, partly sunny with a chance of rain in the morning, then rain likely in the afternoon. Highs in the lower 60s. North winds 10 to 15 miles an hour. Chance of rain 70%. Sunday night, rain likely in the evening, then a chance of rain overnight. Lows in the mid-50s. North winds 5 to 10 miles an hour, becoming light. Chance of rain 70%. And now the extended forecast. Monday, mostly cloudy. Highs in the mid-60s. Tuesday, mostly cloudy. Highs in the upper 60s.

lows in the mid-50s. Wednesday, mostly cloudy. Highs in the lower 70s. Lows in the mid-50s. Thursday, mostly cloudy. A 30% chance of showers. Highs in the mid-70s. Lows in the upper 50s. Friday, mostly cloudy. A 30% chance of showers. Highs around 70. Lows in the mid-50s. This is the NOAA Weather Radio KHA 53 in Rochester. Your source for official weather information across the Western Finger Lakes and the Genesee Valley. KHA 53 operates on a frequency of 162.40 MHz. The 1 a.m. weather at Rochester, it was clear. The temperature was 53 degrees Fahrenheit or 12 degrees Celsius, the dew point 50 and the relative humidity 89%. The wind was north at 5 miles an hour. The pressure was 30.18 inches and falling. Repeating at Rochester, it was clear, temperature 53 degrees. Around the region at 1 a.m. skies ranged from partly cloudy to mostly cloudy. It was 49 at Erie, 52 at Buffalo, 55 at Niagara Falls, and 55 at Toronto. Syracuse reported 53, Elmira reported 47, Binghamton reported 54, and Watertown reported 46. At Oswego, winds were northeast at 7 knots, with a temperature of 61 degrees. The Central Lake Ontario buoy winds were north at 70 knots, with a temperature of 64 degrees, and the waves were 2 feet. The forecast for the Genesee Valley and Northern Finger Lakes, including Rochester, Geneseo, Canandaigua, Newark, and Fairhaven. Overnight, mainly clear with some patchy fog developing. Lows ranging from the upper 40s inland to the mid-50s along the lake shore. Light winds, becoming north 5 to 10 miles an hour. Saturday, some patchy fog in the morning, otherwise mostly sunny in the morning, then becoming partly sunny. Highs in the upper 60s. North winds 5 to 10 miles an hour, increasing to 10 to 15 miles an hour. Saturday night, mostly cloudy. Lows in the mid-50s. North winds 10 to 15 miles an hour, diminishing to 5 to 10 miles an hour. Sunday, partly sunny with a chance of rain in the morning, then mostly cloudy with rain likely in the afternoon. Highs ranging from around 60 on the hilltops to the mid-60s across the lower elevations. North winds 10 to 15 miles an hour. Chance of rain 70%. Sunday night, cloudy. Rain likely in the evening, then a chance of rain overnight. Lows in the mid-50s. Northeast winds 5 to 10 miles an hour, becoming light. Chance of rain 70%. The forecast for the Southern Finger Lakes, including Pinyan, Seneca Falls, and Auburn. Overnight, mainly clear. Lows in the upper 40s. Light north winds. Saturday, mostly sunny in the morning, then becoming partly sunny. Highs in the mid-60s. Light winds, becoming north 10 to 15 miles an hour. Saturday night, mostly cloudy. A chance of rain overnight. Lows in the lower 50s. North winds 10 to 15 miles an hour. Chance of rain 30%. Sunday, partly sunny with a chance of rain in the morning, then rain likely in the afternoon. Highs in the lower 60s. North winds 10 to 15 miles an hour. Chance of rain 70%. Sunday night, rain likely in the evening, then a chance of rain overnight. Lows in the mid-50s. North winds 5 to 10 miles an hour, becoming light. Chance of rain 70%. And now the extended forecast. Monday, mostly cloudy. Highs in the mid-60s. Tuesday, mostly cloudy. Highs in the upper 60s. Lows in the mid-50s. Wednesday, mostly cloudy. Highs in the lower 70s. Lows in the mid-50s. Thursday, mostly cloudy. A 30% chance of showers. Highs in the mid-70s. Lows in the upper 50s. Friday, mostly cloudy. A 30% chance of showers. Highs around 70. Lows in the mid-50s. 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Your source for official weather information across the Western Finger Lakes and the Genesee Valley. KHA 53 operates on a frequency of 162.40 MHz. The 1 a.m.

weather at Rochester, it was clear. The temperature was 53 degrees Fahrenheit or 12 degrees Celsius, the dew point 50 and the relative humidity 89%. The wind was north at 5 miles an hour. The pressure was 30.18 inches and falling. Repeating at Rochester, it was clear, temperature 53 degrees. Around the region at 1 a.m. skies ranged from partly cloudy to mostly cloudy. It was 49 at Erie, 52 at Buffalo, 55 at Niagara Falls, and 55 at Toronto. Syracuse reported 53, Elmira reported 47, Binghamton reported 54, and Watertown reported 46. At Oswego, winds were northeast at 7 knots, with a temperature of 61 degrees. The Central Lake Ontario buoy winds were north at 70 knots, with a temperature of 64 degrees, and the waves were 2 feet. The forecast for the Genesee Valley and Northern Finger Lakes, including Rochester, Geneseo, Canandaigua, Newark, and Fairhaven. Overnight, mainly clear with some patchy fog developing. Lows ranging from the upper 40s inland to the mid-50s along the lake shore. Light winds, becoming north 5 to 10 miles an hour. Saturday, some patchy fog in the morning, otherwise mostly sunny in the morning, then becoming partly sunny. Highs in the upper 60s. North winds 5 to 10 miles an hour, increasing to 10 to 15 miles an hour. Saturday night, mostly cloudy. Lows in the mid-50s. North winds 10 to 15 miles an hour, diminishing to 5 to 10 miles an hour. Sunday, partly sunny with a chance of rain in the morning, then mostly cloudy with rain likely in the afternoon. Highs ranging from around 60 on the hilltops to the mid-60s across the lower elevations. North winds 10 to 15 miles an hour. Chance of rain 70%. Sunday night, cloudy. Rain likely in the evening, then a chance of rain overnight. Lows in the mid-50s. Northeast winds 5 to 10 miles an hour, becoming light. Chance of rain 70%. The forecast for the Southern Finger Lakes, including Tinian, Seneca Falls, and Auburn. Overnight, mainly clear. Lows in the upper 40s. Light north winds. Saturday, mostly sunny in the morning, then becoming partly sunny. Highs in the mid-60s. Light winds, becoming north 10 to 15 miles an hour. Saturday night, mostly cloudy. A chance of rain overnight. Lows in the lower 50s. North winds 10 to 15 miles an hour. Chance of rain 30%. Sunday, partly sunny with a chance of rain in the morning, then rain likely in the afternoon. Highs in the lower 60s. North winds 10 to 15 miles an hour. Chance of rain 70%. Sunday night, rain likely in the evening, then a chance of rain overnight. Lows in the mid-50s. North winds 5 to 10 miles an hour, becoming light. Chance of rain 70%. And now the extended forecast. Monday, mostly cloudy. Highs in the mid-60s. Tuesday, mostly cloudy. Highs in the upper 60s. Lows in the mid-50s. Wednesday, mostly cloudy. Highs in the lower 70s. Lows in the mid-50s. Thursday, mostly cloudy. A 30% chance of showers. Highs in the mid-70s. Lows in the upper 50s. Friday, mostly cloudy. A 30% chance of showers. Highs around 70. Lows in the mid-50s. This is the NOAA Weather Radio KHA 53 in Rochester. Your source for official weather information across the Western Finger Lakes and the Genesee Valley. KHA 53 operates on a frequency of 162.40 MHz. The 1 a.m. weather at Rochester, it was clear. The temperature was 53 degrees Fahrenheit or 12 degrees Celsius, the dew point 50 and the relative humidity 89%. The wind was north at 5 miles an hour. The pressure was 30.18 inches and falling. Repeating at Rochester, it was clear, temperature 53 degrees. Around the region at 1 a.m. skies ranged from partly cloudy to mostly cloudy. It was 49 at Erie, 52 at Buffalo, 55 at Niagara Falls, and 55 at Toronto. Syracuse reported 53, Elmira reported 47, Binghamton reported 54, and Watertown reported 46. At Oswego, winds were northeast at 7.

Waves 3 to 5 feet. Waves occasionally around 6 feet. Sunday night, northeast winds 15 to 20 knots diminishing to 10 to 15 knots. Mostly cloudy. Waves 3 to 5 feet subsiding to 2 to 4 feet. Waves occasionally around 6 feet. Monday, northeast winds 10 to 15 knots becoming light and variable. Mostly cloudy. Waves 2 to 4 feet subsiding to 1 foot or less. Tuesday, light and variable winds. Partly cloudy. Waves 1 foot or less. Wednesday, south winds 10 knots or less. Mostly cloudy. Waves 1 foot or less. The Nearshore Marine Forecast, 4, Carillon Beach to Mexico Bay. Small craft advisory in effect from 6 a.m. Saturday through late Sunday night. Overnight, north winds 10 to 15 knots increasing to 15 to 20 knots. Mainly clear. Waves 1 to 3 feet building to 2 to 4 feet. Saturday, northeast winds 15 to 20 knots becoming north. Sunny in the morning, then becoming partly sunny. Waves 2 to 4 feet building to 3 to 5 feet, then subsiding to 2 to 4 feet. Waves occasionally around 6 feet. Saturday night, north winds 15 to 25 knots becoming northeast. Mostly cloudy. Waves 2 to 4 feet building to 4 to 7 feet. Waves occasionally around 9 feet. Sunday, northeast winds 15 to 25 knots. A chance of rain in the afternoon. Waves 4 to 7 feet subsiding to 3 to 6 feet. Waves occasionally around 9 feet. Sunday night, northeast winds 15 to 20 knots diminishing to 10 to 15 knots. A chance of rain. Waves 3 to 6 feet. Waves occasionally around 7 feet. Monday, northeast winds 5 to... A chance of rain. Waves 3 to 6 feet. Waves occasionally around 7 feet. Monday, northeast winds 5 to 15 knots becoming north less than 10 knots. Mostly cloudy. Waves 2 to 4 feet subsiding to 1 foot or less. Tuesday, north winds less than 10 knots becoming south. Mostly cloudy, then becoming partly cloudy. Waves 1 foot or less. Wednesday, south winds 10 knots or less. Mostly cloudy. Waves 1 foot or less. The water temperature off Rochester is 44 degrees, the water temperature at the Central Lake Buoy is 66 degrees, and the water temperature off Oswego is 58 degrees. The forecast for the Genesee Valley and Northern Finger Lakes, including Rochester, Geneseo, Canandaigua, Newark, and Fairhaven. Overnight, mainly clear with some patchy fog developing. Lows ranging from the upper 40s inland to the mid-50s along the lake shore. Light winds, becoming north 5 to 10 miles an hour. Saturday, some patchy fog in the morning, otherwise mostly sunny in the morning, then becoming partly sunny. Highs in the upper 60s. North winds 5 to 10 miles an hour, increasing to 10 to 15 miles an hour. Saturday night, mostly cloudy. Lows in the mid-50s. North winds 10 to 15 miles an hour, diminishing to 5 to 10 miles an hour. Sunday, partly sunny with a chance of rain in the morning, then mostly cloudy with rain likely in the afternoon. Highs ranging from around 60 on the hilltops to the mid-60s across the lower elevations. North winds 10 to 15 miles an hour. Chance of rain 70%. Sunday night, cloudy. Rain likely in the evening, then a chance of rain overnight. Lows in the mid-50s. Northeast winds 5 to 10 miles an hour, becoming light. Chance of rain 70%. The forecast for the Southern Finger Lakes, including Tinian, Seneca Falls, and Auburn. Overnight, mainly clear. Lows in the upper 40s. Light north winds. Saturday, mostly sunny in the morning, then becoming partly sunny. Highs in the mid-60s. Light winds, becoming north 10 to 15 miles an hour. Saturday night, mostly cloudy. A chance of rain overnight. Lows in the lower 50s. North winds 10 to 15 miles an hour. Chance of rain 30%. Sunday, partly sunny with a chance of rain in the morning, then rain likely in the afternoon. Highs in the lower 60s. North winds 10 to 15 miles an hour. Chance of rain 70%. Sunday night, rain likely in the evening, then

region. At 1 a.m., skies ranged from partly cloudy to mostly cloudy. It was 49 at Erie, 52 at Buffalo, 55 at Niagara Falls, and 55 at Toronto. Syracuse reported 53, Elmira reported 47, Binghamton reported 54, and Watertown reported 46. At Oswego, winds were northeast at 7 knots, with a temperature of 61 degrees. The Central Lake Ontario buoy winds were north at 70 knots, with a temperature of 64 degrees, and the waves were 2 feet. The forecast for the Genesee Valley and Northern Finger Lakes, including Rochester, Geneseo, Canandaigua, Newark, and Fairhaven. Overnight, mainly clear with some patchy fog developing. Lows ranging from the upper 40s inland to the mid-50s along the lake shore. Light winds, becoming north 5 to 10 miles an hour. Saturday, some patchy fog in the morning, otherwise mostly sunny in the morning, then becoming partly sunny. Highs in the upper 60s. North winds 5 to 10 miles an hour, increasing to 10 to 15 miles an hour. Saturday night, mostly cloudy. Lows in the mid-50s. North winds 10 to 15 miles an hour, diminishing to 5 to 10 miles an hour. Sunday, partly sunny with a chance of rain in the morning, then mostly cloudy with rain likely in the afternoon. Highs ranging from around 60 on the hilltops to the mid-60s across the lower elevations. North winds 10 to 15 miles an hour. Chance of rain 70%. Sunday night, cloudy. Rain likely in the evening, then a chance of rain overnight. Lows in the mid-50s. Northeast winds 5 to 10 miles an hour, becoming light. Chance of rain 70%. The forecast for the Southern Finger Lakes, including Pinyan, Seneca Falls, and Auburn. Overnight, mainly clear. Lows in the upper 40s. Light north winds. Saturday, mostly sunny in the morning, then becoming partly sunny. Highs in the mid-60s. Light winds, becoming north 10 to 15 miles an hour. Saturday night, mostly cloudy. A chance of rain overnight. Lows in the lower 50s. North winds 10 to 15 miles an hour. Chance of rain 30%. Sunday, partly sunny with a chance of rain in the morning, then rain likely in the afternoon. Highs in the lower 60s. North winds 10 to 15 miles an hour. Chance of rain 70%. Sunday night, rain likely in the evening, then a chance of rain overnight. Lows in the mid-50s. North winds 5 to 10 miles an hour, becoming light. Chance of rain 70%. And now the extended forecast. Monday, mostly cloudy. Highs in the mid-60s. Tuesday, mostly cloudy. Highs in the upper 60s. Lows in the mid-50s. Wednesday, mostly cloudy. Highs in the lower 70s. Lows in the mid-50s. Thursday, mostly cloudy. A 30% chance of showers. Highs in the mid-70s. Lows in the upper 50s. Friday, mostly cloudy. A 30% chance of showers. Highs around 70. Lows in the mid-50s. 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Your source for official weather information across the Western Finger Lakes and the Genesee Valley. KHA 53 operates on a frequency of 162.40 MHz. The 1 a.m. weather at Rochester, it was clear. The temperature was 53 degrees Fahrenheit or 12 degrees Celsius, the dew point 50 and the relative humidity 89%. The wind was north at 5 miles an hour. The pressure was 30.18 inches and falling. Repeating at Rochester, it was clear, temperature 53 degrees. Around the region at 1 a.m. skies ranged from partly cloudy to mostly cloudy. It was 49 at Erie, 52 at Buffalo, 55 at Niagara Falls, and 55 at Toronto. Syracuse reported 53, Elmira reported 47, Binghamton reported 54, and Watertown reported 46. At Oswego, winds were northeast at 7 knots, with a temperature of 61 degrees. The Central Lake Ontario buoy winds were north at 70 knots, with a temperature of 64 degrees, and the waves were 2 feet. The forecast for the Genesee Valley and Northern Finger Lakes, including Rochester, Geneseo, Canandaigua, Newark, and Fairhaven. Overnight, mainly clear with some patchy

fog developing. Lows ranging from the upper 40s inland to the mid-50s along the lake shore. Light winds, becoming north 5 to 10 miles an hour. Saturday, some patchy fog in the morning, otherwise mostly sunny in the morning, then becoming partly sunny. Highs in the upper 60s. North winds 5 to 10 miles an hour, increasing to 10 to 15 miles an hour. Saturday night, mostly cloudy. Lows in the mid-50s. North winds 10 to 15 miles an hour, diminishing to 5 to 10 miles an hour. Sunday, partly sunny with a chance of rain in the morning, then mostly cloudy with rain likely in the afternoon. Highs ranging from around 60 on the hilltops to the mid-60s across the lower elevations. North winds 10 to 15 miles an hour. Chance of rain 70%. Sunday night, cloudy. Rain likely in the evening, then a chance of rain overnight. Lows in the mid-50s. Northeast winds 5 to 10 miles an hour, becoming light. Chance of rain 70%. The forecast for the Southern Finger Lakes, including Pinyan, Seneca Falls, and Auburn. Overnight, mainly clear. Lows in the upper 40s. Light north winds. Saturday, mostly sunny in the morning, then becoming partly sunny. Highs in the mid-60s. Light winds, becoming north 10 to 15 miles an hour. Saturday night, mostly cloudy. A chance of rain overnight. Lows in the lower 50s. North winds 10 to 15 miles an hour. Chance of rain 30%. Sunday, partly sunny with a chance of rain in the morning, then rain likely in the afternoon. Highs in the lower 60s. North winds 10 to 15 miles an hour. Chance of rain 70%. Sunday night, rain likely in the evening, then a chance of rain overnight. Lows in the mid-50s. North winds 5 to 10 miles an hour, becoming light. Chance of rain 70%. And now the extended forecast. Monday, mostly cloudy. Highs in the mid-60s. Tuesday, mostly cloudy. Highs in the upper 60s. Lows in the mid-50s. Wednesday, mostly cloudy. Highs in the lower 70s. Lows in the mid-50s. Thursday, mostly cloudy. A 30% chance of showers. Highs in the mid-70s. Lows in the upper 50s. Friday, mostly cloudy. A 30% chance of showers. Highs around 70. Lows in the mid-50s. This is the NOAA Weather Radio KHA 53 in Rochester. Your source for official weather information across the Western Finger Lakes and the Genesee Valley. KHA 53 operates on a frequency of 162.40 MHz. The 1 a.m. weather at Rochester, it was clear. The temperature was 53 degrees Fahrenheit or 12 degrees Celsius, the dew point 50 and the relative humidity 89%. The wind was north at 5 miles an hour. The pressure was 30.18 inches and falling. Repeating at Rochester, it was clear, temperature 53 degrees. Around the region at 1 a.m. skies ranged from partly cloudy to mostly cloudy. It was 49 at Erie, 52 at Buffalo, 55 at Niagara Falls, and 55 at Toronto. Syracuse reported 53, Elmira reported 47, Binghamton reported 54, and Watertown reported 46. At Oswego, winds were northeast at 7 knots, with a temperature of 61 degrees. The Central Lake Ontario buoy winds were north at 70 knots, with a temperature of 64 degrees, and the waves were 2 feet. The forecast for the Genesee Valley and Northern Finger Lakes, including Rochester, Geneseo, Canandaigua, Newark, and Fairhaven. Overnight, mainly clear with some patchy fog developing. Lows ranging from the upper 40s inland to the mid-50s along the lake shore. Light winds, becoming north 5 to 10 miles an hour. Saturday, some patchy fog in the morning, otherwise mostly sunny in the morning, then becoming partly sunny. Highs in the upper 60s. North winds 5 to 10 miles an hour, increasing to 10 to 15 miles an hour. Saturday night, mostly cloudy. Lows in the mid-50s. North winds 10 to 15 miles an hour, diminishing to 5 to 10 miles an hour. Sunday, partly sunny with a chance of rain in the morning, then mostly cloudy with rain likely in the afternoon. Highs ranging from around 60 on the hilltops to the mid-60s.

is across the lower elevations. North winds 10 to 15 miles an hour. Chance of rain 70%. Sunday night, cloudy. Rain likely in the evening, then a chance of rain overnight. Lows in the mid-50s. Northeast winds 5 to 10 miles an hour, becoming light. Chance of rain 70%. The forecast for the Southern Finger Lakes, including Tinian, Seneca Falls, and Auburn. Overnight, mainly clear. Lows in the upper 40s. Light north winds. Saturday, mostly sunny in the morning, then becoming partly sunny. Highs in the mid-60s. Light winds, becoming north 10 to 15 miles an hour. Saturday night, mostly cloudy. A chance of rain overnight. Lows in the lower 50s. North winds 10 to 15 miles an hour. Chance of rain 30%. Sunday, partly sunny with a chance of rain in the morning, then rain likely in the afternoon. Highs in the lower 60s. North winds 10 to 15 miles an hour. Chance of rain 70%. Sunday night, rain likely in the evening, then a chance of rain overnight. Lows in the mid-50s. North winds 5 to 10 miles an hour, becoming light. Chance of rain 70%. And now the extended forecast. Monday, mostly cloudy. Highs in the mid-60s. Tuesday, mostly cloudy. Highs in the upper 60s. Lows in the mid-50s. Wednesday, mostly cloudy. Highs in the lower 70s. Lows in the mid-50s. Thursday, mostly cloudy. A 30% chance of showers. Highs in the mid-70s. Lows in the upper 50s. Friday, mostly cloudy. A 30% chance of showers. Highs around 70. Lows in the mid-50s. 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KHA-53 operates on a frequency of 162.40 MHz. The 1 a.m. weather at Rochester, it was clear. The temperature was 53 degrees Fahrenheit or 12 degrees Celsius, the dew point 50 and the relative humidity 89%. The wind was north at 5 miles an hour. The pressure was 30.18 inches and falling. Repeating at Rochester, it was clear, temperature 53 degrees. Around the region at 1 a.m. skies ranged from partly cloudy to mostly cloudy. It was 49 at Erie, 52 at Buffalo, 55 at Niagara Falls, and 55 at Toronto. Syracuse reported 53, Elmira reported 47, Binghamton reported 54, and Watertown reported 46. At Oswego, winds were northeast at 7 knots, with a temperature of 61 degrees. The Central Lake Ontario buoy winds were north at 70 knots, with a temperature of 64 degrees, and the waves were 2 feet. The forecast for the Genesee Valley and Northern Finger Lakes, including Rochester, Geneseo, Canandaigua, Newark, and Fairhaven. Overnight, mainly clear with some patchy fog developing. Lows ranging from the upper 40s inland to the mid-50s along the lake shore. Light winds, becoming north 5 to 10 miles an hour. Saturday, some patchy fog in the morning, otherwise mostly sunny in the morning, then becoming partly sunny. Highs in the upper 60s. North winds 5 to 10 miles an hour, increasing to 10 to 15 miles an hour. Saturday night, mostly cloudy. Lows in the mid-50s. North winds 10 to 15 miles an hour, diminishing to 5 to 10 miles an hour. Sunday, partly sunny with a chance of rain in the morning, then mostly cloudy with rain likely in the afternoon. Highs ranging from around 60 on the hilltops to the mid-60s across the lower elevations. North winds 10 to 15 miles an hour. Chance of rain 70%. Sunday night, cloudy. Rain likely in the evening, then a chance of rain overnight. Lows in the mid-50s. Northeast winds 5 to 10 miles an hour, becoming light. Chance of rain 70%. The forecast for the Southern Finger Lakes, including Tinian, Seneca Falls, and Auburn. Overnight, mainly clear. Lows in the upper 40s. Light north winds. Saturday, mostly sunny in the morning, then becoming partly sunny. Highs in the mid-60s. Light winds, becoming north 10 to 15 miles an hour.

Saturday night, mostly cloudy. A chance of rain overnight. Lows in the lower 50s. North winds 10 to 15 miles an hour. Chance of rain 30%. Sunday, partly sunny with a chance of rain in the morning, then rain likely in the afternoon. Highs in the lower 60s. North winds 10 to 15 miles an hour. Chance of rain 70%. Sunday night, rain likely in the evening, then a chance of rain overnight. Lows in the mid-50s. North winds 5 to 10 miles an hour, becoming light. Chance of rain 70%. And now the extended forecast. Monday, mostly cloudy. Highs in the mid-60s. Tuesday, mostly cloudy. Highs in the upper 60s. Lows in the mid-50s. Wednesday, mostly cloudy. Highs in the lower 70s. Lows in the mid-50s. Thursday, mostly cloudy. A 30% chance of showers. Highs in the mid-70s. Lows in the upper 50s. Friday, mostly cloudy. A 30% chance of showers. Highs around 70. Lows in the mid-50s. Open Lake Forecast, 4, the Niagara River to Hamlin Beach beyond 5 miles from shore. Overnight, north winds 10 to 15 knots increasing to 15 to 20 knots. Waves 1 to 3 feet. Saturday, north winds 15 to 20 knots diminishing to 5 to 15 knots. Waves 1 to 3 feet. Saturday night, north winds 10 to 15 knots becoming northeast 15 to 20 knots. Waves 1 to 3 feet building to 3 to 5 feet. Sunday, northeast winds 15 to 20 knots diminishing to 10 to 15 knots. Waves 3 to 5 feet subsiding to 2 to 4 feet. Sunday night, northeast winds 15 to 20 knots diminishing to 10 to 15 knots. Waves 2 to 4 feet building to 3 to 5 feet. Monday, northeast winds 5 to 15 knots becoming north less than 10 knots. Waves 2 to 4 feet subsiding to 2 feet or less. Tuesday, light and variable winds. Waves 1 foot or less. Wednesday, southwest winds 10 knots or less becoming south. Waves 1 foot or less. Open Lake Forecast, 4, Hamlin Beach to Mexico Bay beyond 5 miles from shore. Overnight, north winds 10 to 15 knots increasing to 15 to 20 knots. Waves 1 to 3 feet building to 2 to 4 feet. Saturday, north winds 15 to 20 knots. Waves 2 to 4 feet building to 3 to 5 feet, then subsiding to 2 to 4 feet. Saturday night, north winds 15 to 25 knots becoming northeast. Waves 2 to 4 feet building to 4 to 7 feet. Waves occasionally around 9 feet. Sunday, northeast winds to 30 knots diminishing to 15 to 25 knots. A chance of rain in the afternoon. Waves 4 to 7 feet subsiding to 3 to 6 feet. Waves occasionally around 9 feet. Sunday night, northeast winds 15 to 20 knots. A chance of rain. Waves 3 to 6 feet. Monday, northeast winds 5 to 15 knots becoming north. Waves 2 to 4 feet subsiding to 1 foot or less. Tuesday, north winds 10 knots or less becoming south. Waves 1 foot or less. Wednesday, south winds 5 to 15 knots. Waves 2 feet or less. This is the NOAA Weather Radio KHA 53 in Rochester. Your source for official weather information across the Western Finger Lakes and the Genesee Valley. KHA 53 operates on a frequency of 162.40 MHz. The 1 a.m. weather at Rochester, it was clear. The temperature was 53 degrees Fahrenheit or 12 degrees Celsius, the dew point 50 and the relative humidity 89%. The wind was north at 5 miles an hour. The pressure was 30.18 inches and falling. Repeating at Rochester, it was clear, temperature 53 degrees. Around the region at 1 a.m. skies ranged from partly cloudy to mostly cloudy. It was 49 at Erie, 52 at Buffalo, 55 at Niagara Falls, and 55 at Toronto. Syracuse reported 53, Elmira reported 47, Binghamton reported 54, and Watertown reported 46. At Oswego, winds were northeast at 7 knots, with a temperature of 61 degrees. The Central Lake Ontario buoy winds were north at 70 knots, with a temperature of 64 degrees,
and the waves were 2 feet. This is the NOAA Weather Radio KHA-53 in Rochester, your source for official weather information across the Western Finger Lakes and the Genesee Valley. KHA-53 operates on a frequency of 162.40 MHz. The 2 a.m. weather at Rochester, it was clear. The temperature was 50 degrees Fahrenheit or 10 degrees Celsius, the dew point 48 and the relative humidity 93%. The wind was north at 3 miles an hour. The pressure was 30.18 inches and steady. Repeating at Rochester, it was clear, temperature 50 degrees. Around the region at 1 a.m. skies ranged from partly cloudy to mostly cloudy. It was 49 at Erie, 52 at Buffalo, 55 at Niagara Falls, and 55 at Toronto. Syracuse reported 53, Elmira reported 47, Binghamton reported 54, and Watertown reported 46. At Oswego, winds were northeast at 7 knots, with a temperature of 61 degrees. The Central Lake Ontario buoy winds were north at 70 knots, with a temperature of 64 degrees, and the waves were 2 feet. The forecast for the Genesee Valley and Northern Finger Lakes, including Rochester, Geneseo, Canandaigua, Newark, and Fairhaven. Overnight, mainly clear with some patchy fog developing. Lows ranging from the upper 40s inland to the mid-50s along the lake shore. Light winds, becoming north 5 to 10 miles an hour. Saturday, some patchy fog in the morning, otherwise mostly sunny in the morning, then becoming partly sunny. Highs in the upper 60s. North winds 5 to 10 miles an hour, increasing to 10 to 15 miles an hour. Saturday night, mostly cloudy. Lows in the mid-50s. North winds 10 to 15 miles an hour, diminishing to 5 to 10 miles an hour. Sunday, partly sunny with a chance of rain in the morning, then mostly cloudy with rain likely in the afternoon. Highs ranging from around 60 on the hilltops to the mid-60s across the lower elevations. North winds 10 to 15 miles an hour. Chance of rain 70%. Sunday night, cloudy. Rain likely in the evening, then a chance of rain overnight. Lows in the mid-50s. Northeast winds 5 to 10 miles an hour, becoming light. Chance of rain 70%. The forecast for the Southern Finger Lakes, including Pinyan, Seneca Falls, and Auburn. Overnight, mainly clear. Lows in the upper 40s. Light north winds. Saturday, mostly sunny in the morning, then becoming partly sunny. Highs in the mid-60s. Light winds, becoming north 10 to 15 miles an hour. Saturday night, mostly cloudy. A chance of rain overnight. Lows in the lower 50s. North winds 10 to 15 miles an hour. Chance of rain 30%. Sunday, partly sunny with a chance of rain in the morning, then rain likely in the afternoon. Highs in the lower 60s. North winds 10 to 15 miles an hour. Chance of rain 70%. Sunday night, rain likely in the evening, then a chance of rain overnight. Lows in the mid-50s. North winds 5 to 10 miles an hour, becoming light. Chance of rain 70%. And now the extended forecast. Monday, mostly cloudy. Highs in the mid-60s. Tuesday, mostly cloudy. Highs in the upper 60s. Lows in the mid-50s. Wednesday, mostly cloudy. Highs in the lower 70s. Lows in the mid-50s. Thursday, mostly cloudy. A 30% chance of showers. Highs in the mid-70s. Lows in the upper 50s. Friday, mostly cloudy. A 30% chance of showers. Highs around 70. Lows in the mid-50s. 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KHA-53 operates on a frequency of 162.40 MHz. The 2 a.m. weather at Rochester, it was clear. The temperature was 50 degrees Fahrenheit or 10 degrees Celsius, the dew point 48 and the relative humidity 93%. The wind was north at 3 miles an hour. The pressure was 30.18 inches and steady. Repeating at Rochester, it was clear, temperature 50 degrees. The 2 a.m. weather at Rochester, it was clear.

Sunday, partly sunny with a chance of rain in the morning, then mostly cloudy with rain likely in the afternoon. Highs ranging from around 60 on the hilltops to the mid-60s across the lower elevations. North winds 10 to 15 miles an hour. Chance of rain 70%. Sunday night, cloudy. Rain likely in the evening, then a chance of rain overnight. Lows in the mid-50s. Northeast winds 5 to 10 miles an hour, becoming light. Chance of rain 70%. The forecast for the Southern Finger Lakes, including Tinian, Seneca Falls, and Auburn. Overnight, mainly clear. Lows in the upper 40s. Light north winds. Saturday, mostly sunny in the morning, then becoming partly sunny. Highs in the mid-60s. Light winds, becoming north 10 to 15 miles an hour. Saturday night, mostly cloudy. A chance of rain overnight. Lows in the lower 50s. North winds 10 to 15 miles an hour. Chance of rain 30%. Sunday, partly sunny with a chance of rain in the morning, then rain likely in the afternoon. Highs in the lower 60s. North winds 10 to 15 miles an hour. Chance of rain 70%. Sunday night, rain likely in the evening, then a chance of rain overnight. Lows in the mid-50s. North winds 5 to 10 miles an hour, becoming light. Chance of rain 70%. And now the extended forecast. Monday, mostly cloudy. Highs in the mid-60s. Tuesday, mostly cloudy. Highs in the upper 60s. Lows in the mid-50s. Wednesday, mostly cloudy. Highs in the lower 70s. Lows in the mid-50s. Thursday, mostly cloudy. A 30% chance of showers. Highs in the mid-70s. Lows in the upper 50s. Friday, mostly cloudy. A 30% chance of showers. Highs around 70. Lows in the mid-50s. 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Your source for official weather information across the Western Finger Lakes and the Genesee Valley. KHA 53 operates on a frequency of 162.40 MHz. The 2 a.m. weather at Rochester, it was clear. The temperature was 50 degrees Fahrenheit or 10 degrees Celsius, the dew point 48 and the relative humidity 93%. The wind was north at 3 miles an hour. The pressure was 30.18 inches and steady. Repeating at Rochester, it was clear, temperature 50 degrees. Around the region at 2 a.m. at Elmira, it was clear, with a temperature of 47. It was partly cloudy, with a temperature of 56 at Niagara Falls, 55 at Toronto, 53 at Syracuse, and 47 at Watertown. It was mostly cloudy, with a temperature of 50 at Erie, 51 at Buffalo, and 54 at Binghamton. At Oswego, winds were northeast at 4 knots, with a temperature of 58 degrees. The Central Lake Ontario buoy winds were from the northeast at 60 knots. The forecast for the Genesee Valley and Northern Finger Lakes, including Rochester, Geneseo, Canandaigua, Newark, and Fairhaven. Overnight, mainly clear with some patchy fog developing. Lows ranging from the upper 40s inland to the mid-50s along the lake shore. Light winds, becoming north 5 to 10 miles an hour. Saturday, some patchy fog in the morning, otherwise mostly sunny in the morning, then becoming partly sunny. Highs in the upper 60s. North winds 5 to 10 miles an hour, increasing to 10 to 15 miles an hour. Saturday night, mostly cloudy. Lows in the mid-50s. North winds 10 to 15 miles an hour, diminishing to 5 to 10 miles an hour. Sunday, partly sunny with a chance of rain in the morning, then mostly cloudy with rain likely in the afternoon. Highs ranging from around 60 on the hilltops to the mid-60s across the lower elevations. North winds 10 to 15 miles an hour. Chance of rain 70%. Sunday night, cloudy. Rain likely in the evening, then a chance of rain overnight. Lows in the mid-50s. Northeast winds 5 to 10 miles an hour, becoming light. Chance of rain 70%. The forecast for the Southern Finger Lakes, including Tinian, Seneca Falls, and Auburn. Overnight, mainly clear. Lows in the upper 40s. Light north winds. Saturday, mostly sunny in the morning, then

becoming partly sunny. Highs in the mid-60s. Light winds, becoming north 10 to 15 miles an hour. Saturday night, mostly cloudy. A chance of rain overnight. Lows in the lower 50s. North winds 10 to 15 miles an hour. Chance of rain 30%. Sunday, partly sunny with a chance of rain in the morning, then rain likely in the afternoon. Highs in the lower 60s. North winds 10 to 15 miles an hour. Chance of rain 70%. Sunday night, rain likely in the evening, then a chance of rain overnight. Lows in the mid-50s. North winds 5 to 10 miles an hour, becoming light. Chance of rain 70%. And now the extended forecast. Monday, mostly cloudy. Highs in the mid-60s. Tuesday, mostly cloudy. Highs in the upper 60s. Lows in the mid-50s. Wednesday, mostly cloudy. Highs in the lower 70s. Lows in the mid-50s. Thursday, mostly cloudy. A 30% chance of showers. Highs in the mid-70s. Lows in the upper 50s. Friday, mostly cloudy. A 30% chance of showers. Highs around 70. Lows in the mid-50s. This is the NOAA Weather Radio KHA-53 in Rochester. Your source for official weather information across the Western Finger Lakes and the Genesee Valley. KHA-53 operates on a frequency of 162.40 MHz. The 2 a.m. weather at Rochester, it was clear. The temperature was 50 degrees Fahrenheit or 10 degrees Celsius, the dew point 48 and the relative humidity 93%. The wind was north at 3 miles an hour. The pressure was 30.18 inches and steady. Repeating at Rochester, it was clear temperature 50 degrees. Around the region at 2 a.m. at Elmira, it was clear, with a temperature of 47. It was partly cloudy, with a temperature of 56 at Niagara Falls, 55 at Toronto, 53 at Syracuse, and 47 at Watertown. It was mostly cloudy, with a temperature of 50 at Erie, 51 at Buffalo, and 54 at Binghamton. At Oswego, winds were northeast at 4 knots, with a temperature of 58 degrees. The Central Lake Ontario buoy winds were from the northeast at 16 knots. The forecast for the Genesee Valley and Northern Finger Lakes, including Rochester, Geneseo, Canandaigua, Newark, and Fairhaven. Overnight, mainly clear with some patchy fog developing. Lows ranging from the upper 40s inland to the mid-50s along the lake shore. Light winds, becoming north 5 to 10 miles an hour. Saturday, some patchy fog in the morning, otherwise mostly sunny in the morning, then becoming partly sunny. Highs in the upper 60s. North winds 5 to 10 miles an hour, increasing to 10 to 15 miles an hour. Saturday night, mostly cloudy. Lows in the mid-50s. North winds 10 to 15 miles an hour, diminishing to 5 to 10 miles an hour. Sunday, partly sunny with a chance of rain in the morning, then mostly cloudy with rain likely in the afternoon. Highs ranging from around 60 on the hilltops to the mid-60s across the lower elevations. North winds 10 to 15 miles an hour. Chance of rain 70%. Sunday night, cloudy. Rain likely in the evening, then a chance of rain overnight. Lows in the mid-50s. Northeast winds 5 to 10 miles an hour, becoming light. Chance of rain 70%. The forecast for the Southern Finger Lakes, including Pinyan, Seneca Falls, and Auburn. Overnight, mainly clear. Lows in the upper 40s. Light north winds. Saturday, mostly sunny in the morning, then becoming partly sunny. Highs in the mid-60s. Light winds, becoming north 10 to 15 miles an hour. Saturday night, mostly cloudy. A chance of rain overnight. Lows in the lower 50s. North winds 10 to 15 miles an hour. Chance of rain 30%. Sunday, partly sunny with a chance of rain in the morning, then rain likely in the afternoon. Highs in the lower 60s. North winds 10 to 15 miles an hour. Chance of rain 70%. Sunday night, rain likely in the evening, then a chance of rain overnight. Lows in the mid-50s. North winds 5 to 10 miles an hour, becoming light. Chance of rain 70%. And now the extended

5 to 15 knots. Mostly sunny. Waves 1 to 3 feet. Saturday night, north winds 10 to 15 knots becoming northeast 15 to 20 knots. Partly to mostly cloudy. Waves 1 to 3 feet building to 3 to 5 feet. Waves occasionally around 6 feet. Sunday, northeast winds 15 to 20 knots diminishing to 10 to 15 knots. Partly to mostly sunny. Waves 3 to 5 feet. Waves occasionally around 6 feet. Sunday night, northeast winds 15 to 20 knots diminishing to 10 to 15 knots. Mostly cloudy. Waves 3 to 5 feet subsiding to 2 to 4 feet. Waves occasionally around 6 feet. Monday, northeast winds 10 to 15 knots becoming light and variable. Mostly cloudy. Waves 2 to 4 feet subsiding to 1 foot or less. Tuesday, light and variable winds. Partly cloudy. Waves 1 foot or less. Wednesday, south winds 10 knots or less. Mostly cloudy. Waves 1 foot or less. The Nearshore Marine Forecast, for Hamlin Beach to Mexico Bay, is 10 knots or less. Mostly cloudy. Waves 1 foot or less. The Nearshore Marine Forecast, for Hamlin Beach to Mexico Bay. Small craft advisory in effect from 6 a.m. Saturday through late Sunday night. Overnight, north winds 10 to 15 knots increasing to 15 to 20 knots. Mainly clear. Waves 1 to 3 feet building to 2 to 4 feet. Saturday, northeast winds 15 to 20 knots becoming north. Sunny in the morning, then becoming partly sunny. Waves 2 to 4 feet building to 3 to 5 feet, then subsiding to 2 to 4 feet. Waves occasionally around 6 feet. Saturday night, north winds 15 to 25 knots becoming northeast. Mostly cloudy. Waves 2 to 4 feet building to 4 to 7 feet. Waves occasionally around 9 feet. Sunday, northeast winds 15 to 25 knots. A chance of rain in the afternoon. Waves 4 to 7 feet subsiding to 3 to 6 feet. Waves occasionally around 9 feet. Sunday night, northeast winds 15 to 20 knots diminishing to 10 to 15 knots. A chance of rain. Waves 3 to 6 feet. Waves occasionally around 7 feet. Monday, northeast winds 5 to 15 knots becoming north less than 10 knots. Mostly cloudy. Waves 2 to 4 feet subsiding to 1 foot or less. Tuesday, north winds less than 10 knots becoming south. Mostly cloudy, then becoming partly cloudy. Waves 1 foot or less. Wednesday, south winds 10 knots or less. Mostly cloudy. Waves 1 foot or less. The water temperature off Rochester is 44 degrees, the water temperature at the Central Lake Buoy is 66 degrees, and the water temperature off Oswego is 58 degrees. This is the NOAA Weather Radio KHA 53 in Rochester. Your source for official weather information across the Western Finger Lakes and the Genesee Valley. KHA 53 operates on a frequency of 162.40 MHz. At 2 a.m. weather at Rochester, it was clear. The temperature was 50 degrees Fahrenheit or 10 degrees Celsius, the dew point 48 and the relative humidity 93%. The wind was north at 3 miles an hour. The pressure was 30.18 inches and steady. Repeating at Rochester, it was clear, temperature 50 degrees. Around the region at 2 a.m. at Elmira, it was clear, with a temperature of 47. It was partly cloudy, with a temperature of 56 at Niagara Falls, 55 at Toronto, 53 at Syracuse, and 47 at Watertown. It was mostly cloudy, with a temperature of 50 at Erie, 51 at Buffalo, and 54 at Binghamton. At Oswego, winds were northeast at 4 knots, with a temperature of 58 degrees. The Central Lake Ontario buoy winds were from the northeast at 60 knots. The Rochester, New York climate summary for yesterday, September 25, 2026. Yesterday's high temperature of 67 degrees occurred at 4:46 p.m. Yesterday's low temperature of 40 degrees occurred at 6:39 a.m. No precipitation fell yesterday, which leaves the monthly total at 2.46 inches. The total precipitation for the year still stands at 34.12 inches. There were 11 heating degree days yesterday.

This brings the monthly total to 79. The yearly total since July 1st is 89. There were no cooling degree days yesterday. This leaves the monthly total at 68. The yearly total since January 1st is 623. Yesterday the maximum wind observed was 16 miles an hour from the northeast. The highest wind gust observed was 21 miles per hour from the northeast, which occurred at 1:12 p.m. Yesterday the average wind speed was 7 miles per hour. The record high for today is 91, which occurred in 2017, and the record low is 34, which occurred in 1879. Sunrise today is at 7:02 a.m. and sunset is at 7:01 p.m. The forecast for the Genesee Valley and Northern Finger Lakes, including Rochester, Geneseo, Canandaigua, Newark, and Fairhaven. Overnight, mainly clear with some patchy fog. Lows ranging from the upper 40s inland to the mid-50s along the lake shore. Light northwest winds. Saturday, some patchy fog in the morning, otherwise sunny in the morning, then becoming partly sunny. Highs ranging from the lower 60s on the hilltops to the upper 60s across the lower elevations. Light winds, becoming north 10 to 15 miles an hour. Saturday night, mostly cloudy. Lows ranging from the mid-50s inland to the upper 50s along the lake shore. North winds 10 to 15 miles an hour, diminishing to 5 to 10 miles an hour. Sunday, partly sunny with a chance of showers in the morning, then showers likely in the afternoon. Highs ranging from the upper 50s on the hilltops to the lower 60s across the lower elevations. North winds 10 to 15 miles an hour. Chance of rain 70%. Sunday night, cloudy. Showers likely in the evening, then a chance of showers overnight. Lows in the mid-50s. Northeast winds 10 to 15 miles an hour, becoming light. Chance of rain 70%. The forecast for the Southern Finger Lakes, including Tinian, Seneca Falls, and Auburn. Overnight, becoming mainly clear. Lows around 50. North winds 5 to 10 miles an hour. Saturday, mostly sunny in the morning, then becoming partly sunny. Highs in the mid-60s. North winds 5 to 10 miles an hour, increasing to 10 to 15 miles an hour. Saturday night, mostly cloudy. Lows in the lower 50s. North winds 10 to 15 miles an hour. Sunday, showers. Highs in the lower 60s. North winds 10 to 15 miles an hour, diminishing to 5 to 10 miles an hour. Chance of rain 90%. Sunday night, mostly cloudy. Showers likely in the evening, then a chance of showers overnight. Lows in the mid-50s. North winds 5 to 10 miles an hour, becoming light. Chance of rain 70%. And now the extended forecast. Monday, mostly cloudy. Highs in the mid-60s. Tuesday, mostly cloudy. Highs in the upper 60s. Lows in the mid-50s. Wednesday, mostly cloudy. Highs in the lower 70s. Lows in the lower 50s. Thursday, mostly cloudy. A 40% chance of showers. Highs in the lower 70s. Lows in the upper 50s. Friday, mostly cloudy. A 40% chance of showers. Highs around 70. Lows in the upper 50s. This is the NOAA Weather Radio KHA 53 in Rochester. Your source for official weather information across the Western Finger Lakes and the Genesee Valley. KHA 53 operates on a frequency of 162.40 MHz. The 2 a.m. weather at Rochester, it was clear. The temperature was 50 degrees Fahrenheit or 10 degrees Celsius, the dew point 48 and the relative humidity 93%. The wind was north at 3 miles an hour. The pressure was 30.18 inches and steady. Repeating at Rochester, it was clear, temperature 50 degrees. Around the region at 2 a.m. at Elmira, it was clear, with a temperature of 47. It was partly cloudy, with a temperature of 56 at Niagara Falls, 55 at Toronto, 53 at Syracuse, and 47 at Watertown. It was mostly cloudy, with a temperature of 50 at Erie, 51 at Buffalo, and 54 at Binghamton. At Oswego, winds were northeast at 4 knots, with a temperature of 58 degrees. The Central Lake Ontario buoy winds were from the northeast at 60 knots.

The forecast for the Genesee Valley and Northern Finger Lakes, including Rochester, Geneseo, Canandaigua, Newark, and Fairhaven. Overnight, mainly clear with some patchy fog. Lows ranging from the upper 40s inland to the mid-50s along the lakeshore. Light northwest winds. Saturday, some patchy fog in the morning, otherwise sunny in the morning, then becoming partly sunny. Highs ranging from the lower 60s on the hilltops to the upper 60s across the lower elevations. Light winds, becoming north 10 to 15 miles an hour. Saturday night, mostly cloudy. Lows ranging from the mid-50s inland to the upper 50s along the lakeshore. North winds 10 to 15 miles an hour, diminishing to 5 to 10 miles an hour. Sunday, partly sunny with a chance of showers in the morning, then showers likely in the afternoon. Highs ranging from the upper 50s on the hilltops to the lower 60s across the lower elevations. North winds 10 to 15 miles an hour. Chance of rain 70%. Sunday night, cloudy. Showers likely in the evening, then a chance of showers overnight. Lows in the mid-50s. Northeast winds 10 to 15 miles an hour, becoming light. Chance of rain 70%. The forecast for the Southern Finger Lakes, including Pinyan, Seneca Falls, and Auburn. Overnight, becoming mainly clear. Lows around 50. North winds 5 to 10 miles an hour. Saturday, mostly sunny in the morning, then becoming partly sunny. Highs in the mid-60s. North winds 5 to 10 miles an hour, increasing to 10 to 15 miles an hour. Saturday night, mostly cloudy. Lows in the lower 50s. North winds 10 to 15 miles an hour. Sunday, showers. Highs in the lower 60s. North winds 10 to 15 miles an hour, diminishing to 5 to 10 miles an hour. Chance of rain 90%. Sunday night, mostly cloudy. Showers likely in the evening, then a chance of showers overnight. Lows in the mid-50s. North winds 5 to 10 miles an hour, becoming light. Chance of rain 70%. And now the extended forecast. Monday, mostly cloudy. Highs in the mid-60s. Tuesday, mostly cloudy. Highs in the upper 60s. Lows in the mid-50s. Wednesday, mostly cloudy. Highs in the lower 70s. Lows in the lower 50s. Thursday, mostly cloudy. A 40% chance of showers. Highs in the lower 70s. Lows in the upper 50s. Friday, mostly cloudy. A 40% chance of showers. Highs around 70. Lows in the upper 50s. This is the NOAA Weather Radio KHA 53 in Rochester. Your source for official weather information across the Western Finger Lakes and the Genesee Valley. KHA 53 operates on a frequency of 162.40 MHz. The Rochester, New York climate summary for yesterday, September 25, 2026. Yesterday's high temperature of 67 degrees occurred at 4:46 p.m. Yesterday's low temperature of 40 degrees occurred at 6:39 a.m. No precipitation fell yesterday, which leaves the monthly total at 2.46 inches. The total precipitation for the year still stands at 34.12 inches. There were 11 heating degree days yesterday. This brings the monthly total to 79. The yearly total since July 1st is 89. There were no cooling degree days yesterday. This leaves the monthly total at 68. The yearly total since January 1st is 623. Yesterday the maximum wind observed was 16 miles an hour from the northeast. The highest wind gust observed was 21 miles per hour from the northeast, which occurred at 1:12 p.m. Yesterday the average wind speed was 7 miles per hour. The record high for today is 91, which occurred in 2017, and the record low is 34, which occurred in 1879. Sunrise today is at 7:02 a.m. and sunset is at 7:01 p.m. The 2 a.m. weather at Rochester, it was clear. The temperature was 50 degrees Fahrenheit or 10 degrees Celsius, the dew point 48 and the relative humidity 93%. The wind was north at 3 miles an hour. The pressure was 30.18 inches and steady. Repeating at Rochester, it was clear, temperature 50 degrees. Around the region at 2 a.m.

Myra, it was clear, with a temperature of 47. It was partly cloudy, with a temperature of 56 at Niagara Falls, 55 at Toronto, 53 at Syracuse, and 47 at Watertown. It was mostly cloudy, with a temperature of 50 at Erie, 51 at Buffalo, and 54 at Binghamton. At Oswego, winds were northeast at 4 knots, with a temperature of 58 degrees. The Central Lake Ontario buoy winds were from the northeast at 60 knots. The forecast for the Genesee Valley and Northern Finger Lakes, including Rochester, Geneseo, Canandaigua, Newark, and Fairhaven. Overnight, mainly clear with some patchy fog. Lows ranging from the upper 40s inland to the mid-50s along the lake shore. Light northwest winds. Saturday, some patchy fog in the morning, otherwise sunny in the morning, then becoming partly sunny. Highs ranging from the lower 60s on the hilltops to the upper 60s across the lower elevations. Light winds, becoming north 10 to 15 miles an hour. Saturday night, mostly cloudy. Lows ranging from the mid-50s inland to the upper 50s along the lake shore. North winds 10 to 15 miles an hour, diminishing to 5 to 10 miles an hour. Sunday, partly sunny with a chance of showers in the morning, then showers likely in the afternoon. Highs ranging from the upper 50s on the hilltops to the lower 60s across the lower elevations. North winds 10 to 15 miles an hour. Chance of rain 70%. Sunday night, cloudy. Showers likely in the evening, then a chance of showers overnight. Lows in the mid-50s. Northeast winds 10 to 15 miles an hour, becoming light. Chance of rain 70%. The forecast for the Southern Finger Lakes, including Pinyan, Seneca Falls, and Auburn. Overnight, becoming mainly clear. Lows around 50. North winds 5 to 10 miles an hour. Saturday, mostly sunny in the morning, then becoming partly sunny. Highs in the mid-60s. North winds 5 to 10 miles an hour, increasing to 10 to 15 miles an hour. Saturday night, mostly cloudy. Lows in the lower 50s. North winds 10 to 15 miles an hour. Sunday, showers. Highs in the lower 60s. North winds 10 to 15 miles an hour, diminishing to 5 to 10 miles an hour. Chance of rain 90%. Sunday night, mostly cloudy. Showers likely in the evening, then a chance of showers overnight. Lows in the mid-50s. North winds 5 to 10 miles an hour, becoming light. Chance of rain 70%. And now the extended forecast. Monday, mostly cloudy. Highs in the mid-60s. Tuesday, mostly cloudy. Highs in the upper 60s. Lows in the mid-50s. Wednesday, mostly cloudy. Highs in the lower 70s. Lows in the lower 50s. Thursday, mostly cloudy. A 40% chance of showers. Highs in the lower 70s. Lows in the upper 50s. Friday, mostly cloudy. A 40% chance of showers. Highs around 70. Lows in the upper 50s. 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Your source for official weather information across the Western Finger Lakes and the Genesee Valley. KHA 53 operates on a frequency of 162.40 MHz. The 2 a.m. weather at Rochester, it was clear. The temperature was 50 degrees Fahrenheit or 10 degrees Celsius, the dew point 48 and the relative humidity 93%. The wind was north at 3 miles an hour. The pressure was 30.18 inches and steady. Repeating at Rochester, it was clear, temperature 50 degrees. Around the region at 2 a.m. at Elmira, it was clear, with a temperature of 47. It was partly cloudy, with a temperature of 56 at Niagara Falls, 55 at Toronto, 53 at Syracuse, and 47 at Watertown. It was mostly cloudy, with a temperature of 50 at Erie, 51 at Buffalo, and 54 at Binghamton. At Oswego, winds were northeast at 4 knots, with a temperature of 58 degrees. The Central Lake Ontario buoy winds were from the northeast at 60 knots. The forecast for the Genesee Valley and Northern Finger Lakes, including Rochester, Geneseo, Canandaigua, Newark, and Fairhaven. Overnight, mainly clear with some patchy fog. Lows ranging from the upper 40s inland to the mid-50s along the

Lake Shore. Light northwest winds. Saturday, some patchy fog in the morning, otherwise sunny in the morning, then becoming partly sunny. Highs ranging from the lower 60s on the hilltops to the upper 60s across the lower elevations. Light winds, becoming north 10 to 15 miles an hour. Saturday night, mostly cloudy. Lows ranging from the mid-50s inland to the upper 50s along the lake shore. North winds 10 to 15 miles an hour, diminishing to 5 to 10 miles an hour. Sunday, partly sunny with a chance of showers in the morning, then showers likely in the afternoon. Highs ranging from the upper 50s on the hilltops to the lower 60s across the lower elevations. North winds 10 to 15 miles an hour. Chance of rain 70%. Sunday night, cloudy. Showers likely in the evening, then a chance of showers overnight. Lows in the mid-50s. Northeast winds 10 to 15 miles an hour, becoming light. Chance of rain 70%. The forecast for the Southern Finger Lakes, including Pinyan, Seneca Falls, and Auburn. Overnight, becoming mainly clear. Lows around 50. North winds 5 to 10 miles an hour. Saturday, mostly sunny in the morning, then becoming partly sunny. Highs in the mid-60s. North winds 5 to 10 miles an hour, increasing to 10 to 15 miles an hour. Saturday night, mostly cloudy. Lows in the lower 50s. North winds 10 to 15 miles an hour. Sunday, showers. Highs in the lower 60s. North winds 10 to 15 miles an hour, diminishing to 5 to 10 miles an hour. Chance of rain 90%. Sunday night, mostly cloudy. Showers likely in the evening, then a chance of showers overnight. Lows in the mid-50s. North winds 5 to 10 miles an hour, becoming light. Chance of rain 70%. And now the extended forecast. Monday, mostly cloudy. Highs in the mid-60s. Tuesday, mostly cloudy. Highs in the upper 60s. Lows in the mid-50s. Wednesday, mostly cloudy. Highs in the lower 70s. Lows in the lower 50s. Thursday, mostly cloudy. A 40% chance of showers. Highs in the lower 70s. Lows in the upper 50s. Friday, mostly cloudy. A 40% chance of showers. Highs around 70. Lows in the upper 50s. 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Your source for official weather information across the Western Finger Lakes and the Genesee Valley. KHA 53 operates on a frequency of 162.40 MHz. The 2 a.m. weather at Rochester, it was clear. The temperature was 50 degrees Fahrenheit or 10 degrees Celsius, the dew point 48 and the relative humidity 93%. The wind was north at 3 miles an hour. The pressure was 30.18 inches and steady. Repeating at Rochester, it was clear, temperature 50 degrees. Around the region at 2 a.m. at Elmira, it was clear, with a temperature of 47. It was partly cloudy, with a temperature of 56 at Niagara Falls, 55 at Toronto, 53 at Syracuse, and 47 at Watertown. It was mostly cloudy, with a temperature of 50 at Erie, 51 at Buffalo, and 54 at Binghamton. At Oswego, winds were northeast at 4 knots, with a temperature of 58 degrees. The Central Lake Ontario buoy winds were from the northeast at 60 knots. The forecast for the Genesee Valley and Northern Finger Lakes, including Rochester, Geneseo, Canandaigua, Newark, and Fairhaven. Overnight, mainly clear with some patchy fog. Lows ranging from the upper 40s inland to the mid-50s along the lake shore. Light northwest winds. Saturday, some patchy fog in the morning, otherwise sunny in the morning, then becoming partly sunny. Highs ranging from the lower 60s on the hilltops to the upper 60s across the lower elevations. Light winds, becoming north 10 to 15 miles an hour. Saturday night, mostly cloudy. Lows ranging from the mid-50s inland to the upper 50s along the lake shore. North winds 10 to 15 miles an hour, diminishing to 5 to 10 miles an hour. Sunday, partly sunny with a chance of showers in the morning, then showers likely in the afternoon. Highs ranging from the upper 50s on the hilltops to the lower 60s across the lower elevations. North winds 10 to 15.

miles an hour. Chance of rain 70%. Sunday night, cloudy. Showers likely in the evening, then a chance of showers overnight. Lows in the mid-50s. Northeast winds 10 to 15 miles an hour, becoming light. Chance of rain 70%. The forecast for the Southern Finger Lakes, including Pinyan, Seneca Falls, and Auburn. Overnight, becoming mainly clear. Lows around 50. North winds 5 to 10 miles an hour. Saturday, mostly sunny in the morning, then becoming partly sunny. Highs in the mid-60s. North winds 5 to 10 miles an hour, increasing to 10 to 15 miles an hour. Saturday night, mostly cloudy. Lows in the lower 50s. North winds 10 to 15 miles an hour. Sunday, showers. Highs in the lower 60s. North winds 10 to 15 miles an hour, diminishing to 5 to 10 miles an hour. Chance of rain 90%. Sunday night, mostly cloudy. Showers likely in the evening, then a chance of showers overnight. Lows in the mid-50s. North winds 5 to 10 miles an hour, becoming light. Chance of rain 70%. And now the extended forecast. Monday, mostly cloudy. Highs in the mid-60s. Tuesday, mostly cloudy. Highs in the upper 60s. Lows in the mid-50s. Wednesday, mostly cloudy. Highs in the lower 70s. Lows in the lower 50s. Thursday, mostly cloudy. A 40% chance of showers. Highs in the lower 70s. Lows in the upper 50s. Friday, mostly cloudy. A 40% chance of showers. Highs around 70. Lows in the upper 50s. 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Your source for official weather information across the Western Finger Lakes and the Genesee Valley. KHA 53 operates on a frequency of 162.40 MHz. The 2 a.m. weather at Rochester, it was clear. The temperature was 50 degrees Fahrenheit or 10 degrees Celsius, the dew point 48 and the relative humidity 93%. The wind was north at 3 miles an hour. The pressure was 30.18 inches and steady. Repeating at Rochester, it was clear temperature 50 degrees. Around the region at 2 a.m. at Elmira, it was clear, with a temperature of 47. It was partly cloudy, with a temperature of 56 at Niagara Falls, 55 at Toronto, 53 at Syracuse, and 47 at Watertown. It was mostly cloudy, with a temperature of 50 at Erie, 51 at Buffalo, and 54 at Binghamton. At Oswego, winds were northeast at 4 knots, with a temperature of 58 degrees. The Central Lake Ontario buoy winds were from the northeast at 60 knots. Open lake forecast, 4, the Niagara River to Hamlin Beach beyond 5 miles from shore. Overnight, north winds 10 to 15 knots increasing to 15 to 20 knots. Waves 1 to 3 feet. Saturday, north winds 15 to 20 knots diminishing to 5 to 15 knots. Waves 1 to 3 feet. Saturday night, north winds 10 to 15 knots becoming northeast 15 to 20 knots. Waves 1 to 3 feet building to 3 to 5 feet. Sunday, northeast winds 15 to 20 knots diminishing to 10 to 15 knots. Waves 3 to 5 feet subsiding to 2 to 4 feet. Sunday night, northeast winds 15 to 20 knots diminishing to 10 to 15 knots. Waves 2 to 4 feet building to 3 to 5 feet. Monday, northeast winds 5 to 15 knots becoming north less than 10 knots. Waves 2 to 4 feet subsiding to 2 feet or less. Tuesday, light and variable winds. Waves 1 foot or less. Wednesday, southwest winds 10 knots or less becoming south. Waves 1 foot or less. Open lake forecast, 4, Hamlin Beach to Mexico Bay beyond 5 miles from shore. Overnight, north winds 10 to 15 knots increasing to 15 to 20 knots. Waves 1 to 3 feet building to 2 to 4 feet. Saturday, north winds 15 to 20 knots. Waves 2 to 4 feet building to 3 to 5 feet, then subsiding to 2 to 4 feet. Saturday night, north winds 15 to 25 knots becoming northeast. Waves 2 to 4 feet building to 4 to 7 feet. Waves occasionally around 9 feet. Sunday, northeast

highs ranging from the upper 50s on the hilltops to the lower 60s across the lower elevations. North winds 10 to 15 miles an hour. Chance of rain 70%. Sunday night, cloudy. Showers likely in the evening, then a chance of showers overnight. Lows in the mid-50s. Northeast winds 10 to 15 miles an hour, becoming light. Chance of rain 70%. The forecast for the Southern Finger Lakes, including Pinyan, Seneca Falls, and Auburn. Overnight, becoming mainly clear. Lows around 50. North winds 5 to 10 miles an hour. Saturday, mostly sunny in the morning, then becoming partly sunny. Highs in the mid-60s. North winds 5 to 10 miles an hour, increasing to 10 to 15 miles an hour. Saturday night, mostly cloudy. Lows in the lower 50s. North winds 10 to 15 miles an hour. Sunday, showers. Highs in the lower 60s. North winds 10 to 15 miles an hour, diminishing to 5 to 10 miles an hour. Chance of rain 90%. Sunday night, mostly cloudy. Showers likely in the evening, then a chance of showers overnight. Lows in the mid-50s. North winds 5 to 10 miles an hour, becoming light. Chance of rain 70%. And now the extended forecast. Monday, mostly cloudy. Highs in the mid-60s. Tuesday, mostly cloudy. Highs in the upper 60s. Lows in the mid-50s. Wednesday, mostly cloudy. Highs in the lower 70s. Lows in the lower 50s. Thursday, mostly cloudy. A 40% chance of showers. Highs in the lower 70s. Lows in the upper 50s. Friday, mostly cloudy. A 40% chance of showers. Highs around 70. Lows in the upper 50s. This is the NOAA Weather Radio KHA 53 in Rochester. Your source for official weather information across the Western Finger Lakes and the Genesee Valley. KHA 53 operates on a frequency of 162.40 MHz. The 3 a.m. weather at Rochester, it was clear. The temperature was 51 degrees Fahrenheit or 11 degrees Celsius, the dew point 49 and the relative humidity 92%. The wind was calm. The pressure was 30.15 inches and falling. Repeating at Rochester, it was clear, temperature 51 degrees. Around the region at 3 a.m. at Elmira, it was clear, with a temperature of 47. It was partly cloudy, with a temperature of 49 at Erie, 54 at Toronto, 51 at Syracuse, and 45 at Watertown. It was mostly cloudy, with a temperature of 48 at Buffalo, 56 at Niagara Falls, and 55 at Binghamton. At Oswego, winds were northeast at 8 knots, with a temperature of 58 degrees. The Central Lake Ontario buoy winds were north at 70 knots, with a temperature of 63 degrees, and the waves were 2 feet. The Rochester, New York climate summary for yesterday, September 25, 2026. Yesterday's high temperature of 67 degrees occurred at 4:46 p.m. Yesterday's low temperature of 40 degrees occurred at 6:39 a.m. No precipitation fell yesterday, which leaves the monthly total at 2.46 inches. The total precipitation for the year still stands at 34.12 inches. There were 11 heating degree days yesterday. This brings the monthly total to 79. The yearly total since July 1st is 89. There were no cooling degree days yesterday. This leaves the monthly total at 68. The yearly total since January 1st is 623. Yesterday the maximum wind observed was 16 miles an hour from the northeast. The highest wind gust observed was 21 miles per hour from the northeast, which occurred at 1:12 p.m. Yesterday the average wind speed was 7 miles per hour. The record high for today is 91, which occurred in 2017, and the record low is 34, which occurred in 1879. Sunrise today is at 7:02 a.m. and sunset is at 7:01 p.m. The forecast for the Genesee Valley and Northern Finger Lakes, including Rochester, Geneseo, Canandaigua, Newark, and Fairhaven. Overnight, mainly clear with some patchy fog. Lows ranging from the upper 40s inland to the mid-50s along the lake shore. Light northwest winds. Saturday, some patchy fog.

partly to mostly cloudy. Waves 1 to 3 feet building to 3 to 5 feet. Waves occasionally around 6 feet. Sunday, northeast winds 15 to 20 knots diminishing to 10 to 15 knots. Partly to mostly sunny. Waves 3 to 5 feet. Waves occasionally around 6 feet. Sunday night, northeast winds 15 to 20 knots diminishing to 10 to 15 knots. Mostly cloudy, waves 3 to 5 feet. Waves occasionally around 6 feet. Sunday night, northeast winds 15 to 20 knots diminishing to 10 to 15 knots. Mostly cloudy. Waves 3 to 5 feet subsiding to 2 to 4 feet. Waves occasionally around 6 feet. Monday, northeast winds 10 to 15 knots becoming light and variable. Mostly cloudy. Waves 2 to 4 feet subsiding to 1 foot or less. Tuesday, light and variable winds. Partly cloudy. Waves 1 foot or less. Wednesday, south winds 10 knots or less. Mostly cloudy. Waves 1 foot or less. The Nearshore Marine Forecast, 4, Helen Beach to Mexico Bay. Small craft advisory in effect from 6 a.m. Saturday through late Sunday night. Overnight, north winds 10 to 15 knots increasing to 15 to 20 knots. Mainly clear. Waves 1 to 3 feet building to 2 to 4 feet. Saturday, northeast winds 15 to 20 knots becoming north. Sunny in the morning, then becoming partly sunny. Waves 2 to 4 feet building to 3 to 5 feet, then subsiding to 2 to 4 feet. Waves occasionally around 6 feet. Saturday night, north winds 15 to 25 knots becoming northeast. Mostly cloudy. Waves 2 to 4 feet building to 4 to 7 feet. Waves occasionally around 9 feet. Sunday, northeast winds 15 to 25 knots. A chance of rain in the afternoon. Waves 4 to 7 feet subsiding to 3 to 6 feet. Waves occasionally around 9 feet. Sunday night, northeast winds 15 to 20 knots diminishing to 10 to 15 knots. A chance of rain. Waves 3 to 6 feet. Waves occasionally around 7 feet. Monday, northeast winds 5 to 15 knots becoming north less than 10 knots. Mostly cloudy. Waves 2 to 4 feet subsiding to 1 foot or less. Tuesday, north winds less than 10 knots becoming south. Mostly cloudy, then becoming partly cloudy. Waves 1 foot or less. Wednesday, south winds 10 knots or less. Mostly cloudy. Waves 1 foot or less. The water temperature off Rochester is 44 degrees, the water temperature at the Central Lake Buoy is 66 degrees, and the water temperature off Oswego is 58 degrees. This is the NOAA Weather Radio KHA 53 in Rochester. Your source for official weather information across the Western Finger Lakes and the Genesee Valley. KHA 53 operates on a frequency of 162.40 MHz. The 3 a.m. weather at Rochester, it was clear. The temperature was 51 degrees Fahrenheit or 11 degrees Celsius, the dew point 49 and the relative humidity 92%. The wind was calm. The pressure was 30.15 inches and falling. Repeating at Rochester, it was clear, temperature 51 degrees. Around the region at 3 a.m. at Elmira, it was clear, with a temperature of 47. It was partly cloudy, with a temperature of 49 at Erie, 54 at Toronto, 51 at Syracuse, and 45 at Watertown. It was mostly cloudy, with a temperature of 48 at Buffalo, 56 at Niagara Falls, and 55 at Binghamton. At Oswego, winds were northeast at 8 knots, with a temperature of 58 degrees. The Central Lake Ontario buoy winds were north at 70 knots, with a temperature of 63 degrees, and the waves were 2 feet. The forecast for the Genesee Valley and Northern Finger Lakes, including Rochester, Geneseo, Canandaigua, Newark, and Fairhaven. Overnight, mainly clear with some patchy fog. Lows ranging from the upper 40s inland to the mid-50s along the lake shore. Light northwest winds. Saturday, some patchy fog in the morning, otherwise sunny in the morning, then becoming partly sunny. Highs ranging from the lower 60s on the hilltops to the upper 60s across the lower elevations. Light winds, becoming north 10 to 15 miles an hour. Saturday night, mostly cloudy,

Lows ranging from the mid-50s inland to the upper 50s along the lake shore. North winds 10 to 15 miles an hour, diminishing to 5 to 10 miles an hour. Sunday, partly sunny with a chance of showers in the morning, then showers likely in the afternoon. Highs ranging from the upper 50s on the hilltops to the lower 60s across the lower elevations. North winds 10 to 15 miles an hour. Chance of rain 70%. Sunday night, cloudy. Showers likely in the evening, then a chance of showers overnight. Lows in the mid-50s. Northeast winds 10 to 15 miles an hour, becoming light. Chance of rain 70%. The forecast for the Southern Finger Lakes, including Pinyan, Seneca Falls, and Auburn. Overnight, becoming mainly clear. Lows around 50. North winds 5 to 10 miles an hour. Saturday, mostly sunny in the morning, then becoming partly sunny. Highs in the mid-60s. North winds 5 to 10 miles an hour, increasing to 10 to 15 miles an hour. Saturday night, mostly cloudy. Lows in the lower 50s. North winds 10 to 15 miles an hour. Sunday, showers. Highs in the lower 60s. North winds 10 to 15 miles an hour, diminishing to 5 to 10 miles an hour. Chance of rain 90%. Sunday night, mostly cloudy. Showers likely in the evening, then a chance of showers overnight. Lows in the mid-50s. North winds 5 to 10 miles an hour, becoming light. Chance of rain 70%. And now the extended forecast. Monday, mostly cloudy. Highs in the mid-60s. Tuesday, mostly cloudy. Highs in the upper 60s. Lows in the mid-50s. Wednesday, mostly cloudy. Highs in the lower 70s. Lows in the lower 50s. Thursday, mostly cloudy. A 40% chance of showers. Highs in the lower 70s. Lows in the upper 50s. Friday, mostly cloudy. A 40% chance of showers. Highs around 70. Lows in the upper 50s. This is the NOAA Weather Radio KHA 53 in Rochester. Your source for official weather information across the Western Finger Lakes and the Genesee Valley. KHA 53 operates on a frequency of 162.40 MHz. The 3 a.m. weather at Rochester, it was clear. The temperature was 51 degrees Fahrenheit or 11 degrees Celsius, the dew point 49 and the relative humidity 92%. The wind was calm. The pressure was 30.15 inches and falling. Repeating at Rochester, it was clear, temperature 51 degrees. Around the region at 3 a.m. at Elmira, it was clear, with a temperature of 47. It was partly cloudy, with a temperature of 49 at Erie, 54 at Toronto, 51 at Syracuse, and 45 at Watertown. It was mostly cloudy, with a temperature of 48 at Buffalo, 56 at Niagara Falls, and 55 at Binghamton. At Oswego, winds were northeast at 8 knots, with a temperature of 58 degrees. The Central Lake Ontario buoy winds were north at 70 knots, with a temperature of 63 degrees, and the waves were 2 feet. The forecast for the Genesee Valley and Northern Finger Lakes, including Rochester, Geneseo, Canandaigua, Newark, and Fairhaven. Overnight, mainly clear with some patchy fog. Lows ranging from the upper 40s inland to the mid-50s along the lake shore. Light northwest winds. Saturday, some patchy fog in the morning, otherwise sunny in the morning, then becoming partly sunny. Highs ranging from the lower 60s on the hilltops to the upper 60s across the lower elevations. Light winds, becoming north 10 to 15 miles an hour. Saturday night, mostly cloudy. Lows ranging from the mid-50s inland to the upper 50s along the lake shore. North winds 10 to 15 miles an hour, diminishing to 5 to 10 miles an hour. Sunday, partly sunny with a chance of showers in the morning, then showers likely in the afternoon. Highs ranging from the upper 50s on the hilltops to the lower 60s across the lower elevations. North winds 10 to 15 miles an hour. Chance of rain 70%. Sunday night, cloudy. Showers likely in the evening, then a chance of showers overnight. Lows in the mid-50s. Northeast winds 10 to 15 miles an hour, becoming light. Chance of rain 70%.

forecasts for the southern Finger Lakes, including Pinyan, Seneca Falls, and Auburn. Overnight, becoming mainly clear. Lows around 50. North winds 5 to 10 miles an hour. Saturday, mostly sunny in the morning, then becoming partly sunny. Highs in the mid-60s. North winds 5 to 10 miles an hour, increasing to 10 to 15 miles an hour. Saturday night, mostly cloudy. Lows in the lower 50s. North winds 10 to 15 miles an hour. Sunday, showers. Highs in the lower 60s. North winds 10 to 15 miles an hour, diminishing to 5 to 10 miles an hour. Chance of rain 90%. Sunday night, mostly cloudy. Showers likely in the evening, then a chance of showers overnight. Lows in the mid-50s. North winds 5 to 10 miles an hour, becoming light. Chance of rain 70%. And now the extended forecast. Monday, mostly cloudy. Highs in the mid-60s. Tuesday, mostly cloudy. Highs in the upper 60s. Lows in the mid-50s. Wednesday, mostly cloudy. Highs in the lower 70s. Lows in the lower 50s. Thursday, mostly cloudy. A 40% chance of showers. Highs in the lower 70s. Lows in the upper 50s. Friday, mostly cloudy. A 40% chance of showers. Highs around 70. Lows in the upper 50s. This is the NOAA Weather Radio KHA 53 in Rochester. Your source for official weather information across the Western Finger Lakes and the Genesee Valley. KHA 53 operates on a frequency of 162.40 MHz. The 3 a.m. weather at Rochester, it was clear. The temperature was 51 degrees Fahrenheit or 11 degrees Celsius, the dew point 49 and the relative humidity 92%. The wind was calm. The pressure was 30.15 inches and falling. Repeating at Rochester, it was clear, temperature 51 degrees. The Rochester, New York climate summary for yesterday, September 25, 2026. Yesterday's high temperature of 67 degrees occurred at 4:46 p.m. Yesterday's low temperature of 40 degrees occurred at 6:39 a.m. No precipitation fell yesterday, which leaves the monthly total at 2.46 inches. The total precipitation for the year still stands at 34.12 inches. There were 11 heating degree days yesterday. This brings the monthly total to 79. The yearly total since July 1st is 89. There were no cooling degree days yesterday. This leaves the monthly total at 68. The yearly total since January 1st is 623. Yesterday the maximum wind observed was 16 miles an hour from the northeast. The highest wind gust observed was 21 miles per hour from the northeast, which occurred at 1:12 p.m. Yesterday the average wind speed was 7 miles per hour. The record high for today is 91, which occurred in 2017, and the record low is 34, which occurred in 1879. Sunrise today is at 7:02 a.m. and sunset is at 7:01 p.m. Around the region at 3 a.m. at Elmira, it was clear, with a temperature of 47. It was partly cloudy, with a temperature of 49 at Erie, 54 at Toronto, 51 at Syracuse, and 45 at Watertown. It was mostly cloudy, with a temperature of 48 at Buffalo, 56 at Niagara Falls, and 55 at Binghamton. At Oswego, winds were northeast at 8 knots, with a temperature of 58 degrees. The Central Lake Ontario buoy winds were north at 70 knots, with a temperature of 63 degrees, and the waves were 2 feet. The forecast for the Genesee Valley and Northern Finger Lakes, including Rochester, Geneseo, Canandaigua, Newark, and Fairhaven. Overnight, mainly clear with some patchy fog. Lows ranging from the upper 40s inland to the mid-50s along the lake shore. Light northwest winds. Saturday, some patchy fog in the morning, otherwise sunny in the morning, then becoming partly sunny. Highs ranging from the lower 60s on the hilltops to the upper 60s across the lower elevations. Light winds, becoming north 10 to 15 miles an hour. Saturday night, mostly cloudy. Lows ranging from the mid-50s inland to the upper 50s along the lake shore. North winds 10 to 15 miles an hour, diminishing to 5 to 10 miles an hour.

Sunday, partly sunny with a chance of showers in the morning, then showers likely in the afternoon. Highs ranging from the upper 50s on the hilltops to the lower 60s across the lower elevations. North winds 10 to 15 miles an hour. Chance of rain 70%. Sunday night, cloudy. Showers likely in the evening, then a chance of showers overnight. Lows in the mid-50s. Northeast winds 10 to 15 miles an hour, becoming light. Chance of rain 70%. The forecast for the Southern Finger Lakes, including Pinyan, Seneca Falls, and Auburn. Overnight, becoming mainly clear. Lows around 50. North winds 5 to 10 miles an hour. Saturday, mostly sunny in the morning, then becoming partly sunny. Highs in the mid-60s. North winds 5 to 10 miles an hour, increasing to 10 to 15 miles an hour. Saturday night, mostly cloudy. Lows in the lower 50s. North winds 10 to 15 miles an hour. Sunday, showers. Highs in the lower 60s. North winds 10 to 15 miles an hour, diminishing to 5 to 10 miles an hour. Chance of rain 90%. Sunday night, mostly cloudy. Showers likely in the evening, then a chance of showers overnight. Lows in the mid-50s. North winds 5 to 10 miles an hour, becoming light. Chance of rain 70%. And now the extended forecast. Monday, mostly cloudy. Highs in the mid-60s. Tuesday, mostly cloudy. Highs in the upper 60s. Lows in the mid-50s. Wednesday, mostly cloudy. Highs in the lower 70s. Lows in the lower 50s. Thursday, mostly cloudy. A 40% chance of showers. Highs in the lower 70s. Lows in the upper 50s. Friday, mostly cloudy. A 40% chance of showers. Highs around 70. Lows in the upper 50s. This is the NOAA Weather Radio KHA 53 in Rochester. Your source for official weather information across the Western Finger Lakes and the Genesee Valley. KHA 53 operates on a frequency of 162.40 MHz. The 3 a.m. weather at Rochester, it was clear. The temperature was 51 degrees Fahrenheit or 11 degrees Celsius, the dew point 49 and the relative humidity 92%. The wind was calm. The pressure was 30.15 inches and falling. Repeating at Rochester, it was clear, temperature 51 degrees. Around the region at 3 a.m. at Elmira, it was clear, with a temperature of 47. It was partly cloudy, with a temperature of 49 at Erie, 54 at Toronto, 51 at Syracuse, and 45 at Watertown. It was mostly cloudy, with a temperature of 48 at Buffalo, 56 at Niagara Falls, and 55 at Binghamton. At Oswego, winds were northeast at 8 knots, with a temperature of 58 degrees. The Central Lake Ontario buoy winds were north at 70 knots, with a temperature of 63 degrees, and the waves were 2 feet. The forecast for the Genesee Valley and Northern Finger Lakes, including Rochester, Geneseo, Canandaigua, Newark, and Fairhaven. Overnight, mainly clear with some patchy fog. Lows ranging from the upper 40s inland to the mid-50s along the lake shore. Light northwest winds. Saturday, some patchy fog in the morning, otherwise sunny in the morning, then becoming partly sunny. Highs ranging from the lower 60s on the hilltops to the upper 60s across the lower elevations. Light winds, becoming north 10 to 15 miles an hour. Saturday night, mostly cloudy. Lows ranging from the mid-50s inland to the upper 50s along the lake shore. North winds 10 to 15 miles an hour, diminishing to 5 to 10 miles an hour. Sunday, partly sunny with a chance of showers in the morning, then showers likely in the afternoon. Highs ranging from the upper 50s on the hilltops to the lower 60s across the lower elevations. North winds 10 to 15 miles an hour. Chance of rain 70%. Sunday night, cloudy. Showers likely in the evening, then a chance of showers overnight. Lows in the mid-50s. Northeast winds 10 to 15 miles an hour, becoming light. Chance of rain 70%. The forecast for the Southern Finger Lakes, including Pinyan, Seneca Falls, and Auburn. Overnight, becoming mainly clear. Lows around 50.

North winds 5 to 10 miles an hour. Saturday, mostly sunny in the morning, then becoming partly sunny. Highs in the mid-60s. North winds 5 to 10 miles an hour, increasing to 10 to 15 miles an hour. Saturday night, mostly cloudy. Lows in the lower 50s. North winds 10 to 15 miles an hour. Sunday, showers. Highs in the lower 60s. North winds 10 to 15 miles an hour, diminishing to 5 to 10 miles an hour. Chance of rain 90%. Sunday night, mostly cloudy. Showers likely in the evening, then a chance of showers overnight. Lows in the mid-50s. North winds 5 to 10 miles an hour, becoming light. Chance of rain 70%. And now the extended forecast. Monday, mostly cloudy. Highs in the mid-60s. Tuesday, mostly cloudy. Highs in the upper 60s. Lows in the mid-50s. Wednesday, mostly cloudy. Highs in the lower 70s. Lows in the lower 50s. Thursday, mostly cloudy. A 40% chance of showers. Highs in the lower 70s. Lows in the upper 50s. Friday, mostly cloudy. A 40% chance of showers. Highs around 70. Lows in the upper 50s. This is the NOAA Weather Radio KHA 53 in Rochester. Your source for official weather information across the Western Finger Lakes and the Genesee Valley. KHA 53 operates on a frequency of 162.40 MHz. The 3 a.m. weather at Rochester, it was clear. The temperature was 51 degrees Fahrenheit or 11 degrees Celsius, the dew point 49 and the relative humidity 92%. The wind was calm. The pressure was 30.15 inches and falling. Repeating at Rochester, it was clear, temperature 51 degrees. Around the region at 3 a.m. at Elmira, it was clear, with a temperature of 47. It was partly cloudy, with a temperature of 49 at Erie, 54 at Toronto, 51 at Syracuse, and 45 at Watertown. It was mostly cloudy, with a temperature of 48 at Buffalo, 56 at Niagara Falls, and 55 at Binghamton. At Oswego, winds were northeast at 8 knots, with a temperature of 58 degrees. The Central Lake Ontario buoy winds were north at 70 knots, with a temperature of 63 degrees, and the waves were 2 feet. The forecast for the Genesee Valley and Northern Finger Lakes, including Rochester, Geneseo, Canandaigua, Newark, and Fairhaven. Overnight, mainly clear with some patchy fog. Lows ranging from the upper 40s inland to the mid-50s along the lake shore. Light northwest winds. Saturday, some patchy fog in the morning, otherwise sunny in the morning, then becoming partly sunny. Highs ranging from the lower 60s on the hilltops to the upper 60s across the lower elevations. Light winds, becoming north 10 to 15 miles an hour. Saturday night, mostly cloudy. Lows ranging from the mid-50s inland to the upper 50s along the lake shore. North winds 10 to 15 miles an hour, diminishing to 5 to 10 miles an hour. Sunday, partly sunny with a chance of showers in the morning, then showers likely in the afternoon. Highs ranging from the upper 50s on the hilltops to the lower 60s across the lower elevations. North winds 10 to 15 miles an hour. Chance of rain 70%. Sunday night, cloudy. Showers likely in the evening, then a chance of showers overnight. Lows in the mid-50s. Northeast winds 10 to 15 miles an hour, becoming light. Chance of rain 70%. The forecast for the Southern Finger Lakes, including Pinyan, Seneca Falls, and Auburn. Overnight, becoming mainly clear. Lows around 50. North winds 5 to 10 miles an hour. Saturday, mostly sunny in the morning, then becoming partly sunny. Highs in the mid-60s. North winds 5 to 10 miles an hour, increasing to 10 to 15 miles an hour. Saturday night, mostly cloudy. Lows in the lower 50s. North winds 10 to 15 miles an hour. Sunday, showers. Highs in the lower 60s. North winds 10 to 15 miles an hour, diminishing to 5 to 10 miles an hour. Chance of rain 90%. Sunday night, mostly cloudy. Showers likely in the evening, then a chance of showers overnight. Lows in the mid-50s.

North winds 5 to 10 miles an hour, becoming light. Chance of rain 70%. And now the extended forecast. Monday, mostly cloudy. Highs in the mid-60s. Tuesday, mostly cloudy. Highs in the upper 60s. Lows in the mid-50s. Wednesday, mostly cloudy. Highs in the lower 70s. Lows in the lower 50s. Thursday, mostly cloudy. A 40% chance of showers. Highs in the lower 70s. Lows in the upper 50s. Friday, mostly cloudy. A 40% chance of showers. Highs around 70. Lows in the upper 50s. This is the NOAA Weather Radio KHA 53 in Rochester. Your source for official weather information across the Western Finger Lakes and the Genesee Valley. KHA 53 operates on a frequency of 162.40 MHz. The 3 a.m. weather at Rochester, it was clear. The temperature was 51 degrees Fahrenheit or 11 degrees Celsius, the dew point 49 and the relative humidity 92%. The wind was calm. The pressure was 30.15 inches and falling. Repeating at Rochester, it was clear, temperature 51 degrees. Around the region at 3 a.m. at Elmira, it was clear, with a temperature of 47. It was partly cloudy, with a temperature of 49 at Erie, 54 at Toronto, 51 at Syracuse, and 45 at Watertown. It was mostly cloudy, with a temperature of 48 at Buffalo, 56 at Niagara Falls, and 55 at Binghamton. At Oswego, winds were northeast at 8 knots, with a temperature of 58 degrees. The Central Lake Ontario buoy winds were north at 70 knots, with a temperature of 63 degrees, and the waves were 2 feet. The forecast for the Genesee Valley and Northern Finger Lakes, including Rochester, Geneseo, Canandaigua, Newark, and Fairhaven. Overnight, mainly clear with some patchy fog. Lows ranging from the upper 40s inland to the mid-50s along the lake shore. Light northwest winds. Saturday, some patchy fog in the morning, otherwise sunny in the morning, then becoming partly sunny. Highs ranging from the lower 60s on the hilltops to the upper 60s across the lower elevations. Light winds, becoming north 10 to 15 miles an hour. Saturday night, mostly cloudy. Lows ranging from the mid-50s inland to the upper 50s along the lake shore. North winds 10 to 15 miles an hour, diminishing to 5 to 10 miles an hour. Sunday, partly sunny with a chance of showers in the morning, then showers likely in the afternoon. Highs ranging from the upper 50s on the hilltops to the lower 60s across the lower elevations. North winds 10 to 15 miles an hour. Chance of rain 70%. Sunday night, cloudy. Showers likely in the evening, then a chance of showers overnight. Lows in the mid-50s. Northeast winds 10 to 15 miles an hour, becoming light. Chance of rain 70%. The forecast for the Southern Finger Lakes, including Pinyan, Seneca Falls, and Auburn. Overnight, becoming mainly clear. Lows around 50. North winds 5 to 10 miles an hour. Saturday, mostly sunny in the morning, then becoming partly sunny. Highs in the mid-60s. North winds 5 to 10 miles an hour, increasing to 10 to 15 miles an hour. Saturday night, mostly cloudy. Lows in the lower 50s. North winds 10 to 15 miles an hour. Sunday, showers. Highs in the lower 60s. North winds 10 to 15 miles an hour, diminishing to 5 to 10 miles an hour. Chance of rain 90%. Sunday night, mostly cloudy. Showers likely in the evening, then a chance of showers overnight. Lows in the mid-50s. North winds 5 to 10 miles an hour, becoming light. Chance of rain 70%. And now the extended forecast. Monday, mostly cloudy. Highs in the mid-60s. Tuesday, mostly cloudy. Highs in the upper 60s. Lows in the mid-50s. Wednesday, mostly cloudy. Highs in the lower 70s. Lows in the lower 50s. Thursday, mostly cloudy. A 40% chance of showers. Highs in the lower 70s. Lows in the upper 50s. Friday, mostly cloudy. A 40% chance of showers.

Highs around 70. Lows in the upper 50s. Open lake forecast, 4. The Niagara River to Hamlin Beach beyond 5 miles from shore. Overnight, north winds 10 to 15 knots, increasing to 15 to 20 knots. Waves 1 to 3 feet. Saturday, north winds 15 to 20 knots, diminishing to 5 to 15 knots. Waves 1 to 3 feet. Saturday night, north winds 10 to 15 knots, becoming northeast 15 to 20 knots. Waves 1 to 3 feet, building to 3 to 5 feet. Sunday, northeast winds 15 to 20 knots, diminishing to 10 to 15 knots. Waves 3 to 5 feet, subsiding to 2 to 4 feet. Sunday night, northeast winds 15 to 20 knots, diminishing to 10 to 15 knots. Waves 2 to 4 feet, building to 3 to 5 feet. Monday, northeast winds 5 to 15 knots, becoming north less than 10 knots. Waves 2 to 4 feet, subsiding to 2 feet or less. Tuesday, light and variable winds. Waves 1 foot or less. Wednesday, southwest winds 10 knots or less, becoming south. Waves 1 foot or less. 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KHA 53 operates on a frequency of 162.40 MHz. The 4 a.m. weather at Rochester, it was clear. The temperature was 48 degrees Fahrenheit or 9 degrees Celsius, the dew point 47 and the relative humidity 96%. The wind was calm. The pressure was 30.14 inches and falling. Repeating at Rochester, it was clear, temperature 48 degrees. Around the region at 3 a.m. at Elmira, it was clear, with a temperature of 47. It was partly cloudy, with a temperature of 49 at Erie, 54 at Toronto, 51 at Syracuse, and 45 at Watertown. It was mostly cloudy, with a temperature of 48 at Buffalo, 56 at Niagara Falls, and 55 at Binghamton. At Oswego, winds were northeast at 8 knots, with a temperature of 58 degrees. The Central Lake Ontario buoy winds were north at 70 knots, with a temperature of 63 degrees, and the waves were 2 feet. Around the region at 4 a.m. at Elmira, it was clear, with a temperature of 47. It was partly cloudy, with a temperature of 49 at Erie, 54 at Niagara Falls, and 46 at Watertown. It was mostly cloudy, with a temperature of 48 at Buffalo, and 51 at Syracuse. At Binghamton, it was cloudy, with a temperature of 53. At Oswego, winds were northeast at 7 knots, with a temperature of 58 degrees. The Central Lake Ontario buoy winds were from the north at 17 knots. The forecast for the Genesee Valley and Northern Finger Lakes, including Rochester, Geneseo, Canandaigua, Newark, and Fairhaven. Today, some patchy fog early, otherwise mostly sunny through early afternoon, then becoming partly sunny. Highs ranging from the lower 60s on the hilltops to the upper 60s across the lower elevations. Light winds, becoming north 10 to 15 miles an hour. Tonight, mostly cloudy. Lows ranging from the mid-50s inland to the upper 50s along the lake shore. North winds 10 to 15 miles an hour, diminishing to 5 to 10 miles an hour. Sunday, partly sunny with a chance of showers in the morning, then showers likely in the afternoon. Highs ranging from the upper 50s on the hilltops to the lower 60s across the lower elevations. North winds 10 to 15 miles an hour. Chance of rain 70%. Sunday night, cloudy. Showers likely in the evening, then a chance of showers overnight. Lows in the mid-50s. Northeast winds 10 to 15 miles an hour, becoming light. Chance of rain 70%. Monday, mostly cloudy. Highs in the mid-60s. Light winds. The forecast for the Southern Finger Lakes, including Tinian, Seneca Falls, and Auburn. Today, mostly sunny this morning, then becoming partly sunny. Highs in the mid-60s. North winds 5 to 10 miles an hour, increasing to 10 to 15 miles an hour. Tonight, mostly cloudy. Lows in the lower 50s. North winds 10 to 15 miles an hour. Sunday, showers. Highs in the lower 60s. North winds 10 to 15 miles an hour, diminishing to 5 to 10 miles an hour. Chance of rain 90%.
Sunday night, mostly cloudy. Showers likely in the evening, then a chance of showers overnight. Lows in the mid-50s. North winds 5 to 10 miles an hour, becoming light. Chance of rain 70%. Monday, mostly cloudy. A chance of showers in the morning. Highs in the mid-60s. Light winds. Chance of rain 50%. And now the extended forecast. Tuesday, mostly cloudy. Highs in the upper 60s. Lows in the mid-50s. Wednesday, mostly cloudy. Highs in the lower 70s. Lows in the lower 50s. Thursday, mostly cloudy. A 40% chance of showers. Highs in the lower 70s. Lows in the upper 50s. Friday, mostly cloudy. A 40% chance of showers. Highs around 70. Lows in the upper 50s. Open Lake Forecast, 4, the Niagara River to Hamlin Beach beyond 5 miles from shore. Today, northeast winds 5 to 15 knots becoming west. Waves 1 to 3 feet. Tonight, north winds 10 to 15 knots becoming northeast 15 to 20 knots. Waves 1 to 3 feet building to 3 to 5 feet. Sunday, northeast winds 15 to 20 knots. A chance of showers in the afternoon. Waves 3 to 6 feet. Sunday night, northeast winds 15 to 20 knots diminishing to 10 to 15 knots. A chance of showers in the evening. Waves 3 to 5 feet subsiding to 2 to 4 feet. Monday, northeast winds 10 to 15 knots becoming light and variable. Waves 1 to 3 feet subsiding to 1 foot or less. Tuesday, light and variable winds becoming south 5 to 10 knots. Waves 1 foot or less. Wednesday, southwest winds 5 to 10 knots. Waves 1 foot or less. Open Lake Forecast, 4, Hamlin Beach to Mexico Bay beyond 5 miles from shore. Today, northeast winds 15 to 20 knots becoming north. Waves 2 to 4 feet building to 3 to 5 feet, then subsiding to 2 to 4 feet. Tonight, north winds 15 to 25 knots becoming northeast. Waves 2 to 4 feet building to 4 to 7 feet. Waves occasionally around 9 feet. Sunday, northeast winds to 30 knots diminishing to 15 to 25 knots. A chance of showers in the morning, then showers likely in the afternoon. Waves 5 to 8 feet. Waves occasionally around 10 feet. Sunday night, northeast winds 15 to 25 knots diminishing to 10 to 15 knots. Showers likely in the evening. Waves 4 to 7 feet subsiding to 2 to 4 feet. Waves occasionally around 9 feet. Monday, northeast winds 5 to 15 knots becoming north. Waves 1 to 3 feet subsiding to 1 foot or less. Tuesday, north winds 10 knots or less becoming south. Waves 1 foot or less. Wednesday, south winds 5 to 15 knots becoming southwest. Waves 2 feet or less. This is the NOAA Weather Radio KHA 53 in Rochester. Your source for official weather information across the Western Finger Lakes and the Genesee Valley. KHA 53 operates on a frequency of 162.40 MHz. The 4 a.m. weather at Rochester, it was clear. The temperature was 48 degrees Fahrenheit or 9 degrees Celsius, the dew point 47 and the relative humidity 96%. The wind was calm. The pressure was 30.14 inches and falling. Repeating at Rochester, it was clear, temperature 48 degrees. Around the region at 4 a.m. at Elmira, it was clear, with a temperature of 47. It was partly cloudy, with a temperature of 49 at Erie, 54 at Niagara Falls, and 46 at Watertown. It was mostly cloudy, with a temperature of 48 at Buffalo, and 51 at Syracuse. At Binghamton, it was cloudy, with a temperature of 53. At Oswego, winds were northeast at 7 knots, with a temperature of 58 degrees. The Central Lake Ontario buoy winds were from the north at 17 knots. The forecast for the Genesee Valley and Northern Finger Lakes, including Rochester, Geneseo, Canandaigua, Newark, and Fairhaven. Today, some patchy fog early, otherwise mostly sunny through early afternoon, then becoming partly sunny. Highs ranging from the lower 60s on the hilltops to the upper 60s across the lower elevations.
light winds.

becoming north 10 to 15 miles an hour. Tonight, mostly cloudy. Lows ranging from the mid-50s inland to the upper 50s along the lake shore. North winds 10 to 15 miles an hour, diminishing to 5 to 10 miles an hour. Sunday, partly sunny with a chance of showers in the morning, then showers likely in the afternoon. Highs ranging from the upper 50s on the hilltops to the lower 60s across the lower elevations. North winds 10 to 15 miles an hour. Chance of rain 70%. Sunday night, cloudy. Showers likely in the evening, then a chance of showers overnight. Lows in the mid-50s. Northeast winds 10 to 15 miles an hour, becoming light. Chance of rain 70%. Monday, mostly cloudy. Highs in the mid-60s. Light winds. The forecast for the Southern Finger Lakes, including Pinyan, Seneca Falls, and Auburn. Today, mostly sunny this morning, then becoming partly sunny. Highs in the mid-60s. North winds 5 to 10 miles an hour, increasing to 10 to 15 miles an hour. Tonight, mostly cloudy. Lows in the lower 50s. North winds 10 to 15 miles an hour. Sunday, showers. Highs in the lower 60s. North winds 10 to 15 miles an hour, diminishing to 5 to 10 miles an hour. Chance of rain 90%. Sunday night, mostly cloudy. Showers likely in the evening, then a chance of showers overnight. Lows in the mid-50s. North winds 5 to 10 miles an hour, becoming light. Chance of rain 70%. Monday, mostly cloudy. A chance of showers in the morning. Highs in the mid-60s. Light winds. Chance of rain 50%. And now the extended forecast. Tuesday, mostly cloudy. Highs in the upper 60s. Lows in the mid-50s. Wednesday, mostly cloudy. Highs in the lower 70s. Lows in the lower 50s. Thursday, mostly cloudy. A 40% chance of showers. Highs in the lower 70s. Lows in the upper 50s. Friday, mostly cloudy. A 40% chance of showers. Highs around 70. Lows in the upper 50s. The Rochester, New York climate summary for yesterday, September 25, 2026. Yesterday's high temperature of 67 degrees occurred at 4:46 p.m. Yesterday's low temperature of 40 degrees occurred at 6:39 a.m. No precipitation fell yesterday, which leaves the monthly total at 2.46 inches. The total precipitation for the year still stands at 34.12 inches. There were 11 heating degree days yesterday. This brings the monthly total to 79. The yearly total since July 1st is 89. There were no cooling degree days yesterday. This leaves the monthly total at 68. The yearly total since January 1st is 623. Yesterday the maximum wind observed was 16 miles an hour from the northeast. The highest wind gust observed was 21 miles per hour from the northeast, which occurred at 1:12 p.m. Yesterday the average wind speed was 7 miles per hour. The record high for today is 91, which occurred in 2017, and the record low is 34, which occurred in 1879. Sunrise today is at 7:02 a.m. and sunset is at 7:01 p.m. This is the NOAA Weather Radio KHA 53 in Rochester. Your source for official weather information across the Western Finger Lakes and the Genesee Valley. KHA 53 operates on a frequency of 162.40 MHz. The 4 a.m. weather at Rochester, it was clear. The temperature was 48 degrees Fahrenheit or 9 degrees Celsius, the dew point 47 and the relative humidity 96%. The wind was calm. The pressure was 30.14 inches and falling. Repeating at Rochester, it was clear, temperature 48 degrees. Around the region at 4 a.m. at Elmira, it was clear, with a temperature of 47. It was partly cloudy, with a temperature of 49 at Erie, 54 at Niagara Falls, 52 at Toronto, and 46 at Watertown. It was mostly cloudy, with a temperature of 48 at Buffalo, and 51 at Syracuse. At Binghamton, it was cloudy, with a temperature of 53. At Oswego, winds were northeast at 7 knots, with a temperature of 58 degrees. The central

mostly sunny this morning, then becoming partly sunny. Highs in the mid-60s. North winds 5 to 10 miles an hour, increasing to 10 to 15 miles an hour. Tonight, mostly cloudy. Lows in the lower 50s. North winds 10 to 15 miles an hour. Sunday, showers. Highs in the lower 60s. North winds 10 to 15 miles an hour, diminishing to 5 to 10 miles an hour. Chance of rain 90%. Sunday night, mostly cloudy. Showers likely in the evening, then a chance of showers overnight. Lows in the mid-50s. North winds 5 to 10 miles an hour, becoming light. Chance of rain 70%. Monday, mostly cloudy. A chance of showers in the morning. Highs in the mid-60s. Light winds. Chance of rain 50%. And now the extended forecast. Tuesday, mostly cloudy. Highs in the upper 60s. Lows in the mid-50s. Wednesday, mostly cloudy. Highs in the lower 70s. Lows in the lower 50s. Thursday, mostly cloudy. A 40% chance of showers. Highs in the lower 70s. Lows in the upper 50s. Friday, mostly cloudy. A 40% chance of showers. Highs around 70. Lows in the upper 50s. 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Your source for official weather information across the Western Finger Lakes and the Genesee Valley. KHA 53 operates on a frequency of 162.40 MHz. The 4 a.m. weather at Rochester, it was clear. The temperature was 48 degrees Fahrenheit or 9 degrees Celsius, the dew point 47 and the relative humidity 96%. The wind was calm. The pressure was 30.14 inches and falling. Repeating at Rochester, it was clear, temperature 48 degrees. Around the region at 4 a.m. at Elmira, it was clear, with a temperature of 47. It was partly cloudy, with a temperature of 49 at Erie, 54 at Niagara Falls, 52 at Toronto, and 46 at Watertown. It was mostly cloudy, with a temperature of 48 at Buffalo, and 51 at Syracuse. At Binghamton, it was cloudy, with a temperature of 53. At Oswego, winds were northeast at 7 knots, with a temperature of 58 degrees. The Central Lake Ontario buoy winds were north at 70 knots, with a temperature of 62 degrees, and the waves were 3 feet. The forecast for the Genesee Valley and Northern Finger Lakes, including Rochester, Geneseo, Canandaigua, Newark, and Fairhaven. Today, some Tai Chi fog early, otherwise mostly sunny through early afternoon, then becoming partly sunny. Highs ranging from the lower 60s on the hilltops to the upper 60s across the lower elevations. Light winds, becoming north 10 to 15 miles an hour. Tonight, mostly cloudy. Lows ranging from the mid-50s inland to the upper 50s along the lake shore. North winds 10 to 15 miles an hour, diminishing to 5 to 10 miles an hour. Sunday, partly sunny with a chance of showers in the morning, then showers likely in the afternoon. Highs ranging from the upper 50s on the hilltops to the lower 60s across the lower elevations. North winds 10 to 15 miles an hour. Chance of rain 70%. Sunday night, cloudy. Showers likely in the evening, then a chance of showers overnight. Lows in the mid-50s. Northeast winds 10 to 15 miles an hour, becoming light. Chance of rain 70%. Monday, mostly cloudy. Highs in the mid-60s. Light winds. The forecast for the Southern Finger Lakes, including Pinyan, Seneca Falls, and Auburn. Today, mostly sunny this morning, then becoming partly sunny. Highs in the mid-60s. North winds 5 to 10 miles an hour, increasing to 10 to 15 miles an hour. Tonight, mostly cloudy. Lows in the lower 50s. North winds 10 to 15 miles an hour. Sunday, showers. Highs in the lower 60s. North winds 10 to 15 miles an hour, diminishing to 5 to 10 miles an hour. Chance of rain 90%. Sunday night, mostly cloudy. Showers likely in the evening, then a chance of showers overnight. Lows in the mid-50s. North winds 5 to 10 miles an hour, becoming light. Chance of rain 70%.

mostly sunny. Waves 1 to 3 feet. Tonight, north winds 10 to 15 knots, becoming northeast 15 to 20 knots. Partly to mostly cloudy. Waves 1 to 3 feet, building to 3 to 5 feet. Waves occasionally around 6 feet. Sunday, northeast winds 15 to 20 knots. A chance of showers in the afternoon. Waves 3 to 6 feet. Waves occasionally around 7 feet. Sunday night, northeast winds 15 to 20 knots, diminishing to 10 to 15 knots. A chance of showers in the evening. Waves 3 to 5 feet, subsiding to 2 to 4 feet. Waves occasionally around 6 feet. Monday, northeast winds 5 to 10 knots, becoming light and variable. Mostly cloudy. Waves 1 to 3 feet, subsiding to 1 foot or less. Tuesday, light and variable winds. Partly cloudy. Waves 1 foot or less. Wednesday, south winds 5 to 10 knots, becoming southwest. Mostly cloudy. Waves 1 foot or less. The Nearshore Marine Forecast, 4, Helen Beach to Mexico Bay. Small craft advisory in effect through late Sunday night. Today, northeast winds 15 to 20 knots, becoming north. Sunny this morning, then becoming partly sunny. Waves 2 to 4 feet. Tonight, north winds 15 to 25 knots, becoming northeast. Mostly cloudy. Waves 2 to 4 feet, building to 4 to 7 feet. Waves occasionally around 9 feet. Sunday, northeast winds 15 to 25 knots. A chance of showers in the morning, then showers likely in the afternoon. Waves 5 to 8 feet. Waves occasionally around 10 feet. Sunday night, northeast winds 15 to 25 knots, diminishing to 10 to 15 knots. Showers likely in the evening, then a chance of showers overnight. Waves 4 to 7 feet, subsiding to 2 to 4 feet. Waves occasionally around 9 feet. Monday, northeast winds 5 to 15 knots, becoming north. Mostly cloudy. Waves 1 to 3 feet, subsiding to 1 foot or less. Tuesday, north winds less than 10 knots, becoming south. Partly to mostly cloudy. Waves 1 foot or less. Wednesday, south winds 10 knots or less, becoming southwest. Mostly cloudy. Waves 1 foot or less. The water temperature off Rochester is 44 degrees, and the water temperature off Oswego is 50 degrees. This is the NOAA Weather Radio KHA 53 in Rochester. Your source for official weather information across the Western Finger Lakes and the Genesee Valley. KHA 53 operates on a frequency of 162.40 MHz. The 4 a.m. weather at Rochester, it was clear. The temperature was 48 degrees Fahrenheit or 9 degrees Celsius, the dew point 47 and the relative humidity 96%. The wind was calm. The pressure was 30.14 inches and falling. Repeating at Rochester, it was clear, temperature 48 degrees. Around the region at 4 a.m. at Elmira, it was clear, with a temperature of 47. It was partly cloudy, with a temperature of 49 at Erie, 54 at Niagara Falls, 52 at Toronto, and 46 at Watertown. It was mostly cloudy, with a temperature of 48 at Buffalo, and 51 at Syracuse. At Binghamton, it was cloudy, with a temperature of 53. At Oswego, winds were northeast at 7 knots, with a temperature of 58 degrees. The Central Lake Ontario buoy winds were north at 70 knots, with a temperature of 62 degrees, and the waves were 3 feet. The forecast for the Genesee Valley and Northern Finger Lakes, including Rochester, Geneseo, Canandaigua, Newark, and Fairhaven. Today, some patchy fog early, otherwise mostly sunny through early afternoon, then becoming partly sunny. Highs ranging from the lower 60s on the hilltops to the upper 60s across the lower elevations. Light winds, becoming north 10 to 15 miles an hour. Tonight, mostly cloudy. Lows ranging from the mid-50s inland to the upper 50s along the lake shore. North winds 10 to 15 miles an hour, diminishing to 5 to 10 miles an hour. Sunday, partly sunny with a chance of showers in the morning, then showers likely in the afternoon. Highs ranging from the upper 50s on the hilltops to the lower 60s across the lower elevations. North winds 10 to 15 miles an hour. Chance of rain 70%.

Night, cloudy. Showers likely in the evening, then a chance of showers overnight. Lows in the mid-50s. Northeast winds 10 to 15 miles an hour, becoming light. Chance of rain 70%. Monday, mostly cloudy. Highs in the mid-60s. Light winds. The forecast for the Southern Finger Lakes, including Tinian, Seneca Falls, and Auburn. Today, mostly sunny this morning, then becoming partly sunny. Highs in the mid-60s. North winds 5 to 10 miles an hour, increasing to 10 to 15 miles an hour. Tonight, mostly cloudy. Lows in the lower 50s. North winds 10 to 15 miles an hour. Sunday, showers. Highs in the lower 60s. North winds 10 to 15 miles an hour, diminishing to 5 to 10 miles an hour. Chance of rain 90%. Sunday night, mostly cloudy. Showers likely in the evening, then a chance of showers overnight. Lows in the mid-50s. North winds 5 to 10 miles an hour, becoming light. Chance of rain 70%. Monday, mostly cloudy. A chance of showers in the morning. Highs in the mid-60s. Light winds. Chance of rain 50%. And now the extended forecast. Tuesday, mostly cloudy. Highs in the upper 60s. Lows in the mid-50s. Wednesday, mostly cloudy. Highs in the lower 70s. Lows in the lower 50s. Thursday, mostly cloudy. A 40% chance of showers. Highs in the lower 70s. Lows in the upper 50s. Friday, mostly cloudy. A 40% chance of showers. Highs around 70. Lows in the upper 50s. 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KHA-53 operates on a frequency of 162.40 MHz. The 4 a.m. weather at Rochester, it was clear. The temperature was 48 degrees Fahrenheit or 9 degrees Celsius, the dew point 47 and the relative humidity 96%. The wind was calm. The pressure was 30.14 inches and falling. Repeating at Rochester, it was clear, temperature 48 degrees. Around the region at 4 a.m. at Elmira, it was clear, with a temperature of 47. It was partly cloudy, with a temperature of 49 at Erie, 54 at Niagara Falls, 52 at Toronto, and 46 at Watertown. It was mostly cloudy, with a temperature of 48 at Buffalo, and 51 at Syracuse. At Binghamton, it was cloudy, with a temperature of 53. At Oswego, winds were northeast at 7 knots, with a temperature of 58 degrees. The Central Lake Ontario buoy winds were north at 70 knots, with a temperature of 62 degrees, and the waves were 3 feet. The forecast for the Genesee Valley and Northern Finger Lakes, including Rochester, Geneseo, Canandaigua, Newark, and Fairhaven. Today, some patchy fog early, otherwise mostly sunny through early afternoon, then becoming partly sunny. Highs ranging from the lower 60s on the hilltops to the upper 60s across the lower elevations. Light winds, becoming north 10 to 15 miles an hour. Tonight, mostly cloudy. Lows ranging from the mid-50s inland to the upper 50s along the lake shore. North winds 10 to 15 miles an hour, diminishing to 5 to 10 miles an hour. Sunday, partly sunny with a chance of showers in the morning, then showers likely in the afternoon. Highs ranging from the upper 50s on the hilltops to the lower 60s across the lower elevations. North winds 10 to 15 miles an hour. Chance of rain 70%. Sunday night, cloudy. Showers likely in the evening, then a chance of showers overnight. Lows in the mid-50s. Northeast winds 10 to 15 miles an hour, becoming light. Chance of rain 70%. Monday, mostly cloudy. Highs in the mid-60s. Light winds. The forecast for the Southern Finger Lakes, including Tinian, Seneca Falls, and Auburn. Today, mostly sunny this morning, then becoming partly sunny. Highs in the mid-60s. North winds 5 to 10 miles an hour, increasing to 10 to 15 miles an hour. Tonight, mostly cloudy. Lows in the lower 50s. North winds 10 to 15 miles.

miles an hour. Sunday, showers. Highs in the lower 60s. North winds 10 to 15 miles an hour, diminishing to 5 to 10 miles an hour. Chance of rain 90%. Sunday night, mostly cloudy. Showers likely in the evening, then a chance of showers overnight. Lows in the mid-50s. North winds 5 to 10 miles an hour, becoming light. Chance of rain 70%. Monday, mostly cloudy. A chance of showers in the morning. Highs in the mid-60s. Light winds. Chance of rain 50%. And now the extended forecast. Tuesday, mostly cloudy. Highs in the upper 60s. Lows in the mid-50s. Wednesday, mostly cloudy. Highs in the lower 70s. Lows in the lower 50s. Thursday, mostly cloudy. A 40% chance of showers. Highs in the lower 70s. Lows in the upper 50s. Friday, mostly cloudy. A 40% chance of showers. Highs around 70. Lows in the upper 50s. 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Your source for official weather information across the Western Finger Lakes and the Genesee Valley. KHA 53 operates on a frequency of 162.40 MHz. The Rochester, New York climate summary for yesterday, September 25, 2026. Yesterday's high temperature of 67 degrees occurred at 4:46 p.m. Yesterday's low temperature of 40 degrees occurred at 6:39 a.m. No precipitation fell yesterday, which leaves the monthly total at 2.46 inches. The total precipitation for the year still stands at 34.12 inches. There were 11 heating degree days yesterday. This brings the monthly total to 79. The yearly total since July 1st is 89. There were no cooling degree days yesterday. This leaves the monthly total at 68. The yearly total since January 1st is 623. Yesterday the maximum wind observed was 16 miles an hour from the northeast. The highest wind gust observed was 21 miles per hour from the northeast, which occurred at 1:12 p.m. Yesterday the average wind speed was 7 miles per hour. The record high for today is 91, which occurred in 2017, and the record low is 34, which occurred in 1879. Sunrise today is at 7:02 a.m. and sunset is at 7:01 p.m. The 4 a.m. weather at Rochester, it was clear. The temperature was 48 degrees Fahrenheit or 9 degrees Celsius, the dew point 47 and the relative humidity 96%. The wind was calm. The pressure was 30.14 inches and falling. Repeating at Rochester, it was clear, temperature 48 degrees. Around the region at 4 a.m. at Elmira, it was clear, with a temperature of 47. It was partly cloudy, with a temperature of 49 at Erie, 54 at Niagara Falls, 52 at Toronto, and 46 at Watertown. It was mostly cloudy, with a temperature of 48 at Buffalo, and 51 at Syracuse. At Binghamton, it was cloudy, with a temperature of 53. At Oswego, winds were northeast at 7 knots, with a temperature of 58 degrees. The Central Lake Ontario buoy winds were north at 70 knots, with a temperature of 62 degrees, and the waves were 3 feet. The forecast for the Genesee Valley and Northern Finger Lakes, including Rochester, Geneseo, Canandaigua, Newark, and Fairhaven. Today, some patchy fog early, otherwise mostly sunny through early afternoon, then becoming partly sunny. Highs ranging from the lower 60s on the hilltops to the upper 60s across the lower elevations. Light winds, becoming north 10 to 15 miles an hour. Tonight, mostly cloudy. Lows ranging from the mid-50s inland to the upper 50s along the lake shore. North winds 10 to 15 miles an hour, diminishing to 5 to 10 miles an hour. Sunday, partly sunny with a chance of showers in the morning, then showers likely in the afternoon. Highs ranging from the upper 50s on the hilltops to the lower 60s across the lower elevations. North winds 10 to 15 miles an hour. Chance of rain 70%. Sunday night, cloudy. Showers likely in the evening, then a chance of showers overnight. Lows in the mid-50s. Northeast winds 10 to 15 miles an hour, becoming light. Chance of rain 70%. Monday.

Highs in the lower 70s. Lows in the upper 50s. Friday, mostly cloudy. A 40% chance of showers. Highs around 70. Lows in the upper 50s. This is the NOAA Weather Radio KHA-53 in Rochester. Your source for official weather information across the Western Finger Lakes and the Genesee Valley. KHA-53 operates on a frequency of 162.40 MHz. The 4 a.m. weather at Rochester, it was clear. The temperature was 48 degrees Fahrenheit or 9 degrees Celsius, the dew point 47 and the relative humidity 96%. The wind was calm. The pressure was 30.14 inches and falling. Repeating at Rochester, it was clear, temperature 48 degrees. Around the region at 4 a.m. at Elmira, it was clear, with a temperature of 47. It was partly cloudy, with a temperature of 49 at Erie, 54 at Niagara Falls, 52 at Toronto, and 46 at Watertown. It was mostly cloudy, with a temperature of 48 at Buffalo, and 51 at Syracuse. At Binghamton, it was cloudy, with a temperature of 53. At Oswego, winds were northeast at 7 knots, with a temperature of 58 degrees. The Central Lake Ontario buoy winds were north at 70 knots, with a temperature of 62 degrees, and the waves were 3 feet. Open lake forecast, 4, the Niagara River to Hamlin Beach beyond 5 miles from shore. Today, northeast winds 5 to 15 knots becoming west. Waves 1 to 3 feet. Tonight, north winds 10 to 15 knots becoming northeast 15 to 20 knots. Waves 1 to 3 feet building to 3 to 5 feet. Sunday, northeast winds 15 to 20 knots. A chance of showers in the afternoon. Waves 3 to 6 feet. Sunday night, northeast winds 15 to 20 knots diminishing to 10 to 15 knots. A chance of showers in the evening. Waves 3 to 5 feet subsiding to 2 to 4 feet. Monday, northeast winds 10 to 15 knots becoming light and variable. Waves 1 to 3 feet subsiding to 1 foot or less. Tuesday, light and variable winds becoming south 5 to 10 knots. Waves 1 foot or less. Wednesday, southwest winds 5 to 10 knots. Waves 1 foot or less. Open lake forecast, 4, Hamlin Beach to Mexico Bay beyond 5 miles from shore. Today, northeast winds 15 to 20 knots becoming north. Waves 2 to 4 feet building to 3 to 5 feet, then subsiding to 2 to 4 feet. Tonight, north winds 15 to 25 knots becoming northeast. Waves 2 to 4 feet building to 4 to 7 feet. Waves occasionally around 9 feet. Sunday, northeast winds to 30 knots diminishing to 15 to 25 knots. A chance of showers in the morning, then showers likely in the afternoon. Waves 5 to 8 feet. Waves occasionally around 10 feet. Sunday night, northeast winds 15 to 25 knots diminishing to 10 to 15 knots. Showers likely in the evening. Waves 4 to 7 feet subsiding to 2 to 4 feet. Waves occasionally around 9 feet. Monday, northeast winds 5 to 15 knots becoming north. Waves 1 to 3 feet subsiding to 1 foot or less. Tuesday, north winds 10 knots or less becoming south. Waves 1 foot or less. Wednesday, south winds 5 to 15 knots becoming southwest. Waves 2 feet or less. The forecast for the Genesee Valley and Northern Finger Lakes, including Rochester, Geneseo, Canandaigua, Newark, and Fairhaven. Today, some patchy fog early, otherwise mostly sunny through early afternoon, then becoming partly sunny. Highs ranging from the lower 60s on the hilltops to the upper 60s across the lower elevations. Light winds, becoming north 10 to 15 miles an hour. Tonight, mostly cloudy. Lows ranging from the mid-50s inland to the upper 50s along the lake shore. North winds 10 to 15 miles an hour, diminishing to 5 to 10 miles an hour. Sunday, partly sunny with a chance of showers in the morning, then showers likely in the afternoon. Highs ranging from the upper 50s on the hilltops to the lower 60s across the lower elevations. North winds 10 to 15 miles an hour. Chance of rain 70%. Sunday night, cloudy. Showers likely in the evening, then a chance of showers overnight. Lows in the mid-50s. Northeast winds 10 to

15 miles an hour, becoming light. Chance of rain 70%. Monday, mostly cloudy. Highs in the mid-60s. Light winds. The forecast for the Southern Finger Lakes, including Pinyan, Seneca Falls, and Auburn. Today, mostly sunny this morning, then becoming partly sunny. Highs in the mid-60s. North winds 5 to 10 miles an hour, increasing to 10 to 15 miles an hour. Tonight, mostly cloudy. Lows in the lower 50s. North winds 10 to 15 miles an hour. Sunday, showers. Highs in the lower 60s. North winds 10 to 15 miles an hour, diminishing to 5 to 10 miles an hour. Chance of rain 90%. Sunday night, mostly cloudy. Showers likely in the evening, then a chance of showers overnight. Lows in the mid-50s. North winds 5 to 10 miles an hour, becoming light. Chance of rain 70%. Monday, mostly cloudy. A chance of showers in the morning. Highs in the mid-60s. Light winds. Chance of rain 50%. And now the extended forecast. Tuesday, mostly cloudy. Highs in the upper 60s. Lows in the mid-50s. Wednesday, mostly cloudy. Highs in the lower 70s. Lows in the lower 50s. Thursday, mostly cloudy. A 40% chance of showers. Highs in the lower 70s. Lows in the upper 50s. Friday, mostly cloudy. A 40% chance of showers. Highs around 70. Lows in the upper 50s. 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Your source for official weather information across the Western Finger Lakes and the Genesee Valley. KHA 53 operates on a frequency of 162.40 MHz. The 5 a.m. weather at Rochester, it was clear. The temperature was 47 degrees Fahrenheit or 8 degrees Celsius, the dew point 46 and the relative humidity 97%. The wind was calm. The pressure was 30.14 inches and steady. Repeating at Rochester, it was clear, temperature 47 degrees. Around the region at 5 a.m. at Elmira, it was clear, with a temperature of 45. At Watertown, it was partly cloudy, with a temperature of 43. It was mostly cloudy, with a temperature of 49 at Erie, 48 at Buffalo, 56 at Niagara Falls, and 51 at Syracuse. At Binghamton, it was cloudy, with a temperature of 53. At Oswego, winds were northeast at 9 knots, with a temperature of 56 degrees. The Central Lake Ontario buoy winds were northeast at 70 knots, with a temperature of 61 degrees, and the waves were 3 feet. The forecast for the Genesee Valley and Northern Finger Lakes, including Rochester, Geneseo, Canandaigua, Newark, and Fairhaven. Today, some patchy fog early, otherwise mostly sunny through early afternoon, then becoming partly sunny. Highs ranging from the lower 60s on the hilltops to the upper 60s across the lower elevations. Light winds, becoming north 10 to 15 miles an hour. Tonight, mostly cloudy. Lows ranging from the mid-50s inland to the upper 50s along the lake shore. North winds 10 to 15 miles an hour, diminishing to 5 to 10 miles an hour. Sunday, partly sunny with a chance of showers in the morning, then showers likely in the afternoon. Highs ranging from the upper 50s on the hilltops to the lower 60s across the lower elevations. North winds 10 to 15 miles an hour. Chance of rain 70%. Sunday night, cloudy. Showers likely in the evening, then a chance of showers overnight. Lows in the mid-50s. Northeast winds 10 to 15 miles an hour, becoming light. Chance of rain 70%. Monday, mostly cloudy. Highs in the mid-60s. Light winds. The forecast for the Southern Finger Lakes, including Pinyan, Seneca Falls, and Auburn. Today, mostly sunny this morning, then becoming partly sunny. Highs in the mid-60s. North winds 5 to 10 miles an hour, increasing to 10 to 15 miles an hour. Tonight, mostly cloudy. Lows in the lower 50s. North winds 10 to 15 miles an hour. Sunday, showers. Highs in the lower 60s. North winds 10 to 15 miles an hour, diminishing to 5 to 10 miles an hour.

Or chance of rain 90%. Sunday night, mostly cloudy. Showers likely in the evening, then a chance of showers overnight. Lows in the mid-50s. North winds 5 to 10 miles an hour, becoming light. Chance of rain 70%. Monday, mostly cloudy. A chance of showers in the morning. Highs in the mid-60s. Light winds. Chance of rain 50%. And now the extended forecast. Tuesday, mostly cloudy. Highs in the upper 60s. Lows in the mid-50s. Wednesday, mostly cloudy. Highs in the lower 70s. Lows in the lower 50s. Thursday, mostly cloudy. A 40% chance of showers. Highs in the lower 70s. Lows in the upper 50s. Friday, mostly cloudy. A 40% chance of showers. Highs around 70. Lows in the upper 50s. 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Your source for official weather information across the Western Finger Lakes and the Genesee Valley. KHA 53 operates on a frequency of 162.40 MHz. The 5 a.m. weather at Rochester, it was clear. The temperature was 47 degrees Fahrenheit or 8 degrees Celsius, the dew point 46 and the relative humidity 97%. The wind was calm. The pressure was 30.14 inches and steady. Repeating at Rochester, it was clear, temperature 47 degrees. Around the region at 5 a.m. at Elmira, it was clear, with a temperature of 45. At Watertown, it was partly cloudy, with a temperature of 43. It was mostly cloudy, with a temperature of 49 at Erie, 48 at Buffalo, 56 at Niagara Falls, and 51 at Syracuse. At Binghamton, it was cloudy, with a temperature of 53. At Oswego, winds were northeast at 9 knots, with a temperature of 56 degrees. The Central Lake Ontario buoy winds were northeast at 70 knots, with a temperature of 61 degrees, and the waves were 3 feet. The forecast for the Genesee Valley and Northern Finger Lakes, including Rochester, Geneseo, Canandaigua, Newark, and Fairhaven. Today, some patchy fog early, otherwise mostly sunny through early afternoon, then becoming partly sunny. Highs ranging from the lower 60s on the hilltops to the upper 60s across the lower elevations. Light winds, becoming north 10 to 15 miles an hour. Tonight, mostly cloudy. Lows ranging from the mid-50s inland to the upper 50s along the lake shore. North winds 10 to 15 miles an hour, diminishing to 5 to 10 miles an hour. Sunday, partly sunny with a chance of showers in the morning, then showers likely in the afternoon. Highs ranging from the upper 50s on the hilltops to the lower 60s across the lower elevations. North winds 10 to 15 miles an hour. Chance of rain 70%. Sunday night, cloudy. Showers likely in the evening, then a chance of showers overnight. Lows in the mid-50s. Northeast winds 10 to 15 miles an hour, becoming light. Chance of rain 70%. Monday, mostly cloudy. Highs in the mid-60s. Light winds. The forecast for the Southern Finger Lakes, including Penyan, Seneca Falls, and Auburn. Today, mostly sunny this morning, then becoming partly sunny. Highs in the mid-60s. North winds 5 to 10 miles an hour, increasing to 10 to 15 miles an hour. Tonight, mostly cloudy. Lows in the lower 50s. North winds 10 to 15 miles an hour. Sunday, showers. Highs in the lower 60s. North winds 10 to 15 miles an hour, diminishing to 5 to 10 miles an hour. Chance of rain 90%. Sunday night, mostly cloudy. Showers likely in the evening, then a chance of showers overnight. Lows in the mid-50s. North winds 5 to 10 miles an hour, becoming light. Chance of rain 70%. Monday, mostly cloudy. A chance of showers in the morning. Highs in the mid-60s. Light winds. Chance of rain 50%. And now the extended forecast. Tuesday, mostly cloudy. Highs in the upper 60s. Lows in the mid-50s. Wednesday, mostly cloudy. Highs in the lower 70s. Lows in the lower 50s. Thursday,

mostly cloudy. A 40% chance of showers. Highs in the lower 70s. Lows in the upper 50s. Friday, mostly cloudy. A 40% chance of showers. Highs around 70. Lows in the upper 50s. This is the NOAA Weather Radio KHA 53 in Rochester. Your source for official weather information across the Western Finger Lakes and the Genesee Valley. KHA 53 operates on a frequency of 162.40 MHz. The 5 a.m. weather at Rochester, it was clear. The temperature was 47 degrees Fahrenheit or 8 degrees Celsius, the dew point 46 and the relative humidity 97%. The wind was calm. The pressure was 30.14 inches and steady. Repeating at Rochester, it was clear, temperature 47 degrees. Around the region at 5 a.m. at Elmira, it was clear, with a temperature of 45. It was partly cloudy, with a temperature of 52 at Toronto, and 43 at Watertown. It was mostly cloudy, with a temperature of 49 at Erie, 48 at Buffalo, 56 at Niagara Falls, and 51 at Syracuse. At Binghamton, it was cloudy, with a temperature of 53. At Oswego, winds were northeast at 9 knots, with a temperature of 56 degrees. The Central Lake Ontario buoy winds were northeast at 70 knots, with a temperature of 61 degrees, and the waves were 3 feet. The Rochester, New York climate summary for yesterday, September 25, 2026. Yesterday's high temperature of 67 degrees occurred at 4:46 p.m. Yesterday's low temperature of 40 degrees occurred at 6:39 a.m. No precipitation fell yesterday, which leaves the monthly total at 2.46 inches. The total precipitation for the year still stands at 34.12 inches. There were 11 heating degree days yesterday. This brings the monthly total to 79. The yearly total since July 1st is 89. There were no cooling degree days yesterday. This leaves the monthly total at 68. The yearly total since January 1st is 623. Yesterday the maximum wind observed was 16 miles an hour from the northeast. The highest wind gust observed was 21 miles per hour from the northeast, which occurred at 1:12 p.m. Yesterday the average wind speed was 7 miles per hour. The record high for today is 91, which occurred in 2017, and the record low is 34, which occurred in 1879. Sunrise today is at 7:02 a.m. and sunset is at 7:01 p.m. The forecast for the Genesee Valley and Northern Finger Lakes, including Rochester, Geneseo, Canandaigua, Newark, and Fairhaven. Today, some patchy fog early, otherwise mostly sunny through early afternoon, then becoming partly sunny. Highs ranging from the lower 60s on the hilltops to the upper 60s across the lower elevations. Light winds, becoming north 10 to 15 miles an hour. Tonight, mostly cloudy. Lows ranging from the mid-50s inland to the upper 50s along the lake shore. North winds 10 to 15 miles an hour, diminishing to 5 to 10 miles an hour. Sunday, partly sunny with a chance of showers in the morning, then showers likely in the afternoon. Highs ranging from the upper 50s on the hilltops to the lower 60s across the lower elevations. North winds 10 to 15 miles an hour. Chance of rain 70%. Sunday night, cloudy. Showers likely in the evening, then a chance of showers overnight. Lows in the mid-50s. Northeast winds 10 to 15 miles an hour, becoming light. Chance of rain 70%. Monday, mostly cloudy. Highs in the mid-60s. Light winds. The forecast for the Southern Finger Lakes, including Pinyan, Seneca Falls, and Auburn. Today, mostly sunny this morning, then becoming partly sunny. Highs in the mid-60s. North winds 5 to 10 miles an hour, increasing to 10 to 15 miles an hour. Tonight, mostly cloudy. Lows in the lower 50s. North winds 10 to 15 miles an hour. Sunday, showers. Highs in the lower 60s. North winds 10 to 15 miles an hour, diminishing to 5 to 10 miles an hour. Chance of rain 90%. Sunday night, mostly cloudy. Showers likely in the evening, then a chance of showers overnight. Lows in the mid-50s. North winds 5 to 10 miles an hour, becoming

region at 5 a.m. at Elmira, it was clear, with a temperature of 45. It was partly cloudy, with a temperature of 52 at Toronto, and 43 at Watertown. It was mostly cloudy, with a temperature of 49 at Erie, 48 at Buffalo, 56 at Niagara Falls, and 51 at Syracuse. At Binghamton, it was cloudy, with a temperature of 53. At Oswego, winds were northeast at 9 knots, with a temperature of 56 degrees. The Central Lake Ontario buoy winds were northeast at 70 knots, with a temperature of 61 degrees, and the waves were 3 feet. The forecast for the Genesee Valley and Northern Finger Lakes, including Rochester, Geneseo, Canandaigua, Newark, and Fairhaven. Today, some patchy fog early, otherwise mostly sunny through early afternoon, then becoming partly sunny. Highs ranging from the lower 60s on the hilltops to the upper 60s across the lower elevations. Light winds, becoming north 10 to 15 miles an hour. Tonight, mostly cloudy. Lows ranging from the mid-50s inland to the upper 50s along the lake shore. North winds 10 to 15 miles an hour, diminishing to 5 to 10 miles an hour. Sunday, partly sunny with a chance of showers in the morning, then showers likely in the afternoon. Highs ranging from the upper 50s on the hilltops to the lower 60s across the lower elevations. North winds 10 to 15 miles an hour. Chance of rain 70%. Sunday night, cloudy. Showers likely in the evening, then a chance of showers overnight. Lows in the mid-50s. Northeast winds 10 to 15 miles an hour, becoming light. Chance of rain 70%. Monday, mostly cloudy. Highs in the mid-60s. Light winds. The forecast for the Southern Finger Lakes, including Tinian, Seneca Falls, and Auburn. Today, mostly sunny this morning, then becoming partly sunny. Highs in the mid-60s. North winds 5 to 10 miles an hour, increasing to 10 to 15 miles an hour. Tonight, mostly cloudy. Lows in the lower 50s. North winds 10 to 15 miles an hour. Sunday, showers. Highs in the lower 60s. North winds 10 to 15 miles an hour, diminishing to 5 to 10 miles an hour. Chance of rain 90%. Sunday night, mostly cloudy. Showers likely in the evening, then a chance of showers overnight. Lows in the mid-50s. North winds 5 to 10 miles an hour, becoming light. Chance of rain 70%. Monday, mostly cloudy. A chance of showers in the morning. Highs in the mid-60s. Light winds. Chance of rain 50%. And now the extended forecast. Tuesday, mostly cloudy. Highs in the upper 60s. Lows in the mid-50s. Wednesday, mostly cloudy. Highs in the lower 70s. Lows in the lower 50s. Thursday, mostly cloudy. A 40% chance of showers. Highs in the lower 70s. Lows in the upper 50s. Friday, mostly cloudy. A 40% chance of showers. Highs around 70. Lows in the upper 50s. The Nearshore Marine Forecast, 4, the Niagara River to Hamlin Beach along Lake Ontario. Today, northeast winds 5 to 10 knots becoming northwest. Mostly sunny. Waves 1 to 3 feet. Tonight, north winds 10 to 15 knots becoming northeast 15 to 20 knots. Partly to mostly cloudy. Waves 1 to 3 feet building to 3 to 5 feet. Waves occasionally around 6 feet. Sunday, northeast winds 15 to 20 knots. A chance of showers in the afternoon. Waves 3 to 6 feet. Waves occasionally around 7 feet. Sunday night, northeast winds 15 to 20 knots diminishing to 10 to 15 knots. A chance of showers in the evening. Waves 3 to 5 feet subsiding to 2 to 4 feet. Waves occasionally around 6 feet. Monday, northeast winds 5 to 10 knots becoming light and variable. Mostly cloudy. Waves 1 to 3 feet subsiding to 1 foot or less. Tuesday, northeast winds 5 to 10 knots becoming light and variable. Mostly cloudy. Waves 1 to 3 feet subsiding to 1 foot or less. Tuesday, light and variable winds. Partly cloudy. Waves 1 foot or less. Wednesday, south winds 5 to 10 knots.

Being nuts. Showers likely in the evening, then a chance of showers overnight. Waves 4 to 7 feet subsiding to 2 to 4 feet. Waves occasionally around 9 feet. Monday, northeast winds 5 to 15 knots becoming north. Mostly cloudy. Waves 1 to 3 feet subsiding to 1 foot or less. Tuesday, north winds less than 10 knots becoming south. Partly to mostly cloudy. Waves 1 foot or less. Wednesday, south winds 10 knots or less becoming southwest. Mostly cloudy. Waves 1 foot or less. The water temperature off Rochester is 44 degrees, and the water temperature off Oswego is 50 degrees. This is the NOAA Weather Radio KHA 53 in Rochester. Your source for official weather information across the Western Finger Lakes and the Genesee Valley. KHA 53 operates on a frequency. The 5 a.m. weather at Rochester, it was clear. The temperature was 47 degrees Fahrenheit or 8 degrees Celsius, the dew point 46 and the relative humidity 97%. The wind was calm. The pressure was 30.14 inches and steady. Repeating at Rochester, it was clear, temperature 47 degrees. Around the region at 5 a.m. at Elmira, it was clear, with a temperature of 45. It was partly cloudy, with a temperature of 52 at Toronto, and 43 at Watertown. It was mostly cloudy, with a temperature of 49 at Erie, 48 at Buffalo, 56 at Niagara Falls, and 51 at Syracuse. At Binghamton, it was cloudy, with a temperature of 53. At Oswego, winds were northeast at 9 knots, with a temperature of 56 degrees. The Central Lake Ontario buoy winds were northeast at 70 knots, with a temperature of 61 degrees, and the waves were 3 feet. The forecast for the Genesee Valley and Northern Finger Lakes, including Rochester, Geneseo, Canandaigua, Newark, and Fairhaven. Today, some patchy fog early, otherwise mostly sunny through early afternoon, then becoming partly sunny. Highs ranging from the lower 60s on the hilltops to the upper 60s across the lower elevations. Light winds, becoming north 10 to 15 miles an hour. Tonight, mostly cloudy. Lows ranging from the mid-50s inland to the upper 50s along the lake shore. North winds 10 to 15 miles an hour, diminishing to 5 to 10 miles an hour. Sunday, partly sunny with a chance of showers in the morning, then showers likely in the afternoon. Highs ranging from the upper 50s on the hilltops to the lower 60s across the lower elevations. North winds 10 to 15 miles an hour. Chance of rain 70%. Sunday night, cloudy. Showers likely in the evening, then a chance of showers overnight. Lows in the mid-50s. Northeast winds 10 to 15 miles an hour, becoming light. Chance of rain 70%. Monday, mostly cloudy. Highs in the mid-60s. Light winds. The forecast for the Southern Finger Lakes, including Tinian, Seneca Falls, and Auburn. Today, mostly sunny this morning, then becoming partly sunny. Highs in the mid-60s. North winds 5 to 10 miles an hour, increasing to 10 to 15 miles an hour. Tonight, mostly cloudy. Lows in the lower 50s. North winds 10 to 15 miles an hour. Sunday, showers. Highs in the lower 60s. North winds 10 to 15 miles an hour, diminishing to 5 to 10 miles an hour. Chance of rain 90%. Sunday night, mostly cloudy. Showers likely in the evening, then a chance of showers overnight. Lows in the mid-50s. North winds 5 to 10 miles an hour, becoming light. Chance of rain 70%. Monday, mostly cloudy. A chance of showers in the morning. Highs in the mid-60s. Light winds. Chance of rain 50%. And now the extended forecast. Tuesday, mostly cloudy. Highs in the upper 60s. Lows in the mid-50s. Wednesday, mostly cloudy. Highs in the lower 70s. Lows in the lower 50s. Thursday, mostly cloudy. A 40% chance of showers. Highs in the lower 70s. Lows in the upper 50s. Friday, mostly cloudy. A 40% chance of showers. Highs around 70.
lows in the upper

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KHA 53 operates on a frequency of 162.40 MHz. The 5 a.m. weather at Rochester, it was clear. The temperature was 47 degrees Fahrenheit or 8 degrees Celsius, the dew point 46 and the relative humidity 97%. The wind was calm. The pressure was 30.14 inches and steady. Repeating at Rochester, it was clear, temperature 47 degrees. Around the region at 5 a.m. at Elmira, it was clear, with a temperature of 45. It was partly cloudy, with a temperature of 52 at Toronto, and 43 at Watertown. It was mostly cloudy, with a temperature of 49 at Erie, 48 at Buffalo, 56 at Niagara Falls, and 51 at Syracuse. At Binghamton, it was cloudy, with a temperature of 53. At Oswego, winds were northeast at 9 knots, with a temperature of 56 degrees. The Central Lake Ontario buoy winds were northeast at 70 knots, with a temperature of 61 degrees, and the waves were 3 feet. The forecast for the Genesee Valley and Northern Finger Lakes, including Rochester, Geneseo, Canandaigua, Newark, and Fairhaven. Today, some patchy fog early, otherwise mostly sunny through early afternoon, then becoming partly sunny. Highs ranging from the lower 60s on the hilltops to the upper 60s across the lower elevations. Light winds, becoming north 10 to 15 miles an hour. Tonight, mostly cloudy. Lows ranging from the mid-50s inland to the upper 50s along the lake shore. North winds 10 to 15 miles an hour, diminishing to 5 to 10 miles an hour. Sunday, partly sunny with a chance of showers in the morning, then showers likely in the afternoon. Highs ranging from the upper 50s on the hilltops to the lower 60s across the lower elevations. North winds 10 to 15 miles an hour. Chance of rain 70%. Sunday night, cloudy. Showers likely in the evening, then a chance of showers overnight. Lows in the mid-50s. Northeast winds 10 to 15 miles an hour, becoming light. Chance of rain 70%. Monday, mostly cloudy. Highs in the mid-60s. Light winds. The forecast for the Southern Finger Lakes, including Penyan, Seneca Falls, and Auburn. Today, mostly sunny this morning, then becoming partly sunny. Highs in the mid-60s. North winds 5 to 10 miles an hour, increasing to 10 to 15 miles an hour. Tonight, mostly cloudy. Lows in the lower 50s. North winds 10 to 15 miles an hour. Sunday, showers. Highs in the lower 60s. North winds 10 to 15 miles an hour, diminishing to 5 to 10 miles an hour. Chance of rain 90%. Sunday night, mostly cloudy. Showers likely in the evening, then a chance of showers overnight. Lows in the mid-50s. North winds 5 to 10 miles an hour, becoming light. Chance of rain 70%. Monday, mostly cloudy. A chance of showers in the morning. Highs in the mid-60s. Light winds. Chance of rain 50%. And now the extended forecast. Tuesday, mostly cloudy. Highs in the upper 60s. Lows in the mid-50s. Wednesday, mostly cloudy. Highs in the lower 70s. Lows in the lower 50s. Thursday, mostly cloudy. A 40% chance of showers. Highs in the lower 70s. Lows in the upper 50s. Friday, mostly cloudy. A 40% chance of showers. Highs around 70. Lows in the upper 50s. 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Your source for official weather information across the Western Finger Lakes and the Genesee Valley. KHA 53 operates on a frequency of 162.40 MHz. The 5 a.m. weather at Rochester, it was clear. The temperature was 47 degrees Fahrenheit or 8 degrees Celsius, the dew point 46 and the relative humidity 97%. The wind was calm. The pressure was 30.14 inches and steady. Repeating at Rochester, it was clear, temperature 47 degrees. Around the region at 5 a.m. at Elmira, it was clear, with a temperature

temperature of 45. It was partly cloudy, with a temperature of 52 at Toronto and 43 at Watertown. It was mostly cloudy, with a temperature of 49 at Erie, 48 at Buffalo, 56 at Niagara Falls, and 51 at Syracuse. At Binghamton, it was cloudy, with a temperature of 53. At Oswego, winds were northeast at 9 knots, with a temperature of 56 degrees. The Central Lake Ontario buoy winds were northeast at 70 knots, with a temperature of 61 degrees, and the waves were 3 feet. The forecast for the Genesee Valley and Northern Finger Lakes, including Rochester, Geneseo, Canandaigua, Newark, and Fairhaven. Today, some patchy fog early, otherwise mostly sunny through early afternoon, then becoming partly sunny. Highs ranging from the lower 60s on the hilltops to the upper 60s across the lower elevations. Light winds, becoming north 10 to 15 miles an hour. Tonight, mostly cloudy. Lows ranging from the mid-50s inland to the upper 50s along the lake shore. North winds 10 to 15 miles an hour, diminishing to 5 to 10 miles an hour. Sunday, partly sunny with a chance of showers in the morning, then showers likely in the afternoon. Highs ranging from the upper 50s on the hilltops to the lower 60s across the lower elevations. North winds 10 to 15 miles an hour. Chance of rain 70%. Sunday night, cloudy. Showers likely in the evening, then a chance of showers overnight. Lows in the mid-50s. Northeast winds 10 to 15 miles an hour, becoming light. Chance of rain 70%. Monday, mostly cloudy. Highs in the mid-60s. Light winds. The forecast for the Southern Finger Lakes, including Tinian, Seneca Falls, and Auburn. Today, mostly sunny this morning, then becoming partly sunny. Highs in the mid-60s. North winds 5 to 10 miles an hour, increasing to 10 to 15 miles an hour. Tonight, mostly cloudy. Lows in the lower 50s. North winds 10 to 15 miles an hour. Sunday, showers. Highs in the lower 60s. North winds 10 to 15 miles an hour, diminishing to 5 to 10 miles an hour. Chance of rain 90%. Sunday night, mostly cloudy. Showers likely in the evening, then a chance of showers overnight. Lows in the mid-50s. North winds 5 to 10 miles an hour, becoming light. Chance of rain 70%. Monday, mostly cloudy. A chance of showers in the morning. Highs in the mid-60s. Light winds. Chance of rain 50%. And now the extended forecast. Tuesday, mostly cloudy. Highs in the upper 60s. Lows in the mid-50s. Wednesday, mostly cloudy. Highs in the lower 70s. Lows in the lower 50s. Thursday, mostly cloudy. A 40% chance of showers. Highs in the lower 70s. Lows in the upper 50s. Friday, mostly cloudy. A 40% chance of showers. Highs around 70. Lows in the upper 50s. The Rochester, New York climate summary for yesterday, September 25, 2026. Yesterday's high temperature of 67 degrees occurred at 4:46 p.m. Yesterday's low temperature of 40 degrees occurred at 6:39 a.m. No precipitation fell yesterday, which leaves the monthly total at 2.46 inches. The total precipitation for the year still stands at 34.12 inches. There were 11 heating degree days yesterday. This brings the monthly total to 79. The yearly total since July 1st is 89. There were no cooling degree days yesterday. This leaves the monthly total at 68. The yearly total since January 1st is 623. Yesterday the maximum wind observed was 16 miles an hour from the northeast. The highest wind gust observed was 21 miles per hour from the northeast, which occurred at 1:12 p.m. Yesterday the average wind speed was 7 miles per hour. The record high for today is 91, which occurred in 2017, and the record low is 34, which occurred in 1879. Sunrise today is at 7:02 a.m. and sunset is at 7:01 p.m. This is the NOAA Weather Radio KHA 53 in Rochester. 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

frequency of 162.40 megahertz. The 5 a.m. weather at Rochester, it was clear. The temperature was 47 degrees Fahrenheit or 8 degrees Celsius, the dew point 46 and the relative humidity 97%. The wind was calm. The pressure was 30.14 inches and steady. Repeating at Rochester, it was clear, temperature 47 degrees. Around the region at 5 a.m. at Elmira, it was clear, with a temperature of 45. It was partly cloudy, with a temperature of 52 at Toronto, and 43 at Watertown. It was mostly cloudy, with a temperature of 49 at Erie, 48 at Buffalo, 56 at Niagara Falls, and 51 at Syracuse. At Binghamton, it was cloudy, with a temperature of 53. At Oswego, winds were northeast at 9 knots, with a temperature of 56 degrees. The Central Lake Ontario buoy winds were northeast at 70 knots, with a temperature of 61 degrees, and the waves were 3 feet. The forecast for the Genesee Valley and Northern Finger Lakes, including Rochester, Geneseo, Canandaigua, Newark, and Fairhaven. Today, some patchy fog early, otherwise mostly sunny through early afternoon, then becoming partly sunny. Highs ranging from the lower 60s on the hilltops to the upper 60s across the lower elevations. Light winds, becoming north 10 to 15 miles an hour. Tonight, mostly cloudy. Lows ranging from the mid-50s inland to the upper 50s along the lake shore. North winds 10 to 15 miles an hour, diminishing to 5 to 10 miles an hour. Sunday, partly sunny with a chance of showers in the morning, then showers likely in the afternoon. Highs ranging from the upper 50s on the hilltops to the lower 60s across the lower elevations. North winds 10 to 15 miles an hour. Chance of rain 70%. Sunday night, cloudy. Showers likely in the evening, then a chance of showers overnight. Lows in the mid-50s. Northeast winds 10 to 15 miles an hour, becoming light. Chance of rain 70%. Monday, mostly cloudy. Highs in the mid-60s. Light winds. The forecast for the Southern Finger Lakes, including Pinyan, Seneca Falls, and Auburn. Today, mostly sunny this morning, then becoming partly sunny. Highs in the mid-60s. North winds 5 to 10 miles an hour, increasing to 10 to 15 miles an hour. Tonight, mostly cloudy. Lows in the lower 50s. North winds 10 to 15 miles an hour. Sunday, showers. Highs in the lower 60s. North winds 10 to 15 miles an hour, diminishing to 5 to 10 miles an hour. Chance of rain 90%. Sunday night, mostly cloudy. Showers likely in the evening, then a chance of showers overnight. Lows in the mid-50s. North winds 5 to 10 miles an hour, becoming light. Chance of rain 70%. Monday, mostly cloudy. A chance of showers in the morning. Highs in the mid-60s. Light winds. Chance of rain 50%. And now the extended forecast. Tuesday, mostly cloudy. Highs in the upper 60s. Lows in the mid-50s. Wednesday, mostly cloudy. Highs in the lower 70s. Lows in the lower 50s. Thursday, mostly cloudy. A 40% chance of showers. Highs in the lower 70s. Lows in the upper 50s. Friday, mostly cloudy. A 40% chance of showers. Highs around 70. Lows in the upper 50s. This is the NOAA Weather Radio KHA 53 in Rochester. Your source for official weather information across the Western Finger Lakes and the Genesee Valley. KHA 53 operates on a frequency of 162.40 megahertz. The 5 a.m. weather at Rochester, it was clear. The temperature was 47 degrees Fahrenheit or 8 degrees Celsius, the dew point 46 and the relative humidity 97%. The wind was calm. The pressure was 30.14 inches and steady. Repeating at Rochester, it was clear, temperature 47 degrees. Around the region at 5 a.m. at Elmira, it was clear, with a temperature of 45. It was partly cloudy, with a temperature of 52 at Toronto, and 43 at Watertown. It was mostly cloudy, with a temperature of 49 at Erie, 48 at Buffalo, 56 at Niagara.

Falls, and 51 at Syracuse. At Binghamton, it was cloudy, with a temperature of 53. At Oswego, winds were northeast at 9 knots, with a temperature of 56 degrees. The Central Lake Ontario buoy winds were northeast at 70 knots, with a temperature of 61 degrees, and the waves were 3 feet. The forecast for the Genesee Valley and Northern Finger Lakes, including Rochester, Geneseo, Canandaigua, Newark, and Fairhaven. Today, some patchy fog early, otherwise mostly sunny through early afternoon, then becoming partly sunny. Highs ranging from the lower 60s on the hilltops to the upper 60s across the lower elevations. Light winds, becoming north 10 to 15 miles an hour. Tonight, mostly cloudy. Lows ranging from the mid-50s inland to the upper 50s along the lake shore. North winds 10 to 15 miles an hour, diminishing to 5 to 10 miles an hour. Sunday, partly sunny with a chance of showers in the morning, then showers likely in the afternoon. Highs ranging from the upper 50s on the hilltops to the lower 60s across the lower elevations. North winds 10 to 15 miles an hour. Chance of rain 70%. Sunday night, cloudy. Showers likely in the evening, then a chance of showers overnight. Lows in the mid-50s. Northeast winds 10 to 15 miles an hour, becoming light. Chance of rain 70%. Monday, mostly cloudy. Highs in the mid-60s. Light winds. The forecast for the Southern Finger Lakes, including Pinyan, Seneca Falls, and Auburn. Today, mostly sunny this morning, then becoming partly sunny. Highs in the mid-60s. North winds 5 to 10 miles an hour, increasing to 10 to 15 miles an hour. Tonight, mostly cloudy. Lows in the lower 50s. North winds 10 to 15 miles an hour. Sunday, showers. Highs in the lower 60s. North winds 10 to 15 miles an hour, diminishing to 5 to 10 miles an hour. Chance of rain 90%. Sunday night, mostly cloudy. Showers likely in the evening, then a chance of showers overnight. Lows in the mid-50s. North winds 5 to 10 miles an hour, becoming light. Chance of rain 70%. Monday, mostly cloudy. A chance of showers in the morning. Highs in the mid-60s. Light winds. Chance of rain 50%. And now the extended forecast. Tuesday, mostly cloudy. Highs in the upper 60s. Lows in the mid-50s. Wednesday, mostly cloudy. Highs in the lower 70s. Lows in the lower 50s. Thursday, mostly cloudy. A 40% chance of showers. Highs in the lower 70s. Lows in the upper 50s. Friday, mostly cloudy. A 40% chance of showers. Highs around 70. Lows in the upper 50s. 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Your source for official weather information across the Western Finger Lakes and the Genesee Valley. KHA 53 operates on a frequency of 162.40 MHz. The 5 a.m. weather at Rochester, it was clear. The temperature was 47 degrees Fahrenheit or 8 degrees Celsius, the dew point 46 and the relative humidity 97%. The wind was calm. The pressure was 30.14 inches and steady. Repeating at Rochester, it was clear temperature 47 degrees. Around the region at 5 a.m. at Elmira, it was clear, with a temperature of 45. It was partly cloudy, with a temperature of 52 at Toronto, and 43 at Watertown. It was mostly cloudy, with a temperature of 49 at Erie, 48 at Buffalo, 56 at Niagara Falls, and 51 at Syracuse. At Binghamton, it was cloudy, with a temperature of 53. At Oswego, winds were northeast at 9 knots, with a temperature of 56 degrees. The Central Lake Ontario buoy winds were northeast at 70 knots, with a temperature of 61 degrees, and the waves were 3 feet. The forecast for the Genesee Valley and Northern Finger Lakes, including Rochester, Geneseo, Canandaigua, Newark, and Fairhaven. Today, some patchy fog early, otherwise mostly sunny through early afternoon, then becoming partly sunny. Highs ranging from the lower 60s on the hilltops to the upper 60s across the lower elevations. Light winds, becoming north

10 to 15 miles an hour. Tonight, mostly cloudy. Lows ranging from the mid-50s inland to the upper 50s along the lake shore. North winds 10 to 15 miles an hour, diminishing to 5 to 10 miles an hour. Sunday, partly sunny with a chance of showers in the morning, then showers likely in the afternoon. Highs ranging from the upper 50s on the hilltops to the lower 60s across the lower elevations. North winds 10 to 15 miles an hour. Chance of rain 70%. Sunday night, cloudy. Showers likely in the evening, then a chance of showers overnight. Lows in the mid-50s. Northeast winds 10 to 15 miles an hour, becoming light. Chance of rain 70%. Monday, mostly cloudy. Highs in the mid-60s. Light winds. The forecast for the Southern Finger Lakes, including Pinyan, Seneca Falls, and Auburn. Today, mostly sunny this morning, then becoming partly sunny. Highs in the mid-60s. North winds 5 to 10 miles an hour, increasing to 10 to 15 miles an hour. Tonight, mostly cloudy. Lows in the lower 50s. North winds 10 to 15 miles an hour. Sunday, showers. Highs in the lower 60s. North winds 10 to 15 miles an hour, diminishing to 5 to 10 miles an hour. Chance of rain 90%. Sunday night, mostly cloudy. Showers likely in the evening, then a chance of showers overnight. Lows in the mid-50s. North winds 5 to 10 miles an hour, becoming light. Chance of rain 70%. Monday, mostly cloudy. A chance of showers in the morning. Highs in the mid-60s. Light winds. Chance of rain 50%. And now the extended forecast. Tuesday, mostly cloudy. Highs in the upper 60s. Lows in the mid-50s. Wednesday, mostly cloudy. Highs in the lower 70s. Lows in the lower 50s. Thursday, mostly cloudy. A 40% chance of showers. Highs in the lower 70s. Lows in the upper 50s. Friday, mostly cloudy. A 40% chance of showers. Highs around 70. Lows in the upper 50s. Open Lake Forecast, 4, the Niagara River to Hamlin Beach beyond 5 miles from shore. Today, northeast winds 5 to 15 knots becoming west. Waves 1 to 3 feet. Tonight, north winds 10 to 15 knots becoming northeast 15 to 20 knots. Waves 1 to 3 feet building to 3 to 5 feet. Sunday, northeast winds 15 to 20 knots. A chance of showers in the afternoon. Waves 3 to 6 feet. Sunday night, northeast winds 15 to 20 knots diminishing to 10 to 15 knots. A chance of showers in the evening. Waves 3 to 5 feet subsiding to 2 to 4 feet. Monday, northeast winds 10 to 15 knots becoming light and variable. Waves 1 to 3 feet subsiding to 1 foot or less. Tuesday, light and variable winds becoming south 5 to 10 knots. Waves 1 foot or less. Wednesday, southwest winds 5 to 10 knots. Waves 1 foot or less. Open Lake Forecast, 4, Hamlin Beach to Mexico Bay beyond 5 miles from shore. Today, northeast winds 15 to 20 knots becoming north. Waves 2 to 4 feet building to 3 to 5 feet, then subsiding to 2 to 4 feet. Tonight, north winds 15 to 25 knots becoming northeast. Waves 2 to 4 feet building to 4 to 7 feet. Waves occasionally around 9 feet. Sunday, northeast winds to 30 knots diminishing to 15 to 25 knots. A chance of showers in the morning, then showers likely in the afternoon. Waves 5 to 8 feet. Waves occasionally around 10 feet. Sunday night, northeast winds 15 to 25 knots diminishing to 10 to 15 knots. Showers likely in the evening. Waves 4 to 7 feet subsiding to 2 to 4 feet. Waves occasionally around 9 feet. Monday, northeast winds 5 to 15 knots becoming north. Waves 1 to 3 feet subsiding to 1 foot or less. Tuesday, north winds 10 knots or less becoming south. Waves 1 foot or less. Wednesday, south winds 5 to 15 knots becoming southwest. Waves 2 feet or less. This is the NOAA Weather Radio KHA 53 in Rochester.

your source for official weather information across the Western Finger Lakes and the Genesee Valley. KHA 53 operates on a frequency of 162.40 MHz. The 6 a.m. weather at Rochester, it was clear. The temperature was 55 degrees Fahrenheit or 13 degrees Celsius, the dew point 51 and the relative humidity 86%. The wind was north at 9 miles an hour. The pressure was 30.14 inches and steady. Repeating at Rochester, it was clear, temperature 55 degrees. This is the NOAA Weather Radio KHA 53 in Rochester. Your source for official weather information across the Western Finger Lakes and the Genesee Valley. KHA 53 operates on a frequency of 162.40 MHz. The 6 a.m. weather at Rochester, it was clear. The temperature was 55 degrees Fahrenheit or 13 degrees Celsius, the dew point 51 and the relative humidity 86%. The wind was north at 9 miles an hour. The pressure was 30.14 inches and steady. Repeating at Rochester, it was clear, temperature 55 degrees. Around the region at 6 a.m. at Elmira, it was clear, with a temperature of 45. It was mostly cloudy, with a temperature of 49 at Erie, 50 at Buffalo, 55 at Niagara Falls, and 42 at Watertown. It was cloudy, with a temperature of 51 at Syracuse, and 55 at Binghamton. At Oswego, winds were northeast at 9 knots, with a temperature of 56 degrees. The Central Lake Ontario buoy winds were north at 14 knots, with a temperature of 61 degrees, and the waves were 3 feet. The forecast for the Genesee Valley and Northern Finger Lakes, including Rochester, Geneseo, Canandaigua, Newark, and Fairhaven. Today, some patchy fog early, otherwise mostly sunny through early afternoon, then becoming partly sunny. Highs ranging from the lower 60s on the hilltops to the upper 60s across the lower elevations. Light winds, becoming north 10 to 15 miles an hour. Tonight, mostly cloudy. Lows ranging from the mid-50s inland to the upper 50s along the lake shore. North winds 10 to 15 miles an hour, diminishing to 5 to 10 miles an hour. Sunday, partly sunny with a chance of showers in the morning, then showers likely in the afternoon. Highs ranging from the upper 50s on the hilltops to the lower 60s across the lower elevations. North winds 10 to 15 miles an hour. Chance of rain 70%. Sunday night, cloudy. Showers likely in the evening, then a chance of showers overnight. Lows in the mid-50s. Northeast winds 10 to 15 miles an hour, becoming light. Chance of rain 70%. Monday, mostly cloudy. Highs in the mid-60s. Light winds. The forecast for the Southern Finger Lakes, including Tinian, Seneca Falls, and Auburn. Today, mostly sunny this morning, then becoming partly sunny. Highs in the mid-60s. North winds 5 to 10 miles an hour, increasing to 10 to 15 miles an hour. Tonight, mostly cloudy. Lows in the lower 50s. North winds 10 to 15 miles an hour. Sunday, showers. Highs in the lower 60s. North winds 10 to 15 miles an hour, diminishing to 5 to 10 miles an hour. Chance of rain 90%. Sunday night, mostly cloudy. Showers likely in the evening, then a chance of showers overnight. Lows in the mid-50s. North winds 5 to 10 miles an hour, becoming light. Chance of rain 70%. Monday, mostly cloudy. A chance of showers in the morning. Highs in the mid-60s. Light winds. Chance of rain 50%. And now the extended forecast. Tuesday, mostly cloudy. Highs in the upper 60s. Lows in the mid-50s. Wednesday, mostly cloudy. Highs in the lower 70s. Lows in the lower 50s. Thursday, mostly cloudy. A 40% chance of showers. Highs in the lower 70s. Lows in the upper 50s. Friday, mostly cloudy. A 40% chance of showers. Highs around 70. Lows in the upper 50s. 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

40 megahertz. The 6 a.m. weather at Rochester, it was clear. The temperature was 55 degrees Fahrenheit or 13 degrees Celsius, the dew point 51 and the relative humidity 86%. The wind was north at 9 miles an hour. The pressure was 30.14 inches and steady. Repeating at Rochester, it was clear, temperature 55 degrees. Around the region at 6 a.m. at Elmira, it was clear, with a temperature of 45. It was mostly cloudy, with a temperature of 49 at Erie, 50 at Buffalo, 55 at Niagara Falls, and 42 at Watertown. It was cloudy, with a temperature of 51 at Syracuse, and 55 at Binghamton. At Oswego, winds were northeast at 9 knots, with a temperature of 56 degrees. The Central Lake Ontario buoy winds were north at 14 knots, with a temperature of 61 degrees, and the waves were 3 feet. The forecast for the Genesee Valley and Northern Finger Lakes, including Rochester, Geneseo, Canandaigua, Newark, and Fairhaven. Today, some patchy fog early, otherwise mostly sunny through early afternoon, then becoming partly sunny. Highs ranging from the lower 60s on the hilltops to the upper 60s across the lower elevations. Light winds, becoming north 10 to 15 miles an hour. Tonight, mostly cloudy. Lows ranging from the mid-50s inland to the upper 50s along the lake shore. North winds 10 to 15 miles an hour, diminishing to 5 to 10 miles an hour. Sunday, partly sunny with a chance of showers in the morning, then showers likely in the afternoon. Highs ranging from the upper 50s on the hilltops to the lower 60s across the lower elevations. North winds 10 to 15 miles an hour. Chance of rain 70%. Sunday night, cloudy. Showers likely in the evening, then a chance of showers overnight. Lows in the mid-50s. Northeast winds 10 to 15 miles an hour, becoming light. Chance of rain 70%. Monday, mostly cloudy. Highs in the mid-60s. Light winds. The forecast for the Southern Finger Lakes, including Pinyan, Seneca Falls, and Auburn. Today, mostly sunny this morning, then becoming partly sunny. Highs in the mid-60s. North winds 5 to 10 miles an hour, increasing to 10 to 15 miles an hour. Tonight, mostly cloudy. Lows in the lower 50s. North winds 10 to 15 miles an hour. Sunday, showers. Highs in the lower 60s. North winds 10 to 15 miles an hour, diminishing to 5 to 10 miles an hour. Chance of rain 90%. Sunday night, mostly cloudy. Showers likely in the evening, then a chance of showers overnight. Lows in the mid-50s. North winds 5 to 10 miles an hour, becoming light. Chance of rain 70%. Monday, mostly cloudy. A chance of showers in the morning. Highs in the mid-60s. Light winds. Chance of rain 50%. And now the extended forecast. Tuesday, mostly cloudy. Highs in the upper 60s. Lows in the mid-50s. Wednesday, mostly cloudy. Highs in the lower 70s. Lows in the lower 50s. Thursday, mostly cloudy. A 40% chance of showers. Highs in the lower 70s. Lows in the upper 50s. Friday, mostly cloudy. A 40% chance of showers. Highs around 70. Lows in the upper 50s. This is the NOAA Weather Radio KHA 53 in Rochester. Your source for official weather information across the Western Finger Lakes and the Genesee Valley. KHA 53 operates on a frequency of 162.40 MHz. The 6 a.m. weather at Rochester, it was clear. The temperature was 55 degrees Fahrenheit or 13 degrees Celsius, the dew point 51 and the relative humidity 86%. The wind was north at 9 miles an hour. The pressure was 30.14 inches and steady. Repeating at Rochester, it was clear, temperature 55 degrees. Around the region at 6 a.m. at Elmira, it was clear, with a temperature of 45. At Toronto, it was partly cloudy, with a temperature of 52. It was mostly cloudy, with a temperature of 49 at Erie, 50 at Buffalo, 55 at Niagara Falls, and 42 at Watertown. It was cloudy, with a temperature of 51 at Syracuse, and 55

Binghamton. At Oswego, winds were northeast at 9 knots, with a temperature of 56 degrees. The Central Lake Ontario buoy winds were north at 14 knots, with a temperature of 61 degrees, and the waves were 3 feet. The forecast for the Genesee Valley and Northern Finger Lakes, including Rochester, Geneseo, Canandaigua, Newark, and Fairhaven. Today, some patchy fog early, otherwise mostly sunny through early afternoon, then becoming partly sunny. Highs ranging from the lower 60s on the hilltops to the upper 60s across the lower elevations. Light winds, becoming north 10 to 15 miles an hour. Tonight, mostly cloudy. Lows ranging from the mid-50s inland to the upper 50s along the lake shore. North winds 10 to 15 miles an hour, diminishing to 5 to 10 miles an hour. Sunday, partly sunny with a chance of showers in the morning, then showers likely in the afternoon. Highs ranging from the upper 50s on the hilltops to the lower 60s across the lower elevations. North winds 10 to 15 miles an hour. Chance of rain 70%. Sunday night, cloudy. Showers likely in the evening, then a chance of showers overnight. Lows in the mid-50s. Northeast winds 10 to 15 miles an hour, becoming light. Chance of rain 70%. Monday, mostly cloudy. Highs in the mid-60s. Light winds. The forecast for the Southern Finger Lakes, including Tinian, Seneca Falls, and Auburn. Today, mostly sunny this morning, then becoming partly sunny. Highs in the mid-60s. North winds 5 to 10 miles an hour, increasing to 10 to 15 miles an hour. Tonight, mostly cloudy. Lows in the lower 50s. North winds 10 to 15 miles an hour. Sunday, showers. Highs in the lower 60s. North winds 10 to 15 miles an hour, diminishing to 5 to 10 miles an hour. Chance of rain 90%. Sunday night, mostly cloudy. Showers likely in the evening, then a chance of showers overnight. Lows in the mid-50s. North winds 5 to 10 miles an hour, becoming light. Chance of rain 70%. Monday, mostly cloudy. A chance of showers in the morning. Highs in the mid-60s. Light winds. Chance of rain 50%. And now the extended forecast. Tuesday, mostly cloudy. Highs in the upper 60s. Lows in the mid-50s. Wednesday, mostly cloudy. Highs in the lower 70s. Lows in the lower 50s. Thursday, mostly cloudy. A 40% chance of showers. Highs in the lower 70s. Lows in the upper 50s. Friday, mostly cloudy. A 40% chance of showers. Highs around 70. Lows in the upper 50s. The Rochester, New York climate summary for yesterday, September 25, 2026. Yesterday's high temperature of 67 degrees occurred at 4:46 p.m. Yesterday's low temperature of 40 degrees occurred at 6:39 a.m. No precipitation fell yesterday, which leaves the monthly total at 2.46 inches. The total precipitation for the year still stands at 34.12 inches. There were 11 heating degree days yesterday. This brings the monthly total to 79. The yearly total since July 1st is 89. There were no cooling degree days yesterday. This leaves the monthly total at 68. The yearly total since January 1st is 623. Yesterday the maximum wind observed was 16 miles an hour from the northeast. The highest wind gust observed was 21 miles per hour from the northeast, which occurred at 1:12 p.m. Yesterday the average wind speed was 7 miles per hour. The record high for today is 91, which occurred in 2017, and the record low is 34, which occurred in 1879. Sunrise today is at 7:02 a.m. and sunset is at 7:01 p.m. This is the NOAA Weather Radio KHA 53 in Rochester. Your source for official weather information across the Western Finger Lakes and the Genesee Valley. KHA 53 operates on a frequency of 162.40 MHz. The 6 a.m. weather at Rochester, it was clear. The temperature was 55 degrees Fahrenheit or 13 degrees Celsius, the dew point 51 and the relative humidity 86%. The wind was north at 9 miles an hour.

noon. Highs ranging from the upper 50s on the hilltops to the lower 60s across the lower elevations. North winds 10 to 15 miles an hour. Chance of rain 70%. Sunday night, cloudy. Showers likely in the evening, then a chance of showers overnight. Lows in the mid-50s. Northeast winds 10 to 15 miles an hour, becoming light. Chance of rain 70%. Monday, mostly cloudy. Highs in the mid-60s. Light winds. The forecast for the Southern Finger Lakes, including Pinyan, Seneca Falls, and Auburn. Today, mostly sunny this morning, then becoming partly sunny. Highs in the mid-60s. North winds 5 to 10 miles an hour, increasing to 10 to 15 miles an hour. Tonight, mostly cloudy. Lows in the lower 50s. North winds 10 to 15 miles an hour. Sunday, showers. Highs in the lower 60s. North winds 10 to 15 miles an hour, diminishing to 5 to 10 miles an hour. Chance of rain 90%. Sunday night, mostly cloudy. Showers likely in the evening, then a chance of showers overnight. Lows in the mid-50s. North winds 5 to 10 miles an hour, becoming light. Chance of rain 70%. Monday, mostly cloudy. A chance of showers in the morning. Highs in the mid-60s. Light winds. Chance of rain 50%. And now the extended forecast. Tuesday, mostly cloudy. Highs in the upper 60s. Lows in the mid-50s. Wednesday, mostly cloudy. Highs in the lower 70s. Lows in the lower 50s. Thursday, mostly cloudy. A 40% chance of showers. Highs in the lower 70s. Lows in the upper 50s. Friday, mostly cloudy. A 40% chance of showers. Highs around 70. Lows in the upper 50s. The Nearshore Marine Forecast, for the Niagara River to Hamlin Beach along Lake Ontario. Today, northeast winds 5 to 10 knots becoming northwest. Mostly sunny. Waves 1 to 3 feet. Tonight, north winds 10 to 15 knots becoming northeast 15 to 20 knots. Partly to mostly cloudy. Waves 1 to 3 feet building to 3 to 5 feet. Waves occasionally around 6 feet. Sunday, northeast winds 15 to 20 knots. A chance of showers in the afternoon. Waves 3 to 6 feet. Waves occasionally around 7 feet. Sunday night, northeast winds 15 to 20 knots diminishing to 10 to 15 knots. A chance of showers in the evening. Waves 3 to 5 feet subsiding to 2 to 4 feet. Waves occasionally around 6 feet. Monday, northeast winds 5 to 10 knots becoming light and variable. Mostly cloudy. Waves 1 to 3 feet subsiding to 1 foot or less. Tuesday, light and variable winds. Partly cloudy. Waves 1 foot or less. Wednesday, south winds 5 to 10 knots becoming southwest. Mostly cloudy. Waves 1 foot or less. The Nearshore Marine Forecast, for Hamlin Beach to Mexico Bay. Small craft advisory in effect through late Sunday night. Today, northeast winds 15 to 20 knots becoming north. Sunny this morning, then becoming partly sunny. Waves 2 to 4 feet. Tonight, north winds 15 to 25 knots becoming northeast. Mostly cloudy. Waves 2 to partly sunny. Waves 2 to 4 feet. Tonight, north winds 15 to 25 knots becoming northeast. Mostly cloudy. Waves 2 to 4 feet building to 4 to 7 feet. Waves occasionally around 9 feet. Sunday, northeast winds 15 to 25 knots. A chance of showers in the morning, then showers likely in the afternoon. Waves 5 to 8 feet. Waves occasionally around 10 feet. Sunday night, northeast winds 15 to 25 knots diminishing to 10 to 15 knots. Showers likely in the evening, then a chance of showers overnight. Waves 4 to 7 feet subsiding to 2 to 4 feet. Waves occasionally around 9 feet. Monday, northeast winds 5 to 15 knots becoming north. Mostly cloudy. Waves 1 to 3 feet subsiding to 1 foot or less. Tuesday, north winds less than 10 knots becoming south.

55 degrees. Around the region at 6 a.m. at Elmira, it was clear, with a temperature of 45. At Toronto, it was partly cloudy, with a temperature of 52. It was mostly cloudy, with a temperature of 49 at Erie, 50 at Buffalo, 55 at Niagara Falls, and 42 at Watertown. It was cloudy, with a temperature of 51 at Syracuse, and 55 at Binghamton. At Oswego, winds were northeast at 9 knots, with a temperature of 56 degrees. The Central Lake Ontario buoy winds were north at 14 knots, with a temperature of 61 degrees, and the waves were 3 feet. The forecast for the Genesee Valley and Northern Finger Lakes, including Rochester, Geneseo, Canandaigua, Newark, and Fairhaven. Today, some patchy fog early, otherwise mostly sunny through early afternoon, then becoming partly sunny. Highs ranging from the lower 60s on the hilltops to the upper 60s across the lower elevations. Light winds, becoming north 10 to 15 miles an hour. Tonight, mostly cloudy. Lows ranging from the mid-50s inland to the upper 50s along the lake shore. North winds 10 to 15 miles an hour, diminishing to 5 to 10 miles an hour. Sunday, partly sunny with a chance of showers in the morning, then showers likely in the afternoon. Highs ranging from the upper 50s on the hilltops to the lower 60s across the lower elevations. North winds 10 to 15 miles an hour. Chance of rain 70%. Sunday night, cloudy. Showers likely in the evening, then a chance of showers overnight. Lows in the mid-50s. Northeast winds 10 to 15 miles an hour, becoming light. Chance of rain 70%. Monday, mostly cloudy. Highs in the mid-60s. Light winds. The forecast for the Southern Finger Lakes, including Pinyan, Seneca Falls, and Auburn. Today, mostly sunny this morning, then becoming partly sunny. Highs in the mid-60s. North winds 5 to 10 miles an hour, increasing to 10 to 15 miles an hour. Tonight, mostly cloudy. Lows in the lower 50s. North winds 10 to 15 miles an hour. Sunday, showers. Highs in the lower 60s. North winds 10 to 15 miles an hour, diminishing to 5 to 10 miles an hour. Chance of rain 90%. Sunday night, mostly cloudy. Showers likely in the evening, then a chance of showers overnight. Lows in the mid-50s. North winds 5 to 10 miles an hour, becoming light. Chance of rain 70%. Monday, mostly cloudy. A chance of showers in the morning. Highs in the mid-60s. Light winds. Chance of rain 50%. And now the extended forecast. Tuesday, mostly cloudy. Highs in the upper 60s. Lows in the mid-50s. Wednesday, mostly cloudy. Highs in the lower 70s. Lows in the lower 50s. Thursday, mostly cloudy. A 40% chance of showers. Highs in the lower 70s. Lows in the upper 50s. Friday, mostly cloudy. A 40% chance of showers. Highs around 70. Lows in the upper 50s. 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Your source for official weather information across the Western Finger Lakes and the Genesee Valley. KHA 53 operates on a frequency of 162.40 MHz. The 6 a.m. weather at Rochester, it was clear. The temperature was 55 degrees Fahrenheit or 13 degrees Celsius, the dew point 51 and the relative humidity 86%. The wind was north at 9 miles an hour. The pressure was 30.14 inches and steady. Repeating at Rochester, it was clear, temperature 55 degrees. Around the region at 6 a.m. at Elmira, it was clear, with a temperature of 45. At Toronto, it was partly cloudy, with a temperature of 52. It was mostly cloudy, with a temperature of 49 at Erie, 50 at Buffalo, 55 at Niagara Falls, and 42 at Watertown. It was cloudy, with a temperature of 51 at Syracuse, and 55 at Binghamton. At Oswego, winds were northeast at 9 knots, with a temperature of 56 degrees. The Central Lake Ontario buoy winds were north at 14 knots, with a temperature of 61 degrees, and the waves were 3 feet. The forecast for the Genesee Valley and Northern Finger Lakes, including Rochester,

Geneseo, Canandaigua, Newark, and Fairhaven. Today, some patchy fog early, otherwise mostly sunny through early afternoon, then becoming partly sunny. Highs ranging from the lower 60s on the hilltops to the upper 60s across the lower elevations. Light winds, becoming north 10 to 15 miles an hour. Tonight, mostly cloudy. Lows ranging from the mid-50s inland to the upper 50s along the lake shore. North winds 10 to 15 miles an hour, diminishing to 5 to 10 miles an hour. Sunday, partly sunny with a chance of showers in the morning, then showers likely in the afternoon. Highs ranging from the upper 50s on the hilltops to the lower 60s across the lower elevations. North winds 10 to 15 miles an hour. Chance of rain 70%. Sunday night, cloudy. Showers likely in the evening, then a chance of showers overnight. Lows in the mid-50s. Northeast winds 10 to 15 miles an hour, becoming light. Chance of rain 70%. Monday, mostly cloudy. Highs in the mid-60s. Light winds. The forecast for the Southern Finger Lakes, including Pinyan, Seneca Falls, and Auburn. Today, mostly sunny this morning, then becoming partly sunny. Highs in the mid-60s. North winds 5 to 10 miles an hour, increasing to 10 to 15 miles an hour. Tonight, mostly cloudy. Lows in the lower 50s. North winds 10 to 15 miles an hour. Sunday, showers. Highs in the lower 60s. North winds 10 to 15 miles an hour, diminishing to 5 to 10 miles an hour. Chance of rain 90%. Sunday night, mostly cloudy. Showers likely in the evening, then a chance of showers overnight. Lows in the mid-50s. North winds 5 to 10 miles an hour, becoming light. Chance of rain 70%. Monday, mostly cloudy. A chance of showers in the morning. Highs in the mid-60s. Light winds. Chance of rain 50%. And now the extended forecast. Tuesday, mostly cloudy. Highs in the upper 60s. Lows in the mid-50s. Wednesday, mostly cloudy. Highs in the lower 70s. Lows in the lower 50s. Thursday, mostly cloudy. A 40% chance of showers. Highs in the lower 70s. Lows in the upper 50s. Friday, mostly cloudy. A 40% chance of showers. Highs around 70. Lows in the upper 50s. This is the NOAA Weather Radio KHA 53 in Rochester. Your source for official weather information across the Western Finger Lakes and the Genesee Valley. KHA 53 operates on a frequency of 162.40 MHz. The 6 a.m. weather at Rochester, it was clear. The temperature was 55 degrees Fahrenheit or 13 degrees Celsius, the dew point 51 and the relative humidity 86%. The wind was north at 9 miles an hour. The pressure was 30.14 inches and steady. Repeating at Rochester, it was clear, temperature 55 degrees. Around the region at 6 a.m. at Elmira, it was clear, with a temperature of 45. At Toronto, it was partly cloudy, with a temperature of 52. It was mostly cloudy, with a temperature of 49 at Erie, 50 at Buffalo, 55 at Niagara Falls, and 42 at Watertown. It was cloudy, with a temperature of 51 at Syracuse, and 55 at Binghamton. At Oswego, winds were northeast at 9 knots, with a temperature of 56 degrees. The Central Lake Ontario buoy winds were north at 14 knots, with a temperature of 61 degrees, and the waves were 3 feet. The forecast for the Genesee Valley and Northern Finger Lakes, including Rochester, Geneseo, Canandaigua, Newark, and Fairhaven. Today, some patchy fog early, otherwise mostly sunny through early afternoon, then becoming partly sunny. Highs ranging from the lower 60s on the hilltops to the upper 60s across the lower elevations. Light winds, becoming north 10 to 15 miles an hour. Tonight, mostly cloudy. Lows ranging from the mid-50s inland to the upper 50s along the lake shore. North winds 10 to 15 miles an hour, diminishing to 5 to 10 miles an hour. Sunday, partly sunny with a chance of showers in the morning, then showers likely in the afternoon. Highs ranging from the upper 50s on the hilltops to the lower 60s across the lower elevation.

north winds 10 to 15 miles an hour. Chance of rain 70%. Sunday night, cloudy. Showers likely in the evening, then a chance of showers overnight. Lows in the mid-50s. Northeast winds 10 to 15 miles an hour, becoming light. Chance of rain 70%. Monday, mostly cloudy. Highs in the mid-60s. Light winds. The forecast for the Southern Finger Lakes, including Pinyan, Seneca Falls, and Auburn. Today, mostly sunny this morning, then becoming partly sunny. Highs in the mid-60s. North winds 5 to 10 miles an hour, increasing to 10 to 15 miles an hour. Tonight, mostly cloudy. Lows in the lower 50s. North winds 10 to 15 miles an hour. Sunday, showers. Highs in the lower 60s. North winds 10 to 15 miles an hour, diminishing to 5 to 10 miles an hour. Chance of rain 90%. Sunday night, mostly cloudy. Showers likely in the evening, then a chance of showers overnight. Lows in the mid-50s. North winds 5 to 10 miles an hour, becoming light. Chance of rain 70%. Monday, mostly cloudy. A chance of showers in the morning. Highs in the mid-60s. Light winds. Chance of rain 50%. And now the extended forecast. Tuesday, mostly cloudy. Highs in the upper 60s. Lows in the mid-50s. Wednesday, mostly cloudy. Highs in the lower 70s. Lows in the lower 50s. Thursday, mostly cloudy. A 40% chance of showers. Highs in the lower 70s. Lows in the upper 50s. Friday, mostly cloudy. A 40% chance of showers. Highs around 70. Lows in the upper 50s. The Rochester, New York climate summary for yesterday, September 25, 2026. Yesterday's high temperature of 67 degrees occurred at 4:46 p.m. Yesterday's low temperature of 40 degrees occurred at 6:39 a.m. No precipitation fell yesterday, which leaves the monthly total at 2.46 inches. The total precipitation for the year still stands at 34.12 inches. There were 11 heating degree days yesterday. This brings the monthly total to 79. The yearly total since July 1st is 89. There were no cooling degree days yesterday. This leaves the monthly total at 68. The yearly total since January 1st is 623. Yesterday the maximum wind observed was 16 miles an hour from the northeast. The highest wind gust observed was 21 miles per hour from the northeast, which occurred at 1:12 p.m. Yesterday the average wind speed was 7 miles per hour. The record high for today is 91, which occurred in 2017, and the record low is 34, which occurred in 1879. Sunrise today is at 7:02 a.m. and sunset is at 7:01 p.m. This is the NOAA Weather Radio KHA 53 in Rochester. Your source for official weather information across the Western Finger Lakes and the Genesee Valley. KHA 53 operates on a frequency of 162.40 MHz. The 6 a.m. weather at Rochester, it was clear. The temperature was 55 degrees Fahrenheit or 13 degrees Celsius, the dew point 51 and the relative humidity 86%. The wind was north at 9 miles an hour. The pressure was 30.14 inches and steady. Repeating at Rochester, it was clear, temperature 55 degrees. Around the region at 6 a.m. at Elmira, it was clear, with a temperature of 45. At Toronto, it was partly cloudy, with a temperature of 52. It was mostly cloudy, with a temperature of 49 at Erie, 50 at Buffalo, 55 at Niagara Falls, and 42 at Watertown. It was cloudy, with a temperature of 51 at Syracuse, and 55 at Binghamton. At Oswego, winds were northeast at 9 knots, with a temperature of 56 degrees. The Central Lake Ontario buoy winds were north at 14 knots, with a temperature of 61 degrees, and the waves were 3 feet. The forecast for the Genesee Valley and Northern Finger Lakes, including Rochester, Geneseo, Canandaigua, Newark, and Fairhaven. Today, some patchy fog early, otherwise mostly sunny through early afternoon, then becoming partly sunny. Highs ranging from the lower 60s on

hilltops to the upper 60s across the lower elevations. Light winds, becoming north 10 to 15 miles an hour. Tonight, mostly cloudy. Lows ranging from the mid-50s inland to the upper 50s along the lake shore. North winds 10 to 15 miles an hour, diminishing to 5 to 10 miles an hour. Sunday, partly sunny with a chance of showers in the morning, then showers likely in the afternoon. Highs ranging from the upper 50s on the hilltops to the lower 60s across the lower elevations. North winds 10 to 15 miles an hour. Chance of rain 70%. Sunday night, cloudy. Showers likely in the evening, then a chance of showers overnight. Lows in the mid-50s. Northeast winds 10 to 15 miles an hour, becoming light. Chance of rain 70%. Monday, mostly cloudy. Highs in the mid-60s. Light winds. The forecast for the Southern Finger Lakes, including Tinian, Seneca Falls, and Auburn. Today, mostly sunny this morning, then becoming partly sunny. Highs in the mid-60s. North winds 5 to 10 miles an hour, increasing to 10 to 15 miles an hour. Tonight, mostly cloudy. Lows in the lower 50s. North winds 10 to 15 miles an hour. Sunday, showers. Highs in the lower 60s. North winds 10 to 15 miles an hour, diminishing to 5 to 10 miles an hour. Chance of rain 90%. Sunday night, mostly cloudy. Showers likely in the evening, then a chance of showers overnight. Lows in the mid-50s. North winds 5 to 10 miles an hour, becoming light. Chance of rain 70%. Monday, mostly cloudy. A chance of showers in the morning. Highs in the mid-60s. Light winds. Chance of rain 50%. And now the extended forecast. Tuesday, mostly cloudy. Highs in the upper 60s. Lows in the mid-50s. Wednesday, mostly cloudy. Highs in the lower 70s. Lows in the lower 50s. Thursday, mostly cloudy. A 40% chance of showers. Highs in the lower 70s. Lows in the upper 50s. Friday, mostly cloudy. A 40% chance of showers. Highs around 70. Lows in the upper 50s. 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Your source for official weather information across the Western Finger Lakes and the Genesee Valley. KHA 53 operates on a frequency of 162.40 MHz. The 6 a.m. weather at Rochester, it was clear. The temperature was 55 degrees Fahrenheit or 13 degrees Celsius, the dew point 51 and the relative humidity 86%. The wind was north at 9 miles an hour. The pressure was 30.14 inches and steady. Repeating at Rochester, it was clear, temperature 55 degrees. Around the region at 6 a.m. at Elmira, it was clear, with a temperature of 45. At Toronto, it was partly cloudy, with a temperature of 52. It was mostly cloudy, with a temperature of 49 at Erie, 50 at Buffalo, 55 at Niagara Falls, and 42 at Watertown. It was cloudy, with a temperature of 51 at Syracuse, and 55 at Binghamton. At Oswego, winds were northeast at 9 knots, with a temperature of 56 degrees. The Central Lake Ontario buoy winds were north at 14 knots, with a temperature of 61 degrees, and the waves were 3 feet. The forecast for the Genesee Valley and Northern Finger Lakes, including Rochester, Geneseo, Canandaigua, Newark, and Fairhaven. Today, some patchy fog early, otherwise mostly sunny through early afternoon, then becoming partly sunny. Highs ranging from the lower 60s on the hilltops to the upper 60s across the lower elevations. Light winds, becoming north 10 to 15 miles an hour. Tonight, mostly cloudy. Lows ranging from the mid-50s inland to the upper 50s along the lake shore. North winds 10 to 15 miles an hour, diminishing to 5 to 10 miles an hour. Sunday, partly sunny with a chance of showers in the morning, then showers likely in the afternoon. Highs ranging from the upper 50s on the hilltops to the lower 60s across the lower elevations. North winds 10 to 15 miles an hour. Chance of rain 70%. Sunday night, cloudy. Showers likely in the evening, then a chance of showers overnight. Lows in the mid-50s.

50s. Northeast winds 10 to 15 miles an hour, becoming light. Chance of rain 70%. Monday, mostly cloudy. Highs in the mid-60s. Light winds. The forecast for the Southern Finger Lakes, including Pinyan, Seneca Falls, and Auburn. Today, mostly sunny this morning, then becoming partly sunny. Highs in the mid-60s. North winds 5 to 10 miles an hour, increasing to 10 to 15 miles an hour. Tonight, mostly cloudy. Lows in the lower 50s. North winds 10 to 15 miles an hour. Sunday, showers. Highs in the lower 60s. North winds 10 to 15 miles an hour, diminishing to 5 to 10 miles an hour. Chance of rain 90%. Sunday night, mostly cloudy. Showers likely in the evening, then a chance of showers overnight. Lows in the mid-50s. North winds 5 to 10 miles an hour, becoming light. Chance of rain 70%. Monday, mostly cloudy. A chance of showers in the morning. Highs in the mid-60s. Light winds. Chance of rain 50%. And now the extended forecast. Tuesday, mostly cloudy. Highs in the upper 60s. Lows in the mid-50s. Wednesday, mostly cloudy. Highs in the lower 70s. Lows in the lower 50s. Thursday, mostly cloudy. A 40% chance of showers. Highs in the lower 70s. Lows in the upper 50s. Friday, mostly cloudy. A 40% chance of showers. Highs around 70. Lows in the upper 50s. This is the NOAA Weather Radio KHA 53 in Rochester. Your source for official weather information across the Western Finger Lakes and the Genesee Valley. KHA 53 operates on a frequency of 162.40 MHz. The 6 a.m. weather at Rochester, it was clear. The temperature was 55 degrees Fahrenheit or 13 degrees Celsius, the dew point 51 and the relative humidity 86%. The wind was north at 9 miles an hour. The pressure was 30.14 inches and steady. Repeating at Rochester, it was clear, temperature 55 degrees. Around the region at 6 a.m. at Elmira, it was clear, with a temperature of 45. At Toronto, it was partly cloudy, with a temperature of 52. It was mostly cloudy, with a temperature of 49 at Erie, 50 at Buffalo, 55 at Niagara Falls, and 42 at Watertown. It was cloudy, with a temperature of 51 at Syracuse, and 55 at Binghamton. At Oswego, winds were northeast at 9 knots, with a temperature of 56 degrees. The Central Lake Ontario buoy winds were north at 14 knots, with a temperature of 61 degrees, and the waves were 3 feet. The forecast for the Genesee Valley and Northern Finger Lakes, including Rochester, Geneseo, Canandaigua, Newark, and Fairhaven. Today, some patchy fog early, otherwise mostly sunny through early afternoon, then becoming partly sunny. Highs ranging from the lower 60s on the hilltops to the upper 60s across the lower elevations. Light winds, becoming north 10 to 15 miles an hour. Tonight, mostly cloudy. Lows ranging from the mid-50s inland to the upper 50s along the lake shore. North winds 10 to 15 miles an hour, diminishing to 5 to 10 miles an hour. Sunday, partly sunny with a chance of showers in the morning, then showers likely in the afternoon. Highs ranging from the upper 50s on the hilltops to the lower 60s across the lower elevations. North winds 10 to 15 miles an hour. Chance of rain 70%. Sunday night, cloudy. Showers likely in the evening, then a chance of showers overnight. Lows in the mid-50s. Northeast winds 10 to 15 miles an hour, becoming light. Chance of rain 70%. Monday, mostly cloudy. Highs in the mid-60s. Light winds. The forecast for the Southern Finger Lakes, including Pinyan, Seneca Falls, and Auburn. Today, mostly sunny this morning, then becoming partly sunny. Highs in the mid-60s. North winds 5 to 10 miles an hour, increasing to 10 to 15 miles an hour. Tonight, mostly cloudy. Lows in the lower 50s. North winds 10 to 15 miles an hour. Sunday, showers. Highs in the lower 60s.

winds 10 to 15 miles an hour, diminishing to 5 to 10 miles an hour. Chance of rain 90%. Sunday night, mostly cloudy. Showers likely in the evening, then a chance of showers overnight. Lows in the mid-50s. North winds 5 to 10 miles an hour, becoming light. Chance of rain 70%. Monday, mostly cloudy. A chance of showers in the morning. Highs in the mid-60s. Light winds. Chance of rain 50%. And now the extended forecast. Tuesday, mostly cloudy. Highs in the upper 60s. Lows in the mid-50s. Wednesday, mostly cloudy. Highs in the lower 70s. Lows in the lower 50s. Thursday, mostly cloudy. A 40% chance of showers. Highs in the lower 70s. Lows in the upper 50s. Friday, mostly cloudy. A 40% chance of showers. Highs around 70. Lows in the upper 50s. Open Lake Forecast, 4, the Niagara River to Hamlin Beach beyond 5 miles from shore. Today, northeast winds 5 to 15 knots becoming west. Waves 1 to 3 feet. Tonight, north winds 10 to 15 knots becoming northeast 15 to 20 knots. Waves 1 to 3 feet building to 3 to 5 feet. Sunday, northeast winds 15 to 20 knots. A chance of showers in the afternoon. Waves 3 to 6 feet. Sunday night, northeast winds 15 to 20 knots diminishing to 10 to 15 knots. A chance of showers in the evening. Waves 3 to 5 feet subsiding to 2 to 4 feet. Monday, northeast winds 10 to 15 knots becoming light and variable. Waves 1 to 3 feet subsiding to 1 foot or less. Tuesday, light and variable winds becoming south 5 to 10 knots. Waves 1 foot or less. Wednesday, southwest winds 5 to 10 knots. Waves 1 foot or less. Open Lake Forecast, 4, Hamlin Beach to Mexico Bay beyond 5 miles from shore. Today, northeast winds 15 to 20 knots becoming north. Waves 2 to 4 feet building to 3 to 5 feet, then subsiding to 2 to 4 feet. Tonight, north winds 15 to 25 knots becoming northeast. Waves 2 to 4 feet building to 4 to 7 feet. Waves occasionally around 9 feet. Sunday, northeast winds to 30 knots diminishing to 15 to 25 knots. A chance of showers in the morning, then showers likely in the afternoon. Waves 5 to 8 feet. Waves occasionally around 10 feet. Sunday night, northeast winds 15 to 25 knots diminishing to 10 to 15 knots. Showers likely in the evening. Waves 4 to 7 feet subsiding to 2 to 4 feet. Waves occasionally around 9 feet. Monday, northeast winds 5 to 15 knots becoming north. Waves 1 to 3 feet subsiding to 1 foot or less. Tuesday, north winds 10 knots or less becoming south. Waves 1 foot or less. Wednesday, south winds 5 to 15 knots becoming southwest. Waves 2 feet or less. This is the NOAA Weather Radio KHA-53 in Rochester. Your source for official weather information across the Western Finger Lakes and the Genesee Valley. KHA-53 operates on a frequency of 162.40 MHz. The 7 a.m. weather at Rochester, it was clear. The temperature was 55 degrees Fahrenheit or 13 degrees Celsius, the dew point 51 and the relative humidity 86%. The wind was north at 10 miles an hour. The pressure was 30.13 inches and falling. Repeating at Rochester, it was clear, temperature 55 degrees. Around the region at 6 a.m. at Elmira, it was clear, with a temperature of 45. At Toronto, it was partly cloudy, with a temperature of 52. It was mostly cloudy, with a temperature of 49 at Erie, 50 at Buffalo, 55 at Niagara Falls, and 42 at Watertown. It was cloudy, with a temperature of 51 at Syracuse, and 55 at Binghamton. At Oswego, winds were northeast at 9 knots, with a temperature of 56 degrees. The Central Lake Ontario buoy winds were north at 14 knots, with a temperature of 61 degrees, and the waves were 3 feet. The forecast for the Genesee Valley and Northern Finger Lakes, including Rochester, Geneseo, Canandaigua, Newark, and Fairhaven. Today, some patchy

fog early, otherwise mostly sunny through early afternoon, then becoming partly sunny. Highs ranging from the lower 60s on the hilltops to the upper 60s across the lower elevations. Light winds, becoming north 10 to 15 miles an hour. Tonight, mostly cloudy. Lows ranging from the mid-50s inland to the upper 50s along the lake shore. North winds 10 to 15 miles an hour, diminishing to 5 to 10 miles an hour. Sunday, partly sunny with a chance of showers in the morning, then showers likely in the afternoon. Highs ranging from the upper 50s on the hilltops to the lower 60s across the lower elevations. North winds 10 to 15 miles an hour. Chance of rain 70%. Sunday night, cloudy. Showers likely in the evening, then a chance of showers overnight. Lows in the mid-50s. Northeast winds 10 to 15 miles an hour, becoming light. Chance of rain 70%. Monday, mostly cloudy. Highs in the mid-60s. Light winds. The forecast for the Southern Finger Lakes, including Pinyan, Seneca Falls, and Auburn. Today, mostly sunny this morning, then becoming partly sunny. Highs in the mid-60s. North winds 5 to 10 miles an hour, increasing to 10 to 15 miles an hour. Tonight, mostly cloudy. Lows in the lower 50s. North winds 10 to 15 miles an hour. Sunday, showers. Highs in the lower 60s. North winds 10 to 15 miles an hour, diminishing to 5 to 10 miles an hour. Chance of rain 90%. Sunday night, mostly cloudy. Showers likely in the evening, then a chance of showers overnight. Lows in the mid-50s. North winds 5 to 10 miles an hour, becoming light. Chance of rain 70%. Monday, mostly cloudy. A chance of showers in the morning. Highs in the mid-60s. Light winds. Chance of rain 50%. And now the extended forecast. Tuesday, mostly cloudy. Highs in the upper 60s. Lows in the mid-50s. Wednesday, mostly cloudy. Highs in the lower 70s. Lows in the lower 50s. Thursday, mostly cloudy. A 40% chance of showers. Highs in the lower 70s. Lows in the upper 50s. Friday, mostly cloudy. A 40% chance of showers. Highs around 70. Lows in the upper 50s. 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Your source for official weather information across the Western Finger Lakes and the Genesee Valley. KHA 53 operates on a frequency of 162.40 MHz. The 7 a.m. weather at Rochester, it was clear. The temperature was 55 degrees Fahrenheit or 13 degrees Celsius, the dew point 51 and the relative humidity 86%. The wind was north at 10 miles an hour. The pressure was 30.13 inches and falling. Repeating at Rochester, it was clear, temperature 55 degrees. Around the region at 7 a.m. it was partly cloudy, with a temperature of 49 at Erie and 46 at Elmira. It was mostly cloudy, with a temperature of 47 at Buffalo, 53 at Niagara Falls, 51 at Syracuse, and 43 at Watertown. At Binghamton, it was cloudy, with a temperature of 53. At Oswego, winds were northeast at 9 knots, with a temperature of 55 degrees. The Central Lake Ontario buoy winds were from the north at 16 knots. The forecast for the Genesee Valley and Northern Finger Lakes, including Rochester, Geneseo, Canandaigua, Newark, and Fairhaven. Today, some patchy fog early, otherwise mostly sunny through early afternoon, then becoming partly sunny. Highs ranging from the lower 60s on the hilltops to the upper 60s across the lower elevations. Light winds, becoming north 10 to 15 miles an hour. Tonight, mostly cloudy. Lows ranging from the mid-50s inland to the upper 50s along the lake shore. North winds 10 to 15 miles an hour, diminishing to 5 to 10 miles an hour. Sunday, partly sunny with a chance of showers in the morning, then showers likely in the afternoon. Highs ranging from the upper 50s on the hilltops to the lower 60s across the lower elevations. North winds 10 to 15 miles an hour. Chance of rain 70%. Sunday night, cloudy. Showers likely in the evening, then a chance of showers overnight.

lows in the mid-50s. Northeast winds 10 to 15 miles an hour, becoming light. Chance of rain 70%. Monday, mostly cloudy. Highs in the mid-60s. Light winds. The forecast for the Southern Finger Lakes, including Pinyan, Seneca Falls, and Auburn. Today, mostly sunny this morning, then becoming partly sunny. Highs in the mid-60s. North winds 5 to 10 miles an hour, increasing to 10 to 15 miles an hour. Tonight, mostly cloudy. Lows in the lower 50s. North winds 10 to 15 miles an hour. Sunday, showers. Highs in the lower 60s. North winds 10 to 15 miles an hour, diminishing to 5 to 10 miles an hour. Chance of rain 90%. Sunday night, mostly cloudy. Showers likely in the evening, then a chance of showers overnight. Lows in the mid-50s. North winds 5 to 10 miles an hour, becoming light. Chance of rain 70%. Monday, mostly cloudy. A chance of showers in the morning. Highs in the mid-60s. Light winds. Chance of rain 50%. And now the extended forecast. Tuesday, mostly cloudy. Highs in the upper 60s. Lows in the mid-50s. Wednesday, mostly cloudy. Highs in the lower 70s. Lows in the lower 50s. Thursday, mostly cloudy. A 40% chance of showers. Highs in the lower 70s. Lows in the upper 50s. Friday, mostly cloudy. A 40% chance of showers. Highs around 70. Lows in the upper 50s. This is the NOAA Weather Radio KHA 53 in Rochester. Your source for official weather information across the Western Finger Lakes and the Genesee Valley. KHA 53 operates on a frequency of 162.40 MHz. The 7 a.m. weather at Rochester, it was clear. The temperature was 55 degrees Fahrenheit or 13 degrees Celsius, the dew point 51 and the relative humidity 86%. The wind was north at 10 miles an hour. The pressure was 30.13 inches and falling. Repeating at Rochester, it was clear, temperature 55 degrees. Around the region at 7 a.m. it was partly cloudy, with a temperature of 49 at Erie and 46 at Elmira. It was mostly cloudy, with a temperature of 47 at Buffalo, 53 at Niagara Falls, 51 at Syracuse, and 43 at Watertown. At Binghamton, it was cloudy, with a temperature of 53. At Oswego, winds were northeast at 9 knots, with a temperature of 55 degrees. The Central Lake Ontario buoy winds were from the north at 16 knots. Around the region at 7 a.m. it was partly cloudy, with a temperature of 49 at Erie, 52 at Toronto, and 46 at Elmira. It was mostly cloudy, with a temperature of 47 at Buffalo, 53 at Niagara Falls, 51 at Syracuse, and 43 at Watertown. At Binghamton, it was cloudy, with a temperature of 53. At Oswego, winds were northeast at 9 knots, with a temperature of 55 degrees. The Central Lake Ontario buoy winds were north at 16 knots, with a temperature of 60 degrees, and the waves were 3 feet. The forecast for the Genesee Valley and Northern Finger Lakes, including Rochester, Geneseo, Canandaigua, Newark, and Fairhaven. Today, some patchy fog early, otherwise mostly sunny through early afternoon, then becoming partly sunny. Highs ranging from the lower 60s on the hilltops to the upper 60s across the lower elevations. Light winds, becoming north 10 to 15 miles an hour. Tonight, mostly cloudy. Lows ranging from the mid-50s inland to the upper 50s along the lake shore. North winds 10 to 15 miles an hour, diminishing to 5 to 10 miles an hour. Sunday, partly sunny with a chance of showers in the morning, then showers likely in the afternoon. Highs ranging from the upper 50s on the hilltops to the lower 60s across the lower elevations. North winds 10 to 15 miles an hour. Chance of rain 70%. Sunday night, cloudy. Showers likely in the evening, then a chance of showers overnight. Lows in the mid-50s. Northeast winds 10 to 15 miles an hour, becoming light. Chance of rain 70%. Monday, mostly cloudy. Highs in the mid-60s. Light winds.

The forecast for the Southern Finger Lakes, including Penang, Senegal Falls, and Auburn. Today, mostly sunny this morning, then becoming partly sunny. Highs in the mid-60s. North winds 5 to 10 miles an hour, increasing to 10 to 15 miles an hour. Tonight, mostly cloudy. Lows in the lower 50s. North winds 10 to 15 miles an hour. Sunday, showers. Highs in the lower 60s. North winds 10 to 15 miles an hour, diminishing to 5 to 10 miles an hour. Chance of rain 90%. Sunday night, mostly cloudy. Showers likely in the evening, then a chance of showers overnight. Lows in the mid-50s. North winds 5 to 10 miles an hour, becoming light. Chance of rain 70%. Monday, mostly cloudy. A chance of showers in the morning. Highs in the mid-60s. Light winds. Chance of rain 50%. And now the extended forecast. Tuesday, mostly cloudy. Highs in the upper 60s. Lows in the mid-50s. Wednesday, mostly cloudy. Highs in the lower 70s. Lows in the lower 50s. Thursday, mostly cloudy. A 40% chance of showers. Highs in the lower 70s. Lows in the upper 50s. Friday, mostly cloudy. A 40% chance of showers. Highs around 70. Lows in the upper 50s. The Rochester, New York climate summary for yesterday, September 25, 2026. Yesterday's high temperature of 67 degrees occurred at 4:46 p.m. Yesterday's low temperature of 40 degrees occurred at 6:39 a.m. No precipitation fell yesterday, which leaves the monthly total at 2.46 inches. The total precipitation for the year still stands at 34.12 inches. There were 11 heating degree days yesterday. This brings the monthly total to 79. The yearly total since July 1st is 89. There were no cooling degree days yesterday. This leaves the monthly total at 68. The yearly total since January 1st is 623. Yesterday the maximum wind observed was 16 miles an hour from the northeast. The highest wind gust observed was 21 miles per hour from the northeast, which occurred at 1:12 p.m. Yesterday the average wind speed was 7 miles per hour. The record high for today is 91, which occurred in 2017, and the record low is 34, which occurred in 1879. Sunrise today is at 7:02 a.m. and sunset is at 7:01 p.m. This is the NOAA Weather Radio KHA-53 in Rochester. 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KHA-53 operates on a frequency of 162.40 MHz. The 7 a.m. weather at Rochester, it was clear. The temperature was 55 degrees Fahrenheit or 13 degrees Celsius, the dew point 51 and the relative humidity 86%. The wind was north at 10 miles an hour. The pressure was 30.13 inches and falling. Repeating at Rochester, it was clear, temperature 55 degrees. Around the region at 7 a.m. it was partly cloudy, with a temperature of 49 at Erie, 52 at Toronto, and 46 at Elmira. It was mostly cloudy, with a temperature of 47 at Buffalo, 53 at Niagara Falls, 51 at Syracuse, and 43 at Watertown. At Binghamton, it was cloudy, with a temperature of 53. At Oswego, winds were northeast at 9 knots, with a temperature of 55 degrees. The Central Lake Ontario buoy winds were north at 16 knots, with a temperature of 60 degrees, and the waves were 3 feet. The forecast for the Genesee Valley and Northern Finger Lakes, including Rochester, Geneseo, Canandaigua, Newark, and Fairhaven. Today, some patchy fog early, otherwise mostly sunny through early afternoon, then becoming partly sunny. Highs ranging from the lower 60s on the hilltops to the upper 60s across the lower elevations. Light winds, becoming north 10 to 15 miles an hour. Tonight, mostly cloudy. Lows ranging from the mid-50s inland to the upper 50s along the lake shore. North winds 10 to 15 miles an hour, diminishing to 5 to 10 miles an hour. Sunday, partly sunny with a chance of showers in the morning, then showers likely in the afternoon.
highs ranging from the upper 50s on the hilltops to the lower 60s across the lower elevations. North winds 10 to 15 miles an hour. Chance of rain 70%. Sunday night, cloudy. Showers likely in the evening, then a chance of showers overnight. Lows in the mid-50s. Northeast winds 10 to 15 miles an hour, becoming light. Chance of rain 70%. Monday, mostly cloudy. Highs in the mid-60s. Light winds. The forecast for the Southern Finger Lakes, including Tinian, Seneca Falls, and Auburn. Today, mostly sunny this morning, then becoming partly sunny. Highs in the mid-60s. North winds 5 to 10 miles an hour, increasing to 10 to 15 miles an hour. Tonight, mostly cloudy. Lows in the lower 50s. North winds 10 to 15 miles an hour. Sunday, showers. Highs in the lower 60s. North winds 10 to 15 miles an hour, diminishing to 5 to 10 miles an hour. Chance of rain 90%. Sunday night, mostly cloudy. Showers likely in the evening, then a chance of showers overnight. Lows in the mid-50s. North winds 5 to 10 miles an hour, becoming light. Chance of rain 70%. Monday, mostly cloudy. A chance of showers in the morning. Highs in the mid-60s. Light winds. Chance of rain 50%. And now the extended forecast. Tuesday, mostly cloudy. Highs in the upper 60s. Lows in the mid-50s. Wednesday, mostly cloudy. Highs in the lower 70s. Lows in the lower 50s. Thursday, mostly cloudy. A 40% chance of showers. Highs in the lower 70s. Lows in the upper 50s. Friday, mostly cloudy. A 40% chance of showers. Highs around 70. Lows in the upper 50s. 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Your source for official weather information across the Western Finger Lakes and the Genesee Valley. KHA 53 operates on a frequency of 162.40 MHz. The 7 a.m. weather at Rochester, it was clear. The temperature was 55 degrees Fahrenheit or 13 degrees Celsius, the dew point 51 and the relative humidity 86%. The wind was north at 10 miles an hour. The pressure was 30.13 inches and falling. Repeating at Rochester, it was clear, temperature 55 degrees. Around the region at 7 a.m. it was partly cloudy, with a temperature of 49 at Erie, 52 at Toronto, and 46 at Elmira. It was mostly cloudy, with a temperature of 47 at Buffalo, 53 at Niagara Falls, 51 at Syracuse, and 43 at Watertown. At Binghamton, it was cloudy, with a temperature of 53. At Oswego, winds were northeast at 9 knots, with a temperature of 55 degrees. The Central Lake Ontario buoy winds were north at 16 knots, with a temperature of 60 degrees, and the waves were 3 feet. The forecast for the Genesee Valley and Northern Finger Lakes, including Rochester, Geneseo, Canandaigua, Newark, and Fairhaven. Today, some patchy fog early, otherwise mostly sunny through early afternoon, then becoming partly sunny. Highs ranging from the lower 60s on the hilltops to the upper 60s across the lower elevations. Light winds, becoming north 10 to 15 miles an hour. Tonight, mostly cloudy. Lows ranging from the mid-50s inland to the upper 50s along the lake shore. North winds 10 to 15 miles an hour, diminishing to 5 to 10 miles an hour. Sunday, partly sunny with a chance of showers in the morning, then showers likely in the afternoon. Highs ranging from the upper 50s on the hilltops to the lower 60s across the lower elevations. North winds 10 to 15 miles an hour. Chance of rain 70%. Sunday night, cloudy. Showers likely in the evening, then a chance of showers overnight. Lows in the mid-50s. Northeast winds 10 to 15 miles an hour, becoming light. Chance of rain 70%. Monday, mostly cloudy. Highs in the mid-60s. Light winds. The forecast for the Southern Finger Lakes, including Tinian, Seneca Falls, and Auburn. Today, mostly sunny this morning, then becoming partly sunny. Highs in the mid-60s.
North winds 5 to 10 miles an hour, increasing to 10 to 15 miles an hour.

Tonight, mostly cloudy. Lows in the lower 50s. North winds 10 to 15 miles an hour. Sunday, showers. Highs in the lower 60s. North winds 10 to 15 miles an hour, diminishing to 5 to 10 miles an hour. Chance of rain 90%. Sunday night, mostly cloudy. Showers likely in the evening, then a chance of showers overnight. Lows in the mid-50s. North winds 5 to 10 miles an hour, becoming light. Chance of rain 70%. Monday, mostly cloudy. A chance of showers in the morning. Highs in the mid-60s. Light winds. Chance of rain 50%. And now the extended forecast. Tuesday, mostly cloudy. Highs in the upper 60s. Lows in the mid-50s. Wednesday, mostly cloudy. Highs in the lower 70s. Lows in the lower 50s. Thursday, mostly cloudy. A 40% chance of showers. Highs in the lower 70s. Lows in the upper 50s. Friday, mostly cloudy. A 40% chance of showers. Highs around 70. Lows in the upper 50s. 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Your source for official weather information across the Western Finger Lakes and the Genesee Valley. KHA 53 operates on a frequency of 162.40 MHz. The 7 a.m. weather at Rochester, it was clear. The temperature was 55 degrees Fahrenheit or 13 degrees Celsius, the dew point 51 and the relative humidity 86%. The wind was north at 10 miles an hour. The pressure was 30.13 inches and falling. Repeating at Rochester, it was clear temperature 55 degrees. Around the region at 7 a.m. it was partly cloudy, with a temperature of 49 at Erie, 52 at Toronto, and 46 at Elmira. It was mostly cloudy, with a temperature of 47 at Buffalo, 53 at Niagara Falls, 51 at Syracuse, and 43 at Watertown. At Binghamton, it was cloudy, with a temperature of 53. At Oswego, winds were northeast at 9 knots, with a temperature of 55 degrees. The Central Lake Ontario buoy winds were north at 16 knots, with a temperature of 60 degrees, and the waves were 3 feet. The forecast for the Genesee Valley and Northern Finger Lakes, including Rochester, Geneseo, Canandaigua, Newark, and Fairhaven. Today, some patchy fog early, otherwise mostly sunny through early afternoon, then becoming partly sunny. Highs ranging from the lower 60s on the hilltops to the upper 60s across the lower elevations. Light winds, becoming north 10 to 15 miles an hour. Tonight, mostly cloudy. Lows ranging from the mid-50s inland to the upper 50s along the lake shore. North winds 10 to 15 miles an hour, diminishing to 5 to 10 miles an hour. Sunday, partly sunny with a chance of showers in the morning, then showers likely in the afternoon. Highs ranging from the upper 50s on the hilltops to the lower 60s across the lower elevations. North winds 10 to 15 miles an hour. Chance of rain 70%. Sunday night, cloudy. Showers likely in the evening, then a chance of showers overnight. Lows in the mid-50s. Northeast winds 10 to 15 miles an hour, becoming light. Chance of rain 70%. Monday, mostly cloudy. Highs in the mid-60s. Light winds. The forecast for the Southern Finger Lakes, including Pinyan, Seneca Falls, and Auburn. Today, mostly sunny this morning, then becoming partly sunny. Highs in the mid-60s. North winds 5 to 10 miles an hour, increasing to 10 to 15 miles an hour. Tonight, mostly cloudy. Lows in the lower 50s. North winds 10 to 15 miles an hour. Sunday, showers. Highs in the lower 60s. North winds 10 to 15 miles an hour, diminishing to 5 to 10 miles an hour. Chance of rain 90%. Sunday night, mostly cloudy. Showers likely in the evening, then a chance of showers overnight. Lows in the mid-50s. North winds 5 to 10 miles an hour, becoming light. Chance of rain 70%. Monday, mostly cloudy. A chance of showers in the morning. Highs in the mid-60s. Light winds. Chance of rain 50%. And now the extended forecast.

Forecast. Tuesday, mostly cloudy. Highs in the upper 60s. Lows in the mid 50s. Wednesday, mostly cloudy. Highs in the lower 70s. Lows in the lower 50s. Thursday, mostly cloudy. A 40% chance of showers. Highs in the lower 70s. Lows in the upper 50s. Friday, mostly cloudy. A 40% chance of showers. Highs around 70. Lows in the upper 50s. The Nearshore Marine Forecast for the Niagara River to Hamelin Beach along Lake Ontario. Today, northeast winds 5 to 10 knots becoming northwest. Mostly sunny. Waves 1 to 3 feet. Tonight, north winds 10 to 15 knots becoming northeast 15 to 20 knots. Partly to mostly cloudy. Waves 1 to 3 feet building to 3 to 5 feet. Waves occasionally around 6 feet. Sunday, northeast winds 15 to 20 knots. A chance of showers in the afternoon. Waves 3 to 6 feet. Waves occasionally around 7 feet. Sunday night, northeast winds 15 to 20 knots diminishing to 10 to 15 knots. A chance of showers in the evening. Waves 3 to 5 feet subsiding to 2 to 4 feet. Waves occasionally around 6 feet. Monday, northeast winds 5 to 10 knots becoming light and variable. Mostly cloudy. Waves 1 to 3 feet subsiding to 1 foot or less. Tuesday, light and variable winds. Partly cloudy. Waves 1 foot or less. Wednesday, south winds 5 to 10 knots becoming southwest. Mostly cloudy. Waves 1 foot or less. The Nearshore Marine Forecast for Hamelin Beach to Mexico Bay. Small craft advisory in effect through late Sunday night. Today, northeast winds 15 to 20 knots becoming north. Sunny this morning, then becoming partly sunny. Waves 2 to 4 feet. Tonight, north winds 15 to 25 knots becoming northeast. Mostly cloudy. Waves 2 to 4 feet building to 4 to 7 feet. Waves occasionally around 9 feet. Sunday, northeast winds 15 to 25 knots. A chance of showers in the morning, then showers likely in the afternoon. Waves 5 to 8 feet. Waves occasionally around 10 feet. Sunday night, northeast winds 15 to 25 knots diminishing to 10 to 15 knots. Showers likely in the evening, then a chance of showers overnight. Waves 4 to 7 feet subsiding to 2 to 4 feet. Waves occasionally around 9 feet. Monday, northeast winds 5 to 15 knots becoming north. Mostly cloudy. Waves 1 to 3 feet subsiding to 1 foot or less. Monday, northeast winds 5 to 15 knots becoming north. Mostly cloudy. Waves 1 to 3 feet subsiding to 1 foot or less. Tuesday, north winds less than 10 knots becoming south. Partly to mostly cloudy. Waves 1 foot or less. Wednesday, south winds 10 knots or less becoming southwest. Mostly cloudy. Waves 1 foot or less. The water temperature off Rochester is 44 degrees, and the water temperature off Oswego is 50 degrees. This is the NOAA Weather Radio KHA 53 in Rochester. Your source for official weather information across the Western Finger Lakes and the Genesee Valley. KHA 53 operates on a frequency of 162.40 MHz. The 7 a.m. weather at Rochester, it was clear. The temperature was 55 degrees Fahrenheit or 13 degrees Celsius, the dew point 51 and the relative humidity 86%. The wind was north at 10 miles an hour. The pressure was 30.13 inches and falling. Repeating at Rochester, it was clear temperature 55 degrees. Around the region at 7 a.m. it was partly cloudy, with a temperature of 49 at Erie, 52 at Toronto, and 46 at Elmira. It was mostly cloudy, with a temperature of 47 at Buffalo, 53 at Niagara Falls, 51 at Syracuse, and 43 at Watertown. At Binghamton, it was cloudy, with a temperature of 53. At Oswego, winds were northeast at 9 knots, with a temperature of 55 degrees. The Central Lake Ontario buoy winds were north at 16 knots, with a temperature of 60 degrees, and the waves were 3 feet. The forecast for the Genesee Valley and Northern Finger.

hours overnight. Lows in the mid-50s. Northeast winds 10 to 15 miles an hour, becoming light. Chance of rain 70%. Monday, mostly cloudy. Highs in the mid-60s. Light winds. The forecast for the Southern Finger Lakes, including Pinyan, Seneca Falls, and Auburn. Today, mostly sunny this morning, then becoming partly sunny. Highs in the mid-60s. North winds 5 to 10 miles an hour, increasing to 10 to 15 miles an hour. Tonight, mostly cloudy. Lows in the lower 50s. North winds 10 to 15 miles an hour. Sunday, showers. Highs in the lower 60s. North winds 10 to 15 miles an hour, diminishing to 5 to 10 miles an hour. Chance of rain 90%. Sunday night, mostly cloudy. Showers likely in the evening, then a chance of showers overnight. Lows in the mid-50s. North winds 5 to 10 miles an hour, becoming light. Chance of rain 70%. Monday, mostly cloudy. A chance of showers in the morning. Highs in the mid-60s. Light winds. Chance of rain 50%. And now the extended forecast. Tuesday, mostly cloudy. Highs in the upper 60s. Lows in the mid-50s. Wednesday, mostly cloudy. Highs in the lower 70s. Lows in the lower 50s. Thursday, mostly cloudy. A 40% chance of showers. Highs in the lower 70s. Lows in the upper 50s. Friday, mostly cloudy. A 40% chance of showers. Highs around 70. Lows in the upper 50s. 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Your source for official weather information across the Western Finger Lakes and the Genesee Valley. KHA 53 operates on a frequency of 162.40 MHz. The 7 a.m. weather at Rochester, it was clear. The temperature was 55 degrees Fahrenheit or 13 degrees Celsius, the dew point 51 and the relative humidity 86%. The wind was north at 10 miles an hour. The pressure was 30.13 inches and falling. Repeating at Rochester, it was clear, temperature 55 degrees. Around the region at 7 a.m. it was partly cloudy, with a temperature of 49 at Erie, 52 at Toronto, and 46 at Elmira. It was mostly cloudy, with a temperature of 47 at Buffalo, 53 at Niagara Falls, 51 at Syracuse, and 43 at Watertown. At Binghamton, it was cloudy, with a temperature of 53. At Oswego, winds were northeast at 9 knots, with a temperature of 55 degrees. The Central Lake Ontario buoy winds were north at 16 knots, with a temperature of 60 degrees, and the waves were 3 feet. The forecast for the Genesee Valley and Northern Finger Lakes, including Rochester, Geneseo, Canandaigua, Newark, and Fairhaven. Today, some patchy fog early, otherwise mostly sunny through early afternoon, then becoming partly sunny. Highs ranging from the lower 60s on the hilltops to the upper 60s across the lower elevations. Light winds, becoming north 10 to 15 miles an hour. Tonight, mostly cloudy. Lows ranging from the mid-50s inland to the upper 50s along the lake shore. North winds 10 to 15 miles an hour, diminishing to 5 to 10 miles an hour. Sunday, partly sunny with a chance of showers in the morning, then showers likely in the afternoon. Highs ranging from the upper 50s on the hilltops to the lower 60s across the lower elevations. North winds 10 to 15 miles an hour. Chance of rain 70%. Sunday night, cloudy. Showers likely in the evening, then a chance of showers overnight. Lows in the mid-50s. Northeast winds 10 to 15 miles an hour, becoming light. Chance of rain 70%. Monday, mostly cloudy. Highs in the mid-60s. Light winds. The forecast for the Southern Finger Lakes, including Pinyan, Seneca Falls, and Auburn. Today, mostly sunny this morning, then becoming partly sunny. Highs in the mid-60s. North winds 5 to 10 miles an hour, increasing to 10 to 15 miles an hour. Tonight, mostly cloudy. Lows in the lower 50s. North winds 10 to 15 miles an hour. Sunday, showers. Highs in the lower 60s.

North winds 10 to 15 miles an hour, diminishing to 5 to 10 miles an hour. Chance of rain 90%. Sunday night, mostly cloudy. Showers likely in the evening, then a chance of showers overnight. Lows in the mid-50s. North winds 5 to 10 miles an hour, becoming light. Chance of rain 70%. Monday, mostly cloudy. A chance of showers in the morning. Highs in the mid-60s. Light winds. Chance of rain 50%. And now the extended forecast. Tuesday, mostly cloudy. Highs in the upper 60s. Lows in the mid-50s. Wednesday, mostly cloudy. Highs in the lower 70s. Lows in the lower 50s. Thursday, mostly cloudy. A 40% chance of showers. Highs in the lower 70s. Lows in the upper 50s. Friday, mostly cloudy. A 40% chance of showers. Highs around 70. Lows in the upper 50s. 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Your source for official weather information across the Western Finger Lakes and the Genesee Valley. KHA 53 operates on a frequency of 162.40 MHz. The 7 a.m. weather at Rochester, it was clear. The temperature was 55 degrees Fahrenheit or 13 degrees Celsius, the dew point 51 and the relative humidity 86%. The wind was north at 10 miles an hour. The pressure was 30.13 inches and falling. Repeating at Rochester, it was clear, temperature 55 degrees. Around the region at 7 a.m. it was partly cloudy, with a temperature of 49 at Erie, 52 at Toronto, and 46 at Elmira. It was mostly cloudy, with a temperature of 47 at Buffalo, 53 at Niagara Falls, 51 at Syracuse, and 43 at Watertown. At Binghamton, it was cloudy, with a temperature of 53. At Oswego, winds were northeast at 9 knots, with a temperature of 55 degrees. The Central Lake Ontario buoy winds were north at 16 knots, with a temperature of 60 degrees, and the waves were 3 feet. The forecast for the Genesee Valley and Northern Finger Lakes, including Rochester, Geneseo, Canandaigua, Newark, and Fairhaven. Today, some patchy fog early, otherwise mostly sunny through early afternoon, then becoming partly sunny. Highs ranging from the lower 60s on the hilltops to the upper 60s across the lower elevations. Light winds, becoming north 10 to 15 miles an hour. Tonight, mostly cloudy. Lows ranging from the mid-50s inland to the upper 50s along the lake shore. North winds 10 to 15 miles an hour, diminishing to 5 to 10 miles an hour. Sunday, partly sunny with a chance of showers in the morning, then showers likely in the afternoon. Highs ranging from the upper 50s on the hilltops to the lower 60s across the lower elevations. North winds 10 to 15 miles an hour. Chance of rain 70%. Sunday night, cloudy. Showers likely in the evening, then a chance of showers overnight. Lows in the mid-50s. Northeast winds 10 to 15 miles an hour, becoming light. Chance of rain 70%. Monday, mostly cloudy. Highs in the mid-60s. Light winds. The forecast for the Southern Finger Lakes, including Pinyan, Seneca Falls, and Auburn. Today, mostly sunny this morning, then becoming partly sunny. Highs in the mid-60s. North winds 5 to 10 miles an hour, increasing to 10 to 15 miles an hour. Tonight, mostly cloudy. Lows in the lower 50s. North winds 10 to 15 miles an hour. Sunday, showers. Highs in the lower 60s. North winds 10 to 15 miles an hour, diminishing to 5 to 10 miles an hour. Chance of rain 90%. Sunday night, mostly cloudy. Showers likely in the evening, then a chance of showers overnight. Lows in the mid-50s. North winds 5 to 10 miles an hour, becoming light. Chance of rain 70%. Monday, mostly cloudy. A chance of showers in the morning. Highs in the mid-60s. Light winds. Chance of rain 50%. And now the extended forecast. Tuesday, mostly cloudy. Highs in the upper 60s. Lows in the mid-50s. Wednesday, mostly cloudy. Highs in the lower 70s.

lows in the lower 50s. Thursday, mostly cloudy. A 40% chance of showers. Highs in the lower 70s. Lows in the upper 50s. Friday, mostly cloudy. A 40% chance of showers. Highs around 70. Lows in the upper 50s. The Rochester, New York climate summary for yesterday, September 25, 2026. Yesterday's high temperature of 67 degrees occurred at 4:46 p.m. Yesterday's low temperature of 40 degrees occurred at 6:39 a.m. No precipitation fell yesterday, which leaves the monthly total at 2.46 inches. The total precipitation for the year still stands at 34.12 inches. There were 11 heating degree days yesterday. This brings the monthly total to 79. The yearly total since July 1st is 89. There were no cooling degree days yesterday. This leaves the monthly total at 68. The yearly total since January 1st is 623. Yesterday the maximum wind observed was 16 miles an hour from the northeast. The highest wind gust observed was 21 miles per hour from the northeast, which occurred at 1:12 p.m. Yesterday the average wind speed was 7 miles per hour. The record high for today is 91, which occurred in 2017, and the record low is 34, which occurred in 1879. Sunrise today is at 7:02 a.m. and sunset is at 7:01 p.m. This is the NOAA Weather Radio KHA-53 in Rochester. Your source for official weather information across the Western Finger Lakes and the Genesee Valley. KHA 53 operates on a frequency of 162.40 MHz. The 7 a.m. weather at Rochester, it was clear. The temperature was 55 degrees Fahrenheit or 13 degrees Celsius, the dew point 51 and the relative humidity 86%. The wind was north at 10 miles an hour. The pressure was 30.13 inches and falling. Repeating at Rochester, it was clear, temperature 55 degrees. Around the region at 7 a.m. it was partly cloudy, with a temperature of 49 at Erie, 52 at Toronto, and 46 at Elmira. It was mostly cloudy, with a temperature of 47 at Buffalo, 53 at Niagara Falls, 51 at Syracuse, and 43 at Watertown. At Binghamton, it was cloudy, with a temperature of 53. At Oswego, winds were northeast at 9 knots, with a temperature of 55 degrees. The Central Lake Ontario buoy winds were north at 16 knots, with a temperature of 60 degrees, and the waves were 3 feet. The forecast for the Genesee Valley and Northern Finger Lakes, including Rochester, Geneseo, Canandaigua, Newark, and Fairhaven. Today, some patchy fog early, otherwise mostly sunny through early afternoon, then becoming partly sunny. Highs ranging from the lower 60s on the hilltops to the upper 60s across the lower elevations. Light winds, becoming north 10 to 15 miles an hour. Tonight, mostly cloudy. Lows ranging from the mid-50s inland to the upper 50s along the lake shore. North winds 10 to 15 miles an hour, diminishing to 5 to 10 miles an hour. Sunday, partly sunny with a chance of showers in the morning, then showers likely in the afternoon. Highs ranging from the upper 50s on the hilltops to the lower 60s across the lower elevations. North winds 10 to 15 miles an hour. Chance of rain 70%. Sunday night, cloudy. Showers likely in the evening, then a chance of showers overnight. Lows in the mid-50s. Northeast winds 10 to 15 miles an hour, becoming light. Chance of rain 70%. Monday, mostly cloudy. Highs in the mid-60s. Light winds. The forecast for the Southern Finger Lakes, including Pinyan, Seneca Falls, and Auburn. Today, mostly sunny this morning, then becoming partly sunny. Highs in the mid-60s. North winds 5 to 10 miles an hour, increasing to 10 to 15 miles an hour. Tonight, mostly cloudy. Lows in the lower 50s. North winds 10 to 15 miles an hour. Sunday, showers. Highs in the lower 60s. North winds 10 to 15 miles an hour, diminishing to 5 to 10 miles an hour. Chance of rain 90%. Sunday night, mostly cloudy. Showers likely in the evening, then a chance of showers overnight. Lows in the mid-50s. North winds 5 to 10 miles

An hour, becoming light. Chance of rain 70%. Monday, mostly cloudy. A chance of showers in the morning. Highs in the mid-60s. Light winds. Chance of rain 50%. And now the extended forecast. Tuesday, mostly cloudy. Highs in the upper 60s. Lows in the mid-50s. Wednesday, mostly cloudy. Highs in the lower 70s. Lows in the lower 50s. Thursday, mostly cloudy. A 40% chance of showers. Highs in the lower 70s. Lows in the upper 50s. Friday, mostly cloudy. A 40% chance of showers. Highs around 70. Lows in the upper 50s. 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Your source for official weather information across the Western Finger Lakes and the Genesee Valley. KHA 53 operates on a frequency of 162.40 MHz. The 7 a.m. weather at Rochester, it was clear. The temperature was 55 degrees Fahrenheit or 13 degrees Celsius, the dew point 51 and the relative humidity 86%. The wind was north at 10 miles an hour. The pressure was 30.13 inches and falling. Repeating at Rochester, it was clear, temperature 55 degrees. Around the region at 7 a.m. it was partly cloudy, with a temperature of 49 at Erie, 52 at Toronto, and 46 at Elmira. It was mostly cloudy, with a temperature of 47 at Buffalo, 53 at Niagara Falls, 51 at Syracuse, and 43 at Watertown. At Binghamton, it was cloudy, with a temperature of 53. At Oswego, winds were northeast at 9 knots, with a temperature of 55 degrees. The Central Lake Ontario buoy winds were north at 16 knots, with a temperature of 60 degrees, and the waves were 3 feet. The forecast for the Genesee Valley and Northern Finger Lakes, including Rochester, Geneseo, Canandaigua, Newark, and Fairhaven. Today, some patchy fog early, otherwise mostly sunny through early afternoon, then becoming partly sunny. Highs ranging from the lower 60s on the hilltops to the upper 60s across the lower elevations. Light winds, becoming north 10 to 15 miles an hour. Tonight, mostly cloudy. Lows ranging from the mid-50s inland to the upper 50s along the lake shore. North winds 10 to 15 miles an hour, diminishing to 5 to 10 miles an hour. Sunday, partly sunny with a chance of showers in the morning, then showers likely in the afternoon. Highs ranging from the upper 50s on the hilltops to the lower 60s across the lower elevations. North winds 10 to 15 miles an hour. Chance of rain 70%. Sunday night, cloudy. Showers likely in the evening, then a chance of showers overnight. Lows in the mid-50s. Northeast winds 10 to 15 miles an hour, becoming light. Chance of rain 70%. Monday, mostly cloudy. Highs in the mid-60s. Light winds. The forecast for the Southern Finger Lakes, including Pinyan, Seneca Falls, and Auburn. Today, mostly sunny this morning, then becoming partly sunny. Highs in the mid-60s. North winds 5 to 10 miles an hour, increasing to 10 to 15 miles an hour. Tonight, mostly cloudy. Lows in the lower 50s. North winds 10 to 15 miles an hour. Sunday, showers. Highs in the lower 60s. North winds 10 to 15 miles an hour, diminishing to 5 to 10 miles an hour. Chance of rain 90%. Sunday night, mostly cloudy. Showers likely in the evening, then a chance of showers overnight. Lows in the mid-50s. North winds 5 to 10 miles an hour, becoming light. Chance of rain 70%. Monday, mostly cloudy. A chance of showers in the morning. Highs in the mid-60s. Light winds. Chance of rain 50%. And now the extended forecast. Tuesday, mostly cloudy. Highs in the upper 60s. Lows in the mid-50s. Wednesday, mostly cloudy. Highs in the lower 70s. Lows in the lower 50s. Thursday, mostly cloudy. A 40% chance of showers. Highs in the lower 70s. Lows in the upper 50s. Friday, mostly cloudy. A 40% chance of showers. Highs are

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Lows in the upper 50s. 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Your source for official weather information across the Western Finger Lakes and the Genesee Valley. KHA 53 operates on a frequency of 162.40 MHz. The 7 a.m. weather at Rochester, it was clear. The temperature was 55 degrees Fahrenheit or 13 degrees Celsius, the dew point 51 and the relative humidity 86%. The wind was north at 10 miles an hour. The pressure was 30.13 inches and falling. Repeating at Rochester, it was clear, temperature 55 degrees. Around the region at 7 a.m. it was partly cloudy, with a temperature of 49 at Erie, 52 at Toronto, and 46 at Elmira. It was mostly cloudy, with a temperature of 47 at Buffalo, 53 at Niagara Falls, 51 at Syracuse, and 43 at Watertown. At Binghamton, it was cloudy, with a temperature of 53. At Oswego, winds were northeast at 9 knots, with a temperature of 55 degrees. The Central Lake Ontario buoy winds were north at 16 knots, with a temperature of 60 degrees, and the waves were 3 feet. The forecast for the Genesee Valley and Northern Finger Lakes, including Rochester, Geneseo, Canandaigua, Newark, and Fairhaven. Today, some patchy fog early, otherwise mostly sunny through early afternoon, then becoming partly sunny. Highs ranging from the lower 60s on the hilltops to the upper 60s across the lower elevations. Light winds, becoming north 10 to 15 miles an hour. Tonight, mostly cloudy. Lows ranging from the mid-50s inland to the upper 50s along the lake shore. North winds 10 to 15 miles an hour, diminishing to 5 to 10 miles an hour. Sunday, partly sunny with a chance of showers in the morning, then showers likely in the afternoon. Highs ranging from the upper 50s on the hilltops to the lower 60s across the lower elevations. North winds 10 to 15 miles an hour. Chance of rain 70%. Sunday night, cloudy. Showers likely in the evening, then a chance of showers overnight. Lows in the mid-50s. Northeast winds 10 to 15 miles an hour, becoming light. Chance of rain 70%. Monday, mostly cloudy. Highs in the mid-60s. Light winds. The forecast for the Southern Finger Lakes, including Pinyan, Seneca Falls, and Auburn. Today, mostly sunny this morning, then becoming partly sunny. Highs in the mid-60s. North winds 5 to 10 miles an hour, increasing to 10 to 15 miles an hour. Tonight, mostly cloudy. Lows in the lower 50s. North winds 10 to 15 miles an hour. Sunday, showers. Highs in the lower 60s. North winds 10 to 15 miles an hour, diminishing to 5 to 10 miles an hour. Chance of rain 90%. Sunday night, mostly cloudy. Showers likely in the evening, then a chance of showers overnight. Lows in the mid-50s. North winds 5 to 10 miles an hour, becoming light. Chance of rain 70%. Monday, mostly cloudy. A chance of showers in the morning. Highs in the mid-60s. Light winds. Chance of rain 50%. And now the extended forecast. Tuesday, mostly cloudy. Highs in the upper 60s. Lows in the mid-50s. Wednesday, mostly cloudy. Highs in the lower 70s. Lows in the lower 50s. Thursday, mostly cloudy. A 40% chance of showers. Highs in the lower 70s. Lows in the upper 50s. Friday, mostly cloudy. A 40% chance of showers. Highs around 70. Lows in the upper 50s. Open Lake Forecast, 4, the Niagara River to Hamlin Beach beyond 5 miles from shore. Today, northeast winds 5 to 15 knots becoming west. Waves 1 to 3 feet. Tonight, north winds 10 to 15 knots becoming northeast 15 to 20 knots. Waves 1 to 3 feet building to 3 to 5 feet. Sunday, northeast winds 15 to 20 knots. A chance of showers in the afternoon. Waves 3 to 6 feet. Sunday night, northeast winds 15 to 20 knots diminishing to 10 to 15 knots. A chance of showers in the evening. Waves 3 to 5 feet subsiding to 2 to 4 feet.

northeast winds 10 to 15 knots, becoming light and variable. Waves 1 to 3 feet subsiding to 1 foot or less. Tuesday, light and variable winds becoming south 5 to 10 knots. Waves 1 foot or less. Wednesday, southwest winds 5 to 10 knots. Waves 1 foot or less. Open lake forecast, 4, Hamlin Beach to Mexico Bay beyond 5 miles from shore. Today, northeast winds 15 to 20 knots becoming north. Waves 2 to 4 feet building to 3 to 5 feet, then subsiding to 2 to 4 feet. Tonight, north winds 15 to 25 knots becoming northeast. Waves 2 to 4 feet building to 4 to 7 feet. Waves occasionally around 9 feet. Sunday, northeast winds to 30 knots diminishing to 15 to 25 knots. A chance of showers in the morning, then showers likely in the afternoon. Waves 5 to 8 feet. Waves occasionally around 10 feet. Sunday night, northeast winds 15 to 25 knots diminishing to 10 to 15 knots. Showers likely in the evening. Waves 4 to 7 feet subsiding to 2 to 4 feet. Waves occasionally around 9 feet. Monday, northeast winds 5 to 15 knots becoming north. Waves 1 to 3 feet subsiding to 1 foot or less. Tuesday, north winds 10 knots or less becoming south. Waves 1 foot or less. Wednesday, south winds 5 to 15 knots becoming southwest. Waves 2 feet or less. This is the NOAA Weather Radio KHA 53 in Rochester. Your source for official weather information across the Western Finger Lakes and the Genesee Valley. KHA 53 operates on a frequency of 162.40 MHz. The 7 a.m. weather at Rochester, it was clear. The temperature was 55 degrees Fahrenheit or 13 degrees Celsius, the dew point 51 and the relative humidity 86%. The wind was north at 10 miles an hour. The pressure was 30.13 inches and falling. Repeating at Rochester, it was clear, temperature 55 degrees. This is the NOAA Weather Radio KHA 53 in Rochester. Your source for official weather information across the Western Finger Lakes and the Genesee Valley. KHA 53 operates on a frequency of 162.40 MHz. The 8 a.m. weather at Rochester, it was partly cloudy. The temperature was 54 degrees Fahrenheit or 12 degrees Celsius, the dew point 51 and the relative humidity 90%. The wind was north at 8 miles an hour. The pressure was 30.14 inches and rising. Repeating at Rochester, it was partly cloudy, temperature 54 degrees. Around the region at 7 a.m. it was partly cloudy, with a temperature of 49 at Erie, 52 at Toronto, and 46 at Elmira. It was mostly cloudy, with a temperature of 47 at Buffalo, 53 at Niagara Falls, 51 at Syracuse, and 43 at Watertown. At Binghamton, it was cloudy, with a temperature of 53. At Oswego, winds were northeast at 9 knots, with a temperature of 55 degrees. The Central Lake Ontario buoy winds were north at 16 knots, with a temperature of 60 degrees, and the waves were 3 feet. The forecast for the Genesee Valley and Northern Finger Lakes, including Rochester, Geneseo, Canandaigua, Newark, and Fairhaven. Today, some patchy fog early, otherwise mostly sunny through early afternoon, then becoming partly sunny. Highs ranging from the lower 60s on the hilltops to the upper 60s across the lower elevations. Light winds, becoming north 10 to 15 miles an hour. Tonight, mostly cloudy. Lows ranging from the mid-50s inland to the upper 50s along the lake shore. North winds 10 to 15 miles an hour, diminishing to 5 to 10 miles an hour. Sunday, partly sunny with a chance of showers in the morning, then showers likely in the afternoon. Highs ranging from the upper 50s on the hilltops to the lower 60s across the lower elevations. North winds 10 to 15 miles an hour. Chance of rain 70%. Sunday night, cloudy. Showers likely in the evening, then a chance of showers overnight. Lows in the mid-50s. Northeast winds 10 to 15 miles an hour, becoming light. Chance of rain 70%. Monday, mostly cloudy. Highs in the mid-60s. Light winds. The forecast for the Southern Finger Lakes, including Tinian, Seneca Falls, and Auburn. Today.

mostly sunny this morning, then becoming partly sunny. Highs in the mid-60s. North winds 5 to 10 miles an hour, increasing to 10 to 15 miles an hour. Tonight, mostly cloudy. Lows in the lower 50s. North winds 10 to 15 miles an hour. Sunday, showers. Highs in the lower 60s. North winds 10 to 15 miles an hour, diminishing to 5 to 10 miles an hour. Chance of rain 90%. Sunday night, mostly cloudy. Showers likely in the evening, then a chance of showers overnight. Lows in the mid-50s. North winds 5 to 10 miles an hour, becoming light. Chance of rain 70%. Monday, mostly cloudy. A chance of showers in the morning. Highs in the mid-60s. Light winds. Chance of rain 50%. And now the extended forecast. Tuesday, mostly cloudy. Highs in the upper 60s. Lows in the mid-50s. Wednesday, mostly cloudy. Highs in the lower 70s. Lows in the lower 50s. Thursday, mostly cloudy. A 40% chance of showers. Highs in the lower 70s. Lows in the upper 50s. Friday, mostly cloudy. A 40% chance of showers. Highs around 70. Lows in the upper 50s. 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Your source for official weather information across the Western Finger Lakes and the Genesee Valley. KHA 53 operates on a frequency of 162.40 MHz. The 8 a.m. weather at Rochester, it was partly cloudy. The temperature was 54 degrees Fahrenheit or 12 degrees Celsius, the dew point 51 and the relative humidity 90%. The wind was north at 8 miles an hour. The pressure was 30.14 inches and rising. Repeating at Rochester, it was partly cloudy, temperature 54 degrees. Around the region at 8 a.m. it was mostly sunny, with a temperature of 49 at Erie, 55 at Niagara Falls, and 47 at Elmira. It was partly sunny, with a temperature of 50 at Buffalo, 51 at Syracuse, and 48 at Watertown. At Binghamton, it was cloudy, with a temperature of 54. At Oswego, winds were northeast at 8 knots, with a temperature of 54 degrees. The Central Lake Ontario buoy winds were from the north at 16 knots. The forecast for the Genesee Valley and Northern Finger Lakes, including Rochester, Geneseo, Canandaigua, Newark, and Fairhaven. Today, some patchy fog early, otherwise mostly sunny through early afternoon, then becoming partly sunny. Highs ranging from the lower 60s on the hilltops to the upper 60s across the lower elevations. Light winds, becoming north 10 to 15 miles an hour. Tonight, mostly cloudy. Lows ranging from the mid-50s inland to the upper 50s along the lake shore. North winds 10 to 15 miles an hour, diminishing to 5 to 10 miles an hour. Sunday, partly sunny with a chance of showers in the morning, then showers likely in the afternoon. Highs ranging from the upper 50s on the hilltops to the lower 60s across the lower elevations. North winds 10 to 15 miles an hour. Chance of rain 70%. Sunday night, cloudy. Showers likely in the evening, then a chance of showers overnight. Lows in the mid-50s. Northeast winds 10 to 15 miles an hour, becoming light. Chance of rain 70%. Monday, mostly cloudy. Highs in the mid-60s. Light winds. The forecast for the Southern Finger Lakes, including Tinian, Seneca Falls, and Auburn. Today, mostly sunny this morning, then becoming partly sunny. Highs in the mid-60s. North winds 5 to 10 miles an hour, increasing to 10 to 15 miles an hour. Tonight, mostly cloudy. Lows in the lower 50s. North winds 10 to 15 miles an hour. Sunday, showers. Highs in the lower 60s. North winds 10 to 15 miles an hour, diminishing to 5 to 10 miles an hour. Chance of rain 90%. Sunday night, mostly cloudy. Showers likely in the evening, then a chance of showers overnight. Lows in the mid-50s. North winds 5 to 10 miles an hour, becoming light. Chance of rain 70%. Monday, mostly cloudy. A chance of showers in the morning. Highs in the mid-60s.

light winds. Chance of rain 50%. And now the extended forecast. Tuesday, mostly cloudy. Highs in the upper 60s. Lows in the mid-50s. Wednesday, mostly cloudy. Highs in the lower 70s. Lows in the lower 50s. Thursday, mostly cloudy. A 40% chance of showers. Highs in the lower 70s. Lows in the upper 50s. Friday, mostly cloudy. A 40% chance of showers. Highs around 70. Lows in the upper 50s. 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Your source for official weather information across the Western Finger Lakes and the Genesee Valley. KHA 53 operates on a frequency of 162.40 MHz. The 8 a.m. weather at Rochester, it was partly cloudy. The temperature was 54 degrees Fahrenheit or 12 degrees Celsius, the dew point 51 and the relative humidity 90%. The wind was north at 8 miles an hour. The pressure was 30.14 inches and rising. Repeating at Rochester, it was partly cloudy, temperature 54 degrees. Around the region at 8 a.m. it was mostly sunny, with a temperature of 49 at Erie, 55 at Niagara Falls, and 47 at Elmira. It was partly sunny, with a temperature of 50 at Buffalo, 51 at Syracuse, and 48 at Watertown. At Binghamton, it was cloudy, with a temperature of 54. At Oswego, winds were northeast at 8 knots, with a temperature of 54 degrees. The Central Lake Ontario buoy winds were from the north at 16 knots. The forecast for the Genesee Valley and Northern Finger Lakes, including Rochester, Geneseo, Canandaigua, Newark, and Fairhaven. Today, some patchy fog early, otherwise mostly sunny through early afternoon, then becoming partly sunny. Highs ranging from the lower 60s on the hilltops to the upper 60s across the lower elevations. Light winds, becoming north 10 to 15 miles an hour. Tonight, mostly cloudy. Lows ranging from the mid-50s inland to the upper 50s along the lake shore. North winds 10 to 15 miles an hour, diminishing to 5 to 10 miles an hour. Sunday, partly sunny with a chance of showers in the morning, then showers likely in the afternoon. Highs ranging from the upper 50s on the hilltops to the lower 60s across the lower elevations. North winds 10 to 15 miles an hour. Chance of rain 70%. Sunday night, cloudy. Showers likely in the evening, then a chance of showers overnight. Lows in the mid-50s. Northeast winds 10 to 15 miles an hour, becoming light. Chance of rain 70%. Monday, mostly cloudy. Highs in the mid-60s. Light winds. The forecast for the Southern Finger Lakes, including Tinian, Seneca Falls, and Auburn. Today, mostly sunny this morning, then becoming partly sunny. Highs in the mid-60s. North winds 5 to 10 miles an hour, increasing to 10 to 15 miles an hour. Tonight, mostly cloudy. Lows in the lower 50s. North winds 10 to 15 miles an hour. Sunday, showers. Highs in the lower 60s. North winds 10 to 15 miles an hour, diminishing to 5 to 10 miles an hour. Chance of rain 90%. Sunday night, mostly cloudy. Showers likely in the evening, then a chance of showers overnight. Lows in the mid-50s. North winds 5 to 10 miles an hour, becoming light. Chance of rain 70%. Monday, mostly cloudy. A chance of showers in the morning. Highs in the mid-60s. Light winds. Chance of rain 50%. And now the extended forecast. Tuesday, mostly cloudy. Highs in the upper 60s. Lows in the mid-50s. Wednesday, mostly cloudy. Highs in the lower 70s. Lows in the lower 50s. Thursday, mostly cloudy. A 40% chance of showers. Highs in the lower 70s. Lows in the upper 50s. Friday, mostly cloudy. A 40% chance of showers. Highs around 70. Lows in the upper 50s. The Rochester, New York climate summary for yesterday, September 25, 2026. Yesterday's high temperature of 67 degrees occurred at 4:46 p.m.

Yesterday's low temperature of 40 degrees occurred at 6:39 a.m. No precipitation fell yesterday, which leaves the monthly total at 2.46 inches. The total precipitation for the year still stands at 34.12 inches. There were 11 heating degree days yesterday. This brings the monthly total to 79. The yearly total since July 1st is 89. There were no cooling degree days yesterday. This leaves the monthly total at 68. The yearly total since January 1st is 623. Yesterday the maximum wind observed was 16 miles an hour from the northeast. The highest wind gust observed was 21 miles per hour from the northeast, which occurred at 1:12 p.m. Yesterday the average wind speed was 7 miles per hour. The record high for today is 91, which occurred in 2017, and the record low is 34, which occurred in 1879. Sunrise today is at 7:02 a.m. and sunset is at 7:01 p.m. This is the NOAA Weather Radio KHA 53 in Rochester. Your source for official weather information across the Western Finger Lakes and the Genesee Valley. KHA 53 operates on a frequency of 162.40 MHz. The 8 a.m. weather at Rochester, it was partly cloudy. The temperature was 54 degrees Fahrenheit or 12 degrees Celsius, the dew point 51 and the relative humidity 90%. The wind was north at 8 miles an hour. The pressure was 30.14 inches and rising. Repeating at Rochester, it was partly cloudy, temperature 54 degrees. Around the region at 8 a.m. it was mostly sunny, with a temperature of 49 at Erie, 55 at Niagara Falls, and 47 at Elmira. It was partly sunny, with a temperature of 50 at Buffalo, 54 at Toronto, 51 at Syracuse, and 48 at Watertown. At Binghamton, it was cloudy, with a temperature of 54. At Oswego, winds were northeast at 8 knots, with a temperature of 54 degrees. The Central Lake Ontario buoy winds were north at 16 knots, with a temperature of 60 degrees, and the waves were 3 feet. The forecast for the Genesee Valley and Northern Finger Lakes, including Rochester, Geneseo, Canandaigua, Newark, and Fairhaven. Today, some patchy fog early, otherwise mostly sunny through early afternoon, then becoming partly sunny. Highs ranging from the lower 60s on the hilltops to the upper 60s across the lower elevations. Light winds, becoming north 10 to 15 miles an hour. Tonight, mostly cloudy. Lows ranging from the mid-50s inland to the upper 50s along the lake shore. North winds 10 to 15 miles an hour, diminishing to 5 to 10 miles an hour. Sunday, partly sunny with a chance of showers in the morning, then showers likely in the afternoon. Highs ranging from the upper 50s on the hilltops to the lower 60s across the lower elevations. North winds 10 to 15 miles an hour. Chance of rain 70%. Sunday night, cloudy. Showers likely in the evening, then a chance of showers overnight. Lows in the mid-50s. Northeast winds 10 to 15 miles an hour, becoming light. Chance of rain 70%. Monday, mostly cloudy. Highs in the mid-60s. Light winds. The forecast for the Southern Finger Lakes, including Tinian, Seneca Falls, and Auburn. Today, mostly sunny this morning, then becoming partly sunny. Highs in the mid-60s. North winds 5 to 10 miles an hour, increasing to 10 to 15 miles an hour. Tonight, mostly cloudy. Lows in the lower 50s. North winds 10 to 15 miles an hour. Sunday, showers. Highs in the lower 60s. North winds 10 to 15 miles an hour, diminishing to 5 to 10 miles an hour. Chance of rain 90%. Sunday night, mostly cloudy. Showers likely in the evening, then a chance of showers overnight. Lows in the mid-50s. North winds 5 to 10 miles an hour, becoming light. Chance of rain 70%. Monday, mostly cloudy. A chance of showers in the morning. Highs in the mid-60s. Light winds. Chance of rain 50%. And now the extended forecast. Tuesday, mostly cloudy. Highs in the upper 60s. Lows in the mid-50s. Wednesday, mostly cloudy. Highs in the lower 70s. Lows in the lower 50s. Thursday, mostly cloudy. A 40

Sunday night. Northeast winds 15 to 20 knots, diminishing to 10 to 15 knots. A chance of showers in the evening. Waves 3 to 5 feet, subsiding to 2 to 4 feet. Waves occasionally around 6 feet. Monday, northeast winds 5 to 10 knots, becoming light and variable. Mostly cloudy. Waves 1 to 3 feet, subsiding to 1 foot or less. Tuesday, light and variable winds. Partly cloudy. Waves 1 foot or less. Wednesday, south winds 5 to 10 knots, becoming southwest. Mostly cloudy. Waves 1 foot or less. The Nearshore Marine Forecast, 4, Heron Beach to Mexico Bay. Small craft advisory in effect through late Sunday night. Today, northeast winds 15 to 20 knots, becoming north. Sunny this morning, then becoming partly sunny. Waves 2 to 4 feet. Tonight, north winds 15 to 25 knots, becoming northeast. Mostly cloudy. Waves 2 to 4 feet, building to 4 to 7 feet. Waves occasionally around 9 feet. Sunday, northeast winds 15 to 25 knots. A chance of showers in the morning, then showers likely in the afternoon. Waves 5 to 8 feet. Waves occasionally around 10 feet. Sunday night, northeast winds 15 to 25 knots, diminishing to 10 to 15 knots. Showers likely in the evening, then a chance of showers overnight. Waves 4 to 7 feet, subsiding to 2 to 4 feet. Waves occasionally around 9 feet. Monday, northeast winds 5 to 15 knots, becoming north. Mostly cloudy. Waves 1 to 3 feet, subsiding to 1 foot or less. Tuesday, north winds less than 10 knots, becoming south. Partly to mostly cloudy. Waves 1 foot or less. Wednesday, south winds 10 knots or less, becoming southwest. Mostly cloudy. Waves 1 foot or less. The water temperature off Rochester is 44 degrees, and the water temperature off Oswego is 50 degrees. Around the region at 8 a.m. it was mostly sunny, with a temperature of 49 at Erie. Water temperature off Rochester is 44 degrees, and the water temperature off Oswego is 50 degrees. Around the region at 8 a.m. it was mostly sunny, with a temperature of 49 at Erie, 55 at Niagara Falls, and 47 at Elmira. It was partly sunny, with a temperature of 50 at Buffalo, 54 at Toronto, 51 at Syracuse, and 48 at Watertown. At Binghamton, it was cloudy, with a temperature of 54. At Oswego, winds were northeast at 8 knots, with a temperature of 54 degrees. The Central Lake Ontario buoy winds were north at 16 knots, with a temperature of 60 degrees, and the waves were 3 feet. The forecast for the Genesee Valley and Northern Finger Lakes, including Rochester, Geneseo, Canandaigua, Newark, and Fairhaven. Today, some patchy fog early, otherwise mostly sunny through early afternoon, then becoming partly sunny. Highs ranging from the lower 60s on the hilltops to the upper 60s across the lower elevations. Light winds, becoming north 10 to 15 miles an hour. Tonight, mostly cloudy. Lows ranging from the mid-50s inland to the upper 50s along the lake shore. North winds 10 to 15 miles an hour, diminishing to 5 to 10 miles an hour. Sunday, partly sunny with a chance of showers in the morning, then showers likely in the afternoon. Highs ranging from the upper 50s on the hilltops to the lower 60s across the lower elevations. North winds 10 to 15 miles an hour. Chance of rain 70%. Sunday night, cloudy. Showers likely in the evening, then a chance of showers overnight. Lows in the mid-50s. Northeast winds 10 to 15 miles an hour, becoming light. Chance of rain 70%. Monday, mostly cloudy. Highs in the mid-60s. Light winds. The forecast for the Southern Finger Lakes, including Tinian, Seneca Falls, and Auburn. Today, mostly sunny this morning, then becoming partly sunny. Highs in the mid-60s. North winds 5 to 10 miles an hour, increasing to 10 to 15 miles an hour. Tonight, mostly cloudy. Lows in the lower 50s. North winds 10 to 15 miles an hour. Sunday, showers. Highs in the lower 60s. North winds 10 to 15 miles an hour, diminishing to 5 to 10 miles an hour. Chance of rain 90%. Sunday night, most

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KHA 53 operates on a frequency of 162.40 MHz. The 8 a.m. weather at Rochester, it was partly cloudy. The temperature was 54 degrees Fahrenheit or 12 degrees Celsius, the dew point 51 and the relative humidity 90%. The wind was north at 8 miles an hour. The pressure was 30.14 inches and rising. Repeating at Rochester, it was partly cloudy, temperature 54 degrees. Around the region at 8 a.m. it was mostly sunny, with a temperature of 49 at Erie, 55 at Niagara Falls, and 47 at Elmira. It was partly sunny, with a temperature of 50 at Buffalo, 54 at Toronto, 51 at Syracuse, and 48 at Watertown. At Binghamton, it was cloudy, with a temperature of 54. At Oswego, winds were northeast at 8 knots, with a temperature of 54 degrees. The Central Lake Ontario buoy winds were north at 16 knots, with a temperature of 60 degrees, and the waves were 3 feet. The forecast for the Genesee Valley and Northern Finger Lakes, including Rochester, Geneseo, Canandaigua, Newark, and Fairhaven. Today, some patchy fog early, otherwise mostly sunny through early afternoon, then becoming partly sunny. Highs ranging from the lower 60s on the hilltops to the upper 60s across the lower elevations. Light winds, becoming north 10 to 15 miles an hour. Tonight, mostly cloudy. Lows ranging from the mid-50s inland to the upper 50s along the lake shore. North winds 10 to 15 miles an hour, diminishing to 5 to 10 miles an hour. Sunday, partly sunny with a chance of showers in the morning, then showers likely in the afternoon. Highs ranging from the upper 50s on the hilltops to the lower 60s across the lower elevations. North winds 10 to 15 miles an hour. Chance of rain 70%. Sunday night, cloudy. Showers likely in the evening, then a chance of showers overnight. Lows in the mid-50s. Northeast winds 10 to 15 miles an hour, becoming light. Chance of rain 70%. Monday, mostly cloudy. Highs in the mid-60s. Light winds. The forecast for the Southern Finger Lakes, including Tinian, Seneca Falls, and Auburn. Today, mostly sunny this morning, then becoming partly sunny. Highs in the mid-60s. North winds 5 to 10 miles an hour, increasing to 10 to 15 miles an hour. Tonight, mostly cloudy. Lows in the lower 50s. North winds 10 to 15 miles an hour. Sunday, showers. Highs in the lower 60s. North winds 10 to 15 miles an hour, diminishing to 5 to 10 miles an hour. Chance of rain 90%. Sunday night, mostly cloudy. Showers likely in the evening, then a chance of showers overnight. Lows in the mid-50s. North winds 5 to 10 miles an hour, becoming light. Chance of rain 70%. Monday, mostly cloudy. A chance of showers in the morning. Highs in the mid-60s. Light winds. Chance of rain 50%. And now the extended forecast. Tuesday, mostly cloudy. Highs in the upper 60s. Lows in the mid-50s. Wednesday, mostly cloudy. Highs in the lower 70s. Lows in the lower 50s. Thursday, mostly cloudy. A 40% chance of showers. Highs in the lower 70s. Lows in the upper 50s. Friday, mostly cloudy. A 40% chance of showers. Highs around 70. Lows in the upper 50s. 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KHA 53 operates on a frequency of 162.40 MHz. The 8 a.m. weather at Rochester, it was partly cloudy. The temperature was 54 degrees Fahrenheit or 12 degrees Celsius, the dew point 51 and the relative humidity 90%. The wind was north at 8 miles an hour. The pressure was 30.14 inches and rising. Repeating at Rochester, it was partly cloudy, temperature 54 degrees. Around the region at 8 a.m. it was mostly sunny, with a temperature of 49 at Erie, 50

85 at Niagara Falls and 47 at Elmira. It was partly sunny, with a temperature of 50 at Buffalo, 54 at Toronto, 51 at Syracuse, and 48 at Watertown. At Binghamton, it was cloudy, with a temperature of 54. At Oswego, winds were northeast at 8 knots, with a temperature of 54 degrees. The Central Lake Ontario buoy winds were north at 16 knots, with a temperature of 60 degrees, and the waves were 3 feet. The forecast for the Genesee Valley and Northern Finger Lakes, including Rochester, Geneseo, Canandaigua, Newark, and Fairhaven. Today, some patchy fog early, otherwise mostly sunny through early afternoon, then becoming partly sunny. Highs ranging from the lower 60s on the hilltops to the upper 60s across the lower elevations. Light winds, becoming north 10 to 15 miles an hour. Tonight, mostly cloudy. Lows ranging from the mid-50s inland to the upper 50s along the lake shore. North winds 10 to 15 miles an hour, diminishing to 5 to 10 miles an hour. Sunday, partly sunny with a chance of showers in the morning, then showers likely in the afternoon. Highs ranging from the upper 50s on the hilltops to the lower 60s across the lower elevations. North winds 10 to 15 miles an hour. Chance of rain 70%. Sunday night, cloudy. Showers likely in the evening, then a chance of showers overnight. Lows in the mid-50s. Northeast winds 10 to 15 miles an hour, becoming light. Chance of rain 70%. Monday, mostly cloudy. Highs in the mid-60s. Light winds. The forecast for the Southern Finger Lakes, including Tinian, Seneca Falls, and Auburn. Today, mostly sunny this morning, then becoming partly sunny. Highs in the mid-60s. North winds 5 to 10 miles an hour, increasing to 10 to 15 miles an hour. Tonight, mostly cloudy. Lows in the lower 50s. North winds 10 to 15 miles an hour. Sunday, showers. Highs in the lower 60s. North winds 10 to 15 miles an hour, diminishing to 5 to 10 miles an hour. Chance of rain 90%. Sunday night, mostly cloudy. Showers likely in the evening, then a chance of showers overnight. Lows in the mid-50s. North winds 5 to 10 miles an hour, becoming light. Chance of rain 70%. Monday, mostly cloudy. A chance of showers in the morning. Highs in the mid-60s. Light winds. Chance of rain 50%. And now the extended forecast. Tuesday, mostly cloudy. Highs in the upper 60s. Lows in the mid-50s. Wednesday, mostly cloudy. Highs in the lower 70s. Lows in the lower 50s. Thursday, mostly cloudy. A 40% chance of showers. Highs in the lower 70s. Lows in the upper 50s. Friday, mostly cloudy. A 40% chance of showers. Highs around 70. Lows in the upper 50s. The Rochester, New York climate summary for yesterday, September 25, 2026. Yesterday's high temperature of 67 degrees occurred at 4:46 p.m. Yesterday's low temperature of 40 degrees occurred at 6:39 a.m. No precipitation fell yesterday, which leaves the monthly total at 2.46 inches. The total precipitation for the year still stands at 34.12 inches. There were 11 heating degree days yesterday. This brings the monthly total to 79. The yearly total since July 1st is 89. There were no cooling degree days yesterday. This leaves the monthly total at 68. The yearly total since January 1st is 623. Yesterday the maximum wind observed was 16 miles an hour from the northeast. The highest wind gust observed was 21 miles per hour from the northeast, which occurred at 1:12 p.m. Yesterday the average wind speed was 7 miles per hour. The record high for today is 91, which occurred in 2017, and the record low is 34, which occurred in 1879. Sunrise today is at 7:02 a.m. and sunset is at 7:01 p.m. This is the NOAA Weather Radio KHA 53 in Rochester. 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The 8 a.m. weather.

At Rochester, it was partly cloudy. The temperature was 54 degrees Fahrenheit or 12 degrees Celsius, the dew point 51 and the relative humidity 90%. The wind was north at 8 miles an hour. The pressure was 30.14 inches and rising. Repeating at Rochester, it was partly cloudy, temperature 54 degrees. Around the region at 8 a.m. it was mostly sunny, with a temperature of 49 at Erie, 55 at Niagara Falls, and 47 at Elmira. It was partly sunny, with a temperature of 50 at Buffalo, 54 at Toronto, 51 at Syracuse, and 48 at Watertown. At Binghamton, it was cloudy, with a temperature of 54. At Oswego, winds were northeast at 8 knots, with a temperature of 54 degrees. The Central Lake Ontario buoy winds were north at 16 knots, with a temperature of 60 degrees, and the waves were 3 feet. The forecast for the Genesee Valley and Northern Finger Lakes, including Rochester, Geneseo, Canandaigua, Newark, and Fairhaven. Today, some patchy fog early, otherwise mostly sunny through early afternoon, then becoming partly sunny. Highs ranging from the lower 60s on the hilltops to the upper 60s across the lower elevations. Light winds, becoming north 10 to 15 miles an hour. Tonight, mostly cloudy. Lows ranging from the mid-50s inland to the upper 50s along the lake shore. North winds 10 to 15 miles an hour, diminishing to 5 to 10 miles an hour. Sunday, partly sunny with a chance of showers in the morning, then showers likely in the afternoon. Highs ranging from the upper 50s on the hilltops to the lower 60s across the lower elevations. North winds 10 to 15 miles an hour. Chance of rain 70%. Sunday night, cloudy. Showers likely in the evening, then a chance of showers overnight. Lows in the mid-50s. Northeast winds 10 to 15 miles an hour, becoming light. Chance of rain 70%. Monday, mostly cloudy. Highs in the mid-60s. Light winds. The forecast for the Southern Finger Lakes, including Tinian, Seneca Falls, and Auburn. Today, mostly sunny this morning, then becoming partly sunny. Highs in the mid-60s. North winds 5 to 10 miles an hour, increasing to 10 to 15 miles an hour. Tonight, mostly cloudy. Lows in the lower 50s. North winds 10 to 15 miles an hour. Sunday, showers. Highs in the lower 60s. North winds 10 to 15 miles an hour, diminishing to 5 to 10 miles an hour. Chance of rain 90%. Sunday night, mostly cloudy. Showers likely in the evening, then a chance of showers overnight. Lows in the mid-50s. North winds 5 to 10 miles an hour, becoming light. Chance of rain 70%. Monday, mostly cloudy. A chance of showers in the morning. Highs in the mid-60s. Light winds. Chance of rain 50%. And now the extended forecast. Tuesday, mostly cloudy. Highs in the upper 60s. Lows in the mid-50s. Wednesday, mostly cloudy. Highs in the lower 70s. Lows in the lower 50s. Thursday, mostly cloudy. A 40% chance of showers. Highs in the lower 70s. Lows in the upper 50s. Friday, mostly cloudy. A 40% chance of showers. Highs around 70. Lows in the upper 50s. 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Your source for official weather information across the Western Finger Lakes and the Genesee Valley. KHA 53 operates on a frequency of 162.40 MHz. The 8 a.m. weather at Rochester, it was partly cloudy. The temperature was 54 degrees Fahrenheit or 12 degrees Celsius, the dew point 51 and the relative humidity 90%. The wind was north at 8 miles an hour. The pressure was 30.14 inches and rising. Repeating at Rochester, it was partly cloudy, temperature 54 degrees. Around the region at 8 a.m. it was mostly sunny, with a temperature of 49 at Erie, 55 at Niagara Falls, and 47 at Elmira. It was partly sunny, with a temperature of 50 at Buffalo, 54 at Toronto, 51 at Syracuse, and 48 at Watertown. At Binghamton, it was cloudy, with a temperature of 54. At Oswego, winds were northeast at 8 knots, with a temperature of 50.

54 degrees. The central Lake Ontario buoy winds were north at 16 knots, with a temperature of 60 degrees, and the waves were 3 feet. The forecast for the Genesee Valley and Northern Finger Lakes, including Rochester, Geneseo, Canandaigua, Newark, and Fairhaven. Today, some patchy fog early, otherwise mostly sunny through early afternoon, then becoming partly sunny. Highs ranging from the lower 60s on the hilltops to the upper 60s across the lower elevations. Light winds, becoming north 10 to 15 miles an hour. Tonight, mostly cloudy. Lows ranging from the mid-50s inland to the upper 50s along the lake shore. North winds 10 to 15 miles an hour, diminishing to 5 to 10 miles an hour. Sunday, partly sunny with a chance of showers in the morning, then showers likely in the afternoon. Highs ranging from the upper 50s on the hilltops to the lower 60s across the lower elevations. North winds 10 to 15 miles an hour. Chance of rain 70%. Sunday night, cloudy. Showers likely in the evening, then a chance of showers overnight. Lows in the mid-50s. Northeast winds 10 to 15 miles an hour, becoming light. Chance of rain 70%. Monday, mostly cloudy. Highs in the mid-60s. Light winds. The forecast for the Southern Finger Lakes, including Pinyan, Seneca Falls, and Auburn. Today, mostly sunny this morning, then becoming partly sunny. Highs in the mid-60s. North winds 5 to 10 miles an hour, increasing to 10 to 15 miles an hour. Tonight, mostly cloudy. Lows in the lower 50s. North winds 10 to 15 miles an hour. Sunday, showers. Highs in the lower 60s. North winds 10 to 15 miles an hour, diminishing to 5 to 10 miles an hour. Chance of rain 90%. Sunday night, mostly cloudy. Showers likely in the evening, then a chance of showers overnight. Lows in the mid-50s. North winds 5 to 10 miles an hour, becoming light. Chance of rain 70%. Monday, mostly cloudy. A chance of showers in the morning. Highs in the mid-60s. Light winds. Chance of rain 50%. And now the extended forecast. Tuesday, mostly cloudy. Highs in the upper 60s. Lows in the mid-50s. Wednesday, mostly cloudy. Highs in the lower 70s. Lows in the lower 50s. Thursday, mostly cloudy. A 40% chance of showers. Highs in the lower 70s. Lows in the upper 50s. Friday, mostly cloudy. A 40% chance of showers. Highs around 70. Lows in the upper 50s. This is the NOAA Weather Radio KHA 53 in Rochester. Your source for official weather information across the Western Finger Lakes and the Genesee Valley. KHA 53 operates on a frequency of 162.40 MHz. The 8 a.m. weather at Rochester, it was partly cloudy. The temperature was 54 degrees Fahrenheit or 12 degrees Celsius, the dew point 51 and the relative humidity 90%. The wind was north at 8 miles an hour. The pressure was 30.14 inches and rising. Repeating at Rochester, it was partly cloudy, temperature 54 degrees. Around the region at 8 a.m. it was mostly sunny, with a temperature of 49 at Erie, 55 at Niagara Falls, and 47 at Elmira. It was partly sunny, with a temperature of 50 at Buffalo, 54 at Toronto, 51 at Syracuse, and 48 at Watertown. At Binghamton, it was cloudy, with a temperature of 54. At Oswego, winds were northeast at 8 knots, with a temperature of 54 degrees. The Central Lake Ontario buoy winds were north at 16 knots, with a temperature of 60 degrees, and the waves were 3 feet. The forecast for the Genesee Valley and Northern Finger Lakes, including Rochester, Geneseo, Canandaigua, Newark, and Fairhaven. Today, some patchy fog early, otherwise mostly sunny through early afternoon, then becoming partly sunny. Highs ranging from the lower 60s on the hilltops to the upper 60s across the lower elevations. Light winds, becoming north 10 to 15 miles an hour. Tonight, mostly cloudy. Lows ranging from the mid-50s inland to the upper 50s along the lake shore. North winds 10 to 15 miles an hour, diminishing to 5 to 10 miles an hour.

Sunday, partly sunny with a chance of showers in the morning, then showers likely in the afternoon. Highs ranging from the upper 50s on the hilltops to the lower 60s across the lower elevations. North winds 10 to 15 miles an hour. Chance of rain 70%. Sunday night, cloudy. Showers likely in the evening, then a chance of showers overnight. Lows in the mid-50s. Northeast winds 10 to 15 miles an hour, becoming light. Chance of rain 70%. Monday, mostly cloudy. Highs in the mid-60s. Light winds. The forecast for the Southern Finger Lakes, including Pinyan, Seneca Falls, and Auburn. Today, mostly sunny this morning, then becoming partly sunny. Highs in the mid-60s. North winds 5 to 10 miles an hour, increasing to 10 to 15 miles an hour. Tonight, mostly cloudy. Lows in the lower 50s. North winds 10 to 15 miles an hour. Sunday, showers. Highs in the lower 60s. North winds 10 to 15 miles an hour, diminishing to 5 to 10 miles an hour. Chance of rain 90%. Sunday night, mostly cloudy. Showers likely in the evening, then a chance of showers overnight. Lows in the mid-50s. North winds 5 to 10 miles an hour, becoming light. Chance of rain 70%. Monday, mostly cloudy. A chance of showers in the morning. Highs in the mid-60s. Light winds. Chance of rain 50%. And now the extended forecast. Tuesday, mostly cloudy. Highs in the upper 60s. Lows in the mid-50s. Wednesday, mostly cloudy. Highs in the lower 70s. Lows in the lower 50s. Thursday, mostly cloudy. A 40% chance of showers. Highs in the lower 70s. Lows in the upper 50s. Friday, mostly cloudy. A 40% chance of showers. Highs around 70. Lows in the upper 50s. This is the NOAA Weather Radio KHA 53 in Rochester. Your source for official weather information across the Western Finger Lakes and the Genesee Valley. KHA 53 operates on a frequency of 162.40 MHz. The 8 a.m. weather at Rochester, it was partly cloudy. The temperature was 54 degrees Fahrenheit or 12 degrees Celsius, the dew point 51 and the relative humidity 90%. The wind was north at 8 miles an hour. The pressure was 30.14 inches and rising. Repeating at Rochester, it was partly cloudy, temperature 54 degrees. Around the region at 8 a.m. it was mostly sunny, with a temperature of 49 at Erie, 55 at Niagara Falls, and 47 at Elmira. It was partly sunny, with a temperature of 50 at Buffalo, 54 at Toronto, 51 at Syracuse, and 48 at Watertown. At Binghamton, it was cloudy, with a temperature of 54. At Oswego, winds were northeast at 8 knots, with a temperature of 54 degrees. The Central Lake Ontario buoy winds were north at 16 knots, with a temperature of 60 degrees, and the waves were 3 feet. Open lake forecast, 4, the Niagara River to Hamlin Beach beyond 5 miles from shore. Today, northeast winds 5 to 15 knots becoming west. Waves 1 to 3 feet. Tonight, north winds 10 to 15 knots becoming northeast 15 to 20 knots. Waves 1 to 3 feet building to 3 to 5 feet. Sunday, northeast winds 15 to 20 knots. A chance of showers in the afternoon. Waves 3 to 6 feet. Sunday night, northeast winds 15 to 20 knots diminishing to 10 to 15 knots. A chance of showers in the evening. Waves 3 to 5 feet subsiding to 2 to 4 feet. Monday, northeast winds 10 to 15 knots becoming light and variable. Waves 1 to 3 feet subsiding to 1 foot or less. Tuesday, light and variable winds becoming south 5 to 10 knots. Waves 1 foot or less. Wednesday, southwest winds 5 to 10 knots. Waves 1 foot or less. Open lake forecast, 4, Hamlin Beach to Mexico Bay beyond 5 miles from shore. Today, northeast winds 15 to 20 knots becoming north. Waves 2 to 4 feet building to 3 to 5 feet, then subsiding to 2 to 4 feet. Tonight, north winds 15 to 25 knots becoming northeast. Waves 2 to 4 feet building.

to 4 to 7 feet. Waves occasionally around 9 feet. Sunday, northeast winds to 30 knots, diminishing to 15 to 25 knots. A chance of showers in the morning, then showers likely in the afternoon. Waves 5 to 8 feet. Waves occasionally around 10 feet. Sunday night, northeast winds 15 to 25 knots, diminishing to 10 to 15 knots. Showers likely in the evening. Waves 4 to 7 feet, subsiding to 2 to 4 feet. Waves occasionally around 9 feet. Monday, northeast winds 5 to 15 knots, becoming north. Waves 1 to 3 feet, subsiding to 1 foot or less. Tuesday, north winds 10 knots or less, becoming south. Waves 1 foot or less. Wednesday, south winds 5 to 15 knots, becoming southwest. Waves 2 feet or less. The forecast for the Genesee Valley and Northern Finger Lakes, including Rochester, Geneseo, Canandaigua, Newark, and Fairhaven. Today, some patchy fog early, otherwise mostly sunny through early afternoon, then becoming partly sunny. Highs ranging from the lower 60s on the hilltops to the upper 60s across the lower elevations. Light winds, becoming north 10 to 15 miles an hour. Tonight, mostly cloudy. Lows ranging from the mid-50s inland to the upper 50s along the lake shore. North winds 10 to 15 miles an hour, diminishing to 5 to 10 miles an hour. Sunday, partly sunny with a chance of showers in the morning, then showers likely in the afternoon. Highs ranging from the upper 50s on the hilltops to the lower 60s across the lower elevations. North winds 10 to 15 miles an hour. Chance of rain 70%. Sunday night, cloudy. Showers likely in the evening, then a chance of showers overnight. Lows in the mid-50s. Northeast winds 10 to 15 miles an hour, becoming light. Chance of rain 70%. Monday, mostly cloudy. Highs in the mid-60s. Light winds. The forecast for the Southern Finger Lakes, including Pinyan, Seneca Falls, and Auburn. Today, mostly sunny this morning, then becoming partly sunny. Highs in the mid-60s. North winds 5 to 10 miles an hour, increasing to 10 to 15 miles an hour. Tonight, mostly cloudy. Lows in the lower 50s. North winds 10 to 15 miles an hour. Sunday, showers. Highs in the lower 60s. North winds 10 to 15 miles an hour, diminishing to 5 to 10 miles an hour. Chance of rain 90%. Sunday night, mostly cloudy. Showers likely in the evening, then a chance of showers overnight. Lows in the mid-50s. North winds 5 to 10 miles an hour, becoming light. Chance of rain 70%. Monday, mostly cloudy. A chance of showers in the morning. Highs in the mid-60s. Light winds. Chance of rain 50%. And now the extended forecast. Tuesday, mostly cloudy. Highs in the upper 60s. Lows in the mid-50s. Wednesday, mostly cloudy. Highs in the lower 70s. Lows in the lower 50s. Thursday, mostly cloudy. A 40% chance of showers. Highs in the lower 70s. Lows in the upper 50s. Friday, mostly cloudy. A 40% chance of showers. Highs around 70. Lows in the upper 50s. 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Your source for official weather information across the Western Finger Lakes and the Genesee Valley. KHA 53 operates on a frequency of 162.40 MHz. The 9 a.m. weather at Rochester, it was mostly sunny. The temperature was 57 degrees Fahrenheit or 14 degrees Celsius, the dew point 52 and the relative humidity 83%. The wind was northeast at 8 miles an hour. The pressure was 30.15 inches and rising. Repeating at Rochester, it was mostly sunny, temperature 57 degrees. Around the region at 9 a.m. it was mostly sunny, with a temperature of 58 at Buffalo and 60 at Niagara Falls. It was partly sunny, with a temperature of 56 at Erie, 55 at Syracuse, and 56 at Elmira. It was cloudy, with a temperature of 56 at Binghamton, and 50 at Watertown. At Oswego, winds were northeast at 9 knots, with a temperature of 54 degrees. The central

Lake Ontario, blue winds were from the northeast at 40 knots. The forecast for the Genesee Valley and Northern Finger Lakes, including Rochester, Geneseo, Canandaigua, Newark, and Fairhaven. Today, some patchy fog early, otherwise mostly sunny through early afternoon, then becoming partly sunny. Highs ranging from the lower 60s on the hilltops to the upper 60s across the lower elevations. Light winds, becoming north 10 to 15 miles an hour. Tonight, mostly cloudy. Lows ranging from the mid-50s inland to the upper 50s along the lake shore. North winds 10 to 15 miles an hour, diminishing to 5 to 10 miles an hour. Sunday, partly sunny with a chance of showers in the morning, then showers likely in the afternoon. Highs ranging from the upper 50s on the hilltops to the lower 60s across the lower elevations. North winds 10 to 15 miles an hour. Chance of rain 70%. Sunday night, cloudy. Showers likely in the evening, then a chance of showers overnight. Lows in the mid-50s. Northeast winds 10 to 15 miles an hour, becoming light. Chance of rain 70%. Monday, mostly cloudy. Highs in the mid-60s. Light winds. The forecast for the Southern Finger Lakes, including Tinian, Seneca Falls, and Auburn. Today, mostly sunny this morning, then becoming partly sunny. Highs in the mid-60s. North winds 5 to 10 miles an hour, increasing to 10 to 15 miles an hour. Tonight, mostly cloudy. Lows in the lower 50s. North winds 10 to 15 miles an hour. Sunday, showers. Highs in the lower 60s. North winds 10 to 15 miles an hour, diminishing to 5 to 10 miles an hour. Chance of rain 90%. Sunday night, mostly cloudy. Showers likely in the evening, then a chance of showers overnight. Lows in the mid-50s. North winds 5 to 10 miles an hour, becoming light. Chance of rain 70%. Monday, mostly cloudy. A chance of showers in the morning. Highs in the mid-60s. Light winds. Chance of rain 50%. And now the extended forecast. Tuesday, mostly cloudy. Highs in the upper 60s. Lows in the mid-50s. Wednesday, mostly cloudy. Highs in the lower 70s. Lows in the lower 50s. Thursday, mostly cloudy. A 40% chance of showers. Highs in the lower 70s. Lows in the upper 50s. Friday, mostly cloudy. A 40% chance of showers. Highs around 70. Lows in the upper 50s. This is the NOAA Weather Radio KHA 53 in Rochester. Your source for official weather information across the Western Finger Lakes and the Genesee Valley. KHA 53 operates on a frequency of 162.40 MHz. The 9 a.m. weather at Rochester, it was mostly sunny. The temperature was 57 degrees Fahrenheit or 14 degrees Celsius, the dew point 52 and the relative humidity 83%. The wind was northeast at 8 miles an hour. The pressure was 30.15 inches and rising. Repeating at Rochester, it was mostly sunny, temperature 57 degrees. Around the region at 9 a.m. it was mostly sunny, with a temperature of 58 at Buffalo, and 60 at Niagara Falls. It was partly sunny, with a temperature of 56 at Erie, 55 at Syracuse, and 56 at Elmira. It was cloudy, with a temperature of 56 at Binghamton, and 50 at Watertown. At Oswego, winds were northeast at 9 knots, with a temperature of 54 degrees. The Central Lake Ontario buoy winds were from the northeast at 40 knots. The forecast for the Genesee Valley and Northern Finger Lakes, including Rochester, Geneseo, Canandaigua, Newark, and Fairhaven. Today, some patchy fog early, otherwise mostly sunny through early afternoon, then becoming partly sunny. Highs ranging from the lower 60s on the hilltops to the upper 60s across the lower elevations. Light winds, becoming north 10 to 15 miles an hour. Tonight, mostly cloudy. Lows ranging from the mid-50s inland to the upper 50s along the lake shore. North winds 10 to 15 miles an hour, diminishing to 5 to 10 miles an hour. Sunday, partly sunny with a chance of showers in the morning, then showers likely in the afternoon. Highs ranging from the upper 50s on the hilltop.

to the lower 60s across the lower elevations. North winds 10 to 15 miles an hour. Chance of rain 70%. Sunday night, cloudy. Showers likely in the evening, then a chance of showers overnight. Lows in the mid-50s. Northeast winds 10 to 15 miles an hour, becoming light. Chance of rain 70%. Monday, mostly cloudy. Highs in the mid-60s. Light winds. The forecast for the Southern Finger Lakes, including Pinyan, Seneca Falls, and Auburn. Today, mostly sunny this morning, then becoming partly sunny. Highs in the mid-60s. North winds 5 to 10 miles an hour, increasing to 10 to 15 miles an hour. Tonight, mostly cloudy. Lows in the lower 50s. North winds 10 to 15 miles an hour. Sunday, showers. Highs in the lower 60s. North winds 10 to 15 miles an hour, diminishing to 5 to 10 miles an hour. Chance of rain 90%. Sunday night, mostly cloudy. Showers likely in the evening, then a chance of showers overnight. Lows in the mid-50s. North winds 5 to 10 miles an hour, becoming light. Chance of rain 70%. Monday, mostly cloudy. A chance of showers in the morning. Highs in the mid-60s. Light winds. Chance of rain 50%. And now the extended forecast. Tuesday, mostly cloudy. Highs in the upper 60s. Lows in the mid-50s. Wednesday, mostly cloudy. Highs in the lower 70s. Lows in the lower 50s. Thursday, mostly cloudy. A 40% chance of showers. Highs in the lower 70s. Lows in the upper 50s. Friday, mostly cloudy. A 40% chance of showers. Highs around 70. Lows in the upper 50s. This is the NOAA Weather Radio KHA 53 in Rochester. Your source for official weather information across the Western Finger Lakes and the Genesee Valley. KHA 53 operates on a frequency of 162.40 MHz. The 9 a.m. weather at Rochester, it was mostly sunny. The temperature was 57 degrees Fahrenheit or 14 degrees Celsius, the dew point 52 and the relative humidity 83%. The wind was northeast at 8 miles an hour. The pressure was 30.15 inches and rising. Repeating at Rochester, it was mostly sunny, temperature 57 degrees. Around the region at 9 a.m. it was mostly sunny, with a temperature of 58 at Buffalo and 60 at Niagara Falls. It was partly sunny, with a temperature of 56 at Erie, 55 at Toronto, 55 at Syracuse, and 56 at Elmira. It was cloudy, with a temperature of 56 at Binghamton, and 50 at Watertown. At Oswego, winds were northeast at 9 knots, with a temperature of 54 degrees. The Central Lake Ontario buoy winds were northeast at 16 knots, with a temperature of 60 degrees, and the waves were 3 feet. The Rochester, New York climate summary for yesterday, September 25, 2026. Yesterday's high temperature of 67 degrees occurred at 4:46 p.m. Yesterday's low temperature of 40 degrees occurred at 6:39 a.m. No precipitation fell yesterday, which leaves the monthly total at 2.46 inches. The total precipitation for the year still stands at 34.12 inches. There were 11 heating degree days yesterday. This brings the monthly total to 79. The yearly total since July 1st is 89. There were no cooling degree days yesterday. This leaves the monthly total at 68. The yearly total since January 1st is 623. Yesterday the maximum wind observed was 16 miles an hour from the northeast. The highest wind gust observed was 21 miles per hour from the northeast, which occurred at 1:12 p.m. Yesterday the average wind speed was 7 miles per hour. The record high for today is 91, which occurred in 2017, and the record low is 34, which occurred in 1879. Sunrise today is at 7:02 a.m. and sunset is at 7:01 p.m. The forecast for the Genesee Valley and Northern Finger Lakes, including Rochester, Geneseo, Canandaigua, Newark, and Fairhaven. Today, some patchy fog early, otherwise mostly sunny through early afternoon, then becoming partly sunny. Highs ranging from the lower 60s

on the hilltops to the upper 60s across the lower elevations. Light winds, becoming north 10 to 15 miles an hour. Tonight, mostly cloudy. Lows ranging from the mid-50s inland to the upper 50s along the lake shore. North winds 10 to 15 miles an hour, diminishing to 5 to 10 miles an hour. Sunday, partly sunny with a chance of showers in the morning, then showers likely in the afternoon. Highs ranging from the upper 50s on the hilltops to the lower 60s across the lower elevations. North winds 10 to 15 miles an hour. Chance of rain 70%. Sunday night, cloudy. Showers likely in the evening, then a chance of showers overnight. Lows in the mid-50s. Northeast winds 10 to 15 miles an hour, becoming light. Chance of rain 70%. Monday, mostly cloudy. Highs in the mid-60s. Light winds. The forecast for the Southern Finger Lakes, including Pinyan, Seneca Falls, and Auburn. Today, mostly sunny this morning, then becoming partly sunny. Highs in the mid-60s. North winds 5 to 10 miles an hour, increasing to 10 to 15 miles an hour. Tonight, mostly cloudy. Lows in the lower 50s. North winds 10 to 15 miles an hour. Sunday, showers. Highs in the lower 60s. North winds 10 to 15 miles an hour, diminishing to 5 to 10 miles an hour. Chance of rain 90%. Sunday night, mostly cloudy. Showers likely in the evening, then a chance of showers overnight. Lows in the mid-50s. North winds 5 to 10 miles an hour, becoming light. Chance of rain 70%. Monday, mostly cloudy. A chance of showers in the morning. Highs in the mid-60s. Light winds. Chance of rain 50%. And now the extended forecast. Tuesday, mostly cloudy. Highs in the upper 60s. Lows in the mid-50s. Wednesday, mostly cloudy. Highs in the lower 70s. Lows in the lower 50s. Thursday, mostly cloudy. A 40% chance of showers. Highs in the lower 70s. Lows in the upper 50s. Friday, mostly cloudy. A 40% chance of showers. Highs around 70. Lows in the upper 50s. 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Your source for official weather information across the Western Finger Lakes and the Genesee Valley. KHA 53 operates on a frequency of 162.40 MHz. The 9 a.m. weather at Rochester, it was mostly sunny. The temperature was 57 degrees Fahrenheit or 14 degrees Celsius, the dew point 52 and the relative humidity 83%. The wind was northeast at 8 miles an hour. The pressure was 30.15 inches and rising. Repeating at Rochester, it was mostly sunny, temperature 57 degrees. Around the region at 9 a.m. it was mostly sunny, with a temperature of 58 at Buffalo, and 60 at Niagara Falls. It was partly sunny, with a temperature of 56 at Erie, 55 at Toronto, 55 at Syracuse, and 56 at Elmira. It was cloudy, with a temperature of 56 at Binghamton, and 50 at Watertown. At Oswego, winds were northeast at 9 knots, with a temperature of 54 degrees. The Central Lake Ontario buoy winds were northeast at 16 knots, with a temperature of 60 degrees, and the waves were 3 feet. The forecast for the Genesee Valley and Northern Finger Lakes, including Rochester, Geneseo, Canandaigua, Newark, and Fairhaven. Today, some patchy fog early, otherwise mostly sunny through early afternoon, then becoming partly sunny. Highs ranging from the lower 60s on the hilltops to the upper 60s across the lower elevations. Light winds, becoming north 10 to 15 miles an hour. Tonight, mostly cloudy. Lows ranging from the mid-50s inland to the upper 50s along the lake shore. North winds 10 to 15 miles an hour, diminishing to 5 to 10 miles an hour. Sunday, partly sunny with a chance of showers in the morning, then showers likely in the afternoon. Highs ranging from the upper 50s on the hilltops to the lower 60s across the lower elevations. North winds 10 to 15 miles an hour. Chance of rain 70%. Sunday night, cloudy. Showers likely in the evening, then a chance of showers overnight. Lows in the mid-50s. Northeast winds

a 40% chance of showers. Highs in the lower 70s. Lows in the upper 50s. Friday, mostly cloudy. A 40% chance of showers. Highs around 70. Lows in the upper 50s. The Nearshore Marine Forecast, for the Niagara River to Hamelin Beach along Lake Ontario. Today, northeast winds 5 to 10 knots becoming northwest. Mostly sunny. Waves 1 to 3 feet. Tonight, north winds 10 to 15 knots becoming northeast 15 to 20 knots. Partly to mostly cloudy. Waves 1 to 3 feet building to 3 to 5 feet. Waves occasionally around 6 feet. Sunday, northeast winds 15 to 20 knots. A chance of showers in the afternoon. Waves 3 to 6 feet. Waves occasionally around 7 feet. Sunday night, northeast winds 15 to 20 knots diminishing to 10 to 15 knots. A chance of showers in the evening. Waves 3 to 5 feet subsiding to 2 to 4 feet. Waves occasionally around 6 feet. Monday, northeast winds 5 to 10 knots becoming light and variable. Mostly cloudy. Waves 1 to 3 feet subsiding to 1 foot or less. Tuesday, light and variable winds. Partly cloudy. Waves 1 foot or less. Wednesday, south winds 5 to 10 knots becoming southwest winds. Partly cloudy. Waves 1 foot or less. Wednesday, south winds 5 to 10 knots becoming southwest. Mostly cloudy. Waves 1 foot or less. The Nearshore Marine Forecast, for Hamelin Beach to Mexico Bay. Small craft advisory in effect through late Sunday night. Today, northeast winds 15 to 20 knots becoming north. Sunny this morning, then becoming partly sunny. Waves 2 to 4 feet. Tonight, north winds 15 to 25 knots becoming northeast. Mostly cloudy. Waves 2 to 4 feet building to 4 to 7 feet. Waves occasionally around 9 feet. Sunday, northeast winds 15 to 25 knots. A chance of showers in the morning, then showers likely in the afternoon. Waves 5 to 8 feet. Waves occasionally around 10 feet. Sunday night, northeast winds 15 to 25 knots diminishing to 10 to 15 knots. Showers likely in the evening, then a chance of showers overnight. Waves 4 to 7 feet subsiding to 2 to 4 feet. Waves occasionally around 9 feet. Monday, northeast winds 5 to 15 knots becoming north. Mostly cloudy. Waves 1 to 3 feet subsiding to 1 foot or less. Tuesday, north winds less than 10 knots becoming south. Partly to mostly cloudy. Waves 1 foot or less. Wednesday, south winds 10 knots or less becoming southwest. Mostly cloudy. Waves 1 foot or less. The water temperature off Rochester is 44 degrees, and the water temperature off Oswego is 50 degrees. This is the NOAA Weather Radio KHA 53 in Rochester. Your source for official weather information across the Western Finger Lakes and the Genesee Valley. KHA 53 operates on a frequency of 162.40 MHz. The 9 a.m. weather at Rochester, it was mostly sunny. The temperature was 57 degrees Fahrenheit or 14 degrees Celsius, the dew point 52 and the relative humidity 83%. The wind was northeast at 8 miles an hour. The pressure was 30.15 inches and rising. Repeating at Rochester, it was mostly sunny, temperature 57 degrees. Around the region at 9 a.m. it was mostly sunny, with a temperature of 58 at Buffalo, and 60 at Niagara Falls. It was partly sunny, with a temperature of 56 at Erie, 55 at Toronto, 55 at Syracuse, and 56 at Elmira. It was cloudy, with a temperature of 56 at Binghamton, and 50 at Watertown. At Oswego, winds were northeast at 9 knots, with a temperature of 54 degrees. The Central Lake Ontario buoy winds were northeast at 16 knots, with a temperature of 60 degrees, and the waves were 3 feet. The forecast for the Genesee Valley and Northern Finger Lakes, including Rochester, Geneseo, Canandaigua, Newark, and Fairhaven. Today, some patchy fog early, otherwise mostly sunny through early afternoon, then becoming partly sunny. Highs ranging from the lower 60s on the hilltops to the upper 60s across the lower elevations.

Finger Lakes, including Pinyan, Seneca Falls, and Auburn. Today, mostly sunny this morning, then becoming partly sunny. Highs in the mid-60s. North winds 5 to 10 miles an hour, increasing to 10 to 15 miles an hour. Tonight, mostly cloudy. Lows in the lower 50s. North winds 10 to 15 miles an hour. Sunday, showers. Highs in the lower 60s. North winds 10 to 15 miles an hour, diminishing to 5 to 10 miles an hour. Chance of rain 90%. Sunday night, mostly cloudy. Showers likely in the evening, then a chance of showers overnight. Lows in the mid-50s. North winds 5 to 10 miles an hour, becoming light. Chance of rain 70%. Monday, mostly cloudy. A chance of showers in the morning. Highs in the mid-60s. Light winds. Chance of rain 50%. And now the extended forecast. Tuesday, mostly cloudy. Highs in the upper 60s. Lows in the mid-50s. Wednesday, mostly cloudy. Highs in the lower 70s. Lows in the lower 50s. Thursday, mostly cloudy. A 40% chance of showers. Highs in the lower 70s. Lows in the upper 50s. Friday, mostly cloudy. A 40% chance of showers. Highs around 70. Lows in the upper 50s. This is the NOAA Weather Radio KHA 53 in Rochester. Your source for official weather information across the Western Finger Lakes and the Genesee Valley. KHA 53 operates on a frequency of 162.40 MHz. The 9 a.m. weather at Rochester, it was mostly sunny. The temperature was 57 degrees Fahrenheit or 14 degrees Celsius, the dew point 52 and the relative humidity 83%. The wind was northeast at 8 miles an hour. The pressure was 30.15 inches and rising. Repeating at Rochester, it was mostly sunny, temperature 57 degrees. Around the region at 9 a.m. it was mostly sunny, with a temperature of 58 at Buffalo and 60 at Niagara Falls. It was partly sunny, with a temperature of 56 at Erie, 55 at Toronto, 55 at Syracuse, and 56 at Elmira. It was cloudy, with a temperature of 56 at Binghamton, and 50 at Watertown. At Oswego, winds were northeast at 9 knots, with a temperature of 54 degrees. The Central Lake Ontario buoy winds were northeast at 16 knots, with a temperature of 60 degrees, and the waves were 3 feet. The forecast for the Genesee Valley and Northern Finger Lakes, including Rochester, Geneseo, Canandaigua, Newark, and Fairhaven. Today, some patchy fog early, otherwise mostly sunny through early afternoon, then becoming partly sunny. Highs ranging from the lower 60s on the hilltops to the upper 60s across the lower elevations. Light winds, becoming north 10 to 15 miles an hour. Tonight, mostly cloudy. Lows ranging from the mid-50s inland to the upper 50s along the lake shore. North winds 10 to 15 miles an hour, diminishing to 5 to 10 miles an hour. Sunday, partly sunny with a chance of showers in the morning, then showers likely in the afternoon. Highs ranging from the upper 50s on the hilltops to the lower 60s across the lower elevations. North winds 10 to 15 miles an hour. Chance of rain 70%. Sunday night, cloudy. Showers likely in the evening, then a chance of showers overnight. Lows in the mid-50s. Northeast winds 10 to 15 miles an hour, becoming light. Chance of rain 70%. Monday, mostly cloudy. Highs in the mid-60s. Light winds. The forecast for the Southern Finger Lakes, including Pinyan, Seneca Falls, and Auburn. Today, mostly sunny this morning, then becoming partly sunny. Highs in the mid-60s. North winds 5 to 10 miles an hour, increasing to 10 to 15 miles an hour. Tonight, mostly cloudy. Lows in the lower 50s. North winds 10 to 15 miles an hour. Sunday, showers. Highs in the lower 60s. North winds 10 to 15 miles an hour, diminishing to 5 to 10 miles an hour. Chance of rain 90%. Sunday night, mostly cloudy. Showers likely in the evening, then a chance of showers overnight. Lows in the mid-50s. North winds 5 to 10 miles.

an hour, becoming light. Chance of rain 70%. Monday, mostly cloudy. A chance of showers in the morning. Highs in the mid-60s. Light winds. Chance of rain 50%. And now the extended forecast. Tuesday, mostly cloudy. Highs in the upper 60s. Lows in the mid-50s. Wednesday, mostly cloudy. Highs in the lower 70s. Lows in the lower 50s. Thursday, mostly cloudy. A 40% chance of showers. Highs in the lower 70s. Lows in the upper 50s. Friday, mostly cloudy. A 40% chance of showers. Highs around 70. Lows in the upper 50s. This is the NOAA Weather Radio KHA 53 in Rochester. Your source for official weather information across the Western Finger Lakes and the Genesee Valley. KHA 53 operates on a frequency of 162.40 MHz. The 9 a.m. weather at Rochester, it was mostly sunny. The temperature was 57 degrees Fahrenheit or 14 degrees Celsius, the dew point 52 and the relative humidity 83%. The wind was northeast at 8 miles an hour. The pressure was 30.15 inches and rising. Repeating at Rochester, it was mostly sunny, temperature 57 degrees. Around the region at 9 a.m. it was mostly sunny, with a temperature of 58 at Buffalo, and 60 at Niagara Falls. It was partly sunny, with a temperature of 56 at Erie, 55 at Toronto, 55 at Syracuse, and 56 at Elmira. It was cloudy, with a temperature of 56 at Binghamton, and 50 at Watertown. At Oswego, winds were northeast at 9 knots, with a temperature of 54 degrees. The Central Lake Ontario buoy winds were northeast at 16 knots, with a temperature of 60 degrees, and the waves were 3 feet. The forecast for the Genesee Valley and Northern Finger Lakes, including Rochester, Geneseo, Canandaigua, Newark, and Fairhaven. Today, some patchy fog early, otherwise mostly sunny through early afternoon, then becoming partly sunny. Highs ranging from the lower 60s on the hilltops to the upper 60s across the lower elevations. Light winds, becoming north 10 to 15 miles an hour. Tonight, mostly cloudy. Lows ranging from the mid-50s inland to the upper 50s along the lake shore. North winds 10 to 15 miles an hour, diminishing to 5 to 10 miles an hour. Sunday, partly sunny with a chance of showers in the morning, then showers likely in the afternoon. Highs ranging from the upper 50s on the hilltops to the lower 60s across the lower elevations. North winds 10 to 15 miles an hour. Chance of rain 70%. Sunday night, cloudy. Showers likely in the evening, then a chance of showers overnight. Lows in the mid-50s. Northeast winds 10 to 15 miles an hour, becoming light. Chance of rain 70%. Monday, mostly cloudy. Highs in the mid-60s. Light winds. The forecast for the Southern Finger Lakes, including Pinyan, Seneca Falls, and Auburn. Today, mostly sunny this morning, then becoming partly sunny. Highs in the mid-60s. North winds 5 to 10 miles an hour, increasing to 10 to 15 miles an hour. Tonight, mostly cloudy. Lows in the lower 50s. North winds 10 to 15 miles an hour. Sunday, showers. Highs in the lower 60s. North winds 10 to 15 miles an hour, diminishing to 5 to 10 miles an hour. Chance of rain 90%. Sunday night, mostly cloudy. Showers likely in the evening, then a chance of showers overnight. Lows in the mid-50s. North winds 5 to 10 miles an hour, becoming light. Chance of rain 70%. Monday, mostly cloudy. A chance of showers in the morning. Highs in the mid-60s. Light winds. Chance of rain 50%. And now the extended forecast. Tuesday, mostly cloudy. Highs in the upper 60s. Lows in the mid-50s. Wednesday, mostly cloudy. Highs in the lower 70s. Lows in the lower 50s. Thursday, mostly cloudy. A 40% chance of showers. Highs in the lower 70s. Lows in the upper 50s. Friday, mostly cloudy. A 40% chance of showers. Highs around

around 70, lows in the upper 50s. The Rochester, New York climate summary for yesterday, September 25, 2026. Yesterday's high temperature of 67 degrees occurred at 4:46 p.m. Yesterday's low temperature of 40 degrees occurred at 6:39 a.m. No precipitation fell yesterday, which leaves the monthly total at 2.46 inches. The total precipitation for the year still stands at 34.12 inches. There were 11 heating degree days yesterday. This brings the monthly total to 79. The yearly total since July 1st is 89. There were no cooling degree days yesterday. This leaves the monthly total at 68. The yearly total since January 1st is 623. Yesterday the maximum wind observed was 16 miles an hour from the northeast. The highest wind gust observed was 21 miles per hour from the northeast, which occurred at 1:12 p.m. Yesterday the average wind speed was 7 miles per hour. The record high for today is 91, which occurred in 2017, and the record low is 34, which occurred in 1879. Sunrise today is at 7:02 a.m. and sunset is at 7:01 p.m. This is the NOAA Weather Radio KHA 53 in Rochester. Your source for official weather information across the Western Finger Lakes and the Genesee Valley. KHA 53 operates on a frequency of 162.40 MHz. The 9 a.m. weather at Rochester, it was mostly sunny. The temperature was 57 degrees Fahrenheit or 14 degrees Celsius, the dew point 52 and the relative humidity 83%. The wind was northeast at 8 miles an hour. The pressure was 30.15 inches and rising. Repeating at Rochester, it was mostly sunny, temperature 57 degrees. Around the region at 9 a.m. it was mostly sunny, with a temperature of 58 at Buffalo, and 60 at Niagara Falls. It was partly sunny, with a temperature of 56 at Erie, 55 at Toronto, 55 at Syracuse, and 56 at Elmira. It was cloudy, with a temperature of 56 at Binghamton, and 50 at Watertown. At Oswego, winds were northeast at 9 knots, with a temperature of 54 degrees. The Central Lake Ontario buoy winds were northeast at 16 knots, with a temperature of 60 degrees, and the waves were 3 feet. The forecast for the Genesee Valley and Northern Finger Lakes, including Rochester, Geneseo, Canandaigua, Newark, and Fairhaven. Today, some patchy fog early, otherwise mostly sunny through early afternoon, then becoming partly sunny. Highs ranging from the lower 60s on the hilltops to the upper 60s across the lower elevations. Light winds, becoming north 10 to 15 miles an hour. Tonight, mostly cloudy. Lows ranging from the mid-50s inland to the upper 50s along the lake shore. North winds 10 to 15 miles an hour, diminishing to 5 to 10 miles an hour. Sunday, partly sunny with a chance of showers in the morning, then showers likely in the afternoon. Highs ranging from the upper 50s on the hilltops to the lower 60s across the lower elevations. North winds 10 to 15 miles an hour. Chance of rain 70%. Sunday night, cloudy. Showers likely in the evening, then a chance of showers overnight. Lows in the mid-50s. Northeast winds 10 to 15 miles an hour, becoming light. Chance of rain 70%. Monday, mostly cloudy. Highs in the mid-60s. Light winds. The forecast for the Southern Finger Lakes, including Pinyan, Seneca Falls, and Auburn. Today, mostly sunny this morning, then becoming partly sunny. Highs in the mid-60s. North winds 5 to 10 miles an hour, increasing to 10 to 15 miles an hour. Tonight, mostly cloudy. Lows in the lower 50s. North winds 10 to 15 miles an hour. Sunday, showers. Highs in the lower 60s. North winds 10 to 15 miles an hour, diminishing to 5 to 10 miles an hour. Chance of rain 90%. Sunday night, mostly cloudy. Showers likely in the evening, then a chance of showers overnight. Lows in the mid-50s. North winds 5 to 10 miles an hour, becoming light. Chance of rain 70%. Monday, mostly cloudy. A chance of showers in the morning. Highs in the mid-60s. Light winds. Chance of rain 50%. And now the extended forecast.

Wednesday, mostly cloudy. Highs in the upper 60s. Lows in the mid 50s. Wednesday, mostly cloudy. Highs in the lower 70s. Lows in the lower 50s. Thursday, mostly cloudy. A 40% chance of showers. Highs in the lower 70s. Lows in the upper 50s. Friday, mostly cloudy. A 40% chance of showers. Highs around 70. Lows in the upper 50s. 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Your source for official weather information across the Western Finger Lakes and the Genesee Valley. KHA 53 operates on a frequency of 162.40 MHz. The 9 a.m. weather at Rochester, it was mostly sunny. The temperature was 57 degrees Fahrenheit or 14 degrees Celsius, the dew point 52 and the relative humidity 83%. The wind was northeast at 8 miles an hour. The pressure was 30.15 inches and rising. Repeating at Rochester, it was mostly sunny, temperature 57 degrees. Around the region at 9 a.m. it was mostly sunny, with a temperature of 58 at Buffalo and 60 at Niagara Falls. It was partly sunny, with a temperature of 56 at Erie, 55 at Toronto, 55 at Syracuse, and 56 at Elmira. It was cloudy, with a temperature of 56 at Binghamton and 50 at Watertown. At Oswego, winds were northeast at 9 knots, with a temperature of 54 degrees. The Central Lake Ontario buoy winds were northeast at 16 knots, with a temperature of 60 degrees, and the waves were 3 feet. The forecast for the Genesee Valley and Northern Finger Lakes, including Rochester, Geneseo, Canandaigua, Newark, and Fairhaven. Today, some patchy fog early, otherwise mostly sunny through early afternoon, then becoming partly sunny. Highs ranging from the lower 60s on the hilltops to the upper 60s across the lower elevations. Light winds, becoming north 10 to 15 miles an hour. Tonight, mostly cloudy. Lows ranging from the mid-50s inland to the upper 50s along the lake shore. North winds 10 to 15 miles an hour, diminishing to 5 to 10 miles an hour. Sunday, partly sunny with a chance of showers in the morning, then showers likely in the afternoon. Highs ranging from the upper 50s on the hilltops to the lower 60s across the lower elevations. North winds 10 to 15 miles an hour. Chance of rain 70%. Sunday night, cloudy. Showers likely in the evening, then a chance of showers overnight. Lows in the mid-50s. Northeast winds 10 to 15 miles an hour, becoming light. Chance of rain 70%. Monday, mostly cloudy. Highs in the mid-60s. Light winds. The forecast for the Southern Finger Lakes, including Tinian, Seneca Falls, and Auburn. Today, mostly sunny this morning, then becoming partly sunny. Highs in the mid-60s. North winds 5 to 10 miles an hour, increasing to 10 to 15 miles an hour. Tonight, mostly cloudy. Lows in the lower 50s. North winds 10 to 15 miles an hour. Sunday, showers. Highs in the lower 60s. North winds 10 to 15 miles an hour, diminishing to 5 to 10 miles an hour. Chance of rain 90%. Sunday night, mostly cloudy. Showers likely in the evening, then a chance of showers overnight. Lows in the mid-50s. North winds 5 to 10 miles an hour, becoming light. Chance of rain 70%. Monday, mostly cloudy. A chance of showers in the morning. Highs in the mid-60s. Light winds. Chance of rain 50%. And now the extended forecast. Tuesday, mostly cloudy. Highs in the upper 60s. Lows in the mid-50s. Wednesday, mostly cloudy. Highs in the lower 70s. Lows in the lower 50s. Thursday, mostly cloudy. A 40% chance of showers. Highs in the lower 70s. Lows in the upper 50s. Friday, mostly cloudy. A 40% chance of showers. Highs around 70. Lows in the upper 50s. This is the NOAA Weather Radio KHA 53 in Rochester. 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

40 megahertz. The 9 a.m. weather at Rochester, it was mostly sunny. The temperature was 57 degrees Fahrenheit or 14 degrees Celsius, the dew point 52 and the relative humidity 83%. The wind was northeast at 8 miles an hour. The pressure was 30.15 inches and rising. Repeating at Rochester, it was mostly sunny, temperature 57 degrees. Around the region at 9 a.m. it was mostly sunny, with a temperature of 58 at Buffalo, and 60 at Niagara Falls. It was partly sunny, with a temperature of 56 at Erie, 55 at Toronto, 55 at Syracuse, and 56 at Elmira. It was cloudy, with a temperature of 56 at Binghamton, and 50 at Watertown. At Oswego, winds were northeast at 9 knots, with a temperature of 54 degrees. The Central Lake Ontario buoy winds were northeast at 16 knots, with a temperature of 60 degrees, and the waves were 3 feet. The forecast for the Genesee Valley and Northern Finger Lakes, including Rochester, Geneseo, Canandaigua, Newark, and Fairhaven. Today, some Tai Chi fog early, otherwise mostly sunny through early afternoon, then becoming partly sunny. Highs ranging from the lower 60s on the hilltops to the upper 60s across the lower elevations. Light winds, becoming north 10 to 15 miles an hour. Tonight, mostly cloudy. Lows ranging from the mid-50s inland to the upper 50s along the lake shore. North winds 10 to 15 miles an hour, diminishing to 5 to 10 miles an hour. Sunday, partly sunny with a chance of showers in the morning, then showers likely in the afternoon. Highs ranging from the upper 50s on the hilltops to the lower 60s across the lower elevations. North winds 10 to 15 miles an hour. Chance of rain 70%. Sunday night, cloudy. Showers likely in the evening, then a chance of showers overnight. Lows in the mid-50s. Northeast winds 10 to 15 miles an hour, becoming light. Chance of rain 70%. Monday, mostly cloudy. Highs in the mid-60s. Light winds. The forecast for the Southern Finger Lakes, including Tinian, Seneca Falls, and Auburn. Today, mostly sunny this morning, then becoming partly sunny. Highs in the mid-60s. North winds 5 to 10 miles an hour, increasing to 10 to 15 miles an hour. Tonight, mostly cloudy. Lows in the lower 50s. North winds 10 to 15 miles an hour. Sunday, showers. Highs in the lower 60s. North winds 10 to 15 miles an hour, diminishing to 5 to 10 miles an hour. Chance of rain 90%. Sunday night, mostly cloudy. Showers likely in the evening, then a chance of showers overnight. Lows in the mid-50s. North winds 5 to 10 miles an hour, becoming light. Chance of rain 70%. Monday, mostly cloudy. A chance of showers in the morning. Highs in the mid-60s. Light winds. Chance of rain 50%. And now the extended forecast. Tuesday, mostly cloudy. Highs in the upper 60s. Lows in the mid-50s. Wednesday, mostly cloudy. Highs in the lower 70s. Lows in the lower 50s. Thursday, mostly cloudy. A 40% chance of showers. Highs in the lower 70s. Lows in the upper 50s. Friday, mostly cloudy. A 40% chance of showers. Highs around 70. Lows in the upper 50s. Open Lake Forecast, 4, the Niagara River to Hamlin Beach beyond 5 miles from shore. Today, northeast winds 5 to 15 knots becoming west. Waves 1 to 3 feet. Tonight, north winds 10 to 15 knots becoming northeast 15 to 20 knots. Waves 1 to 3 feet building to 3 to 5 feet. Sunday, northeast winds 15 to 20 knots. A chance of showers in the afternoon. Waves 3 to 6 feet. Sunday night, northeast winds 15 to 20 knots diminishing to 10 to 15 knots. A chance of showers in the evening. Waves 3 to 5 feet subsiding to 2 to 4 feet. Monday, northeast winds 10 to 15 knots becoming light and variable. Waves 1 to 3 feet subsiding to 1 foot or less. Tuesday, light and variable winds becoming south 5 to 10 knots. Waves 1 foot or less. Wednesday, southwest winds 5 to 10 knots.

Us. Waves 1 foot or less. Open lake forecast, 4, Helen Beach to Mexico Bay beyond 5 miles from shore. Today, northeast winds 15 to 20 knots becoming north. Waves 2 to 4 feet building to 3 to 5 feet, then subsiding to 2 to 4 feet. Tonight, north winds 15 to 25 knots becoming northeast. Waves 2 to 4 feet building to 4 to 7 feet. Waves occasionally around 9 feet. Sunday, northeast winds to 30 knots diminishing to 15 to 25 knots. A chance of showers in the morning, then showers likely in the afternoon. Waves 5 to 8 feet. Waves occasionally around 10 feet. Sunday night, northeast winds 15 to 25 knots diminishing to 10 to 15 knots. Showers likely in the evening. Waves 4 to 7 feet subsiding to 2 to 4 feet. Waves occasionally around 9 feet. Monday, northeast winds 5 to 15 knots becoming north. Waves 1 to 3 feet subsiding to 1 foot or less. Tuesday, north winds 10 knots or less becoming south. Waves 1 foot or less. Wednesday, south winds 5 to 15 knots becoming southwest. Waves 2 feet or less. This is the NOAA Weather Radio KHA 53 in Rochester. Your source for official weather information across the Western Finger Lakes and the Genesee Valley. KHA 53 operates on a frequency of 162.40 MHz. The 10 a.m. weather at Rochester, it was mostly sunny. The temperature was 59 degrees Fahrenheit or 15 degrees Celsius, the dew point 52 and the relative humidity 77%. The wind was northeast at 13 miles an hour. The pressure was 30.15 inches and steady. Repeating at Rochester, it was mostly sunny, temperature 59 degrees. Around the region at 9 a.m. it was mostly sunny, with a temperature of 58 at Buffalo, and 60 at Niagara Falls. It was partly sunny, with a temperature of 56 at Erie, 55 at Toronto, 55 at Syracuse, and 56 at Elmira. It was cloudy, with a temperature of 56 at Binghamton, and 50 at Watertown. At Oswego, winds were northeast at 9 knots, with a temperature of 54 degrees. The Central Lake Ontario buoy winds were northeast at 16 knots, with a temperature of 60 degrees, and the waves were 3 feet. Around the region at 10 a.m. at Niagara Falls, it was sunny, with a temperature of 63. At Buffalo, it was mostly sunny, with a temperature of 62. At Erie, it was partly sunny, with a temperature of 62. It was cloudy, with a temperature of 58 at Syracuse, 59 at Elmira, 56 at Binghamton, and 55 at Watertown. At Oswego, winds were northeast at 9 knots, with a temperature of 54 degrees. The Central Lake Ontario buoy winds were from the northeast at 14 knots. The forecast for the Genesee Valley and Northern Finger Lakes, including Rochester, Geneseo, Canandaigua, Newark, and Fairhaven. Rest of today, partly to mostly sunny. Highs ranging from the lower 60s on the hilltops to the upper 60s across the lower elevations. North winds 10 to 15 miles an hour. Tonight, mostly cloudy. Lows ranging from the mid-50s inland to the upper 50s along the lake shore. North winds 10 to 15 miles an hour, diminishing to 5 to 10 miles an hour. Sunday, partly sunny with a chance of showers in the morning, then showers likely in the afternoon. Highs ranging from the upper 50s on the hilltops to the lower 60s across the lower elevations. North winds 10 to 15 miles an hour. Chance of rain 70%. Sunday night, cloudy. Showers likely in the evening, then a chance of showers overnight. Lows in the mid-50s. Northeast winds 10 to 15 miles an hour, becoming light. Chance of rain 70%. Monday, mostly cloudy. Highs in the mid-60s. Light winds. The forecast for the Southern Finger Lakes, including Pinyan, Seneca Falls, and Auburn. Rest of today, partly to mostly sunny. Highs in the mid-60s. North winds 10 to 15 miles an hour. Tonight, mostly cloudy. Lows in the lower 50s. North winds 10 to 15 miles an hour. Sunday, showers. Highs in the lower 60s. North winds 10 to 15 miles an hour, diminishing to 5 to 10 miles an hour. Chance of rain 90%. Sunday night, mostly cloudy.

showers likely in the evening, then a chance of showers overnight. Lows in the mid-50s. North winds 5 to 10 miles an hour, becoming light. Chance of rain 70%. Monday, mostly cloudy. A chance of showers in the morning. Highs in the mid-60s. Light winds. Chance of rain 50%. And now the extended forecast. Tuesday, mostly cloudy. Highs in the upper 60s. Lows in the mid-50s. Wednesday, mostly cloudy. Highs in the lower 70s. Lows in the lower 50s. Thursday, mostly cloudy. A 40% chance of showers. Highs in the lower 70s. Lows in the upper 50s. Friday, mostly cloudy. A 40% chance of showers. Highs around 70. Lows in the upper 50s. Open Lake Forecast, 4, the Niagara River to Hamlin Beach beyond 5 miles from shore. This afternoon, northeast winds 5 to 15 knots becoming west. Waves 1 to 3 feet. Tonight, north winds 10 to 15 knots becoming northeast 15 to 20 knots. Waves 1 to 3 feet building to 3 to 5 feet. Sunday, northeast winds 15 to 20 knots. A chance of showers in the afternoon. Waves 3 to 6 feet. Sunday night, northeast winds 15 to 20 knots diminishing to 10 to 15 knots. A chance of showers in the evening. Waves 3 to 5 feet subsiding to 2 to 4 feet. Monday, northeast winds 10 to 15 knots becoming light and variable. Waves 1 to 3 feet subsiding to 1 foot or less. Tuesday, light and variable winds becoming south 5 to 10 knots. Waves 1 foot or less. Wednesday, southwest winds 5 to 10 knots. Waves 1 foot or less. Open Lake Forecast, 4, Hamlin Beach to Mexico Bay beyond 5 miles from shore. This afternoon, northeast winds 15 to 20 knots becoming north. Waves 3 to 5 feet subsiding to 2 to 4 feet. Tonight, north winds 15 to 25 knots becoming northeast. Waves 2 to 4 feet building to 4 to 7 feet. Waves occasionally around 9 feet. Sunday, northeast winds to 30 knots diminishing to 15 to 25 knots. A chance of showers in the morning, then showers likely in the afternoon. Waves 5 to 8 feet. Waves occasionally around 10 feet. Sunday night, northeast winds 15 to 25 knots diminishing to 10 to 15 knots. Showers likely in the evening. Waves 4 to 7 feet subsiding to 2 to 4 feet. Waves occasionally around 9 feet. Monday, northeast winds 5 to 15 knots becoming north. Waves 1 to 3 feet subsiding to 1 foot or less. Tuesday, north winds 10 knots or less becoming south. Waves 1 foot or less. Wednesday, south winds 5 to 15 knots becoming southwest. Waves 2 feet or less. This is the NOAA Weather Radio KHA 53 in Rochester. Your source for official weather information across the Western Finger Lakes and the Genesee Valley. KHA 53 operates on a frequency of 162.40 MHz. The 10 a.m. weather at Rochester, it was mostly sunny. The temperature was 59 degrees Fahrenheit or 15 degrees Celsius, the dew point 52 and the relative humidity 77%. The wind was northeast at 13 miles an hour. The pressure was 30.15 inches and steady. Repeating at Rochester, it was mostly sunny, temperature 59 degrees. The 10 a.m. weather at Rochester, it was mostly sunny. The temperature was 59 degrees Fahrenheit or 15 degrees Celsius, the dew point 52 and the relative humidity 77%. The wind was northeast at 13 miles an hour. The pressure was 30.15 inches and steady. Repeating at Rochester, it was mostly sunny, temperature 59 degrees. Around the region at 10 a.m. at Niagara Falls, it was sunny, with a temperature of 63. At Buffalo, it was mostly sunny, with a temperature of 62. At Erie, it was partly sunny, with a temperature of 62. It was cloudy, with a temperature of 58 at Syracuse, 59 at Elmira, 56 at Binghamton, and 55 at Watertown. At Oswego, winds were northeast at 9 knots, with a temperature of 54 degrees. The Central Lake Ontario buoy winds were from the northeast at 14 knots,

forecasts for the Genesee Valley and Northern Finger Lakes, including Rochester, Geneseo, Canandaigua, Newark, and Fairhaven. Rest of today, partly to mostly sunny. Highs ranging from the lower 60s on the hilltops to the upper 60s across the lower elevations. North winds 10 to 15 miles an hour. Tonight, mostly cloudy. Lows ranging from the mid-50s inland to the upper 50s along the lake shore. North winds 10 to 15 miles an hour, diminishing to 5 to 10 miles an hour. Sunday, partly sunny with a chance of showers in the morning, then showers likely in the afternoon. Highs ranging from the upper 50s on the hilltops to the lower 60s across the lower elevations. North winds 10 to 15 miles an hour. Chance of rain 70%. Sunday night, cloudy. Showers likely in the evening, then a chance of showers overnight. Lows in the mid-50s. Northeast winds 10 to 15 miles an hour, becoming light. Chance of rain 70%. Monday, mostly cloudy. Highs in the mid-60s. Light winds. The forecast for the Southern Finger Lakes, including Pinyan, Seneca Falls, and Auburn. Rest of today, partly to mostly sunny. Highs in the mid-60s. North winds 10 to 15 miles an hour. Tonight, mostly cloudy. Lows in the lower 50s. North winds 10 to 15 miles an hour. Sunday, showers. Highs in the lower 60s. North winds 10 to 15 miles an hour, diminishing to 5 to 10 miles an hour. Chance of rain 90%. Sunday night, mostly cloudy. Showers likely in the evening, then a chance of showers overnight. Lows in the mid-50s. North winds 5 to 10 miles an hour, becoming light. Chance of rain 70%. Monday, mostly cloudy. A chance of showers in the morning. Highs in the mid-60s. Light winds. Chance of rain 50%. And now the extended forecast. Tuesday, mostly cloudy. Highs in the upper 60s. Lows in the mid-50s. Wednesday, mostly cloudy. Highs in the lower 70s. Lows in the lower 50s. Thursday, mostly cloudy. A 40% chance of showers. Highs in the lower 70s. Lows in the upper 50s. Friday, mostly cloudy. A 40% chance of showers. Highs around 70. Lows in the upper 50s. The Rochester, New York climate summary for yesterday, September 25, 2026. Yesterday's high temperature of 67 degrees occurred at 4:46 p.m. Yesterday's low temperature of 40 degrees occurred at 6:39 a.m. No precipitation fell yesterday, which leaves the monthly total at 2.46 inches. The total precipitation for the year still stands at 34.12 inches. There were 11 heating degree days yesterday. This brings the monthly total to 79. The yearly total since July 1st is 89. There were no cooling degree days yesterday. This leaves the monthly total at 68. The yearly total since January 1st is 623. Yesterday the maximum wind observed was 16 miles an hour from the northeast. The highest wind gust observed was 21 miles per hour from the northeast, which occurred at 1:12 p.m. Yesterday the average wind speed was 7 miles per hour. The record high for today is 91, which occurred in 2017, and the record low is 34, which occurred in 1879. Sunrise today is at 7:02 a.m. and sunset is at 7:01 p.m. This is the NOAA Weather Radio KHA 53 in Rochester. Your source for official weather information across the Western Finger Lakes and the Genesee Valley. KHA 53 operates on a frequency of 162.40 MHz. The 10 a.m. weather at Rochester, it was mostly sunny. The temperature was 59 degrees Fahrenheit or 15 degrees Celsius, the dew point 52 and the relative humidity 77%. The wind was northeast at 13 miles an hour. The pressure was 30.15 inches and steady. Repeating at Rochester, it was mostly sunny, temperature 59 degrees. Around the region at 10 a.m. at Niagara Falls, it was sunny, with a temperature of 63. At Buffalo, it was mostly sunny, with a temperature of 62. It was partly sunny, with a temperature of 62 at

and 63 at Toronto. It was cloudy, with a temperature of 58 at Syracuse, 59 at Elmira, 56 at Binghamton, and 55 at Watertown. At Oswego, winds were northeast at 9 knots, with a temperature of 54 degrees. The Central Lake Ontario buoy winds were northeast at 14 knots, with a temperature of 60 degrees, and the waves were 3 feet. The forecast for the Genesee Valley and Northern Finger Lakes, including Rochester, Geneseo, Canandaigua, Newark, and Fairhaven. Rest of today, partly to mostly sunny. Highs ranging from the lower 60s on the hilltops to the upper 60s across the lower elevations. North winds 10 to 15 miles an hour. Tonight, mostly cloudy. Lows ranging from the mid-50s inland to the upper 50s along the lake shore. North winds 10 to 15 miles an hour, diminishing to 5 to 10 miles an hour. Sunday, partly sunny with a chance of showers in the morning, then showers likely in the afternoon. Highs ranging from the upper 50s on the hilltops to the lower 60s across the lower elevations. North winds 10 to 15 miles an hour. Chance of rain 70%. Sunday night, cloudy. Showers likely in the evening, then a chance of showers overnight. Lows in the mid-50s. Northeast winds 10 to 15 miles an hour, becoming light. Chance of rain 70%. Monday, mostly cloudy. Highs in the mid-60s. Light winds. The forecast for the Southern Finger Lakes, including Tinian, Seneca Falls, and Auburn. Rest of today, partly to mostly sunny. Highs in the mid-60s. North winds 10 to 15 miles an hour. Tonight, mostly cloudy. Lows in the lower 50s. North winds 10 to 15 miles an hour. Sunday, showers. Highs in the lower 60s. North winds 10 to 15 miles an hour, diminishing to 5 to 10 miles an hour. Chance of rain 90%. Sunday night, mostly cloudy. Showers likely in the evening, then a chance of showers overnight. Lows in the mid-50s. North winds 5 to 10 miles an hour, becoming light. Chance of rain 70%. Monday, mostly cloudy. A chance of showers in the morning. Highs in the mid-60s. Light winds. Chance of rain 50%. And now the extended forecast. Tuesday, mostly cloudy. Highs in the upper 60s. Lows in the mid-50s. Wednesday, mostly cloudy. Highs in the lower 70s. Lows in the lower 50s. Thursday, mostly cloudy. A 40% chance of showers. Highs in the lower 70s. Lows in the upper 50s. Friday, mostly cloudy. A 40% chance of showers. Highs around 70. Lows in the upper 50s. 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Your source for official weather information across the Western Finger Lakes and the Genesee Valley. KHA 53 operates on a frequency of 162.40 MHz. The 10 a.m. weather at Rochester, it was mostly sunny. The temperature was 59 degrees Fahrenheit or 15 degrees Celsius, the dew point 52 and the relative humidity 77%. The wind was northeast at 13 miles an hour. The pressure was 30.15 inches and steady. Repeating at Rochester, it was mostly sunny, temperature 59 degrees. Around the region at 10 a.m. at Niagara Falls, it was sunny, with a temperature of 63. At Buffalo, it was mostly sunny, with a temperature of 62. It was partly sunny, with a temperature of 62 at Erie, and 63 at Toronto. It was cloudy, with a temperature of 58 at Syracuse, 59 at Elmira, 56 at Binghamton, and 55 at Watertown. At Oswego, winds were northeast at 9 knots, with a temperature of 54 degrees. The Central Lake Ontario buoy winds were northeast at 14 knots, with a temperature of 60 degrees, and the waves were 3 feet. The forecast for the Genesee Valley and Northern Finger Lakes, including Rochester, Geneseo, Canandaigua, Newark, and Fairhaven. Rest of today, partly to mostly sunny. Highs ranging from the lower 60s on the hilltops to the upper 60s across the lower elevations. North winds 10 to 15 miles an hour. Tonight, mostly cloudy. Lows ranging from the mid-50s inland to the upper 50s along the lake shore.

Forecast. Tuesday, mostly cloudy. Highs in the upper 60s. Lows in the mid 50s. Wednesday, mostly cloudy. Highs in the lower 70s. Lows in the lower 50s. Thursday, mostly cloudy. A 40% chance of showers. Highs in the lower 70s. Lows in the upper 50s. Friday, mostly cloudy. A 40% chance of showers. Highs around 70. Lows in the upper 50s. The Nearshore Marine Forecast for the Niagara River to Hamelin Beach along Lake Ontario. This afternoon, northeast winds 5 to 10 knots becoming northwest. Mostly sunny. Wind forecast for the Niagara River to Hamelin Beach along Lake Ontario. This afternoon, northeast winds 5 to 10 knots becoming northwest. Mostly sunny. Waves 1 to 3 feet. Tonight, north winds 10 to 15 knots becoming northeast 15 to 20 knots. Partly to mostly cloudy. Waves 1 to 3 feet building to 3 to 5 feet. Waves occasionally around 6 feet. Sunday, northeast winds 15 to 20 knots. A chance of showers in the afternoon. Waves 3 to 6 feet. Waves occasionally around 7 feet. Sunday night, northeast winds 15 to 20 knots diminishing to 10 to 15 knots. A chance of showers in the evening. Waves 3 to 5 feet subsiding to 2 to 4 feet. Waves occasionally around 6 feet. Monday, northeast winds 5 to 10 knots becoming light and variable. Mostly cloudy. Waves 1 to 3 feet subsiding to 1 foot or less. Tuesday, light and variable winds. Partly cloudy. Waves 1 foot or less. Wednesday, south winds 5 to 10 knots becoming southwest. Mostly cloudy. Waves 1 foot or less. The Nearshore Marine Forecast for Hamelin Beach to Mexico Bay. Small craft advisory in effect through late Sunday night. This afternoon, northeast winds 15 to 20 knots becoming north. Partly to mostly sunny. Waves 2 to 4 feet. Tonight, north winds 15 to 25 knots becoming northeast. Mostly cloudy. Waves 2 to 4 feet building to 4 to 7 feet. Waves occasionally around 9 feet. Sunday, northeast winds 15 to 25 knots. A chance of showers in the morning, then showers likely in the afternoon. Waves 5 to 8 feet. Waves occasionally around 10 feet. Sunday night, northeast winds 15 to 25 knots diminishing to 10 to 15 knots. Showers likely in the evening, then a chance of showers overnight. Waves 4 to 7 feet subsiding to 2 to 4 feet. Waves occasionally around 9 feet. Monday, northeast winds 5 to 15 knots becoming north. Mostly cloudy. Waves 1 to 3 feet subsiding to 1 foot or less. Tuesday, north winds less than 10 knots becoming south. Partly to mostly cloudy. Waves 1 foot or less. Wednesday, south winds 10 knots or less becoming southwest. Mostly cloudy. Waves 1 foot or less. The water temperature off Rochester is 51 degrees. The water temperature at the Central Lake Buoy is 65 degrees. And the water temperature off Oswego is 58 degrees. This is the NOAA Weather Radio KHA 53 in Rochester. Your source for official weather information across the Western Finger Lakes and the Genesee Valley. KHA 53 operates on a frequency of 162.40 MHz. The 10 a.m. weather at Rochester, it was mostly sunny. The temperature was 59 degrees Fahrenheit or 15 degrees Celsius, the dew point 52 and the relative humidity 77%. The wind was northeast at 13 miles an hour. The pressure was 30.15 inches and steady. Repeating at Rochester, it was mostly sunny, temperature 59 degrees. Around the region at 10 a.m. at Niagara Falls, it was sunny, with a temperature of 63. At Buffalo, it was mostly sunny, with a temperature of 62. It was partly sunny, with a temperature of 62 at Erie, and 63 at Toronto. It was cloudy, with a temperature of 58 at Syracuse, 59 at Elmira, 56 at Binghamton, and 55 at Watertown. At Oswego, winds were northeast at 9 knots, with a temperature of 54 degrees. The Central Lake Ontario buoy winds were northeast at 4.

showers likely in the evening, then a chance of showers overnight. Lows in the mid-50s. Northeast winds 10 to 15 miles an hour, becoming light. Chance of rain 70%. Monday, mostly cloudy. Highs in the mid-60s. Light winds. The forecast for the Southern Finger Lakes, including Pinyan, Seneca Falls, and Auburn. Rest of today, partly to mostly sunny. Highs in the mid-60s. North winds 10 to 15 miles an hour. Tonight, mostly cloudy. Lows in the lower 50s. North winds 10 to 15 miles an hour. Sunday, showers. Highs in the lower 60s. North winds 10 to 15 miles an hour, diminishing to 5 to 10 miles an hour. Chance of rain 90%. Sunday night, mostly cloudy. Showers likely in the evening, then a chance of showers overnight. Lows in the mid-50s. North winds 5 to 10 miles an hour, becoming light. Chance of rain 70%. Monday, mostly cloudy. A chance of showers in the morning. Highs in the mid-60s. Light winds. Chance of rain 50%. And now the extended forecast. Tuesday, mostly cloudy. Highs in the upper 60s. Lows in the mid-50s. Wednesday, mostly cloudy. Highs in the lower 70s. Lows in the lower 50s. Thursday, mostly cloudy. A 40% chance of showers. Highs in the lower 70s. Lows in the upper 50s. Friday, mostly cloudy. A 40% chance of showers. Highs around 70. Lows in the upper 50s. 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Your source for official weather information across the Western Finger Lakes and the Genesee Valley. KHA 53 operates on a frequency of 162.40 MHz. The 10 a.m. weather at Rochester, it was mostly sunny. The temperature was 59 degrees Fahrenheit or 15 degrees Celsius, the dew point 52 and the relative humidity 77%. The wind was northeast at 13 miles an hour. The pressure was 30.15 inches and steady. Repeating at Rochester, it was mostly sunny, temperature 59 degrees. Around the region at 10 a.m. at Niagara Falls, it was sunny, with a temperature of 63. At Buffalo, it was mostly sunny, with a temperature of 62. It was partly sunny, with a temperature of 62 at Erie, and 63 at Toronto. It was cloudy, with a temperature of 58 at Syracuse, 59 at Elmira, 56 at Binghamton, and 55 at Watertown. At Oswego, winds were northeast at 9 knots, with a temperature of 54 degrees. The Central Lake Ontario buoy winds were northeast at 14 knots, with a temperature of 60 degrees, and the waves were 3 feet. The forecast for the Genesee Valley and Northern Finger Lakes, including Rochester, Geneseo, Canandaigua, Newark, and Fairhaven. Rest of today, partly to mostly sunny. Highs ranging from the lower 60s on the hilltops to the upper 60s across the lower elevations. North winds 10 to 15 miles an hour. Tonight, mostly cloudy. Lows ranging from the mid-50s inland to the upper 50s along the lake shore. North winds 10 to 15 miles an hour, diminishing to 5 to 10 miles an hour. Sunday, partly sunny with a chance of showers in the morning, then showers likely in the afternoon. Highs ranging from the upper 50s on the hilltops to the lower 60s across the lower elevations. North winds 10 to 15 miles an hour. Chance of rain 70%. Sunday night, cloudy. Showers likely in the evening, then a chance of showers overnight. Lows in the mid-50s. Northeast winds 10 to 15 miles an hour, becoming light. Chance of rain 70%. Monday, mostly cloudy. Highs in the mid-60s. Light winds. The forecast for the Southern Finger Lakes, including Pinyan, Seneca Falls, and Auburn. Rest of today, partly to mostly sunny. Highs in the mid-60s. North winds 10 to 15 miles an hour. Tonight, mostly cloudy. Lows in the lower 50s. North winds 10 to 15 miles an hour. Sunday, showers. Highs in the lower 60s. North winds 10 to 15 miles an hour, diminishing to 5 to 10 miles an hour. Chance of rain 90%.

set. Sunday night, mostly cloudy. Showers likely in the evening, then a chance of showers overnight. Lows in the mid-50s. North winds 5 to 10 miles an hour, becoming light. Chance of rain 70%. Monday, mostly cloudy. A chance of showers in the morning. Highs in the mid-60s. Light winds. Chance of rain 50%. And now the extended forecast. Tuesday, mostly cloudy. Highs in the upper 60s. Lows in the mid-50s. Wednesday, mostly cloudy. Highs in the lower 70s. Lows in the lower 50s. Thursday, mostly cloudy. A 40% chance of showers. Highs in the lower 70s. Lows in the upper 50s. Friday, mostly cloudy. A 40% chance of showers. Highs around 70. Lows in the upper 50s. This is the NOAA Weather Radio KHA 53 in Rochester. Your source for official weather information across the Western Finger Lakes and the Genesee Valley. KHA 53 operates on a frequency of 162.40 MHz. The 10 a.m. weather at Rochester, it was mostly sunny. The temperature was 59 degrees Fahrenheit or 15 degrees Celsius, the dew point 52 and the relative humidity 77%. The wind was northeast at 13 miles an hour. The pressure was 30.15 inches and steady. Repeating at Rochester, it was mostly sunny, temperature 59 degrees. The Rochester, New York climate summary for yesterday, September 25, 2026. Yesterday's high temperature of 67 degrees occurred at 4:46 p.m. Yesterday's low temperature of 40 degrees occurred at 6:39 a.m. No precipitation fell yesterday, which leaves the monthly total at 2.46 inches. The total precipitation for the year still stands at 34.12 inches. There were 11 heating degree days yesterday. This brings the monthly total to 79. The yearly total since July 1st is 89. There were no cooling degree days yesterday. This leaves the monthly total at 68. The yearly total since January 1st is 623. Yesterday the maximum wind observed was 16 miles an hour from the northeast. The highest wind gust observed was 21 miles per hour from the northeast, which occurred at 1:12 p.m. Yesterday the average wind speed was 7 miles per hour. The record high for today is 91, which occurred in 2017, and the record low is 34, which occurred in 1879. Sunrise today is at 7:02 a.m. and sunset is at 7:01 p.m. Around the region at 10 a.m. at Niagara Falls, it was sunny, with a temperature of 63. At Buffalo, it was mostly sunny, with a temperature of 62. It was partly sunny, with a temperature of 62 at Erie, and 63 at Toronto. It was cloudy, with a temperature of 58 at Syracuse, 59 at Elmira, 56 at Binghamton, and 55 at Watertown. At Oswego, winds were northeast at 9 knots, with a temperature of 54 degrees. The Central Lake Ontario buoy winds were northeast at 14 knots, with a temperature of 60 degrees, and the waves were 3 feet. The forecast for the Genesee Valley and Northern Finger Lakes, including Rochester, Geneseo, Canandaigua, Newark, and Fairhaven. Rest of today, partly to mostly sunny. Highs ranging from the lower 60s on the hilltops to the upper 60s across the lower elevations. North winds 10 to 15 miles an hour. Tonight, mostly cloudy. Lows ranging from the mid-50s inland to the upper 50s along the lake shore. North winds 10 to 15 miles an hour, diminishing to 5 to 10 miles an hour. Sunday, partly sunny with a chance of showers in the morning, then showers likely in the afternoon. Highs ranging from the upper 50s on the hilltops to the lower 60s across the lower elevations. North winds 10 to 15 miles an hour. Chance of rain 70%. Sunday night, cloudy. Showers likely in the evening, then a chance of showers overnight. Lows in the mid-50s. Northeast winds 10 to 15 miles an hour, becoming light. Chance of rain 70%. Monday, mostly cloudy. Highs in the mid-60s. Light winds. The forecast for the Southern Finger Lakes, including Tinian, Seneca Falls, and Auburn. Rest of today, partly to mostly sunny.

Highs in the mid-60s. North winds 10 to 15 miles an hour. Tonight, mostly cloudy. Lows in the lower 50s. North winds 10 to 15 miles an hour. Sunday, showers. Highs in the lower 60s. North winds 10 to 15 miles an hour, diminishing to 5 to 10 miles an hour. Chance of rain 90%. Sunday night, mostly cloudy. Showers likely in the evening, then a chance of showers overnight. Lows in the mid-50s. North winds 5 to 10 miles an hour, becoming light. Chance of rain 70%. Monday, mostly cloudy. A chance of showers in the morning. Highs in the mid-60s. Light winds. Chance of rain 50%. And now the extended forecast. Tuesday, mostly cloudy. Highs in the upper 60s. Lows in the mid-50s. Wednesday, mostly cloudy. Highs in the lower 70s. Lows in the lower 50s. Thursday, mostly cloudy. A 40% chance of showers. Highs in the lower 70s. Lows in the upper 50s. Friday, mostly cloudy. A 40% chance of showers. Highs around 70. Lows in the upper 50s. 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Your source for official weather information across the Western Finger Lakes and the Genesee Valley. KHA 53 operates on a frequency of 162.40 MHz. The 10 a.m. weather at Rochester, it was mostly sunny. The temperature was 59 degrees Fahrenheit or 15 degrees Celsius, the dew point 52 and the relative humidity 77%. The wind was northeast at 13 miles an hour. The pressure was 30.15 inches and steady. Repeating at Rochester, it was mostly sunny, temperature 59 degrees. Around the region at 10 a.m. at Niagara Falls, it was sunny, with a temperature of 63. At Buffalo, it was mostly sunny, with a temperature of 62. It was partly sunny, with a temperature of 62 at Erie, and 63 at Toronto. It was cloudy, with a temperature of 58 at Syracuse, 59 at Elmira, 56 at Binghamton, and 55 at Watertown. At Oswego, winds were northeast at 9 knots, with a temperature of 54 degrees. The Central Lake Ontario buoy winds were northeast at 14 knots, with a temperature of 60 degrees, and the waves were 3 feet. The forecast for the Genesee Valley and Northern Finger Lakes, including Rochester, Geneseo, Canandaigua, Newark, and Fairhaven. Rest of today, partly to mostly sunny. Highs ranging from the lower 60s on the hilltops to the upper 60s across the lower elevations. North winds 10 to 15 miles an hour. Tonight, mostly cloudy. Lows ranging from the mid-50s inland to the upper 50s along the lake shore. North winds 10 to 15 miles an hour, diminishing to 5 to 10 miles an hour. Sunday, partly sunny with a chance of showers in the morning, then showers likely in the afternoon. Highs ranging from the upper 50s on the hilltops to the lower 60s across the lower elevations. North winds 10 to 15 miles an hour. Chance of rain 70%. Sunday night, cloudy. Showers likely in the evening, then a chance of showers overnight. Lows in the mid-50s. Northeast winds 10 to 15 miles an hour, becoming light. Chance of rain 70%. Monday, mostly cloudy. Highs in the mid-60s. Light winds. The forecast for the Southern Finger Lakes, including Tinian, Seneca Falls, and Auburn. Rest of today, partly to mostly sunny. Highs in the mid-60s. North winds 10 to 15 miles an hour. Tonight, mostly cloudy. Lows in the lower 50s. North winds 10 to 15 miles an hour. Sunday, showers. Highs in the lower 60s. North winds 10 to 15 miles an hour, diminishing to 5 to 10 miles an hour. Chance of rain 90%. Sunday night, mostly cloudy. Showers likely in the evening, then a chance of showers overnight. Lows in the mid-50s. North winds 5 to 10 miles an hour, becoming light. Chance of rain 70%. Monday, mostly cloudy. A chance of showers in the morning. Highs in the mid-60s. Light winds. Chance of rain 50%. And now the extended forecast.

Tuesday, mostly cloudy. Highs in the upper 60s. Lows in the mid-50s. Wednesday, mostly cloudy. Highs in the lower 70s. Lows in the lower 50s. Thursday, mostly cloudy. A 40% chance of showers. Highs in the lower 70s. Lows in the upper 50s. Friday, mostly cloudy. A 40% chance of showers. Highs around 70. Lows in the upper 50s. This is the NOAA Weather Radio KHA 53 in Rochester. Your source for official weather information across the Western Finger Lakes and the Genesee Valley. KHA 53 operates on a frequency of 162.40 MHz. The 10 a.m. weather at Rochester, it was mostly sunny. The temperature was 59 degrees Fahrenheit or 15 degrees Celsius, the dew point 52 and the relative humidity 77%. The wind was northeast at 13 miles an hour. The pressure was 30.15 inches and steady. Repeating at Rochester, it was mostly sunny, temperature 59 degrees. Around the region at 10 a.m. at Niagara Falls, it was sunny, with a temperature of 63. At Buffalo, it was mostly sunny, with a temperature of 62. It was partly sunny, with a temperature of 62 at Erie, and 63 at Toronto. It was cloudy, with a temperature of 58 at Syracuse, 59 at Elmira, 56 at Binghamton, and 55 at Watertown. At Oswego, winds were northeast at 9 knots, with a temperature of 54 degrees. The Central Lake Ontario buoy winds were northeast at 14 knots, with a temperature of 60 degrees, and the waves were 3 feet. The forecast for the Genesee Valley and Northern Finger Lakes, including Rochester, Geneseo, Canandaigua, Newark, and Fairhaven. Rest of today, partly to mostly sunny. Highs ranging from the lower 60s on the hilltops to the upper 60s across the lower elevations. North winds 10 to 15 miles an hour. Tonight, mostly cloudy. Lows ranging from the mid-50s inland to the upper 50s along the lake shore. North winds 10 to 15 miles an hour, diminishing to 5 to 10 miles an hour. Sunday, partly sunny with a chance of showers in the morning, then showers likely in the afternoon. Highs ranging from the upper 50s on the hilltops to the lower 60s across the lower elevations. North winds 10 to 15 miles an hour. Chance of rain 70%. Sunday night, cloudy. Showers likely in the evening, then a chance of showers overnight. Lows in the mid-50s. Northeast winds 10 to 15 miles an hour, becoming light. Chance of rain 70%. Monday, mostly cloudy. Highs in the mid-60s. Light winds. The forecast for the Southern Finger Lakes, including Pinyan, Seneca Falls, and Auburn. Rest of today, partly to mostly sunny. Highs in the mid-60s. North winds 10 to 15 miles an hour. Tonight, mostly cloudy. Lows in the lower 50s. North winds 10 to 15 miles an hour. Sunday, showers. Highs in the lower 60s. North winds 10 to 15 miles an hour, diminishing to 5 to 10 miles an hour. Chance of rain 90%. Sunday night, mostly cloudy. Showers likely in the evening, then a chance of showers overnight. Lows in the mid-50s. North winds 5 to 10 miles an hour, becoming light. Chance of rain 70%. Monday, mostly cloudy. A chance of showers in the morning. Highs in the mid-60s. Light winds. Chance of rain 50%. And now the extended forecast. Tuesday, mostly cloudy. Highs in the upper 60s. Lows in the mid-50s. Wednesday, mostly cloudy. Highs in the lower 70s. Lows in the lower 50s. Thursday, mostly cloudy. A 40% chance of showers. Highs in the lower 70s. Lows in the upper 50s. Friday, mostly cloudy. A 40% chance of showers. Highs around 70. Lows in the upper 50s. 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Your source for official weather information across the Western Finger Lakes and the Genesee Valley. KHA 53 operates on a frequency of 162.40 MHz. The 10 a.m. weather at Rochester, it

was mostly sunny. The temperature was 59 degrees Fahrenheit or 15 degrees Celsius, the dew point 52 and the relative humidity 77%. The wind was northeast at 13 miles an hour. The pressure was 30.15 inches and steady. Repeating at Rochester, it was mostly sunny, temperature 59 degrees. Around the region at 10 a.m. at Niagara Falls, it was sunny, with a temperature of 63. At Buffalo, it was mostly sunny, with a temperature of 62. It was partly sunny, with a temperature of 62 at Erie, and 63 at Toronto. It was cloudy, with a temperature of 58 at Syracuse, 59 at Elmira, 56 at Binghamton, and 55 at Watertown. At Oswego, winds were northeast at 9 knots, with a temperature of 54 degrees. The Central Lake Ontario buoy winds were northeast at 14 knots, with a temperature of 60 degrees, and the waves were 3 feet. The forecast for the Genesee Valley and Northern Finger Lakes, including Rochester, Geneseo, Canandaigua, Newark, and Fairhaven. Rest of today, partly to mostly sunny. Highs ranging from the lower 60s on the hilltops to the upper 60s across the lower elevations. North winds 10 to 15 miles an hour. Tonight, mostly cloudy. Lows ranging from the mid-50s inland to the upper 50s along the lake shore. North winds 10 to 15 miles an hour, diminishing to 5 to 10 miles an hour. Sunday, partly sunny with a chance of showers in the morning, then showers likely in the afternoon. Highs ranging from the upper 50s on the hilltops to the lower 60s across the lower elevations. North winds 10 to 15 miles an hour. Chance of rain 70%. Sunday night, cloudy. Showers likely in the evening, then a chance of showers overnight. Lows in the mid-50s. Northeast winds 10 to 15 miles an hour, becoming light. Chance of rain 70%. Monday, mostly cloudy. Highs in the mid-60s. Light winds. The forecast for the Southern Finger Lakes, including Tinian, Seneca Falls, and Auburn. Rest of today, partly to mostly sunny. Highs in the mid-60s. North winds 10 to 15 miles an hour. Tonight, mostly cloudy. Lows in the lower 50s. North winds 10 to 15 miles an hour. Sunday, showers. Highs in the lower 60s. North winds 10 to 15 miles an hour, diminishing to 5 to 10 miles an hour. Chance of rain 90%. Sunday night, mostly cloudy. Showers likely in the evening, then a chance of showers overnight. Lows in the mid-50s. North winds 5 to 10 miles an hour, becoming light. Chance of rain 70%. Monday, mostly cloudy. A chance of showers in the morning. Highs in the mid-60s. Light winds. Chance of rain 50%. And now the extended forecast. Tuesday, mostly cloudy. Highs in the upper 60s. Lows in the mid-50s. Wednesday, mostly cloudy. Highs in the lower 70s. Lows in the lower 50s. Thursday, mostly cloudy. A 40% chance of showers. Highs in the lower 70s. Lows in the upper 50s. Friday, mostly cloudy. A 40% chance of showers. Highs around 70. Lows in the upper 50s. Open Lake Forecast, 4, the Niagara River to Hamlin Beach beyond 5 miles from shore. This afternoon, northeast winds 5 to 15 knots becoming west. Waves 1 to 3 feet. Tonight, north winds 10 to 15 knots becoming northeast 15 to 20 knots. Waves 1 to 3 feet building to 3 to 5 feet. Sunday, northeast winds 15 to 20 knots. A chance of showers in the afternoon. Waves 3 to 6 feet. Sunday night, northeast winds 15 to 20 knots diminishing to 10 to 15 knots. A chance of showers in the evening. Waves 3 to 5 feet subsiding to 2 to 4 feet. Monday, northeast winds 10 to 15 knots becoming light and variable. Waves 1 to 3 feet subsiding to 1 foot or less. Tuesday, light and variable winds becoming south 5 to 10 knots. Waves 1 foot or less. Wednesday, southwest winds 5 to 10 knots. Waves 1 foot or less. Open Lake Forecast, 4, Hamlin Beach to Mexico Bay beyond 5 miles from shore.

This afternoon, northeast winds 15 to 20 knots becoming north. Waves 3 to 5 feet subsiding to 2 to 4 feet. Tonight, north winds 15 to 25 knots becoming northeast. Waves 2 to 4 feet building to 4 to 7 feet. Waves occasionally around 9 feet. Sunday, northeast winds to 30 knots diminishing to 15 to 25 knots. A chance of showers in the morning, then showers likely in the afternoon. Waves 5 to 8 feet. Waves occasionally around 10 feet. Sunday night, northeast winds 15 to 25 knots diminishing to 10 to 15 knots. Showers likely in the evening. Waves 4 to 7 feet subsiding to 2 to 4 feet. Waves occasionally around 9 feet. Monday, northeast winds 5 to 15 knots becoming north. Waves 1 to 3 feet subsiding to 1 foot or less. Tuesday, north winds 10 knots or less becoming south. Waves 1 foot or less. Wednesday, south winds 5 to 15 knots becoming southwest. Waves 2 feet or less. This is the NOAA Weather Radio KHA 53 in Rochester. Your source for official weather information across the Western Finger Lakes and the Genesee Valley. KHA 53 operates on a frequency of 162.40 MHz. The 11 a.m. weather at Rochester, it was partly sunny. The temperature was 61 degrees Fahrenheit or 16 degrees Celsius, the dew point 52 and the relative humidity 72%. The wind was north at 15 miles an hour. The pressure was 30.15 inches and steady. Repeating at Rochester, it was partly sunny, temperature 61 degrees. This is the NOAA Weather Radio KHA 53 in Rochester. Your source for official weather information across the Western Finger Lakes and the Genesee Valley. KHA 53 operates on a frequency of 162.40 MHz. The 11 a.m. weather at Rochester, it was partly sunny. The temperature was 61 degrees Fahrenheit or 16 degrees Celsius, the dew point 52 and the relative humidity 72%. The wind was north at 15 miles an hour. The pressure was 30.15 inches and steady. Repeating at Rochester, it was partly sunny, temperature 61 degrees. Around the region at 11 a.m. at Niagara Falls, it was sunny, with a temperature of 67. It was mostly sunny, with a temperature of 63 at Erie, and 66 at Buffalo. It was cloudy, with a temperature of 64 at Syracuse, 59 at Elmira, 61 at Binghamton, and 60 at Watertown. At Oswego, winds were northeast at 12 knots, with a temperature of 55 degrees. The Central Lake Ontario buoy winds were from the northeast at 14 knots. The forecast for the Genesee Valley and Northern Finger Lakes, including Rochester, Geneseo, Canandaigua, Newark, and Fairhaven. Rest of today, partly to mostly sunny. Highs ranging from the lower 60s on the hilltops to the upper 60s across the lower elevations. North winds 10 to 15 miles an hour. Tonight, mostly cloudy. Lows ranging from the mid-50s inland to the upper 50s along the lake shore. North winds 10 to 15 miles an hour, diminishing to 5 to 10 miles an hour. Sunday, partly sunny with a chance of showers in the morning, then showers likely in the afternoon. Highs ranging from the upper 50s on the hilltops to the lower 60s across the lower elevations. North winds 10 to 15 miles an hour. Chance of rain 70%. Sunday night, cloudy. Showers likely in the evening, then a chance of showers overnight. Lows in the mid-50s. Northeast winds 10 to 15 miles an hour, becoming light. Chance of rain 70%. Monday, mostly cloudy. Highs in the mid-60s. Light winds. The forecast for the Southern Finger Lakes, including Tinian, Seneca Falls, and Auburn. Rest of today, partly to mostly sunny. Highs in the mid-60s. North winds 10 to 15 miles an hour. Tonight, mostly cloudy. Lows in the lower 50s. North winds 10 to 15 miles an hour. Sunday, showers. Highs in the lower 60s. North winds 10 to 15 miles an hour, diminishing to 5 to 10 miles an hour. Chance of rain 90%. Sunday night, mostly cloudy. Showers likely in the evening, then a chance of showers overnight. Lows in the mid-50s. North winds 5 to 10 miles.

an hour, becoming light. Chance of rain 70%. Monday, mostly cloudy. A chance of showers in the morning. Highs in the mid-60s. Light winds. Chance of rain 50%. And now the extended forecast. Tuesday, mostly cloudy. Highs in the upper 60s. Lows in the mid-50s. Wednesday, mostly cloudy. Highs in the lower 70s. Lows in the lower 50s. Thursday, mostly cloudy. A 40% chance of showers. Highs in the lower 70s. Lows in the upper 50s. Friday, mostly cloudy. A 40% chance of showers. Highs around 70. Lows in the upper 50s. 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Your source for official weather information across the Western Finger Lakes and the Genesee Valley. KHA 53 operates on a frequency of 162.40 MHz. The 11 a.m. weather at Rochester, it was partly sunny. The temperature was 61 degrees Fahrenheit or 16 degrees Celsius, the dew point 52 and the relative humidity 72%. The wind was north at 15 miles an hour. The pressure was 30.15 inches and steady. Repeating at Rochester, it was partly sunny, temperature 61 degrees. Around the region at 11 a.m. at Niagara Falls, it was sunny, with a temperature of 67. It was mostly sunny, with a temperature of 63 at Erie, and 66 at Buffalo. It was cloudy, with a temperature of 64 at Syracuse, 59 at Elmira, 61 at Binghamton, and 60 at Watertown. At Oswego, winds were northeast at 12 knots, with a temperature of 55 degrees. The Central Lake Ontario buoy winds were from the northeast at 14 knots. The forecast for the Genesee Valley and Northern Finger Lakes, including Rochester, Geneseo, Canandaigua, Newark, and Fairhaven. Rest of today, partly to mostly sunny. Highs ranging from the lower 60s on the hilltops to the upper 60s across the lower elevations. North winds 10 to 15 miles an hour. Tonight, mostly cloudy. Lows ranging from the mid-50s inland to the upper 50s along the lake shore. North winds 10 to 15 miles an hour, diminishing to 5 to 10 miles an hour. Sunday, partly sunny with a chance of showers in the morning, then showers likely in the afternoon. Highs ranging from the upper 50s on the hilltops to the lower 60s across the lower elevations. North winds 10 to 15 miles an hour. Chance of rain 70%. Sunday night, cloudy. Showers likely in the evening, then a chance of showers overnight. Lows in the mid-50s. Northeast winds 10 to 15 miles an hour, becoming light. Chance of rain 70%. Monday, mostly cloudy. Highs in the mid-60s. Light winds. The forecast for the Southern Finger Lakes, including Pinyan, Seneca Falls, and Auburn. Rest of today, partly to mostly sunny. Highs in the mid-60s. North winds 10 to 15 miles an hour. Tonight, mostly cloudy. Lows in the lower 50s. North winds 10 to 15 miles an hour. Sunday, showers. Highs in the lower 60s. North winds 10 to 15 miles an hour, diminishing to 5 to 10 miles an hour. Chance of rain 90%. Sunday night, mostly cloudy. Showers likely in the evening, then a chance of showers overnight. Lows in the mid-50s. North winds 5 to 10 miles an hour, becoming light. Chance of rain 70%. Monday, mostly cloudy. A chance of showers in the morning. Highs in the mid-60s. Light winds. Chance of rain 50%. And now the extended forecast. Tuesday, mostly cloudy. Highs in the upper 60s. Lows in the mid-50s. Wednesday, mostly cloudy. Highs in the lower 70s. Lows in the lower 50s. Thursday, mostly cloudy. A 40% chance of showers. Highs in the lower 70s. Lows in the upper 50s. Friday, mostly cloudy. A 40% chance of showers. Highs around 70. Lows in the upper 50s. 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

Valley. KHA-53 operates on a frequency of 162.40 MHz. The 11 a.m. weather at Rochester, it was partly sunny. The temperature was 61 degrees Fahrenheit or 16 degrees Celsius, the dew point 52 and the relative humidity 72%. The wind was north at 15 miles an hour. The pressure was 30.15 inches and steady. Repeating at Rochester, it was partly sunny, temperature 61 degrees. Around the region at 11 a.m. at Niagara Falls, it was sunny, with a temperature of 67. It was mostly sunny, with a temperature of 63 at Erie, and 66 at Buffalo. At Toronto, it was partly sunny, with a temperature of 66. It was cloudy, with a temperature of 64 at Syracuse, 59 at Elmira, 61 at Binghamton, and 60 at Watertown. At Oswego, winds were northeast at 12 knots, with a temperature of 55 degrees. The Central Lake Ontario buoy winds were northeast at 14 knots, with a temperature of 61 degrees, and the waves were 3 feet. The forecast for the Genesee Valley and Northern Finger Lakes, including Rochester, Geneseo, Canandaigua, Newark, and Fairhaven. Rest of today, partly to mostly sunny. Highs ranging from the lower 60s on the hilltops to the upper 60s across the lower elevations. North winds 10 to 15 miles an hour. Tonight, mostly cloudy. Lows ranging from the mid-50s inland to the upper 50s along the lake shore. North winds 10 to 15 miles an hour, diminishing to 5 to 10 miles an hour. Sunday, partly sunny with a chance of showers in the morning, then showers likely in the afternoon. Highs ranging from the upper 50s on the hilltops to the lower 60s across the lower elevations. North winds 10 to 15 miles an hour. Chance of rain 70%. Sunday night, cloudy. Showers likely in the evening, then a chance of showers overnight. Lows in the mid-50s. Northeast winds 10 to 15 miles an hour, becoming light. Chance of rain 70%. Monday, mostly cloudy. Highs in the mid-60s. Light winds. The forecast for the Southern Finger Lakes, including Pinyan, Seneca Falls, and Auburn. Rest of today, partly to mostly sunny. Highs in the mid-60s. North winds 10 to 15 miles an hour. Tonight, mostly cloudy. Lows in the lower 50s. North winds 10 to 15 miles an hour. Sunday, showers. Highs in the lower 60s. North winds 10 to 15 miles an hour, diminishing to 5 to 10 miles an hour. Chance of rain 90%. Sunday night, mostly cloudy. Showers likely in the evening, then a chance of showers overnight. Lows in the mid-50s. North winds 5 to 10 miles an hour, becoming light. Chance of rain 70%. Monday, mostly cloudy. A chance of showers in the morning. Highs in the mid-60s. Light winds. Chance of rain 50%. And now the extended forecast. Tuesday, mostly cloudy. Highs in the upper 60s. Lows in the mid-50s. Wednesday, mostly cloudy. Highs in the lower 70s. Lows in the lower 50s. Thursday, mostly cloudy. A 40% chance of showers. Highs in the lower 70s. Lows in the upper 50s. Friday, mostly cloudy. A 40% chance of showers. Highs around 70. Lows in the upper 50s. The Rochester, New York climate summary for yesterday, September 25, 2026. Yesterday's high temperature of 67 degrees occurred at 4:46 p.m. Yesterday's low temperature of 40 degrees occurred at 6:39 a.m. No precipitation fell yesterday, which leaves the monthly total at 2.46 inches. The total precipitation for the year still stands at 34.12 inches. There were 11 heating degree days yesterday. This brings the monthly total to 79. The yearly total since July 1st is 89. There were no cooling degree days yesterday. This leaves the monthly total at 68. The yearly total since January 1st is 623. Yesterday the maximum wind observed was 16 miles an hour from the northeast. The highest wind gust observed was 21 miles per hour from the northeast, which occurred at 1:12 p.m. Yesterday the average wind speed was 7 miles

hour. The record high for today is 91, which occurred in 2017, and the record low is 34, which occurred in 1879. Sunrise today is at 7:02 a.m. and sunset is at 7:01 p.m. This is the NOAA Weather Radio KHA 53 in Rochester. Your source for official weather information across the Western Finger Lakes and the Genesee Valley. KHA 53 operates on a frequency of 162.40 MHz. The 11 a.m. weather at Rochester, it was partly sunny. The temperature was 61 degrees Fahrenheit or 16 degrees Celsius, the dew point 52 and the relative humidity 72%. The wind was north at 15 miles an hour. The pressure was 30.15 inches and steady. Repeating at Rochester, it was partly sunny, temperature 61 degrees. Around the region at 11 a.m. at Niagara Falls, it was sunny, with a temperature of 67. It was mostly sunny, with a temperature of 63 at Erie, and 66 at Buffalo. At Toronto, it was partly sunny, with a temperature of 66. It was cloudy, with a temperature of 64 at Syracuse, 59 at Elmira, 61 at Binghamton, and 60 at Watertown. At Oswego, winds were northeast at 12 knots, with a temperature of 55 degrees. The Central Lake Ontario buoy winds were northeast at 14 knots, with a temperature of 61 degrees, and the waves were 3 feet. The forecast for the Genesee Valley and Northern Finger Lakes, including Rochester, Geneseo, Canandaigua, Newark, and Fairhaven. Rest of today, partly to mostly sunny. Highs ranging from the lower 60s on the hilltops to the upper 60s across the lower elevations. North winds 10 to 15 miles an hour. Tonight, mostly cloudy. Lows ranging from the mid-50s inland to the upper 50s along the lake shore. North winds 10 to 15 miles an hour, diminishing to 5 to 10 miles an hour. Sunday, partly sunny with a chance of showers in the morning, then showers likely in the afternoon. Highs ranging from the upper 50s on the hilltops to the lower 60s across the lower elevations. North winds 10 to 15 miles an hour. Chance of rain 70%. Sunday night, cloudy. Showers likely in the evening, then a chance of showers overnight. Lows in the mid-50s. Northeast winds 10 to 15 miles an hour, becoming light. Chance of rain 70%. Monday, mostly cloudy. Highs in the mid-60s. Light winds. The forecast for the Southern Finger Lakes, including Tinian, Seneca Falls, and Auburn. Rest of today, partly to mostly sunny. Highs in the mid-60s. North winds 10 to 15 miles an hour. Tonight, mostly cloudy. Lows in the lower 50s. North winds 10 to 15 miles an hour. Sunday, showers. Highs in the lower 60s. North winds 10 to 15 miles an hour, diminishing to 5 to 10 miles an hour. Chance of rain 90%. Sunday night, mostly cloudy. Showers likely in the evening, then a chance of showers overnight. Lows in the mid-50s. North winds 5 to 10 miles an hour, becoming light. Chance of rain 70%. Monday, mostly cloudy. A chance of showers in the morning. Highs in the mid-60s. Light winds. Chance of rain 50%. And now the extended forecast. Tuesday, mostly cloudy. Highs in the upper 60s. Lows in the mid-50s. Wednesday, mostly cloudy. Highs in the lower 70s. Lows in the lower 50s. Thursday, mostly cloudy. A 40% chance of showers. Highs in the lower 70s. Lows in the upper 50s. Friday, mostly cloudy. A 40% chance of showers. Highs around 70. Lows in the upper 50s. 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Your source for official weather information across the Western Finger Lakes and the Genesee Valley. KHA 53 operates on a frequency of 162.40 MHz. The 11 a.m. weather at Rochester, it was partly sunny. The temperature was 61 degrees Fahrenheit or 16 degrees Celsius, the dew point 52 and the relative humidity 72%. The wind was north at 15 miles an hour. The pressure was 30.15 inches and steady. Repeating at Rochester.

Sir, it was partly sunny, temperature 61 degrees. Around the region at 11 a.m. at Niagara Falls, it was sunny, with a temperature of 67. It was mostly sunny, with a temperature of 63 at Erie, and 66 at Buffalo. At Toronto, it was partly sunny, with a temperature of 66. It was cloudy, with a temperature of 64 at Syracuse, 59 at Elmira, 61 at Binghamton, and 60 at Watertown. At Oswego, winds were northeast at 12 knots, with a temperature of 55 degrees. The Central Lake Ontario buoy winds were northeast at 14 knots, with a temperature of 61 degrees, and the waves were 3 feet. The forecast for the Genesee Valley and Northern Finger Lakes, including Rochester, Geneseo, Canandaigua, Newark, and Fairhaven. Rest of today, partly to mostly sunny. Highs ranging from the lower 60s on the hilltops to the upper 60s across the lower elevations. North winds 10 to 15 miles an hour. Tonight, mostly cloudy. Lows ranging from the mid-50s inland to the upper 50s along the lake shore. North winds 10 to 15 miles an hour, diminishing to 5 to 10 miles an hour. Sunday, partly sunny with a chance of showers in the morning, then showers likely in the afternoon. Highs ranging from the upper 50s on the hilltops to the lower 60s across the lower elevations. North winds 10 to 15 miles an hour. Chance of rain 70%. Sunday night, cloudy. Showers likely in the evening, then a chance of showers overnight. Lows in the mid-50s. Northeast winds 10 to 15 miles an hour, becoming light. Chance of rain 70%. Monday, mostly cloudy. Highs in the mid-60s. Light winds. The forecast for the Southern Finger Lakes, including Tinian, Seneca Falls, and Auburn. Rest of today, partly to mostly sunny. Highs in the mid-60s. North winds 10 to 15 miles an hour. Tonight, mostly cloudy. Lows in the lower 50s. North winds 10 to 15 miles an hour. Sunday, showers. Highs in the lower 60s. North winds 10 to 15 miles an hour, diminishing to 5 to 10 miles an hour. Chance of rain 90%. Sunday night, mostly cloudy. Showers likely in the evening, then a chance of showers overnight. Lows in the mid-50s. North winds 5 to 10 miles an hour, becoming light. Chance of rain 70%. Monday, mostly cloudy. A chance of showers in the morning. Highs in the mid-60s. Light winds. Chance of rain 50%. And now the extended forecast. Tuesday, mostly cloudy. Highs in the upper 60s. Lows in the mid-50s. Wednesday, mostly cloudy. Highs in the lower 70s. Lows in the lower 50s. Thursday, mostly cloudy. A 40% chance of showers. Highs in the lower 70s. Lows in the upper 50s. Friday, mostly cloudy. A 40% chance of showers. Highs around 70. Lows in the upper 50s. 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Your source for official weather information across the Western Finger Lakes and the Genesee Valley. KHA 53 operates on a frequency of 162.40 MHz. The 11 a.m. weather at Rochester, it was partly sunny. The temperature was 61 degrees Fahrenheit or 16 degrees Celsius, the dew point 52 and the relative humidity 72%. The wind was north at 15 miles an hour. The pressure was 30.15 inches and steady. Repeating at Rochester, it was partly sunny, temperature 61 degrees. Around the region at 11 a.m. at Niagara Falls, it was sunny, with a temperature of 67. It was mostly sunny, with a temperature of 63 at Erie, and 66 at Buffalo. At Toronto, it was partly sunny, with a temperature of 66. It was cloudy, with a temperature of 64 at Syracuse, 59 at Elmira, 61 at Binghamton, and 60 at Watertown. At Oswego, winds were northeast at 12 knots, with a temperature of 55 degrees. The Central Lake Ontario buoy winds were northeast at 14 knots, with a temperature of 61 degrees, and the waves were 3 feet. The forecast for the Genesee Valley and Northern Finger Lakes, including Rochester, Geneseo, Canandaigua, Newark, and Fairhaven.
Rest of today, partly to mostly sunny. Highs ranging from the lower 60s on the hilltops to the upper 60s across the lower elevations. North winds 10 to 15 miles an hour. Tonight, mostly cloudy. Lows ranging from the mid-50s inland to the upper 50s along the lake shore. North winds 10 to 15 miles an hour, diminishing to 5 to 10 miles an hour. Sunday, partly sunny with a chance of showers in the morning, then showers likely in the afternoon. Highs ranging from the upper 50s on the hilltops to the lower 60s across the lower elevations. North winds 10 to 15 miles an hour. Chance of rain 70%. Sunday night, cloudy. Showers likely in the evening, then a chance of showers overnight. Lows in the mid-50s. Northeast winds 10 to 15 miles an hour, becoming light. Chance of rain 70%. Monday, mostly cloudy. Highs in the mid-60s. Light winds. The forecast for the Southern Finger Lakes, including Tinian, Seneca Falls, and Auburn. Rest of today, partly to mostly sunny. Highs in the mid-60s. North winds 10 to 15 miles an hour. Tonight, mostly cloudy. Lows in the lower 50s. North winds 10 to 15 miles an hour. Sunday, showers. Highs in the lower 60s. North winds 10 to 15 miles an hour, diminishing to 5 to 10 miles an hour. Chance of rain 90%. Sunday night, mostly cloudy. Showers likely in the evening, then a chance of showers overnight. Lows in the mid-50s. North winds 5 to 10 miles an hour, becoming light. Chance of rain 70%. Monday, mostly cloudy. A chance of showers in the morning. Highs in the mid-60s. Light winds. Chance of rain 50%. And now the extended forecast. Tuesday, mostly cloudy. Highs in the upper 60s. Lows in the mid-50s. Wednesday, mostly cloudy. Highs in the lower 70s. Lows in the lower 50s. Thursday, mostly cloudy. A 40% chance of showers. Highs in the lower 70s. Lows in the upper 50s. Friday, mostly cloudy. A 40% chance of showers. Highs around 70. Lows in the upper 50s. The Nearshore Marine Forecast, for the Niagara River to Hamelin Beach along Lake Ontario. This afternoon, northeast winds 5 to 10 knots becoming northwest. Mostly sunny. Waves 1 to 3 feet. Tonight, north winds 10 to 15 knots becoming northeast 15 to 20 knots. Partly to mostly cloudy. Waves 1 to 3 feet building to 3 to 5 feet. Waves occasionally around 6 feet. Sunday, northeast winds 15 to 20 knots. A chance of showers in the afternoon. Waves 3 to 6 feet. Waves occasionally around 7 feet. Sunday night, northeast winds 15 to 20 knots diminishing to 10 to 15 knots. A chance of showers in the evening. Waves 3 to 5 feet subsiding to 2 to 4 feet. Waves occasionally around 6 feet. Monday, northeast winds 5 to 10 knots becoming light and variable. Mostly cloudy. Waves 1 to 3 feet subsiding to 1 foot or less. Tuesday, light and variable winds. Partly cloudy. Waves 1 foot or less. Wednesday, south winds 5 to 10 knots becoming southwest. Mostly cloudy. Waves 1 foot or less. The Nearshore Marine Forecast, for Hamelin Beach to Mexico Bay. Small craft advisory in effect through late Sunday night. This afternoon, northeast winds 15 to 20 knots becoming north. Partly to mostly sunny. Waves 2 to 4 feet. Tonight, north winds 15 to 25 knots becoming northeast. Mostly cloudy. Waves 2 to 4 feet building to 4 to 7 feet. Waves occasionally around 9 feet. Sunday, northeast winds 15 to 25 knots. A chance of showers in the morning, then showers likely in the afternoon. Waves 5 to 8 feet. Waves occasionally around 10 feet. Sunday night, northeast winds 15 to 25 knots diminishing to 10 to 15 knots. Showers likely in the evening, then a chance of showers overnight. Waves 4 to 7 feet subsiding to 2 to 4 feet.
waves occasionally, then a chance of shower.

overnight. Waves 4 to 7 feet subsiding to 2 to 4 feet. Waves occasionally around 9 feet. Monday, northeast winds 5 to 15 knots becoming north. Mostly cloudy. Waves 1 to 3 feet subsiding to 1 foot or less. Tuesday, north winds less than 10 knots becoming south. Partly to mostly cloudy. Waves 1 foot or less. Wednesday, south winds 10 knots or less becoming southwest. Mostly cloudy. Waves 1 foot or less. The water temperature off Rochester is 51 degrees, the water temperature at the Central Lake Buoy is 65 degrees, and the water temperature off Oswego is 58 degrees. This is the NOAA Weather Radio KHA 53 in Rochester. Your source for official weather information across the Western Finger Lakes and the Genesee Valley. KHA 53 operates on a frequency of 162.40 MHz. The 11 a.m. weather at Rochester, it was partly sunny. The temperature was 61 degrees Fahrenheit or 16 degrees Celsius, the dew point 52 and the relative humidity 72%. The wind was north at 15 miles an hour. The pressure was 30.15 inches and steady. Repeating at Rochester, it was partly sunny, temperature 61 degrees. Around the region at 11 a.m. at Niagara Falls, it was sunny, with a temperature of 67. It was mostly sunny, with a temperature of 63 at Erie, and 66 at Buffalo. At Toronto, it was partly sunny, with a temperature of 66. It was cloudy, with a temperature of 64 at Syracuse, 59 at Elmira, 61 at Binghamton, and 60 at Watertown. At Oswego, winds were northeast at 12 knots, with a temperature of 55 degrees. The Central Lake Ontario buoy winds were northeast at 14 knots, with a temperature of 61 degrees, and the waves were 3 feet. The forecast for the Genesee Valley and Northern Finger Lakes, including Rochester, Geneseo, Canandaigua, Newark, and Fairhaven. Rest of today, partly to mostly sunny. Highs ranging from the lower 60s on the hilltops to the upper 60s across the lower elevations. North winds 10 to 15 miles an hour. Tonight, mostly cloudy. Lows ranging from the mid-50s inland to the upper 50s along the lake shore. North winds 10 to 15 miles an hour, diminishing to 5 to 10 miles an hour. Sunday, partly sunny with a chance of showers in the morning, then showers likely in the afternoon. Highs ranging from the upper 50s on the hilltops to the lower 60s across the lower elevations. North winds 10 to 15 miles an hour. Chance of rain 70%. Sunday night, cloudy. Showers likely in the evening, then a chance of showers overnight. Lows in the mid-50s. Northeast winds 10 to 15 miles an hour, becoming light. Chance of rain 70%. Monday, mostly cloudy. Highs in the mid-60s. Light winds. The forecast for the Southern Finger Lakes, including Tinian, Seneca Falls, and Auburn. Rest of today, partly to mostly sunny. Highs in the mid-60s. North winds 10 to 15 miles an hour. Tonight, mostly cloudy. Lows in the lower 50s. North winds 10 to 15 miles an hour. Sunday, showers. Highs in the lower 60s. North winds 10 to 15 miles an hour, diminishing to 5 to 10 miles an hour. Chance of rain 90%. Sunday night, mostly cloudy. Showers likely in the evening, then a chance of showers overnight. Lows in the mid-50s. North winds 5 to 10 miles an hour, becoming light. Chance of rain 70%. Monday, mostly cloudy. A chance of showers in the morning. Highs in the mid-60s. Light winds. Chance of rain 50%. And now the extended forecast. Tuesday, mostly cloudy. Highs in the upper 60s. Lows in the mid-50s. Wednesday, mostly cloudy. Highs in the lower 70s. Lows in the lower 50s. Thursday, mostly cloudy. A 40% chance of showers. Highs in the lower 70s. Lows in the upper 50s. Friday, mostly cloudy. A 40% chance of showers. Highs around 70. Lows in the upper 50s. This is the NOAA Weather Radio KHA 53 in Rochester. Your source for official weather information.

Binghamton, and 60 at Watertown. At Oswego, winds were northeast at 12 knots, with a temperature of 55 degrees. The Central Lake Ontario buoy winds were northeast at 14 knots, with a temperature of 61 degrees, and the waves were 3 feet. The forecast for the Genesee Valley and Northern Finger Lakes, including Rochester, Geneseo, Canandaigua, Newark, and Fairhaven. Rest of today, partly to mostly sunny. Highs ranging from the lower 60s on the hilltops to the upper 60s across the lower elevations. North winds 10 to 15 miles an hour. Tonight, mostly cloudy. Lows ranging from the mid-50s inland to the upper 50s along the lake shore. North winds 10 to 15 miles an hour, diminishing to 5 to 10 miles an hour. Sunday, partly sunny with a chance of showers in the morning, then showers likely in the afternoon. Highs ranging from the upper 50s on the hilltops to the lower 60s across the lower elevations. North winds 10 to 15 miles an hour. Chance of rain 70%. Sunday night, cloudy. Showers likely in the evening, then a chance of showers overnight. Lows in the mid-50s. Northeast winds 10 to 15 miles an hour, becoming light. Chance of rain 70%. Monday, mostly cloudy. Highs in the mid-60s. Light winds. The forecast for the Southern Finger Lakes, including Pinyan, Seneca Falls, and Auburn. Rest of today, partly to mostly sunny. Highs in the mid-60s. North winds 10 to 15 miles an hour. Tonight, mostly cloudy. Lows in the lower 50s. North winds 10 to 15 miles an hour. Sunday, showers. Highs in the lower 60s. North winds 10 to 15 miles an hour, diminishing to 5 to 10 miles an hour. Chance of rain 90%. Sunday night, mostly cloudy. Showers likely in the evening, then a chance of showers overnight. Lows in the mid-50s. North winds 5 to 10 miles an hour, becoming light. Chance of rain 70%. Monday, mostly cloudy. A chance of showers in the morning. Highs in the mid-60s. Light winds. Chance of rain 50%. And now the extended forecast. Tuesday, mostly cloudy. Highs in the upper 60s. Lows in the mid-50s. Wednesday, mostly cloudy. Highs in the lower 70s. Lows in the lower 50s. Thursday, mostly cloudy. A 40% chance of showers. Highs in the lower 70s. Lows in the upper 50s. Friday, mostly cloudy. A 40% chance of showers. Highs around 70. Lows in the upper 50s. 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Your source for official weather information across the Western Finger Lakes and the Genesee Valley. KHA 53 operates on a frequency of 162.40 MHz. The 11 a.m. weather at Rochester, it was partly sunny. The temperature was 61 degrees Fahrenheit or 16 degrees Celsius, the dew point 52 and the relative humidity 72%. The wind was north at 15 miles an hour. The pressure was 30.15 inches and steady. Repeating at Rochester, it was partly sunny, temperature 61 degrees. Around the region at 11 a.m. at Niagara Falls, it was sunny, with a temperature of 67. It was mostly sunny, with a temperature of 63 at Erie, and 66 at Buffalo. At Toronto, it was partly sunny, with a temperature of 66. It was cloudy, with a temperature of 64 at Syracuse, 59 at Elmira, 61 at Binghamton, and 60 at Watertown. At Oswego, winds were northeast at 12 knots, with a temperature of 55 degrees. The Central Lake Ontario buoy winds were northeast at 14 knots, with a temperature of 61 degrees, and the waves were 3 feet. The forecast for the Genesee Valley and Northern Finger Lakes, including Rochester, Geneseo, Canandaigua, Newark, and Fairhaven. Rest of today, partly to mostly sunny. Highs ranging from the lower 60s on the hilltops to the upper 60s across the lower elevations. North winds 10 to 15 miles an hour. Tonight, mostly cloudy. Lows ranging from the mid-50s inland to the upper 50s along the lake shore. North winds 10 to 15 miles an hour, diminishing to 5 to 10 miles an hour. Sunday, partly sunny with a chance

showers in the morning, then showers likely in the afternoon. Highs ranging from the upper 50s on the hilltops to the lower 60s across the lower elevations. North winds 10 to 15 miles an hour. Chance of rain 70%. Sunday night, cloudy. Showers likely in the evening, then a chance of showers overnight. Lows in the mid-50s. Northeast winds 10 to 15 miles an hour, becoming light. Chance of rain 70%. Monday, mostly cloudy. Highs in the mid-60s. Light winds. The forecast for the Southern Finger Lakes, including Tinian, Seneca Falls, and Auburn. Rest of today, partly to mostly sunny. Highs in the mid-60s. North winds 10 to 15 miles an hour. Tonight, mostly cloudy. Lows in the lower 50s. North winds 10 to 15 miles an hour. Sunday, showers. Highs in the lower 60s. North winds 10 to 15 miles an hour, diminishing to 5 to 10 miles an hour. Chance of rain 90%. Sunday night, mostly cloudy. Showers likely in the evening, then a chance of showers overnight. Lows in the mid-50s. North winds 5 to 10 miles an hour, becoming light. Chance of rain 70%. Monday, mostly cloudy. A chance of showers in the morning. Highs in the mid-60s. Light winds. Chance of rain 50%. And now the extended forecast. Tuesday, mostly cloudy. Highs in the upper 60s. Lows in the mid-50s. Wednesday, mostly cloudy. Highs in the lower 70s. Lows in the lower 50s. Thursday, mostly cloudy. A 40% chance of showers. Highs in the lower 70s. Lows in the upper 50s. Friday, mostly cloudy. A 40% chance of showers. Highs around 70. Lows in the upper 50s. The Rochester, New York climate summary for yesterday, September 25, 2026. Yesterday's high temperature of 67 degrees occurred at 4:46 p.m. Yesterday's low temperature of 40 degrees occurred at 6:39 a.m. No precipitation fell yesterday, which leaves the monthly total at 2.46 inches. The total precipitation for the year still stands at 34.12 inches. There were 11 heating degree days yesterday. This brings the monthly total to 79. The yearly total since July 1st is 89. There were no cooling degree days yesterday. This leaves the monthly total at 68. The yearly total since January 1st is 623. Yesterday the maximum wind observed was 16 miles an hour from the northeast. The highest wind gust observed was 21 miles per hour from the northeast, which occurred at 1:12 p.m. Yesterday the average wind speed was 7 miles per hour. The record high for today is 91, which occurred in 2017, and the record low is 34, which occurred in 1879. Sunrise today is at 7:02 a.m. and sunset is at 7:01 p.m. This is the NOAA Weather Radio KHA 53 in Rochester. Your source for official weather information across the Western Finger Lakes and the Genesee Valley. KHA 53 operates on a frequency of 162.40 MHz. The 11 a.m. weather at Rochester, it was partly sunny. The temperature was 61 degrees Fahrenheit or 16 degrees Celsius, the dew point 52 and the relative humidity 72%. The wind was north at 15 miles an hour. The pressure was 30.15 inches and steady. Repeating at Rochester, it was partly sunny, temperature 61 degrees. Around the region at 11 a.m. at Niagara Falls, it was sunny, with a temperature of 67. It was mostly sunny, with a temperature of 63 at Erie, and 66 at Buffalo. At Toronto, it was partly sunny, with a temperature of 66. It was cloudy, with a temperature of 64 at Syracuse, 59 at Elmira, 61 at Binghamton, and 60 at Watertown. At Oswego, winds were northeast at 12 knots, with a temperature of 55 degrees. The Central Lake Ontario buoy winds were northeast at 14 knots, with a temperature of 61 degrees, and the waves were 3 feet. The forecast for the Genesee Valley and Northern Finger Lakes, including Rochester, Geneseo, Canandaigua, Newark, and Fairhaven. Rest of today, partly to mostly sunny,

highs ranging from the lower 60s on the hilltops to the upper 60s across the lower elevations. North winds 10 to 15 miles an hour. Tonight, mostly cloudy. Lows ranging from the mid-50s inland to the upper 50s along the lake shore. North winds 10 to 15 miles an hour, diminishing to 5 to 10 miles an hour. Sunday, partly sunny with a chance of showers in the morning, then showers likely in the afternoon. Highs ranging from the upper 50s on the hilltops to the lower 60s across the lower elevations. North winds 10 to 15 miles an hour. Chance of rain 70%. Sunday night, cloudy. Showers likely in the evening, then a chance of showers overnight. Lows in the mid-50s. Northeast winds 10 to 15 miles an hour, becoming light. Chance of rain 70%. Monday, mostly cloudy. Highs in the mid-60s. Light winds. The forecast for the Southern Finger Lakes, including Tinian, Seneca Falls, and Auburn. Rest of today, partly to mostly sunny. Highs in the mid-60s. North winds 10 to 15 miles an hour. Tonight, mostly cloudy. Lows in the lower 50s. North winds 10 to 15 miles an hour. Sunday, showers. Highs in the lower 60s. North winds 10 to 15 miles an hour, diminishing to 5 to 10 miles an hour. Chance of rain 90%. Sunday night, mostly cloudy. Showers likely in the evening, then a chance of showers overnight. Lows in the mid-50s. North winds 5 to 10 miles an hour, becoming light. Chance of rain 70%. Monday, mostly cloudy. A chance of showers in the morning. Highs in the mid-60s. Light winds. Chance of rain 50%. And now the extended forecast. Tuesday, mostly cloudy. Highs in the upper 60s. Lows in the mid-50s. Wednesday, mostly cloudy. Highs in the lower 70s. Lows in the lower 50s. Thursday, mostly cloudy. A 40% chance of showers. Highs in the lower 70s. Lows in the upper 50s. Friday, mostly cloudy. A 40% chance of showers. Highs around 70. Lows in the upper 50s. 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Your source for official weather information across the Western Finger Lakes and the Genesee Valley. KHA 53 operates on a frequency of 162.40 MHz. The 11 a.m. weather at Rochester, it was partly sunny. The temperature was 61 degrees Fahrenheit or 16 degrees Celsius, the dew point 52 and the relative humidity 72%. The wind was north at 15 miles an hour. The pressure was 30.15 inches and steady. Repeating at Rochester, it was partly sunny, temperature 61 degrees. Around the region at 11 a.m. at Niagara Falls, it was sunny, with a temperature of 67. It was mostly sunny, with a temperature of 63 at Erie, and 66 at Buffalo. At Toronto, it was partly sunny, with a temperature of 66. It was cloudy, with a temperature of 64 at Syracuse, 59 at Elmira, 61 at Binghamton, and 60 at Watertown. At Oswego, winds were northeast at 12 knots, with a temperature of 55 degrees. The Central Lake Ontario buoy winds were northeast at 14 knots, with a temperature of 61 degrees, and the waves were 3 feet. The forecast for the Genesee Valley and Northern Finger Lakes, including Rochester, Geneseo, Canandaigua, Newark, and Fairhaven. Rest of today, partly to mostly sunny. Highs ranging from the lower 60s on the hilltops to the upper 60s across the lower elevations. North winds 10 to 15 miles an hour. Tonight, mostly cloudy. Lows ranging from the mid-50s inland to the upper 50s along the lake shore. North winds 10 to 15 miles an hour, diminishing to 5 to 10 miles an hour. Sunday, partly sunny with a chance of showers in the morning, then showers likely in the afternoon. Highs ranging from the upper 50s on the hilltops to the lower 60s across the lower elevations. North winds 10 to 15 miles an hour. Chance of rain 70%. Sunday night, cloudy. Showers likely in the evening, then a chance of showers overnight. Lows in the mid-50s. Northeast winds 10 to 15 miles an hour, becoming light.

of rain 70%. Monday, mostly cloudy. Highs in the mid-60s. Light winds. The forecast for the Southern Finger Lakes, including Pinyan, Seneca Falls, and Auburn. Rest of today, partly to mostly sunny. Highs in the mid-60s. North winds 10 to 15 miles an hour. Tonight, mostly cloudy. Lows in the lower 50s. North winds 10 to 15 miles an hour. Sunday, showers. Highs in the lower 60s. North winds 10 to 15 miles an hour, diminishing to 5 to 10 miles an hour. Chance of rain 90%. Sunday night, mostly cloudy. Showers likely in the evening, then a chance of showers overnight. Lows in the mid-50s. North winds 5 to 10 miles an hour, becoming light. Chance of rain 70%. Monday, mostly cloudy. A chance of showers in the morning. Highs in the mid-60s. Light winds. Chance of rain 50%. And now the extended forecast. Tuesday, mostly cloudy. Highs in the upper 60s. Lows in the mid-50s. Wednesday, mostly cloudy. Highs in the lower 70s. Lows in the lower 50s. Thursday, mostly cloudy. A 40% chance of showers. Highs in the lower 70s. Lows in the upper 50s. Friday, mostly cloudy. A 40% chance of showers. Highs around 70. Lows in the upper 50s. 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Your source for official weather information across the Western Finger Lakes and the Genesee Valley. KHA 53 operates on a frequency of 162.40 MHz. The 11 a.m. weather at Rochester, it was partly sunny. The temperature was 61 degrees Fahrenheit or 16 degrees Celsius, the dew point 52 and the relative humidity 72%. The wind was north at 15 miles an hour. The pressure was 30.15 inches and steady. Repeating at Rochester, it was partly sunny, temperature 61 degrees. Around the region at 11 a.m. at Niagara Falls, it was sunny, with a temperature of 67. It was mostly sunny, with a temperature of 63 at Erie, and 66 at Buffalo. At Toronto, it was partly sunny, with a temperature of 66. It was cloudy, with a temperature of 64 at Syracuse, 59 at Elmira, 61 at Binghamton, and 60 at Watertown. At Oswego, winds were northeast at 12 knots, with a temperature of 55 degrees. The Central Lake Ontario buoy winds were northeast at 14 knots, with a temperature of 61 degrees, and the waves were 3 feet. The forecast for the Genesee Valley and Northern Finger Lakes, including Rochester, Geneseo, Canandaigua, Newark, and Fairhaven. Rest of today, partly to mostly sunny. Highs ranging from the lower 60s on the hilltops to the upper 60s across the lower elevations. North winds 10 to 15 miles an hour. Tonight, mostly cloudy. Lows ranging from the mid-50s inland to the upper 50s along the lake shore. North winds 10 to 15 miles an hour, diminishing to 5 to 10 miles an hour. Sunday, partly sunny with a chance of showers in the morning, then showers likely in the afternoon. Highs ranging from the upper 50s on the hilltops to the lower 60s across the lower elevations. North winds 10 to 15 miles an hour. Chance of rain 70%. Sunday night, cloudy. Showers likely in the evening, then a chance of showers overnight. Lows in the mid-50s. Northeast winds 10 to 15 miles an hour, becoming light. Chance of rain 70%. Monday, mostly cloudy. Highs in the mid-60s. Light winds. The forecast for the Southern Finger Lakes, including Pinyan, Seneca Falls, and Auburn. Rest of today, partly to mostly sunny. Highs in the mid-60s. North winds 10 to 15 miles an hour. Tonight, mostly cloudy. Lows in the lower 50s. North winds 10 to 15 miles an hour. Sunday, showers. Highs in the lower 60s. North winds 10 to 15 miles an hour, diminishing to 5 to 10 miles an hour. Chance of rain 90%. Sunday night, mostly cloudy. Showers likely in the evening, then a chance of showers overnight. Lows in the mid-50s. North winds 5.

5 to 10 miles an hour, becoming light. Chance of rain 70%. Monday, mostly cloudy. A chance of showers in the morning. Highs in the mid-60s. Light winds. Chance of rain 50%. And now the extended forecast. Tuesday, mostly cloudy. Highs in the upper 60s. Lows in the mid-50s. Wednesday, mostly cloudy. Highs in the lower 70s. Lows in the lower 50s. Thursday, mostly cloudy. A 40% chance of showers. Highs in the lower 70s. Lows in the upper 50s. Friday, mostly cloudy. A 40% chance of showers. Highs around 70. Lows in the upper 50s. Open Lake Forecast, 4, the Niagara River to Hamlin Beach beyond 5 miles from shore. This afternoon, northeast winds 5 to 15 knots becoming west. Waves 1 to 3 feet. Tonight, north winds 10 to 15 knots becoming northeast 15 to 20 knots. Waves 1 to 3 feet building to 3 to 5 feet. Sunday, northeast winds 15 to 20 knots. A chance of showers in the afternoon. Waves 3 to 6 feet. Sunday night, northeast winds 15 to 20 knots diminishing to 10 to 15 knots. A chance of showers in the evening. Waves 3 to 5 feet subsiding to 2 to 4 feet. Monday, northeast winds 10 to 15 knots becoming light and variable. Waves 1 to 3 feet subsiding to 1 foot or less. Tuesday, light and variable winds becoming south 5 to 10 knots. Waves 1 foot or less. Wednesday, southwest winds 5 to 10 knots. Waves 1 foot or less. Open Lake Forecast, 4, Hamlin Beach to Mexico Bay beyond 5 miles from shore. This afternoon, northeast winds 15 to 20 knots becoming north. Waves 3 to 5 feet subsiding to 2 to 4 feet. Tonight, north winds 15 to 25 knots becoming northeast. Waves 2 to 4 feet building to 4 to 7 feet. Waves occasionally around 9 feet. Sunday, northeast winds to 30 knots diminishing to 15 to 25 knots. A chance of showers in the morning, then showers likely in the afternoon. Waves 5 to 8 feet. Waves occasionally around 10 feet. Sunday night, northeast winds 15 to 25 knots diminishing to 10 to 15 knots. Showers likely in the evening. Waves 4 to 7 feet subsiding to 2 to 4 feet. Waves occasionally around 9 feet. Monday, northeast winds 5 to 15 knots becoming north. Waves 1 to 3 feet subsiding to 1 foot or less. Tuesday, north winds 10 knots or less becoming south. Waves 1 foot or less. Wednesday, south winds 5 to 15 knots becoming southwest. Waves 2 feet or less. 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Your source for official weather information across the Western Finger Lakes and the Genesee Valley. KHA 53 operates on a frequency of 162.40 MHz. The 11 a.m. weather at Rochester, it was partly sunny. The temperature was 61 degrees Fahrenheit or 16 degrees Celsius, the dew point 52 and the relative humidity 72%. The wind was north at 15 miles an hour. The pressure was 30.15 inches and steady. Repeating at Rochester, it was partly sunny, temperature 61 degrees. This is the NOAA Weather Radio KHA 53 in Rochester. Your source for official weather information across the Western Finger Lakes and the Genesee Valley. KHA 53 operates on a frequency of 162.40 MHz. The noon weather at Rochester, it was cloudy. The temperature was 64 degrees Fahrenheit or 18 degrees Celsius, the dew point 52 and the relative humidity 64%. The wind was northeast at 12 miles an hour. The pressure was 30.14 inches and falling. Repeating at Rochester, it was cloudy, temperature 64 degrees. Around the region at 11 a.m. at Niagara Falls, it was sunny, with a temperature of 67. It was mostly sunny, with a temperature of 63 at Erie, and 66 at Buffalo. At Toronto, it was partly sunny, with a temperature of 66. It was cloudy, with a temperature of 64 at Syracuse, 59 at Elmira, 61 at Binghamton, and 60 at Watertown,

Oswego, winds were northeast at 12 knots, with a temperature of 55 degrees. The Central Lake Ontario buoy winds were northeast at 14 knots, with a temperature of 61 degrees, and the waves were 3 feet. The forecast for the Genesee Valley and Northern Finger Lakes, including Rochester, Geneseo, Canandaigua, Newark, and Fairhaven. Rest of today, partly to mostly sunny. Highs ranging from the lower 60s on the hilltops to the upper 60s across the lower elevations. North winds 10 to 15 miles an hour. Tonight, mostly cloudy. Lows ranging from the mid-50s inland to the upper 50s along the lake shore. North winds 10 to 15 miles an hour, diminishing to 5 to 10 miles an hour. Sunday, partly sunny with a chance of showers in the morning, then showers likely in the afternoon. Highs ranging from the upper 50s on the hilltops to the lower 60s across the lower elevations. North winds 10 to 15 miles an hour. Chance of rain 70%. Sunday night, cloudy. Showers likely in the evening, then a chance of showers overnight. Lows in the mid-50s. Northeast winds 10 to 15 miles an hour, becoming light. Chance of rain 70%. Monday, mostly cloudy. Highs in the mid-60s. Light winds. The forecast for the Southern Finger Lakes, including Pinyan, Seneca Falls, and Auburn. Rest of today, partly to mostly sunny. Highs in the mid-60s. North winds 10 to 15 miles an hour. Tonight, mostly cloudy. Lows in the lower 50s. North winds 10 to 15 miles an hour. Sunday, showers. Highs in the lower 60s. North winds 10 to 15 miles an hour, diminishing to 5 to 10 miles an hour. Chance of rain 90%. Sunday night, mostly cloudy. Showers likely in the evening, then a chance of showers overnight. Lows in the mid-50s. North winds 5 to 10 miles an hour, becoming light. Chance of rain 70%. Monday, mostly cloudy. A chance of showers in the morning. Highs in the mid-60s. Light winds. Chance of rain 50%. And now the extended forecast. Tuesday, mostly cloudy. Highs in the upper 60s. Lows in the mid-50s. Wednesday, mostly cloudy. Highs in the lower 70s. Lows in the lower 50s. Thursday, mostly cloudy. A 40% chance of showers. Highs in the lower 70s. Lows in the upper 50s. Friday, mostly cloudy. A 40% chance of showers. Highs around 70. Lows in the upper 50s. 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Your source for official weather information across the Western Finger Lakes and the Genesee Valley. KHA 53 operates on a frequency of 162.40 MHz. The noon weather at Rochester, it was cloudy. The temperature was 64 degrees Fahrenheit or 18 degrees Celsius, the dew point 52 and the relative humidity 64%. The wind was northeast at 12 miles an hour. The pressure was 30.14 inches and falling. Repeating at Rochester, it was cloudy, temperature 64 degrees. Around the region at noon at Niagara Falls, it was sunny, with a temperature of 68. It was mostly sunny, with a temperature of 65 at Erie, and 68 at Buffalo. It was cloudy, with a temperature of 65 at Syracuse, 60 at Elmira, 62 at Binghamton, and 62 at Watertown. At Oswego, winds were northeast at 8 knots, with a temperature of 57 degrees. The Central Lake Ontario buoy winds were north at 12 knots, with a temperature of 62 degrees, and the waves were 3 feet. The forecast for the Genesee Valley and Northern Finger Lakes, including Rochester, Geneseo, Canandaigua, Newark, and Fairhaven. Rest of today, partly to mostly sunny. Highs ranging from the lower 60s on the hilltops to the upper 60s across the lower elevations. North winds 10 to 15 miles an hour. Tonight, mostly cloudy. Lows ranging from the mid-50s inland to the upper 50s along the lake shore. North winds 10 to 15 miles an hour, diminishing to 5 to 10 miles an hour. Sunday, partly sunny with a chance of showers in the morning, then showers likely in the afternoon. Highs ranging from the upper 50s on the hilltops to the lower 60s across the lower elevations.

North winds 10 to 15 miles an hour. Chance of rain 70%. Sunday night, cloudy. Showers likely in the evening, then a chance of showers overnight. Lows in the mid-50s. Northeast winds 10 to 15 miles an hour, becoming light. Chance of rain 70%. Monday, mostly cloudy. Highs in the mid-60s. Light winds. The forecast for the Southern Finger Lakes, including Tinian, Seneca Falls, and Auburn. Rest of today, partly to mostly sunny. Highs in the mid-60s. North winds 10 to 15 miles an hour. Tonight, mostly cloudy. Lows in the lower 50s. North winds 10 to 15 miles an hour. Sunday, showers. Highs in the lower 60s. North winds 10 to 15 miles an hour, diminishing to 5 to 10 miles an hour. Chance of rain 90%. Sunday night, mostly cloudy. Showers likely in the evening, then a chance of showers overnight. Lows in the mid-50s. North winds 5 to 10 miles an hour, becoming light. Chance of rain 70%. Monday, mostly cloudy. A chance of showers in the morning. Highs in the mid-60s. Light winds. Chance of rain 50%. And now the extended forecast. Tuesday, mostly cloudy. Highs in the upper 60s. Lows in the mid-50s. Wednesday, mostly cloudy. Highs in the lower 70s. Lows in the lower 50s. Thursday, mostly cloudy. A 40% chance of showers. Highs in the lower 70s. Lows in the upper 50s. Friday, mostly cloudy. A 40% chance of showers. Highs around 70. Lows in the upper 50s. 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Your source for official weather information across the Western Finger Lakes and the Genesee Valley. KHA 53 operates on a frequency of 162.40 MHz. The noon weather at Rochester, it was cloudy. The temperature was 64 degrees Fahrenheit or 18 degrees Celsius, the dew point 52 and the relative humidity 64%. The wind was northeast at 12 miles an hour. The pressure was 30.14 inches and falling. Repeating at Rochester, it was cloudy, temperature 64 degrees. Around the region at noon at Niagara Falls, it was sunny, with a temperature of 68. It was mostly sunny, with a temperature of 65 at Erie, and 68 at Buffalo. It was cloudy, with a temperature of 65 at Syracuse, 60 at Elmira, 62 at Binghamton, and 62 at Watertown. At Oswego, winds were northeast at 8 knots, with a temperature of 57 degrees. The Central Lake Ontario buoy winds were north at 12 knots, with a temperature of 62 degrees, and the waves were 3 feet. The forecast for the Genesee Valley and Northern Finger Lakes, including Rochester, Geneseo, Canandaigua, Newark, and Fairhaven. Rest of today, partly to mostly sunny. Highs ranging from the lower 60s on the hilltops to the upper 60s across the lower elevations. North winds 10 to 15 miles an hour. Tonight, mostly cloudy. Lows ranging from the mid-50s inland to the upper 50s along the lake shore. North winds 10 to 15 miles an hour, diminishing to 5 to 10 miles an hour. Sunday, partly sunny with a chance of showers in the morning, then showers likely in the afternoon. Highs ranging from the upper 50s on the hilltops to the lower 60s across the lower elevations. North winds 10 to 15 miles an hour. Chance of rain 70%. Sunday night, cloudy. Showers likely in the evening, then a chance of showers overnight. Lows in the mid-50s. Northeast winds 10 to 15 miles an hour, becoming light. Chance of rain 70%. Monday, mostly cloudy. Highs in the mid-60s. Light winds. The forecast for the Southern Finger Lakes, including Tinian, Seneca Falls, and Auburn. Rest of today, partly to mostly sunny. Highs in the mid-60s. North winds 10 to 15 miles an hour. Tonight, mostly cloudy. Lows in the lower 50s. North winds 10 to 15 miles an hour. Sunday, showers. Highs in the lower 60s. North winds 10 to 15 miles an hour, diminishing to 5 to 10 miles an hour.

chance of rain 90%. Sunday night, mostly cloudy. Showers likely in the evening, then a chance of showers overnight. Lows in the mid-50s. North winds 5 to 10 miles an hour, becoming light. Chance of rain 70%. Monday, mostly cloudy. A chance of showers in the morning. Highs in the mid-60s. Light winds. Chance of rain 50%. And now the extended forecast. Tuesday, mostly cloudy. Highs in the upper 60s. Lows in the mid-50s. Wednesday, mostly cloudy. Highs in the lower 70s. Lows in the lower 50s. Thursday, mostly cloudy. A 40% chance of showers. Highs in the lower 70s. Lows in the upper 50s. Friday, mostly cloudy. A 40% chance of showers. Highs around 70. Lows in the upper 50s. 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Your source for official weather information across the Western Finger Lakes and the Genesee Valley. KHA 53 operates on a frequency of 162.40 MHz. The noon weather at Rochester, it was cloudy. The temperature was 64 degrees Fahrenheit or 18 degrees Celsius, the dew point 52 and the relative humidity 64%. The wind was northeast at 12 miles an hour. The pressure was 30.14 inches and falling. Repeating at Rochester, it was cloudy, temperature 64 degrees. Around the region at noon at Niagara Falls, it was sunny, with a temperature of 68. It was mostly sunny, with a temperature of 65 at Erie, 68 at Buffalo, and 70 at Toronto. It was cloudy, with a temperature of 65 at Syracuse, 60 at Elmira, 62 at Binghamton, and 62 at Watertown. At Oswego, winds were northeast at 8 knots, with a temperature of 57 degrees. The Central Lake Ontario buoy winds were north at 12 knots, with a temperature of 62 degrees, and the waves were 3 feet. The forecast for the Genesee Valley and Northern Finger Lakes, including Rochester, Geneseo, Canandaigua, Newark, and Fairhaven. Rest of today, partly to mostly sunny. Highs ranging from the lower 60s on the hilltops to the upper 60s across the lower elevations. North winds 10 to 15 miles an hour. Tonight, mostly cloudy. Lows ranging from the mid-50s inland to the upper 50s along the lake shore. North winds 10 to 15 miles an hour, diminishing to 5 to 10 miles an hour. Sunday, partly sunny with a chance of showers in the morning, then showers likely in the afternoon. Highs ranging from the upper 50s on the hilltops to the lower 60s across the lower elevations. North winds 10 to 15 miles an hour. Chance of rain 70%. Sunday night, cloudy. Showers likely in the evening, then a chance of showers overnight. Lows in the mid-50s. Northeast winds 10 to 15 miles an hour, becoming light. Chance of rain 70%. Monday, mostly cloudy. Highs in the mid-60s. Light winds. The forecast for the Southern Finger Lakes, including Tinian, Seneca Falls, and Auburn. Rest of today, partly to mostly sunny. Highs in the mid-60s. North winds 10 to 15 miles an hour. Tonight, mostly cloudy. Lows in the lower 50s. North winds 10 to 15 miles an hour. Sunday, showers. Highs in the lower 60s. North winds 10 to 15 miles an hour, diminishing to 5 to 10 miles an hour. Chance of rain 90%. Sunday night, mostly cloudy. Showers likely in the evening, then a chance of showers overnight. Lows in the mid-50s. North winds 5 to 10 miles an hour, becoming light. Chance of rain 70%. Monday, mostly cloudy. A chance of showers in the morning. Highs in the mid-60s. Light winds. Chance of rain 50%. And now the extended forecast. Tuesday, mostly cloudy. Highs in the upper 60s. Lows in the mid-50s. Wednesday, mostly cloudy. Highs in the lower 70s. Lows in the lower 50s. Thursday, mostly cloudy. A 40% chance of showers. Highs in the lower 70s. Lows in the upper 50s. Friday, mostly cloudy.

a 40% chance of showers. Highs around 70. Lows in the upper 50s. 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Your source for official weather information across the Western Finger Lakes and the Genesee Valley. KHA-53 operates on a frequency of 162.40 MHz. The noon weather at Rochester, it was cloudy. The temperature was 64 degrees Fahrenheit or 18 degrees Celsius, the dew point 52 and the relative humidity 64%. The wind was northeast at 12 miles an hour. The pressure was 30.14 inches and falling. Repeating at Rochester, it was cloudy, temperature 64 degrees. Around the region at noon at Niagara Falls, it was sunny, with a temperature of 68. It was mostly sunny, with a temperature of 65 at Erie, 68 at Buffalo, and 70 at Toronto. It was cloudy, with a temperature of 65 at Syracuse, 60 at Elmira, 62 at Binghamton, and 62 at Watertown. At Oswego, winds were northeast at 8 knots, with a temperature of 57 degrees. The Central Lake Ontario buoy winds were north at 12 knots, with a temperature of 62 degrees, and the waves were 3 feet. The forecast for the Genesee Valley and Northern Finger Lakes, including Rochester, Geneseo, Canandaigua, Newark, and Fairhaven. Rest of today, partly to mostly sunny. Highs ranging from the lower 60s on the hilltops to the upper 60s across the lower elevations. North winds 10 to 15 miles an hour. Tonight, mostly cloudy. Lows ranging from the mid-50s inland to the upper 50s along the lake shore. North winds 10 to 15 miles an hour, diminishing to 5 to 10 miles an hour. Sunday, partly sunny with a chance of showers in the morning, then showers likely in the afternoon. Highs ranging from the upper 50s on the hilltops to the lower 60s across the lower elevations. North winds 10 to 15 miles an hour. Chance of rain 70%. Sunday night, cloudy. Showers likely in the evening, then a chance of showers overnight. Lows in the mid-50s. Northeast winds 10 to 15 miles an hour, becoming light. Chance of rain 70%. Monday, mostly cloudy. Highs in the mid-60s. Light winds. The forecast for the Southern Finger Lakes, including Tinian, Seneca Falls, and Auburn. Rest of today, partly to mostly sunny. Highs in the mid-60s. North winds 10 to 15 miles an hour. Tonight, mostly cloudy. Lows in the lower 50s. North winds 10 to 15 miles an hour. Sunday, showers. Highs in the lower 60s. North winds 10 to 15 miles an hour, diminishing to 5 to 10 miles an hour. Chance of rain 90%. Sunday night, mostly cloudy. Showers likely in the evening, then a chance of showers overnight. Lows in the mid-50s. North winds 5 to 10 miles an hour, becoming light. Chance of rain 70%. Monday, mostly cloudy. A chance of showers in the morning. Highs in the mid-60s. Light winds. Chance of rain 50%. And now the extended forecast. Tuesday, mostly cloudy. Highs in the upper 60s. Lows in the mid-50s. Wednesday, mostly cloudy. Highs in the lower 70s. Lows in the lower 50s. Thursday, mostly cloudy. A 40% chance of showers. Highs in the lower 70s. Lows in the upper 50s. Friday, mostly cloudy. A 40% chance of showers. Highs around 70. Lows in the upper 50s. 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KHA-53 operates on a frequency of 162.40 MHz. The noon weather at Rochester, it was cloudy. The temperature was 64 degrees Fahrenheit or 18 degrees Celsius, the dew point 52 and the relative humidity 64%. The wind was northeast at 12 miles an hour. The pressure was 30.14 inches and falling. Repeating at Rochester, it was cloudy, temperature 64 degrees. Around the region at noon at Niagara Falls, it was sunny, with a temperature of 68. It was mostly sunny, with a temperature of 65 at Erie,

68 at Buffalo, and 70 at Toronto. It was cloudy, with a temperature of 65 at Syracuse, 60 at Elmira, 62 at Binghamton, and 62 at Watertown. At Oswego, winds were northeast at 8 knots, with a temperature of 57 degrees. The Central Lake Ontario buoy winds were north at 12 knots, with a temperature of 62 degrees, and the waves were 3 feet. The forecast for the Genesee Valley and Northern Finger Lakes, including Rochester, Geneseo, Canandaigua, Newark, and Fairhaven. Rest of today, partly to mostly sunny. Highs ranging from the lower 60s on the hilltops to the upper 60s across the lower elevations. North winds 10 to 15 miles an hour. Tonight, mostly cloudy. Lows ranging from the mid-50s inland to the upper 50s along the lake shore. North winds 10 to 15 miles an hour, diminishing to 5 to 10 miles an hour. Sunday, partly sunny with a chance of showers in the morning, then showers likely in the afternoon. Highs ranging from the upper 50s on the hilltops to the lower 60s across the lower elevations. North winds 10 to 15 miles an hour. Chance of rain 70%. Sunday night, cloudy. Showers likely in the evening, then a chance of showers overnight. Lows in the mid-50s. Northeast winds 10 to 15 miles an hour, becoming light. Chance of rain 70%. Monday, mostly cloudy. Highs in the mid-60s. Light winds. The forecast for the Southern Finger Lakes, including Pinyan, Seneca Falls, and Auburn. Rest of today, partly to mostly sunny. Highs in the mid-60s. North winds 10 to 15 miles an hour. Tonight, mostly cloudy. Lows in the lower 50s. North winds 10 to 15 miles an hour. Sunday, showers. Highs in the lower 60s. North winds 10 to 15 miles an hour, diminishing to 5 to 10 miles an hour. Chance of rain 90%. Sunday night, mostly cloudy. Showers likely in the evening, then a chance of showers overnight. Lows in the mid-50s. North winds 5 to 10 miles an hour, becoming light. Chance of rain 70%. Monday, mostly cloudy. A chance of showers in the morning. Highs in the mid-60s. Light winds. Chance of rain 50%. And now the extended forecast. Tuesday, mostly cloudy. Highs in the upper 60s. Lows in the mid-50s. Wednesday, mostly cloudy. Highs in the lower 70s. Lows in the lower 50s. Thursday, mostly cloudy. A 40% chance of showers. Highs in the lower 70s. Lows in the upper 50s. Friday, mostly cloudy. A 40% chance of showers. Highs around 70. Lows in the upper 50s. This is the NOAA Weather Radio KHA 53 in Rochester. Your source for official weather information across the Western Finger Lakes and the Genesee Valley. KHA 53 operates on a frequency of 162.40 MHz. The noon weather at Rochester, it was cloudy. The temperature was 64 degrees Fahrenheit or 18 degrees Celsius, the dew point 52 and the relative humidity 64%. The wind was northeast at 12 miles an hour. The pressure was 30.14 inches and falling. Repeating at Rochester, it was cloudy, temperature 64 degrees. Around the region at noon at Niagara Falls, it was sunny, with a temperature of 68. It was mostly sunny, with a temperature of 65 at Erie, 68 at Buffalo, and 70 at Toronto. It was cloudy, with a temperature of 65 at Syracuse, 60 at Elmira, 62 at Binghamton, and 62 at Watertown. At Oswego, winds were northeast at 8 knots, with a temperature of 57 degrees. The Central Lake Ontario buoy winds were north at 12 knots, with a temperature of 62 degrees, and the waves were 3 feet. The forecast for the Genesee Valley and Northern Finger Lakes, including Rochester, Geneseo, Canandaigua, Newark, and Fairhaven. Rest of today, partly to mostly sunny. Highs ranging from the lower 60s on the hilltops to the upper 60s across the lower elevations. North winds 10 to 15 miles an hour. Tonight, mostly cloudy. Lows ranging from the mid-50s inland to the upper 50s along the lake shore.
North winds 10 to 15 miles an hour, diminishing to 5 to 10 miles an hour. Sunday, partly sunny with a chance of showers in the morning, then showers likely in the afternoon. Highs ranging from the upper 50s on the hilltops to the lower 60s across the lower elevations. North winds 10 to 15 miles an hour. Chance of rain 70%. Sunday night, cloudy. Showers likely in the evening, then a chance of showers overnight. Lows in the mid-50s. Northeast winds 10 to 15 miles an hour, becoming light. Chance of rain 70%. Monday, mostly cloudy. Highs in the mid-60s. Light winds. The forecast for the Southern Finger Lakes, including Pinyan, Seneca Falls, and Auburn. Rest of today, partly to mostly sunny. Highs in the mid-60s. North winds 10 to 15 miles an hour. Tonight, mostly cloudy. Lows in the lower 50s. North winds 10 to 15 miles an hour. Sunday, showers. Highs in the lower 60s. North winds 10 to 15 miles an hour, diminishing to 5 to 10 miles an hour. Chance of rain 90%. Sunday night, mostly cloudy. Showers likely in the evening, then a chance of showers overnight. Lows in the mid-50s. North winds 5 to 10 miles an hour, becoming light. Chance of rain 70%. Monday, mostly cloudy. A chance of showers in the morning. Highs in the mid-60s. Light winds. Chance of rain 50%. And now the extended forecast. Tuesday, mostly cloudy. Highs in the upper 60s. Lows in the mid-50s. Wednesday, mostly cloudy. Highs in the lower 70s. Lows in the lower 50s. Thursday, mostly cloudy. A 40% chance of showers. Highs in the lower 70s. Lows in the upper 50s. Friday, mostly cloudy. A 40% chance of showers. Highs around 70. Lows in the upper 50s. The Nearshore Marine Forecast, for the Niagara River to Hamelin Beach along Lake Ontario. This afternoon, northeast winds 5 to 10 knots becoming northwest. Mostly sunny. Waves 1 to 3 feet. Tonight, north winds 10 to 15 knots becoming northeast 15 to 20 knots. Partly to mostly cloudy. Waves 1 to 3 feet building to 3 to 5 feet. Waves occasionally around 6 feet. Sunday, northeast winds 15 to 20 knots. A chance of showers in the afternoon. Waves 3 to 6 feet. Waves occasionally around 7 feet. Sunday night, northeast winds 15 to 20 knots diminishing to 10 to 15 knots. A chance of showers in the evening. Waves 3 to 5 feet subsiding to 2 to 4 feet. Waves occasionally around 6 feet. Monday, northeast winds 5 to 10 knots becoming light and variable. Mostly cloudy. Waves 1 to 3 feet subsiding to 1 foot or less. Tuesday, light and variable winds. Partly cloudy. Waves 1 foot or less. Wednesday, south winds 5 to 10 knots becoming southwest. Mostly cloudy. Waves 1 foot or less. The Nearshore Marine Forecast, for Hamelin Beach to Mexico Bay. Small craft advisory in effect through late Sunday night. This afternoon, northeast winds 15 to 20 knots becoming north. Partly to mostly sunny. Waves 2 to 4 feet. Tonight, north winds 15 to 25 knots becoming northeast. Mostly cloudy. Waves 2 to 4 feet building to 4 to 7 feet. Waves occasionally around 9 feet. Sunday, northeast winds 15 to 25 knots. A chance of showers in the morning, 2 to 4 feet building to 4 to 7 feet. Waves occasionally around 9 feet. Sunday, northeast winds 15 to 25 knots. A chance of showers in the morning, then showers likely in the afternoon. Waves 5 to 8 feet. Waves occasionally around 10 feet. Sunday night, northeast winds 15 to 25 knots diminishing to 10 to 15 knots. Showers likely in the evening, then a chance of showers overnight. Waves 4 to 7 feet subsiding to 2 to 4 feet. Waves occasionally around 9 feet. Monday, northeast winds 5 to 15 knots becoming north. Mostly cloudy.
waves 1 to 3 feet subsiding to 1 foot or less. Tuesday,

North winds less than 10 knots becoming south. Partly to mostly cloudy. Waves 1 foot or less. Wednesday, south winds 10 knots or less becoming southwest. Mostly cloudy. Waves 1 foot or less. The water temperature off Rochester is 51 degrees. The water temperature at the Central Lake Buoy is 65 degrees. And the water temperature off Oswego is 58 degrees. This is the NOAA Weather Radio KHA 53 in Rochester. Your source for official weather information across the Western Finger Lakes and the Genesee Valley. KHA 53 operates on a frequency of 162.40 MHz. The noon weather at Rochester, it was cloudy. The temperature was 64 degrees Fahrenheit or 18 degrees Celsius, the dew point 52 and the relative humidity 64%. The wind was northeast at 12 miles an hour. The pressure was 30.14 inches and falling. Repeating at Rochester, it was cloudy, temperature 64 degrees. Around the region at noon at Niagara Falls, it was sunny, with a temperature of 68. It was mostly sunny, with a temperature of 65 at Erie, 68 at Buffalo, and 70 at Toronto. It was cloudy, with a temperature of 65 at Syracuse, 60 at Elmira, 62 at Binghamton, and 62 at Watertown. At Oswego, winds were northeast at 8 knots, with a temperature of 57 degrees. The Central Lake Ontario buoy winds were north at 12 knots, with a temperature of 62 degrees, and the waves were 3 feet. The forecast for the Genesee Valley and Northern Finger Lakes, including Rochester, Geneseo, Canandaigua, Newark, and Fairhaven. Rest of today, partly to mostly sunny. Highs ranging from the lower 60s on the hilltops to the upper 60s across the lower elevations. North winds 10 to 15 miles an hour. Tonight, mostly cloudy. Lows ranging from the mid-50s inland to the upper 50s along the lake shore. North winds 10 to 15 miles an hour, diminishing to 5 to 10 miles an hour. Sunday, partly sunny with a chance of showers in the morning, then showers likely in the afternoon. Highs ranging from the upper 50s on the hilltops to the lower 60s across the lower elevations. North winds 10 to 15 miles an hour. Chance of rain 70%. Sunday night, cloudy. Showers likely in the evening, then a chance of showers overnight. Lows in the mid-50s. Northeast winds 10 to 15 miles an hour, becoming light. Chance of rain 70%. Monday, mostly cloudy. Highs in the mid-60s. Light winds. The forecast for the Southern Finger Lakes, including Tinian, Seneca Falls, and Auburn. Rest of today, partly to mostly sunny. Highs in the mid-60s. North winds 10 to 15 miles an hour. Tonight, mostly cloudy. Lows in the lower 50s. North winds 10 to 15 miles an hour. Sunday, showers. Highs in the lower 60s. North winds 10 to 15 miles an hour, diminishing to 5 to 10 miles an hour. Chance of rain 90%. Sunday night, mostly cloudy. Showers likely in the evening, then a chance of showers overnight. Lows in the mid-50s. North winds 5 to 10 miles an hour, becoming light. Chance of rain 70%. Monday, mostly cloudy. A chance of showers in the morning. Highs in the mid-60s. Light winds. Chance of rain 50%. And now the extended forecast. Tuesday, mostly cloudy. Highs in the upper 60s. Lows in the mid-50s. Wednesday, mostly cloudy. Highs in the lower 70s. Lows in the lower 50s. Thursday, mostly cloudy. A 40% chance of showers. Highs in the lower 70s. Lows in the upper 50s. Friday, mostly cloudy. A 40% chance of showers. Highs around 70. Lows in the upper 50s. 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Your source for official weather information across the Western Finger Lakes and the Genesee Valley. KHA 53 operates on a frequency of 162.40 MHz. The noon weather at Rochester, it was cloudy. The temperature was 64 degrees Fahrenheit or 18 degrees Celsius, the dew point 52 and the relative humidity 64%. The wind was northeast at 12

Elevations. North winds 10 to 15 miles an hour. Tonight, mostly cloudy. Lows ranging from the mid-50s inland to the upper 50s along the lake shore. North winds 10 to 15 miles an hour, diminishing to 5 to 10 miles an hour. Sunday, partly sunny with a chance of showers in the morning, then showers likely in the afternoon. Highs ranging from the upper 50s on the hilltops to the lower 60s across the lower elevations. North winds 10 to 15 miles an hour. Chance of rain 70%. Sunday night, cloudy. Showers likely in the evening, then a chance of showers overnight. Lows in the mid-50s. Northeast winds 10 to 15 miles an hour, becoming light. Chance of rain 70%. Monday, mostly cloudy. Highs in the mid-60s. Light winds. The forecast for the Southern Finger Lakes, including Pingan, Seneca Falls, and Auburn. Rest of today, partly to mostly sunny. Highs in the mid-60s. North winds 10 to 15 miles an hour. Tonight, mostly cloudy. Lows in the lower 50s. North winds 10 to 15 miles an hour. Sunday, showers. Highs in the lower 60s. North winds 10 to 15 miles an hour, diminishing to 5 to 10 miles an hour. Chance of rain 90%. Sunday night, mostly cloudy. Showers likely in the evening, then a chance of showers overnight. Lows in the mid-50s. North winds 5 to 10 miles an hour, becoming light. Chance of rain 70%. Monday, mostly cloudy. A chance of showers in the morning. Highs in the mid-60s. Light winds. Chance of rain 50%. And now the extended forecast. Tuesday, mostly cloudy. Highs in the upper 60s. Lows in the mid-50s. Wednesday, mostly cloudy. Highs in the lower 70s. Lows in the lower 50s. Thursday, mostly cloudy. A 40% chance of showers. Highs in the lower 70s. Lows in the upper 50s. Friday, mostly cloudy. A 40% chance of showers. Highs around 70. Lows in the upper 50s. 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Your source for official weather information across the Western Finger Lakes and the Genesee Valley. KHA 53 operates on a frequency of 162.40 MHz. The noon weather at Rochester, it was cloudy. The temperature was 64 degrees Fahrenheit or 18 degrees Celsius, the dew point 52 and the relative humidity 64%. The wind was northeast at 12 miles an hour. The pressure was 30.14 inches and falling. Repeating at Rochester, it was cloudy, temperature 64 degrees. Around the region at noon at Niagara Falls, it was sunny, with a temperature of 68. It was mostly sunny, with a temperature of 65 at Erie, 68 at Buffalo, and 70 at Toronto. It was cloudy, with a temperature of 65 at Syracuse, 60 at Elmira, 62 at Binghamton, and 62 at Watertown. At Oswego, winds were northeast at 8 knots, with a temperature of 57 degrees. The Central Lake Ontario buoy winds were north at 12 knots, with a temperature of 62 degrees, and the waves were 3 feet. The forecast for the Genesee Valley and Northern Finger Lakes, including Rochester, Geneseo, Canandaigua, Newark, and Fairhaven. Rest of today, partly to mostly sunny. Highs ranging from the lower 60s on the hilltops to the upper 60s across the lower elevations. North winds 10 to 15 miles an hour. Tonight, mostly cloudy. Lows ranging from the mid-50s inland to the upper 50s along the lake shore. North winds 10 to 15 miles an hour, diminishing to 5 to 10 miles an hour. Sunday, partly sunny with a chance of showers in the morning, then showers likely in the afternoon. Highs ranging from the upper 50s on the hilltops to the lower 60s across the lower elevations. North winds 10 to 15 miles an hour. Chance of rain 70%. Sunday night, cloudy. Showers likely in the evening, then a chance of showers overnight. Lows in the mid-50s. Northeast winds 10 to 15 miles an hour, becoming light. Chance of rain 70%. Monday, mostly cloudy. Highs in the mid-60s. Light winds. The forecast for the Southern Finger

lakes, including Penyan, Seneca Falls, and Auburn. Rest of today, partly to mostly sunny. Highs in the mid-60s. North winds 10 to 15 miles an hour. Tonight, mostly cloudy. Lows in the lower 50s. North winds 10 to 15 miles an hour. Sunday, showers. Highs in the lower 60s. North winds 10 to 15 miles an hour, diminishing to 5 to 10 miles an hour. Chance of rain 90%. Sunday night, mostly cloudy. Showers likely in the evening, then a chance of showers overnight. Lows in the mid-50s. North winds 5 to 10 miles an hour, becoming light. Chance of rain 70%. Monday, mostly cloudy. A chance of showers in the morning. Highs in the mid-60s. Light winds. Chance of rain 50%. And now the extended forecast. Tuesday, mostly cloudy. Highs in the upper 60s. Lows in the mid-50s. Wednesday, mostly cloudy. Highs in the lower 70s. Lows in the lower 50s. Thursday, mostly cloudy. A 40% chance of showers. Highs in the lower 70s. Lows in the upper 50s. Friday, mostly cloudy. A 40% chance of showers. Highs around 70. Lows in the upper 50s. 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Your source for official weather information across the Western Finger Lakes and the Genesee Valley. KHA 53 operates on a frequency of 162.40 MHz. The noon weather at Rochester, it was cloudy. The temperature was 64 degrees Fahrenheit or 18 degrees Celsius, the dew point 52 and the relative humidity 64%. The wind was northeast at 12 miles an hour. The pressure was 30.14 inches and falling. Repeating at Rochester, it was cloudy, temperature 64 degrees. Around the region at noon at Niagara Falls, it was sunny, with a temperature of 68. It was mostly sunny, with a temperature of 65 at Erie, 68 at Buffalo, and 70 at Toronto. It was cloudy, with a temperature of 65 at Syracuse, 60 at Elmira, 62 at Binghamton, and 62 at Watertown. At Oswego, winds were northeast at 8 knots, with a temperature of 57 degrees. The Central Lake Ontario buoy winds were north at 12 knots, with a temperature of 62 degrees, and the waves were 3 feet. The forecast for the Genesee Valley and Northern Finger Lakes, including Rochester, Geneseo, Canandaigua, Newark, and Fairhaven. Rest of today, partly to mostly sunny. Highs ranging from the lower 60s on the hilltops to the upper 60s across the lower elevations. North winds 10 to 15 miles an hour. Tonight, mostly cloudy. Lows ranging from the mid-50s inland to the upper 50s along the lakeshore. North winds 10 to 15 miles an hour, diminishing to 5 to 10 miles an hour. Sunday, partly sunny with a chance of showers in the morning, then showers likely in the afternoon. Highs ranging from the upper 50s on the hilltops to the lower 60s across the lower elevations. North winds 10 to 15 miles an hour. Chance of rain 70%. Sunday night, cloudy. Showers likely in the evening, then a chance of showers overnight. Lows in the mid-50s. Northeast winds 10 to 15 miles an hour, becoming light. Chance of rain 70%. Monday, mostly cloudy. Highs in the mid-60s. Light winds. The forecast for the Southern Finger Lakes, including Penyan, Seneca Falls, and Auburn. Rest of today, partly to mostly sunny. Highs in the mid-60s. North winds 10 to 15 miles an hour. Tonight, mostly cloudy. Lows in the lower 50s. North winds 10 to 15 miles an hour. Sunday, showers. Highs in the lower 60s. North winds 10 to 15 miles an hour, diminishing to 5 to 10 miles an hour. Chance of rain 90%. Sunday night, mostly cloudy. Showers likely in the evening, then a chance of showers overnight. Lows in the mid-50s. North winds 5 to 10 miles an hour, becoming light. Chance of rain 70%. Monday, mostly cloudy. A chance of showers in the morning. Highs in the mid-60s. Light winds. Chance of rain 50%.

50%. And now the extended forecast. Tuesday, mostly cloudy. Highs in the upper 60s. Lows in the mid 50s. Wednesday, mostly cloudy. Highs in the lower 70s. Lows in the lower 50s. Thursday, mostly cloudy. A 40% chance of showers. Highs in the lower 70s. Lows in the upper 50s. Friday, mostly cloudy. A 40% chance of showers. Highs around 70. Lows in the upper 50s. 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Your source for official weather information across the Western Finger Lakes and the Genesee Valley. KHA 53 operates on a frequency of 162.40 MHz. The noon weather at Rochester, it was cloudy. The temperature was 64 degrees Fahrenheit or 18 degrees Celsius, the dew point 52 and the relative humidity 64%. The wind was northeast at 12 miles an hour. The pressure was 30.14 inches and falling. Repeating at Rochester, it was cloudy, temperature 64 degrees. Around the region at noon at Niagara Falls, it was sunny, with a temperature of 68. It was mostly sunny, with a temperature of 65 at Erie, 68 at Buffalo, and 70 at Toronto. It was cloudy, with a temperature of 65 at Syracuse, 60 at Elmira, 62 at Binghamton, and 62 at Watertown. At Oswego, winds were northeast at 8 knots, with a temperature of 57 degrees. The Central Lake Ontario buoy winds were north at 12 knots, with a temperature of 62 degrees, and the waves were 3 feet. The forecast for the Genesee Valley and Northern Finger Lakes, including Rochester, Geneseo, Canandaigua, Newark, and Fairhaven. Rest of today, partly to mostly sunny. Highs ranging from the lower 60s on the hilltops to the upper 60s across the lower elevations. North winds 10 to 15 miles an hour. Tonight, mostly cloudy. Lows ranging from the mid-50s inland to the upper 50s along the lake shore. North winds 10 to 15 miles an hour, diminishing to 5 to 10 miles an hour. Sunday, partly sunny with a chance of showers in the morning, then showers likely in the afternoon. Highs ranging from the upper 50s on the hilltops to the lower 60s across the lower elevations. North winds 10 to 15 miles an hour. Chance of rain 70%. Sunday night, cloudy. Showers likely in the evening, then a chance of showers overnight. Lows in the mid-50s. Northeast winds 10 to 15 miles an hour, becoming light. Chance of rain 70%. Monday, mostly cloudy. Highs in the mid-60s. Light winds. The forecast for the Southern Finger Lakes, including Tinian, Seneca Falls, and Auburn. Rest of today, partly to mostly sunny. Highs in the mid-60s. North winds 10 to 15 miles an hour. Tonight, mostly cloudy. Lows in the lower 50s. North winds 10 to 15 miles an hour. Sunday, showers. Highs in the lower 60s. North winds 10 to 15 miles an hour, diminishing to 5 to 10 miles an hour. Chance of rain 90%. Sunday night, mostly cloudy. Showers likely in the evening, then a chance of showers overnight. Lows in the mid-50s. North winds 5 to 10 miles an hour, becoming light. Chance of rain 70%. Monday, mostly cloudy. A chance of showers in the morning. Highs in the mid-60s. Light winds. Chance of rain 50%. And now the extended forecast. Tuesday, mostly cloudy. Highs in the upper 60s. Lows in the mid-50s. Wednesday, mostly cloudy. Highs in the lower 70s. Lows in the lower 50s. Thursday, mostly cloudy. A 40% chance of showers. Highs in the lower 70s. Lows in the upper 50s. Friday, mostly cloudy. A 40% chance of showers. Highs around 70. Lows in the upper 50s. This is the NOAA Weather Radio KHA 53 in Rochester. 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KHA 53 operates on a frequency of 162.40 MHz. The noon weather at Rochester, it was cloudy.

The temperature was 64 degrees Fahrenheit or 18 degrees Celsius. The dew point 52 and the relative humidity 64%. The wind was northeast at 12 miles an hour. The pressure was 30.14 inches and falling. Repeating at Rochester, it was cloudy, temperature 64 degrees. Around the region at noon at Niagara Falls, it was sunny, with a temperature of 68. It was mostly sunny, with a temperature of 65 at Erie, 68 at Buffalo, and 70 at Toronto. It was cloudy, with a temperature of 65 at Syracuse, 60 at Elmira, 62 at Binghamton, and 62 at Watertown. At Oswego, winds were northeast at 8 knots, with a temperature of 57 degrees. The Central Lake Ontario buoy winds were north at 12 knots, with a temperature of 62 degrees, and the waves were 3 feet. The forecast for the Genesee Valley and Northern Finger Lakes, including Rochester, Geneseo, Canandaigua, Newark, and Fairhaven. Rest of today, partly to mostly sunny. Highs ranging from the lower 60s on the hilltops to the upper 60s across the lower elevations. North winds 10 to 15 miles an hour. Tonight, mostly cloudy. Lows ranging from the mid-50s inland to the upper 50s along the lake shore. North winds 10 to 15 miles an hour, diminishing to 5 to 10 miles an hour. Sunday, partly sunny with a chance of showers in the morning, then showers likely in the afternoon. Highs ranging from the upper 50s on the hilltops to the lower 60s across the lower elevations. North winds 10 to 15 miles an hour. Chance of rain 70%. Sunday night, cloudy. Showers likely in the evening, then a chance of showers overnight. Lows in the mid-50s. Northeast winds 10 to 15 miles an hour, becoming light. Chance of rain 70%. Monday, mostly cloudy. Highs in the mid-60s. Light winds. The forecast for the Southern Finger Lakes, including Pinyan, Seneca Falls, and Auburn. Rest of today, partly to mostly sunny. Highs in the mid-60s. North winds 10 to 15 miles an hour. Tonight, mostly cloudy. Lows in the lower 50s. North winds 10 to 15 miles an hour. Sunday, showers. Highs in the lower 60s. North winds 10 to 15 miles an hour, diminishing to 5 to 10 miles an hour. Chance of rain 90%. Sunday night, mostly cloudy. Showers likely in the evening, then a chance of showers overnight. Lows in the mid-50s. North winds 5 to 10 miles an hour, becoming light. Chance of rain 70%. Monday, mostly cloudy. A chance of showers in the morning. Highs in the mid-60s. Light winds. Chance of rain 50%. And now the extended forecast. Tuesday, mostly cloudy. Highs in the upper 60s. Lows in the mid-50s. Wednesday, mostly cloudy. Highs in the lower 70s. Lows in the lower 50s. Thursday, mostly cloudy. A 40% chance of showers. Highs in the lower 70s. Lows in the upper 50s. Friday, mostly cloudy. A 40% chance of showers. Highs around 70. Lows in the upper 50s. This is the NOAA Weather Radio KHA 53 in Rochester. Your source for official weather information across the Western Finger Lakes and the Genesee Valley. KHA 53 operates on a frequency of 162.40 MHz. The noon weather at Rochester, it was cloudy. The temperature was 64 degrees Fahrenheit or 18 degrees Celsius, the dew point 52 and the relative humidity 64%. The wind was northeast at 12 miles an hour. The pressure was 30.14 inches and falling. Repeating at Rochester, it was cloudy, temperature 64 degrees. Around the region at noon at Niagara Falls, it was sunny, with a temperature of 68. It was mostly sunny, with a temperature of 65 at Erie, 68 at Buffalo, and 70 at Toronto. It was cloudy, with a temperature of 65 at Syracuse, 60 at Elmira, 62 at Binghamton, and 62 at Watertown. At Oswego, winds were northeast at 8 knots, with a temperature of 57 degrees. The Central Lake Ontario buoy winds were north at 12 knots, with a temperature of 62 degrees, and the waves were 3 feet. The forecast for the Genesee Valley

10 northern Finger Lakes, including Rochester, Geneseo, Canandaigua, Newark, and Fairhaven. Rest of today, partly to mostly sunny. Highs ranging from the lower 60s on the hilltops to the upper 60s across the lower elevations. North winds 10 to 15 miles an hour. Tonight, mostly cloudy. Lows ranging from the mid-50s inland to the upper 50s along the lakeshore. North winds 10 to 15 miles an hour, diminishing to 5 to 10 miles an hour. Sunday, partly sunny with a chance of showers in the morning, then showers likely in the afternoon. Highs ranging from the upper 50s on the hilltops to the lower 60s across the lower elevations. North winds 10 to 15 miles an hour. Chance of rain 70%. Sunday night, cloudy. Showers likely in the evening, then a chance of showers overnight. Lows in the mid-50s. Northeast winds 10 to 15 miles an hour, becoming light. Chance of rain 70%. Monday, mostly cloudy. Highs in the mid-60s. Light winds. The forecast for the Southern Finger Lakes, including Pinyan, Seneca Falls, and Auburn. Rest of today, partly to mostly sunny. Highs in the mid-60s. North winds 10 to 15 miles an hour. Tonight, mostly cloudy. Lows in the lower 50s. North winds 10 to 15 miles an hour. Sunday, showers. Highs in the lower 60s. North winds 10 to 15 miles an hour, diminishing to 5 to 10 miles an hour. Chance of rain 90%. Sunday night, mostly cloudy. Showers likely in the evening, then a chance of showers overnight. Lows in the mid-50s. North winds 5 to 10 miles an hour, becoming light. Chance of rain 70%. Monday, mostly cloudy. A chance of showers in the morning. Highs in the mid-60s. Light winds. Chance of rain 50%. And now the extended forecast. Tuesday, mostly cloudy. Highs in the upper 60s. Lows in the mid-50s. Wednesday, mostly cloudy. Highs in the lower 70s. Lows in the lower 50s. Thursday, mostly cloudy. A 40% chance of showers. Highs in the lower 70s. Lows in the upper 50s. Friday, mostly cloudy. A 40% chance of showers. Highs around 70. Lows in the upper 50s. Open Lake Forecast, 4, the Niagara River to Hamlin Beach beyond 5 miles from shore. This afternoon, northeast winds 5 to 15 knots becoming west. Waves 1 to 3 feet. Tonight, north winds 10 to 15 knots becoming northeast 15 to 20 knots. Waves 1 to 3 feet building to 3 to 5 feet. Sunday, northeast winds 15 to 20 knots. A chance of showers in the afternoon. Waves 3 to 6 feet. Sunday night, northeast winds 15 to 20 knots diminishing to 10 to 15 knots. A chance of showers in the evening. Waves 3 to 5 feet subsiding to 2 to 4 feet. Monday, northeast winds 10 to 15 knots becoming light and variable. Waves 1 to 3 feet subsiding to 1 foot or less. Tuesday, light and variable winds becoming south 5 to 10 knots. Waves 1 foot or less. Wednesday, southwest winds 5 to 10 knots. Waves 1 foot or less. Open Lake Forecast, 4, Hamlin Beach to Mexico Bay beyond 5 miles from shore. This afternoon, northeast winds 15 to 20 knots becoming north. Waves 3 to 5 feet subsiding to 2 to 4 feet. Tonight, north winds 15 to 25 knots becoming northeast. Waves 2 to 4 feet building to 4 to 7 feet. Waves occasionally around 9 feet. Sunday, northeast winds to 30 knots diminishing to 15 to 25 knots. A chance of showers in the morning, then showers likely in the afternoon. Waves 5 to 8 feet. Waves occasionally around 10 feet. Sunday night, northeast winds 15 to 25 knots diminishing to 10 to 15 knots. Showers likely in the evening. Waves 4 to 7 feet subsiding to 2 to 4 feet. Waves occasionally around 9 feet. Monday, northeast winds 5 to 15 knots becoming north. Waves 1 to 3 feet subsiding to 1 foot or less. Tuesday, north winds 10 knots or less becoming south. Waves 1 foot or less.

Wednesday, south winds 5 to 15 knots becoming southwest. Waves 2 feet or less. This is the NOAA Weather Radio KHA 53 in Rochester. Your source for official weather information across the Western Finger Lakes and the Genesee Valley. KHA 53 operates on a frequency of 162.40 MHz. The 1 p.m. weather at Rochester, it was cloudy. The temperature was 64 degrees Fahrenheit or 18 degrees Celsius, the dew point 51 and the relative humidity 62%. The wind was northeast at 15 miles an hour. The pressure was 30.13 inches and falling. Repeating at Rochester, it was cloudy, temperature 64 degrees. Around the region at 1 p.m. at Niagara Falls, it was sunny, with a temperature of 68. At Erie, it was mostly sunny, with a temperature of 65. It was partly sunny, with a temperature of 69 at Buffalo, and 66 at Watertown. It was cloudy, with a temperature of 65 at Syracuse, 61 at Elmira, and 64 at Binghamton. At Oswego, winds were northeast at 6 knots, with a temperature of 58 degrees. The Central Lake Ontario buoy winds were from the north at 12 knots. The forecast for the Genesee Valley and Northern Finger Lakes, including Rochester, Geneseo, Canandaigua, Newark, and Fairhaven. Rest of today, partly to mostly sunny. Highs ranging from the lower 60s on the hilltops to the upper 60s across the lower elevations. North winds 10 to 15 miles an hour. Tonight, mostly cloudy. Lows ranging from the mid-50s inland to the upper 50s along the lakeshore. North winds 10 to 15 miles an hour, diminishing to 5 to 10 miles an hour. Sunday, partly sunny with a chance of showers in the morning, then showers likely in the afternoon. Highs ranging from the upper 50s on the hilltops to the lower 60s across the lower elevations. North winds 10 to 15 miles an hour. Chance of rain 70%. Sunday night, cloudy. Showers likely in the evening, then a chance of showers overnight. Lows in the mid-50s. Northeast winds 10 to 15 miles an hour, becoming light. Chance of rain 70%. Monday, mostly cloudy. Highs in the mid-60s. Light winds. The forecast for the Southern Finger Lakes, including Pinyan, Seneca Falls, and Auburn. Rest of today, partly to mostly sunny. Highs in the mid-60s. North winds 10 to 15 miles an hour. Tonight, mostly cloudy. Lows in the lower 50s. North winds 10 to 15 miles an hour. Sunday, showers. Highs in the lower 60s. North winds 10 to 15 miles an hour, diminishing to 5 to 10 miles an hour. Chance of rain 90%. Sunday night, mostly cloudy. Showers likely in the evening, then a chance of showers overnight. Lows in the mid-50s. North winds 5 to 10 miles an hour, becoming light. Chance of rain 70%. Monday, mostly cloudy. A chance of showers in the morning. Highs in the mid-60s. Light winds. Chance of rain 50%. And now the extended forecast. Tuesday, mostly cloudy. Highs in the upper 60s. Lows in the mid-50s. Wednesday, mostly cloudy. Highs in the lower 70s. Lows in the lower 50s. Thursday, mostly cloudy. A 40% chance of showers. Highs in the lower 70s. Lows in the upper 50s. Friday, mostly cloudy. A 40% chance of showers. Highs around 70. Lows in the upper 50s. 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Your source for official weather information across the Western Finger Lakes and the Genesee Valley. KHA 53 operates on a frequency of 162.40 MHz. The 1 p.m. weather at Rochester, it was cloudy. The temperature was 64 degrees Fahrenheit or 18 degrees Celsius, the dew point 51 and the relative humidity 62%. The wind was northeast at 15 miles an hour. The pressure was 30.13 inches and falling. Repeating at Rochester, it was cloudy, temperature 64 degrees. Around the region at 1 p.m. at Niagara Falls, it was sunny, with a temperature of 68. At Erie, it was mostly sunny, with a temperature of 65.

It was partly sunny, with a temperature of 69 at Buffalo and 66 at Watertown. It was cloudy, with a temperature of 65 at Syracuse, 61 at Elmira, and 64 at Binghamton. At Oswego, winds were northeast at 6 knots, with a temperature of 58 degrees. The Central Lake Ontario buoy winds were from the north at 12 knots. The forecast for the Genesee Valley and Northern Finger Lakes, including Rochester, Geneseo, Canandaigua, Newark, and Fairhaven. Rest of today, partly to mostly sunny. Highs ranging from the lower 60s on the hilltops to the upper 60s across the lower elevations. North winds 10 to 15 miles an hour. Tonight, mostly cloudy. Lows ranging from the mid-50s inland to the upper 50s along the lake shore. North winds 10 to 15 miles an hour, diminishing to 5 to 10 miles an hour. Sunday, partly sunny with a chance of showers in the morning, then showers likely in the afternoon. Highs ranging from the upper 50s on the hilltops to the lower 60s across the lower elevations. North winds 10 to 15 miles an hour. Chance of rain 70%. Sunday night, cloudy. Showers likely in the evening, then a chance of showers overnight. Lows in the mid-50s. Northeast winds 10 to 15 miles an hour, becoming light. Chance of rain 70%. Monday, mostly cloudy. Highs in the mid-60s. Light winds. The forecast for the Southern Finger Lakes, including Tinian, Seneca Falls, and Auburn. Rest of today, partly to mostly sunny. Highs in the mid-60s. North winds 10 to 15 miles an hour. Tonight, mostly cloudy. Lows in the lower 50s. North winds 10 to 15 miles an hour. Sunday, showers. Highs in the lower 60s. North winds 10 to 15 miles an hour, diminishing to 5 to 10 miles an hour. Chance of rain 90%. Sunday night, mostly cloudy. Showers likely in the evening, then a chance of showers overnight. Lows in the mid-50s. North winds 5 to 10 miles an hour, becoming light. Chance of rain 70%. Monday, mostly cloudy. A chance of showers in the morning. Highs in the mid-60s. Light winds. Chance of rain 50%. And now the extended forecast. Tuesday, mostly cloudy. Highs in the upper 60s. Lows in the mid-50s. Wednesday, mostly cloudy. Highs in the lower 70s. Lows in the lower 50s. Thursday, mostly cloudy. A 40% chance of showers. Highs in the lower 70s. Lows in the upper 50s. Friday, mostly cloudy. A 40% chance of showers. Highs around 70. Lows in the upper 50s. 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Your source for official weather information across the Western Finger Lakes and the Genesee Valley. KHA 53 operates on a frequency of 162.40 MHz. The 1 p.m. weather at Rochester, it was cloudy. The temperature was 64 degrees Fahrenheit or 18 degrees Celsius, the dew point 51 and the relative humidity 62%. The wind was northeast at 15 miles an hour. The pressure was 30.13 inches and falling. Repeating at Rochester, it was cloudy, temperature 64 degrees. Around the region at 1 p.m. at Niagara Falls, it was sunny, with a temperature of 68. It was mostly sunny, with a temperature of 65 at Erie, and 72 at Toronto. It was partly sunny, with a temperature of 69 at Buffalo, and 66 at Watertown. It was cloudy, with a temperature of 65 at Syracuse, 61 at Elmira, and 64 at Binghamton. At Oswego, winds were northeast at 6 knots, with a temperature of 58 degrees. The Central Lake Ontario buoy winds were north at 12 knots, with a temperature of 64 degrees, and the waves were 2 feet. The forecast for the Genesee Valley and Northern Finger Lakes, including Rochester, Geneseo, Canandaigua, Newark, and Fairhaven. Rest of today, partly to mostly sunny. Highs ranging from the lower 60s on the hilltops to the upper 60s across the lower elevations. North winds 10 to 15 miles an hour. Tonight, mostly cloudy. Lows ranging from the mid-50s inland to the upper 50s along the lake shore. North winds

10 to 15 miles an hour, diminishing to 5 to 10 miles an hour. Sunday, partly sunny with a chance of showers in the morning, then showers likely in the afternoon. Highs ranging from the upper 50s on the hilltops to the lower 60s across the lower elevations. North winds 10 to 15 miles an hour. Chance of rain 70%. Sunday night, cloudy. Showers likely in the evening, then a chance of showers overnight. Lows in the mid-50s. Northeast winds 10 to 15 miles an hour, becoming light. Chance of rain 70%. Monday, mostly cloudy. Highs in the mid-60s. Light winds. The forecast for the Southern Finger Lakes, including Tinian, Seneca Falls, and Auburn. Rest of today, partly to mostly sunny. Highs in the mid-60s. North winds 10 to 15 miles an hour. Tonight, mostly cloudy. Lows in the lower 50s. North winds 10 to 15 miles an hour. Sunday, showers. Highs in the lower 60s. North winds 10 to 15 miles an hour, diminishing to 5 to 10 miles an hour. Chance of rain 90%. Sunday night, mostly cloudy. Showers likely in the evening, then a chance of showers overnight. Lows in the mid-50s. North winds 5 to 10 miles an hour, becoming light. Chance of rain 70%. Monday, mostly cloudy. A chance of showers in the morning. Highs in the mid-60s. Light winds. Chance of rain 50%. And now the extended forecast. Tuesday, mostly cloudy. Highs in the upper 60s. Lows in the mid-50s. Wednesday, mostly cloudy. Highs in the lower 70s. Lows in the lower 50s. Thursday, mostly cloudy. A 40% chance of showers. Highs in the lower 70s. Lows in the upper 50s. Friday, mostly cloudy. A 40% chance of showers. Highs around 70. Lows in the upper 50s. This is the NOAA Weather Radio KHA-53 in Rochester. Your source for official weather information across the Western Finger Lakes and the Genesee Valley. KHA-53 operates on a frequency of 162.40 MHz. The 1 p.m. weather at Rochester, it was cloudy. The temperature was 64 degrees Fahrenheit or 18 degrees Celsius, the dew point 51 and the relative humidity 62%. The wind was northeast at 15 miles an hour. The pressure was 30.13 inches and falling. Repeating at Rochester, it was cloudy, temperature 64 degrees. Around the region at 1 p.m. at Niagara Falls, it was sunny, with a temperature of 68. It was mostly sunny, with a temperature of 65 at Erie, and 72 at Toronto. It was partly sunny, with a temperature of 69 at Buffalo, and 66 at Watertown. It was cloudy, with a temperature of 65 at Syracuse, 61 at Elmira, and 64 at Binghamton. At Oswego, winds were northeast at 6 knots, with a temperature of 58 degrees. The Central Lake Ontario buoy winds were north at 12 knots, with a temperature of 64 degrees, and the waves were 2 feet. The forecast for the Genesee Valley and Northern Finger Lakes, including Rochester, Geneseo, Canandaigua, Newark, and Fairhaven. Rest of today, partly to mostly sunny. Highs ranging from the lower 60s on the hilltops to the upper 60s across the lower elevations. North winds 10 to 15 miles an hour. Tonight, mostly cloudy. Lows ranging from the mid-50s inland to the upper 50s along the lake shore. North winds 10 to 15 miles an hour, diminishing to 5 to 10 miles an hour. Sunday, partly sunny with a chance of showers in the morning, then showers likely in the afternoon. Highs ranging from the upper 50s on the hilltops to the lower 60s across the lower elevations. North winds 10 to 15 miles an hour. Chance of rain 70%. Sunday night, cloudy. Showers likely in the evening, then a chance of showers overnight. Lows in the mid-50s. Northeast winds 10 to 15 miles an hour, becoming light. Chance of rain 70%. Monday, mostly cloudy. Highs in the mid-60s. Light winds. The forecast for the Southern Finger Lakes, including Tinian, Seneca Falls, and Auburn. Rest of today, partly to mostly sunny. Highs in the

60s. North winds 10 to 15 miles an hour. Tonight, mostly cloudy. Lows in the lower 50s. North winds 10 to 15 miles an hour. Sunday, showers. Highs in the lower 60s. North winds 10 to 15 miles an hour, diminishing to 5 to 10 miles an hour. Chance of rain 90%. Sunday night, mostly cloudy. Showers likely in the evening, then a chance of showers overnight. Lows in the mid-50s. North winds 5 to 10 miles an hour, becoming light. Chance of rain 70%. Monday, mostly cloudy. A chance of showers in the morning. Highs in the mid-60s. Light winds. Chance of rain 50%. And now the extended forecast. Tuesday, mostly cloudy. Highs in the upper 60s. Lows in the mid-50s. Wednesday, mostly cloudy. Highs in the lower 70s. Lows in the lower 50s. Thursday, mostly cloudy. A 40% chance of showers. Highs in the lower 70s. Lows in the upper 50s. Friday, mostly cloudy. A 40% chance of showers. Highs around 70. Lows in the upper 50s. This is the NOAA Weather Radio KHA 53 in Rochester. Your source for official weather information across the Western Finger Lakes and the Genesee Valley. KHA 53 operates on a frequency of 162.40 MHz. The 1 p.m. weather at Rochester, it was cloudy. The temperature was 64 degrees Fahrenheit or 18 degrees Celsius, the dew point 51 and the relative humidity 62%. The wind was northeast at 15 miles an hour. The pressure was 30.13 inches and falling. Repeating at Rochester, it was cloudy, temperature 64 degrees. Around the region at 1 p.m. at Niagara Falls, it was sunny, with a temperature of 68. It was mostly sunny, with a temperature of 65 at Erie, and 72 at Toronto. It was partly sunny, with a temperature of 69 at Buffalo, and 66 at Watertown. It was cloudy, with a temperature of 65 at Syracuse, 61 at Elmira, and 64 at Binghamton. At Oswego, winds were northeast at 6 knots, with a temperature of 58 degrees. The Central Lake Ontario buoy winds were north at 12 knots, with a temperature of 64 degrees, and the waves were 2 feet. The forecast for the Genesee Valley and Northern Finger Lakes, including Rochester, Geneseo, Canandaigua, Newark, and Fairhaven. Rest of today, partly to mostly sunny. Highs ranging from the lower 60s on the hilltops to the upper 60s across the lower elevations. North winds 10 to 15 miles an hour. Tonight, mostly cloudy. Lows ranging from the mid-50s inland to the upper 50s along the lake shore. North winds 10 to 15 miles an hour, diminishing to 5 to 10 miles an hour. Sunday, partly sunny with a chance of showers in the morning, then showers likely in the afternoon. Highs ranging from the upper 50s on the hilltops to the lower 60s across the lower elevations. North winds 10 to 15 miles an hour. Chance of rain 70%. Sunday night, cloudy. Showers likely in the evening, then a chance of showers overnight. Lows in the mid-50s. Northeast winds 10 to 15 miles an hour, becoming light. Chance of rain 70%. Monday, mostly cloudy. Highs in the mid-60s. Light winds. The forecast for the Southern Finger Lakes, including Pinyan, Seneca Falls, and Auburn. Rest of today, partly to mostly sunny. Highs in the mid-60s. North winds 10 to 15 miles an hour. Tonight, mostly cloudy. Lows in the lower 50s. North winds 10 to 15 miles an hour. Sunday, showers. Highs in the lower 60s. North winds 10 to 15 miles an hour, diminishing to 5 to 10 miles an hour. Chance of rain 90%. Sunday night, mostly cloudy. Showers likely in the evening, then a chance of showers overnight. Lows in the mid-50s. North winds 5 to 10 miles an hour, becoming light. Chance of rain 70%. Monday, mostly cloudy. A chance of showers in the morning. Highs in the mid-60s. Light winds. Chance of rain 50%. And now the extended forecast. Tuesday,

mostly cloudy. Highs in the upper 60s. Lows in the mid 50s. Wednesday, mostly cloudy. Highs in the lower 70s. Lows in the lower 50s. Thursday, mostly cloudy. A 40% chance of showers. Highs in the lower 70s. Lows in the upper 50s. Friday, mostly cloudy. A 40% chance of showers. Highs around 70. Lows in the upper 50s. This is the NOAA Weather Radio KHA 53 in Rochester. Your source for official weather information across the Western Finger Lakes and the Genesee Valley. KHA 53 operates on a frequency of 162.40 MHz. The 1 p.m. weather at Rochester, it was cloudy. The temperature was 64 degrees Fahrenheit or 18 degrees Celsius, the dew point 51 and the relative humidity 62%. The wind was northeast at 15 miles an hour. The pressure was 30.13 inches and falling. Repeating at Rochester, it was cloudy, temperature 64 degrees. Around the region at 1 p.m. at Niagara Falls, it was sunny, with a temperature of 68. It was mostly sunny, with a temperature of 65 at Erie, and 72 at Toronto. It was partly sunny, with a temperature of 69 at Buffalo, and 66 at Watertown. It was cloudy, with a temperature of 65 at Syracuse, 61 at Elmira, and 64 at Binghamton. At Oswego, winds were northeast at 6 knots, with a temperature of 58 degrees. The Central Lake Ontario buoy winds were north at 12 knots, with a temperature of 64 degrees, and the waves were 2 feet. The forecast for the Genesee Valley and Northern Finger Lakes, including Rochester, Geneseo, Canandaigua, Newark, and Fairhaven. Rest of today, partly to mostly sunny. Highs ranging from the lower 60s on the hilltops to the upper 60s across the lower elevations. North winds 10 to 15 miles an hour. Tonight, mostly cloudy. Lows ranging from the mid-50s inland to the upper 50s along the lake shore. North winds 10 to 15 miles an hour, diminishing to 5 to 10 miles an hour. Sunday, partly sunny with a chance of showers in the morning, then showers likely in the afternoon. Highs ranging from the upper 50s on the hilltops to the lower 60s across the lower elevations. North winds 10 to 15 miles an hour. Chance of rain 70%. Sunday night, cloudy. Showers likely in the evening, then a chance of showers overnight. Lows in the mid-50s. Northeast winds 10 to 15 miles an hour, becoming light. Chance of rain 70%. Monday, mostly cloudy. Highs in the mid-60s. Light winds. The forecast for the Southern Finger Lakes, including Tenyan, Seneca Falls, and Auburn. Rest of today, partly to mostly sunny. Highs in the mid-60s. North winds 10 to 15 miles an hour. Tonight, mostly cloudy. Lows in the lower 50s. North winds 10 to 15 miles an hour. Sunday, showers. Highs in the lower 60s. North winds 10 to 15 miles an hour, diminishing to 5 to 10 miles an hour. Chance of rain 90%. Sunday night, mostly cloudy. Showers likely in the evening, then a chance of showers overnight. Lows in the mid-50s. North winds 5 to 10 miles an hour, becoming light. Chance of rain 70%. Monday, mostly cloudy. A chance of showers in the morning. Highs in the mid-60s. Light winds. Chance of rain 50%. And now the extended forecast. Tuesday, mostly cloudy. Highs in the upper 60s. Lows in the mid-50s. Wednesday, mostly cloudy. Highs in the lower 70s. Lows in the lower 50s. Thursday, mostly cloudy. A 40% chance of showers. Highs in the lower 70s. Lows in the upper 50s. Friday, mostly cloudy. A 40% chance of showers. Highs around 70. Lows in the upper 50s. 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KHA 53 operates on a frequency of 162.40 MHz. The 1 p.m. weather at Rochester, it was cloudy.
The temperature was 64 degrees Fahrenheit or 18 degrees Celsius, the dew point 51 and the relative humidity 62%. The wind was northeast at 15 miles an hour. The pressure was 30.13 inches and falling. Repeating at Rochester, it was cloudy, temperature 64 degrees. The nearshore marine forecast, for the Niagara River to Hamlin Beach along Lake Ontario. This afternoon, northeast winds 5 to 10 knots, becoming northwest. Mostly sunny. Waves 1 to 3 feet. Tonight, north winds 10 to 15 knots, becoming northeast 15 to 20 knots. Partly to mostly cloudy. Waves 1 to 3 feet, building to 3 to 5 feet. Waves occasionally around 6 feet. Sunday, northeast winds 15 to 20 knots. A chance of showers in the afternoon. Waves 3 to 6 feet. Waves occasionally around 7 feet. Sunday night, northeast winds 15 to 20 knots, diminishing to 10 to 15 knots. A chance of showers in the evening. Waves 3 to 5 feet, subsiding to 2 to 4 feet. Waves occasionally around 6 feet. Monday, northeast winds 5 to 10 knots, becoming light and variable. Mostly cloudy. Waves 1 to 3 feet, subsiding to 1 foot or less. Tuesday, light and variable winds. Partly cloudy. Waves 1 foot or less. Wednesday, south winds 5 to 10 knots, becoming southwest. Mostly cloudy. Waves 1 foot or less. The nearshore marine forecast, for Hamlin Beach to Mexico Bay. Small craft advisory in effect through late Sunday night. This afternoon, northeast winds 15 to 20 knots, becoming north. Partly to mostly sunny. Waves 2 to 4 feet. Tonight, north winds 15 to 25 knots, becoming northeast. Mostly cloudy. Waves 2 to 4 feet, building to 4 to 7 feet. Waves occasionally around 9 feet. Sunday, northeast winds 15 to 25 knots. A chance of showers in the morning, then showers likely in the afternoon. Waves 5 to 8 feet. Waves occasionally around 10 feet. Sunday night, northeast winds 15 to 25 knots, diminishing to 10 to 15 knots. Showers likely in the evening, then a chance of showers overnight. Waves 4 to 7 feet, subsiding to 2 to 4 feet. Waves occasionally around 9 feet. Monday, northeast winds 5 to 15 knots, becoming north. Mostly cloudy. Waves 1 to 3 feet, subsiding to 1 foot or less. Tuesday, north winds less than 10 knots, becoming south. Partly to mostly cloudy. Waves 1 foot or less. Wednesday, south winds 10 knots or less, becoming southwest. Mostly cloudy. Waves 1 foot or less. The water temperature off Rochester is 51 degrees, the water temperature at the Central Lake Buoy is 65 degrees, and the water temperature off Oswego is 58 degrees. Around the region at 1 off Rochester is 51 degrees, the water temperature at the Central Lake Buoy is 65 degrees, and the water temperature off Oswego is 58 degrees. Around the region at 1 p.m. at Niagara Falls, it was sunny, with a temperature of 68. It was mostly sunny, with a temperature of 65 at Erie, and 72 at Toronto. It was partly sunny, with a temperature of 69 at Buffalo, and 66 at Watertown. It was cloudy, with a temperature of 65 at Syracuse, 61 at Elmira, and 64 at Binghamton. At Oswego, winds were northeast at 6 knots, with a temperature of 58 degrees. The Central Lake Ontario buoy winds were north at 12 knots, with a temperature of 64 degrees, and the waves were 2 feet. The forecast for the Genesee Valley and Northern Finger Lakes, including Rochester, Geneseo, Canandaigua, Newark, and Fairhaven. Rest of today, partly to mostly sunny. Highs ranging from the lower 60s on the hilltops to the upper 60s across the lower elevations. North winds 10 to 15 miles an hour. Tonight, mostly cloudy. Lows ranging from the mid-50s inland to the upper 50s along the lake shore. North winds 10 to 15 miles an hour, diminishing to 5 to 10 miles an hour. Sunday, partly sunny with a chance of showers in the morning, then showers likely in the afternoon. Highs ranging from the upper 50s on the hilltops to the lower 60s across the lower elevations. North winds 10 to 15 miles an hour. Chance of rain 70%.

Sunday night, cloudy. Showers likely in the evening, then a chance of showers overnight. Lows in the mid-50s. Northeast winds 10 to 15 miles an hour, becoming light. Chance of rain 70%. Monday, mostly cloudy. Highs in the mid-60s. Light winds. The forecast for the Southern Finger Lakes, including Pingan, Seneca Falls, and Auburn. Rest of today, partly to mostly sunny. Highs in the mid-60s. North winds 10 to 15 miles an hour. Tonight, mostly cloudy. Lows in the lower 50s. North winds 10 to 15 miles an hour. Sunday, showers. Highs in the lower 60s. North winds 10 to 15 miles an hour, diminishing to 5 to 10 miles an hour. Chance of rain 90%. Sunday night, mostly cloudy. Showers likely in the evening, then a chance of showers overnight. Lows in the mid-50s. North winds 5 to 10 miles an hour, becoming light. Chance of rain 70%. Monday, mostly cloudy. A chance of showers in the morning. Highs in the mid-60s. Light winds. Chance of rain 50%. And now the extended forecast. Tuesday, mostly cloudy. Highs in the upper 60s. Lows in the mid-50s. Wednesday, mostly cloudy. Highs in the lower 70s. Lows in the lower 50s. Thursday, mostly cloudy. A 40% chance of showers. Highs in the lower 70s. Lows in the upper 50s. Friday, mostly cloudy. A 40% chance of showers. Highs around 70. Lows in the upper 50s. This is the NOAA Weather Radio KHA 53 in Rochester. Your source for official weather information across the Western Finger Lakes and the Genesee Valley. KHA 53 operates on a frequency of 162.40 MHz. The 1 p.m. weather at Rochester, it was cloudy. The temperature was 64 degrees Fahrenheit or 18 degrees Celsius, the dew point 51 and the relative humidity 62%. The wind was northeast at 15 miles an hour. The pressure was 30.13 inches and falling. Repeating at Rochester, it was cloudy, temperature 64 degrees. Around the region at 1 p.m. at Niagara Falls, it was sunny, with a temperature of 68. It was mostly sunny, with a temperature of 65 at Erie, and 72 at Toronto. It was partly sunny, with a temperature of 69 at Buffalo, and 66 at Watertown. It was cloudy, with a temperature of 65 at Syracuse, 61 at Elmira, and 64 at Binghamton. At Oswego, winds were northeast at 6 knots, with a temperature of 58 degrees. The Central Lake Ontario buoy winds were north at 12 knots, with a temperature of 64 degrees, and the waves were 2 feet. The forecast for the Genesee Valley and Northern Finger Lakes, including Rochester, Geneseo, Canandaigua, Newark, and Fairhaven. Rest of today, partly to mostly sunny. Highs ranging from the lower 60s on the hilltops to the upper 60s across the lower elevations. North winds 10 to 15 miles an hour. Tonight, mostly cloudy. Lows ranging from the mid-50s inland to the upper 50s along the lake shore. North winds 10 to 15 miles an hour, diminishing to 5 to 10 miles an hour. Sunday, partly sunny with a chance of showers in the morning, then showers likely in the afternoon. Highs ranging from the upper 50s on the hilltops to the lower 60s across the lower elevations. North winds 10 to 15 miles an hour. Chance of rain 70%. Sunday night, cloudy. Showers likely in the evening, then a chance of showers overnight. Lows in the mid-50s. Northeast winds 10 to 15 miles an hour, becoming light. Chance of rain 70%. Monday, mostly cloudy. Highs in the mid-60s. Light winds. The forecast for the Southern Finger Lakes, including Pingan, Seneca Falls, and Auburn. Rest of today, partly to mostly sunny. Highs in the mid-60s. North winds 10 to 15 miles an hour. Tonight, mostly cloudy. Lows in the lower 50s. North winds 10 to 15 miles an hour. Sunday, showers. Highs in the lower 60s. North winds 10 to 15 miles an hour, diminishing to 5 to 10 miles an hour.

Friday, mostly cloudy. A 40% chance of showers. Highs around 70. Lows in the upper 50s. This is the NOAA Weather Radio KHA 53 in Rochester. Your source for official weather information across the Western Finger Lakes and the Genesee Valley. KHA 53 operates on a frequency of 162.40 MHz. The 1 p.m. weather at Rochester, it was cloudy. The temperature was 64 degrees Fahrenheit or 18 degrees Celsius, the dew point 51 and the relative humidity 62%. The wind was northeast at 15 miles an hour. The pressure was 30.13 inches and falling. Repeating at Rochester, it was cloudy, temperature 64 degrees. Around the region at 1 p.m. at Niagara Falls, it was sunny, with a temperature of 68. It was mostly sunny, with a temperature of 65 at Erie, and 72 at Toronto. It was partly sunny, with a temperature of 69 at Buffalo, and 66 at Watertown. It was cloudy, with a temperature of 65 at Syracuse, 61 at Elmira, and 64 at Binghamton. At Oswego, winds were northeast at 6 knots, with a temperature of 58 degrees. The Central Lake Ontario buoy winds were north at 12 knots, with a temperature of 64 degrees, and the waves were 2 feet. The forecast for the Genesee Valley and Northern Finger Lakes, including Rochester, Geneseo, Canandaigua, Newark, and Fairhaven. Rest of today, partly to mostly sunny. Highs ranging from the lower 60s on the hilltops to the upper 60s across the lower elevations. North winds 10 to 15 miles an hour. Tonight, mostly cloudy. Lows ranging from the mid-50s inland to the upper 50s along the lake shore. North winds 10 to 15 miles an hour, diminishing to 5 to 10 miles an hour. Sunday, partly sunny with a chance of showers in the morning, then showers likely in the afternoon. Highs ranging from the upper 50s on the hilltops to the lower 60s across the lower elevations. North winds 10 to 15 miles an hour. Chance of rain 70%. Sunday night, cloudy. Showers likely in the evening, then a chance of showers overnight. Lows in the mid-50s. Northeast winds 10 to 15 miles an hour, becoming light. Chance of rain 70%. Monday, mostly cloudy. Highs in the mid-60s. Light winds. The forecast for the Southern Finger Lakes, including Tinian, Seneca Falls, and Auburn. Rest of today, partly to mostly sunny. Highs in the mid-60s. North winds 10 to 15 miles an hour. Tonight, mostly cloudy. Lows in the lower 50s. North winds 10 to 15 miles an hour. Sunday, showers. Highs in the lower 60s. North winds 10 to 15 miles an hour, diminishing to 5 to 10 miles an hour. Chance of rain 90%. Sunday night, mostly cloudy. Showers likely in the evening, then a chance of showers overnight. Lows in the mid-50s. North winds 5 to 10 miles an hour, becoming light. Chance of rain 70%. Monday, mostly cloudy. A chance of showers in the morning. Highs in the mid-60s. Light winds. Chance of rain 50%. And now the extended forecast. Tuesday, mostly cloudy. Highs in the upper 60s. Lows in the mid-50s. Wednesday, mostly cloudy. Highs in the lower 70s. Lows in the lower 50s. Thursday, mostly cloudy. A 40% chance of showers. Highs in the lower 70s. Lows in the upper 50s. Friday, mostly cloudy. A 40% chance of showers. Highs around 70. Lows in the upper 50s. This is the NOAA Weather Radio KHA 53 in Rochester. Your source for official weather information across the Western Finger Lakes and the Genesee Valley. KHA 53 operates on a frequency of 162.40 MHz. The 1 p.m. weather at Rochester, it was cloudy. The temperature was 64 degrees Fahrenheit or 18 degrees Celsius, the dew point 51 and the relative humidity 62%. The wind was northeast at 15 miles an hour. The pressure was 30.13 inches and falling. Repeating at Rochester, it was cloudy, temperature 64 degrees. Around the region at 1 p.m. at Niagara

falls, it was sunny, with a temperature of 68. It was mostly sunny, with a temperature of 65 at Erie, and 72 at Toronto. It was partly sunny, with a temperature of 69 at Buffalo, and 66 at Watertown. It was cloudy, with a temperature of 65 at Syracuse, 61 at Elmira, and 64 at Binghamton. At Oswego, winds were northeast at 6 knots, with a temperature of 58 degrees. The Central Lake Ontario buoy winds were north at 12 knots, with a temperature of 64 degrees, and the waves were 2 feet. The forecast for the Genesee Valley and Northern Finger Lakes, including Rochester, Geneseo, Canandaigua, Newark, and Fairhaven. Rest of today, partly to mostly sunny. Highs ranging from the lower 60s on the hilltops to the upper 60s across the lower elevations. North winds 10 to 15 miles an hour. Tonight, mostly cloudy. Lows ranging from the mid-50s inland to the upper 50s along the lake shore. North winds 10 to 15 miles an hour, diminishing to 5 to 10 miles an hour. Sunday, partly sunny with a chance of showers in the morning, then showers likely in the afternoon. Highs ranging from the upper 50s on the hilltops to the lower 60s across the lower elevations. North winds 10 to 15 miles an hour. Chance of rain 70%. Sunday night, cloudy. Showers likely in the evening, then a chance of showers overnight. Lows in the mid-50s. Northeast winds 10 to 15 miles an hour, becoming light. Chance of rain 70%. Monday, mostly cloudy. Highs in the mid-60s. Light winds. The forecast for the Southern Finger Lakes, including Tinian, Seneca Falls, and Auburn. Rest of today, partly to mostly sunny. Highs in the mid-60s. North winds 10 to 15 miles an hour. Tonight, mostly cloudy. Lows in the lower 50s. North winds 10 to 15 miles an hour. Sunday, showers. Highs in the lower 60s. North winds 10 to 15 miles an hour, diminishing to 5 to 10 miles an hour. Chance of rain 90%. Sunday night, mostly cloudy. Showers likely in the evening, then a chance of showers overnight. Lows in the mid-50s. North winds 5 to 10 miles an hour, becoming light. Chance of rain 70%. Monday, mostly cloudy. A chance of showers in the morning. Highs in the mid-60s. Light winds. Chance of rain 50%. And now the extended forecast. Tuesday, mostly cloudy. Highs in the upper 60s. Lows in the mid-50s. Wednesday, mostly cloudy. Highs in the lower 70s. Lows in the lower 50s. Thursday, mostly cloudy. A 40% chance of showers. Highs in the lower 70s. Lows in the upper 50s. Friday, mostly cloudy. A 40% chance of showers. Highs around 70. Lows in the upper 50s. 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Your source for official weather information across the Western Finger Lakes and the Genesee Valley. KHA 53 operates on a frequency of 162.40 MHz. The 1 p.m. weather at Rochester, it was cloudy. The temperature was 64 degrees Fahrenheit or 18 degrees Celsius, the dew point 51 and the relative humidity 62%. The wind was northeast at 15 miles an hour. The pressure was 30.13 inches and falling. Repeating at Rochester, it was cloudy, temperature 64 degrees. Around the region at 1 p.m. at Niagara Falls, it was sunny, with a temperature of 68. It was mostly sunny, with a temperature of 65 at Erie, and 72 at Toronto. It was partly sunny, with a temperature of 69 at Buffalo, and 66 at Watertown. It was cloudy, with a temperature of 65 at Syracuse, 61 at Elmira, and 64 at Binghamton. At Oswego, winds were northeast at 6 knots, with a temperature of 58 degrees. The Central Lake Ontario buoy winds were north at 12 knots, with a temperature of 64 degrees, and the waves were 2 feet. The forecast for the Genesee Valley and Northern Finger Lakes, including Rochester, Geneseo, Canandaigua, Newark, and Fairhaven. Rest of today, partly to mostly sunny. Highs ranging from the lower 60s on the hilltops to the upper 60s across the lower elevations.

conditions. North winds 10 to 15 miles an hour. Tonight, mostly cloudy. Lows ranging from the mid-50s inland to the upper 50s along the lake shore. North winds 10 to 15 miles an hour, diminishing to 5 to 10 miles an hour. Sunday, partly sunny with a chance of showers in the morning, then showers likely in the afternoon. Highs ranging from the upper 50s on the hilltops to the lower 60s across the lower elevations. North winds 10 to 15 miles an hour. Chance of rain 70%. Sunday night, cloudy. Showers likely in the evening, then a chance of showers overnight. Lows in the mid-50s. Northeast winds 10 to 15 miles an hour, becoming light. Chance of rain 70%. Monday, mostly cloudy. Highs in the mid-60s. Light winds. The forecast for the Southern Finger Lakes, including Tinian, Seneca Falls, and Auburn. Rest of today, partly to mostly sunny. Highs in the mid-60s. North winds 10 to 15 miles an hour. Tonight, mostly cloudy. Lows in the lower 50s. North winds 10 to 15 miles an hour. Sunday, showers. Highs in the lower 60s. North winds 10 to 15 miles an hour, diminishing to 5 to 10 miles an hour. Chance of rain 90%. Sunday night, mostly cloudy. Showers likely in the evening, then a chance of showers overnight. Lows in the mid-50s. North winds 5 to 10 miles an hour, becoming light. Chance of rain 70%. Monday, mostly cloudy. A chance of showers in the morning. Highs in the mid-60s. Light winds. Chance of rain 50%. And now the extended forecast. Tuesday, mostly cloudy. Highs in the upper 60s. Lows in the mid-50s. Wednesday, mostly cloudy. Highs in the lower 70s. Lows in the lower 50s. Thursday, mostly cloudy. A 40% chance of showers. Highs in the lower 70s. Lows in the upper 50s. Friday, mostly cloudy. A 40% chance of showers. Highs around 70. Lows in the upper 50s. 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Your source for official weather information across the Western Finger Lakes and the Genesee Valley. KHA 53 operates on a frequency of 162.40 MHz. The 1 p.m. weather at Rochester, it was cloudy. The temperature was 64 degrees Fahrenheit or 18 degrees Celsius, the dew point 51 and the relative humidity 62%. The wind was northeast at 15 miles an hour. The pressure was 30.13 inches and falling. Repeating at Rochester, it was cloudy, temperature 64 degrees. Around the region at 1 p.m. at Niagara Falls, it was sunny, with a temperature of 68. It was mostly sunny, with a temperature of 65 at Erie, and 72 at Toronto. It was partly sunny, with a temperature of 69 at Buffalo, and 66 at Watertown. It was cloudy, with a temperature of 65 at Syracuse, 61 at Elmira, and 64 at Binghamton. At Oswego, winds were northeast at 6 knots, with a temperature of 58 degrees. The Central Lake Ontario buoy winds were north at 12 knots, with a temperature of 64 degrees, and the waves were 2 feet. The forecast for the Genesee Valley and Northern Finger Lakes, including Rochester, Geneseo, Canandaigua, Newark, and Fairhaven. Rest of today, partly to mostly sunny. Highs ranging from the lower 60s on the hilltops to the upper 60s across the lower elevations. North winds 10 to 15 miles an hour. Tonight, mostly cloudy. Lows ranging from the mid-50s inland to the upper 50s along the lake shore. North winds 10 to 15 miles an hour, diminishing to 5 to 10 miles an hour. Sunday, partly sunny with a chance of showers in the morning, then showers likely in the afternoon. Highs ranging from the upper 50s on the hilltops to the lower 60s across the lower elevations. North winds 10 to 15 miles an hour. Chance of rain 70%. Sunday night, cloudy. Showers likely in the evening, then a chance of showers overnight. Lows in the mid-50s. Northeast winds 10 to 15 miles an hour, becoming light. Chance of rain 70%. Monday, mostly cloudy. Highs in the mid-60s.

light winds. The forecast for the southern Finger Lakes, including Penang, Seneca Falls, and Auburn. Rest of today, partly to mostly sunny. Highs in the mid-60s. North winds 10 to 15 miles an hour. Tonight, mostly cloudy. Lows in the lower 50s. North winds 10 to 15 miles an hour. Sunday, showers. Highs in the lower 60s. North winds 10 to 15 miles an hour, diminishing to 5 to 10 miles an hour. Chance of rain 90%. Sunday night, mostly cloudy. Showers likely in the evening, then a chance of showers overnight. Lows in the mid-50s. North winds 5 to 10 miles an hour, becoming light. Chance of rain 70%. Monday, mostly cloudy. A chance of showers in the morning. Highs in the mid-60s. Light winds. Chance of rain 50%. And now the extended forecast. Tuesday, mostly cloudy. Highs in the upper 60s. Lows in the mid-50s. Wednesday, mostly cloudy. Highs in the lower 70s. Lows in the lower 50s. Thursday, mostly cloudy. A 40% chance of showers. Highs in the lower 70s. Lows in the upper 50s. Friday, mostly cloudy. A 40% chance of showers. Highs around 70. Lows in the upper 50s. This is the NOAA Weather Radio KHA 53 in Rochester. Your source for official weather information across the Western Finger Lakes and the Genesee Valley. KHA 53 operates on a frequency of 162.40 MHz. The 1 p.m. weather at Rochester, it was cloudy. The temperature was 64 degrees Fahrenheit or 18 degrees Celsius, the dew point 51 and the relative humidity 62%. The wind was northeast at 15 miles an hour. The pressure was 30.13 inches and falling. Repeating at Rochester, it was cloudy, temperature 64 degrees. Around the region at 1 p.m. at Niagara Falls, it was sunny, with a temperature of 68. It was mostly sunny, with a temperature of 65 at Erie, and 72 at Toronto. It was partly sunny, with a temperature of 69 at Buffalo, and 66 at Watertown. It was cloudy, with a temperature of 65 at Syracuse, 61 at Elmira, and 64 at Binghamton. At Oswego, winds were northeast at 6 knots, with a temperature of 58 degrees. The Central Lake Ontario buoy winds were north at 12 knots, with a temperature of 64 degrees, and the waves were 2 feet. The forecast for the Genesee Valley and Northern Finger Lakes, including Rochester, Geneseo, Canandaigua, Newark, and Fairhaven. Rest of today, partly to mostly sunny. Highs ranging from the lower 60s on the hilltops to the upper 60s across the lower elevations. North winds 10 to 15 miles an hour. Tonight, mostly cloudy. Lows ranging from the mid-50s inland to the upper 50s along the lake shore. North winds 10 to 15 miles an hour, diminishing to 5 to 10 miles an hour. Sunday, partly sunny with a chance of showers in the morning, then showers likely in the afternoon. Highs ranging from the upper 50s on the hilltops to the lower 60s across the lower elevations. North winds 10 to 15 miles an hour. Chance of rain 70%. Sunday night, cloudy. Showers likely in the evening, then a chance of showers overnight. Lows in the mid-50s. Northeast winds 10 to 15 miles an hour, becoming light. Chance of rain 70%. Monday, mostly cloudy. Highs in the mid-60s. Light winds. The forecast for the Southern Finger Lakes, including Penang, Seneca Falls, and Auburn. Rest of today, partly to mostly sunny. Highs in the mid-60s. North winds 10 to 15 miles an hour. Tonight, mostly cloudy. Lows in the lower 50s. North winds 10 to 15 miles an hour. Sunday, showers. Highs in the lower 60s. North winds 10 to 15 miles an hour, diminishing to 5 to 10 miles an hour. Chance of rain 90%. Sunday night, mostly cloudy. Showers likely in the evening, then a chance of showers overnight. Lows in the mid-50s. North winds 5 to 10 miles an hour, becoming light. Chance of rain 70%. Monday, mostly cloudy.

A chance of showers in the morning. Highs in the mid-60s. Light winds. Chance of rain 50%. And now the extended forecast. Tuesday, mostly cloudy. Highs in the upper 60s. Lows in the mid-50s. Wednesday, mostly cloudy. Highs in the lower 70s. Lows in the lower 50s. Thursday, mostly cloudy. A 40% chance of showers. Highs in the lower 70s. Lows in the upper 50s. Friday, mostly cloudy. A 40% chance of showers. Highs around 70. Lows in the upper 50s. Open Lake Forecast, 4, the Niagara River to Hamlin Beach beyond 5 miles from shore. This afternoon, northeast winds 5 to 15 knots becoming west. Waves 1 to 3 feet. Tonight, north winds 10 to 15 knots becoming northeast 15 to 20 knots. Waves 1 to 3 feet building to 3 to 5 feet. Sunday, northeast winds 15 to 20 knots. A chance of showers in the afternoon. Waves 3 to 6 feet. Sunday night, northeast winds 15 to 20 knots diminishing to 10 to 15 knots. A chance of showers in the evening. Waves 3 to 5 feet subsiding to 2 to 4 feet. Monday, northeast winds 10 to 15 knots becoming light and variable. Waves 1 to 3 feet subsiding to 1 foot or less. Tuesday, light and variable winds becoming south 5 to 10 knots. Waves 1 foot or less. Wednesday, southwest winds 5 to 10 knots. Waves 1 foot or less. Open Lake Forecast, 4, Hamlin Beach to Mexico Bay beyond 5 miles from shore. This afternoon, northeast winds 15 to 20 knots becoming north. Waves 3 to 5 feet subsiding to 2 to 4 feet. Tonight, north winds 15 to 25 knots becoming northeast. Waves 2 to 4 feet building to 4 to 7 feet. Waves occasionally around 9 feet. Sunday, northeast winds to 30 knots diminishing to 15 to 25 knots. A chance of showers in the morning, then showers likely in the afternoon. Waves 5 to 8 feet. Waves occasionally around 10 feet. Sunday night, northeast winds 15 to 25 knots diminishing to 10 to 15 knots. Showers likely in the evening. Waves 4 to 7 feet subsiding to 2 to 4 feet. Waves occasionally around 9 feet. Monday, northeast winds 5 to 15 knots becoming north. Waves 1 to 3 feet subsiding to 1 foot or less. Tuesday, north winds 10 knots or less becoming south. Waves 1 foot or less. Wednesday, south winds 5 to 15 knots becoming southwest. Waves 2 feet or less. This is the NOAA Weather Radio KHA 53 in Rochester. Your source for official weather information across the Western Finger Lakes and the Genesee Valley. KHA 53 operates on a frequency of 162.40 MHz. The 2 p.m. weather at Rochester, it was cloudy. The temperature was 66 degrees Fahrenheit or 19 degrees Celsius, the dew point 52 and the relative humidity 60%. The wind was northeast at 9 miles an hour. The pressure was 30.11 inches and falling. Repeating at Rochester, it was cloudy, temperature 66 degrees. Around the region at 1 p.m. at Niagara Falls, it was sunny, with a temperature of 68. It was mostly sunny, with a temperature of 65 at Erie, and 72 at Toronto. It was partly sunny, with a temperature of 69 at Buffalo, and 66 at Watertown. It was cloudy, with a temperature of 65 at Syracuse, 61 at Elmira, and 64 at Binghamton. At Oswego, winds were northeast at 6 knots, with a temperature of 58 degrees. The Central Lake Ontario buoy winds were north at 12 knots, with a temperature of 64 degrees, and the waves were 2 feet. The forecast for the Genesee Valley and Northern Finger Lakes, including Rochester, Geneseo, Canandaigua, Newark, and Fairhaven. Rest of today, partly to mostly sunny. Highs ranging from the lower 60s on the hilltops to the upper 60s across the lower elevations. North winds 10 to 15 miles an hour. Tonight, mostly cloudy. Lows ranging from the mid-50s inland to the upper 50s along the lake shore. North winds 10 to 15 miles an hour, diminishing to 5 to 10 miles an hour. Sunday, partly sunny.

with a chance of showers in the morning, then showers likely in the afternoon. Highs ranging from the upper 50s on the hilltops to the lower 60s across the lower elevations. North winds 10 to 15 miles an hour. Chance of rain 70%. Sunday night, cloudy. Showers likely in the evening, then a chance of showers overnight. Lows in the mid-50s. Northeast winds 10 to 15 miles an hour, becoming light. Chance of rain 70%. Monday, mostly cloudy. Highs in the mid-60s. Light winds. The forecast for the Southern Finger Lakes, including Pinyan, Seneca Falls, and Auburn. Rest of today, partly to mostly sunny. Highs in the mid-60s. North winds 10 to 15 miles an hour. Tonight, mostly cloudy. Lows in the lower 50s. North winds 10 to 15 miles an hour. Sunday, showers. Highs in the lower 60s. North winds 10 to 15 miles an hour, diminishing to 5 to 10 miles an hour. Chance of rain 90%. Sunday night, mostly cloudy. Showers likely in the evening, then a chance of showers overnight. Lows in the mid-50s. North winds 5 to 10 miles an hour, becoming light. Chance of rain 70%. Monday, mostly cloudy. A chance of showers in the morning. Highs in the mid-60s. Light winds. Chance of rain 50%. And now the extended forecast. Tuesday, mostly cloudy. Highs in the upper 60s. Lows in the mid-50s. Wednesday, mostly cloudy. Highs in the lower 70s. Lows in the lower 50s. Thursday, mostly cloudy. A 40% chance of showers. Highs in the lower 70s. Lows in the upper 50s. Friday, mostly cloudy. A 40% chance of showers. Highs around 70. Lows in the upper 50s. This is the NOAA Weather Radio KHA 53 in Rochester. Your source for official weather information across the Western Finger Lakes and the Genesee Valley. KHA 53 operates on a frequency of 162.40 MHz. The 2 p.m. weather at Rochester, it was cloudy. The temperature was 66 degrees Fahrenheit or 19 degrees Celsius, the dew point 52 and the relative humidity 60%. The wind was northeast at 9 miles an hour. The pressure was 30.11 inches and falling. Repeating at Rochester, it was cloudy, temperature 66 degrees. Around the region at 2 p.m. at Erie, it was mostly sunny, with a temperature of 65. It was partly sunny, with a temperature of 68 at Buffalo, 68 at Niagara Falls, 65 at Binghamton, and 68 at Watertown. It was cloudy, with a temperature of 66 at Syracuse, and 64 at Elmira. At Oswego, winds were north at 8 knots, with a temperature of 58 degrees. The Central Lake Ontario buoy winds were from the north at 12 knots. The forecast for the Genesee Valley and Northern Finger Lakes, including Rochester, Geneseo, Canandaigua, Newark, and Fairhaven. Rest of today, partly to mostly sunny. Highs ranging from the lower 60s on the hilltops to the upper 60s across the lower elevations. North winds 10 to 15 miles an hour. Tonight, mostly cloudy. Lows ranging from the mid-50s inland to the upper 50s along the lake shore. North winds 10 to 15 miles an hour, diminishing to 5 to 10 miles an hour. Sunday, partly sunny with a chance of showers in the morning, then showers likely in the afternoon. Highs ranging from the upper 50s on the hilltops to the lower 60s across the lower elevations. North winds 10 to 15 miles an hour. Chance of rain 70%. Sunday night, cloudy. Showers likely in the evening, then a chance of showers overnight. Lows in the mid-50s. Northeast winds 10 to 15 miles an hour, becoming light. Chance of rain 70%. Monday, mostly cloudy. Highs in the mid-60s. Light winds. The forecast for the Southern Finger Lakes, including Pinyan, Seneca Falls, and Auburn. Rest of today, partly to mostly sunny. Highs in the mid-60s. North winds 10 to 15 miles an hour. Tonight, mostly cloudy. Lows in the lower 50s. North winds 10 to 15 miles an hour. Sunday, showers.

highs in the lower 60s. North winds 10 to 15 miles an hour, diminishing to 5 to 10 miles an hour. Chance of rain 90%. Sunday night, mostly cloudy. Showers likely in the evening, then a chance of showers overnight. Lows in the mid-50s. North winds 5 to 10 miles an hour, becoming light. Chance of rain 70%. Monday, mostly cloudy. A chance of showers in the morning. Highs in the mid-60s. Light winds. Chance of rain 50%. And now the extended forecast. Tuesday, mostly cloudy. Highs in the upper 60s. Lows in the mid-50s. Wednesday, mostly cloudy. Highs in the lower 70s. Lows in the lower 50s. Thursday, mostly cloudy. A 40% chance of showers. Highs in the lower 70s. Lows in the upper 50s. Friday, mostly cloudy. A 40% chance of showers. Highs around 70. Lows in the upper 50s. This is the NOAA Weather Radio KHA 53 in Rochester. Your source for official weather information across the Western Finger Lakes and the Genesee Valley. KHA 53 operates on a frequency of 162.40 MHz. The 2 p.m. weather at Rochester, it was cloudy. The temperature was 66 degrees Fahrenheit or 19 degrees Celsius, the dew point 52 and the relative humidity 60%. The wind was northeast at 9 miles an hour. The pressure was 30.11 inches and falling. Repeating at Rochester, it was cloudy, temperature 66 degrees. Around the region at 2 p.m. at Erie, it was mostly sunny, with a temperature of 65. It was partly sunny, with a temperature of 68 at Buffalo, 68 at Niagara Falls, 65 at Binghamton, and 68 at Watertown. It was cloudy, with a temperature of 66 at Syracuse, and 64 at Elmira. At Oswego, winds were north at 8 knots, with a temperature of 58 degrees. The Central Lake Ontario buoy winds were from the north at 12 knots. The forecast for the Genesee Valley and Northern Finger Lakes, including Rochester, Geneseo, Canandaigua, Newark, and Fairhaven. Rest of today, partly to mostly sunny. Highs ranging from the lower 60s on the hilltops to the upper 60s across the lower elevations. North winds 10 to 15 miles an hour. Tonight, mostly cloudy. Lows ranging from the mid-50s inland to the upper 50s along the lake shore. North winds 10 to 15 miles an hour, diminishing to 5 to 10 miles an hour. Sunday, partly sunny with a chance of showers in the morning, then showers likely in the afternoon. Highs ranging from the upper 50s on the hilltops to the lower 60s across the lower elevations. North winds 10 to 15 miles an hour. Chance of rain 70%. Sunday night, cloudy. Showers likely in the evening, then a chance of showers overnight. Lows in the mid-50s. Northeast winds 10 to 15 miles an hour, becoming light. Chance of rain 70%. Monday, mostly cloudy. Highs in the mid-60s. Light winds. The forecast for the Southern Finger Lakes, including Pinyan, Seneca Falls, and Auburn. Rest of today, partly to mostly sunny. Highs in the mid-60s. North winds 10 to 15 miles an hour. Tonight, mostly cloudy. Lows in the lower 50s. North winds 10 to 15 miles an hour. Sunday, showers. Highs in the lower 60s. North winds 10 to 15 miles an hour, diminishing to 5 to 10 miles an hour. Chance of rain 90%. Sunday night, mostly cloudy. Showers likely in the evening, then a chance of showers overnight. Lows in the mid-50s. North winds 5 to 10 miles an hour, becoming light. Chance of rain 70%. Monday, mostly cloudy. A chance of showers in the morning. Highs in the mid-60s. Light winds. Chance of rain 50%. And now the extended forecast. Tuesday, mostly cloudy. Highs in the upper 60s. Lows in the mid-50s. Wednesday, mostly cloudy. Highs in the lower 70s. Lows in the lower 50s. Thursday, mostly cloudy. A 40% chance of showers. Highs in the lower 70s. Lows in the upper

Friday, mostly cloudy. A 40% chance of showers. Highs around 70. Lows in the upper 50s. This is the NOAA Weather Radio KHA 53 in Rochester. Your source for official weather information across the Western Finger Lakes and the Genesee Valley. KHA 53 operates on a frequency of 162.40 MHz. The 2 p.m. weather at Rochester, it was cloudy. The temperature was 66 degrees Fahrenheit or 19 degrees Celsius, the dew point 52 and the relative humidity 60%. The wind was northeast at 9 miles an hour. The pressure was 30.11 inches and falling. Repeating at Rochester, it was cloudy, temperature 66 degrees. Around the region at 2 p.m. it was mostly sunny, with a temperature of 65 at Erie and 73 at Toronto. It was partly sunny, with a temperature of 68 at Buffalo, 68 at Niagara Falls, 65 at Binghamton, and 68 at Watertown. It was cloudy, with a temperature of 66 at Syracuse, and 64 at Elmira. At Oswego, winds were north at 8 knots, with a temperature of 58 degrees. The Central Lake Ontario buoy winds were north at 10 knots, with a temperature of 65 degrees, and the waves were 2 feet. The forecast for the Genesee Valley and Northern Finger Lakes, including Rochester, Geneseo, Canandaigua, Newark, and Fairhaven. Rest of today, partly to mostly sunny. Highs ranging from the lower 60s on the hilltops to the upper 60s across the lower elevations. North winds 10 to 15 miles an hour. Tonight, mostly cloudy. Lows ranging from the mid-50s inland to the upper 50s along the lake shore. North winds 10 to 15 miles an hour, diminishing to 5 to 10 miles an hour. Sunday, partly sunny with a chance of showers in the morning, then showers likely in the afternoon. Highs ranging from the upper 50s on the hilltops to the lower 60s across the lower elevations. North winds 10 to 15 miles an hour. Chance of rain 70%. Sunday night, cloudy. Showers likely in the evening, then a chance of showers overnight. Lows in the mid-50s. Northeast winds 10 to 15 miles an hour, becoming light. Chance of rain 70%. Monday, mostly cloudy. Highs in the mid-60s. Light winds. The forecast for the Southern Finger Lakes, including Tinian, Seneca Falls, and Auburn. Rest of today, partly to mostly sunny. Highs in the mid-60s. North winds 10 to 15 miles an hour. Tonight, mostly cloudy. Lows in the lower 50s. North winds 10 to 15 miles an hour. Sunday, showers. Highs in the lower 60s. North winds 10 to 15 miles an hour, diminishing to 5 to 10 miles an hour. Chance of rain 90%. Sunday night, mostly cloudy. Showers likely in the evening, then a chance of showers overnight. Lows in the mid-50s. North winds 5 to 10 miles an hour, becoming light. Chance of rain 70%. Monday, mostly cloudy. A chance of showers in the morning. Highs in the mid-60s. Light winds. Chance of rain 50%. And now the extended forecast. Tuesday, mostly cloudy. Highs in the upper 60s. Lows in the mid-50s. Wednesday, mostly cloudy. Highs in the lower 70s. Lows in the lower 50s. Thursday, mostly cloudy. A 40% chance of showers. Highs in the lower 70s. Lows in the upper 50s. Friday, mostly cloudy. A 40% chance of showers. Highs around 70. Lows in the upper 50s. This is the NOAA Weather Radio KHA 53 in Rochester. Your source for official weather information across the Western Finger Lakes and the Genesee Valley. KHA 53 operates on a frequency of 162.40 MHz. The 2 p.m. weather at Rochester, it was cloudy. The temperature was 66 degrees Fahrenheit or 19 degrees Celsius, the dew point 52 and the relative humidity 60%. The wind was northeast at 9 miles an hour. The pressure was 30.11 inches and falling. Repeating at Rochester, it was cloudy, temperature 66 degrees. Around the region at 2 p.m. it was mostly sunny, with a temperature of 65 at Erie and

73 at Toronto. It was partly sunny, with a temperature of 68 at Buffalo, 68 at Niagara Falls, 65 at Binghamton, and 68 at Watertown. It was cloudy, with a temperature of 66 at Syracuse, and 64 at Elmira. At Oswego, winds were north at 8 knots, with a temperature of 58 degrees. The Central Lake Ontario buoy winds were north at 10 knots, with a temperature of 65 degrees, and the waves were 2 feet. The forecast for the Genesee Valley and Northern Finger Lakes, including Rochester, Geneseo, Canandaigua, Newark, and Fairhaven. Rest of today, partly to mostly sunny. Highs ranging from the lower 60s on the hilltops to the upper 60s across the lower elevations. North winds 10 to 15 miles an hour. Tonight, mostly cloudy. Lows ranging from the mid-50s inland to the upper 50s along the lake shore. North winds 10 to 15 miles an hour, diminishing to 5 to 10 miles an hour. Sunday, partly sunny with a chance of showers in the morning, then showers likely in the afternoon. Highs ranging from the upper 50s on the hilltops to the lower 60s across the lower elevations. North winds 10 to 15 miles an hour. Chance of rain 70%. Sunday night, cloudy. Showers likely in the evening, then a chance of showers overnight. Lows in the mid-50s. Northeast winds 10 to 15 miles an hour, becoming light. Chance of rain 70%. Monday, mostly cloudy. Highs in the mid-60s. Light winds. The forecast for the Southern Finger Lakes, including Tinian, Seneca Falls, and Auburn. Rest of today, partly to mostly sunny. Highs in the mid-60s. North winds 10 to 15 miles an hour. Tonight, mostly cloudy. Lows in the lower 50s. North winds 10 to 15 miles an hour. Sunday, showers. Highs in the lower 60s. North winds 10 to 15 miles an hour, diminishing to 5 to 10 miles an hour. Chance of rain 90%. Sunday night, mostly cloudy. Showers likely in the evening, then a chance of showers overnight. Lows in the mid-50s. North winds 5 to 10 miles an hour, becoming light. Chance of rain 70%. Monday, mostly cloudy. A chance of showers in the morning. Highs in the mid-60s. Light winds. Chance of rain 50%. And now the extended forecast. Tuesday, mostly cloudy. Highs in the upper 60s. Lows in the mid-50s. Wednesday, mostly cloudy. Highs in the lower 70s. Lows in the lower 50s. Thursday, mostly cloudy. A 40% chance of showers. Highs in the lower 70s. Lows in the upper 50s. Friday, mostly cloudy. A 40% chance of showers. Highs around 70. Lows in the upper 50s. 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Your source for official weather information across the Western Finger Lakes and the Genesee Valley. KHA 53 operates on a frequency of 162.40 MHz. The 2 p.m. weather at Rochester, it was cloudy. The temperature was 66 degrees Fahrenheit or 19 degrees Celsius, the dew point 52 and the relative humidity 60%. The wind was northeast at 9 miles an hour. The pressure was 30.11 inches and falling. Repeating at Rochester, it was cloudy, temperature 66 degrees. Around the region at 2 p.m. it was mostly sunny, with a temperature of 65 at Erie, and 73 at Toronto. It was partly sunny, with a temperature of 68 at Buffalo, 68 at Niagara Falls, 65 at Binghamton, and 68 at Watertown. It was cloudy, with a temperature of 66 at Syracuse, and 64 at Elmira. At Oswego, winds were north at 8 knots, with a temperature of 58 degrees. The Central Lake Ontario buoy winds were north at 10 knots, with a temperature of 65 degrees, and the waves were 2 feet. The forecast for the Genesee Valley and Northern Finger Lakes, including Rochester, Geneseo, Canandaigua, Newark, and Fairhaven. Rest of today, partly to mostly sunny. Highs ranging from the lower 60s on the hilltops to the upper 60s across the lower elevations. North winds 10 to 15 miles an hour. Tonight, mostly cloudy. Lows ranging from the mid-50s inland to the upper

50s along the lake shore. North winds 10 to 15 miles an hour, diminishing to 5 to 10 miles an hour. Sunday, partly sunny with a chance of showers in the morning, then showers likely in the afternoon. Highs ranging from the upper 50s on the hilltops to the lower 60s across the lower elevations. North winds 10 to 15 miles an hour. Chance of rain 70%. Sunday night, cloudy. Showers likely in the evening, then a chance of showers overnight. Lows in the mid-50s. Northeast winds 10 to 15 miles an hour, becoming light. Chance of rain 70%. Monday, mostly cloudy. Highs in the mid-60s. Light winds. The forecast for the Southern Finger Lakes, including Pinyan, Seneca Falls, and Auburn. Rest of today, partly to mostly sunny. Highs in the mid-60s. North winds 10 to 15 miles an hour. Tonight, mostly cloudy. Lows in the lower 50s. North winds 10 to 15 miles an hour. Sunday, showers. Highs in the lower 60s. North winds 10 to 15 miles an hour, diminishing to 5 to 10 miles an hour. Chance of rain 90%. Sunday night, mostly cloudy. Showers likely in the evening, then a chance of showers overnight. Lows in the mid-50s. North winds 5 to 10 miles an hour, becoming light. Chance of rain 70%. Monday, mostly cloudy. A chance of showers in the morning. Highs in the mid-60s. Light winds. Chance of rain 50%. And now the extended forecast. Tuesday, mostly cloudy. Highs in the upper 60s. Lows in the mid-50s. Wednesday, mostly cloudy. Highs in the lower 70s. Lows in the lower 50s. Thursday, mostly cloudy. A 40% chance of showers. Highs in the lower 70s. Lows in the upper 50s. Friday, mostly cloudy. A 40% chance of showers. Highs around 70. Lows in the upper 50s. 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Your source for official weather information across the Western Finger Lakes and the Genesee Valley. KHA-53 operates on a frequency of 162.40 MHz. The 2 p.m. weather at Rochester, it was cloudy. The temperature was 66 degrees Fahrenheit or 19 degrees Celsius, the dew point 52 and the relative humidity 60%. The wind was northeast at 9 miles an hour. The pressure was 30.11 inches and falling. Repeating at Rochester, it was cloudy, temperature 66 degrees. Around the region at 2 p.m. it was mostly sunny, with a temperature of 65 at Erie and 73 at Toronto. It was partly sunny, with a temperature of 68 at Buffalo, 68 at Niagara Falls, 65 at Binghamton, and 68 at Watertown. It was cloudy, with a temperature of 66 at Syracuse, and 64 at Elmira. At Oswego, winds were north at 8 knots, with a temperature of 58 degrees. The Central Lake Ontario buoy winds were north at 10 knots, with a temperature of 65 degrees, and the waves were 2 feet. The forecast for the Genesee Valley and Northern Finger Lakes, including Rochester, Geneseo, Canandaigua, Newark, and Fairhaven. Rest of today, partly to mostly sunny. Highs ranging from the lower 60s on the hilltops to the upper 60s across the lower elevations. North winds 10 to 15 miles an hour. Tonight, mostly cloudy. Lows ranging from the mid-50s inland to the upper 50s along the lake shore. North winds 10 to 15 miles an hour, diminishing to 5 to 10 miles an hour. Sunday, partly sunny with a chance of showers in the morning, then showers likely in the afternoon. Highs ranging from the upper 50s on the hilltops to the lower 60s across the lower elevations. North winds 10 to 15 miles an hour. Chance of rain 70%. Sunday night, cloudy. Showers likely in the evening, then a chance of showers overnight. Lows in the mid-50s. Northeast winds 10 to 15 miles an hour, becoming light. Chance of rain 70%. Monday, mostly cloudy. Highs in the mid-60s. Light winds. The forecast for the Southern Finger Lakes, including Pinyan, Seneca Falls, and Auburn. Rest of today, partly to mostly sunny. Highs in the mid-60s.
North winds 10 to 15 miles an hour. Tonight, mostly cloudy. Lows in the lower 50s. North winds 10 to 15 miles an hour. Sunday, showers. Highs in the lower 60s. North winds 10 to 15 miles an hour, diminishing to 5 to 10 miles an hour. Chance of rain 90%. Sunday night, mostly cloudy. Showers likely in the evening, then a chance of showers overnight. Lows in the mid-50s. North winds 5 to 10 miles an hour, becoming light. Chance of rain 70%. Monday, mostly cloudy. A chance of showers in the morning. Highs in the mid-60s. Light winds. Chance of rain 50%. And now the extended forecast. Tuesday, mostly cloudy. Highs in the upper 60s. Lows in the mid-50s. Wednesday, mostly cloudy. Highs in the lower 70s. Lows in the lower 50s. Thursday, mostly cloudy. A 40% chance of showers. Highs in the lower 70s. Lows in the upper 50s. Friday, mostly cloudy. A 40% chance of showers. Highs around 70. Lows in the upper 50s. The Nearshore Marine Forecast, for the Niagara River to Hamelin Beach along Lake Ontario. This afternoon, northeast winds 5 to 10 knots becoming northwest. Mostly sunny. Waves 1 to 3 feet. Tonight, north winds 10 to 15 knots becoming northeast 15 to 20 knots. Partly to mostly cloudy. Waves 1 to 3 feet building to 3 to 5 feet. Waves occasionally around 6 feet. Sunday, northeast winds 15 to 20 knots. A chance of showers in the afternoon. Waves 3 to 6 feet. Waves occasionally around 7 feet. Sunday night, northeast winds 15 to 20 knots diminishing to 10 to 15 knots. A chance of showers in the evening. Waves 3 to 5 feet subsiding to 2 to 4 feet. Waves occasionally around 6 feet. Monday, northeast winds 5 to 10 knots becoming light and variable. Mostly cloudy. Waves 1 to 3 feet subsiding to 1 foot or less. Tuesday, light and variable winds. Partly cloudy. Waves 1 foot or less. Wednesday, south winds 5 to 10 knots. Partly cloudy. Waves 1 foot or less. Wednesday, south winds 5 to 10 knots becoming southwest. Mostly cloudy. Waves 1 foot or less. The Nearshore Marine Forecast, for Hamelin Beach to Mexico Bay. Small craft advisory in effect through late Sunday night. This afternoon, northeast winds 15 to 20 knots becoming north. Partly to mostly sunny. Waves 2 to 4 feet. Tonight, north winds 15 to 25 knots becoming northeast. Mostly cloudy. Waves 2 to 4 feet building to 4 to 7 feet. Waves occasionally around 9 feet. Sunday, northeast winds 15 to 25 knots. A chance of showers in the morning, then showers likely in the afternoon. Waves 5 to 8 feet. Waves occasionally around 10 feet. Sunday night, northeast winds 15 to 25 knots diminishing to 10 to 15 knots. Showers likely in the evening, then a chance of showers overnight. Waves 4 to 7 feet subsiding to 2 to 4 feet. Waves occasionally around 9 feet. Monday, northeast winds 5 to 15 knots becoming north. Mostly cloudy. Waves 1 to 3 feet subsiding to 1 foot or less. Tuesday, north winds less than 10 knots becoming south. Partly to mostly cloudy. Waves 1 foot or less. Wednesday, south winds 10 knots or less becoming southwest. Mostly cloudy. Waves 1 foot or less. The water temperature off Rochester is 51 degrees, the water temperature at the Central Lake Buoy is 65 degrees, and the water temperature off Oswego is 58 degrees. This is the NOAA Weather Radio KHA 53 in Rochester. Your source for official weather information across the Western Finger Lakes and the Genesee Valley. KHA 53 operates on a frequency of 162.40 MHz. The 2 p.m. weather at Rochester, it was cloudy. The temperature was 66 degrees Fahrenheit or 19 degrees Celsius, the dew point 52 and the relative humidity 60%.

The wind was northeast at 9 miles an hour. The pressure was 30.11 inches and falling. Repeating at Rochester, it was cloudy, temperature 66 degrees. Around the region at 2 p.m. it was mostly sunny, with a temperature of 65 at Erie and 73 at Toronto. It was partly sunny, with a temperature of 68 at Buffalo, 68 at Niagara Falls, 65 at Binghamton, and 68 at Watertown. It was cloudy, with a temperature of 66 at Syracuse, and 64 at Elmira. At Oswego, winds were north at 8 knots, with a temperature of 58 degrees. The Central Lake Ontario buoy winds were north at 10 knots, with a temperature of 65 degrees, and the waves were 2 feet. The forecast for the Genesee Valley and Northern Finger Lakes, including Rochester, Geneseo, Canandaigua, Newark, and Fairhaven. This afternoon, mostly cloudy. Highs ranging from the lower 60s on the hilltops to the upper 60s across the lower elevations. North winds 10 to 15 miles an hour. Tonight, partly to mostly cloudy. Lows ranging from the lower 50s inland to the upper 50s along the lake shore. North winds 10 to 15 miles an hour, diminishing to 5 to 10 miles an hour. Sunday, mostly cloudy. A chance of showers in the morning, then showers in the afternoon. Breezy with highs ranging from the upper 50s on the hilltops to the lower 60s across the lower elevations. North winds 10 to 15 miles an hour. Chance of rain 90%. Sunday night, mostly cloudy. Showers likely in the evening. Lows in the mid-50s. Northeast winds 10 to 15 miles an hour, becoming light. Chance of rain 70%. Monday, mostly cloudy. Highs ranging from the lower 60s on the hilltops to the mid-60s across the lower elevations. Light winds. The forecast for the Southern Finger Lakes, including Tinian, Seneca Falls, and Auburn. This afternoon, mostly cloudy. Highs in the mid-60s. North winds 10 to 15 miles an hour. Tonight, mostly cloudy. Lows in the lower 50s. North winds 10 to 15 miles an hour. Sunday, showers. Highs in the lower 60s. North winds 10 to 15 miles an hour. Chance of rain 90%. Sunday night, mostly cloudy. Showers likely in the evening, then a chance of showers overnight. Lows in the mid-50s. North winds 5 to 10 miles an hour, becoming light. Chance of rain 70%. Monday, mostly cloudy with a 30% chance of showers. Highs in the mid-60s. Light winds. And now the extended forecast. Tuesday, mostly cloudy. Highs in the upper 60s. Lows in the mid-50s. Wednesday, mostly cloudy. Highs in the mid-70s. Lows in the mid-50s. Thursday, mostly cloudy. A 40% chance of showers. Highs in the mid-70s. Lows in the upper 50s. Friday, mostly cloudy with a 40% chance of showers. Highs around 70. Lows in the upper 50s. 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Your source for official weather information across the Western Finger Lakes and the Genesee Valley. KHA 53 operates on a frequency of 162.40 MHz. The 2 p.m. weather at Rochester, it was cloudy. The temperature was 66 degrees Fahrenheit or 19 degrees Celsius, the dew point 52 and the relative humidity 60%. The wind was northeast at 9 miles an hour. The pressure was 30.11 inches and falling. Repeating at Rochester, it was cloudy, temperature 66 degrees. Around the region at 2 p.m. it was mostly sunny, with a temperature of 65 at Erie and 73 at Toronto. It was partly sunny, with a temperature of 68 at Buffalo, 68 at Niagara Falls, 65 at Binghamton, and 68 at Watertown. It was cloudy, with a temperature of 66 at Syracuse, and 64 at Elmira. At Oswego, winds were north at 8 knots, with a temperature of 58 degrees. The Central Lake Ontario buoy winds were north at 10 knots, with a temperature of 65 degrees, and the waves were 2 feet. The forecast for the Genesee Valley and Northern Finger Lakes, including Rochester, Geneseo, Canandaigua, Newark, and Fairhaven. This afternoon, mostly cloudy. Highs

Monday, mostly cloudy. Highs ranging from the lower 60s on the hilltops to the mid-60s across the lower elevations. Light winds. The forecast for the Southern Finger Lakes, including Pinyan, Seneca Falls, and Auburn. This afternoon, mostly cloudy. Highs in the mid-60s. North winds 10 to 15 miles an hour. Tonight, mostly cloudy. Lows in the lower 50s. North winds 10 to 15 miles an hour. Sunday, showers. Highs in the lower 60s. North winds 10 to 15 miles an hour. Chance of rain 90%. Sunday night, mostly cloudy. Showers likely in the evening, then a chance of showers overnight. Lows in the mid-50s. North winds 5 to 10 miles an hour, becoming light. Chance of rain 70%. Monday, mostly cloudy with a 30% chance of showers. Highs in the mid-60s. Light winds. And now the extended forecast. Tuesday, mostly cloudy. Highs in the upper 60s. Lows in the mid-50s. Wednesday, mostly cloudy. Highs in the mid-70s. Lows in the mid-50s. Thursday, mostly cloudy. A 40% chance of showers. Highs in the mid-70s. Lows in the upper 50s. Friday, mostly cloudy with a 40% chance of showers. Highs around 70. Lows in the upper 50s. 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KHA-53 operates on a frequency of 162.40 MHz. The 2 p.m. weather at Rochester, it was cloudy. The temperature was 66 degrees Fahrenheit or 19 degrees Celsius, the dew point 52 and the relative humidity 60%. The wind was northeast at 9 miles an hour. The pressure was 30.11 inches and falling. Repeating at Rochester, it was cloudy, temperature 66 degrees. Around the region at 2 p.m. it was mostly sunny, with a temperature of 65 at Erie and 73 at Toronto. It was partly sunny, with a temperature of 68 at Buffalo, 68 at Niagara Falls, 65 at Binghamton, and 68 at Watertown. It was cloudy, with a temperature of 66 at Syracuse and 64 at Elmira. At Oswego, winds were north at 8 knots, with a temperature of 58 degrees. The Central Lake Ontario buoy winds were north at 10 knots, with a temperature of 65 degrees, and the waves were 2 feet. The forecast for the Genesee Valley and Northern Finger Lakes, including Rochester, Geneseo, Canandaigua, Newark, and Fairhaven. This afternoon, mostly cloudy. Highs ranging from the lower 60s on the hilltops to the upper 60s across the lower elevations. North winds 10 to 15 miles an hour. Tonight, partly to mostly cloudy. Lows ranging from the lower 50s inland to the upper 50s along the lake shore. North winds 10 to 15 miles an hour, diminishing to 5 to 10 miles an hour. Sunday, mostly cloudy. A chance of showers in the morning, then showers in the afternoon. Breezy with highs ranging from the upper 50s on the hilltops to the lower 60s across the lower elevations. North winds 10 to 15 miles an hour. Chance of rain 90%. Sunday night, mostly cloudy. Showers likely in the evening. Lows in the mid-50s. Northeast winds 10 to 15 miles an hour, becoming light. Chance of rain 70%. Monday, mostly cloudy. Highs ranging from the lower 60s on the hilltops to the mid-60s across the lower elevations. Light winds. The forecast for the Southern Finger Lakes, including Pinyan, Seneca Falls, and Auburn. This afternoon, mostly cloudy. Highs in the mid-60s. North winds 10 to 15 miles an hour. Tonight, mostly cloudy. Lows in the lower 50s. North winds 10 to 15 miles an hour. Sunday, showers. Highs in the lower 60s. North winds 10 to 15 miles an hour. Chance of rain 90%. Sunday night, mostly cloudy. Showers likely in the evening, then a chance of showers overnight. Lows in the mid-50s. North winds 5 to 10 miles an hour, becoming light. Chance of rain 70%. Monday, mostly cloudy with a 30%.

10% chance of showers. Highs in the mid-60s. Light winds. And now the extended forecast. Tuesday, mostly cloudy. Highs in the upper 60s. Lows in the mid-50s. Wednesday, mostly cloudy. Highs in the mid-70s. Lows in the mid-50s. Thursday, mostly cloudy. A 40% chance of showers. Highs in the mid-70s. Lows in the upper 50s. Friday, mostly cloudy with a 40% chance of showers. Highs around 70. Lows in the upper 50s. This is the NOAA Weather Radio KHA 53 in Rochester. Your source for official weather information across the Western Finger Lakes and the Genesee Valley. KHA 53 operates on a frequency of 162.40 MHz. The 2 p.m. weather at Rochester, it was cloudy. The temperature was 66 degrees Fahrenheit or 19 degrees Celsius, the dew point 52 and the relative humidity 60%. The wind was northeast at 9 miles an hour. The pressure was 30.11 inches and falling. Repeating at Rochester, it was cloudy, temperature 66 degrees. Around the region at 2 p.m. it was mostly sunny, with a temperature of 65 at Erie, and 73 at Toronto. It was partly sunny, with a temperature of 68 at Buffalo, 68 at Niagara Falls, 65 at Binghamton, and 68 at Watertown. It was cloudy, with a temperature of 66 at Syracuse, and 64 at Elmira. At Oswego, winds were north at 8 knots, with a temperature of 58 degrees. The Central Lake Ontario buoy winds were north at 10 knots, with a temperature of 65 degrees, and the waves were 2 feet. The forecast for the Genesee Valley and Northern Finger Lakes, including Rochester, Geneseo, Canandaigua, Newark, and Fairhaven. This afternoon, mostly cloudy. Highs ranging from the lower 60s on the hilltops to the upper 60s across the lower elevations. North winds 10 to 15 miles an hour. Tonight, partly to mostly cloudy. Lows ranging from the lower 50s inland to the upper 50s along the lake shore. North winds 10 to 15 miles an hour, diminishing to 5 to 10 miles an hour. Sunday, mostly cloudy. A chance of showers in the morning, then showers in the afternoon. Breezy with highs ranging from the upper 50s on the hilltops to the lower 60s across the lower elevations. North winds 10 to 15 miles an hour. Chance of rain 90%. Sunday night, mostly cloudy. Showers likely in the evening. Lows in the mid-50s. Northeast winds 10 to 15 miles an hour, becoming light. Chance of rain 70%. Monday, mostly cloudy. Highs ranging from the lower 60s on the hilltops to the mid-60s across the lower elevations. Light winds. The forecast for the Southern Finger Lakes, including Tinian, Seneca Falls, and Auburn. This afternoon, mostly cloudy. Highs in the mid-60s. North winds 10 to 15 miles an hour. Tonight, mostly cloudy. Lows in the lower 50s. North winds 10 to 15 miles an hour. Sunday, showers. Highs in the lower 60s. North winds 10 to 15 miles an hour. Chance of rain 90%. Sunday night, mostly cloudy. Showers likely in the evening, then a chance of showers overnight. Lows in the mid-50s. North winds 5 to 10 miles an hour, becoming light. Chance of rain 70%. Monday, mostly cloudy with a 30% chance of showers. Highs in the mid-60s. Light winds. And now the extended forecast. Tuesday, mostly cloudy. Highs in the upper 60s. Lows in the mid-50s. Wednesday, mostly cloudy. Highs in the mid-70s. Lows in the mid-50s. Thursday, mostly cloudy. A 40% chance of showers. Highs in the mid-70s. Lows in the upper 50s. Friday, mostly cloudy with a 40% chance of showers. Highs around 70. Lows in the upper 50s. This is the NOAA Weather Radio KHA 53 in Rochester. Your source for official weather information across the Western Finger Lakes and the Genesee Valley. KHA 53 operates on a frequency of 162.40 MHz. The 2 p.m. weather at Rochester, it was cloudy.

the temperature was 66 degrees Fahrenheit or 19 degrees Celsius, the dew point 52 and the relative humidity 60%. The wind was northeast at 9 miles an hour. The pressure was 30.11 inches and falling. Repeating at Rochester, it was cloudy, temperature 66 degrees. Around the region at 2 p.m. it was mostly sunny, with a temperature of 65 at Erie, and 73 at Toronto. It was partly sunny, with a temperature of 68 at Buffalo, 68 at Niagara Falls, 65 at Binghamton, and 68 at Watertown. It was cloudy, with a temperature of 66 at Syracuse, and 64 at Elmira. At Oswego, winds were north at 8 knots, with a temperature of 58 degrees. The Central Lake Ontario Buoy winds were north at 10 knots, with a temperature of 65 degrees, and the waves were 2 feet. The forecast for the Genesee Valley and Northern Finger Lakes, including Rochester, Geneseo, Canandaigua, Newark, and Fairhaven. This afternoon, mostly cloudy. Highs ranging from the lower 60s on the hilltops to the upper 60s across the lower elevations. North winds 10 to 15 miles an hour. Tonight, partly to mostly cloudy. Lows ranging from the lower 50s inland to the upper 50s along the lake shore. North winds 10 to 15 miles an hour, diminishing to 5 to 10 miles an hour. Sunday, mostly cloudy. A chance of showers in the morning, then showers in the afternoon. Breezy with highs ranging from the upper 50s on the hilltops to the lower 60s across the lower elevations. North winds 10 to 15 miles an hour. Chance of rain 90%. Sunday night, mostly cloudy. Showers likely in the evening. Lows in the mid-50s. Northeast winds 10 to 15 miles an hour, becoming light. Chance of rain 70%. Monday, mostly cloudy. Highs ranging from the lower 60s on the hilltops to the mid-60s across the lower elevations. Light winds. The forecast for the Southern Finger Lakes, including Pinyan, Seneca Falls, and Auburn. This afternoon, mostly cloudy. Highs in the mid-60s. North winds 10 to 15 miles an hour. Tonight, mostly cloudy. Lows in the lower 50s. North winds 10 to 15 miles an hour. Sunday, showers. Highs in the lower 60s. North winds 10 to 15 miles an hour. Chance of rain 90%. Sunday night, mostly cloudy. Showers likely in the evening, then a chance of showers overnight. Lows in the mid-50s. North winds 5 to 10 miles an hour, becoming light. Chance of rain 70%. Monday, mostly cloudy with a 30% chance of showers. Highs in the mid-60s. Light winds. And now the extended forecast. Tuesday, mostly cloudy. Highs in the upper 60s. Lows in the mid-50s. Wednesday, mostly cloudy. Highs in the mid-70s. Lows in the mid-50s. Thursday, mostly cloudy. A 40% chance of showers. Highs in the mid-70s. Lows in the upper 50s. Friday, mostly cloudy with a 40% chance of showers. Highs around 70. Lows in the upper 50s. This is the NOAA Weather Radio KHA 53 in Rochester. Your source for official weather information across the Western Finger Lakes and the Genesee Valley. KHA 53 operates on a frequency of 162.40 MHz. The 2 p.m. weather at Rochester, it was cloudy. The temperature was 66 degrees Fahrenheit or 19 degrees Celsius, the dew point 52 and the relative humidity 60%. The wind was northeast at 9 miles an hour. The pressure was 30.11 inches and falling. Repeating at Rochester, it was cloudy, temperature 66 degrees. Around the region at 2 p.m. it was mostly sunny, with a temperature of 65 at Erie and 73 at Toronto. It was partly sunny, with a temperature of 68 at Buffalo, 68 at Niagara Falls, 65 at Binghamton, and 68 at Watertown. It was cloudy, with a temperature of 66 at Syracuse and 64 at Elmira. At Oswego, winds were north at 8 knots, with a temperature of 58 degrees. The Central Lake Ontario Buoy winds were north at 10 knots, with a temperature of 65 degrees, and the waves were 2 feet. The forecast for the Genesee Valley and Northern Finger Lakes,

including Rochester, Geneseo, Canandaigua, Newark, and Fairhaven. This afternoon, mostly cloudy. Highs ranging from the lower 60s on the hilltops to the upper 60s across the lower elevations. North winds 10 to 15 miles an hour. Tonight, partly to mostly cloudy. Lows ranging from the lower 50s inland to the upper 50s along the lakeshore. North winds 10 to 15 miles an hour, diminishing to 5 to 10 miles an hour. Sunday, mostly cloudy. A chance of showers in the morning, then showers in the afternoon. Breezy with highs ranging from the upper 50s on the hilltops to the lower 60s across the lower elevations. North winds 10 to 15 miles an hour. Chance of rain 90%. Sunday night, mostly cloudy. Showers likely in the evening. Lows in the mid-50s. Northeast winds 10 to 15 miles an hour, becoming light. Chance of rain 70%. Monday, mostly cloudy. Highs ranging from the lower 60s on the hilltops to the mid-60s across the lower elevations. Light winds. The forecast for the Southern Finger Lakes, including Tinian, Seneca Falls, and Auburn. This afternoon, mostly cloudy. Highs in the mid-60s. North winds 10 to 15 miles an hour. Tonight, mostly cloudy. Lows in the lower 50s. North winds 10 to 15 miles an hour. Sunday, showers. Highs in the lower 60s. North winds 10 to 15 miles an hour. Chance of rain 90%. Sunday night, mostly cloudy. Showers likely in the evening, then a chance of showers overnight. Lows in the mid-50s. North winds 5 to 10 miles an hour, becoming light. Chance of rain 70%. Monday, mostly cloudy with a 30% chance of showers. Highs in the mid-60s. Light winds. And now the extended forecast. Tuesday, mostly cloudy. Highs in the upper 60s. Lows in the mid-50s. Wednesday, mostly cloudy. Highs in the mid-70s. Lows in the mid-50s. Thursday, mostly cloudy. A 40% chance of showers. Highs in the mid-70s. Lows in the upper 50s. Friday, mostly cloudy with a 40% chance of showers. Highs around 70. Lows in the upper 50s. This is the NOAA Weather Radio KHA 53 in Rochester. 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KHA 53 operates on a frequency of 162.40 MHz. At 2 p.m. weather at Rochester, it was cloudy. The temperature was 66 degrees Fahrenheit or 19 degrees Celsius, the dew point 52 and the relative humidity 60%. The wind was northeast at 9 miles an hour. The pressure was 30.11 inches and falling. Repeating at Rochester, it was cloudy, temperature 66 degrees. Around the region at 2 p.m. it was mostly sunny, with a temperature of 65 at Erie and 73 at Toronto. It was partly sunny, with a temperature of 68 at Buffalo, 68 at Niagara Falls, 65 at Binghamton, and 68 at Watertown. It was cloudy, with a temperature of 66 at Syracuse and 64 at Elmira. At Oswego, winds were north at 8 knots, with a temperature of 58 degrees. The Central Lake Ontario buoy winds were north at 10 knots, with a temperature of 65 degrees, and the waves were 2 feet. Open lake forecast, for the Niagara River to Hamlin Beach beyond 5 miles from shore. This afternoon, northeast winds 5 to 15 knots becoming west. Waves 1 to 3 feet. Tonight, north winds 10 to 15 knots becoming northeast 15 to 20 knots. Waves 1 to 3 feet building to 3 to 5 feet. Sunday, northeast winds 15 to 20 knots. A chance of showers in the afternoon. Waves 3 to 6 feet. Sunday night, northeast winds 15 to 20 knots diminishing to 10 to 15 knots. A chance of showers in the evening. Waves 3 to 5 feet subsiding to 2 to 4 feet. Monday, northeast winds 10 to 15 knots becoming light and variable. Waves 1 to 3 feet subsiding to 1 foot or less. Tuesday, light and variable winds becoming south 5 to 10 knots. Waves 1 foot or less. Wednesday, southwest winds 5 to 10 knots.

foot or less. Open lake forecast, 4, Heron Beach to Mexico Bay beyond 5 miles from shore. This afternoon, northeast winds 15 to 20 knots becoming north. Waves 3 to 5 feet subsiding to 2 to 4 feet. Tonight, north winds 15 to 25 knots becoming northeast. Waves 2 to 4 feet building to 4 to 7 feet. Waves occasionally around 9 feet. Sunday, northeast winds to 30 knots diminishing to 15 to 25 knots. A chance of showers in the morning, then showers likely in the afternoon. Waves 5 to 8 feet. Waves occasionally around 10 feet. Sunday night, northeast winds 15 to 25 knots diminishing to 10 to 15 knots. Showers likely in the evening. Waves 4 to 7 feet subsiding to 2 to 4 feet. Waves occasionally around 9 feet. Monday, northeast winds 5 to 15 knots becoming north. Waves 1 to 3 feet subsiding to 1 foot or less. Tuesday, north winds 10 knots or less becoming south. Waves 1 foot or less. Wednesday, south winds 5 to 15 knots becoming southwest. Waves 2 feet or less. The forecast for the Genesee Valley and Northern Finger Lakes, including Rochester, Geneseo, Canandaigua, Newark, and Fairhaven. This afternoon, mostly cloudy. Highs ranging from the lower 60s on the hilltops to the upper 60s across the lower elevations. North winds 10 to 15 miles an hour. Tonight, partly to mostly cloudy. Lows ranging from the lower 50s inland to the upper 50s along the lake shore. North winds 10 to 15 miles an hour, diminishing to 5 to 10 miles an hour. Sunday, mostly cloudy. A chance of showers in the morning, then showers in the afternoon. Breezy with highs ranging from the upper 50s on the hilltops to the lower 60s across the lower elevations. North winds 10 to 15 miles an hour. Chance of rain 90%. Sunday night, mostly cloudy. Showers likely in the evening. Lows in the mid-50s. Northeast winds 10 to 15 miles an hour, becoming light. Chance of rain 70%. Monday, mostly cloudy. Highs ranging from the lower 60s on the hilltops to the mid-60s across the lower elevations. Light winds. The forecast for the Southern Finger Lakes, including Tinian, Seneca Falls, and Auburn. This afternoon, mostly cloudy. Highs in the mid-60s. North winds 10 to 15 miles an hour. Tonight, mostly cloudy. Lows in the lower 50s. North winds 10 to 15 miles an hour. Sunday, showers. Highs in the lower 60s. North winds 10 to 15 miles an hour. Chance of rain 90%. Sunday night, mostly cloudy. Showers likely in the evening, then a chance of showers overnight. Lows in the mid-50s. North winds 5 to 10 miles an hour, becoming light. Chance of rain 70%. Monday, mostly cloudy with a 30% chance of showers. Highs in the mid-60s. Light winds. And now the extended forecast. Tuesday, mostly cloudy. Highs in the upper 60s. Lows in the mid-50s. Wednesday, mostly cloudy. Highs in the mid-70s. Lows in the mid-50s. Thursday, mostly cloudy. A 40% chance of showers. Highs in the mid-70s. Lows in the upper 50s. Friday, mostly cloudy with a 40% chance of showers. Highs around 70. Lows in the upper 50s. 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Your source for official weather information across the Western Finger Lakes and the Genesee Valley. KHA 53 operates on a frequency of 162.40 MHz. The 3 p.m. weather at Rochester, it was cloudy. The temperature was 67 degrees Fahrenheit or 19 degrees Celsius, the dew point 51 and the relative humidity 56%. The wind was north at 14 miles an hour. The pressure was 30.09 inches and falling. Repeating at Rochester, it was cloudy, temperature 67 degrees. Around the region at 3 p.m. at Binghamton, rain was falling, with a temperature of 62. At Erie, it was mostly sunny, with a temperature of 67. It was partly sunny, with a temperature of 69 at Buffalo, 67 at Niagara Falls,

68 at Watertown. It was cloudy, with a temperature of 66 at Syracuse and 68 at Elmira. At Oswego, winds were northeast at 9 knots, with a temperature of 62 degrees. The Central Lake Ontario buoy winds were from the north at 12 knots. The forecast for the Genesee Valley and Northern Finger Lakes, including Rochester, Geneseo, Canandaigua, Newark, and Fairhaven. This afternoon, mostly cloudy. Highs ranging from the lower 60s on the hilltops to the upper 60s across the lower elevations. North winds 10 to 15 miles an hour. Tonight, partly to mostly cloudy. Lows ranging from the lower 50s inland to the upper 50s along the lake shore. North winds 10 to 15 miles an hour, diminishing to 5 to 10 miles an hour. Sunday, mostly cloudy. A chance of showers in the morning, then showers in the afternoon. Breezy with highs ranging from the upper 50s on the hilltops to the lower 60s across the lower elevations. North winds 10 to 15 miles an hour. Chance of rain 90%. Sunday night, mostly cloudy. Showers likely in the evening. Lows in the mid-50s. Northeast winds 10 to 15 miles an hour, becoming light. Chance of rain 70%. Monday, mostly cloudy. Highs ranging from the lower 60s on the hilltops to the mid-60s across the lower elevations. Light winds. The forecast for the Southern Finger Lakes, including Tinian, Seneca Falls, and Auburn. This afternoon, mostly cloudy. Highs in the mid-60s. North winds 10 to 15 miles an hour. Tonight, mostly cloudy. Lows in the lower 50s. North winds 10 to 15 miles an hour. Sunday, showers. Highs in the lower 60s. North winds 10 to 15 miles an hour. Chance of rain 90%. Sunday night, mostly cloudy. Showers likely in the evening, then a chance of showers overnight. Lows in the mid-50s. North winds 5 to 10 miles an hour, becoming light. Chance of rain 70%. Monday, mostly cloudy with a 30% chance of showers. Highs in the mid-60s. Light winds. And now the extended forecast. Tuesday, mostly cloudy. Highs in the upper 60s. Lows in the mid-50s. Wednesday, mostly cloudy. Highs in the mid-70s. Lows in the mid-50s. Thursday, mostly cloudy. A 40% chance of showers. Highs in the mid-70s. Lows in the upper 50s. Friday, mostly cloudy with a 40% chance of showers. Highs around 70. Lows in the upper 50s. 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Your source for official weather information across the Western Finger Lakes and the Genesee Valley. KHA 53 operates on a frequency of 162.40 MHz. The 3 p.m. weather at Rochester, it was cloudy. The temperature was 67 degrees Fahrenheit or 19 degrees Celsius, the dew point 51 and the relative humidity 56%. The wind was north at 14 miles an hour. The pressure was 30.09 inches and falling. Repeating at Rochester, it was cloudy, temperature 67 degrees. Around the region at 3 p.m. at Binghamton, rain was falling, with a temperature of 62. At Erie, it was mostly sunny, with a temperature of 67. It was partly sunny, with a temperature of 69 at Buffalo, 67 at Niagara Falls, and 68 at Watertown. It was cloudy, with a temperature of 66 at Syracuse, and 68 at Elmira. At Oswego, winds were northeast at 9 knots, with a temperature of 62 degrees. The Central Lake Ontario buoy winds were from the north at 12 knots. The forecast for the Genesee Valley and Northern Finger Lakes, including Rochester, Geneseo, Canandaigua, Newark, and Fairhaven. This afternoon, mostly cloudy. Highs ranging from the lower 60s on the hilltops to the upper 60s across the lower elevations. North winds 10 to 15 miles an hour. Tonight, partly to mostly cloudy. Lows ranging from the lower 50s inland to the upper 50s along the lake shore. North winds 10 to 15 miles an hour, diminishing to 5 to 10 miles an hour. Sunday, mostly cloudy. A chance of showers in the morning, then showers in the afternoon. Breezy with highs ranging from the upper

50s on the hilltops to the lower 60s across the lower elevations. North winds 10 to 15 miles an hour. Chance of rain 90%. Sunday night, mostly cloudy. Showers likely in the evening. Lows in the mid-50s. Northeast winds 10 to 15 miles an hour, becoming light. Chance of rain 70%. Monday, mostly cloudy. Highs ranging from the lower 60s on the hilltops to the mid-60s across the lower elevations. Light winds. The forecast for the Southern Finger Lakes, including Pinyan, Seneca Falls, and Auburn. This afternoon, mostly cloudy. Highs in the mid-60s. North winds 10 to 15 miles an hour. Tonight, mostly cloudy. Lows in the lower 50s. North winds 10 to 15 miles an hour. Sunday, showers. Highs in the lower 60s. North winds 10 to 15 miles an hour. Chance of rain 90%. Sunday night, mostly cloudy. Showers likely in the evening, then a chance of showers overnight. Lows in the mid-50s. North winds 5 to 10 miles an hour, becoming light. Chance of rain 70%. Monday, mostly cloudy with a 30% chance of showers. Highs in the mid-60s. Light winds. And now the extended forecast. Tuesday, mostly cloudy. Highs in the upper 60s. Lows in the mid-50s. Wednesday, mostly cloudy. Highs in the mid-70s. Lows in the mid-50s. Thursday, mostly cloudy. A 40% chance of showers. Highs in the mid-70s. Lows in the upper 50s. Friday, mostly cloudy with a 40% chance of showers. Highs around 70. Lows in the upper 50s. This is the NOAA Weather Radio KHA 53 in Rochester. Your source for official weather information across the Western Finger Lakes and the Genesee Valley. KHA 53 operates on a frequency of 162.40 MHz. The 3 p.m. weather at Rochester, it was cloudy. The temperature was 67 degrees Fahrenheit or 19 degrees Celsius, the dew point 51 and the relative humidity 56%. The wind was north at 14 miles an hour. The pressure was 30.09 inches and falling. Repeating at Rochester, it was cloudy, temperature 67 degrees. Around the region at 3 p.m. at Binghamton, rain was falling, with a temperature of 62. At Erie, it was mostly sunny, with a temperature of 67. It was partly sunny, with a temperature of 69 at Buffalo, 67 at Niagara Falls, 73 at Toronto, and 68 at Watertown. It was cloudy, with a temperature of 66 at Syracuse, and 68 at Elmira. At Oswego, winds were northeast at 9 knots, with a temperature of 62 degrees. The Central Lake Ontario buoy winds were north at 12 knots, with a temperature of 67 degrees, and the waves were 2 feet. The forecast for the Genesee Valley and Northern Finger Lakes, including Rochester, Geneseo, Canandaigua, Newark, and Fairhaven. This afternoon, mostly cloudy. Highs ranging from the lower 60s on the hilltops to the upper 60s across the lower elevations. North winds 10 to 15 miles an hour. Tonight, partly to mostly cloudy. Lows ranging from the lower 50s inland to the upper 50s along the lake shore. North winds 10 to 15 miles an hour, diminishing to 5 to 10 miles an hour. Sunday, mostly cloudy. A chance of showers in the morning, then showers in the afternoon. Breezy with highs ranging from the upper 50s on the hilltops to the lower 60s across the lower elevations. North winds 10 to 15 miles an hour. Chance of rain 90%. Sunday night, mostly cloudy. Showers likely in the evening. Lows in the mid-50s. Northeast winds 10 to 15 miles an hour, becoming light. Chance of rain 70%. Monday, mostly cloudy. Highs ranging from the lower 60s on the hilltops to the mid-60s across the lower elevations. Light winds. The forecast for the Southern Finger Lakes, including Pinyan, Seneca Falls, and Auburn. This afternoon, mostly cloudy. Highs in the mid-60s. North winds 10 to 15 miles an hour. Tonight, mostly cloudy. Lows in the lower 50s. North winds 10 to 15 miles an hour.

showers. Highs in the lower 60s. North winds 10 to 15 miles an hour. Chance of rain 90%. Sunday night, mostly cloudy. Showers likely in the evening, then a chance of showers overnight. Lows in the mid-50s. North winds 5 to 10 miles an hour, becoming light. Chance of rain 70%. Monday, mostly cloudy with a 30% chance of showers. Highs in the mid-60s. Light winds. And now the extended forecast. Tuesday, mostly cloudy. Highs in the upper 60s. Lows in the mid-50s. Wednesday, mostly cloudy. Highs in the mid-70s. Lows in the mid-50s. Thursday, mostly cloudy. A 40% chance of showers. Highs in the mid-70s. Lows in the upper 50s. Friday, mostly cloudy with a 40% chance of showers. Highs around 70. Lows in the upper 50s. 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Your source for official weather information across the Western Finger Lakes and the Genesee Valley. KHA 53 operates on a frequency of 162.40 MHz. The 3 p.m. weather at Rochester, it was cloudy. The temperature was 67 degrees Fahrenheit or 19 degrees Celsius, the dew point 51 and the relative humidity 56%. The wind was north at 14 miles an hour. The pressure was 30.09 inches and falling. Repeating at Rochester, it was cloudy, temperature 67 degrees. Around the region at 3 p.m. at Binghamton, rain was falling, with a temperature of 62. At Erie, it was mostly sunny, with a temperature of 67. It was partly sunny, with a temperature of 69 at Buffalo, 67 at Niagara Falls, 73 at Toronto, and 68 at Watertown. It was cloudy, with a temperature of 66 at Syracuse, and 68 at Elmira. At Oswego, winds were northeast at 9 knots, with a temperature of 62 degrees. The Central Lake Ontario buoy winds were north at 12 knots, with a temperature of 67 degrees, and the waves were 2 feet. The forecast for the Genesee Valley and Northern Finger Lakes, including Rochester, Geneseo, Canandaigua, Newark, and Fairhaven. This afternoon, mostly cloudy. Highs ranging from the lower 60s on the hilltops to the upper 60s across the lower elevations. North winds 10 to 15 miles an hour. Tonight, partly to mostly cloudy. Lows ranging from the lower 50s inland to the upper 50s along the lake shore. North winds 10 to 15 miles an hour, diminishing to 5 to 10 miles an hour. Sunday, mostly cloudy. A chance of showers in the morning, then showers in the afternoon. Breezy with highs ranging from the upper 50s on the hilltops to the lower 60s across the lower elevations. North winds 10 to 15 miles an hour. Chance of rain 90%. Sunday night, mostly cloudy. Showers likely in the evening. Lows in the mid-50s. Northeast winds 10 to 15 miles an hour, becoming light. Chance of rain 70%. Monday, mostly cloudy. Highs ranging from the lower 60s on the hilltops to the mid-60s across the lower elevations. Light winds. The forecast for the Southern Finger Lakes, including Tinian, Seneca Falls, and Auburn. This afternoon, mostly cloudy. Highs in the mid-60s. North winds 10 to 15 miles an hour. Tonight, mostly cloudy. Lows in the lower 50s. North winds 10 to 15 miles an hour. Sunday, showers. Highs in the lower 60s. North winds 10 to 15 miles an hour. Chance of rain 90%. Sunday night, mostly cloudy. Showers likely in the evening, then a chance of showers overnight. Lows in the mid-50s. North winds 5 to 10 miles an hour, becoming light. Chance of rain 70%. Monday, mostly cloudy with a 30% chance of showers. Highs in the mid-60s. Light winds. And now the extended forecast. Tuesday, mostly cloudy. Highs in the upper 60s. Lows in the mid-50s. Wednesday, mostly cloudy. Highs in the mid-70s. Lows in the mid-50s. Thursday, mostly cloudy. A 40% chance of showers. Highs in the mid-70s.

lows in the upper 50s. Friday, mostly cloudy with a 40% chance of showers. Highs around 70. Lows in the upper 50s. This is the NOAA Weather Radio KHA 53 in Rochester. Your source for official weather information across the Western Finger Lakes and the Genesee Valley. KHA 53 operates on a frequency of 162.40 MHz. The 3 p.m. weather at Rochester, it was cloudy. The temperature was 67 degrees Fahrenheit or 19 degrees Celsius, the dew point 51 and the relative humidity 56%. The wind was north at 14 miles an hour. The pressure was 30.09 inches and falling. Repeating at Rochester, it was cloudy, temperature 67 degrees. Around the region at 3 p.m. at Binghamton, rain was falling, with a temperature of 62. At Erie, it was mostly sunny, with a temperature of 67. It was partly sunny, with a temperature of 69 at Buffalo, 67 at Niagara Falls, 73 at Toronto, and 68 at Watertown. It was cloudy, with a temperature of 66 at Syracuse, and 68 at Elmira. At Oswego, winds were northeast at 9 knots, with a temperature of 62 degrees. The Central Lake Ontario buoy winds were north at 12 knots, with a temperature of 67 degrees, and the waves were 2 feet. The forecast for the Genesee Valley and Northern Finger Lakes, including Rochester, Geneseo, Canandaigua, Newark, and Fairhaven. This afternoon, mostly cloudy. Highs ranging from the lower 60s on the hilltops to the upper 60s across the lower elevations. North winds 10 to 15 miles an hour. Tonight, partly to mostly cloudy. Lows ranging from the lower 50s inland to the upper 50s along the lake shore. North winds 10 to 15 miles an hour, diminishing to 5 to 10 miles an hour. Sunday, mostly cloudy. A chance of showers in the morning, then showers in the afternoon. Breezy with highs ranging from the upper 50s on the hilltops to the lower 60s across the lower elevations. North winds 10 to 15 miles an hour. Chance of rain 90%. Sunday night, mostly cloudy. Showers likely in the evening. Lows in the mid-50s. Northeast winds 10 to 15 miles an hour, becoming light. Chance of rain 70%. Monday, mostly cloudy. Highs ranging from the lower 60s on the hilltops to the mid-60s across the lower elevations. Light winds. The forecast for the Southern Finger Lakes, including Pinyan, Seneca Falls, and Auburn. This afternoon, mostly cloudy. Highs in the mid-60s. North winds 10 to 15 miles an hour. Tonight, mostly cloudy. Lows in the lower 50s. North winds 10 to 15 miles an hour. Sunday, showers. Highs in the lower 60s. North winds 10 to 15 miles an hour. Chance of rain 90%. Sunday night, mostly cloudy. Showers likely in the evening, then a chance of showers overnight. Lows in the mid-50s. North winds 5 to 10 miles an hour, becoming light. Chance of rain 70%. Monday, mostly cloudy with a 30% chance of showers. Highs in the mid-60s. Light winds. And now the extended forecast. Tuesday, mostly cloudy. Highs in the upper 60s. Lows in the mid-50s. Wednesday, mostly cloudy. Highs in the mid-70s. Lows in the mid-50s. Thursday, mostly cloudy. A 40% chance of showers. Highs in the mid-70s. Lows in the upper 50s. Friday, mostly cloudy with a 40% chance of showers. Highs around 70. Lows in the upper 50s. 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Your source for official weather information across the Western Finger Lakes and the Genesee Valley. KHA 53 operates on a frequency of 162.40 MHz. The 3 p.m. weather at Rochester, it was cloudy. The temperature was 67 degrees Fahrenheit or 19 degrees Celsius, the dew point 51 and the relative humidity 56%. The wind was north at 14 miles an hour. The pressure was 30.09 inches and falling. Repeating at Rochester, it was cloudy, temperature 67 degrees. Around the region at 3 p.m. at Binghamton, rain was falling,

a temperature of 62. At Erie, it was mostly sunny, with a temperature of 67. It was partly sunny, with a temperature of 69 at Buffalo, 67 at Niagara Falls, 73 at Toronto, and 68 at Watertown. It was cloudy, with a temperature of 66 at Syracuse, and 68 at Elmira. At Oswego, winds were northeast at 9 knots, with a temperature of 62 degrees. The Central Lake Ontario buoy winds were north at 12 knots, with a temperature of 67 degrees, and the waves were 2 feet. The forecast for the Genesee Valley and Northern Finger Lakes, including Rochester, Geneseo, Canandaigua, Newark, and Fairhaven. This afternoon, mostly cloudy. Highs ranging from the lower 60s on the hilltops to the upper 60s across the lower elevations. North winds 10 to 15 miles an hour. Tonight, partly to mostly cloudy. Lows ranging from the lower 50s inland to the upper 50s along the lake shore. North winds 10 to 15 miles an hour, diminishing to 5 to 10 miles an hour. Sunday, mostly cloudy. A chance of showers in the morning, then showers in the afternoon. Breezy with highs ranging from the upper 50s on the hilltops to the lower 60s across the lower elevations. North winds 10 to 15 miles an hour. Chance of rain 90%. Sunday night, mostly cloudy. Showers likely in the evening. Lows in the mid-50s. Northeast winds 10 to 15 miles an hour, becoming light. Chance of rain 70%. Monday, mostly cloudy. Highs ranging from the lower 60s on the hilltops to the mid-60s across the lower elevations. Light winds. The forecast for the Southern Finger Lakes, including Pinyan, Seneca Falls, and Auburn. This afternoon, mostly cloudy. Highs in the mid-60s. North winds 10 to 15 miles an hour. Tonight, mostly cloudy. Lows in the lower 50s. North winds 10 to 15 miles an hour. Sunday, showers. Highs in the lower 60s. North winds 10 to 15 miles an hour. Chance of rain 90%. Sunday night, mostly cloudy. Showers likely in the evening, then a chance of showers overnight. Lows in the mid-50s. North winds 5 to 10 miles an hour, becoming light. Chance of rain 70%. Monday, mostly cloudy with a 30% chance of showers. Highs in the mid-60s. Light winds. And now the extended forecast. Tuesday, mostly cloudy. Highs in the upper 60s. Lows in the mid-50s. Wednesday, mostly cloudy. Highs in the mid-70s. Lows in the mid-50s. Thursday, mostly cloudy. A 40% chance of showers. Highs in the mid-70s. Lows in the upper 50s. Friday, mostly cloudy with a 40% chance of showers. Highs around 70. Lows in the upper 50s. 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KHA 53 operates on a frequency of 162.40 MHz. The Nearshore Marine Forecast, for the Niagara River to Hamlin Beach along Lake Ontario. This afternoon, northeast winds 5 to 10 knots becoming northwest. Mostly sunny. Waves 1 to 3 feet. Tonight, north winds 10 to 15 knots becoming northeast 15 to 20 knots. Partly to mostly cloudy. Waves 1 to 3 feet building to 3 to 5 feet. Waves occasionally around 6 feet. Sunday, northeast winds 15 to 20 knots. A chance of showers in the afternoon. Waves 3 to 6 feet. Waves occasionally around 7 feet. Sunday night, northeast winds 15 to 20 knots diminishing to 10 to 15 knots. A chance of showers in the evening. Waves 3 to 5 feet subsiding to 2 to 4 feet. Waves occasionally around 6 feet. Monday, northeast winds 5 to 10 knots becoming light and variable. Mostly cloudy. Waves 1 to 3 feet subsiding to 1 foot or less. Tuesday, light and variable winds. Partly cloudy. Waves 1 foot or less. Wednesday, south winds 5 to 10 knots becoming southwest. Mostly cloudy. Waves 1 foot or less. The Nearshore Marine Forecast, for
Catlin Beach to Mexico Bay. Small craft advisory in effect through late Sunday night. This afternoon, northeast winds 15 to 20 knots becoming north. Partly to mostly sunny. Waves 2 to 4 feet. Tonight, north winds 15 to 25 knots becoming northeast. Mostly cloudy. Waves 2 to 4 feet building to 4 to 7 feet. Waves occasionally around 9 feet. Sunday, northeast winds 15 to 25 knots. A chance of showers in the morning, then showers likely in the afternoon. Waves 5 to 8 feet. Waves occasionally around 10 feet. Sunday night, northeast winds 15 to 25 knots diminishing to 10 to 15 knots. Showers likely in the evening, then a chance of showers overnight. Waves 4 to 7 feet subsiding to 2 to 4 feet. Waves occasionally around 9 feet. Monday, northeast winds 5 to 15 knots becoming north. Mostly cloudy. Waves 1 to 3 feet subsiding to 1 foot or less. Tuesday, north winds less than 10 knots becoming south. Partly to mostly cloudy. Waves 1 foot or less. Wednesday, south winds 10 knots or less becoming southwest. Mostly cloudy. Waves 1 foot or less. The water temperature off Rochester is 51 degrees, the water temperature at the Central Lake Buoy is 65 degrees, and the water temperature off Oswego is 58 degrees. The 3 p.m. weather at Rochester, it was cloudy. The temperature was 67 degrees Fahrenheit or 19 degrees Celsius, the dew point 51 and the relative humidity 56%. The wind was north at 14 miles an hour. The pressure was 30.09 inches and falling. The dew point 51 and the relative humidity 56%. The wind was north at 14 miles an hour. The pressure was 30.09 inches and falling. Repeating at Rochester, it was cloudy, temperature 67 degrees. Around the region at 3 p.m. at Binghamton, rain was falling, with a temperature of 62. At Erie, it was mostly sunny, with a temperature of 67. It was partly sunny, with a temperature of 69 at Buffalo, 67 at Niagara Falls, 73 at Toronto, and 68 at Watertown. It was cloudy, with a temperature of 66 at Syracuse, and 68 at Elmira. At Oswego, winds were northeast at 9 knots, with a temperature of 62 degrees. The Central Lake Ontario buoy winds were north at 12 knots, with a temperature of 67 degrees, and the waves were 2 feet. The forecast for the Genesee Valley and Northern Finger Lakes, including Rochester, Geneseo, Canandaigua, Newark, and Fairhaven. This afternoon, mostly cloudy. Highs ranging from the lower 60s on the hilltops to the upper 60s across the lower elevations. North winds 10 to 15 miles an hour. Tonight, partly to mostly cloudy. Lows ranging from the lower 50s inland to the upper 50s along the lake shore. North winds 10 to 15 miles an hour, diminishing to 5 to 10 miles an hour. Sunday, mostly cloudy. A chance of showers in the morning, then showers in the afternoon. Breezy with highs ranging from the upper 50s on the hilltops to the lower 60s across the lower elevations. North winds 10 to 15 miles an hour. Chance of rain 90%. Sunday night, mostly cloudy. Showers likely in the evening. Lows in the mid-50s. Northeast winds 10 to 15 miles an hour, becoming light. Chance of rain 70%. Monday, mostly cloudy. Highs ranging from the lower 60s on the hilltops to the mid-60s across the lower elevations. Light winds. The forecast for the Southern Finger Lakes, including Tinian, Seneca Falls, and Auburn. This afternoon, mostly cloudy. Highs in the mid-60s. North winds 10 to 15 miles an hour. Tonight, mostly cloudy. Lows in the lower 50s. North winds 10 to 15 miles an hour. Sunday, showers. Highs in the lower 60s. North winds 10 to 15 miles an hour. Chance of rain 90%. Sunday night, mostly cloudy. Showers likely in the evening, then a chance of showers overnight. Lows in the mid-50s. North winds 5 to 10 miles an hour, becoming light. Chance of rain 70%. Monday, mostly cloudy with a 30% chance of showers. Highs in the mid-60s. Light winds.

And now the extended forecast. Tuesday, mostly cloudy. Highs in the upper 60s. Lows in the mid 50s. Wednesday, mostly cloudy. Highs in the mid 70s. Lows in the mid 50s. Thursday, mostly cloudy. A 40% chance of showers. Highs in the mid 70s. Lows in the upper 50s. Friday, mostly cloudy with a 40% chance of showers. Highs around 70. Lows in the upper 50s. 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KHA-53 operates on a frequency of 162.40 MHz. Beach hazards statement in effect from 11 p.m. this evening through late Sunday night. What? Strong currents and dangerous swimming conditions expected. Where? Beaches of Orleans, Monroe, Wayne, Northern Cayuga, and Oswego counties. When? From 11 p.m. this evening through late Sunday night. Impacts, strong currents and dangerous swimming conditions. Stay out of the water to avoid dangerous swimming conditions. The 3 p.m. weather at Rochester, it was cloudy. The temperature was 67 degrees Fahrenheit or 19 degrees Celsius, the dew point 51 and the relative humidity 56%. The wind was north at 14 miles an hour. The pressure was 30.09 inches and falling. Repeating at Rochester, it was cloudy, temperature 67 degrees. Around the region at 3 p.m. at Binghamton, rain was falling, with a temperature of 62. At Erie, it was mostly sunny, with a temperature of 67. It was partly sunny, with a temperature of 69 at Buffalo, 67 at Niagara Falls, 73 at Toronto, and 68 at Watertown. It was cloudy, with a temperature of 66 at Syracuse, and 68 at Elmira. At Oswego, winds were northeast at 9 knots, with a temperature of 62 degrees. The Central Lake Ontario buoy winds were north at 12 knots, with a temperature of 67 degrees, and the waves were 2 feet. The forecast for the Genesee Valley and Northern Finger Lakes, including Rochester, Geneseo, Canandaigua, Newark, and Fairhaven. This afternoon, mostly cloudy. Highs ranging from the lower 60s on the hilltops to the upper 60s across the lower elevations. North winds 10 to 15 miles an hour. Tonight, partly to mostly cloudy. Lows ranging from the lower 50s inland to the upper 50s along the lake shore. North winds 10 to 15 miles an hour, diminishing to 5 to 10 miles an hour. Sunday, mostly cloudy. A chance of showers in the morning, then showers in the afternoon. Breezy with highs ranging from the upper 50s on the hilltops to the lower 60s across the lower elevations. North winds 10 to 15 miles an hour. Chance of rain 90%. Sunday night, mostly cloudy. Showers likely in the evening. Lows in the mid-50s. Northeast winds 10 to 15 miles an hour, becoming light. Chance of rain 70%. Monday, mostly cloudy. Highs ranging from the lower 60s on the hilltops to the mid-60s across the lower elevations. Light winds. The forecast for the Southern Finger Lakes, including Tinian, Seneca Falls, and Auburn. This afternoon, mostly cloudy. Highs in the mid-60s. North winds 10 to 15 miles an hour. Tonight, mostly cloudy. Lows in the lower 50s. North winds 10 to 15 miles an hour. Sunday, showers. Highs in the lower 60s. North winds 10 to 15 miles an hour. Chance of rain 90%. Sunday night, mostly cloudy. Showers likely in the evening, then a chance of showers overnight. Lows in the mid-50s. North winds 5 to 10 miles an hour, becoming light. Chance of rain 70%. Monday, mostly cloudy with a 30% chance of showers. Highs in the mid-60s. Light winds. And now the extended forecast. Tuesday, mostly cloudy. Highs in the upper 60s. Lows in the mid-50s. Wednesday, mostly cloudy. Highs in the mid-70s. Lows in the mid-50s. Thursday, mostly cloudy. A 40% chance of showers. Highs in the mid-70s. Lows in the upper 50s. Friday, mostly cloudy with

37 degrees Fahrenheit or 19 degrees Celsius. The dew point 51 and the relative humidity 56%. The wind was north at 14 miles an hour. The pressure was 30.09 inches and falling. Repeating at Rochester, it was cloudy, temperature 67 degrees. Around the region at 3 p.m. at Binghamton, rain was falling, with a temperature of 62. At Erie, it was mostly sunny, with a temperature of 67. It was partly sunny, with a temperature of 69 at Buffalo, 67 at Niagara Falls, 73 at Toronto, and 68 at Watertown. It was cloudy, with a temperature of 66 at Syracuse, and 68 at Elmira. At Oswego, winds were northeast at 9 knots, with a temperature of 62 degrees. The Central Lake Ontario buoy winds were north at 12 knots, with a temperature of 67 degrees, and the waves were 2 feet. The forecast for the Genesee Valley and Northern Finger Lakes, including Rochester, Geneseo, Canandaigua, Newark, and Fairhaven. This afternoon, mostly cloudy. Highs ranging from the lower 60s on the hilltops to the upper 60s across the lower elevations. North winds 10 to 15 miles an hour. Tonight, partly to mostly cloudy. Lows ranging from the lower 50s inland to the upper 50s along the lake shore. North winds 10 to 15 miles an hour, diminishing to 5 to 10 miles an hour. Sunday, mostly cloudy. A chance of showers in the morning, then showers in the afternoon. Breezy with highs ranging from the upper 50s on the hilltops to the lower 60s across the lower elevations. North winds 10 to 15 miles an hour. Chance of rain 90%. Sunday night, mostly cloudy. Showers likely in the evening. Lows in the mid-50s. Northeast winds 10 to 15 miles an hour, becoming light. Chance of rain 70%. Monday, mostly cloudy. Highs ranging from the lower 60s on the hilltops to the mid-60s across the lower elevations. Light winds. The forecast for the Southern Finger Lakes, including Pinyan, Seneca Falls, and Auburn. This afternoon, mostly cloudy. Highs in the mid-60s. North winds 10 to 15 miles an hour. Tonight, mostly cloudy. Lows in the lower 50s. North winds 10 to 15 miles an hour. Sunday, showers. Highs in the lower 60s. North winds 10 to 15 miles an hour. Chance of rain 90%. Sunday night, mostly cloudy. Showers likely in the evening, then a chance of showers overnight. Lows in the mid-50s. North winds 5 to 10 miles an hour, becoming light. Chance of rain 70%. Monday, mostly cloudy with a 30% chance of showers. Highs in the mid-60s. Light winds. And now the extended forecast. Tuesday, mostly cloudy. Highs in the upper 60s. Lows in the mid-50s. Wednesday, mostly cloudy. Highs in the mid-70s. Lows in the mid-50s. Thursday, mostly cloudy. A 40% chance of showers. Highs in the mid-70s. Lows in the upper 50s. Friday, mostly cloudy with a 40% chance of showers. Highs around 70. Lows in the upper 50s. 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Your source for official weather information across the Western Finger Lakes and the Genesee Valley. KHA 53 operates on a frequency of 162.40 MHz. Beach hazards statement in effect from 11 p.m. this evening through late Sunday night. What? Strong currents and dangerous swimming conditions expected. Where? Beaches of Orleans, Monroe, Wayne, Northern Cayuga, and Oswego counties. When? From 11 p.m. this evening through late Sunday night. Impacts, strong currents and dangerous swimming conditions. Stay out of the water to avoid dangerous swimming conditions. The 3 p.m. weather at Rochester, it was cloudy. The temperature was 67 degrees Fahrenheit or 19 degrees Celsius, the dew point 51 and the relative humidity 56%. The wind was north at 14 miles an hour. The pressure was 30.09 inches and falling. Repeating at Rochester, it was cloudy, temperature 67 degrees. Around the region at 3 p.m. at Binghamton, rain was falling, with a temperature of 62. At Erie, it was mostly sunny, with a temperature

temperature of 67. It was partly sunny, with a temperature of 69 at Buffalo, 67 at Niagara Falls, 73 at Toronto, and 68 at Watertown. It was cloudy, with a temperature of 66 at Syracuse, and 68 at Elmira. At Oswego, winds were northeast at 9 knots, with a temperature of 62 degrees. The Central Lake Ontario buoy winds were north at 12 knots, with a temperature of 67 degrees, and the waves were 2 feet. The forecast for the Genesee Valley and Northern Finger Lakes, including Rochester, Geneseo, Canandaigua, Newark, and Fairhaven. This afternoon, mostly cloudy. Highs ranging from the lower 60s on the hilltops to the upper 60s across the lower elevations. North winds 10 to 15 miles an hour. Tonight, partly to mostly cloudy. Lows ranging from the lower 50s inland to the upper 50s along the lake shore. North winds 10 to 15 miles an hour, diminishing to 5 to 10 miles an hour. Sunday, mostly cloudy. A chance of showers in the morning, then showers in the afternoon. Breezy with highs ranging from the upper 50s on the hilltops to the lower 60s across the lower elevations. North winds 10 to 15 miles an hour. Chance of rain 90%. Sunday night, mostly cloudy. Showers likely in the evening. Lows in the mid-50s. Northeast winds 10 to 15 miles an hour, becoming light. Chance of rain 70%. Monday, mostly cloudy. Highs ranging from the lower 60s on the hilltops to the mid-60s across the lower elevations. Light winds. The forecast for the Southern Finger Lakes, including Tinian, Seneca Falls, and Auburn. This afternoon, mostly cloudy. Highs in the mid-60s. North winds 10 to 15 miles an hour. Tonight, mostly cloudy. Lows in the lower 50s. North winds 10 to 15 miles an hour. Sunday, showers. Highs in the lower 60s. North winds 10 to 15 miles an hour. Chance of rain 90%. Sunday night, mostly cloudy. Showers likely in the evening, then a chance of showers overnight. Lows in the mid-50s. North winds 5 to 10 miles an hour, becoming light. Chance of rain 70%. Monday, mostly cloudy with a 30% chance of showers. Highs in the mid-60s. Light winds. And now the extended forecast. Tuesday, mostly cloudy. Highs in the upper 60s. Lows in the mid-50s. Wednesday, mostly cloudy. Highs in the mid-70s. Lows in the mid-50s. Thursday, mostly cloudy. A 40% chance of showers. Highs in the mid-70s. Lows in the upper 50s. Friday, mostly cloudy with a 40% chance of showers. Highs around 70. Lows in the upper 50s. 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Your source for official weather information across the Western Finger Lakes and the Genesee Valley. KHA 53 operates on a frequency of 162.40 MHz. Beach hazards statement in effect from 11 p.m. this evening through late Sunday night. What? Strong currents and dangerous swimming conditions expected. Where? Beaches of Orleans, Monroe, Wayne, Northern Cayuga, and Oswego counties. When? From 11 p.m. this evening through late Sunday night. Impacts, strong currents and dangerous swimming conditions. Stay out of the water to avoid dangerous swimming conditions. The 3 p.m. weather at Rochester, it was cloudy. The temperature was 67 degrees Fahrenheit or 19 degrees Celsius, the dew point 51 and the relative humidity 56%. The wind was north at 14 miles an hour. The pressure was 30.09 inches and falling. Repeating at Rochester, it was cloudy, temperature 67 degrees. Around the region at 3 p.m. at Binghamton, rain was falling, with a temperature of 62. At Erie, it was mostly sunny, with a temperature of 67. It was partly sunny, with a temperature of 69 at Buffalo, 67 at Niagara Falls, 73 at Toronto, and 68 at Watertown. It was cloudy, with a temperature of 66 at Syracuse, and 68 at Elmira. At Oswego, winds were northeast at 9 knots, with a temperature of 62 degrees. The Central Lake Ontario buoy winds were north at 12 knots, with a temperature of 67 degrees.

and the waves were 2 feet. The forecast for the Genesee Valley and Northern Finger Lakes, including Rochester, Geneseo, Canandaigua, Newark, and Fairhaven. This afternoon, mostly cloudy. Highs ranging from the lower 60s on the hilltops to the upper 60s across the lower elevations. North winds 10 to 15 miles an hour. Tonight, partly to mostly cloudy. Lows ranging from the lower 50s inland to the upper 50s along the lake shore. North winds 10 to 15 miles an hour, diminishing to 5 to 10 miles an hour. Sunday, mostly cloudy. A chance of showers in the morning, then showers in the afternoon. Breezy with highs ranging from the upper 50s on the hilltops to the lower 60s across the lower elevations. North winds 10 to 15 miles an hour. Chance of rain 90%. Sunday night, mostly cloudy. Showers likely in the evening. Lows in the mid-50s. Northeast winds 10 to 15 miles an hour, becoming light. Chance of rain 70%. Monday, mostly cloudy. Highs ranging from the lower 60s on the hilltops to the mid-60s across the lower elevations. Light winds. The forecast for the Southern Finger Lakes, including Pinyan, Seneca Falls, and Auburn. This afternoon, mostly cloudy. Highs in the mid-60s. North winds 10 to 15 miles an hour. Tonight, mostly cloudy. Lows in the lower 50s. North winds 10 to 15 miles an hour. Sunday, showers. Highs in the lower 60s. North winds 10 to 15 miles an hour. Chance of rain 90%. Sunday night, mostly cloudy. Showers likely in the evening, then a chance of showers overnight. Lows in the mid-50s. North winds 5 to 10 miles an hour, becoming light. Chance of rain 70%. Monday, mostly cloudy with a 30% chance of showers. Highs in the mid-60s. Light winds. And now the extended forecast. Tuesday, mostly cloudy. Highs in the upper 60s. Lows in the mid-50s. Wednesday, mostly cloudy. Highs in the mid-70s. Lows in the mid-50s. Thursday, mostly cloudy. A 40% chance of showers. Highs in the mid-70s. Lows in the upper 50s. Friday, mostly cloudy with a 40% chance of showers. Highs around 70. Lows in the upper 50s. 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Your source for official weather information across the Western Finger Lakes and the Genesee Valley. KHA 53 operates on a frequency of 162.40 MHz. Beach hazards statement in effect from 11 p.m. this evening through late Sunday night. What? Strong currents and dangerous swimming conditions expected. Where? Beaches of Orleans, Monroe, Wayne, Northern Cayuga, and Oswego counties. When? From 11 p.m. this evening through late Sunday night. Impacts, strong currents and dangerous swimming conditions. Stay out of the water to avoid dangerous swimming conditions. The 3 p.m. weather at Rochester, it was cloudy. The temperature was 67 degrees Fahrenheit or 19 degrees Celsius, the dew point 51 and the relative humidity 56%. The wind was north at 14 miles an hour. The pressure was 30.09 inches and falling. Repeating at Rochester, it was cloudy, temperature 67 degrees. Around the region at 3 p.m. at Binghamton, rain was falling, with a temperature of 62. At Erie, it was mostly sunny, with a temperature of 67. It was partly sunny, with a temperature of 69 at Buffalo, 67 at Niagara Falls, 73 at Toronto, and 68 at Watertown. It was cloudy, with a temperature of 66 at Syracuse, and 68 at Elmira. At Oswego, winds were northeast at 9 knots, with a temperature of 62 degrees. The Central Lake Ontario buoy winds were north at 12 knots, with a temperature of 67 degrees, and the waves were 2 feet. The forecast for the Genesee Valley and Northern Finger Lakes, including Rochester, Geneseo, Canandaigua, Newark, and Fairhaven. This afternoon, mostly cloudy. Highs ranging from the lower 60s on the hilltops to the upper 60s across the lower elevations. North winds 10 to 15 miles an hour. Tonight, partly to mostly cloudy. Lows ranging from the lower

50s inland to the upper 50s along the lake shore. North winds 10 to 15 miles an hour, diminishing to 5 to 10 miles an hour. Sunday, mostly cloudy. A chance of showers in the morning, then showers in the afternoon. Breezy with highs ranging from the upper 50s on the hilltops to the lower 60s across the lower elevations. North winds 10 to 15 miles an hour. Chance of rain 90%. Sunday night, mostly cloudy. Showers likely in the evening. Lows in the mid-50s. Northeast winds 10 to 15 miles an hour, becoming light. Chance of rain 70%. Monday, mostly cloudy. Highs ranging from the lower 60s on the hilltops to the mid-60s across the lower elevations. Light winds. The forecast for the Southern Finger Lakes, including Pinyan, Seneca Falls, and Auburn. This afternoon, mostly cloudy. Highs in the mid-60s. North winds 10 to 15 miles an hour. Tonight, mostly cloudy. Lows in the lower 50s. North winds 10 to 15 miles an hour. Sunday, showers. Highs in the lower 60s. North winds 10 to 15 miles an hour. Chance of rain 90%. Sunday night, mostly cloudy. Showers likely in the evening, then a chance of showers overnight. Lows in the mid-50s. North winds 5 to 10 miles an hour, becoming light. Chance of rain 70%. Monday, mostly cloudy with a 30% chance of showers. Highs in the mid-60s. Light winds. And now the extended forecast. Tuesday, mostly cloudy. Highs in the upper 60s. Lows in the mid-50s. Wednesday, mostly cloudy. Highs in the mid-70s. Lows in the mid-50s. Thursday, mostly cloudy. A 40% chance of showers. Highs in the mid-70s. Lows in the upper 50s. Friday, mostly cloudy with a 40% chance of showers. Highs around 70. Lows in the upper 50s. 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KHA-53 operates on a frequency of 162.40 MHz. Beach hazards statement in effect from 11 p.m. this evening through late Sunday night. What? Strong currents and dangerous swimming conditions expected. Where? Beaches of Orleans, Monroe, Wayne, Northern Cayuga, and Oswego counties. When? From 11 p.m. this evening through late Sunday night. Impacts, strong currents and dangerous swimming conditions. Stay out of the water to avoid dangerous swimming conditions. Open lake forecast, for the Niagara River to Hamlin Beach beyond 5 miles from shore. This afternoon, northeast winds 5 to 15 knots becoming west. Waves 1 to 3 feet. Tonight, north winds 10 to 15 knots becoming northeast 15 to 20 knots. Waves 1 to 3 feet building to 3 to 5 feet. Sunday, northeast winds 15 to 20 knots. A chance of showers in the afternoon. Waves 3 to 6 feet. Sunday night, northeast winds 15 to 20 knots diminishing to 10 to 15 knots. A chance of showers in the evening. Waves 3 to 5 feet subsiding to 2 to 4 feet. Monday, northeast winds 10 to 15 knots becoming light and variable. Waves 1 to 3 feet subsiding to 1 foot or less. Tuesday, light and variable winds becoming south 5 to 10 knots. Waves 1 foot or less. Wednesday, southwest winds 5 to 10 knots. Waves 1 foot or less. Open lake forecast, for Hamlin Beach to Mexico Bay beyond 5 miles from shore. This afternoon, northeast winds 15 to 20 knots becoming north. Waves 3 to 5 feet subsiding to 2 to 4 feet. Tonight, north winds 15 to 25 knots becoming northeast. Waves 2 to 4 feet building to 4 to 7 feet. Waves occasionally around 9 feet. Sunday, northeast winds to 30 knots diminishing to 15 to 25 knots. A chance of showers in the morning, then showers likely in the afternoon. Waves 5 to 8 feet. Waves occasionally around 10 feet. Sunday night, northeast winds 15 to 25 knots diminishing to 10 to 15 knots. Showers likely in the evening. Waves 4 to 7 feet subsiding to 2 to

4 feet. Waves occasionally around 9 feet. Monday, northeast winds 5 to 15 knots becoming north. Waves 1 to 3 feet subsiding to 1 foot or less. Tuesday, north winds 10 knots or less becoming south. Waves 1 foot or less. Wednesday, south winds 5 to 15 knots becoming southwest. Waves 2 feet or less. The 3 p.m. weather at Rochester, it was cloudy. The temperature was 67 degrees Fahrenheit or 19 degrees Celsius, the dew point 51 and the relative humidity 56%. The wind was north at 14 miles an hour. The pressure was 30.09 inches and falling. Repeating at Rochester, it was cloudy, temperature 67 degrees. This is the NOAA Weather Radio KHA 53 in Rochester. Your source for official weather information across the Western Finger Lakes and the Genesee Valley. KHA 53 operates on a frequency of 162.40 MHz. Beach hazards statement in effect from 11 p.m. this evening through late Sunday night. What? Strong currents and dangerous swimming conditions expected. Where? Beaches of Orleans, Monroe, Wayne, Northern Cayuga, and Oswego counties. When? From 11 p.m. this evening through late Sunday night. Impacts, strong currents and dangerous swimming conditions. Stay out of the water to avoid dangerous swimming conditions. The 4 p.m. weather at Rochester, it was partly sunny. The temperature was 68 degrees Fahrenheit or 20 degrees Celsius, the dew point 50 and the relative humidity 52%. The wind was north at 13 miles an hour, gusting to 28. The pressure was 30.07 inches and falling. Repeating at Rochester, it was partly sunny, temperature 68 degrees. Around the region at 3 p.m. at Binghamton, rain was falling, with a temperature of 62. At Erie, it was mostly sunny, with a temperature of 67. It was partly sunny, with a temperature of 69 at Buffalo, 67 at Niagara Falls, 73 at Toronto, and 68 at Watertown. It was cloudy, with a temperature of 66 at Syracuse, and 68 at Elmira. At Oswego, winds were northeast at 9 knots, with a temperature of 62 degrees. The Central Lake Ontario buoy winds were north at 12 knots, with a temperature of 67 degrees, and the waves were 2 feet. The forecast for the Genesee Valley and Northern Finger Lakes, including Rochester, Geneseo, Canandaigua, Newark, and Fairhaven. Tonight, partly to mostly cloudy. Lows ranging from the lower 50s inland to the upper 50s along the lake shore. North winds 10 to 15 miles an hour. Sunday, mostly cloudy. A chance of showers in the morning, then showers in the afternoon. Breezy with highs ranging from the upper 50s on the hilltops to the lower 60s across the lower elevations. North winds 10 to 15 miles an hour. Chance of rain 90%. Sunday night, mostly cloudy. Showers likely in the evening. Lows in the mid-50s. Northeast winds 10 to 15 miles an hour, becoming light. Chance of rain 70%. Monday, mostly cloudy. Highs ranging from the lower 60s on the hilltops to the mid-60s across the lower elevations. Light winds. Monday night, mostly cloudy. Lows in the mid-50s. Light winds. The forecast for the Southern Finger Lakes, including Tenyan, Seneca Falls, and Auburn. Tonight, mostly cloudy. Lows in the lower 50s. North winds 10 to 15 miles an hour. Sunday, showers. Highs in the lower 60s. North winds 10 to 15 miles an hour. Chance of rain 90%. Sunday night, mostly cloudy. Showers likely in the evening, then a chance of showers overnight. Lows in the mid-50s. North winds 5 to 10 miles an hour, becoming light. Chance of rain 70%. Monday, mostly cloudy with a 30% chance of showers. Highs in the mid-60s. Light winds. Monday night, mostly cloudy. Lows in the mid-50s. Light winds. And now the extended forecast. Tuesday, mostly cloudy. Highs in the upper 60s. Wednesday, mostly cloudy. Highs in the mid-70s. Lows in the mid-50s. Thursday, mostly cloudy. A 40% chance of showers. Highs in the mid-70s.

lows in the upper 50s. Friday, mostly cloudy with a 40% chance of showers. Highs around 70. Lows in the upper 50s. Saturday, mostly cloudy. A 40% chance of showers. Highs in the upper 60s. Lows in the lower 50s. Open Lake Forecast, 4, the Niagara River to Hamlin Beach beyond 5 miles from shore. Tonight, north winds 10 to 15 knots becoming northeast 15 to 20 knots. Waves 1 to 3 feet building to 3 to 5 feet. Sunday, north winds 15 to 20 knots becoming northeast 10 to 15 knots. A chance of showers late. Waves 3 to 6 feet. Sunday night, northeast winds 15 to 20 knots diminishing to 10 to 15 knots. A chance of showers in the evening. Waves 3 to 5 feet subsiding to 2 to 4 feet. Monday, northeast winds 5 to 15 knots diminishing to less than 10 knots. Waves 1 to 3 feet. Monday night, northwest winds less than 10 knots. Waves 1 foot or less. Tuesday, light and variable winds. Waves 1 foot or less. Wednesday, southwest winds 10 knots or less. Waves 1 foot or less. Thursday, southwest winds 5 to 15 knots becoming west. A chance of showers Thursday night. Waves 1 to 2 feet. Open Lake Forecast, 4, Hamlin Beach to Mexico Bay beyond 5 miles from shore. Tonight, north winds 15 to 25 knots becoming northeast. Waves 2 to 4 feet building to 4 to 7 feet. Waves occasionally around 9 feet. Sunday, northeast winds to 30 knots diminishing to 15 to 25 knots. Showers in the afternoon. Waves 5 to 9 feet. Waves occasionally around 11 feet. Sunday night, northeast winds 15 to 25 knots. Showers likely in the evening. Waves 5 to 8 feet subsiding to 3 to 6 feet. Waves occasionally around 10 feet. Monday, northeast winds 5 to 15 knots. Waves 2 to 4 feet subsiding to 1 to 3 feet. Monday night, north winds 5 to 15 knots. Waves 2 feet or less. Tuesday, north winds 10 knots or less becoming south. Waves 1 foot or less. Wednesday, south winds 5 to 10 knots becoming southwest. Waves 2 feet or less. Thursday, southwest winds 10 to 15 knots becoming west 15 to 20 knots. A chance of showers Thursday night. Waves 1 to 3 feet. This is the NOAA Weather Radio KHA 53 in Rochester. Your source for official weather information across the Western Finger Lakes and the Genesee Valley. KHA 53 operates on a frequency of 162.40 MHz. Beach hazards statement in effect from 11 p.m. this evening through late Sunday night. What? Strong currents and dangerous swimming conditions expected. Where? Beaches of Orleans, Monroe, Wayne, Northern Cayuga, and Oswego counties. When? From 11 p.m. this evening through late Sunday night. Impacts, strong currents and dangerous swimming conditions. Stay out of the water to avoid dangerous swimming conditions. The 4 p.m. weather at Rochester, it was partly sunny. The temperature was 68 degrees Fahrenheit or 20 degrees Celsius, the dew point 50 and the relative humidity 52%. The wind was north at 13 miles an hour gusting to 28. The pressure was 30.07 inches and falling. Repeating at Rochester, it was partly sunny, temperature 68 degrees. The 4 p.m. weather at Rochester, it was partly sunny. The temperature was 68 degrees Fahrenheit or 20 degrees Celsius, the dew point 50 and the relative humidity 52%. The wind was north at 13 miles an hour gusting to 28. The pressure was 30.07 inches and falling. Repeating at Rochester, it was partly sunny, temperature 68 degrees. Around the region at 4 p.m. at Binghamton, rain was falling, with a temperature of 62. At Erie, it was sunny, with a temperature of 69. It was partly sunny, with a temperature of 68 at Buffalo, 67 at Niagara Falls, 67 at Elmira, and 68 at Watertown. At Syracuse, it was cloudy, with a temperature of 66. At Oswego, winds were north at 6 knots, with a temperature of 59 degrees. The Central Lake Ontario buoy winds were from the north at 14.

nuts. The forecast for the Genesee Valley and Northern Finger Lakes, including Rochester, Geneseo, Canandaigua, Newark, and Fairhaven. Tonight, partly to mostly cloudy. Lows ranging from the lower 50s inland to the upper 50s along the lake shore. North winds 10 to 15 miles an hour. Sunday, mostly cloudy. A chance of showers in the morning, then showers in the afternoon. Breezy with highs ranging from the upper 50s on the hilltops to the lower 60s across the lower elevations. North winds 10 to 15 miles an hour. Chance of rain 90%. Sunday night, mostly cloudy. Showers likely in the evening. Lows in the mid-50s. Northeast winds 10 to 15 miles an hour, becoming light. Chance of rain 70%. Monday, mostly cloudy. Highs ranging from the lower 60s on the hilltops to the mid-60s across the lower elevations. Light winds. Monday night, mostly cloudy. Lows in the mid-50s. Light winds. The forecast for the Southern Finger Lakes, including Pinyan, Seneca Falls, and Auburn. Tonight, mostly cloudy. Lows in the lower 50s. North winds 10 to 15 miles an hour. Sunday, showers. Highs in the lower 60s. North winds 10 to 15 miles an hour. Chance of rain 90%. Sunday night, mostly cloudy. Showers likely in the evening, then a chance of showers overnight. Lows in the mid-50s. North winds 5 to 10 miles an hour, becoming light. Chance of rain 70%. Monday, mostly cloudy with a 30% chance of showers. Highs in the mid-60s. Light winds. Monday night, mostly cloudy. Lows in the mid-50s. Light winds. And now the extended forecast. Tuesday, mostly cloudy. Highs in the upper 60s. Wednesday, mostly cloudy. Highs in the mid-70s. Lows in the mid-50s. Thursday, mostly cloudy. A 40% chance of showers. Highs in the mid-70s. Lows in the upper 50s. Friday, mostly cloudy with a 40% chance of showers. Highs around 70. Lows in the upper 50s. Saturday, mostly cloudy. A 40% chance of showers. Highs in the upper 60s. Lows in the lower 50s. 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Your source for official weather information across the Western Finger Lakes and the Genesee Valley. KHA 53 operates on a frequency of 162.40 MHz. Beach hazards statement in effect from 11 p.m. this evening through late Sunday night. What? Strong currents and dangerous swimming conditions expected. Where? Beaches of Orleans, Monroe, Wayne, Northern Cayuga, and Oswego counties. When? From 11 p.m. this evening through late Sunday night. Impacts, strong currents and dangerous swimming conditions. Stay out of the water to avoid dangerous swimming conditions. The 4 p.m. weather at Rochester, it was partly sunny. The temperature was 68 degrees Fahrenheit or 20 degrees Celsius, the dew point 50 and the relative humidity 52%. The wind was north at 13 miles an hour gusting to 28. The pressure was 30.07 inches and falling. Repeating at Rochester, it was partly sunny, temperature 68 degrees. Around the region at 4 p.m. at Binghamton, rain was falling, with a temperature of 62. At Erie, it was sunny, with a temperature of 69. It was partly sunny, with a temperature of 68 at Buffalo, 67 at Niagara Falls, 72 at Toronto, 67 at Elmira, and 68 at Watertown. At Syracuse, it was cloudy, with a temperature of 66. At Oswego, winds were north at 6 knots, with a temperature of 59 degrees. The Central Lake Ontario buoy winds were north at 14 knots, with a temperature of 67 degrees, and the waves were 2 feet. The forecast for the Genesee Valley and Northern Finger Lakes, including Rochester, Geneseo, Canandaigua, Newark, and Fairhaven. Tonight, partly to mostly cloudy. Lows ranging from the lower 50s inland to the upper 50s along the lake shore. North winds 10 to 15 miles an hour. Sunday, mostly cloudy. A chance of showers in the morning, then showers in the afternoon. Breezy with highs ranging

from the upper 50s on the hilltops to the lower 60s across the lower elevations. North winds 10 to 15 miles an hour. Chance of rain 90%. Sunday night, mostly cloudy. Showers likely in the evening. Lows in the mid-50s. Northeast winds 10 to 15 miles an hour, becoming light. Chance of rain 70%. Monday, mostly cloudy. Highs ranging from the lower 60s on the hilltops to the mid-60s across the lower elevations. Light winds. Monday night, mostly cloudy. Lows in the mid-50s. Light winds. The forecast for the Southern Finger Lakes, including Pinyan, Seneca Falls, and Auburn. Tonight, mostly cloudy. Lows in the lower 50s. North winds 10 to 15 miles an hour. Sunday, showers. Highs in the lower 60s. North winds 10 to 15 miles an hour. Chance of rain 90%. Sunday night, mostly cloudy. Showers likely in the evening, then a chance of showers overnight. Lows in the mid-50s. North winds 5 to 10 miles an hour, becoming light. Chance of rain 70%. Monday, mostly cloudy with a 30% chance of showers. Highs in the mid-60s. Light winds. Monday night, mostly cloudy. Lows in the mid-50s. Light winds. And now the extended forecast. Tuesday, mostly cloudy. Highs in the upper 60s. Wednesday, mostly cloudy. Highs in the mid-70s. Lows in the mid-50s. Thursday, mostly cloudy. A 40% chance of showers. Highs in the mid-70s. Lows in the upper 50s. Friday, mostly cloudy with a 40% chance of showers. Highs around 70. Lows in the upper 50s. Saturday, mostly cloudy. A 40% chance of showers. Highs in the upper 60s. Lows in the lower 50s. 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Your source for official weather information across the Western Finger Lakes and the Genesee Valley. KHA 53 operates on a frequency of 162.40 MHz. Beach hazards statement in effect from 11 p.m. this evening through late Sunday night. What? Strong currents and dangerous swimming conditions expected. Where? Beaches of Orleans, Monroe, Wayne, Northern Cayuga, and Oswego counties. When? From 11 p.m. this evening through late Sunday night. Impacts, strong currents and dangerous swimming conditions. Stay out of the water to avoid dangerous swimming conditions. The 4 p.m. weather at Rochester, it was partly sunny. The temperature was 68 degrees Fahrenheit or 20 degrees Celsius, the dew point 50 and the relative humidity 52%. The wind was north at 13 miles an hour gusting to 28. The pressure was 30.07 inches and falling. Repeating at Rochester, it was partly sunny, temperature 68 degrees. Around the region at 4 p.m. at Binghamton, rain was falling, with a temperature of 62. At Erie, it was sunny, with a temperature of 69. It was partly sunny, with a temperature of 68 at Buffalo, 67 at Niagara Falls, 72 at Toronto, 67 at Elmira, and 68 at Watertown. At Syracuse, it was cloudy, with a temperature of 66. At Oswego, winds were north at 6 knots, with a temperature of 59 degrees. The Central Lake Ontario buoy winds were north at 14 knots, with a temperature of 67 degrees, and the waves were 2 feet. The forecast for the Genesee Valley and Northern Finger Lakes, including Rochester, Geneseo, Canandaigua, Newark, and Fairhaven. Tonight, partly to mostly cloudy. Lows ranging from the lower 50s inland to the upper 50s along the lake shore. North winds 10 to 15 miles an hour. Sunday, mostly cloudy. A chance of showers in the morning, then showers in the afternoon. Breezy with highs ranging from the upper 50s on the hilltops to the lower 60s across the lower elevations. North winds 10 to 15 miles an hour. Chance of rain 90%. Sunday night, mostly cloudy. Showers likely in the evening. Lows in the mid-50s. Northeast winds 10 to 15 miles an hour, becoming light. Chance of rain 70%. Monday, mostly cloudy. Highs ranging from the lower 60s on

Hilltops to the mid-60s across the lower elevations. Light winds. Monday night, mostly cloudy. Lows in the mid-50s. Light winds. The forecast for the Southern Finger Lakes, including Pinyan, Seneca Falls, and Auburn. Tonight, mostly cloudy. Lows in the lower 50s. North winds 10 to 15 miles an hour. Sunday, showers. Highs in the lower 60s. North winds 10 to 15 miles an hour. Chance of rain 90%. Sunday night, mostly cloudy. Showers likely in the evening, then a chance of showers overnight. Lows in the mid-50s. North winds 5 to 10 miles an hour, becoming light. Chance of rain 70%. Monday, mostly cloudy with a 30% chance of showers. Highs in the mid-60s. Light winds. Monday night, mostly cloudy. Lows in the mid-50s. Light winds. And now the extended forecast. Tuesday, mostly cloudy. Highs in the upper 60s. Wednesday, mostly cloudy. Highs in the mid-70s. Lows in the mid-50s. Thursday, mostly cloudy. A 40% chance of showers. Highs in the mid-70s. Lows in the upper 50s. Friday, mostly cloudy with a 40% chance of showers. Highs around 70. Lows in the upper 50s. Saturday, mostly cloudy. A 40% chance of showers. Highs in the upper 60s. Lows in the lower 50s. 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Your source for official weather information across the Western Finger Lakes and the Genesee Valley. KHA 53 operates on a frequency of 162.40 MHz. Beach hazards statement in effect from 11 p.m. this evening through late Sunday night. What? Strong currents and dangerous swimming conditions expected. Where? Beaches of Orleans, Monroe, Wayne, Northern Cayuga, and Oswego counties. When? From 11 p.m. this evening through late Sunday night. Impacts, strong currents and dangerous swimming conditions. Stay out of the water to avoid dangerous swimming conditions. The 4 p.m. weather at Rochester, it was partly sunny. The temperature was 68 degrees Fahrenheit or 20 degrees Celsius, the dew point 50 and the relative humidity 52%. The wind was north at 13 miles an hour gusting to 28. The pressure was 30.07 inches and falling. Repeating at Rochester, it was partly sunny, temperature 68 degrees. Around the region at 4 p.m. at Binghamton, rain was falling, with a temperature of 62. At Erie, it was sunny, with a temperature of 69. It was partly sunny, with a temperature of 68 at Buffalo, 67 at Niagara Falls, 72 at Toronto, 67 at Elmira, and 68 at Watertown. At Syracuse, it was cloudy, with a temperature of 66. At Oswego, winds were north at 6 knots, with a temperature of 59 degrees. The Central Lake Ontario buoy winds were north at 14 knots, with a temperature of 67 degrees, and the waves were 2 feet. The forecast for the Genesee Valley and Northern Finger Lakes, including Rochester, Geneseo, Canandaigua, Newark, and Fairhaven. Tonight, partly to mostly cloudy. Lows ranging from the lower 50s inland to the upper 50s along the lake shore. North winds 10 to 15 miles an hour. Sunday, mostly cloudy. A chance of showers in the morning, then showers in the afternoon. Breezy with highs ranging from the upper 50s on the hilltops to the lower 60s across the lower elevations. North winds 10 to 15 miles an hour. Chance of rain 90%. Sunday night, mostly cloudy. Showers likely in the evening. Lows in the mid-50s. Northeast winds 10 to 15 miles an hour, becoming light. Chance of rain 70%. Monday, mostly cloudy. Highs ranging from the lower 60s on the hilltops to the mid-60s across the lower elevations. Light winds. Monday night, mostly cloudy. Lows in the mid-50s. Light winds. The forecast for the Southern Finger Lakes, including Pinyan, Seneca Falls, and Auburn. Tonight, mostly cloudy. Lows in the lower 50s. North winds 10 to 15 miles an hour. Sunday, showers. Highs in the lower 60s.

east. North winds 10 to 15 miles an hour. Chance of rain 90%. Sunday night, mostly cloudy. Showers likely in the evening, then a chance of showers overnight. Lows in the mid-50s. North winds 5 to 10 miles an hour, becoming light. Chance of rain 70%. Monday, mostly cloudy with a 30% chance of showers. Highs in the mid-60s. Light winds. Monday night, mostly cloudy. Lows in the mid-50s. Light winds. And now the extended forecast. Tuesday, mostly cloudy. Highs in the upper 60s. Wednesday, mostly cloudy. Highs in the mid-70s. Lows in the mid-50s. Thursday, mostly cloudy. A 40% chance of showers. Highs in the mid-70s. Lows in the upper 50s. Friday, mostly cloudy with a 40% chance of showers. Highs around 70. Lows in the upper 50s. Saturday, mostly cloudy. A 40% chance of showers. Highs in the upper 60s. Lows in the lower 50s. 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Your source for official weather information across the Western Finger Lakes and the Genesee Valley. KHA 53 operates on a frequency of 162.40 MHz. Beach hazards statement in effect from 11 p.m. this evening through late Sunday night. What? Strong currents and dangerous swimming conditions expected. Where? Beaches of Orleans, Monroe, Wayne, Northern Cayuga, and Oswego counties. When? From 11 p.m. this evening through late Sunday night. Impacts, strong currents and dangerous swimming conditions. Stay out of the water to avoid dangerous swimming conditions. The 4 p.m. weather at Rochester, it was partly sunny. The temperature was 68 degrees Fahrenheit or 20 degrees Celsius, the dew point 50 and the relative humidity 52%. The wind was north at 13 miles an hour gusting to 28. The pressure was 30.07 inches and falling. Repeating at Rochester, it was partly sunny, temperature 68 degrees. Around the region at 4 p.m. at Binghamton, rain was falling, with a temperature of 62. At Erie, it was sunny, with a temperature of 69. It was partly sunny, with a temperature of 68 at Buffalo, 67 at Niagara Falls, 72 at Toronto, 67 at Elmira, and 68 at Watertown. At Syracuse, it was cloudy, with a temperature of 66. At Oswego, winds were north at 6 knots, with a temperature of 59 degrees. The Central Lake Ontario buoy winds were north at 14 knots, with a temperature of 67 degrees, and the waves were 2 feet. The forecast for the Genesee Valley and Northern Finger Lakes, including Rochester, Geneseo, Canandaigua, Newark, and Fairhaven. Tonight, partly to mostly cloudy. Lows ranging from the lower 50s inland to the upper 50s along the lake shore. North winds 10 to 15 miles an hour. Sunday, mostly cloudy. A chance of showers in the morning, then showers in the afternoon. Breezy with highs ranging from the upper 50s on the hilltops to the lower 60s across the lower elevations. North winds 10 to 15 miles an hour. Chance of rain 90%. Sunday night, mostly cloudy. Showers likely in the evening. Lows in the mid-50s. Northeast winds 10 to 15 miles an hour, becoming light. Chance of rain 70%. Monday, mostly cloudy. Highs ranging from the lower 60s on the hilltops to the mid-60s across the lower elevations. Light winds. Monday night, mostly cloudy. Lows in the mid-50s. Light winds. The forecast for the Southern Finger Lakes, including Pinyan, Seneca Falls, and Auburn. Tonight, mostly cloudy. Lows in the lower 50s. North winds 10 to 15 miles an hour. Sunday, showers. Highs in the lower 60s. North winds 10 to 15 miles an hour. Chance of rain 90%. Sunday night, mostly cloudy. Showers likely in the evening, then a chance of showers overnight. Lows in the mid-50s. North winds 5 to 10 miles an hour, becoming light. Chance of rain 70%. Monday, mostly cloudy with a 30% chance of showers. Highs in the mid-60s. Light winds.
Monday night, mostly cloudy. Lows in the mid-50s. Light winds. And now the extended forecast. Tuesday, mostly cloudy. Highs in the upper 60s. Wednesday, mostly cloudy. Highs in the mid-70s. Lows in the mid-50s. Thursday, mostly cloudy. A 40% chance of showers. Highs in the mid-70s. Lows in the upper 50s. Friday, mostly cloudy with a 40% chance of showers. Highs around 70. Lows in the upper 50s. Saturday, mostly cloudy. A 40% chance of showers. Highs in the upper 60s. Lows in the lower 50s. The Nearshore Marine Forecast, for the Niagara River to Hamelin Beach along Lake Ontario. Small craft advisory in effect from late tonight through late Sunday night. Tonight, north winds 10 to 15 knots becoming northeast 15 to 20 knots. Mostly cloudy this evening, then becoming partly cloudy. Wait, tonight, north winds 10 to 15 knots becoming northeast 15 to 20 knots. Mostly cloudy this evening, then becoming partly cloudy. Waves 1 to 3 feet building to 3 to 5 feet. Waves occasionally around 6 feet. Sunday, northeast winds 15 to 20 knots diminishing to 10 to 15 knots. A chance of showers in the afternoon. Waves 3 to 6 feet. Waves occasionally around 7 feet. Sunday night, northeast winds 15 to 20 knots diminishing to 10 to 15 knots. A chance of showers in the evening. Waves 3 to 6 feet subsiding to 2 to 4 feet. Waves occasionally around 7 feet. Monday, northeast winds 5 to 15 knots diminishing to less than 10 knots. Mostly cloudy in the morning, then becoming partly sunny. Waves 2 to 4 feet subsiding to 1 to 2 feet. Monday night, light and variable winds. Mostly cloudy. Waves 1 foot or less. Tuesday, light and variable winds. Mostly cloudy, then clearing. Waves 1 foot or less. Wednesday, southwest winds 10 knots or less. Mostly cloudy. Waves 1 foot or less. Thursday, southwest winds 5 to 15 knots becoming west. A chance of showers Thursday night. Waves 2 feet or less. The Nearshore Marine Forecast, for Hamelin Beach to Mexico Bay. Small craft advisory in effect through late Sunday night. Tonight, north winds 15 to 25 knots becoming northeast. Partly to mostly cloudy. Waves 2 to 4 feet building to 4 to 7 feet. Waves occasionally around 9 feet. Sunday, northeast winds 15 to 25 knots. A chance of showers in the morning, then showers in the afternoon. Waves 5 to 9 feet. Waves occasionally around 11 feet. Sunday night, northeast winds 15 to 25 knots diminishing to 10 to 15 knots. Showers likely in the evening. Waves 5 to 8 feet subsiding to 3 to 6 feet. Waves occasionally around 10 feet. Monday, northeast winds 5 to 15 knots becoming north. Mostly cloudy in the morning, then becoming partly sunny. Waves 2 to 4 feet subsiding to 1 to 3 feet. Monday night, north winds 5 to 10 knots. Mostly cloudy. Waves 2 feet or less. Tuesday, north winds 10 knots or less becoming south. Mostly cloudy, then clearing. Waves 1 foot or less. Wednesday, south winds 10 knots or less becoming southwest. Mostly cloudy. Waves 1 foot or less. Thursday, southwest winds 5 to 15 knots becoming west. A chance of showers Thursday night. Waves 1 to 3 feet. The water temperature off Rochester is 51 degrees, the water temperature at the Central Lake Buoy is 65 degrees, and the water temperature off Oswego is 48 degrees. This is the NOAA Weather Radio KHA-53 in Rochester. Your source for official weather information across the Western Finger Lakes and the Genesee Valley. KHA-53 operates on a frequency of 162.40 MHz. Beach hazards statement in effect from 11 p.m. this evening through late Sunday night. What? Strong currents and dangerous swimming conditions expected. Where? Beaches of Orleans, Monroe, Wayne, Northern Cayuga, and Oswego counties.

from 11 p.m. this evening through late Sunday night. Impacts, strong currents, and dangerous swimming conditions. Stay out of the water to avoid dangerous swimming conditions. The 4 p.m. weather at Rochester, it was partly sunny. The temperature was 68 degrees Fahrenheit or 20 degrees Celsius, the dew point 50 and the relative humidity 52%. The wind was north at 13 miles an hour gusting to 28. The pressure was 30.07 inches and falling. Repeating at Rochester, it was partly sunny, temperature 68 degrees. Around the region at 4 p.m. at Binghamton, rain was falling, with a temperature of 62. At Erie, it was sunny, with a temperature of 69. It was partly sunny, with a temperature of 68 at Buffalo, 67 at Niagara Falls, 72 at Toronto, 67 at Elmira, and 68 at Watertown. At Syracuse, it was cloudy, with a temperature of 66. At Oswego, winds were north at 6 knots, with a temperature of 59 degrees. The Central Lake Ontario buoy winds were north at 14 knots, with a temperature of 67 degrees, and the waves were 2 feet. The forecast for the Genesee Valley and Northern Finger Lakes, including Rochester, Geneseo, Canandaigua, Newark, and Fairhaven. Tonight, partly to mostly cloudy. Lows ranging from the lower 50s inland to the upper 50s along the lake shore. North winds 10 to 15 miles an hour. Sunday, mostly cloudy. A chance of showers in the morning, then showers in the afternoon. Breezy with highs ranging from the upper 50s on the hilltops to the lower 60s across the lower elevations. North winds 10 to 15 miles an hour. Chance of rain 90%. Sunday night, mostly cloudy. Showers likely in the evening. Lows in the mid-50s. Northeast winds 10 to 15 miles an hour, becoming light. Chance of rain 70%. Monday, mostly cloudy. Highs ranging from the lower 60s on the hilltops to the mid-60s across the lower elevations. Light winds. Monday night, mostly cloudy. Lows in the mid-50s. Light winds. The forecast for the Southern Finger Lakes, including Pinyan, Seneca Falls, and Auburn. Tonight, mostly cloudy. Lows in the lower 50s. North winds 10 to 15 miles an hour. Sunday, showers. Highs in the lower 60s. North winds 10 to 15 miles an hour. Chance of rain 90%. Sunday night, mostly cloudy. Showers likely in the evening, then a chance of showers overnight. Lows in the mid-50s. North winds 5 to 10 miles an hour, becoming light. Chance of rain 70%. Monday, mostly cloudy with a 30% chance of showers. Highs in the mid-60s. Light winds. Monday night, mostly cloudy. Lows in the mid-50s. Light winds. And now the extended forecast. Tuesday, mostly cloudy. Highs in the upper 60s. Wednesday, mostly cloudy. Highs in the mid-70s. Lows in the mid-50s. Thursday, mostly cloudy. A 40% chance of showers. Highs in the mid-70s. Lows in the upper 50s. Friday, mostly cloudy with a 40% chance of showers. Highs around 70. Lows in the upper 50s. Saturday, mostly cloudy. A 40% chance of showers. Highs in the upper 60s. Lows in the lower 50s. 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Your source for official weather information across the Western Finger Lakes and the Genesee Valley. KHA 53 operates on a frequency of 162.40 MHz. Beach hazards statement in effect from 11 p.m. this evening through late Sunday night. What? Strong currents and dangerous swimming conditions expected. Where? Beaches of Orleans, Monroe, Wayne, Northern Cayuga, and Oswego counties. When? From 11 p.m. this evening through late Sunday night. Impacts, strong currents and dangerous swimming conditions. Stay out of the water to avoid dangerous swimming conditions. The 4 p.m. weather at Rochester, it was partly sunny. The temperature was 68 degrees Fahrenheit or 20 degrees Celsius, the dew point 50 and the relative humidity 52%. The wind was north at 13 miles an hour gusting to 28. The pressure was 30.

tonight, partly to mostly cloudy. Lows ranging from the lower 50s inland to the upper 50s along the lake shore. North winds 10 to 15 miles an hour. Sunday, mostly cloudy. A chance of showers in the morning, then showers in the afternoon. Breezy with highs ranging from the upper 50s on the hilltops to the lower 60s across the lower elevations. North winds 10 to 15 miles an hour. Chance of rain 90%. Sunday night, mostly cloudy. Showers likely in the evening. Lows in the mid-50s. Northeast winds 10 to 15 miles an hour, becoming light. Chance of rain 70%. Monday, mostly cloudy. Highs ranging from the lower 60s on the hilltops to the mid-60s across the lower elevations. Light winds. Monday night, mostly cloudy. Lows in the mid-50s. Light winds. The forecast for the Southern Finger Lakes, including Pinyan, Seneca Falls, and Auburn. Tonight, mostly cloudy. Lows in the lower 50s. North winds 10 to 15 miles an hour. Sunday, showers. Highs in the lower 60s. North winds 10 to 15 miles an hour. Chance of rain 90%. Sunday night, mostly cloudy. Showers likely in the evening, then a chance of showers overnight. Lows in the mid-50s. North winds 5 to 10 miles an hour, becoming light. Chance of rain 70%. Monday, mostly cloudy with a 30% chance of showers. Highs in the mid-60s. Light winds. Monday night, mostly cloudy. Lows in the mid-50s. Light winds. And now the extended forecast. Tuesday, mostly cloudy. Highs in the upper 60s. Wednesday, mostly cloudy. Highs in the mid-70s. Lows in the mid-50s. Thursday, mostly cloudy. A 40% chance of showers. Highs in the mid-70s. Lows in the upper 50s. Friday, mostly cloudy with a 40% chance of showers. Highs around 70. Lows in the upper 50s. Saturday, mostly cloudy. A 40% chance of showers. Highs in the upper 60s. Lows in the lower 50s. 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Your source for official weather information across the Western Finger Lakes and the Genesee Valley. KHA 53 operates on a frequency of 162.40 MHz. Beach hazards statement in effect from 11 p.m. this evening through late Sunday night. What? Strong currents and dangerous swimming conditions expected. Where? Beaches of Orleans, Monroe, Wayne, Northern Cayuga, and Oswego counties. When? From 11 p.m. this evening through late Sunday night. Impacts, strong currents and dangerous swimming conditions. Stay out of the water to avoid dangerous swimming conditions. The 4 p.m. weather at Rochester, it was partly sunny. The temperature was 68 degrees Fahrenheit or 20 degrees Celsius, the dew point 50 and the relative humidity 52%. The wind was north at 13 miles an hour gusting to 28. The pressure was 30.07 inches and falling. Repeating at Rochester, it was partly sunny, temperature 68 degrees. Around the region at 4 p.m. at Binghamton, rain was falling, with a temperature of 62. At Erie, it was sunny, with a temperature of 69. It was partly sunny, with a temperature of 68 at Buffalo, 67 at Niagara Falls, 72 at Toronto, 67 at Elmira, and 68 at Watertown. At Syracuse, it was cloudy, with a temperature of 66. At Oswego, winds were north at 6 knots, with a temperature of 59 degrees. The Central Lake Ontario buoy winds were north at 14 knots, with a temperature of 67 degrees, and the waves were 2 feet. The forecast for the Genesee Valley and Northern Finger Lakes, including Rochester, Geneseo, Canandaigua, Newark, and Fairhaven. Tonight, partly to mostly cloudy. Lows ranging from the lower 50s inland to the upper 50s along the lake shore. North winds 10 to 15 miles an hour. Sunday, mostly cloudy. A chance of showers in the morning, then showers in the afternoon. Breezy with highs ranging from the upper 50s on the hilltops to the lower 60s across the lower elevations. North winds 10 to 15 miles an hour. Chance of rain 90%.

Friday night, mostly cloudy. Showers likely in the evening. Lows in the mid-50s. Northeast winds 10 to 15 miles an hour, becoming light. Chance of rain 70%. Monday, mostly cloudy. Highs ranging from the lower 60s on the hilltops to the mid-60s across the lower elevations. Light winds. Monday night, mostly cloudy. Lows in the mid-50s. Light winds. The forecast for the Southern Finger Lakes, including Tinian, Seneca Falls, and Auburn. Tonight, mostly cloudy. Lows in the lower 50s. North winds 10 to 15 miles an hour. Sunday, showers. Highs in the lower 60s. North winds 10 to 15 miles an hour. Chance of rain 90%. Sunday night, mostly cloudy. Showers likely in the evening, then a chance of showers overnight. Lows in the mid-50s. North winds 5 to 10 miles an hour, becoming light. Chance of rain 70%. Monday, mostly cloudy with a 30% chance of showers. Highs in the mid-60s. Light winds. Monday night, mostly cloudy. Lows in the mid-50s. Light winds. And now the extended forecast. Tuesday, mostly cloudy. Highs in the upper 60s. Wednesday, mostly cloudy. Highs in the mid-70s. Lows in the mid-50s. Thursday, mostly cloudy. A 40% chance of showers. Highs in the mid-70s. Lows in the upper 50s. Friday, mostly cloudy with a 40% chance of showers. Highs around 70. Lows in the upper 50s. Saturday, mostly cloudy. A 40% chance of showers. Highs in the upper 60s. Lows in the lower 50s. 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Your source for official weather information across the Western Finger Lakes and the Genesee Valley. KHA 53 operates on a frequency of 162.40 MHz. Beach hazards statement in effect from 11 p.m. this evening through late Sunday night. What? Strong currents and dangerous swimming conditions expected. Where? Beaches of Orleans, Monroe, Wayne, Northern Cayuga, and Oswego counties. When? From 11 p.m. this evening through late Sunday night. Impacts, strong currents and dangerous swimming conditions. Stay out of the water to avoid dangerous swimming conditions. The 4 p.m. weather at Rochester, it was partly sunny. The temperature was 68 degrees Fahrenheit or 20 degrees Celsius, the dew point 50 and the relative humidity 52%. The wind was north at 13 miles an hour gusting to 28. The pressure was 30.07 inches and falling. Repeating at Rochester, it was partly sunny, temperature 68 degrees. Around the region at 4 p.m. at Binghamton, rain was falling, with a temperature of 62. At Erie, it was sunny, with a temperature of 69. It was partly sunny, with a temperature of 68 at Buffalo, 67 at Niagara Falls, 72 at Toronto, 67 at Elmira, and 68 at Watertown. At Syracuse, it was cloudy, with a temperature of 66. At Oswego, winds were north at 6 knots, with a temperature of 59 degrees. The Central Lake Ontario buoy winds were north at 14 knots, with a temperature of 67 degrees, and the waves were 2 feet. The forecast for the Genesee Valley and Northern Finger Lakes, including Rochester, Geneseo, Canandaigua, Newark, and Fairhaven. Tonight, partly to mostly cloudy. Lows ranging from the lower 50s inland to the upper 50s along the lake shore. North winds 10 to 15 miles an hour. Sunday, mostly cloudy. A chance of showers in the morning, then showers in the afternoon. Breezy with highs ranging from the upper 50s on the hilltops to the lower 60s across the lower elevations. North winds 10 to 15 miles an hour. Chance of rain 90%. Sunday night, mostly cloudy. Showers likely in the evening. Lows in the mid-50s. Northeast winds 10 to 15 miles an hour, becoming light. Chance of rain 70%. Monday, mostly cloudy. Highs ranging from the lower 60s on the hilltops to the mid-60s across the lower elevations. Light winds. Monday night, mostly cloudy. Lows in the mid-50s. Light winds.

forecasts for the southern Finger Lakes, including Pinyan, Seneca Falls, and Auburn. Tonight, mostly cloudy. Lows in the lower 50s. North winds 10 to 15 miles an hour. Sunday, showers. Highs in the lower 60s. North winds 10 to 15 miles an hour. Chance of rain 90%. Sunday night, mostly cloudy. Showers likely in the evening, then a chance of showers overnight. Lows in the mid-50s. North winds 5 to 10 miles an hour, becoming light. Chance of rain 70%. Monday, mostly cloudy with a 30% chance of showers. Highs in the mid-60s. Light winds. Monday night, mostly cloudy. Lows in the mid-50s. Light winds. And now the extended forecast. Tuesday, mostly cloudy. Highs in the upper 60s. Wednesday, mostly cloudy. Highs in the mid-70s. Lows in the mid-50s. Thursday, mostly cloudy. A 40% chance of showers. Highs in the mid-70s. Lows in the upper 50s. Friday, mostly cloudy with a 40% chance of showers. Highs around 70. Lows in the upper 50s. Saturday, mostly cloudy. A 40% chance of showers. Highs in the upper 60s. Lows in the lower 50s. 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KHA-53 operates on a frequency of 162.40 MHz. Beach hazards statement in effect from 11 p.m. this evening through late Sunday night. What? Strong currents and dangerous swimming conditions expected. Where? Beaches of Orleans, Monroe, Wayne, Northern Cayuga, and Oswego counties. When? From 11 p.m. this evening through late Sunday night. Impacts, strong currents and dangerous swimming conditions. Stay out of the water to avoid dangerous swimming conditions. The 4 p.m. weather at Rochester, it was partly sunny. The temperature was 68 degrees Fahrenheit or 20 degrees Celsius, the dew point 50 and the relative humidity 52%. The wind was north at 13 miles an hour gusting to 28. The pressure was 30.07 inches and falling. Repeating at Rochester, it was partly sunny, temperature 68 degrees. Around the region at 4 p.m. at Binghamton, rain was falling, with a temperature of 62. At Erie, it was sunny, with a temperature of 69. It was partly sunny, with a temperature of 68 at Buffalo, 67 at Niagara Falls, 72 at Toronto, 67 at Elmira, and 68 at Watertown. At Syracuse, it was cloudy, with a temperature of 66. At Oswego, winds were north at 6 knots, with a temperature of 59 degrees. The Central Lake Ontario buoy winds were north at 14 knots, with a temperature of 67 degrees, and the waves were 2 feet. The forecast for the Genesee Valley and Northern Finger Lakes, including Rochester, Geneseo, Canandaigua, Newark, and Fairhaven. Tonight, partly to mostly cloudy. Lows ranging from the lower 50s inland to the upper 50s along the lake shore. North winds 10 to 15 miles an hour. Sunday, mostly cloudy. A chance of showers in the morning, then showers in the afternoon. Breezy with highs ranging from the upper 50s on the hilltops to the lower 60s across the lower elevations. North winds 10 to 15 miles an hour. Chance of rain 90%. Sunday night, mostly cloudy. Showers likely in the evening. Lows in the mid-50s. Northeast winds 10 to 15 miles an hour, becoming light. Chance of rain 70%. Monday, mostly cloudy. Highs ranging from the lower 60s on the hilltops to the mid-60s across the lower elevations. Light winds. Monday night, mostly cloudy. Lows in the mid-50s. Light winds. The forecast for the Southern Finger Lakes, including Pinyan, Seneca Falls, and Auburn. Tonight, mostly cloudy. Lows in the lower 50s. North winds 10 to 15 miles an hour. Sunday, showers. Highs in the lower 60s. North winds 10 to 15 miles an hour. Chance of rain 90%. Sunday night, mostly cloudy. Showers likely in the evening,

than a chance of showers overnight. Lows in the mid-50s. North winds 5 to 10 miles an hour, becoming light. Chance of rain 70%. Monday, mostly cloudy with a 30% chance of showers. Highs in the mid-60s. Light winds. Monday night, mostly cloudy. Lows in the mid-50s. Light winds. And now the extended forecast. Tuesday, mostly cloudy. Highs in the upper 60s. Wednesday, mostly cloudy. Highs in the mid-70s. Lows in the mid-50s. Thursday, mostly cloudy. A 40% chance of showers. Highs in the mid-70s. Lows in the upper 50s. Friday, mostly cloudy with a 40% chance of showers. Highs around 70. Lows in the upper 50s. Saturday, mostly cloudy. A 40% chance of showers. Highs in the upper 60s. Lows in the lower 50s. 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Your source for official weather information across the Western Finger Lakes and the Genesee Valley. KHA 53 operates on a frequency of 162.40 MHz. Beach hazards statement in effect from 11 p.m. this evening through late Sunday night. What? Strong currents and dangerous swimming conditions expected. Where? Beaches of Orleans, Monroe, Wayne, Northern Cayuga, and Oswego counties. When? From 11 p.m. this evening through late Sunday night. Impacts, strong currents and dangerous swimming conditions. Stay out of the water to avoid dangerous swimming conditions. The 4 p.m. weather at Rochester, it was partly sunny. The temperature was 68 degrees Fahrenheit or 20 degrees Celsius, the dew point 50 and the relative humidity 52%. The wind was north at 13 miles an hour gusting to 28. The pressure was 30.07 inches and falling. Repeating at Rochester, it was partly sunny, temperature 68 degrees. Open lake forecast, 4, the Niagara River to Hamlin Beach beyond 5 miles from shore. Tonight, north winds 10 to 15 knots becoming northeast 15 to 20 knots. Waves 1 to 3 feet building to 3 to 5 feet. Sunday, north winds 15 to 20 knots becoming northeast 10 to 15 knots. A chance of showers late. Waves 3 to 6 feet. Sunday night, northeast winds 15 to 20 knots diminishing to 10 to 15 knots. A chance of showers in the evening. Waves 3 to 5 feet subsiding to 2 to 4 feet. Monday, northeast winds 5 to 15 knots diminishing to less than 10 knots. Waves 1 to 3 feet. Monday night, northwest winds less than 10 knots. Waves 1 foot or less. Tuesday, light and variable winds. Waves 1 foot or less. Wednesday, southwest winds 10 knots or less. Waves 1 foot or less. Thursday, southwest winds 5 to 15 knots becoming west. A chance of showers Thursday night. Waves 1 to 2 feet. Open lake forecast, 4, Hamlin Beach to Mexico Bay beyond 5 miles from shore. Tonight, north winds 15 to 25 knots becoming northeast. Waves 2 to 4 feet building to 4 to 7 feet. Waves occasionally around 9 feet. Sunday, northeast winds to 30 knots diminishing to 15 to 25 knots. Showers in the afternoon. Waves 5 to 9 feet. Waves occasionally around 11 feet. Sunday night, northeast winds 15 to 25 knots. Showers likely in the evening. Waves 5 to 8 feet subsiding to 3 to 6 feet. Waves occasionally around 10 feet. Monday, northeast winds 5 to 15 knots. Waves 2 to 4 feet subsiding to 1 to 3 feet. Monday night, north winds 5 to 15 knots. Waves 2 feet or less. Tuesday, north winds 10 knots or less becoming south. Waves 1 foot or less. Wednesday, south winds 5 to 10 knots becoming southwest. Waves 2 feet or less. Thursday, southwest winds 10 to 15 knots becoming west 15 to 20 knots. A chance of showers Thursday night. Waves 1 to 3 feet. Around the region at 4 p.m. at Binghamton, rain was falling, with a temperature of 62. At Erie, it was sunny, with a temperature of 69.
It was partly sunny, with a temperature of 68 at Buffalo, 67 at Niagara Falls, 72 at Toronto, 67 at Elmira, and 68 at Watertown. At Syracuse, it was cloudy, with a temperature of 66. At Oswego, winds were north at 6 knots, with a temperature of 59 degrees. The Central Lake Ontario buoy winds were north at 14 knots, with a temperature of 67 degrees, and the waves were 2 feet. This is the NOAA Weather Radio KHA 53 in Rochester. Your source for official weather information across the Western Finger Lakes and the Genesee Valley. KHA 53 operates on a frequency of 162.40 MHz. Beach hazards statement in effect from 11 p.m. this evening through late Sunday night. What? Strong currents and dangerous swimming conditions expected. Where? Beaches of Orleans, Monroe, Wayne, Northern Cayuga, and Oswego counties. When? From 11 p.m. this evening through late Sunday night. Impacts, strong currents and dangerous swimming conditions. Stay out of the water to avoid dangerous swimming conditions. The 5 p.m. weather at Rochester, it was partly sunny. The temperature was 68 degrees Fahrenheit or 20 degrees Celsius, the dew point 50 and the relative humidity 52%. The wind was northeast at 16 miles an hour. The pressure was 30.06 inches and falling. Repeating at Rochester, it was partly sunny, temperature 68 degrees. Around the region at 4 p.m. at Binghamton, rain was falling, with a temperature of 62. At Erie, it was sunny, with a temperature of 69. It was partly sunny, with a temperature of 68 at Buffalo, 67 at Niagara Falls, 72 at Toronto, 67 at Elmira, and 68 at Watertown. At Syracuse, it was cloudy, with a temperature of 66. At Oswego, winds were north at 6 knots, with a temperature of 59 degrees. The Central Lake Ontario buoy winds were north at 14 knots, with a temperature of 67 degrees, and the waves were 2 feet. Around the region at 5 p.m. at Binghamton, rain was falling, with a temperature of 61. At Erie, it was mostly sunny, with a temperature of 68. It was partly sunny, with a temperature of 66 at Buffalo, 68 at Niagara Falls, and 68 at Watertown. It was cloudy, with a temperature of 67 at Syracuse, and 64 at Elmira. At Oswego, winds were northeast at 7 knots, with a temperature of 59 degrees. The Central Lake Ontario buoy winds were from the north at 12 knots. The Rochester, New York climate summary for this evening, as of 4 p.m., September 26, 2026. Today's high temperature was 68 degrees. The normal high is 70. Today's low temperature was 46 degrees. The normal low is 50. No precipitation fell today. No snow fell today. Sunset tonight is at 7:01 p.m. Sunrise tomorrow is at 7:04 a.m. The forecast for the Genesee Valley and Northern Finger Lakes, including Rochester, Geneseo, Canandaigua, Newark, and Fairhaven. Tonight, partly to mostly cloudy. Lows ranging from the lower 50s inland to the upper 50s along the lake shore. North winds 10 to 15 miles an hour. Sunday, mostly cloudy. A chance of showers in the morning, then showers in the afternoon. Breezy with highs ranging from the upper 50s on the hilltops to the lower 60s across the lower elevations. North winds 10 to 15 miles an hour. Chance of rain 90%. Sunday night, mostly cloudy. Showers likely in the evening. Lows in the mid-50s. Northeast winds 10 to 15 miles an hour, becoming light. Chance of rain 70%. Monday, mostly cloudy. Highs ranging from the lower 60s on the hilltops to the mid-60s across the lower elevations. Light winds. Monday night, mostly cloudy. Lows in the mid-50s. Light winds. The forecast for the Southern Finger Lakes, including Pinyan, Seneca Falls, and Auburn. Tonight, mostly cloudy. Lows in the lower 50s. North winds 10 to 15 miles an hour. Sunday, showers. Highs in the lower 60s. North winds 10 to 15 miles an hour. Chance of rain 90%. Sunday night, mostly cloudy. Showers likely in the evening, then a chance of showers overnight. Lows in the mid-50s.
North winds 5 to 10 miles.

an hour, becoming light. Chance of rain 70%. Monday, mostly cloudy with a 30% chance of showers. Highs in the mid-60s. Light winds. Monday night, mostly cloudy. Lows in the mid-50s. Light winds. And now the extended forecast. Tuesday, mostly cloudy. Highs in the upper 60s. Wednesday, mostly cloudy. Highs in the mid-70s. Lows in the mid-50s. Thursday, mostly cloudy. A 40% chance of showers. Highs in the mid-70s. Lows in the upper 50s. Friday, mostly cloudy with a 40% chance of showers. Highs around 70. Lows in the upper 50s. Saturday, mostly cloudy. A 40% chance of showers. Highs in the upper 60s. Lows in the lower 50s. 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Your source for official weather information across the Western Finger Lakes and the Genesee Valley. KHA 53 operates on a frequency of 162.40 MHz. Beach hazards statement in effect from 11 p.m. this evening through late Sunday night. What? Strong currents and dangerous swimming conditions expected. Where? Beaches of Orleans, Monroe, Wayne, Northern Cayuga, and Oswego counties. When? From 11 p.m. this evening through late Sunday night. Impacts, strong currents and dangerous swimming conditions. Stay out of the water to avoid dangerous swimming conditions. The 5 p.m. weather at Rochester, it was partly sunny. The temperature was 68 degrees Fahrenheit or 20 degrees Celsius, the dew point 50 and the relative humidity 52%. The wind was northeast at 16 miles an hour. The pressure was 30.06 inches and falling. Repeating at Rochester, it was partly sunny, temperature 68 degrees. Around the region at 5 p.m. at Binghamton, rain was falling, with a temperature of 61. At Erie, it was mostly sunny, with a temperature of 68. It was partly sunny, with a temperature of 66 at Buffalo, 68 at Niagara Falls, and 68 at Watertown. It was cloudy, with a temperature of 67 at Syracuse, and 64 at Elmira. At Oswego, winds were northeast at 7 knots, with a temperature of 59 degrees. The Central Lake Ontario buoy winds were from the north at 12 knots. The forecast for the Genesee Valley and Northern Finger Lakes, including Rochester, Geneseo, Canandaigua, Newark, and Fairhaven. Tonight, partly to mostly cloudy. Lows ranging from the lower 50s inland to the upper 50s along the lake shore. North winds 10 to 15 miles an hour. Sunday, mostly cloudy. A chance of showers in the morning, then showers in the afternoon. Breezy with highs ranging from the upper 50s on the hilltops to the lower 60s across the lower elevations. North winds 10 to 15 miles an hour. Chance of rain 90%. Sunday night, mostly cloudy. Showers likely in the evening. Lows in the mid-50s. Northeast winds 10 to 15 miles an hour, becoming light. Chance of rain 70%. Monday, mostly cloudy. Highs ranging from the lower 60s on the hilltops to the mid-60s across the lower elevations. Light winds. Monday night, mostly cloudy. Lows in the mid-50s. Light winds. The forecast for the Southern Finger Lakes, including Tinian, Seneca Falls, and Auburn. Tonight, mostly cloudy. Lows in the lower 50s. North winds 10 to 15 miles an hour. Sunday, showers. Highs in the lower 60s. North winds 10 to 15 miles an hour. Chance of rain 90%. Sunday night, mostly cloudy. Showers likely in the evening, then a chance of showers overnight. Lows in the mid-50s. North winds 5 to 10 miles an hour, becoming light. Chance of rain 70%. Monday, mostly cloudy with a 30% chance of showers. Highs in the mid-60s. Light winds. Monday night, mostly cloudy. Lows in the mid-50s. Light winds. And now the extended forecast. Tuesday, mostly cloudy. Highs in the upper 60s. Wednesday, mostly cloudy. Highs in the mid-70s. Lows in the mid-50s. Thursday, mostly cloudy.

cloudy. A 40% chance of showers. Highs in the mid-70s. Lows in the upper 50s. Friday, mostly cloudy with a 40% chance of showers. Highs around 70. Lows in the upper 50s. Saturday, mostly cloudy. A 40% chance of showers. Highs in the upper 60s. Lows in the lower 50s. 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Your source for official weather information across the Western Finger Lakes and the Genesee Valley. KHA 53 operates on a frequency of 162.40 MHz. Beach hazards statement in effect from 11 p.m. this evening through late Sunday night. What? Strong currents and dangerous swimming conditions expected. Where? Beaches of Orleans, Monroe, Wayne, Northern Cayuga, and Oswego counties. When? From 11 p.m. this evening through late Sunday night. Impacts, strong currents and dangerous swimming conditions. Stay out of the water to avoid dangerous swimming conditions. The 5 p.m. weather at Rochester, it was partly sunny. The temperature was 68 degrees Fahrenheit or 20 degrees Celsius, the dew point 50 and the relative humidity 52%. The wind was northeast at 16 miles an hour. The pressure was 30.06 inches and falling. Repeating at Rochester, it was partly sunny, temperature 68 degrees. Around the region at 5 p.m. at Binghamton, rain was falling, with a temperature of 61. At Erie, it was mostly sunny, with a temperature of 68. It was partly sunny, with a temperature of 66 at Buffalo, 68 at Niagara Falls, 72 at Toronto, and 68 at Watertown. It was cloudy, with a temperature of 67 at Syracuse, and 64 at Elmira. At Oswego, winds were northeast at 7 knots, with a temperature of 59 degrees. The Central Lake Ontario buoy winds were north at 12 knots, with a temperature of 67 degrees, and the waves were 2 feet. The forecast for the Genesee Valley and Northern Finger Lakes, including Rochester, Geneseo, Canandaigua, Newark, and Fairhaven. Tonight, partly to mostly cloudy. Lows ranging from the lower 50s inland to the upper 50s along the lake shore. North winds 10 to 15 miles an hour. Sunday, mostly cloudy. A chance of showers in the morning, then showers in the afternoon. Breezy with highs ranging from the upper 50s on the hilltops to the lower 60s across the lower elevations. North winds 10 to 15 miles an hour. Chance of rain 90%. Sunday night, mostly cloudy. Showers likely in the evening. Lows in the mid-50s. Northeast winds 10 to 15 miles an hour, becoming light. Chance of rain 70%. Monday, mostly cloudy. Highs ranging from the lower 60s on the hilltops to the mid-60s across the lower elevations. Light winds. Monday night, mostly cloudy. Lows in the mid-50s. Light winds. The forecast for the Southern Finger Lakes, including Tinian, Seneca Falls, and Auburn. Tonight, mostly cloudy. Lows in the lower 50s. North winds 10 to 15 miles an hour. Sunday, showers. Highs in the lower 60s. North winds 10 to 15 miles an hour. Chance of rain 90%. Sunday night, mostly cloudy. Showers likely in the evening, then a chance of showers overnight. Lows in the mid-50s. North winds 5 to 10 miles an hour, becoming light. Chance of rain 70%. Monday, mostly cloudy with a 30% chance of showers. Highs in the mid-60s. Light winds. Monday night, mostly cloudy. Lows in the mid-50s. Light winds. And now the extended forecast. Tuesday, mostly cloudy. Highs in the upper 60s. Wednesday, mostly cloudy. Highs in the mid-70s. Lows in the mid-50s. Thursday, mostly cloudy. A 40% chance of showers. Highs in the mid-70s. Lows in the upper 50s. Friday, mostly cloudy with a 40% chance of showers. Highs around 70. Lows in the upper 50s. Saturday, mostly cloudy. A 40% chance of showers. Highs in the upper 60s. Lows in the lower 50s. This is the NOAA Weather Radio KHA.

53 in Rochester. 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KHA 53 operates on a frequency of 162.40 MHz. Beach hazards statement in effect from 11 p.m. this evening through late Sunday night. What? Strong currents and dangerous swimming conditions expected. Where? Beaches of Orleans, Monroe, Wayne, Northern Cayuga, and Oswego counties. When? From 11 p.m. this evening through late Sunday night. Impacts, strong currents and dangerous swimming conditions. Stay out of the water to avoid dangerous swimming conditions. The 5 p.m. weather at Rochester, it was partly sunny. The temperature was 68 degrees Fahrenheit or 20 degrees Celsius, the dew point 50 and the relative humidity 52%. The wind was northeast at 16 miles an hour. The pressure was 30.06 inches and falling. Repeating at Rochester, it was partly sunny, temperature 68 degrees. Around the region at 5 p.m. at Binghamton, rain was falling, with a temperature of 61. At Erie, it was mostly sunny, with a temperature of 68. It was partly sunny, with a temperature of 66 at Buffalo, 68 at Niagara Falls, 72 at Toronto, and 68 at Watertown. It was cloudy, with a temperature of 67 at Syracuse, and 64 at Elmira. At Oswego, winds were northeast at 7 knots, with a temperature of 59 degrees. The Central Lake Ontario buoy winds were north at 12 knots, with a temperature of 67 degrees, and the waves were 2 feet. The forecast for the Genesee Valley and Northern Finger Lakes, including Rochester, Geneseo, Canandaigua, Newark, and Fairhaven. Tonight, partly to mostly cloudy. Lows ranging from the lower 50s inland to the upper 50s along the lake shore. North winds 10 to 15 miles an hour. Sunday, mostly cloudy. A chance of showers in the morning, then showers in the afternoon. Breezy with highs ranging from the upper 50s on the hilltops to the lower 60s across the lower elevations. North winds 10 to 15 miles an hour. Chance of rain 90%. Sunday night, mostly cloudy. Showers likely in the evening. Lows in the mid-50s. Northeast winds 10 to 15 miles an hour, becoming light. Chance of rain 70%. Monday, mostly cloudy. Highs ranging from the lower 60s on the hilltops to the mid-60s across the lower elevations. Light winds. Monday night, mostly cloudy. Lows in the mid-50s. Light winds. The forecast for the Southern Finger Lakes, including Pinyan, Seneca Falls, and Auburn. Tonight, mostly cloudy. Lows in the lower 50s. North winds 10 to 15 miles an hour. Sunday, showers. Highs in the lower 60s. North winds 10 to 15 miles an hour. Chance of rain 90%. Sunday night, mostly cloudy. Showers likely in the evening, then a chance of showers overnight. Lows in the mid-50s. North winds 5 to 10 miles an hour, becoming light. Chance of rain 70%. Monday, mostly cloudy with a 30% chance of showers. Highs in the mid-60s. Light winds. Monday night, mostly cloudy. Lows in the mid-50s. Light winds. And now the extended forecast. Tuesday, mostly cloudy. Highs in the upper 60s. Wednesday, mostly cloudy. Highs in the mid-70s. Lows in the mid-50s. Thursday, mostly cloudy. A 40% chance of showers. Highs in the mid-70s. Lows in the upper 50s. Friday, mostly cloudy with a 40% chance of showers. Highs around 70. Lows in the upper 50s. Saturday, mostly cloudy. A 40% chance of showers. Highs in the upper 60s. Lows in the lower 50s. 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Your source for official weather information across the Western Finger Lakes and the Genesee Valley. KHA 53 operates on a frequency of 162.40 MHz. Beach hazards statement in effect from 11 p.m. this evening through late Sunday night. What? Strong currents and dangerous swimming conditions expected. Where? Beaches of Orleans, Monroe, Wayne, Northern Cayuga, and Oswego counties.

When? From 11 p.m. this evening through late Sunday night. Impacts, strong currents, and dangerous swimming conditions. Stay out of the water to avoid dangerous swimming conditions. The 5 p.m. weather at Rochester, it was partly sunny. The temperature was 68 degrees Fahrenheit or 20 degrees Celsius, the dew point 50 and the relative humidity 52%. The wind was northeast at 16 miles an hour. The pressure was 30.06 inches and falling. Repeating at Rochester, it was partly sunny, temperature 68 degrees. Around the region at 5 p.m. at Binghamton, rain was falling, with a temperature of 61. At Erie, it was mostly sunny, with a temperature of 68. It was partly sunny, with a temperature of 66 at Buffalo, 68 at Niagara Falls, 72 at Toronto, and 68 at Watertown. It was cloudy, with a temperature of 67 at Syracuse, and 64 at Elmira. At Oswego, winds were northeast at 7 knots, with a temperature of 59 degrees. The Central Lake Ontario buoy winds were north at 12 knots, with a temperature of 67 degrees, and the waves were 2 feet. The forecast for the Genesee Valley and Northern Finger Lakes, including Rochester, Geneseo, Canandaigua, Newark, and Fairhaven. Tonight, partly to mostly cloudy. Lows ranging from the lower 50s inland to the upper 50s along the lake shore. North winds 10 to 15 miles an hour. Sunday, mostly cloudy. A chance of showers in the morning, then showers in the afternoon. Breezy with highs ranging from the upper 50s on the hilltops to the lower 60s across the lower elevations. North winds 10 to 15 miles an hour. Chance of rain 90%. Sunday night, mostly cloudy. Showers likely in the evening. Lows in the mid-50s. Northeast winds 10 to 15 miles an hour, becoming light. Chance of rain 70%. Monday, mostly cloudy. Highs ranging from the lower 60s on the hilltops to the mid-60s across the lower elevations. Light winds. Monday night, mostly cloudy. Lows in the mid-50s. Light winds. The forecast for the Southern Finger Lakes, including Tinian, Seneca Falls, and Auburn. Tonight, mostly cloudy. Lows in the lower 50s. North winds 10 to 15 miles an hour. Sunday, showers. Highs in the lower 60s. North winds 10 to 15 miles an hour. Chance of rain 90%. Sunday night, mostly cloudy. Showers likely in the evening, then a chance of showers overnight. Lows in the mid-50s. North winds 5 to 10 miles an hour, becoming light. Chance of rain 70%. Monday, mostly cloudy with a 30% chance of showers. Highs in the mid-60s. Light winds. Monday night, mostly cloudy. Lows in the mid-50s. Light winds. And now the extended forecast. Tuesday, mostly cloudy. Highs in the upper 60s. Wednesday, mostly cloudy. Highs in the mid-70s. Lows in the mid-50s. Thursday, mostly cloudy. A 40% chance of showers. Highs in the mid-70s. Lows in the upper 50s. Friday, mostly cloudy with a 40% chance of showers. Highs around 70. Lows in the upper 50s. Saturday, mostly cloudy. A 40% chance of showers. Highs in the upper 60s. Lows in the lower 50s. 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Your source for official weather information across the Western Finger Lakes and the Genesee Valley. KHA 53 operates on a frequency of 162.40 MHz. Beach hazards statement in effect from 11 p.m. this evening through late Sunday night. What? Strong currents and dangerous swimming conditions expected. Where? Beaches of Orleans, Monroe, Wayne, Northern Cayuga, and Oswego counties. When? From 11 p.m. this evening through late Sunday night. Impacts, strong currents and dangerous swimming conditions. Stay out of the water to avoid dangerous swimming conditions. The 5 p.m. weather at Rochester, it was partly sunny. The temperature was 68 degrees Fahrenheit or 20 degrees Celsius, the dew point 50 and the relative humidity 52%. The wind was northeast at 16 miles an hour.
The pressure was 30.06 inches and falling. Repeating at Rochester, it was partly sunny, temperature 68 degrees. Around the region at 5 p.m. at Binghamton, rain was falling, with a temperature of 61. At Erie, it was mostly sunny, with a temperature of 68. It was partly sunny, with a temperature of 66 at Buffalo, 68 at Niagara Falls, 72 at Toronto, and 68 at Watertown. It was cloudy, with a temperature of 67 at Syracuse, and 64 at Elmira. At Oswego, winds were northeast at 7 knots, with a temperature of 59 degrees. The Central Lake Ontario buoy winds were north at 12 knots, with a temperature of 67 degrees, and the waves were 2 feet. The forecast for the Genesee Valley and Northern Finger Lakes, including Rochester, Geneseo, Canandaigua, Newark, and Fairhaven. Tonight, partly to mostly cloudy. Lows ranging from the lower 50s inland to the upper 50s along the lake shore. North winds 10 to 15 miles an hour. Sunday, mostly cloudy. A chance of showers in the morning, then showers in the afternoon. Breezy with highs ranging from the upper 50s on the hilltops to the lower 60s across the lower elevations. North winds 10 to 15 miles an hour. Chance of rain 90%. Sunday night, mostly cloudy. Showers likely in the evening. Lows in the mid-50s. Northeast winds 10 to 15 miles an hour, becoming light. Chance of rain 70%. Monday, mostly cloudy. Highs ranging from the lower 60s on the hilltops to the mid-60s across the lower elevations. Light winds. Monday night, mostly cloudy. Lows in the mid-50s. Light winds. The forecast for the Southern Finger Lakes, including Pinyan, Seneca Falls, and Auburn. Tonight, mostly cloudy. Lows in the lower 50s. North winds 10 to 15 miles an hour. Sunday, showers. Highs in the lower 60s. North winds 10 to 15 miles an hour. Chance of rain 90%. Sunday night, mostly cloudy. Showers likely in the evening, then a chance of showers overnight. Lows in the mid-50s. North winds 5 to 10 miles an hour, becoming light. Chance of rain 70%. Monday, mostly cloudy with a 30% chance of showers. Highs in the mid-60s. Light winds. Monday night, mostly cloudy. Lows in the mid-50s. Light winds. And now the extended forecast. Tuesday, mostly cloudy. Highs in the upper 60s. Wednesday, mostly cloudy. Highs in the mid-70s. Lows in the mid-50s. Thursday, mostly cloudy. A 40% chance of showers. Highs in the mid-70s. Lows in the upper 50s. Friday, mostly cloudy with a 40% chance of showers. Highs around 70. Lows in the upper 50s. Saturday, mostly cloudy. A 40% chance of showers. Highs in the upper 60s. Lows in the lower 50s. The Rochester, New York climate summary for this evening, as of 4 p.m., September 26, 2026. Today's high temperature was 68 degrees. The normal high is 70. Today's low temperature was 46 degrees. The normal low is 50. No precipitation fell today. No snow fell today. Sunset tonight is at 7:01 p.m. Sunrise tomorrow is at 7:04 a.m. The Nearshore Marine Forecast, for the Niagara River to Hamelin Beach along Lake Ontario. Small craft advisory in effect from late tonight through late Sunday night. Tonight, north winds 10 to 15 knots becoming northeast 15 to 20 knots. Mostly cloudy this evening, then becoming partly cloudy. Waves 1 to 3 feet building to 3 to 5 feet. Waves occasionally around 6 feet. Sunday, northeast winds 15 to 20 knots diminishing to 10 to 15 knots. A chance of showers in the afternoon. Waves 3 to 6 feet. Waves occasionally around 7 feet. Sunday night, northeast winds 15 to 20 knots diminishing to 10 to 15 knots. A chance of showers in the evening. Waves 3 to 6 feet subsiding to 2 to 4 feet. Waves occasionally around 7 feet. Monday, northeast winds 5 to 15 knots diminishing to less than 10 knots.
mostly cloudy in the morning, then becoming partly sunny. Waves 2 to 4 feet subsiding to 1 to 2 feet. Monday night, light and variable winds. Mostly cloudy. Waves 1 foot or less. Tuesday, light and variable winds. Mostly cloudy, then clearing. Waves 1 foot or less. Wednesday, southwest winds 10 knots. Mostly cloudy, then clearing. Waves 1 foot or less. Wednesday, southwest winds 10 knots or less. Mostly cloudy. Waves 1 foot or less. Thursday, southwest winds 5 to 15 knots becoming west. A chance of showers Thursday night. Waves 2 feet or less. The Nearshore Marine Forecast, 4, Helen Beach to Mexico Bay. Small craft advisory in effect through late Sunday night. Tonight, north winds 15 to 25 knots becoming northeast. Partly to mostly cloudy. Waves 2 to 4 feet building to 4 to 7 feet. Waves occasionally around 9 feet. Sunday, northeast winds 15 to 25 knots. A chance of showers in the morning, then showers in the afternoon. Waves 5 to 9 feet. Waves occasionally around 11 feet. Sunday night, northeast winds 15 to 25 knots diminishing to 10 to 15 knots. Showers likely in the evening. Waves 5 to 8 feet subsiding to 3 to 6 feet. Waves occasionally around 10 feet. Monday, northeast winds 5 to 15 knots becoming north. Mostly cloudy in the morning, then becoming partly sunny. Waves 2 to 4 feet subsiding to 1 to 3 feet. Monday night, north winds 5 to 10 knots. Mostly cloudy. Waves 2 feet or less. Tuesday, north winds 10 knots or less becoming south. Mostly cloudy, then clearing. Waves 1 foot or less. Wednesday, south winds 10 knots or less becoming southwest. Mostly cloudy. Waves 1 foot or less. Thursday, southwest winds 5 to 15 knots becoming west. A chance of showers Thursday night. Waves 1 to 3 feet. The water temperature off Rochester is 51 degrees, the water temperature at the Central Lake Buoy is 65 degrees, and the water temperature off Oswego is 48 degrees. This is the NOAA Weather Radio KHA 53 in Rochester. Your source for official weather information across the Western Finger Lakes and the Genesee Valley. KHA 53 operates on a frequency of 162.40 MHz. Beach hazards statement in effect from 11 p.m. this evening through late Sunday night. What? Strong currents and dangerous swimming conditions expected. Where? Beaches of Orleans, Monroe, Wayne, Northern Cayuga, and Oswego counties. When? From 11 p.m. this evening through late Sunday night. Impacts, strong currents and dangerous swimming conditions. Stay out of the water to avoid dangerous swimming conditions. The 5 p.m. weather at Rochester, it was partly sunny. The temperature was 68 degrees Fahrenheit or 20 degrees Celsius, the dew point 50 and the relative humidity 52%. The wind was northeast at 16 miles an hour. The pressure was 30.06 inches and falling. Repeating at Rochester, it was partly sunny, temperature 68 degrees. Around the region at 5 p.m. at Binghamton, rain was falling, with a temperature of 61. At Erie, it was mostly sunny, with a temperature of 68. It was partly sunny, with a temperature of 66 at Buffalo, 68 at Niagara Falls, 72 at Toronto, and 68 at Watertown. It was cloudy, with a temperature of 67 at Syracuse, and 64 at Elmira. At Oswego, winds were northeast at 7 knots, with a temperature of 59 degrees. The Central Lake Ontario buoy winds were north at 12 knots, with a temperature of 67 degrees, and the waves were 2 feet. The forecast for the Genesee Valley and Northern Finger Lakes, including Rochester, Geneseo, Canandaigua, Newark, and Fairhaven. Tonight, partly to mostly cloudy. Lows ranging from the lower 50s inland to the upper 50s along the lake shore. North winds 10 to 15 miles an hour. Sunday, mostly cloudy. A chance of showers in the morning, then showers in the afternoon. Breezy with highs ranging from the upper 50s on the hilltops to the lower 60s across the lower elevations. North winds 10 to 15 miles an hour.
Chance of rain 90%.

Bad. Sunday night, mostly cloudy. Showers likely in the evening. Lows in the mid-50s. Northeast winds 10 to 15 miles an hour, becoming light. Chance of rain 70%. Monday, mostly cloudy. Highs ranging from the lower 60s on the hilltops to the mid-60s across the lower elevations. Light winds. Monday night, mostly cloudy. Lows in the mid-50s. Light winds. The forecast for the Southern Finger Lakes, including Tinian, Seneca Falls, and Auburn. Tonight, mostly cloudy. Lows in the lower 50s. North winds 10 to 15 miles an hour. Sunday, showers. Highs in the lower 60s. North winds 10 to 15 miles an hour. Chance of rain 90%. Sunday night, mostly cloudy. Showers likely in the evening, then a chance of showers overnight. Lows in the mid-50s. North winds 5 to 10 miles an hour, becoming light. Chance of rain 70%. Monday, mostly cloudy with a 30% chance of showers. Highs in the mid-60s. Light winds. Monday night, mostly cloudy. Lows in the mid-50s. Light winds. And now the extended forecast. Tuesday, mostly cloudy. Highs in the upper 60s. Wednesday, mostly cloudy. Highs in the mid-70s. Lows in the mid-50s. Thursday, mostly cloudy. A 40% chance of showers. Highs in the mid-70s. Lows in the upper 50s. Friday, mostly cloudy with a 40% chance of showers. Highs around 70. Lows in the upper 50s. Saturday, mostly cloudy. A 40% chance of showers. Highs in the upper 60s. Lows in the lower 50s. 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Your source for official weather information across the Western Finger Lakes and the Genesee Valley. KHA 53 operates on a frequency of 162.40 MHz. Beach hazards statement in effect from 11 p.m. this evening through late Sunday night. What? Strong currents and dangerous swimming conditions expected. Where? Beaches of Orleans, Monroe, Wayne, Northern Cayuga, and Oswego counties. When? From 11 p.m. this evening through late Sunday night. Impacts, strong currents and dangerous swimming conditions. Stay out of the water to avoid dangerous swimming conditions. The 5 p.m. weather at Rochester, it was partly sunny. The temperature was 68 degrees Fahrenheit or 20 degrees Celsius, the dew point 50 and the relative humidity 52%. The wind was northeast at 16 miles an hour. The pressure was 30.06 inches and falling. Repeating at Rochester, it was partly sunny, temperature 68 degrees. Around the region at 5 p.m. at Binghamton, rain was falling, with a temperature of 61. At Erie, it was mostly sunny, with a temperature of 68. It was partly sunny, with a temperature of 66 at Buffalo, 68 at Niagara Falls, 72 at Toronto, and 68 at Watertown. It was cloudy, with a temperature of 67 at Syracuse, and 64 at Elmira. At Oswego, winds were northeast at 7 knots, with a temperature of 59 degrees. The Central Lake Ontario buoy winds were north at 12 knots, with a temperature of 67 degrees, and the waves were 2 feet. The forecast for the Genesee Valley and Northern Finger Lakes, including Rochester, Geneseo, Canandaigua, Newark, and Fairhaven. Tonight, partly to mostly cloudy. Lows ranging from the lower 50s inland to the upper 50s along the lake shore. North winds 10 to 15 miles an hour. Sunday, mostly cloudy. A chance of showers in the morning, then showers in the afternoon. Breezy with highs ranging from the upper 50s on the hilltops to the lower 60s across the lower elevations. North winds 10 to 15 miles an hour. Chance of rain 90%. Sunday night, mostly cloudy. Showers likely in the evening. Lows in the mid-50s. Northeast winds 10 to 15 miles an hour, becoming light. Chance of rain 70%. Monday, mostly cloudy. Highs ranging from the lower 60s on the hilltops to the mid-60s across the lower elevations. Light winds. Monday night, mostly cloudy. Lows in the mid-50s.

light winds. And now the extended forecast. Tuesday, mostly cloudy. Highs in the upper 60s. Wednesday, mostly cloudy. Highs in the mid-70s. Lows in the mid-50s. Thursday, mostly cloudy. A 40% chance of showers. Highs in the mid-70s. Lows in the upper 50s. Friday, mostly cloudy with a 40% chance of showers. Highs around 70. Lows in the upper 50s. Saturday, mostly cloudy. A 40% chance of showers. Highs in the upper 60s. Lows in the lower 50s. 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Your source for official weather information across the Western Finger Lakes and the Genesee Valley. KHA 53 operates on a frequency of 162.40 MHz. Beach hazards statement in effect from 11 p.m. this evening through late Sunday night. What? Strong currents and dangerous swimming conditions expected. Where? Beaches of Orleans, Monroe, Wayne, Northern Cayuga, and Oswego counties. When? From 11 p.m. this evening through late Sunday night. Impacts, strong currents and dangerous swimming conditions. Stay out of the water to avoid dangerous swimming conditions. The 5 p.m. weather at Rochester, it was partly sunny. The temperature was 68 degrees Fahrenheit or 20 degrees Celsius, the dew point 50 and the relative humidity 52%. The wind was northeast at 16 miles an hour. The pressure was 30.06 inches and falling. Repeating at Rochester, it was partly sunny, temperature 68 degrees. Around the region at 5 p.m. at Binghamton, rain was falling, with a temperature of 61. At Erie, it was mostly sunny, with a temperature of 68. It was partly sunny, with a temperature of 66 at Buffalo, 68 at Niagara Falls, 72 at Toronto, and 68 at Watertown. It was cloudy, with a temperature of 67 at Syracuse, and 64 at Elmira. At Oswego, winds were northeast at 7 knots, with a temperature of 59 degrees. The Central Lake Ontario buoy winds were north at 12 knots, with a temperature of 67 degrees, and the waves were 2 feet. The forecast for the Genesee Valley and Northern Finger Lakes, including Rochester, Geneseo, Canandaigua, Newark, and Fairhaven. Tonight, partly to mostly cloudy. Lows ranging from the lower 50s inland to the upper 50s along the lake shore. North winds 10 to 15 miles an hour. Sunday, mostly cloudy. A chance of showers in the morning, then showers in the afternoon. Breezy with highs ranging from the upper 50s on the hilltops to the lower 60s across the lower elevations. North winds 10 to 15 miles an hour. Chance of rain 90%. Sunday night, mostly cloudy. Showers likely in the evening. Lows in the mid-50s. Northeast winds 10 to 15 miles an hour, becoming light. Chance of rain 70%. Monday, mostly cloudy. Highs ranging from the lower 60s on the hilltops to the mid-60s across the lower elevations. Light winds. Monday night, mostly cloudy. Lows in the mid-50s. Light winds. The forecast for the Southern Finger Lakes, including Tinian, Seneca Falls, and Auburn. Tonight, mostly cloudy. Lows in the lower 50s. North winds 10 to 15 miles an hour. Sunday, showers. Highs in the lower 60s. North winds 10 to 15 miles an hour. Chance of rain 90%. Sunday night, mostly cloudy. Showers likely in the evening, then a chance of showers overnight. Lows in the mid-50s. North winds 5 to 10 miles an hour, becoming light. Chance of rain 70%. Monday, mostly cloudy with a 30% chance of showers. Highs in the mid-60s. Light winds. Monday night, mostly cloudy. Lows in the mid-50s. Light winds. And now the extended forecast. Tuesday, mostly cloudy. Highs in the upper 60s. Wednesday, mostly cloudy. Highs in the mid-70s. Lows in the mid-50s. Thursday, mostly cloudy. A 40% chance of showers. Highs in the mid-70s. Lows in the upper 50s. Friday, mostly cloudy with a 40% chance of showers.

Highs around 70. Lows in the upper 50s. Saturday, mostly cloudy. A 40% chance of showers. Highs in the upper 60s. Lows in the lower 50s. 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Your source for official weather information across the Western Finger Lakes and the Genesee Valley. KHA 53 operates on a frequency of 162.40 MHz. Beach hazards statement in effect from 11 p.m. this evening through late Sunday night. What? Strong currents and dangerous swimming conditions expected. Where? Beaches of Orleans, Monroe, Wayne, Northern Cayuga, and Oswego counties. When? From 11 p.m. this evening through late Sunday night. Impacts, strong currents and dangerous swimming conditions. Stay out of the water to avoid dangerous swimming conditions. The 5 p.m. weather at Rochester, it was partly sunny. The temperature was 68 degrees Fahrenheit or 20 degrees Celsius, the dew point 50 and the relative humidity 52%. The wind was northeast at 16 miles an hour. The pressure was 30.06 inches and falling. Repeating at Rochester, it was partly sunny, temperature 68 degrees. Around the region at 5 p.m. at Binghamton, rain was falling, with a temperature of 61. At Erie, it was mostly sunny, with a temperature of 68. It was partly sunny, with a temperature of 66 at Buffalo, 68 at Niagara Falls, 72 at Toronto, and 68 at Watertown. It was cloudy, with a temperature of 67 at Syracuse, and 64 at Elmira. At Oswego, winds were northeast at 7 knots, with a temperature of 59 degrees. The Central Lake Ontario buoy winds were north at 12 knots, with a temperature of 67 degrees, and the waves were 2 feet. The forecast for the Genesee Valley and Northern Finger Lakes, including Rochester, Geneseo, Canandaigua, Newark, and Fairhaven. Tonight, partly to mostly cloudy. Lows ranging from the lower 50s inland to the upper 50s along the lake shore. North winds 10 to 15 miles an hour. Sunday, mostly cloudy. A chance of showers in the morning, then showers in the afternoon. Breezy with highs ranging from the upper 50s on the hilltops to the lower 60s across the lower elevations. North winds 10 to 15 miles an hour. Chance of rain 90%. Sunday night, mostly cloudy. Showers likely in the evening. Lows in the mid-50s. Northeast winds 10 to 15 miles an hour, becoming light. Chance of rain 70%. Monday, mostly cloudy. Highs ranging from the lower 60s on the hilltops to the mid-60s across the lower elevations. Light winds. Monday night, mostly cloudy. Lows in the mid-50s. Light winds. The forecast for the Southern Finger Lakes, including Pinyan, Seneca Falls, and Auburn. Tonight, mostly cloudy. Lows in the lower 50s. North winds 10 to 15 miles an hour. Sunday, showers. Highs in the lower 60s. North winds 10 to 15 miles an hour. Chance of rain 90%. Sunday night, mostly cloudy. Showers likely in the evening, then a chance of showers overnight. Lows in the mid-50s. North winds 5 to 10 miles an hour, becoming light. Chance of rain 70%. Monday, mostly cloudy with a 30% chance of showers. Highs in the mid-60s. Light winds. Monday night, mostly cloudy. Lows in the mid-50s. Light winds. And now the extended forecast. Tuesday, mostly cloudy. Highs in the upper 60s. Wednesday, mostly cloudy. Highs in the mid-70s. Lows in the mid-50s. Thursday, mostly cloudy. A 40% chance of showers. Highs in the mid-70s. Lows in the upper 50s. Friday, mostly cloudy with a 40% chance of showers. Highs around 70. Lows in the upper 50s. Saturday, mostly cloudy. A 40% chance of showers. Highs in the upper 60s. Lows in the lower 50s. 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

hazards. Beach hazards statement in effect from 11 p.m. this evening through late Sunday night. What? Strong currents and dangerous swimming conditions expected. Where? Beaches of Orleans, Monroe, Wayne, Northern Cayuga, and Oswego counties. When? From 11 p.m. this evening through late Sunday night. Impacts, strong currents and dangerous swimming conditions. Stay out of the water to avoid dangerous swimming conditions. The 5 p.m. weather at Rochester, it was partly sunny. The temperature was 68 degrees Fahrenheit or 20 degrees Celsius, the dew point 50 and the relative humidity 52%. The wind was northeast at 16 miles an hour. The pressure was 30.06 inches and falling. Repeating at Rochester, it was partly sunny, temperature 68 degrees. Around the region at 5 p.m. at Binghamton, rain was falling, with a temperature of 61. At Erie, it was mostly sunny, with a temperature of 68. It was partly sunny, with a temperature of 66 at Buffalo, 68 at Niagara Falls, 72 at Toronto, and 68 at Watertown. It was cloudy, with a temperature of 67 at Syracuse, and 64 at Elmira. At Oswego, winds were northeast at 7 knots, with a temperature of 59 degrees. The Central Lake Ontario buoy winds were north at 12 knots, with a temperature of 67 degrees, and the waves were 2 feet. The forecast for the Genesee Valley and Northern Finger Lakes, including Rochester, Geneseo, Canandaigua, Newark, and Fairhaven. Tonight, partly to mostly cloudy. Lows ranging from the lower 50s inland to the upper 50s along the lake shore. North winds 10 to 15 miles an hour. Sunday, mostly cloudy. A chance of showers in the morning, then showers in the afternoon. Breezy with highs ranging from the upper 50s on the hilltops to the lower 60s across the lower elevations. North winds 10 to 15 miles an hour. Chance of rain 90%. Sunday night, mostly cloudy. Showers likely in the evening. Lows in the mid-50s. Northeast winds 10 to 15 miles an hour, becoming light. Chance of rain 70%. Monday, mostly cloudy. Highs ranging from the lower 60s on the hilltops to the mid-60s across the lower elevations. Light winds. Monday night, mostly cloudy. Lows in the mid-50s. Light winds. The forecast for the Southern Finger Lakes, including Tinian, Seneca Falls, and Auburn. Tonight, mostly cloudy. Lows in the lower 50s. North winds 10 to 15 miles an hour. Sunday, showers. Highs in the lower 60s. North winds 10 to 15 miles an hour. Chance of rain 90%. Sunday night, mostly cloudy. Showers likely in the evening, then a chance of showers overnight. Lows in the mid-50s. North winds 5 to 10 miles an hour, becoming light. Chance of rain 70%. Monday, mostly cloudy with a 30% chance of showers. Highs in the mid-60s. Light winds. Monday night, mostly cloudy. Lows in the mid-50s. Light winds. And now the extended forecast. Tuesday, mostly cloudy. Highs in the upper 60s. Wednesday, mostly cloudy. Highs in the mid-70s. Lows in the mid-50s. Thursday, mostly cloudy. A 40% chance of showers. Highs in the mid-70s. Lows in the upper 50s. Friday, mostly cloudy with a 40% chance of showers. Highs around 70. Lows in the upper 50s. Saturday, mostly cloudy. A 40% chance of showers. Highs in the upper 60s. Lows in the lower 50s. 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Your source for official weather information across the Western Finger Lakes and the Genesee Valley. KHA 53 operates on a frequency of 162.40 MHz. Beach hazards statement in effect from 11 p.m. this evening through late Sunday night. What? Strong currents and dangerous swimming conditions expected. Where? Beaches of Orleans, Monroe, Wayne, Northern Cayuga, and Oswego counties. When? From 11 p.m. this evening through late Sunday night. Impacts, strong currents and dangerous swimming conditions. Stay out of the water to avoid dangerous swimming conditions.

The 5 p.m. weather at Rochester. It was partly sunny. The temperature was 68 degrees Fahrenheit or 20 degrees Celsius. The dew point 50 and the relative humidity 52%. The wind was northeast at 16 miles an hour. The pressure was 30.06 inches and falling. Repeating at Rochester, it was partly sunny, temperature 68 degrees. Around the region at 5 p.m. at Binghamton, rain was falling, with a temperature of 61. At Erie, it was mostly sunny, with a temperature of 68. It was partly sunny, with a temperature of 66 at Buffalo, 68 at Niagara Falls, 72 at Toronto, and 68 at Watertown. It was cloudy, with a temperature of 67 at Syracuse, and 64 at Elmira. At Oswego, winds were northeast at 7 knots, with a temperature of 59 degrees. The Central Lake Ontario buoy winds were north at 12 knots, with a temperature of 67 degrees, and the waves were 2 feet. The forecast for the Genesee Valley and Northern Finger Lakes, including Rochester, Geneseo, Canandaigua, Newark, and Fairhaven. Tonight, partly to mostly cloudy. Lows ranging from the lower 50s inland to the upper 50s along the lake shore. North winds 10 to 15 miles an hour. Sunday, mostly cloudy. A chance of showers in the morning, then showers in the afternoon. Breezy with highs ranging from the upper 50s on the hilltops to the lower 60s across the lower elevations. North winds 10 to 15 miles an hour. Chance of rain 90%. Sunday night, mostly cloudy. Showers likely in the evening. Lows in the mid-50s. Northeast winds 10 to 15 miles an hour, becoming light. Chance of rain 70%. Monday, mostly cloudy. Highs ranging from the lower 60s on the hilltops to the mid-60s across the lower elevations. Light winds. Monday night, mostly cloudy. Lows in the mid-50s. Light winds. The forecast for the Southern Finger Lakes, including Tinian, Seneca Falls, and Auburn. Tonight, mostly cloudy. Lows in the lower 50s. North winds 10 to 15 miles an hour. Sunday, showers. Highs in the lower 60s. North winds 10 to 15 miles an hour. Chance of rain 90%. Sunday night, mostly cloudy. Showers likely in the evening, then a chance of showers overnight. Lows in the mid-50s. North winds 5 to 10 miles an hour, becoming light. Chance of rain 70%. Monday, mostly cloudy with a 30% chance of showers. Highs in the mid-60s. Light winds. Monday night, mostly cloudy. Lows in the mid-50s. Light winds. And now the extended forecast. Tuesday, mostly cloudy. Highs in the upper 60s. Wednesday, mostly cloudy. Highs in the mid-70s. Lows in the mid-50s. Thursday, mostly cloudy. A 40% chance of showers. Highs in the mid-70s. Lows in the upper 50s. Friday, mostly cloudy with a 40% chance of showers. Highs around 70. Lows in the upper 50s. Saturday, mostly cloudy. A 40% chance of showers. Highs in the upper 60s. Lows in the lower 50s. The Rochester, New York climate summary for this evening, as of 4 p.m., September 26, 2026. Today's high temperature was 68 degrees. The normal high is 70. Today's low temperature was 46 degrees. The normal low is 50. No precipitation fell today. No snow fell today. Sunset tonight is at 7:01 p.m. Sunrise tomorrow is at 7:04 a.m. Open lake forecast, 4, the Niagara River to Hamlin Beach beyond 5 miles from shore. Tonight, north winds 10 to 15 knots becoming northeast 15 to 20 knots. Waves 1 to 3 feet building to 3 to 5 feet. Sunday, north winds 15 to 20 knots becoming northeast 10 to 15 knots. A chance of showers late. Waves 3 to 6 feet. Sunday night, northeast winds 15 to 20 knots diminishing to 10 to 15 knots. A chance of showers in the evening. Waves 3 to 5 feet subsiding to 2 to 4 feet. Monday, northeast winds 5 to 15 knots diminishing to less than 10 knots. Waves 1 to 3 feet.

Monday night, northwest winds less than 10 knots. Waves 1 foot or less. Tuesday, light and variable winds. Waves 1 foot or less. Wednesday, southwest winds 10 knots or less. Waves 1 foot or less. Thursday, southwest winds 5 to 15 knots becoming west. A chance of showers Thursday night. Waves 1 to 2 feet. Open lake forecast, 4, Heron Beach to Mexico Bay beyond 5 miles from shore. Tonight, north winds 15 to 25 knots becoming northeast. Waves 2 to 4 feet building to 4 to 7 feet. Waves occasionally around 9 feet. Sunday, northeast winds to 30 knots diminishing to 15 to 25 knots. Showers in the afternoon. Waves 5 to 9 feet. Waves occasionally around 11 feet. Sunday night, northeast winds 15 to 25 knots. Showers likely in the evening. Waves 5 to 8 feet subsiding to 3 to 6 feet. Waves occasionally around 10 feet. Monday, northeast winds 5 to 15 knots. Waves 2 to 4 feet subsiding to 1 to 3 feet. Monday night, north winds 5 to 15 knots. Waves 2 feet or less. Tuesday, north winds 10 knots or less becoming south. Waves 1 foot or less. Wednesday, south winds 5 to 10 knots becoming southwest. Waves 2 feet or less. Thursday, southwest winds 10 to 15 knots becoming west 15 to 20 knots. A chance of showers Thursday night. Waves 1 to 3 feet. This is the NOAA Weather Radio KHA-53 in Rochester. Your source for official weather information across the Western Finger Lakes and the Genesee Valley. KHA-53 operates on a frequency of 162.40 MHz. Beach hazards statement in effect from 11 p.m. this evening through late Sunday night. What? Strong currents and dangerous swimming conditions expected. Where? Beaches of Orleans, Monroe, Wayne, Northern Cayuga, and Oswego counties. When? From 11 p.m. this evening through late Sunday night. Impacts, strong currents and dangerous swimming conditions. Stay out of the water to avoid dangerous swimming conditions. The 6 p.m. weather at Rochester, it was partly sunny. The temperature was 67 degrees Fahrenheit or 19 degrees Celsius, the dew point 49 and the relative humidity 52%. The wind was north at 14 miles an hour gusting to 24. The pressure was 30.06 inches and steady. Repeating at Rochester, it was partly sunny, temperature 67 degrees. Around the region at 6 p.m. at Erie, it was partly cloudy, with a temperature of 68. It was mostly cloudy, with a temperature of 66 at Buffalo, 66 at Niagara Falls, and 66 at Watertown. It was cloudy, with a temperature of 66 at Syracuse, 63 at Elmira, and 60 at Binghamton. At Oswego, winds were north at 10 knots, with a temperature of 60 degrees. The Central Lake Ontario buoy winds were from the north at 12 knots. The forecast for the Genesee Valley and Northern Finger Lakes, including Rochester, Geneseo, Canandaigua, Newark, and Fairhaven. Tonight, partly to mostly cloudy. Lows ranging from the lower 50s inland to the upper 50s along the lake shore. North winds 10 to 15 miles an hour. Sunday, mostly cloudy. A chance of showers in the morning, then showers in the afternoon. Breezy with highs ranging from the upper 50s on the hilltops to the lower 60s across the lower elevations. North winds 10 to 15 miles an hour. Chance of rain 90%. Sunday night, mostly cloudy. Showers likely in the evening. Lows in the mid-50s. Northeast winds 10 to 15 miles an hour, becoming light. Chance of rain 70%. Monday, mostly cloudy. Highs ranging from the lower 60s on the hilltops to the mid-60s across the lower elevations. Light winds. Monday night, mostly cloudy. Lows in the mid-50s. Light winds. The forecast for the Southern Finger Lakes, including Pinyan, Seneca Falls, and Auburn. Tonight, mostly cloudy. Lows in the lower 50s. North winds 10 to 15 miles an hour. Sunday, showers. Highs in the lower 60s. North winds 10 to 15 miles an hour. Chance of rain 90%.

night, mostly cloudy. Showers likely in the evening, then a chance of showers overnight. Lows in the mid-50s. North winds 5 to 10 miles an hour, becoming light. Chance of rain 70%. Monday, mostly cloudy with a 30% chance of showers. Highs in the mid-60s. Light winds. Monday night, mostly cloudy. Lows in the mid-50s. Light winds. And now the extended forecast. Tuesday, mostly cloudy. Highs in the upper 60s. Wednesday, mostly cloudy. Highs in the mid-70s. Lows in the mid-50s. Thursday, mostly cloudy. A 40% chance of showers. Highs in the mid-70s. Lows in the upper 50s. Friday, mostly cloudy with a 40% chance of showers. Highs around 70. Lows in the upper 50s. Saturday, mostly cloudy. A 40% chance of showers. Highs in the upper 60s. Lows in the lower 50s. 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Your source for official weather information across the Western Finger Lakes and the Genesee Valley. KHA 53 operates on a frequency of 162.40 MHz. Beach hazards statement in effect from 11 p.m. this evening through late Sunday night. What? Strong currents and dangerous swimming conditions expected. Where? Beaches of Orleans, Monroe, Wayne, Northern Cayuga, and Oswego counties. When? From 11 p.m. this evening through late Sunday night. Impacts, strong currents and dangerous swimming conditions. Stay out of the water to avoid dangerous swimming conditions. The 6 p.m. weather at Rochester, it was partly sunny. The temperature was 67 degrees Fahrenheit or 19 degrees Celsius, the dew point 49 and the relative humidity 52%. The wind was north at 14 miles an hour gusting to 24. The pressure was 30.06 inches and steady. Repeating at Rochester, it was partly sunny, temperature 67 degrees. The 6 p.m. weather at Rochester, it was partly sunny. The temperature was 67 degrees Fahrenheit or 19 degrees Celsius, the dew point 49 and the relative humidity 52%. The wind was north at 14 miles an hour gusting to 24. The pressure was 30.06 inches and steady. Repeating at Rochester, it was partly sunny, temperature 67 degrees. Around the region at 6 p.m. at Erie, it was partly cloudy, with a temperature of 68. It was mostly cloudy, with a temperature of 66 at Buffalo, 66 at Niagara Falls, and 66 at Watertown. It was cloudy, with a temperature of 66 at Syracuse, 63 at Elmira, and 60 at Binghamton. At Oswego, winds were north at 10 knots, with a temperature of 60 degrees. The Central Lake Ontario buoy winds were from the north at 12 knots. The forecast for the Genesee Valley and Northern Finger Lakes, including Rochester, Geneseo, Canandaigua, Newark, and Fairhaven. Tonight, partly to mostly cloudy. Lows ranging from the lower 50s inland to the upper 50s along the lake shore. North winds 10 to 15 miles an hour. Sunday, mostly cloudy. A chance of showers in the morning, then showers in the afternoon. Breezy with highs ranging from the upper 50s on the hilltops to the lower 60s across the lower elevations. North winds 10 to 15 miles an hour. Chance of rain 90%. Sunday night, mostly cloudy. Showers likely in the evening. Lows in the mid-50s. Northeast winds 10 to 15 miles an hour, becoming light. Chance of rain 70%. Monday, mostly cloudy. Highs ranging from the lower 60s on the hilltops to the mid-60s across the lower elevations. Light winds. Monday night, mostly cloudy. Lows in the mid-50s. Light winds. The forecast for the Southern Finger Lakes, including Pinyan, Seneca Falls, and Auburn. Tonight, mostly cloudy. Lows in the lower 50s. North winds 10 to 15 miles an hour. Sunday, showers. Highs in the lower 60s. North winds 10 to 15 miles an hour. Chance of rain 90%. Sunday night, mostly cloudy. Showers likely in the evening, then a chance of showers overnight. Lows in the mid-50s. North winds 5 to 10 miles an hour.

coming light. Chance of rain 70%. Monday, mostly cloudy with a 30% chance of showers. Highs in the mid-60s. Light winds. Monday night, mostly cloudy. Lows in the mid-50s. Light winds. And now the extended forecast. Tuesday, mostly cloudy. Highs in the upper 60s. Wednesday, mostly cloudy. Highs in the mid-70s. Lows in the mid-50s. Thursday, mostly cloudy. A 40% chance of showers. Highs in the mid-70s. Lows in the upper 50s. Friday, mostly cloudy with a 40% chance of showers. Highs around 70. Lows in the upper 50s. Saturday, mostly cloudy. A 40% chance of showers. Highs in the upper 60s. Lows in the lower 50s. This is the NOAA Weather Radio KHA 53 in Rochester. Your source for official weather information across the Western Finger Lakes and the Genesee Valley. KHA 53 operates on a frequency of 162.40 MHz. Beach hazards statement in effect from 11 p.m. this evening through late Sunday night. What? Strong currents and dangerous swimming conditions expected. Where? Beaches of Orleans, Monroe, Wayne, Northern Cayuga, and Oswego counties. When? From 11 p.m. this evening through late Sunday night. Impacts, strong currents and dangerous swimming conditions. Stay out of the water to avoid dangerous swimming conditions. The 6 p.m. weather at Rochester, it was partly sunny. The temperature was 67 degrees Fahrenheit or 19 degrees Celsius, the dew point 49 and the relative humidity 52%. The wind was north at 14 miles an hour gusting to 24. The pressure was 30.06 inches and steady. Repeating at Rochester, it was partly sunny, temperature 67 degrees. Around the region at 6 p.m. at Erie, it was partly cloudy, with a temperature of 68. It was mostly cloudy, with a temperature of 66 at Buffalo, 66 at Niagara Falls, 70 at Toronto, and 66 at Watertown. It was cloudy, with a temperature of 66 at Syracuse, 63 at Elmira, and 60 at Binghamton. At Oswego, winds were north at 10 knots, with a temperature of 60 degrees. The Central Lake Ontario buoy winds were north at 12 knots, with a temperature of 67 degrees, and the waves were 2 feet. The forecast for the Genesee Valley and Northern Finger Lakes, including Rochester, Geneseo, Canandaigua, Newark, and Fairhaven. Tonight, partly to mostly cloudy. Lows ranging from the lower 50s inland to the upper 50s along the lake shore. North winds 10 to 15 miles an hour. Sunday, mostly cloudy. A chance of showers in the morning, then showers in the afternoon. Breezy with highs ranging from the upper 50s on the hilltops to the lower 60s across the lower elevations. North winds 10 to 15 miles an hour. Chance of rain 90%. Sunday night, mostly cloudy. Showers likely in the evening. Lows in the mid-50s. Northeast winds 10 to 15 miles an hour, becoming light. Chance of rain 70%. Monday, mostly cloudy. Highs ranging from the lower 60s on the hilltops to the mid-60s across the lower elevations. Light winds. Monday night, mostly cloudy. Lows in the mid-50s. Light winds. The forecast for the Southern Finger Lakes, including Penyan, Seneca Falls, and Auburn. Tonight, mostly cloudy. Lows in the lower 50s. North winds 10 to 15 miles an hour. Sunday, showers. Highs in the lower 60s. North winds 10 to 15 miles an hour. Chance of rain 90%. Sunday night, mostly cloudy. Showers likely in the evening, then a chance of showers overnight. Lows in the mid-50s. North winds 5 to 10 miles an hour, becoming light. Chance of rain 70%. Monday, mostly cloudy with a 30% chance of showers. Highs in the mid-60s. Light winds. Monday night, mostly cloudy. Lows in the mid-50s. Light winds. And now the extended forecast. Tuesday, mostly cloudy. Highs in the upper 60s. Wednesday, mostly cloudy. Highs in the mid-70s. Lows in the mid-50s.

Thursday, mostly cloudy. A 40% chance of showers. Highs in the mid-70s. Lows in the upper 50s. Friday, mostly cloudy with a 40% chance of showers. Highs around 70. Lows in the upper 50s. Saturday, mostly cloudy. A 40% chance of showers. Highs in the upper 60s. Lows in the lower 50s. 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Your source for official weather information across the Western Finger Lakes and the Genesee Valley. KHA 53 operates on a frequency of 162.40 MHz. Beach hazards statement in effect from 11 p.m. this evening through late Sunday night. What? Strong currents and dangerous swimming conditions expected. Where? Beaches of Orleans, Monroe, Wayne, Northern Cayuga, and Oswego counties. When? From 11 p.m. this evening through late Sunday night. Impacts, strong currents and dangerous swimming conditions. Stay out of the water to avoid dangerous swimming conditions. The 6 p.m. weather at Rochester, it was partly sunny. The temperature was 67 degrees Fahrenheit or 19 degrees Celsius, the dew point 49 and the relative humidity 52%. The wind was north at 14 miles an hour gusting to 24. The pressure was 30.06 inches and steady. Repeating at Rochester, it was partly sunny, temperature 67 degrees. Around the region at 6 p.m. at Erie, it was partly cloudy, with a temperature of 68. It was mostly cloudy, with a temperature of 66 at Buffalo, 66 at Niagara Falls, 70 at Toronto, and 66 at Watertown. It was cloudy, with a temperature of 66 at Syracuse, 63 at Elmira, and 60 at Binghamton. At Oswego, winds were north at 10 knots, with a temperature of 60 degrees. The Central Lake Ontario buoy winds were north at 12 knots, with a temperature of 67 degrees, and the waves were 2 feet. The forecast for the Genesee Valley and Northern Finger Lakes, including Rochester, Geneseo, Canandaigua, Newark, and Fairhaven. Tonight, partly to mostly cloudy. Lows ranging from the lower 50s inland to the upper 50s along the lake shore. North winds 10 to 15 miles an hour. Sunday, mostly cloudy. A chance of showers in the morning, then showers in the afternoon. Breezy with highs ranging from the upper 50s on the hilltops to the lower 60s across the lower elevations. North winds 10 to 15 miles an hour. Chance of rain 90%. Sunday night, mostly cloudy. Showers likely in the evening. Lows in the mid-50s. Northeast winds 10 to 15 miles an hour, becoming light. Chance of rain 70%. Monday, mostly cloudy. Highs ranging from the lower 60s on the hilltops to the mid-60s across the lower elevations. Light winds. Monday night, mostly cloudy. Lows in the mid-50s. Light winds. The forecast for the Southern Finger Lakes, including Pinyan, Seneca Falls, and Auburn. Tonight, mostly cloudy. Lows in the lower 50s. North winds 10 to 15 miles an hour. Sunday, showers. Highs in the lower 60s. North winds 10 to 15 miles an hour. Chance of rain 90%. Sunday night, mostly cloudy. Showers likely in the evening, then a chance of showers overnight. Lows in the mid-50s. North winds 5 to 10 miles an hour, becoming light. Chance of rain 70%. Monday, mostly cloudy with a 30% chance of showers. Highs in the mid-60s. Light winds. Monday night, mostly cloudy. Lows in the mid-50s. Light winds. And now the extended forecast. Tuesday, mostly cloudy. Highs in the upper 60s. Wednesday, mostly cloudy. Highs in the mid-70s. Lows in the mid-50s. Thursday, mostly cloudy. A 40% chance of showers. Highs in the mid-70s. Lows in the upper 50s. Friday, mostly cloudy with a 40% chance of showers. Highs around 70. Lows in the upper 50s. Saturday, mostly cloudy. A 40% chance of showers. Highs in the upper 60s. Lows in the lower 50s. This is the NOAA Weather Radio KHA 53 in Rochester.

your source for official weather information across the Western Finger Lakes and the Genesee Valley. KHA 53 operates on a frequency of 162.40 MHz. Beach hazards statement in effect from 11 p.m. this evening through late Sunday night. What? Strong currents and dangerous swimming conditions expected. Where? Beaches of Orleans, Monroe, Wayne, Northern Cayuga, and Oswego counties. When? From 11 p.m. this evening through late Sunday night. Impacts. Strong currents and dangerous swimming conditions. Stay out of the water to avoid dangerous swimming conditions. The 6 p.m. weather at Rochester, it was partly sunny. The temperature was 67 degrees Fahrenheit or 19 degrees Celsius, the dew point 49 and the relative humidity 52%. The wind was north at 14 miles an hour gusting to 24. The pressure was 30.06 inches and steady. Repeating at Rochester, it was partly sunny, temperature 67 degrees. Around the region at 6 p.m. at Erie, it was partly cloudy, with a temperature of 68. It was mostly cloudy, with a temperature of 66 at Buffalo, 66 at Niagara Falls, 70 at Toronto, and 66 at Watertown. It was cloudy, with a temperature of 66 at Syracuse, 63 at Elmira, and 60 at Binghamton. At Oswego, winds were north at 10 knots, with a temperature of 60 degrees. The Central Lake Ontario buoy winds were north at 12 knots, with a temperature of 67 degrees, and the waves were 2 feet. The forecast for the Genesee Valley and Northern Finger Lakes, including Rochester, Geneseo, Canandaigua, Newark, and Fairhaven. Tonight, partly to mostly cloudy. Lows ranging from the lower 50s inland to the upper 50s along the lake shore. North winds 10 to 15 miles an hour. Sunday, mostly cloudy. A chance of showers in the morning, then showers in the afternoon. Breezy with highs ranging from the upper 50s on the hilltops to the lower 60s across the lower elevations. North winds 10 to 15 miles an hour. Chance of rain 90%. Sunday night, mostly cloudy. Showers likely in the evening. Lows in the mid-50s. Northeast winds 10 to 15 miles an hour, becoming light. Chance of rain 70%. Monday, mostly cloudy. Highs ranging from the lower 60s on the hilltops to the mid-60s across the lower elevations. Light winds. Monday night, mostly cloudy. Lows in the mid-50s. Light winds. The forecast for the Southern Finger Lakes, including Tinian, Seneca Falls, and Auburn. Tonight, mostly cloudy. Lows in the lower 50s. North winds 10 to 15 miles an hour. Sunday, showers. Highs in the lower 60s. North winds 10 to 15 miles an hour. Chance of rain 90%. Sunday night, mostly cloudy. Showers likely in the evening, then a chance of showers overnight. Lows in the mid-50s. North winds 5 to 10 miles an hour, becoming light. Chance of rain 70%. Monday, mostly cloudy with a 30% chance of showers. Highs in the mid-60s. Light winds. Monday night, mostly cloudy. Lows in the mid-50s. Light winds. And now the extended forecast. Tuesday, mostly cloudy. Highs in the upper 60s. Wednesday, mostly cloudy. Highs in the mid-70s. Lows in the mid-50s. Thursday, mostly cloudy. A 40% chance of showers. Highs in the mid-70s. Lows in the upper 50s. Friday, mostly cloudy with a 40% chance of showers. Highs around 70. Lows in the upper 50s. Saturday, mostly cloudy. A 40% chance of showers. Highs in the upper 60s. Lows in the lower 50s. 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Your source for official weather information across the Western Finger Lakes and the Genesee Valley. KHA 53 operates on a frequency of 162.40 MHz. Beach hazards statement in effect from 11 p.m. this evening through late Sunday night. What? Strong currents and dangerous swimming conditions expected. Where? Beaches of Orleans, Monroe, Wayne, Northern Cayuga, and Oswego counties. When? From 11 p.m. this evening through late Sunday night.

impacts, strong currents, and dangerous swimming conditions. Stay out of the water to avoid dangerous swimming conditions. The 6 p.m. weather at Rochester, it was partly sunny. The temperature was 67 degrees Fahrenheit or 19 degrees Celsius, the dew point 49 and the relative humidity 52%. The wind was north at 14 miles an hour gusting to 24. The pressure was 30.06 inches and steady. Repeating at Rochester, it was partly sunny, temperature 67 degrees. Around the region at 6 p.m. at Erie, it was partly cloudy, with a temperature of 68. It was mostly cloudy, with a temperature of 66 at Buffalo, 66 at Niagara Falls, 70 at Toronto, and 66 at Watertown. It was cloudy, with a temperature of 66 at Syracuse, 63 at Elmira, and 60 at Binghamton. At Oswego, winds were north at 10 knots, with a temperature of 60 degrees. The Central Lake Ontario buoy winds were north at 12 knots, with a temperature of 67 degrees, and the waves were 2 feet. The forecast for the Genesee Valley and Northern Finger Lakes, including Rochester, Geneseo, Canandaigua, Newark, and Fairhaven. Tonight, partly to mostly cloudy. Lows ranging from the lower 50s inland to the upper 50s along the lake shore. North winds 10 to 15 miles an hour. Sunday, mostly cloudy. A chance of showers in the morning, then showers in the afternoon. Breezy with highs ranging from the upper 50s on the hilltops to the lower 60s across the lower elevations. North winds 10 to 15 miles an hour. Chance of rain 90%. Sunday night, mostly cloudy. Showers likely in the evening. Lows in the mid-50s. Northeast winds 10 to 15 miles an hour, becoming light. Chance of rain 70%. Monday, mostly cloudy. Highs ranging from the lower 60s on the hilltops to the mid-60s across the lower elevations. Light winds. Monday night, mostly cloudy. Lows in the mid-50s. Light winds. The forecast for the Southern Finger Lakes, including Pinyan, Seneca Falls, and Auburn. Tonight, mostly cloudy. Lows in the lower 50s. North winds 10 to 15 miles an hour. Sunday, showers. Highs in the lower 60s. North winds 10 to 15 miles an hour. Chance of rain 90%. Sunday night, mostly cloudy. Showers likely in the evening, then a chance of showers overnight. Lows in the mid-50s. North winds 5 to 10 miles an hour, becoming light. Chance of rain 70%. Monday, mostly cloudy with a 30% chance of showers. Highs in the mid-60s. Light winds. Monday night, mostly cloudy. Lows in the mid-50s. Light winds. And now the extended forecast. Tuesday, mostly cloudy. Highs in the upper 60s. Wednesday, mostly cloudy. Highs in the mid-70s. Lows in the mid-50s. Thursday, mostly cloudy. A 40% chance of showers. Highs in the mid-70s. Lows in the upper 50s. Friday, mostly cloudy with a 40% chance of showers. Highs around 70. Lows in the upper 50s. Saturday, mostly cloudy. A 40% chance of showers. Highs in the upper 60s. Lows in the lower 50s. The Rochester, New York climate summary for this evening, as of 4 p.m., September 26, 2026. Today's high temperature was 68 degrees. The normal high is 70. Today's low temperature was 46 degrees. The normal low is 50. No precipitation fell today. No snow fell today. Sunset tonight is at 7:01 p.m. Sunrise tomorrow is at 7:04 a.m. The Nearshore Marine Forecast, for the Niagara River to Hamlin Beach along Lake Ontario. Small craft advisory in effect from late tonight through late Sunday night. Tonight, north winds 10 to 15 knots becoming north. Tonight, north winds 10 to 15 knots becoming northeast 15 to 20 knots. Mostly cloudy this evening, then becoming partly cloudy. Waves 1 to 3 feet building to 3 to 5 feet. Waves occasionally around 6 feet. Sunday, northeast winds 15 to 20 knots diminishing to 10 to 15 knots. A chance of showers in the afternoon.

3 to 6 feet. Waves occasionally around 7 feet. Sunday night, northeast winds 15 to 20 knots diminishing to 10 to 15 knots. A chance of showers in the evening. Waves 3 to 6 feet subsiding to 2 to 4 feet. Waves occasionally around 7 feet. Monday, northeast winds 5 to 15 knots diminishing to less than 10 knots. Mostly cloudy in the morning, then becoming partly sunny. Waves 2 to 4 feet subsiding to 1 to 2 feet. Monday night, light and variable winds. Mostly cloudy. Waves 1 foot or less. Tuesday, light and variable winds. Mostly cloudy, then clearing. Waves 1 foot or less. Wednesday, southwest winds 10 knots or less. Mostly cloudy. Waves 1 foot or less. Thursday, southwest winds 5 to 15 knots becoming west. A chance of showers Thursday night. Waves 2 feet or less. The Nearshore Marine Forecast, 4, Heron Beach to Mexico Bay. Small craft advisory in effect through late Sunday night. Tonight, north winds 15 to 25 knots becoming northeast. Partly to mostly cloudy. Waves 2 to 4 feet building to 4 to 7 feet. Waves occasionally around 9 feet. Sunday, northeast winds 15 to 25 knots. A chance of showers in the morning, then showers in the afternoon. Waves 5 to 9 feet. Waves occasionally around 11 feet. Sunday night, northeast winds 15 to 25 knots diminishing to 10 to 15 knots. Showers likely in the evening. Waves 5 to 8 feet subsiding to 3 to 6 feet. Waves occasionally around 10 feet. Monday, northeast winds 5 to 15 knots becoming north. Mostly cloudy in the morning, then becoming partly sunny. Waves 2 to 4 feet subsiding to 1 to 3 feet. Monday night, north winds 5 to 10 knots. Mostly cloudy. Waves 2 feet or less. Tuesday, north winds 10 knots or less becoming south. Mostly cloudy, then clearing. Waves 1 foot or less. Wednesday, south winds 10 knots or less becoming southwest. Mostly cloudy. Waves 1 foot or less. Thursday, southwest winds 5 to 15 knots becoming west. A chance of showers Thursday night. Waves 1 to 3 feet. The water temperature off Rochester is 51 degrees, the water temperature at the Central Lake Buoy is 65 degrees, and the water temperature off Oswego is 48 degrees. This is the NOAA Weather Radio KHA 53 in Rochester. Your source for official weather information across the Western Finger Lakes and the Genesee Valley. KHA 53 operates on a frequency of 162.40 MHz. Beach hazards statement in effect from 11 p.m. this evening through late Sunday night. What? Strong currents and dangerous swimming conditions expected. Where? Beaches of Orleans, Monroe, Wayne, Northern Cayuga, and Oswego counties. When? From 11 p.m. this evening through late Sunday night. Impacts, strong currents and dangerous swimming conditions. Stay out of the water to avoid dangerous swimming conditions. The 6 p.m. weather at Rochester, it was partly sunny. The temperature was 67 degrees Fahrenheit or 19 degrees Celsius, the dew point 49 and the relative humidity 52%. The wind was north at 14 miles an hour gusting to 24. The pressure was 30.06 inches and steady. Repeating at Rochester, it was partly sunny, temperature 67 degrees. Around the region at 6 p.m. at Erie, it was partly cloudy, with a temperature of 68. It was mostly cloudy, with a temperature of 66 at Buffalo, 66 at Niagara Falls, 70 at Toronto, and 66 at Watertown. It was cloudy, with a temperature of 66 at Syracuse, 63 at Elmira, and 60 at Binghamton. At Oswego, winds were north at 10 knots, with a temperature of 60 degrees. The Central Lake Ontario buoy winds were north at 12 knots, with a temperature of 67 degrees, and the waves were 2 feet. The forecast for the Genesee Valley and Northern Finger Lakes, including Rochester, Geneseo, Canandaigua, Newark, and Fairhaven. Tonight, partly to mostly cloudy. Lows ranging from the lower 50s inland to the upper 50s along the lake shore. North winds 10 to 15 miles an hour. Sunday, mostly cloudy.

a chance of showers in the morning, then showers in the afternoon. Breezy with highs ranging from the upper 50s on the hilltops to the lower 60s across the lower elevations. North winds 10 to 15 miles an hour. Chance of rain 90%. Sunday night, mostly cloudy. Showers likely in the evening. Lows in the mid-50s. Northeast winds 10 to 15 miles an hour, becoming light. Chance of rain 70%. Monday, mostly cloudy. Highs ranging from the lower 60s on the hilltops to the mid-60s across the lower elevations. Light winds. Monday night, mostly cloudy. Lows in the mid-50s. Light winds. The forecast for the Southern Finger Lakes, including Tinian, Seneca Falls, and Auburn. Tonight, mostly cloudy. Lows in the lower 50s. North winds 10 to 15 miles an hour. Sunday, showers. Highs in the lower 60s. North winds 10 to 15 miles an hour. Chance of rain 90%. Sunday night, mostly cloudy. Showers likely in the evening, then a chance of showers overnight. Lows in the mid-50s. North winds 5 to 10 miles an hour, becoming light. Chance of rain 70%. Monday, mostly cloudy with a 30% chance of showers. Highs in the mid-60s. Light winds. Monday night, mostly cloudy. Lows in the mid-50s. Light winds. And now the extended forecast. Tuesday, mostly cloudy. Highs in the upper 60s. Wednesday, mostly cloudy. Highs in the mid-70s. Lows in the mid-50s. Thursday, mostly cloudy. A 40% chance of showers. Highs in the mid-70s. Lows in the upper 50s. Friday, mostly cloudy with a 40% chance of showers. Highs around 70. Lows in the upper 50s. Saturday, mostly cloudy. A 40% chance of showers. Highs in the upper 60s. Lows in the lower 50s. 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Your source for official weather information across the Western Finger Lakes and the Genesee Valley. KHA 53 operates on a frequency of 162.40 MHz. Beach hazards statement in effect from 11 p.m. this evening through late Sunday night. What? Strong currents and dangerous swimming conditions expected. Where? Beaches of Orleans, Monroe, Wayne, Northern Cayuga, and Oswego counties. When? From 11 p.m. this evening through late Sunday night. Impacts, strong currents and dangerous swimming conditions. Stay out of the water to avoid dangerous swimming conditions. The 6 p.m. weather at Rochester, it was partly sunny. The temperature was 67 degrees Fahrenheit or 19 degrees Celsius, the dew point 49 and the relative humidity 52%. The wind was north at 14 miles an hour gusting to 24. The pressure was 30.06 inches and steady. Repeating at Rochester, it was partly sunny, temperature 67 degrees. Around the region at 6 p.m. at Erie, it was partly cloudy, with a temperature of 68. It was mostly cloudy, with a temperature of 66 at Buffalo, 66 at Niagara Falls, 70 at Toronto, and 66 at Watertown. It was cloudy, with a temperature of 66 at Syracuse, 63 at Elmira, and 60 at Binghamton. At Oswego, winds were north at 10 knots, with a temperature of 60 degrees. The Central Lake Ontario buoy winds were north at 12 knots, with a temperature of 67 degrees, and the waves were 2 feet. The forecast for the Genesee Valley and Northern Finger Lakes, including Rochester, Geneseo, Canandaigua, Newark, and Fairhaven. Tonight, partly to mostly cloudy. Lows ranging from the lower 50s inland to the upper 50s along the lake shore. North winds 10 to 15 miles an hour. Sunday, mostly cloudy. A chance of showers in the morning, then showers in the afternoon. Breezy with highs ranging from the upper 50s on the hilltops to the lower 60s across the lower elevations. North winds 10 to 15 miles an hour. Chance of rain 90%. Sunday night, mostly cloudy. Showers likely in the evening. Lows in the mid-50s. Northeast winds 10 to 15 miles an hour, becoming light. Chance of rain 70%. Monday, mostly cloudy.

chance of rain 70%. Monday, mostly cloudy with a 30% chance of showers. Highs in the mid-60s. Light winds. Monday night, mostly cloudy. Lows in the mid-50s. Light winds. And now the extended forecast. Tuesday, mostly cloudy. Highs in the upper 60s. Wednesday, mostly cloudy. Highs in the mid-70s. Lows in the mid-50s. Thursday, mostly cloudy. A 40% chance of showers. Highs in the mid-70s. Lows in the upper 50s. Friday, mostly cloudy with a 40% chance of showers. Highs around 70. Lows in the upper 50s. Saturday, mostly cloudy. A 40% chance of showers. Highs in the upper 60s. Lows in the lower 50s. 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Your source for official weather information across the Western Finger Lakes and the Genesee Valley. KHA 53 operates on a frequency of 162.40 MHz. Beach hazards statement in effect from 11 p.m. this evening through late Sunday night. What? Strong currents and dangerous swimming conditions expected. Where? Beaches of Orleans, Monroe, Wayne, Northern Cayuga, and Oswego counties. When? From 11 p.m. this evening through late Sunday night. Impacts, strong currents and dangerous swimming conditions. Stay out of the water to avoid dangerous swimming conditions. The 6 p.m. weather at Rochester, it was partly sunny. The temperature was 67 degrees Fahrenheit or 19 degrees Celsius, the dew point 49 and the relative humidity 52%. The wind was north at 14 miles an hour gusting to 24. The pressure was 30.06 inches and steady. Repeating at Rochester, it was partly sunny, temperature 67 degrees. Around the region at 6 p.m. at Erie, it was partly cloudy, with a temperature of 68. It was mostly cloudy, with a temperature of 66 at Buffalo, 66 at Niagara Falls, 70 at Toronto, and 66 at Watertown. It was cloudy, with a temperature of 66 at Syracuse, 63 at Elmira, and 60 at Binghamton. At Oswego, winds were north at 10 knots, with a temperature of 60 degrees. The Central Lake Ontario buoy winds were north at 12 knots, with a temperature of 67 degrees, and the waves were 2 feet. The forecast for the Genesee Valley and Northern Finger Lakes, including Rochester, Geneseo, Canandaigua, Newark, and Fairhaven. Tonight, partly to mostly cloudy. Lows ranging from the lower 50s inland to the upper 50s along the lake shore. North winds 10 to 15 miles an hour. Sunday, mostly cloudy. A chance of showers in the morning, then showers in the afternoon. Breezy with highs ranging from the upper 50s on the hilltops to the lower 60s across the lower elevations. North winds 10 to 15 miles an hour. Chance of rain 90%. Sunday night, mostly cloudy. Showers likely in the evening. Lows in the mid-50s. Northeast winds 10 to 15 miles an hour, becoming light. Chance of rain 70%. Monday, mostly cloudy. Highs ranging from the lower 60s on the hilltops to the mid-60s across the lower elevations. Light winds. Monday night, mostly cloudy. Lows in the mid-50s. Light winds. The forecast for the Southern Finger Lakes, including Tinian, Seneca Falls, and Auburn. Tonight, mostly cloudy. Lows in the lower 50s. North winds 10 to 15 miles an hour. Sunday, showers. Highs in the lower 60s. North winds 10 to 15 miles an hour. Chance of rain 90%. Sunday night, mostly cloudy. Showers likely in the evening, then a chance of showers overnight. Lows in the mid-50s. North winds 5 to 10 miles an hour, becoming light. Chance of rain 70%. Monday, mostly cloudy with a 30% chance of showers. Highs in the mid-60s. Light winds. Monday night, mostly cloudy. Lows in the mid-50s. Light winds. And now the extended forecast. Tuesday, mostly cloudy. Highs in the upper 60s. Wednesday, mostly cloudy. Highs in the mid-70s. Lows in the mid-50s. Thursday, mostly cloudy.

a 40% chance of showers. Highs in the mid-70s. Lows in the upper 50s. Friday, mostly cloudy with a 40% chance of showers. Highs around 70. Lows in the upper 50s. Saturday, mostly cloudy. A 40% chance of showers. Highs in the upper 60s. Lows in the lower 50s. 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Your source for official weather information across the Western Finger Lakes and the Genesee Valley. KHA 53 operates on a frequency of 162.40 MHz. Beach hazards statement in effect from 11 p.m. this evening through late Sunday night. What? Strong currents and dangerous swimming conditions expected. Where? Beaches of Orleans, Monroe, Wayne, Northern Cayuga, and Oswego counties. When? From 11 p.m. this evening through late Sunday night. Impacts, strong currents and dangerous swimming conditions. Stay out of the water to avoid dangerous swimming conditions. The 6 p.m. weather at Rochester, it was partly sunny. The temperature was 67 degrees Fahrenheit or 19 degrees Celsius, the dew point 49 and the relative humidity 52%. The wind was north at 14 miles an hour gusting to 24. The pressure was 30.06 inches and steady. Repeating at Rochester, it was partly sunny, temperature 67 degrees. Around the region at 6 p.m. at Erie, it was partly cloudy, with a temperature of 68. It was mostly cloudy, with a temperature of 66 at Buffalo, 66 at Niagara Falls, 70 at Toronto, and 66 at Watertown. It was cloudy, with a temperature of 66 at Syracuse, 63 at Elmira, and 60 at Binghamton. At Oswego, winds were north at 10 knots, with a temperature of 60 degrees. The Central Lake Ontario buoy winds were north at 12 knots, with a temperature of 67 degrees, and the waves were 2 feet. The forecast for the Genesee Valley and Northern Finger Lakes, including Rochester, Geneseo, Canandaigua, Newark, and Fairhaven. Tonight, partly to mostly cloudy. Lows ranging from the lower 50s inland to the upper 50s along the lake shore. North winds 10 to 15 miles an hour. Sunday, mostly cloudy. A chance of showers in the morning, then showers in the afternoon. Breezy with highs ranging from the upper 50s on the hilltops to the lower 60s across the lower elevations. North winds 10 to 15 miles an hour. Chance of rain 90%. Sunday night, mostly cloudy. Showers likely in the evening. Lows in the mid-50s. Northeast winds 10 to 15 miles an hour, becoming light. Chance of rain 70%. Monday, mostly cloudy. Highs ranging from the lower 60s on the hilltops to the mid-60s across the lower elevations. Light winds. Monday night, mostly cloudy. Lows in the mid-50s. Light winds. The forecast for the Southern Finger Lakes, including Tinian, Seneca Falls, and Auburn. Tonight, mostly cloudy. Lows in the lower 50s. North winds 10 to 15 miles an hour. Sunday, showers. Highs in the lower 60s. North winds 10 to 15 miles an hour. Chance of rain 90%. Sunday night, mostly cloudy. Showers likely in the evening, then a chance of showers overnight. Lows in the mid-50s. North winds 5 to 10 miles an hour, becoming light. Chance of rain 70%. Monday, mostly cloudy with a 30% chance of showers. Highs in the mid-60s. Light winds. Monday night, mostly cloudy. Lows in the mid-50s. Light winds. And now the extended forecast. Tuesday, mostly cloudy. Highs in the upper 60s. Wednesday, mostly cloudy. Highs in the mid-70s. Lows in the mid-50s. Thursday, mostly cloudy. A 40% chance of showers. Highs in the mid-70s. Lows in the upper 50s. Friday, mostly cloudy with a 40% chance of showers. Highs around 70. Lows in the upper 50s. Saturday, mostly cloudy. A 40% chance of showers. Highs in the upper 60s. Lows in the lower 50s. This is the NOAA Weather Radio KHA 53 in Rochester. Your source for

official weather information across the Western Finger Lakes in the Genesee Valley. 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Beach hazards statement in effect from 11 p.m. this evening through late Sunday night. What? Strong currents and dangerous swimming conditions expected. Where? Beaches of Orleans, Monroe, Wayne, Northern Cayuga, and Oswego counties. When? From 11 p.m. this evening through late Sunday night. Impacts. Strong currents and dangerous swimming conditions. Stay out of the water to avoid dangerous swimming conditions. The 6 p.m. weather at Rochester, it was partly sunny. The temperature was 67 degrees Fahrenheit or 19 degrees Celsius, the dew point 49 and the relative humidity 52%. The wind was north at 14 miles an hour gusting to 24. The pressure was 30.06 inches and steady. Repeating at Rochester, it was partly sunny, temperature 67 degrees. Around the region at 6 p.m. at Erie, it was partly cloudy, with a temperature of 68. It was mostly cloudy, with a temperature of 66 at Buffalo, 66 at Niagara Falls, 70 at Toronto, and 66 at Watertown. It was cloudy, with a temperature of 66 at Syracuse, 63 at Elmira, and 60 at Binghamton. At Oswego, winds were north at 10 knots, with a temperature of 60 degrees. The Central Lake Ontario buoy winds were north at 12 knots, with a temperature of 67 degrees, and the waves were 2 feet. The forecast for the Genesee Valley and Northern Finger Lakes, including Rochester, Geneseo, Canandaigua, Newark, and Fairhaven. Tonight, partly to mostly cloudy. Lows ranging from the lower 50s inland to the upper 50s along the lake shore. North winds 10 to 15 miles an hour. Sunday, mostly cloudy. A chance of showers in the morning, then showers in the afternoon. Breezy with highs ranging from the upper 50s on the hilltops to the lower 60s across the lower elevations. North winds 10 to 15 miles an hour. Chance of rain 90%. Sunday night, mostly cloudy. Showers likely in the evening. Lows in the mid-50s. Northeast winds 10 to 15 miles an hour, becoming light. Chance of rain 70%. Monday, mostly cloudy. Highs ranging from the lower 60s on the hilltops to the mid-60s across the lower elevations. Light winds. Monday night, mostly cloudy. Lows in the mid-50s. Light winds. The forecast for the Southern Finger Lakes, including Pinyan, Seneca Falls, and Auburn. Tonight, mostly cloudy. Lows in the lower 50s. North winds 10 to 15 miles an hour. Sunday, showers. Highs in the lower 60s. North winds 10 to 15 miles an hour. Chance of rain 90%. Sunday night, mostly cloudy. Showers likely in the evening, then a chance of showers overnight. Lows in the mid-50s. North winds 5 to 10 miles an hour, becoming light. Chance of rain 70%. Monday, mostly cloudy with a 30% chance of showers. Highs in the mid-60s. Light winds. Monday night, mostly cloudy. Lows in the mid-50s. Light winds. And now the extended forecast. Tuesday, mostly cloudy. Highs in the upper 60s. Wednesday, mostly cloudy. Highs in the mid-70s. Lows in the mid-50s. Thursday, mostly cloudy. A 40% chance of showers. Highs in the mid-70s. Lows in the upper 50s. Friday, mostly cloudy with a 40% chance of showers. Highs around 70. Lows in the upper 50s. Saturday, mostly cloudy. A 40% chance of showers. Highs in the upper 60s. Lows in the lower 50s. 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KHA-53 operates on a frequency of 162.40 MHz. Beach hazards statement in effect from 11 p.m. this evening through late Sunday night. What? Strong currents and dangerous swimming conditions expected. Where? Beaches of Orleans, Monroe, Wayne, Northern Cayuga, and Oswego counties. When? From 11 p.m. this evening through late Sunday night. Impacts. Strong.

currents and dangerous swimming conditions. Stay out of the water to avoid dangerous swimming conditions. The 6 p.m. weather at Rochester, it was partly sunny. The temperature was 67 degrees Fahrenheit or 19 degrees Celsius, the dew point 49 and the relative humidity 52%. The wind was north at 14 miles an hour gusting to 24. The pressure was 30.06 inches and steady. Repeating at Rochester, it was partly sunny, temperature 67 degrees. The Rochester, New York climate summary for this evening, as of 4 p.m., September 26, 2026. Today's high temperature was 68 degrees. The normal high is 70. Today's low temperature was 46 degrees. The normal low is 50. No precipitation fell today. No snow fell today. Sunset tonight is at 7:01 p.m. Sunrise tomorrow is at 7:04 a.m. Open lake forecast, 4, the Niagara River to Hamlin Beach beyond 5 miles from shore. Tonight, north winds 10 to 15 knots becoming northeast 15 to 20 knots. Waves 1 to 3 feet building to 3 to 5 feet. Sunday, north winds 15 to 20 knots becoming northeast 10 to 15 knots. A chance of showers late. Waves 3 to 6 feet. Sunday night, northeast winds 15 to 20 knots diminishing to 10 to 15 knots. A chance of showers in the evening. Waves 3 to 5 feet subsiding to 2 to 4 feet. Monday, northeast winds 5 to 15 knots diminishing to less than 10 knots. Waves 1 to 3 feet. Monday night, northwest winds less than 10 knots. Waves 1 foot or less. Tuesday, light and variable winds. Waves 1 foot or less. Wednesday, southwest winds 10 knots or less. Waves 1 foot or less. Thursday, southwest winds 5 to 15 knots becoming west. A chance of showers Thursday night. Waves 1 to 2 feet. Open lake forecast, 4, Hamlin Beach to Mexico Bay beyond 5 miles from shore. Tonight, north winds 15 to 25 knots becoming northeast. Waves 2 to 4 feet building to 4 to 7 feet. Waves occasionally around 9 feet. Sunday, northeast winds to 30 knots diminishing to 15 to 25 knots. Showers in the afternoon. Waves 5 to 9 feet. Waves occasionally around 11 feet. Sunday night, northeast winds 15 to 25 knots. Showers likely in the evening. Waves 5 to 8 feet subsiding to 3 to 6 feet. Waves occasionally around 10 feet. Monday, northeast winds 5 to 15 knots. Waves 2 to 4 feet subsiding to 1 to 3 feet. Monday night, north winds 5 to 15 knots. Waves 2 feet or less. Tuesday, north winds 10 knots or less becoming south. Waves 1 foot or less. Wednesday, south winds 5 to 10 knots becoming southwest. Waves 2 feet or less. Thursday, southwest winds 10 to 15 knots becoming west 15 to 20 knots. A chance of showers Thursday night. Waves 1 to 3 feet. This is the NOAA Weather Radio KHA 53 in Rochester. Your source for official weather information across the Western Finger Lakes and the Genesee Valley. KHA 53 operates on a frequency of 162.40 MHz. Beach hazards statement in effect from 11 p.m. this evening through late Sunday night. What? Strong currents and dangerous swimming conditions expected. Where? Beaches of Orleans, Monroe, Wayne, Northern Cayuga, and Oswego counties. When? From 11 p.m. this evening through late Sunday night. Impacts, strong currents and dangerous swimming conditions. Stay out of the water to avoid dangerous swimming conditions. The 7 p.m. weather at Rochester, it was mostly cloudy. The temperature was 65 degrees Fahrenheit or 18 degrees Celsius, the dew point 50 and the relative humidity 58%. The wind was north at 10 miles an hour. The pressure was 30.06 inches and steady. Repeating at Rochester, it was mostly cloudy, temperature 65 degrees. Around the region at 6 p.m. at Erie, it was partly cloudy, with a temperature of 68. It was mostly cloudy, with a temperature of 66 at Buffalo, 66 at Niagara Falls, 70 at Toronto, and 66 at Watertown. It was cloudy, with a temperature of 66.

6 at Syracuse, 63 at Elmira, and 60 at Binghamton. At Oswego, winds were north at 10 knots, with a temperature of 60 degrees. The Central Lake Ontario buoy winds were north at 12 knots, with a temperature of 67 degrees, and the waves were 2 feet. The forecast for the Genesee Valley and Northern Finger Lakes, including Rochester, Geneseo, Canandaigua, Newark, and Fairhaven. Tonight, partly to mostly cloudy. Lows ranging from the lower 50s inland to the upper 50s along the lake shore. North winds 10 to 15 miles an hour. Sunday, mostly cloudy. A chance of showers in the morning, then showers in the afternoon. Breezy with highs ranging from the upper 50s on the hilltops to the lower 60s across the lower elevations. North winds 10 to 15 miles an hour. Chance of rain 90%. Sunday night, mostly cloudy. Showers likely in the evening. Lows in the mid-50s. Northeast winds 10 to 15 miles an hour, becoming light. Chance of rain 70%. Monday, mostly cloudy. Highs ranging from the lower 60s on the hilltops to the mid-60s across the lower elevations. Light winds. Monday night, mostly cloudy. Lows in the mid-50s. Light winds. The forecast for the Southern Finger Lakes, including Tinian, Seneca Falls, and Auburn. Tonight, mostly cloudy. Lows in the lower 50s. North winds 10 to 15 miles an hour. Sunday, showers. Highs in the lower 60s. North winds 10 to 15 miles an hour. Chance of rain 90%. Sunday night, mostly cloudy. Showers likely in the evening, then a chance of showers overnight. Lows in the mid-50s. North winds 5 to 10 miles an hour, becoming light. Chance of rain 70%. Monday, mostly cloudy with a 30% chance of showers. Highs in the mid-60s. Light winds. Monday night, mostly cloudy. Lows in the mid-50s. Light winds. And now the extended forecast. Tuesday, mostly cloudy. Highs in the upper 60s. Wednesday, mostly cloudy. Highs in the mid-70s. Lows in the mid-50s. Thursday, mostly cloudy. A 40% chance of showers. Highs in the mid-70s. Lows in the upper 50s. Friday, mostly cloudy with a 40% chance of showers. Highs around 70. Lows in the upper 50s. Saturday, mostly cloudy. A 40% chance of showers. Highs in the upper 60s. Lows in the lower 50s. 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Your source for official weather information across the Western Finger Lakes and the Genesee Valley. KHA 53 operates on a frequency of 162.40 MHz. Beach hazards statement in effect from 11 p.m. this evening through late Sunday night. What? Strong currents and dangerous swimming conditions expected. Where? Beaches of Orleans, Monroe, Wayne, Northern Cayuga, and Oswego counties. When? From 11 p.m. this evening through late Sunday night. Impacts, strong currents and dangerous swimming conditions. Stay out of the water to avoid dangerous swimming conditions. The 7 p.m. weather at Rochester, it was mostly cloudy. The temperature was 65 degrees Fahrenheit or 18 degrees Celsius, the dew point 50 and the relative humidity 58%. The wind was north at 10 miles an hour. The pressure was 30.06 inches and steady. Repeating at Rochester, it was mostly cloudy, temperature 65 degrees. Around the region at 7 p.m. it was mostly cloudy, with a temperature of 66 at Erie, 62 at Buffalo, and 63 at Niagara Falls. Under mostly cloudy skies, Syracuse reported 64, Elmira reported 62, and Watertown reported 63. At Binghamton, it was cloudy, with a temperature of 59. At Oswego, winds were northeast at 7 knots, with a temperature of 62 degrees. The Central Lake Ontario buoy winds were from the north at 10 knots. The forecast for the Genesee Valley and Northern Finger Lakes, including Rochester, Geneseo, Canandaigua, Newark, and Fairhaven. Tonight, partly to mostly cloudy. Lows ranging from the lower 50s inland to the upper 50s along the lake shore. North winds 10 to 15.

miles an hour. Sunday, mostly cloudy. A chance of showers in the morning, then showers in the afternoon. Breezy with highs ranging from the upper 50s on the hilltops to the lower 60s across the lower elevations. North winds 10 to 15 miles an hour. Chance of rain 90%. Sunday night, mostly cloudy. Showers likely in the evening. Lows in the mid-50s. Northeast winds 10 to 15 miles an hour, becoming light. Chance of rain 70%. Monday, mostly cloudy. Highs ranging from the lower 60s on the hilltops to the mid-60s across the lower elevations. Light winds. Monday night, mostly cloudy. Lows in the mid-50s. Light winds. The forecast for the Southern Finger Lakes, including Pinyan, Seneca Falls, and Auburn. Tonight, mostly cloudy. Lows in the lower 50s. North winds 10 to 15 miles an hour. Sunday, showers. Highs in the lower 60s. North winds 10 to 15 miles an hour. Chance of rain 90%. Sunday night, mostly cloudy. Showers likely in the evening, then a chance of showers overnight. Lows in the mid-50s. North winds 5 to 10 miles an hour, becoming light. Chance of rain 70%. Monday, mostly cloudy with a 30% chance of showers. Highs in the mid-60s. Light winds. Monday night, mostly cloudy. Lows in the mid-50s. Light winds. And now the extended forecast. Tuesday, mostly cloudy. Highs in the upper 60s. Wednesday, mostly cloudy. Highs in the mid-70s. Lows in the mid-50s. Thursday, mostly cloudy. A 40% chance of showers. Highs in the mid-70s. Lows in the upper 50s. Friday, mostly cloudy with a 40% chance of showers. Highs around 70. Lows in the upper 50s. Saturday, mostly cloudy. A 40% chance of showers. Highs in the upper 60s. Lows in the lower 50s. 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Your source for official weather information across the Western Finger Lakes and the Genesee Valley. KHA 53 operates on a frequency of 162.40 MHz. Beach hazards statement in effect from 11 p.m. this evening through late Sunday night. What? Strong currents and dangerous swimming conditions expected. Where? Beaches of Orleans, Monroe, Wayne, Northern Cayuga, and Oswego counties. When? From 11 p.m. this evening through late Sunday night. Impacts, strong currents and dangerous swimming conditions. Stay out of the water to avoid dangerous swimming conditions. The 7 p.m. weather at Rochester, it was mostly cloudy. The temperature was 65 degrees Fahrenheit or 18 degrees Celsius, the dew point 50 and the relative humidity 58%. The wind was north at 10 miles an hour. The pressure was 30.06 inches and steady. Repeating at Rochester, it was mostly cloudy, temperature 65 degrees. Around the region at 7 p.m. at Toronto, it was partly cloudy, with a temperature of 68. It was mostly cloudy, with a temperature of 66 at Erie, 62 at Buffalo, and 63 at Niagara Falls. Under mostly cloudy skies, Syracuse reported 64, Elmira reported 62, and Watertown reported 63. At Binghamton, it was cloudy, with a temperature of 59. At Oswego, winds were northeast at 7 knots, with a temperature of 62 degrees. The Central Lake Ontario buoy winds were north at 10 knots, with a temperature of 67 degrees, and the waves were 2 feet. The forecast for the Genesee Valley and Northern Finger Lakes, including Rochester, Geneseo, Canandaigua, Newark, and Fairhaven. Tonight, partly to mostly cloudy. Lows ranging from the lower 50s inland to the upper 50s along the lake shore. North winds 10 to 15 miles an hour. Sunday, mostly cloudy. A chance of showers in the morning, then showers in the afternoon. Breezy with highs ranging from the upper 50s on the hilltops to the lower 60s across the lower elevations. North winds 10 to 15 miles an hour. Chance of rain 90%. Sunday night, mostly cloudy. Showers likely in the evening. Lows in the mid-50s. Northeast winds.

10 to 15 miles an hour, becoming light. Chance of rain 70%. Monday, mostly cloudy. Highs ranging from the lower 60s on the hilltops to the mid-60s across the lower elevations. Light winds. Monday night, mostly cloudy. Lows in the mid-50s. Light winds. The forecast for the Southern Finger Lakes, including Tinian, Seneca Falls, and Auburn. Tonight, mostly cloudy. Lows in the lower 50s. North winds 10 to 15 miles an hour. Sunday, showers. Highs in the lower 60s. North winds 10 to 15 miles an hour. Chance of rain 90%. Sunday night, mostly cloudy. Showers likely in the evening, then a chance of showers overnight. Lows in the mid-50s. North winds 5 to 10 miles an hour, becoming light. Chance of rain 70%. Monday, mostly cloudy with a 30% chance of showers. Highs in the mid-60s. Light winds. Monday night, mostly cloudy. Lows in the mid-50s. Light winds. And now the extended forecast. Tuesday, mostly cloudy. Highs in the upper 60s. Wednesday, mostly cloudy. Highs in the mid-70s. Lows in the mid-50s. Thursday, mostly cloudy. A 40% chance of showers. Highs in the mid-70s. Lows in the upper 50s. Friday, mostly cloudy with a 40% chance of showers. Highs around 70. Lows in the upper 50s. Saturday, mostly cloudy. A 40% chance of showers. Highs in the upper 60s. Lows in the lower 50s. 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Your source for official weather information across the Western Finger Lakes and the Genesee Valley. KHA 53 operates on a frequency of 162.40 MHz. Beach hazards statement in effect from 11 p.m. this evening through late Sunday night. What? Strong currents and dangerous swimming conditions expected. Where? Beaches of Orleans, Monroe, Wayne, Northern Cayuga, and Oswego counties. When? From 11 p.m. this evening through late Sunday night. Impacts, strong currents and dangerous swimming conditions. Stay out of the water to avoid dangerous swimming conditions. The 7 p.m. weather at Rochester, it was mostly cloudy. The temperature was 65 degrees Fahrenheit or 18 degrees Celsius, the dew point 50 and the relative humidity 58%. The wind was north at 10 miles an hour. The pressure was 30.06 inches and steady. Repeating at Rochester, it was mostly cloudy, temperature 65 degrees. Around the region at 7 p.m. at Toronto, it was partly cloudy, with a temperature of 68. It was mostly cloudy, with a temperature of 66 at Erie, 62 at Buffalo, and 63 at Niagara Falls. Under mostly cloudy skies, Syracuse reported 64, Elmira reported 62, and Watertown reported 63. At Binghamton, it was cloudy, with a temperature of 59. At Oswego, winds were northeast at 7 knots, with a temperature of 62 degrees. The Central Lake Ontario buoy winds were north at 10 knots, with a temperature of 67 degrees, and the waves were 2 feet. The forecast for the Genesee Valley and Northern Finger Lakes, including Rochester, Geneseo, Canandaigua, Newark, and Fairhaven. Tonight, partly to mostly cloudy. Lows ranging from the lower 50s inland to the upper 50s along the lake shore. North winds 10 to 15 miles an hour. Sunday, mostly cloudy. A chance of showers in the morning, then showers in the afternoon. Breezy with highs ranging from the upper 50s on the hilltops to the lower 60s across the lower elevations. North winds 10 to 15 miles an hour. Chance of rain 90%. Sunday night, mostly cloudy. Showers likely in the evening. Lows in the mid-50s. Northeast winds 10 to 15 miles an hour, becoming light. Chance of rain 70%. Monday, mostly cloudy. Highs ranging from the lower 60s on the hilltops to the mid-60s across the lower elevations. Light winds. Monday night, mostly cloudy. Lows in the mid-50s. Light winds. The forecast for the Southern Finger Lakes, including Tinian, Seneca Falls, and Auburn.

tonight, mostly cloudy. Lows in the lower 50s. North winds 10 to 15 miles an hour. Sunday, showers. Highs in the lower 60s. North winds 10 to 15 miles an hour. Chance of rain 90%. Sunday night, mostly cloudy. Showers likely in the evening, then a chance of showers overnight. Lows in the mid-50s. North winds 5 to 10 miles an hour, becoming light. Chance of rain 70%. Monday, mostly cloudy with a 30% chance of showers. Highs in the mid-60s. Light winds. Monday night, mostly cloudy. Lows in the mid-50s. Light winds. And now the extended forecast. Tuesday, mostly cloudy. Highs in the upper 60s. Wednesday, mostly cloudy. Highs in the mid-70s. Lows in the mid-50s. Thursday, mostly cloudy. A 40% chance of showers. Highs in the mid-70s. Lows in the upper 50s. Friday, mostly cloudy with a 40% chance of showers. Highs around 70. Lows in the upper 50s. Saturday, mostly cloudy. A 40% chance of showers. Highs in the upper 60s. Lows in the lower 50s. 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Your source for official weather information across the Western Finger Lakes and the Genesee Valley. KHA 53 operates on a frequency of 162.40 MHz. Beach hazards statement in effect from 11 p.m. this evening through late Sunday night. What? Strong currents and dangerous swimming conditions expected. Where? Beaches of Orleans, Monroe, Wayne, Northern Cayuga, and Oswego counties. When? From 11 p.m. this evening through late Sunday night. Impacts, strong currents and dangerous swimming conditions. Stay out of the water to avoid dangerous swimming conditions. The 7 p.m. weather at Rochester, it was mostly cloudy. The temperature was 65 degrees Fahrenheit or 18 degrees Celsius, the dew point 50 and the relative humidity 58%. The wind was north at 10 miles an hour. The pressure was 30.06 inches and steady. Repeating at Rochester, it was mostly cloudy, temperature 65 degrees. Around the region at 7 p.m. at Toronto, it was partly cloudy, with a temperature of 68. It was mostly cloudy, with a temperature of 66 at Erie, 62 at Buffalo, and 63 at Niagara Falls. Under mostly cloudy skies, Syracuse reported 64, Elmira reported 62, and Watertown reported 63. At Binghamton, it was cloudy, with a temperature of 59. At Oswego, winds were northeast at 7 knots, with a temperature of 62 degrees. The Central Lake Ontario buoy winds were north at 10 knots, with a temperature of 67 degrees, and the waves were 2 feet. The forecast for the Genesee Valley and Northern Finger Lakes, including Rochester, Geneseo, Canandaigua, Newark, and Fairhaven. Tonight, partly to mostly cloudy. Lows ranging from the lower 50s inland to the upper 50s along the lake shore. North winds 10 to 15 miles an hour. Sunday, mostly cloudy. A chance of showers in the morning, then showers in the afternoon. Breezy with highs ranging from the upper 50s on the hilltops to the lower 60s across the lower elevations. North winds 10 to 15 miles an hour. Chance of rain 90%. Sunday night, mostly cloudy. Showers likely in the evening. Lows in the mid-50s. Northeast winds 10 to 15 miles an hour, becoming light. Chance of rain 70%. Monday, mostly cloudy. Highs ranging from the lower 60s on the hilltops to the mid-60s across the lower elevations. Light winds. Monday night, mostly cloudy. Lows in the mid-50s. Light winds. The forecast for the Southern Finger Lakes, including Pinyan, Seneca Falls, and Auburn. Tonight, mostly cloudy. Lows in the lower 50s. North winds 10 to 15 miles an hour. Sunday, showers. Highs in the lower 60s. North winds 10 to 15 miles an hour. Chance of rain 90%. Sunday night, mostly cloudy. Showers likely in the evening, then a chance of showers overnight. Lows in the mid-50s. North winds

5 to 10 miles an hour, becoming light. Chance of rain 70%. Monday, mostly cloudy with a 30% chance of showers. Highs in the mid-60s. Light winds. Monday night, mostly cloudy. Lows in the mid-50s. Light winds. And now the extended forecast. Tuesday, mostly cloudy. Highs in the upper 60s. Wednesday, mostly cloudy. Highs in the mid-70s. Lows in the mid-50s. Thursday, mostly cloudy. A 40% chance of showers. Highs in the mid-70s. Lows in the upper 50s. Friday, mostly cloudy with a 40% chance of showers. Highs around 70. Lows in the upper 50s. Saturday, mostly cloudy. A 40% chance of showers. Highs in the upper 60s. Lows in the lower 50s. This is the NOAA Weather Radio KHA 53 in Rochester. Your source for official weather information across the Western Finger Lakes and the Genesee Valley. KHA 53 operates on a frequency of 162.40 MHz. Beach hazards statement in effect from 11 p.m. this evening through late Sunday night. What? Strong currents and dangerous swimming conditions expected. Where? Beaches of Orleans, Monroe, Wayne, Northern Cayuga, and Oswego counties. When? From 11 p.m. this evening through late Sunday night. Impacts, strong currents and dangerous swimming conditions. Stay out of the water to avoid dangerous swimming conditions. The 7 p.m. weather at Rochester, it was mostly cloudy. The temperature was 65 degrees Fahrenheit or 18 degrees Celsius, the dew point 50 and the relative humidity 58%. The wind was north at 10 miles an hour. The pressure was 30.06 inches and steady. Repeating at Rochester, it was mostly cloudy, temperature 65 degrees. Around the region at 7 p.m. at Toronto, it was partly cloudy, with a temperature of 68. It was mostly cloudy, with a temperature of 66 at Erie, 62 at Buffalo, and 63 at Niagara Falls. Under mostly cloudy skies, Syracuse reported 64, Elmira reported 62, and Watertown reported 63. At Binghamton, it was cloudy, with a temperature of 59. At Oswego, winds were northeast at 7 knots, with a temperature of 62 degrees. The Central Lake Ontario buoy winds were north at 10 knots, with a temperature of 67 degrees, and the waves were 2 feet. The forecast for the Genesee Valley and Northern Finger Lakes, including Rochester, Geneseo, Canandaigua, Newark, and Fairhaven. Tonight, partly to mostly cloudy. Lows ranging from the lower 50s inland to the upper 50s along the lake shore. North winds 10 to 15 miles an hour. Sunday, mostly cloudy. A chance of showers in the morning, then showers in the afternoon. Breezy with highs ranging from the upper 50s on the hilltops to the lower 60s across the lower elevations. North winds 10 to 15 miles an hour. Chance of rain 90%. Sunday night, mostly cloudy. Showers likely in the evening. Lows in the mid-50s. Northeast winds 10 to 15 miles an hour, becoming light. Chance of rain 70%. Monday, mostly cloudy. Highs ranging from the lower 60s on the hilltops to the mid-60s across the lower elevations. Light winds. Monday night, mostly cloudy. Lows in the mid-50s. Light winds. The forecast for the Southern Finger Lakes, including Pinyan, Seneca Falls, and Auburn. Tonight, mostly cloudy. Lows in the lower 50s. North winds 10 to 15 miles an hour. Sunday, showers. Highs in the lower 60s. North winds 10 to 15 miles an hour. Chance of rain 90%. Sunday night, mostly cloudy. Showers likely in the evening, then a chance of showers overnight. Lows in the mid-50s. North winds 5 to 10 miles an hour, becoming light. Chance of rain 70%. Monday, mostly cloudy with a 30% chance of showers. Highs in the mid-60s. Light winds. Monday night, mostly cloudy. Lows in the mid-50s. Light winds. And now the extended forecast. Tuesday, mostly cloudy. Highs in the upper 60s. Wednesday,

mostly cloudy. Highs in the mid-70s. Lows in the mid-50s. Thursday, mostly cloudy. A 40% chance of showers. Highs in the mid-70s. Lows in the upper 50s. Friday, mostly cloudy with a 40% chance of showers. Highs around 70. Lows in the upper 50s. Saturday, mostly cloudy. A 40% chance of showers. Highs in the upper 60s. Lows in the lower 50s. The Rochester, New York climate summary for this evening, as of 4 p.m., September 26, 2026. Today's high temperature was 68 degrees. The normal high is 70. Today's low temperature was 46 degrees. The normal low is 50. No precipitation fell today. No snow fell today. Sunset tonight is at 7:01 p.m. Sunrise tomorrow is at 7:04 a.m. The Nearshore Marine Forecast, for the Niagara River to Hamelin Beach along Lake Ontario. Small craft advisory in effect from late tonight through late Sunday night. Tonight, north winds 10 to 15 knots becoming northeast 15 to 20 knots. Mostly cloudy this evening, then becoming partly cloudy. Waves 1 to 3 feet building to 3 to 5 feet. Waves occasionally around 6 feet. Sunday, northeast winds 15 to 20 knots diminishing to 10 to 15 knots. A chance of showers in the afternoon. Waves 3 to 6 feet. Waves occasionally around 7 feet. Sunday night, northeast winds 15 to 20 knots diminishing to 10 to 15 knots. A chance of showers in the evening. Waves 3 to 6 feet subsiding to 2 to 4 feet. Waves occasionally around 7 feet. Monday, northeast winds 5 to 15 knots diminishing to less than 10 knots. Mostly cloudy in the morning, then becoming partly sunny. Waves 2 to 4 feet subsiding to 1 to 2 feet. Monday night, light and variable winds. Mostly cloudy. Waves 1 foot or less. Tuesday, light and variable winds. Mostly cloudy, then clearing. Waves 1 foot or less. Wednesday, southwest winds 10 knots or less. Mostly cloudy. Waves 1 foot or less. Thursday, southwest winds 5 to 15 knots becoming west. A chance of showers Thursday night. Waves 2 feet or less. The Nearshore Marine Forecast, for Hamelin Beach to Mexico Bay. Small craft advisory in effect through late Sunday night. Tonight, north winds 15 to 25 knots becoming northeast. Partly to mostly cloudy. Waves 2 to 4 feet building to 4 to 7 feet. Waves occasionally around 9 feet. Sunday, northeast winds 15 to 25 knots. A chance of showers in the morning, then showers in the afternoon. Waves 5 to 9 feet. Waves occasionally around 11 feet. Sunday night, northeast winds 15 to 25 knots diminishing to 10 to 15 knots. Showers likely in the evening. Waves 5 to 8 feet subsiding to 3 to 6 feet. Waves occasionally around 10 feet. Monday, northeast winds 5 to 15 knots becoming north. Mostly cloudy in the morning, then becoming partly sunny. Waves 2 to 4 feet subsiding to 1 to 3 feet. Monday night, north winds 5 to 10 knots. Mostly cloudy in the morning, then becoming partly sunny. Waves 2 to 4 feet subsiding to 1 to 3 feet. Monday night, north winds 5 to 10 knots. Mostly cloudy. Waves 2 feet or less. Tuesday, north winds 10 knots or less becoming south. Mostly cloudy, then clearing. Waves 1 foot or less. Wednesday, south winds 10 knots or less becoming southwest. Mostly cloudy. Waves 1 foot or less. Thursday, southwest winds 5 to 15 knots becoming west. A chance of showers Thursday night. Waves 1 to 3 feet. The water temperature off Rochester is 51 degrees, the water temperature at the Central Lake Buoy is 65 degrees, and the water temperature off Oswego is 48 degrees. This is the NOAA Weather Radio KHA 53 in Rochester. 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KHA 53 operates on a frequency of 162.40 MHz.

hazard statement in effect from 11 p.m. this evening through late Sunday night. What? Strong currents and dangerous swimming conditions expected. Where? Beaches of Orleans, Monroe, Wayne, Northern Cayuga, and Oswego counties. When? From 11 p.m. this evening through late Sunday night. Impacts, strong currents and dangerous swimming conditions. Stay out of the water to avoid dangerous swimming conditions. The 7 p.m. weather at Rochester, it was mostly cloudy. The temperature was 65 degrees Fahrenheit or 18 degrees Celsius, the dew point 50 and the relative humidity 58%. The wind was north at 10 miles an hour. The pressure was 30.06 inches and steady. Repeating at Rochester, it was mostly cloudy, temperature 65 degrees. Around the region at 7 p.m. at Toronto, it was partly cloudy, with a temperature of 68. It was mostly cloudy, with a temperature of 66 at Erie, 62 at Buffalo, and 63 at Niagara Falls. Under mostly cloudy skies, Syracuse reported 64, Elmira reported 62, and Watertown reported 63. At Binghamton, it was cloudy, with a temperature of 59. At Oswego, winds were northeast at 7 knots, with a temperature of 62 degrees. The Central Lake Ontario buoy winds were north at 10 knots, with a temperature of 67 degrees, and the waves were 2 feet. The forecast for the Genesee Valley and Northern Finger Lakes, including Rochester, Geneseo, Canandaigua, Newark, and Fairhaven. Tonight, partly to mostly cloudy. Lows ranging from the lower 50s inland to the upper 50s along the lake shore. North winds 10 to 15 miles an hour. Sunday, mostly cloudy. A chance of showers in the morning, then showers in the afternoon. Breezy with highs ranging from the upper 50s on the hilltops to the lower 60s across the lower elevations. North winds 10 to 15 miles an hour. Chance of rain 90%. Sunday night, mostly cloudy. Showers likely in the evening. Lows in the mid-50s. Northeast winds 10 to 15 miles an hour, becoming light. Chance of rain 70%. Monday, mostly cloudy. Highs ranging from the lower 60s on the hilltops to the mid-60s across the lower elevations. Light winds. Monday night, mostly cloudy. Lows in the mid-50s. Light winds. The forecast for the Southern Finger Lakes, including Pinyan, Seneca Falls, and Auburn. Tonight, mostly cloudy. Lows in the lower 50s. North winds 10 to 15 miles an hour. Sunday, showers. Highs in the lower 60s. North winds 10 to 15 miles an hour. Chance of rain 90%. Sunday night, mostly cloudy. Showers likely in the evening, then a chance of showers overnight. Lows in the mid-50s. North winds 5 to 10 miles an hour, becoming light. Chance of rain 70%. Monday, mostly cloudy with a 30% chance of showers. Highs in the mid-60s. Light winds. Monday night, mostly cloudy. Lows in the mid-50s. Light winds. And now the extended forecast. Tuesday, mostly cloudy. Highs in the upper 60s. Wednesday, mostly cloudy. Highs in the mid-70s. Lows in the mid-50s. Thursday, mostly cloudy. A 40% chance of showers. Highs in the mid-70s. Lows in the upper 50s. Friday, mostly cloudy with a 40% chance of showers. Highs around 70. Lows in the upper 50s. Saturday, mostly cloudy. A 40% chance of showers. Highs in the upper 60s. Lows in the lower 50s. 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Your source for official weather information across the Western Finger Lakes and the Genesee Valley. KHA 53 operates on a frequency of 162.40 MHz. Beach hazards statement in effect from 11 p.m. this evening through late Sunday night. What? Strong currents and dangerous swimming conditions expected. Where? Beaches of Orleans, Monroe, Wayne, Northern Cayuga, and Oswego counties. When? From 11 p.m. this evening through late Sunday night. Impacts, strong currents and dangerous swimming conditions. Stay out of the water to avoid dangerous swimming conditions.

7 p.m. weather at Rochester, it was mostly cloudy. The temperature was 65 degrees Fahrenheit or 18 degrees Celsius, the dew point 50 and the relative humidity 58%. The wind was north at 10 miles an hour. The pressure was 30.06 inches and steady. Repeating at Rochester, it was mostly cloudy, temperature 65 degrees. Around the region at 7 p.m. at Toronto, it was partly cloudy, with a temperature of 68. It was mostly cloudy, with a temperature of 66 at Erie, 62 at Buffalo, and 63 at Niagara Falls. Under mostly cloudy skies, Syracuse reported 64, Elmira reported 62, and Watertown reported 63. At Binghamton, it was cloudy, with a temperature of 59. At Oswego, winds were northeast at 7 knots, with a temperature of 62 degrees. The Central Lake Ontario buoy winds were north at 10 knots, with a temperature of 67 degrees, and the waves were 2 feet. The forecast for the Genesee Valley and Northern Finger Lakes, including Rochester, Geneseo, Canandaigua, Newark, and Fairhaven. Tonight, partly to mostly cloudy. Lows ranging from the lower 50s inland to the upper 50s along the lake shore. North winds 10 to 15 miles an hour. Sunday, mostly cloudy. A chance of showers in the morning, then showers in the afternoon. Breezy with highs ranging from the upper 50s on the hilltops to the lower 60s across the lower elevations. North winds 10 to 15 miles an hour. Chance of rain 90%. Sunday night, mostly cloudy. Showers likely in the evening. Lows in the mid-50s. Northeast winds 10 to 15 miles an hour, becoming light. Chance of rain 70%. Monday, mostly cloudy. Highs ranging from the lower 60s on the hilltops to the mid-60s across the lower elevations. Light winds. Monday night, mostly cloudy. Lows in the mid-50s. Light winds. The forecast for the Southern Finger Lakes, including Tinian, Seneca Falls, and Auburn. Tonight, mostly cloudy. Lows in the lower 50s. North winds 10 to 15 miles an hour. Sunday, showers. Highs in the lower 60s. North winds 10 to 15 miles an hour. Chance of rain 90%. Sunday night, mostly cloudy. Showers likely in the evening, then a chance of showers overnight. Lows in the mid-50s. North winds 5 to 10 miles an hour, becoming light. Chance of rain 70%. Monday, mostly cloudy with a 30% chance of showers. Highs in the mid-60s. Light winds. Monday night, mostly cloudy. Lows in the mid-50s. Light winds. And now the extended forecast. Tuesday, mostly cloudy. Highs in the upper 60s. Wednesday, mostly cloudy. Highs in the mid-70s. Lows in the mid-50s. Thursday, mostly cloudy. A 40% chance of showers. Highs in the mid-70s. Lows in the upper 50s. Friday, mostly cloudy with a 40% chance of showers. Highs around 70. Lows in the upper 50s. Saturday, mostly cloudy. A 40% chance of showers. Highs in the upper 60s. Lows in the lower 50s. 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Your source for official weather information across the Western Finger Lakes and the Genesee Valley. KHA 53 operates on a frequency of 162.40 MHz. Beach hazards statement in effect from 11 p.m. this evening through late Sunday night. What? Strong currents and dangerous swimming conditions expected. Where? Beaches of Orleans, Monroe, Wayne, Northern Cayuga, and Oswego counties. When? From 11 p.m. this evening through late Sunday night. Impacts, strong currents and dangerous swimming conditions. Stay out of the water to avoid dangerous swimming conditions. The 7 p.m. weather at Rochester, it was mostly cloudy. The temperature was 65 degrees Fahrenheit or 18 degrees Celsius, the dew point 50 and the relative humidity 58%. The wind was north at 10 miles an hour. The pressure was 30.06 inches and steady. Repeating at Rochester, it was mostly cloudy, temperature 65 degrees. Around the region at 7 p.m. at Toronto, it was partly

cloudy. A chance of showers in the morning, then showers in the afternoon. Breezy with highs ranging from the upper 50s on the hilltops to the lower 60s across the lower elevations. North winds 10 to 15 miles an hour. Chance of rain 90%. Sunday night, mostly cloudy. Showers likely in the evening. Lows in the mid-50s. Northeast winds 10 to 15 miles an hour, becoming light. Chance of rain 70%. Monday, mostly cloudy. Highs ranging from the lower 60s on the hilltops to the mid-60s across the lower elevations. Light winds. Monday night, mostly cloudy. Lows in the mid-50s. Light winds. The forecast for the Southern Finger Lakes, including Tinian, Seneca Falls, and Auburn. Tonight, mostly cloudy. Lows in the lower 50s. North winds 10 to 15 miles an hour. Sunday, showers. Highs in the lower 60s. North winds 10 to 15 miles an hour. Chance of rain 90%. Sunday night, mostly cloudy. Showers likely in the evening, then a chance of showers overnight. Lows in the mid-50s. North winds 5 to 10 miles an hour, becoming light. Chance of rain 70%. Monday, mostly cloudy with a 30% chance of showers. Highs in the mid-60s. Light winds. Monday night, mostly cloudy. Lows in the mid-50s. Light winds. And now the extended forecast. Tuesday, mostly cloudy. Highs in the upper 60s. Wednesday, mostly cloudy. Highs in the mid-70s. Lows in the mid-50s. Thursday, mostly cloudy. A 40% chance of showers. Highs in the mid-70s. Lows in the upper 50s. Friday, mostly cloudy with a 40% chance of showers. Highs around 70. Lows in the upper 50s. Saturday, mostly cloudy. A 40% chance of showers. Highs in the upper 60s. Lows in the lower 50s. 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Your source for official weather information across the Western Finger Lakes and the Genesee Valley. KHA 53 operates on a frequency of 162.40 MHz. Beach hazards statement in effect from 11 p.m. this evening through late Sunday night. What? Strong currents and dangerous swimming conditions expected. Where? Beaches of Orleans, Monroe, Wayne, Northern Cayuga, and Oswego counties. When? From 11 p.m. this evening through late Sunday night. Impacts, strong currents and dangerous swimming conditions. Stay out of the water to avoid dangerous swimming conditions. The 7 p.m. weather at Rochester, it was mostly cloudy. The temperature was 65 degrees Fahrenheit or 18 degrees Celsius, the dew point 50 and the relative humidity 58%. The wind was north at 10 miles an hour. The pressure was 30.06 inches and steady. Repeating at Rochester, it was mostly cloudy, temperature 65 degrees. Around the region at 7 p.m. at Toronto, it was partly cloudy, with a temperature of 68. It was mostly cloudy, with a temperature of 66 at Erie, 62 at Buffalo, and 63 at Niagara Falls. Under mostly cloudy skies, Syracuse reported 64, Elmira reported 62, and Watertown reported 63. At Binghamton, it was cloudy, with a temperature of 59. At Oswego, winds were northeast at 7 knots, with a temperature of 62 degrees. The Central Lake Ontario buoy winds were north at 10 knots, with a temperature of 67 degrees, and the waves were 2 feet. The forecast for the Genesee Valley and Northern Finger Lakes, including Rochester, Geneseo, Canandaigua, Newark, and Fairhaven. Tonight, partly to mostly cloudy. Lows ranging from the lower 50s inland to the upper 50s along the lake shore. North winds 10 to 15 miles an hour. Sunday, mostly cloudy. A chance of showers in the morning, then showers in the afternoon. Breezy with highs ranging from the upper 50s on the hilltops to the lower 60s across the lower elevations. North winds 10 to 15 miles an hour. Chance of rain 90%. Sunday night, mostly cloudy. Showers likely in the evening. Lows in the mid-50s. Northeast winds 10 to 15 miles an hour, becoming light.

chance of rain 70%. Monday, mostly cloudy. Highs ranging from the lower 60s on the hilltops to the mid-60s across the lower elevations. Light winds. Monday night, mostly cloudy. Lows in the mid-50s. Light winds. The forecast for the Southern Finger Lakes, including Penyan, Seneca Falls, and Auburn. Tonight, mostly cloudy. Lows in the lower 50s. North winds 10 to 15 miles an hour. Sunday, showers. Highs in the lower 60s. North winds 10 to 15 miles an hour. Chance of rain 90%. Sunday night, mostly cloudy. Showers likely in the evening, then a chance of showers overnight. Lows in the mid-50s. North winds 5 to 10 miles an hour, becoming light. Chance of rain 70%. Monday, mostly cloudy with a 30% chance of showers. Highs in the mid-60s. Light winds. Monday night, mostly cloudy. Lows in the mid-50s. Light winds. And now the extended forecast. Tuesday, mostly cloudy. Highs in the upper 60s. Wednesday, mostly cloudy. Highs in the mid-70s. Lows in the mid-50s. Thursday, mostly cloudy. A 40% chance of showers. Highs in the mid-70s. Lows in the upper 50s. Friday, mostly cloudy with a 40% chance of showers. Highs around 70. Lows in the upper 50s. Saturday, mostly cloudy. A 40% chance of showers. Highs in the upper 60s. Lows in the lower 50s. 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KHA-53 operates on a frequency of 162.40 MHz. Beach hazards statement in effect from 11 p.m. this evening through late Sunday night. What? Strong currents and dangerous swimming conditions expected. Where? Beaches of Orleans, Monroe, Wayne, Northern Cayuga, and Oswego counties. When? From 11 p.m. this evening through late Sunday night. Impacts, strong currents and dangerous swimming conditions. Stay out of the water to avoid dangerous swimming conditions. The 7 p.m. weather at Rochester, it was mostly cloudy. The temperature was 65 degrees Fahrenheit or 18 degrees Celsius, the dew point 50 and the relative humidity 58%. The wind was north at 10 miles an hour. The pressure was 30.06 inches and steady. Repeating at Rochester, it was mostly cloudy, temperature 65 degrees. Around the region at 7 p.m. at Toronto, it was partly cloudy, with a temperature of 68. It was mostly cloudy, with a temperature of 66 at Erie, 62 at Buffalo, and 63 at Niagara Falls. Under mostly cloudy skies, Syracuse reported 64, Elmira reported 62, and Watertown reported 63. At Binghamton, it was cloudy, with a temperature of 59. At Oswego, winds were northeast at 7 knots, with a temperature of 62 degrees. The Central Lake Ontario buoy winds were north at 10 knots, with a temperature of 67 degrees, and the waves were 2 feet. The forecast for the Genesee Valley and Northern Finger Lakes, including Rochester, Geneseo, Canandaigua, Newark, and Fairhaven. Tonight, partly to mostly cloudy. Lows ranging from the lower 50s inland to the upper 50s along the lake shore. North winds 10 to 15 miles an hour. Sunday, mostly cloudy. A chance of showers in the morning, then showers in the afternoon. Breezy with highs ranging from the upper 50s on the hilltops to the lower 60s across the lower elevations. North winds 10 to 15 miles an hour. Chance of rain 90%. Sunday night, mostly cloudy. Showers likely in the evening. Lows in the mid-50s. Northeast winds 10 to 15 miles an hour, becoming light. Chance of rain 70%. Monday, mostly cloudy. Highs ranging from the lower 60s on the hilltops to the mid-60s across the lower elevations. Light winds. Monday night, mostly cloudy. Lows in the mid-50s. Light winds. The forecast for the Southern Finger Lakes, including Penyan, Seneca Falls, and Auburn. Tonight, mostly cloudy.

Lows in the lower 50s. North winds 10 to 15 miles an hour. Sunday, showers. Highs in the lower 60s. North winds 10 to 15 miles an hour. Chance of rain 90%. Sunday night, mostly cloudy. Showers likely in the evening, then a chance of showers overnight. Lows in the mid-50s. North winds 5 to 10 miles an hour, becoming light. Chance of rain 70%. Monday, mostly cloudy with a 30% chance of showers. Highs in the mid-60s. Light winds. Monday night, mostly cloudy. Lows in the mid-50s. Light winds. And now the extended forecast. Tuesday, mostly cloudy. Highs in the upper 60s. Wednesday, mostly cloudy. Highs in the mid-70s. Lows in the mid-50s. Thursday, mostly cloudy. A 40% chance of showers. Highs in the mid-70s. Lows in the upper 50s. Friday, mostly cloudy with a 40% chance of showers. Highs around 70. Lows in the upper 50s. Saturday, mostly cloudy. A 40% chance of showers. Highs in the upper 60s. Lows in the lower 50s. 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Your source for official weather information across the Western Finger Lakes and the Genesee Valley. KHA 53 operates on a frequency of 162.40 MHz. Beach hazards statement in effect from 11 p.m. this evening through late Sunday night. What? Strong currents and dangerous swimming conditions expected. Where? Beaches of Orleans, Monroe, Wayne, Northern Cayuga, and Oswego counties. When? From 11 p.m. this evening through late Sunday night. Impacts, strong currents and dangerous swimming conditions. Stay out of the water to avoid dangerous swimming conditions. The 7 p.m. weather at Rochester, it was mostly cloudy. The temperature was 65 degrees Fahrenheit or 18 degrees Celsius, the dew point 50 and the relative humidity 58%. The wind was north at 10 miles an hour. The pressure was 30.06 inches and steady. Repeating at Rochester, it was mostly cloudy, temperature 65 degrees. Around the region at 7 p.m. at Toronto, it was partly cloudy, with a temperature of 68. It was mostly cloudy, with a temperature of 66 at Erie, 62 at Buffalo, and 63 at Niagara Falls. Under mostly cloudy skies, Syracuse reported 64, Elmira reported 62, and Watertown reported 63. At Binghamton, it was cloudy, with a temperature of 59. At Oswego, winds were northeast at 7 knots, with a temperature of 62 degrees. The Central Lake Ontario buoy winds were north at 10 knots, with a temperature of 67 degrees, and the waves were 2 feet. The forecast for the Genesee Valley and Northern Finger Lakes, including Rochester, Geneseo, Canandaigua, Newark, and Fairhaven. Tonight, partly to mostly cloudy. Lows ranging from the lower 50s inland to the upper 50s along the lake shore. North winds 10 to 15 miles an hour. Sunday, mostly cloudy. A chance of showers in the morning, then showers in the afternoon. Breezy with highs ranging from the upper 50s on the hilltops to the lower 60s across the lower elevations. North winds 10 to 15 miles an hour. Chance of rain 90%. Sunday night, mostly cloudy. Showers likely in the evening. Lows in the mid-50s. Northeast winds 10 to 15 miles an hour, becoming light. Chance of rain 70%. Monday, mostly cloudy. Highs ranging from the lower 60s on the hilltops to the mid-60s across the lower elevations. Light winds. Monday night, mostly cloudy. Lows in the mid-50s. Light winds. The forecast for the Southern Finger Lakes, including Penyan, Seneca Falls, and Auburn. Tonight, mostly cloudy. Lows in the lower 50s. North winds 10 to 15 miles an hour. Sunday, showers. Highs in the lower 60s. North winds 10 to 15 miles an hour. Chance of rain 90%. Sunday night, mostly cloudy. Showers likely in the evening, then a chance of showers overnight. Lows in the mid-50s. North winds 5 to 10 miles an hour, becoming light.